70%. Sunday, mostly cloudy in the morning, then becoming mostly sunny. A chance of showers and thunderstorms. Highs in the mid-80s. Chance of rain 50%. The Omaha, Nebraska climate summary for this evening, as of 4 p.m., June 15, 2026. Today's high temperature was 81 degrees. This high was 4 degrees below the normal high of 85. The record high is 104 degrees, which was set in 1946. Today's low temperature was 55 degrees. This low was 9 degrees below the normal low of 64. The record low is 45 degrees, which was set in 1969. No precipitation fell today, which leaves the monthly total at 2.34 inches. This is 0.05 inches below the normal amount of 2.39 inches for June. The total precipitation for the year still stands at 11.59 inches, which is 2.12 inches below normal. No snow fell today, which brings the monthly total to 0.0 inches. This is normal for June. The total snowfall since July 1st still stands at 17.8 inches, which is 9.3 inches below normal. There were no heating degree days today, which is normal. This leaves the monthly total at 1, which is 6 below normal. The yearly total since July 1st is 5,054, which is 774 below normal. There were 3 cooling degree days today, which is 6 below normal. This brings the monthly total to 149, which is 35 above normal. The yearly total since January 1st is 314, which is 94 above normal. Today the maximum wind observed was 18 miles an hour from the west. The highest wind gust observed was 30 miles per hour from the northwest. The normal high temperature for tomorrow is 85 degrees, and the normal low is 64. The record high for tomorrow is 105, which last occurred in 1918, and the record low is 47, which occurred in 1974. Sunset tonight is at 8:59 p.m. Sunrise tomorrow is at 5:50 a.m. The Valley National Weather Service climate summary for this evening, as of 4 p.m., June 15, 2026. Today's high temperature was 81 degrees. Record high is 96 degrees, which was set in 2016. And the low 55 degrees. The record low is 53 degrees, which was set in 2000. No precipitation fell today, which leaves the monthly total at 2.84 inches. The total precipitation for the year still stands at 12.28 inches. No snow fell today, which brings the monthly total to a trace. This is normal for June. The total snowfall for the season since June 1st still stands at a trace, which is normal. The highest wind gust observed was 26 miles per hour. Sunset tonight is at 9 p.m. Sunrise tomorrow is at 5:52 a.m. Here are the forecast key messages. Spotty showers or a thunderstorm or two possible after 10 p.m. Our next notable chance for any thunderstorms appears to be on Wednesday, especially over far eastern Nebraska and western Iowa. Wednesday is also expected to be hot, with very high fire danger forecast across extreme northeast Nebraska. 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The current time is 7:05 p.m. Central Daylight Time. Now for the official National Weather Service forecast for the Omaha and Council Bluffs area. This afternoon, sunny. Highs in the lower 80s. West winds 10 to 15 miles an hour. Tonight, mostly clear until midnight, then becoming partly cloudy. Lows around 60. Southwest winds 5 to 10 miles an hour with gusts up to 20 miles an hour, becoming west after midnight. Tuesday, sunny. Highs in the lower 80s. Northwest winds 5 to 10 miles an hour. Tuesday night, partly cloudy. Lows in the mid-60s. South winds 15 to 20 miles an hour. Wednesday, sunny.
slight chance of showers and thunderstorms in the morning. Breezy, hot with highs in the lower 90s. Southwest winds 10 to 15 miles an hour with gusts up to 25 miles an hour, becoming northwest 15 to 25 miles an hour with gusts up to 35 miles an hour in the afternoon. Chance of rain 20%. Wednesday night, mostly clear until midnight, then becoming partly cloudy. Breezy with lows in the lower 60s. Thursday, mostly sunny. Not as warm with highs around 80. Thursday night and Juneteenth, mostly clear. Hot. Lows in the upper 50s. Highs in the mid-80s. Friday night, partly cloudy until midnight, then mostly cloudy with a chance of showers and thunderstorms after midnight. Lows in the mid-60s. Chance of rain 40%. Saturday, mostly cloudy in the morning, then partly sunny with a chance of showers and thunderstorms in the afternoon. Hot with highs in the upper 80s. Chance of rain 50%. Saturday night, showers likely with a chance of thunderstorms. Lows in the mid-60s. Chance of rain 70%. Sunday, mostly cloudy in the morning, then becoming mostly sunny. A chance of showers and thunderstorms. Highs in the mid-80s. Chance of rain 50%. At 7 p.m. in Omaha, it was mostly sunny. The temperature was 81 degrees, the dew point 40, and the relative humidity 23%. The wind was west at 13 miles an hour. The pressure was 29.86 inches and falling. Across eastern Nebraska and southwest Iowa, skies ranged from sunny to mostly sunny. It was 81 at Lincoln, 82 at Offutt Air Force Base, 80 at Millard, 79 at Fremont, and 81 at Columbus. Blair Airport reported 79, Tacoma reported 82, Nebraska City reported 78, Plattsmouth reported 79, and Red Oak, Iowa reported 79. Here are some observations from across the region. At Sioux City, it was sunny, with a temperature of 81. It was mostly sunny, with a temperature of 78 at Grand Island, 80 at Norfolk, 77 at Des Moines, and 76 at Kansas City. Under mostly sunny skies, Concordia, Kansas reported 83, North Platte reported 82, and Denver reported 81. At Sioux Falls, it was partly sunny, with a temperature of 78. At Valentine, the weather conditions were not available. Once again, at 7 p.m. in Omaha, it was 81 degrees under mostly sunny skies. Here are the forecast key messages. Spotty showers or a thunderstorm or two possible after 10 p.m. Our next notable chance for any thunderstorms appears to be on Wednesday, especially over far eastern Nebraska and western Iowa. Wednesday is also expected to be hot, with very high fire danger forecast across extreme northeast Nebraska. 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The current time is 7:09 p.m. Central Daylight Time. Now for the official National Weather Service forecast for the Omaha and Council Bluffs area. This afternoon, sunny. Highs in the lower 80s. West winds 10 to 15 miles an hour. Tonight, mostly clear until midnight, then becoming partly cloudy. Lows around 60. Southwest winds 5 to 10 miles an hour with gusts up to 20 miles an hour, becoming west after midnight. Tuesday, sunny. Highs in the lower 80s. Northwest winds 5 to 10 miles an hour. Tuesday night, partly cloudy. Lows in the mid-60s. South winds 15 to 20 miles an hour. Wednesday, sunny. A slight chance of showers and thunderstorms in the morning. Breezy, hot with highs in the lower 90s. Southwest winds 10 to 15 miles an hour with gusts up to 25 miles an hour, becoming northwest 15 to 25 miles an hour with gusts up to 35 miles an hour in the afternoon. Chance of rain 20%. Wednesday night, mostly clear until midnight, then becoming partly cloudy.
breezy with lows in the lower 60s. Thursday, mostly sunny. Not as warm with highs around 80. Thursday night and Juneteenth, mostly clear. Hot. Lows in the upper 50s. Highs in the mid-80s. Friday night, partly cloudy until midnight, then mostly cloudy with a chance of showers and thunderstorms after midnight. Lows in the mid-60s. Chance of rain 40%. Saturday, mostly cloudy in the morning, then partly sunny with a chance of showers and thunderstorms in the afternoon. Hot with highs in the upper 80s. Chance of rain 50%. Saturday night, showers likely with a chance of thunderstorms. Lows in the mid-60s. Chance of rain 70%. Sunday, mostly cloudy in the morning, then becoming mostly sunny. A chance of showers and thunderstorms. Highs in the mid-80s. Chance of rain 50%. The Omaha, Nebraska climate summary for this evening, as of 4 p.m., June 15, 2026. Today's high temperature was 81 degrees. This high was 4 degrees below the normal high of 85. The record high is 104 degrees, which was set in 1946. Today's low temperature was 55 degrees. This low was 9 degrees below the normal low of 64. The record low is 45 degrees, which was set in 1969. No precipitation fell today, which leaves the monthly total at 2.34 inches. This is 0.05 inches below the normal amount of 2.39 inches for June. The total precipitation for the year still stands at 11.59 inches, which is 2.12 inches below normal. No snow fell today, which brings the monthly total to 0.0 inches. This is normal for June. The total snowfall since July 1st still stands at 17.8 inches, which is 9.3 inches below normal. There were no heating degree days today, which is normal. This leaves the monthly total at 1, which is 6 below normal. The yearly total since July 1st is 5,054, which is 774 below normal. There were 3 cooling degree days today, which is 6 below normal. This brings the monthly total to 149, which is 35 above normal. The yearly total since January 1st is 314, which is 94 above normal. Today the maximum wind observed was 18 miles an hour from the west. The highest wind gust observed was 30 miles per hour from the northwest. The normal high temperature for tomorrow is 85 degrees, and the normal low is 64. The record high for tomorrow is 105, which last occurred in 1918, and the record low is 47, which occurred in 1974. Sunset tonight is at 8:59 p.m. Sunrise tomorrow is at 5:50 a.m. The Valley National Weather Service climate summary for this evening, as of 4 p.m., June 15, 2026. Today's high temperature was 81 degrees, record high is 96 degrees, which was set in 2016. And the low 55 degrees. The record low is 53 degrees, which was set in 2000. No precipitation fell today, which leaves the monthly total at 2.84 inches. The total precipitation for the year still stands at 12.28 inches. No snow fell today, which brings the monthly total to a trace. This is normal for June. The total snowfall for the season since June 1st still stands at a trace, which is normal. The highest wind gust observed was 26 miles per hour. Sunset tonight is at 9 p.m. Sunrise tomorrow is at 5:52 a.m. At 7 p.m. in Omaha, it was mostly sunny. The temperature was 81 degrees, the dew point 40, and the relative humidity 23%. The wind was west at 13 miles an hour. The pressure was 29.86 inches and falling. Across eastern Nebraska and southwest Iowa, skies ranged from sunny to mostly sunny. It was 81 at Lincoln, 82 at Offutt Air Force Base, 80 at Millard, 79 at Fremont, and 81 at Columbus.
Blair Airport reported 79, Tacoma reported 82, Nebraska City reported 78, Plattsmouth reported 79, and Red Oak, Iowa reported 79. Here are some observations from across the region. At Sioux City, it was sunny, with a temperature of 81. It was mostly sunny, with a temperature of 78 at Grand Island, 80 at North Fork, 77 at Des Moines, and 76 at Kansas City. Under mostly sunny skies, Concordia, Kansas reported 83, North Platte reported 82, and Denver reported 81. At Sioux Falls, it was partly sunny, with a temperature of 78. At Valentine, the weather conditions were not available. Once again, at 7 p.m. in Omaha, it was 81 degrees under mostly sunny skies. Here are the forecast key messages. Spotty showers or a thunderstorm or two possible after 10 p.m. Our next notable chance for any thunderstorms appears to be on Wednesday, especially over far eastern Nebraska and western Iowa. Wednesday is also expected to be hot, with very high fire danger forecast across extreme northeast Nebraska. This is NOAA All Hazards radio station KIH 61 in Omaha, Nebraska. The current time is 7:17 p.m. Central Daylight Time. Now for the official National Weather Service forecast for the Omaha and Council Bluffs area. This afternoon, sunny. Highs in the lower 80s. West winds 10 to 15 miles an hour. Tonight, mostly clear until midnight, then becoming partly cloudy. Lows around 60. Southwest winds 5 to 10 miles an hour with gusts up to 20 miles an hour, becoming west after midnight. Tuesday, sunny. Highs in the lower 80s. Northwest winds 5 to 10 miles an hour. Tuesday night, partly cloudy. Lows in the mid-60s. South winds 15 to 20 miles an hour. Wednesday, sunny. A slight chance of showers and thunderstorms in the morning. Breezy, hot with highs in the lower 90s. Southwest winds 10 to 15 miles an hour with gusts up to 25 miles an hour, becoming northwest 15 to 25 miles an hour with gusts up to 35 miles an hour in the afternoon. Chance of rain 20%. Wednesday night, mostly clear until midnight, then becoming partly cloudy. Breezy with lows in the lower 60s. Thursday, mostly sunny. Not as warm with highs around 80. Thursday night and Juneteenth, mostly clear. Hot. Lows in the upper 50s. Highs in the mid-80s. Friday night, partly cloudy until midnight, then mostly cloudy with a chance of showers and thunderstorms after midnight. Lows in the mid-60s. Chance of rain 40%. Saturday, mostly cloudy in the morning, then partly sunny with a chance of showers and thunderstorms in the afternoon. Hot with highs in the upper 80s. Chance of rain 50%. Saturday night, showers likely with a chance of thunderstorms. Lows in the mid-60s. Chance of rain 70%. Sunday, mostly cloudy in the morning, then becoming mostly sunny. A chance of showers and thunderstorms. Highs in the mid-80s. Chance of rain 50%. The Omaha, Nebraska climate summary for this evening, as of 4 p.m., June 15, 2026. Today's high temperature was 81 degrees. This high was 4 degrees below the normal high of 85. The record high is 104 degrees, which was set in 1946. Today's low temperature was 55 degrees. This low was 9 degrees below the normal low of 64. The record low is 45 degrees, which was set in 1969. No precipitation fell today, which leaves the monthly total at 2.34 inches. This is 0.05 inches below the normal amount of 2.39 inches for June. The total precipitation for the year still stands at 11.59 inches, which is 2.12 inches below normal. No snow fell today, which brings the monthly total to 0.0 inches. This is normal for June.
The total snowfall since July 1st still stands at 17.8 inches, which is 9.3 inches below normal. There were no heating degree days today, which is normal. This leaves the monthly total at 1, which is 6 below normal. The yearly total since July 1st is 5,054, which is 774 below normal. There were 3 cooling degree days today, which is 6 below normal. This brings the monthly total to 149, which is 35 above normal. The yearly total since January 1st is 314, which is 94 above normal. Today the maximum wind observed was 18 miles an hour from the west. The highest wind gust observed was 30 miles per hour from the northwest. The normal high temperature for tomorrow is 85 degrees, and the normal low is 64. The record high for tomorrow is 105, which last occurred in 1918, and the record low is 47, which occurred in 1974. Sunset tonight is at 8:59 p.m. Sunrise tomorrow is at 5:50 a.m. The Valley National Weather Service climate summary for this evening, as of 4 p.m., June 15, 2026. Today's high temperature was 81 degrees, record high is 96 degrees, which was set in 2016, and the low 55 degrees. The record low is 53 degrees, which was set in 2000. No precipitation fell today, which leaves the monthly total at 2.84 inches. The total precipitation for the year still stands at 12.28 inches. No snow fell today, which brings the monthly total to a trace. This is normal for June. The total snowfall for the season since June 1st still stands at a trace, which is normal. The highest wind gust observed was 26 miles per hour. Sunset tonight is at 9 p.m. Sunrise tomorrow is at 5:52 a.m. At 7 p.m. in Omaha, it was mostly sunny. The temperature was 81 degrees, the dew point 40, and the relative humidity 23%. The wind was west at 13 miles an hour. The pressure was 29.86 inches and falling. Across eastern Nebraska and southwest Iowa, skies ranged from sunny to mostly sunny. It was 81 at Lincoln, 82 at Offutt Air Force Base, 80 at Millard, 79 at Fremont, and 81 at Columbus. Blair Airport reported 79, Tacoma reported 82, Nebraska City reported 78, Plattsmouth reported 79, and Red Oak, Iowa reported 79. Here are some observations from across the region. At Sioux City, it was sunny, with a temperature of 81. It was mostly sunny, with a temperature of 78 at Grand Island, 80 at Norfolk, 77 at Des Moines, and 76 at Kansas City. Under mostly sunny skies, Concordia, Kansas reported 83, North Platte reported 82, and Denver reported 81. At Sioux Falls, it was partly sunny, with a temperature of 78. At Valentine, the weather conditions were not available. Once again, at 7 p.m. in Omaha, it was 81 degrees under mostly sunny skies. Here are the forecast key messages. Spotty showers or a thunderstorm or two possible after 10 p.m. Our next notable chance for any thunderstorms appears to be on Wednesday, especially over far eastern Nebraska and western Iowa. Wednesday is also expected to be hot, with very high fire danger forecast across extreme northeast Nebraska. This is NOAA All Hazards Radio Station KIH 61 in Omaha, Nebraska. The current time is 7:25 p.m. Central Daylight Time. Now for the official National Weather Service forecast for the Omaha and Council Bluffs area. This afternoon, sunny. Highs in the lower 80s. West winds 10 to 15 miles an hour. Tonight, mostly clear until midnight, then becoming partly cloudy. Lows around 60. Southwest winds 5 to 10 miles an hour with gusts up to 20 miles an hour, becoming west after midnight. Tuesday, sunny. Highs in the lower 80s. Northwest
winds 5 to 10 miles an hour. Tuesday night, partly cloudy. Lows in the mid-60s. South winds 15 to 20 miles an hour. Wednesday, sunny. A slight chance of showers and thunderstorms in the morning. Breezy, hot with highs in the lower 90s. Southwest winds 10 to 15 miles an hour with gusts up to 25 miles an hour, becoming northwest 15 to 25 miles an hour with gusts up to 35 miles an hour in the afternoon. Chance of rain 20%. Wednesday night, mostly clear until midnight, then becoming partly cloudy. Breezy with lows in the lower 60s. Thursday, mostly sunny. Not as warm with highs around 80. Thursday night and Juneteenth, mostly clear. Hot. Lows in the upper 50s. Highs in the mid-80s. Friday night, partly cloudy until midnight, then mostly cloudy with a chance of showers and thunderstorms after midnight. Lows in the mid-60s. Chance of rain 40%. Saturday, mostly cloudy in the morning, then partly sunny with a chance of showers and thunderstorms in the afternoon. Hot with highs in the upper 80s. Chance of rain 50%. Saturday night, showers likely with a chance of thunderstorms. Lows in the mid-60s. Chance of rain 70%. Sunday, mostly cloudy in the morning, then becoming mostly sunny. A chance of showers and thunderstorms. Highs in the mid-80s. Chance of rain 50%. At 7 p.m. in Omaha, it was mostly sunny. The temperature was 81 degrees, the dew point 40, and the relative humidity 23%. The wind was west at 13 miles an hour. The pressure was 29.86 inches and falling. Across east, it was 81 at Lincoln, 82 at Offutt Air Force Base, 80 at Millard, 79 at Fremont, and 81 at Columbus. Blair Airport reported 79, Tacoma reported 82, Nebraska City reported 78, Plattsmouth reported 79, and Red Oak, Iowa reported 79. Here are some observations from across the region. At Sioux City, it was sunny, with a temperature of 81. It was mostly sunny, with a temperature of 78 at Grand Island, 80 at North Fork, 77 at Des Moines, and 76 at Kansas City. Under mostly sunny skies, Concordia, Kansas reported 83, North Platte reported 82, and Denver reported 81. At Sioux Falls, it was partly sunny, with a temperature of 78. At Valentine, the weather conditions were not available. Once again, at 7 p.m. in Omaha, it was 81 degrees under mostly sunny skies. Here are the forecast key messages. Spotty showers or a thunderstorm or two possible after 10 p.m. Our next notable chance for any thunderstorms appears to be on Wednesday, especially over far eastern Nebraska and western Iowa. Wednesday is also expected to be hot, with very high fire danger forecast across extreme northeast Nebraska. 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The current time is 7:29 p.m. Central Daylight Time. The Omaha, Nebraska climate summary for this evening, as of 4 p.m., June 15, 2026. Today's high temperature was 81 degrees. This high was 4 degrees below the normal high of 85. The record high is 104 degrees, which was set in 1946. Today's low temperature was 55 degrees. This low was 9 degrees below the normal low of 64. The record low is 45 degrees, which was set in 1969. No precipitation fell today, which leaves the monthly total at 2.34 inches. This is 0.05 inches below the normal amount of 2.39 inches for June. The total precipitation for the year still stands at 11.59 inches, which is 2.12 inches below normal. No snow fell today, which brings the monthly total to 0.0 inches. This is normal for June. The total snowfall
since July 1st still stands at 17.8 inches, which is 9.3 inches below normal. There were no heating degree days today, which is normal. This leaves the monthly total at 1, which is 6 below normal. The yearly total since July 1st is 5,054, which is 774 below normal. There were 3 cooling degree days today, which is 6 below normal. This brings the monthly total to 149, which is 35 above normal. The yearly total since January 1st is 314, which is 94 above normal. Today the maximum wind observed was 18 miles an hour from the west. The highest wind gust observed was 30 miles per hour from the northwest. The normal high temperature for tomorrow is 85 degrees, and the normal low is 64. The record high for tomorrow is 105, which last occurred in 1918, and the record low is 47, which occurred in 1974. Sunset tonight is at 8:59 p.m. Sunrise tomorrow is at 5:50 a.m. The Valley National Weather Service climate summary for this evening, as of 4 p.m., June 15, 2026. Today's high temperature was 81 degrees, record high is 96 degrees, which was set in 2016, and the low 55 degrees. The record low is 53 degrees, which was set in 2000. No precipitation fell today, which leaves the monthly total at 2.84 inches. The total precipitation for the year still stands at 12.28 inches. No snow fell today, which brings the monthly total to a trace. This is normal for June. The total snowfall for the season since June 1st still stands at a trace, which is normal. The highest wind gust observed was 26 miles per hour. Sunset tonight is at 9 p.m. Sunrise tomorrow is at 5:52 a.m. This is NOAA All Hazards Radio Station KIH-61 serving the following counties in Nebraska and Iowa. Douglas, Sarpy, Washington, Cass, Odo, Burt, Dodge, Saunders, Harrison, Pottawatomie, and Mills. Now for the official National Weather Service forecast for the Omaha and Council Bluffs area. This afternoon, sunny. Highs in the lower 80s. West winds 10 to 15 miles an hour. Tonight, mostly clear until midnight, then becoming partly cloudy. Lows around 60. Southwest winds 5 to 10 miles an hour with gusts up to 20 miles an hour, becoming west after midnight. Tuesday, sunny. Highs in the lower 80s. Northwest winds 5 to 10 miles an hour. Tuesday night, partly cloudy. Lows in the mid-60s. South winds 15 to 20 miles an hour. Wednesday, sunny. A slight chance of showers and thunderstorms in the morning. Breezy, hot with highs in the lower 90s. Southwest winds 10 to 15 miles an hour with gusts up to 25 miles an hour, becoming northwest 15 to 25 miles an hour with gusts up to 35 miles an hour in the afternoon. Chance of rain 20%. Wednesday night, mostly clear until midnight, then becoming partly cloudy. Breezy with lows in the lower 60s. Thursday, mostly sunny. Not as warm with highs around 80. Thursday night and Juneteenth, mostly clear. Hot. Lows in the upper 50s. Highs in the mid-80s. Friday night, partly cloudy until midnight, then mostly cloudy with a chance of showers and thunderstorms after midnight. Lows in the mid-60s. Chance of rain 40%. Saturday, mostly cloudy in the morning, then partly sunny with a chance of showers and thunderstorms in the afternoon. Hot with highs in the upper 80s. Chance of rain 50%. Saturday night, showers likely with a chance of thunderstorms. Lows in the mid-60s. Chance of rain 70%. Sunday, mostly cloudy in the morning, then becoming mostly sunny. A chance of showers and thunderstorms. Highs in the mid-80s. Chance of rain 50%. At 7 p.m. in Omaha, it was mostly sunny.
sunny. The temperature was 81 degrees, the dew point 40, and the relative humidity 23%. The wind was west at 13 miles an hour. The pressure was 29.86 inches and falling. Across eastern Nebraska and southwest Iowa, skies ranged from sunny to mostly sunny. It was 81 at Lincoln, 82 at Offutt Air Force Base, 80 at Millard, 79 at Fremont, and 81 at Columbus. Blair Airport reported 79, Tacoma reported 82, Nebraska City reported 78, Plattsmouth reported 79, and Red Oak, Iowa reported 79. Here are some observations from across the region. At Sioux City, it was sunny, with a temperature of 81. It was mostly sunny, with a temperature of 78 at Grand Island, 80 at North Fork, 77 at Des Moines, and 76 at Kansas City. Under mostly sunny skies, Concordia, Kansas reported 83, North Platte reported 82, and Denver reported 81. At Sioux Falls, it was partly sunny, with a temperature of 78. At Valentine, the weather conditions were not available. Once again, at 7 p.m. in Omaha, it was 81 degrees under mostly sunny skies. Here are the forecast key messages. Spotty showers or a thunderstorm or two possible after 10 p.m. Our next notable chance for any thunderstorms appears to be on Wednesday, especially over far eastern Nebraska and western Iowa. Wednesday is also expected to be hot, with very high fire danger forecast across extreme northeast Nebraska. This is NOAA All Hazards radio station KIH 61 in Omaha, Nebraska. The current time is 7:38 p.m. Central Daylight Time. Now for the official National Weather Service forecast for the Omaha and Council Bluffs area. This afternoon, sunny. Highs in the lower 80s. West winds 10 to 15 miles an hour. Tonight, mostly clear until midnight, then becoming partly cloudy. Lows around 60. Southwest winds 5 to 10 miles an hour with gusts up to 20 miles an hour, becoming west after midnight. Tuesday, sunny. Highs in the lower 80s. Northwest winds 5 to 10 miles an hour. Tuesday night, partly cloudy. Lows in the mid-60s. South winds 15 to 20 miles an hour. Wednesday, sunny. A slight chance of showers and thunderstorms in the morning. Breezy, hot with highs in the lower 90s. Southwest winds 10 to 15 miles an hour with gusts up to 25 miles an hour, becoming northwest 15 to 25 miles an hour with gusts up to 35 miles an hour in the afternoon. Chance of rain 20%. Wednesday night, mostly clear until midnight, then becoming partly cloudy. Breezy with lows in the lower 60s. Thursday, mostly sunny. Not as warm with highs around 80. Thursday night and Juneteenth, mostly clear. Hot. Lows in the upper 50s. Highs in the mid-80s. Friday night, partly cloudy until midnight, then mostly cloudy with a chance of showers and thunderstorms after midnight. Lows in the mid-60s. Chance of rain 40%. Saturday, mostly cloudy in the morning, then partly sunny with a chance of showers and thunderstorms in the afternoon. Hot with highs in the upper 80s. Chance of rain 50%. Saturday night, showers likely with a chance of thunderstorms. Lows in the mid-60s. Chance of rain 70%. Sunday, mostly cloudy in the morning, then becoming mostly sunny. A chance of showers and thunderstorms. Highs in the mid-80s. Chance of rain 50%. The Omaha, Nebraska climate summary for this evening, as of 4 p.m., June 15, 2026. Today's high temperature was 81 degrees. This high was 4 degrees below the normal high of 85. The record high is 104 degrees, which was set in 1946. Today's low temperature was 55 degrees. This low was 9 degrees below the normal low of 64. The record low is 45 degrees, which was
set in 1969. No precipitation fell today, which leaves the monthly total at 2.34 inches. This is 0.05 inches below the normal amount of 2.39 inches for June. The total precipitation for the year still stands at 11.59 inches, which is 2.12 inches below normal. No snow fell today, which brings the monthly total to 0.0 inches. This is normal for June. The total snowfall since July 1st still stands at 17.8 inches, which is 9.3 inches below normal. There were no heating degree days today, which is normal. This leaves the monthly total at 1, which is 6 below normal. The yearly total since July 1st is 5,054, which is 774 below normal. There were 3 cooling degree days today, which is 6 below normal. This brings the monthly total to 149, which is 35 above normal. The yearly total since January 1st is 314, which is 94 above normal. Today the maximum wind observed was 18 miles an hour from the west. The highest wind gust observed was 30 miles per hour from the northwest. The normal high temperature for tomorrow is 85 degrees, and the normal low is 64. The record high for tomorrow is 105, which last occurred in 1918, and the record low is 47, which occurred in 1974. Sunset tonight is at 8:59 p.m. Sunrise tomorrow is at 5:50 a.m. The Valley National Weather Service climate summary for this evening, as of 4 p.m., June 15, 2026. Today's high temperature was 81 degrees, record high is 96 degrees, which was set in 2016, and the low 55 degrees. The record low is 53 degrees, which was set in 2000. No precipitation fell today, which leaves the monthly total at 2.84 inches. The total precipitation for the year still stands at 12.28 inches. No snow fell today, which brings the monthly total to a trace. This is normal for June. The total snowfall for the season since June 1st still stands at a trace, which is normal. The highest wind gust observed was 26 miles per hour. Sunset tonight is at 9 p.m. Sunrise tomorrow is at 5:52 a.m. At 7 p.m. in Omaha, it was mostly sunny. The temperature was 81 degrees, the dew point 40, and the relative humidity 23%. The wind was west at 13 miles an hour. The pressure was 29.86 inches and falling. Across eastern Nebraska and southwest Iowa, skies ranged from sunny to mostly sunny. It was 81 at Lincoln, 82 at Offutt Air Force Base, 80 at Millard, 79 at Fremont, and 81 at Columbus. Blair Airport reported 79, Tacoma reported 82, Nebraska City reported 78, Plattsmouth reported 79, and Red Oak, Iowa reported 79. Here are some observations from across the region. At Sioux City, it was sunny, with a temperature of 81. It was mostly sunny, with a temperature of 78 at Grand Island, 80 at Norfolk, 77 at Des Moines, and 76 at Kansas City. Under mostly sunny skies, Concordia, Kansas reported 83, North Platte reported 82, and Denver reported 81. At Sioux Falls, it was partly sunny, with a temperature of 78. At Valentine, the weather conditions were not available. Once again, at 7 p.m. in Omaha, it was 81 degrees under mostly sunny skies. Here are the forecast key messages. Spotty showers or a thunderstorm or two possible after 10 p.m. Our next notable chance for any thunderstorms appears to be on Wednesday, especially over far eastern Nebraska and western Iowa. Wednesday is also expected to be hot, with very high fire danger forecast across extreme northeast Nebraska. This is NOAA All Hazards radio station KIH 61 in Omaha, Nebraska. The current time is 7:45 p.m. Central Daylight Time. Now for the official National Weather Service forecast for the Omaha and Council Bluffs area.

sunniest after midnight. Tuesday, sunny. Highs in the lower 80s. Northwest winds 5 to 10 miles an hour. Tuesday night, partly cloudy. Lows in the mid-60s. South winds 15 to 20 miles an hour. Wednesday, sunny. A slight chance of showers and thunderstorms in the morning. Breezy, hot with highs in the lower 90s. Southwest winds 10 to 15 miles an hour with gusts up to 25 miles an hour, becoming northwest 15 to 25 miles an hour with gusts up to 35 miles an hour in the afternoon. Chance of rain 20%. Wednesday night, mostly clear until midnight, then becoming partly cloudy. Breezy with lows in the lower 60s. Thursday, mostly sunny. Not as warm with highs around 80. Thursday night and Juneteenth, mostly clear. Hot. Lows in the upper 50s. Highs in the mid-80s. Friday night, partly cloudy until midnight, then mostly cloudy with a chance of showers and thunderstorms after midnight. Lows in the mid-60s. Chance of rain 40%. Saturday, mostly cloudy in the morning, then partly sunny with a chance of showers and thunderstorms in the afternoon. Hot with highs in the upper 80s. Chance of rain 50%. Saturday night, showers likely with a chance of thunderstorms. Lows in the mid-60s. Chance of rain 70%. Sunday, mostly cloudy in the morning, then becoming mostly sunny. A chance of showers and thunderstorms. Highs in the mid-80s. Chance of rain 50%. At 7 p.m. in Omaha, it was mostly sunny. The temperature was 81 degrees, the dew point 40, and the relative humidity 23%. The wind was west at 13 miles an hour. The pressure was 29.86 inches and falling. Across eastern Nebraska and southwest Iowa, skies ranged from sunny to mostly sunny. It was 81 at Lincoln, 82 at Offutt Air Force Base, 80 at Millard, 79 at Fremont, and 81 at Columbus. Blair Airport reported 79, Tacoma reported 82, Nebraska City reported 78, Plattsmouth reported 79, and Red Oak, Iowa reported 79. Here are some observations from across the region. At Sioux City, it was sunny, with a temperature of 81. It was mostly sunny, with a temperature of 78 at Grand Island, 80 at North Fork, 77 at Des Moines, and 76 at Kansas City. Under mostly sunny skies, Concordia, Kansas reported 83, North Platte reported 82, and Denver reported 81. At Sioux Falls, it was partly sunny, with a temperature of 78. At Valentine, the weather conditions were not available. Once again, at 7 p.m. in Omaha, it was 81 degrees under mostly sunny skies. Here are the forecast key messages. Spotty showers or a thunderstorm or two possible after 10 p.m. Our next notable chance for any thunderstorms appears to be on Wednesday, especially over far eastern Nebraska and western Iowa. Wednesday is also expected to be hot, with very high fire danger forecast across extreme northeast Nebraska. The Omaha, Nebraska climate summary for this evening, as of 4 p.m., June 15, 2026. Today's high temperature was 81 degrees. This high was 4 degrees below the normal high of 85. The record high is 104 degrees, which was set in 1946. Today's low temperature was 55 degrees. This low was 9 degrees below the normal low of 64. The record low is 45 degrees, which was set in 1969. No precipitation fell today, which leaves the monthly total at 2.34 inches. This is 0.05 inches below the normal amount of 2.39 inches for June. The total precipitation for the year still stands at 11.59 inches, which is 2.12 inches below normal. No snow fell today, which brings the monthly total to 0.0 inches. This is normal for June. The total snowfall since July 1st still stands at 17.8 inches.

which is 9.3 inches below normal. There were no heating degree days today, which is normal. This leaves the monthly total at 1, which is 6 below normal. The yearly total since July 1st is 5,054, which is 774 below normal. There were 3 cooling degree days today, which is 6 below normal. This brings the monthly total to 149, which is 35 above normal. The yearly total since January 1st is 314, which is 94 above normal. Today the maximum wind observed was 18 miles an hour from the west. The highest wind gust observed was 30 miles per hour from the northwest. The normal high temperature for tomorrow is 85 degrees, and the normal low is 64. The record high for tomorrow is 105, which last occurred in 1918, and the record low is 47, which occurred in 1974. Sunset tonight is at 8:59 p.m. Sunrise tomorrow is at 5:50 a.m. The Valley National Weather Service climate summary for this evening, as of 4 p.m., June 15, 2026. Today's high temperature was 81 degrees. Record high is 96 degrees, which was set in 2016. And the low 55 degrees. The record low is 53 degrees, which was set in 2000. No precipitation fell today, which leaves the monthly total at 2.84 inches. The total precipitation for the year still stands at 12.28 inches. No snow fell today, which brings the monthly total to a trace. This is normal for June. The total snowfall for the season since June 1st still stands at a trace, which is normal. The highest wind gust observed was 26 miles per hour. Sunset tonight is at 9 p.m. Sunrise tomorrow is at 5:52 a.m. This is NOAA All Hazards Radio Station KIH-61 in Omaha, Nebraska. The current time is 7:53 p.m. Central Daylight Time. Now for the official National Weather Service forecast for the Omaha and Council Bluffs area. This afternoon, sunny. Highs in the lower 80s. West winds 10 to 15 miles an hour. Tonight, mostly clear until midnight, then becoming partly cloudy. Lows around 60. Southwest winds 5 to 10 miles an hour with gusts up to 20 miles an hour, becoming west after midnight. Tuesday, sunny. Highs in the lower 80s. Northwest winds 5 to 10 miles an hour. Tuesday night, partly cloudy. Lows in the mid-60s. South winds 15 to 20 miles an hour. Wednesday, sunny. A slight chance of showers and thunderstorms in the morning. Breezy, hot with highs in the lower 90s. Southwest winds 10 to 15 miles an hour with gusts up to 25 miles an hour, becoming northwest 15 to 25 miles an hour with gusts up to 35 miles an hour in the afternoon. Chance of rain 20%. Wednesday night, mostly clear until midnight, then becoming partly cloudy. Breezy with lows in the lower 60s. Thursday, mostly sunny. Not as warm with highs around 80. Thursday night and Juneteenth, mostly clear. Hot. Lows in the upper 50s. Highs in the mid-80s. Friday night, partly cloudy until midnight, then mostly cloudy with a chance of showers and thunderstorms after midnight. Lows in the mid-60s. Chance of rain 40%. Saturday, mostly cloudy in the morning, then partly sunny with a chance of showers and thunderstorms in the afternoon. Hot with highs in the upper 80s. Chance of rain 50%. Saturday night, showers likely with a chance of thunderstorms. Lows in the mid-60s. Chance of rain 70%. Sunday, mostly cloudy in the morning, then becoming mostly sunny. A chance of showers and thunderstorms. Highs in the mid-80s. Chance of rain 50%. At 7 p.m. in Omaha, it was mostly sunny. The temperature was 81 degrees, the dew point 40, and the relative humidity 23%. The wind west.
gust at 13 miles an hour. The pressure was 29.86 inches and falling. Across eastern Nebraska and southwest Iowa, skies ranged from sunny to mostly sunny. It was 81 at Lincoln, 82 at Offutt Air Force Base, 80 at Millard, 79 at Fremont, and 81 at Columbus. Blair Airport reported 79, Tacoma reported 82, Nebraska City reported 78, Plattsmouth reported 79, and Red Oak, Iowa reported 79. Here are some observations from across the region. At Sioux City, it was sunny, with a temperature of 81. It was mostly sunny, with a temperature of 78 at Grand Island, 80 at Norfolk, 77 at Des Moines, and 76 at Kansas City. Under mostly sunny skies, Concordia, Kansas reported 83, North Platte reported 82, and Denver reported 81. At Sioux Falls, it was partly sunny, with a temperature of 78. At Valentine, the weather conditions were not available. Once again, at 7 p.m. in Omaha, it was 81 degrees under mostly sunny skies. Here are the forecast key messages. Spotty showers or a thunderstorm or two possible after 10 p.m. Our next notable chance for any thunderstorms appears to be on Wednesday, especially over far eastern Nebraska and western Iowa. Wednesday is also expected to be hot, with very high fire danger forecast across extreme northeast Nebraska. This is NOAA All Hazards Radio Station KIH 61 in Omaha, Nebraska. The current time is 7:58 p.m. Central Daylight Time. Now for the official National Weather Service forecast for the Omaha and Council Bluffs area. This afternoon, sunny. Highs in the lower 80s. West winds 10 to 15 miles an hour. Tonight, mostly clear until midnight, then becoming partly cloudy. Lows around 60. Southwest winds 5 to 10 miles an hour with gusts up to 20 miles an hour, becoming west after midnight. Tuesday, sunny. Highs in the lower 80s. Northwest winds 5 to 10 miles an hour. Tuesday night, partly cloudy. Lows in the mid-60s. South winds 15 to 20 miles an hour. Wednesday, sunny. A slight chance of showers and thunderstorms in the morning. Breezy, hot with highs in the lower 90s. Southwest winds 10 to 15 miles an hour with gusts up to 25 miles an hour, becoming northwest 15 to 25 miles an hour with gusts up to 35 miles an hour in the afternoon. Chance of rain 20%. Wednesday night, mostly clear until midnight, then becoming partly cloudy. Breezy with lows in the lower 60s. Thursday, mostly sunny. Not as warm with highs around 80. Thursday night and Juneteenth, mostly clear. Hot. Lows in the upper 50s. Highs in the mid-80s. Friday night, partly cloudy until midnight, then mostly cloudy with a chance of showers and thunderstorms after midnight. Lows in the mid-60s. Chance of rain 40%. Saturday, mostly cloudy in the morning, then partly sunny with a chance of showers and thunderstorms in the afternoon. Hot with highs in the upper 80s. Chance of rain 50%. Saturday night, showers likely with a chance of thunderstorms. Lows in the mid-60s. Chance of rain 70%. Sunday, mostly cloudy in the morning, then becoming mostly sunny. A chance of showers and thunderstorms. Highs in the mid-80s. Chance of rain 50%. The Omaha, Nebraska climate summary for this evening, as of 4 p.m., June 15, 2026. Today's high temperature was 81 degrees. This high was 4 degrees below the normal high of 85. The record high is 104 degrees, which was set in 1946. Today's low temperature was 55 degrees. This low was 9 degrees below the normal low of 64. The record low is 45 degrees, which was set in 1969. No precipitation fell today, which leaves the monthly total at 2.34 inches. This
this is 0.05 inches below the normal amount of 2.39 inches for June. The total precipitation for the year still stands at 11.59 inches, which is 2.12 inches below normal. No snow fell today, which brings the monthly total to 0.0 inches. This is normal for June. The total snowfall since July 1st still stands at 17.8 inches, which is 9.3 inches below normal. There were no heating degree days today, which is normal. This leaves the yearly total since July 1st is 5,054, which is 774 below normal. There were 3 cooling degree days today, which is 6 below normal. This brings the monthly total to 149, which is 35 above normal. The yearly total since January 1st is 314, which is 94 above normal. Today the maximum wind observed was 18 miles an hour from the west. The highest wind gust observed was 30 miles per hour from the northwest. The normal high temperature for tomorrow is 85 degrees, and the normal low is 64. The record high for tomorrow is 105, which last occurred in 1918, and the record low is 47, which occurred in 1974. Sunset tonight is at 8:59 p.m. Sunrise tomorrow is at 5:50 a.m. The Valley National Weather Service climate summary for this evening, as of 4 p.m., June 15, 2026. Today's high temperature was 81 degrees, record high is 96 degrees, which was set in 2016, and the low 55 degrees. The record low is 53 degrees, which was set in 2000. No precipitation fell today, which leaves the monthly total at 2.84 inches. The total precipitation for the year still stands at 12.28 inches. No snow fell today, which brings the monthly total to a trace. This is normal for June. The total snowfall for the season since June 1st still stands at a trace, which is normal. The highest wind gust observed was 26 miles per hour. Sunset tonight is at 9 p.m. Sunrise tomorrow is at 5:52 a.m. Here are the forecast key messages. Spotty showers or a thunderstorm or two possible after 10 p.m. Our next notable chance for any thunderstorms appears to be on Wednesday, especially over far eastern Nebraska and western Iowa. Wednesday is also expected to be hot, with very high fire danger forecast across extreme northeast Nebraska. This is NOAA All Hazards radio station KIH-61 in Omaha, Nebraska. The current time is 8:04 p.m. Central Daylight Time. Now for the official National Weather Service forecast for the Omaha and Council Bluffs area. This afternoon, sunny. Highs in the lower 80s. West winds 10 to 15 miles an hour. Tonight, mostly clear until midnight, then becoming partly cloudy. Lows around 60. Southwest winds 5 to 10 miles an hour with gusts up to 20 miles an hour, becoming west after midnight. Tuesday, sunny. Highs in the lower 80s. Northwest winds 5 to 10 miles an hour. Tuesday night, partly cloudy. Lows in the mid-60s. South winds 15 to 20 miles an hour. Wednesday, sunny. A slight chance of showers and thunderstorms in the morning. Breezy, hot with highs in the lower 90s. Southwest winds 10 to 15 miles an hour with gusts up to 25 miles an hour, becoming northwest 15 to 25 miles an hour with gusts up to 35 miles an hour in the afternoon. Chance of rain 20%. Wednesday night, mostly clear until midnight, then becoming partly cloudy. Breezy with lows in the lower 60s. Thursday, mostly sunny. Not as warm with highs around 80. Thursday night and Juneteenth, mostly clear. Hot. Lows in the upper 50s. Highs in the mid 80s. Friday night, partly cloudy until midnight, then mostly cloudy with a chance of showers and thunderstorms after midnight. Lows in the mid
60s. Chance of rain 40%. Saturday, mostly cloudy in the morning, then partly sunny with a chance of showers and thunderstorms in the afternoon. Hot with highs in the upper 80s. Chance of rain 50%. Saturday night, showers likely with a chance of thunderstorms. Lows in the mid-60s. Chance of rain 70%. Sunday, mostly cloudy in the morning, then becoming mostly sunny. A chance of showers and thunderstorms. Highs in the mid-80s. Chance of rain 50%. At 8 p.m. in Omaha, it was partly cloudy. The temperature was 80 degrees, the dew point 39, and the relative humidity 23%. The wind was west at 10 miles an hour. The pressure was 29.85 inches and falling. Across eastern Nebraska and southwest Iowa, it was clear, with a temperature of 79 at Lincoln, 79 at Offutt Air Force Base, 79 at Millard, 77 at Fremont, and 80 at Columbus. Under clear skies, Tecama reported 79, Nebraska City reported 75, Plattsmouth reported 76, and Red Oak, Iowa reported 75. Here are some observations from across the region. It was sunny, with a temperature of 79 at Grand Island, 78 at Norfolk, and 79 at Sioux City. It was mostly sunny, with a temperature of 74 at Des Moines, 78 at Kansas City, 81 at Concordia, Kansas, 79 at North Platte, and 78 at Denver. At Sioux Falls, it was partly sunny, with a temperature of 72. At Valentine, the weather conditions were not available. Once again, at 8 p.m. in Omaha, it was 80 degrees under partly cloudy skies. Here are the forecast key messages. Spotty showers or a thunderstorm or two possible after 10 p.m. Our next notable chance for any thunderstorms appears to be on Wednesday, especially over far eastern Nebraska and western Iowa. Wednesday is also expected to be hot, with very high fire danger forecast across extreme northeast Nebraska. This is NOAA All Hazards Radio Station KIH 61 in Omaha, Nebraska. The current time is 8:09 p.m. Central Daylight Time. Now for the official National Weather Service forecast for the Omaha and Council Bluffs area. This afternoon, sunny. Highs in the lower 80s. West winds 10 to 15 miles an hour. Tonight, mostly clear until midnight, then becoming partly cloudy. Lows around 60. Southwest winds 5 to 10 miles an hour with gusts up to 20 miles an hour, becoming west after midnight. Tuesday, sunny. Highs in the lower 80s. Northwest winds 5 to 10 miles an hour. Tuesday night, partly cloudy. Lows in the mid-60s. South winds 15 to 20 miles an hour. Wednesday, sunny. A slight chance of showers and thunderstorms in the morning. Breezy, hot with highs in the lower 90s. Southwest winds 10 to 15 miles an hour with gusts up to 25 miles an hour, becoming northwest 15 to 25 miles an hour with gusts up to 35 miles an hour in the afternoon. Chance of rain 20%. Wednesday night, mostly clear until midnight, then becoming partly cloudy. Breezy with lows in the lower 60s. Thursday, mostly sunny. Not as warm with highs around 80. Thursday night and Juneteenth, mostly clear. Hot. Lows in the upper 50s. Highs in the mid-80s. Friday night, partly cloudy until midnight, then mostly cloudy with a chance of showers and thunderstorms after midnight. Lows in the mid-60s. Chance of rain 40%. Saturday, mostly cloudy in the morning, then partly sunny with a chance of showers and thunderstorms in the afternoon. Hot with highs in the upper 80s. Chance of rain 50%. Saturday night, showers likely with a chance of thunderstorms. Lows in the mid-60s. Chance of rain 70%. Sunday, mostly cloudy in the morning, then becoming mostly sunny. A chance of showers and thunderstorms.
highs in the mid-80s. Chance of rain 50%. The Omaha, Nebraska climate summary for this evening as of 4 p.m., June 15th, 2026. Today's high temperature was 81 degrees. This high was 4 degrees below the normal high of 85. The record high is 104 degrees, which was set in 1946. Today's low temperature was 55 degrees. This low was 9 degrees below the normal low of 64. The record low is 45 degrees, which was set in 1969. No precipitation fell today, which leaves the monthly total at 2.34 inches. This is 0.05 inches below the normal amount of 2.39 inches for June. The total precipitation for the year still stands at 11.59 inches, which is 2.12 inches below normal. No snow fell today, which brings the monthly total to 0.0 inches. This is normal for June. The total snowfall since July 1st still stands at 17.8 inches, which is 9.3 inches below normal. There were no heating degree days today, which is normal. This leaves the monthly total at 1, which is 6 below normal. The yearly total since July 1st is 5,054, which is 774 below normal. There were 3 cooling degree days today, which is 6 below normal. This brings the monthly total to 149, which is 35 above normal. The yearly total since January 1st is 314, which is 94 above normal. Today the maximum wind observed was 18 miles an hour from the west. The highest wind gust observed was 30 miles per hour from the northwest. The normal high temperature for tomorrow is 85 degrees, and the normal low is 64. The record high for tomorrow is 105, which last occurred in 1918, and the record low is 47, which occurred in 1974. Sunset tonight is at 8:59 p.m. Sunrise tomorrow is at 5:50 a.m. The Valley National Weather Service climate summary for this evening, as of 4 p.m., June 15, 2026. Today's high temperature was 81 degrees. Record high is 96 degrees, which was set in 2016. And the low 55 degrees. The record low is 53 degrees, which was set in 2000. No precipitation fell today, which leaves the monthly total at 2.84 inches. The total precipitation for the year still stands at 12.28 inches. No snow fell today, which brings the monthly total to a trace. This is normal for June. The total snowfall for the season since June 1st still stands at a trace, which is normal. The highest wind gust observed was 26 miles per hour. Sunset tonight is at 9 p.m. Sunrise tomorrow is at 5:52 a.m. Here are the forecast key messages. Spotty showers or a thunderstorm or two possible after 10 p.m. Our next notable chance for any thunderstorms appears to be on Wednesday, especially over far eastern Nebraska and western Iowa. Wednesday is also expected to be hot, with very high fire danger forecast across extreme northeast Nebraska. This is NOAA All Hazards radio station KIH 61 in Omaha, Nebraska. The current time is 8:15 p.m. Central Daylight Time. Now for the official National Weather Service forecast for the Omaha and Council Bluffs area. This afternoon, sunny. Highs in the lower 80s. West winds 10 to 15 miles an hour. Tonight, mostly clear until midnight, then becoming partly cloudy. Lows around 60. Southwest winds 5 to 10 miles an hour with gusts up to 20 miles an hour, becoming west after midnight. Tuesday, sunny. Highs in the lower 80s. Northwest winds 5 to 10 miles an hour. Tuesday night, partly cloudy. Lows in the mid-60s. South winds 15 to 20 miles an hour. Wednesday, sunny. A slight chance of showers and thunderstorms in the morning. Breezy, hot with highs in the lower 90s. Southwest winds 10 to 15 miles.
an hour with gusts up to 25 miles an hour, becoming northwest 15 to 25 miles an hour with gusts up to 35 miles an hour in the afternoon. Chance of rain 20%. Wednesday night, mostly clear until midnight, then becoming partly cloudy. Breezy with lows in the lower 60s. Thursday, mostly sunny. Not as warm with highs around 80. Thursday night and Juneteenth, mostly clear. Hot. Lows in the upper 50s. Highs in the mid-80s. Friday night, partly cloudy until midnight, then mostly cloudy with a chance of showers and thunderstorms after midnight. Lows in the mid-60s. Chance of rain 40%. Saturday, mostly cloudy in the morning, then partly sunny with a chance of showers and thunderstorms in the afternoon. Hot with highs in the upper 80s. Chance of rain 50%. Saturday night, showers likely with a chance of thunderstorms. Lows in the mid-60s. Chance of rain 70%. Sunday, mostly cloudy in the morning, then becoming mostly sunny. A chance of showers and thunderstorms. Highs in the mid-80s. Chance of rain 50%. At 8 p.m. in Omaha, it was partly cloudy. The temperature was 80 degrees, the dew point 39, and the relative humidity 23%. The wind was west at 10 miles an hour. The pressure was 29.85 inches and falling. Across eastern Nebraska and southwest Iowa, it was clear, with a temperature of 79 at Lincoln, 79 at Offutt Air Force Base, 79 at Millard, 77 at Fremont, and 80 at Columbus. Under clear skies, Tecumseh reported 79, Nebraska City reported 75, Plattsmouth reported 76, and Red Oak, Iowa reported 75. Here are some observations from across the region. It was sunny, with a temperature of 79 at Grand Island, 78 at Norfolk, and 79 at Sioux City. It was mostly sunny, with a temperature of 74 at Des Moines, 78 at Kansas City, 81 at Concordia, Kansas, 79 at North Platte, and 78 at Denver. At Sioux Falls, it was partly sunny, with a temperature of 72. At Valentine, the weather conditions were not available. Once again, at 8 p.m. in Omaha, it was 80 degrees under partly cloudy skies. Here are the forecast key messages. Spotty showers or a thunderstorm or two possible after 10 p.m. Our next notable chance for any thunderstorms appears to be on Wednesday, especially over far eastern Nebraska and western Iowa. Wednesday is also expected to be hot, with very high fire danger forecast across extreme northeast Nebraska. 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The current time is 8:19 p.m. Central Daylight Time. Now for the official National Weather Service forecast for the Omaha and Council Bluffs area. This afternoon, sunny. Highs in the lower 80s. West winds 10 to 15 miles an hour. Tonight, mostly clear until midnight, then becoming partly cloudy. Lows around 60. Southwest winds 5 to 10 miles an hour with gusts up to 20 miles an hour, becoming west after midnight. Tuesday, sunny. Highs in the lower 80s. Northwest winds 5 to 10 miles an hour. Tuesday night, partly cloudy. Lows in the mid-60s. South winds 15 to 20 miles an hour. Wednesday, sunny. A slight chance of showers and thunderstorms in the morning. Breezy, hot with highs in the lower 90s. Southwest winds 10 to 15 miles an hour with gusts up to 25 miles an hour, becoming northwest 15 to 25 miles an hour with gusts up to 35 miles an hour in the afternoon. Chance of rain 20%. Wednesday night, mostly clear until midnight, then becoming partly cloudy. Breezy with lows in the lower 60s. Thursday, mostly sunny. Not as warm with highs around 80. Thursday night and Juneteenth, mostly clear. Hot. Lows in the upper 50s.
highs in the mid-80s. Friday night, partly cloudy until midnight, then mostly cloudy with a chance of showers and thunderstorms after midnight. Lows in the mid-60s. Chance of rain 40%. Saturday, mostly cloudy in the morning, then partly sunny with a chance of showers and thunderstorms in the afternoon. Hot with highs in the upper 80s. Chance of rain 50%. Saturday night, showers likely with a chance of thunderstorms. Lows in the mid-60s. Chance of rain 70%. Sunday, mostly cloudy in the morning, then becoming mostly sunny. A chance of showers and thunderstorms. Highs in the mid-80s. Chance of rain 50%. The Omaha, Nebraska climate summary for this evening, as of 4 p.m., June 15, 2026. Today's high temperature was 81 degrees. This high was 4 degrees below the normal high of 85. The record high is 104 degrees, which was set in 1946. Today's low temperature was 55 degrees. This low was 9 degrees below the normal low of 64. The record low is 45 degrees, which was set in 1969. No precipitation fell today, which leaves the monthly total at 2.34 inches. This is 0.05 inches below the normal amount of 2.39 inches for June. The total precipitation for the year still stands at 11.59 inches, which is 2.12 inches below normal. No snow fell today, which brings the monthly total to 0.0 inches. This is normal for June. The total snowfall since July 1st still stands at 17.8 inches, which is 9.3 inches below normal. There were no heating degree days today, which is normal. This leaves the monthly total at 1, which is 6 below normal. The yearly total since July 1st is 5,054, which is 774 below normal. There were 3 cooling degree days today, which is 6 below normal. This brings the monthly total to 149, which is 35 above normal. The yearly total since January 1st is 314, which is 94 above normal. Today the maximum wind observed was 18 miles an hour from the west. The highest wind gust observed was 30 miles per hour from the northwest. The normal high temperature for tomorrow is 85 degrees, and the normal low is 64. The record high for tomorrow is 105, which last occurred in 1918, and the record low is 47, which occurred in 1974. Sunset tonight is at 8:59 p.m. Sunrise tomorrow is at 5:50 a.m. The Valley National Weather Service climate summary for this evening, as of 4 p.m., June 15, 2026. Today's high temperature was 81 degrees. Record high is 96 degrees, which was set in 2016. And the low 55 degrees. The record low is 53 degrees, which was set in 2000. No precipitation fell today, which leaves the monthly total at 2.84 inches. The total precipitation for the year still stands at 12.28 inches. No snow fell today, which brings the monthly total to a trace. This is normal for June. The total snowfall for the season since June 1st still stands at a trace, which is normal. The highest wind gust observed was 26 miles per hour. Sunset tonight is at 9 p.m. Sunrise tomorrow is at 5:52 a.m. At 8 p.m. in Omaha, it was partly cloudy. The temperature was 80 degrees, the dew point 39, and the relative humidity 23%. The wind was west at 10 miles an hour. The pressure was 29.85 inches and falling. Across eastern Nebraska and southwest Iowa, it was clear, with a temperature of 79 at Lincoln, 79 at Offutt Air Force Base, 79 at Millard, 77 at Fremont, and 80 at Columbus. Under clear skies, Tacoma reported 79, Nebraska City reported 75, Plattsmouth reported 76, and Red Oak, Iowa reported 75. Here are some observations from across the region. It was sunny.
Temperature of 79 at Grand Island, 78 at Norfolk, and 79 at Sioux City. It was mostly sunny, with a temperature of 74 at Des Moines, 78 at Kansas City, 81 at Concordia, Kansas, 79 at North Platte, and 78 at Denver. At Sioux Falls, it was partly sunny, with a temperature of 72. At Valentine, the weather conditions were not available. Once again, at 8 p.m. in Omaha, it was 80 degrees under partly cloudy skies. Here are the forecast key messages. Spotty showers or a thunderstorm or two possible after 10 p.m. Our next notable chance for any thunderstorms appears to be on Wednesday, especially over far eastern Nebraska and western Iowa. Wednesday is also expected to be hot, with very high fire danger forecast across extreme northeast Nebraska. This is NOAA All Hazards radio station KIH 61 in Omaha, Nebraska. The current time is 8:27 p.m. Central Daylight Time. Now for the official National Weather Service forecast for the Omaha and Council Bluffs area. This afternoon, sunny. Highs in the lower 80s. West winds 10 to 15 miles an hour. Tonight, mostly clear until midnight, then becoming partly cloudy. Lows around 60. Southwest winds 5 to 10 miles an hour with gusts up to 20 miles an hour, becoming west after midnight. Tuesday, sunny. Highs in the lower 80s. Northwest winds 5 to 10 miles an hour. Tuesday night, partly cloudy. Lows in the mid-60s. South winds 15 to 20 miles an hour. Wednesday, sunny. A slight chance of showers and thunderstorms in the morning. Breezy, hot with highs in the lower 90s. Southwest winds 10 to 15 miles an hour with gusts up to 25 miles an hour, becoming northwest 15 to 25 miles an hour with gusts up to 35 miles an hour in the afternoon. Chance of rain 20%. Wednesday night, mostly clear until midnight, then becoming partly cloudy. Breezy with lows in the lower 60s. Thursday, mostly sunny. Not as warm with highs around 80. Thursday night and Juneteenth, mostly clear. Hot. Lows in the upper 50s. Highs in the mid-80s. Friday night, partly cloudy until midnight, then mostly cloudy with a chance of showers and thunderstorms after midnight. Lows in the mid-60s. Chance of rain 40%. Saturday, mostly cloudy in the morning, then partly sunny with a chance of showers and thunderstorms in the afternoon. Hot with highs in the upper 80s. Chance of rain 50%. Saturday night, showers likely with a chance of thunderstorms. Lows in the mid-60s. Chance of rain 70%. Sunday, mostly cloudy in the morning, then becoming mostly sunny. A chance of showers and thunderstorms. Highs in the mid-80s. Chance of rain 50%. This is NOAA All Hazards radio station KIH 61 serving the following counties in Nebraska and Iowa. Douglas, Sarpy, Washington, Cass, Odo, Burt, Dodge, Saunders, Harrison, Pottawatomie, and Mills. The Omaha, Nebraska climate summary for this evening, as of 4 p.m., June 15, 2026. Today's high temperature was 81 degrees. This high was 4 degrees below the normal high of 85. The record high is 104 degrees, which was set in 1946. Today's low temperature was 55 degrees. This low was 9 degrees below the normal low of 64. The record low is 45 degrees, which was set in 1969. No precipitation fell today, which leaves the monthly total at 2.34 inches. This is 0.05 inches below the normal amount of 2.39 inches for June. The total precipitation for the year still stands at 11.59 inches, which is 2.12 inches below normal. No snow fell today, which brings the monthly total to 0.0 inches. This is normal for June. The total snowfall since July 1st still stands
17.8 inches, which is 9.3 inches below normal. There were no heating degree days today, which is normal. This leaves the monthly total at 1, which is 6 below normal. The yearly total since July 1st is 5,054, which is 774 below normal. There were 3 cooling degree days today, which is 6 below normal. This brings the monthly total to 149, which is 35 above normal. The yearly total since January 1st is 314, which is 94 above normal. Today the maximum wind observed was 18 miles an hour from the west. The highest wind gust observed was 30 miles per hour from the northwest. The normal high temperature for tomorrow is 85 degrees, and the normal low is 64. The record high for tomorrow is 105, which last occurred in 1918, and the record low is 47, which occurred in 1974. Sunset tonight is at 8:59 p.m. Sunrise tomorrow is at 5:50 a.m. The Valley National Weather Service climate summary for this evening, as of 4 p.m., June 15, 2026. Today's high temperature was 81 degrees, record high is 96 degrees, which was set in 2016, and the low 55 degrees. The record low is 53 degrees, which was set in 2000. No precipitation fell today, which leaves the monthly total at 2.84 inches. The total precipitation for the year still stands at 12.28 inches. No snow fell today, which brings the monthly total to a trace. This is normal for June. The total snowfall for the season since June 1st still stands at a trace, which is normal. The highest wind gust observed was 26 miles per hour. Sunset tonight is at 9 p.m. Sunrise tomorrow is at 5:52 a.m. At 8 p.m. in Omaha, it was partly cloudy. The temperature was 80 degrees, the dew point 39, and the relative humidity 23%. The wind was west at 10 miles an hour. The pressure was 29.85 inches and falling. Across eastern Nebraska and southwest Iowa, it was clear, with a temperature of 79 at Lincoln, 79 at Offutt Air Force Base, 79 at Millard, 77 at Fremont, and 80 at Columbus. Under clear skies, Tacoma reported 79, Nebraska City reported 75, Plattsmouth reported 76, and Red Oak, Iowa reported 75. Here are some observations from across the region. It was sunny, with a temperature of 79 at Grand Island, 78 at Norfolk, and 79 at Sioux City. It was mostly sunny, with a temperature of 74 at Des Moines, 78 at Kansas City, 81 at Concordia, Kansas, 79 at North Platte, and 78 at Denver. At Sioux Falls, it was partly sunny, with a temperature of 72. At Valentine, the weather conditions were not available. Once again, at 8 p.m. in Omaha, it was 80 degrees under partly cloudy skies. Here are the forecast key messages. Spotty showers or a thunderstorm or two possible after 10 p.m. Our next notable chance for any thunderstorms appears to be on Wednesday, especially over far eastern Nebraska and western Iowa. Wednesday is also expected to be hot, with very high fire danger forecast across extreme northeast Nebraska. 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The current time is 8:35 p.m. Central Daylight Time. Now for the official National Weather Service forecast for the Omaha and Council Bluffs area. This afternoon, sunny. Highs in the lower 80s. West winds 10 to 15 miles an hour. Tonight, mostly clear until midnight, then becoming partly cloudy. Lows around 60. Southwest winds 5 to 10 miles an hour with gusts up to 20 miles an hour, becoming west after midnight. Tuesday, sunny. Highs in the lower 80s. Northwest winds 5 to 10 miles an hour. Tuesday night, partly cloudy. Lows in the mid-60s. South winds 15 to 20 miles an hour.
Wednesday, sunny. A slight chance of showers and thunderstorms in the morning. Breezy, hot with highs in the lower 90s. Southwest winds 10 to 15 miles an hour with gusts up to 25 miles an hour, becoming northwest 15 to 25 miles an hour with gusts up to 35 miles an hour in the afternoon. Chance of rain 20%. Wednesday night, mostly clear until midnight, then becoming partly cloudy. Breezy with lows in the lower 60s. Thursday, mostly sunny. Not as warm with highs around 80. Thursday night and Juneteenth, mostly clear. Hot. Lows in the upper 50s. Highs in the mid-80s. Friday night, partly cloudy until midnight, then mostly cloudy with a chance of showers and thunderstorms after midnight. Lows in the mid-60s. Chance of rain 40%. Saturday, mostly cloudy in the morning, then partly sunny with a chance of showers and thunderstorms in the afternoon. Hot with highs in the upper 80s. Chance of rain 50%. Saturday night, showers likely with a chance of thunderstorms. Lows in the mid-60s. Chance of rain 70%. Sunday, mostly cloudy in the morning, then becoming mostly sunny. A chance of showers and thunderstorms. Highs in the mid-80s. Chance of rain 50%. At 8 p.m. in Omaha, it was partly cloudy. The temperature was 80 degrees, the dew point 39, and the relative humidity 23%. The wind was west at 10 miles an hour. The pressure was 29.85 inches and falling. Across eastern Nebraska and southwest Iowa, it was clear, with a temperature of 79 at Lincoln, 79 at Offutt Air Force Base, 79 at Millard, 77 at Fremont, and 80 at Columbus. Under clear skies, Tecumseh reported 79, Nebraska City reported 75, Plattsmouth reported 76, and Red Oak, Iowa reported 75. Here are some observations from across the region. It was sunny, with a temperature of 79 at Grand Island, 78 at Norfolk, and 79 at Sioux City. It was mostly sunny, with a temperature of 74 at Des Moines, 78 at Kansas City, 81 at Concordia, Kansas, 79 at North Platte, and 78 at Denver. At Sioux Falls, it was partly sunny, with a temperature of 72. At Valentine, the weather conditions were not available. Once again, at 8 p.m. in Omaha, it was 80 degrees under partly cloudy skies. Here are the forecast key messages. Spotty showers or a thunderstorm or two possible after 10 p.m. Our next notable chance for any thunderstorms appears to be on Wednesday, especially over far eastern Nebraska and western Iowa. Wednesday is also expected to be hot, with very high fire danger forecast across extreme northeast Nebraska. 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The current time is 8:39 p.m. Central Daylight Time. The Omaha, Nebraska climate summary for this evening, as of 4 p.m., June 15, 2026. Today's high temperature was 81 degrees. This high was 4 degrees below the normal high of 85. The record high is 104 degrees, which was set in 1946. Today's low temperature was 55 degrees. This low was 9 degrees below the normal low of 64. The record low is 45 degrees, which was set in 1969. No precipitation fell today, which leaves the monthly total at 2.34 inches. This is 0.05 inches below the normal amount of 2.39 inches for June. The total precipitation for the year still stands at 11.59 inches, which is 2.12 inches below normal. No snow fell today, which brings the monthly total to 0.0 inches. This is normal for June. The total snowfall since July 1st still stands at 17.8 inches, which is 9.3 inches below normal. There were no heating degree days today, which is normal. This leaves the monthly total at 1, which is 6 below normal. The year
total since July 1st is 5,054, which is 774 below normal. There were 3 cooling degree days today, which is 6 below normal. This brings the monthly total to 149, which is 35 above normal. The yearly total since January 1st is 314, which is 94 above normal. Today the maximum wind observed was 18 miles an hour from the west. The highest wind gust observed was 30 miles per hour from the northwest. The normal high temperature for tomorrow is 85 degrees, and the normal low is 64. The record high for tomorrow is 105, which last occurred in 1918, and the record low is 47, which occurred in 1974. Sunset tonight is at 8:59 p.m. Sunrise tomorrow is at 5:50 a.m. The Valley National Weather Service climate summary for this evening, as of 4 p.m., June 15, 2026. Today's high temperature was 81 degrees, record high is 96 degrees, which was set in 2016. And the low 55 degrees. The record low is 53 degrees, which was set in 2000. No precipitation fell today, which leaves the monthly total at 2.84 inches. The total precipitation for the year still stands at 12.28 inches. No snow fell today, which brings the monthly total to a trace. This is normal for June. The total snowfall for the season since June 1st still stands at a trace, which is normal. The highest wind gust observed was 26 miles per hour. Sunset tonight is at 9 p.m. Sunrise tomorrow is at 5:52 a.m. Now for the official National Weather Service forecast for the Omaha and Council Bluffs area. This afternoon, sunny. Highs in the lower 80s. West winds 10 to 15 miles an hour. Tonight, mostly clear until midnight, then becoming partly cloudy. Lows around 60. Southwest winds 5 to 10 miles an hour with gusts up to 20 miles an hour, becoming west after midnight. Tuesday, sunny. Highs in the lower 80s. Northwest winds 5 to 10 miles an hour. Tuesday night, partly cloudy. Lows in the mid-60s. South winds 15 to 20 miles an hour. Wednesday, sunny. A slight chance of showers and thunderstorms in the morning. Breezy, hot with highs in the lower 90s. Southwest winds 10 to 15 miles an hour with gusts up to 25 miles an hour, becoming northwest 15 to 25 miles an hour with gusts up to 35 miles an hour in the afternoon. Chance of rain 20%. Wednesday night, mostly clear until midnight, then becoming partly cloudy. Breezy with lows in the lower 60s. Thursday, mostly sunny. Not as warm with highs around 80. Thursday night and Juneteenth, mostly clear. Hot. Lows in the upper 50s. Highs in the mid-80s. Friday night, partly cloudy until midnight, then mostly cloudy with a chance of showers and thunderstorms after midnight. Lows in the mid-60s. Chance of rain 40%. Saturday, mostly cloudy in the morning, then partly sunny with a chance of showers and thunderstorms in the afternoon. Hot with highs in the upper 80s. Chance of rain 50%. Saturday night, showers likely with a chance of thunderstorms. Lows in the mid-60s. Chance of rain 70%. Sunday, mostly cloudy in the morning, then becoming mostly sunny. A chance of showers and thunderstorms. Highs in the mid-80s. Chance of rain 50%. At 8 p.m. in Omaha, it was partly cloudy. The temperature was 80 degrees, the dew point 39, and the relative humidity 23%. The wind was west at 10 miles an hour. The pressure was 29.85 inches and falling. Across eastern Nebraska and southwest Iowa, it was clear, with a temperature of 79 at Lincoln, 79 at Offutt Air Force Base, 79 at Millard, 77 at Fremont, and 80 at Columbus. Under clear skies, Takema reported 79, Nebraska.

Thunderstorms appears to be on Wednesday, especially over far eastern Nebraska and western Iowa. Wednesday is also expected to be hot, with very high fire danger forecast across extreme northeast Nebraska. This is NOAA All Hazards radio station KIH 61 in Omaha, Nebraska. The current time is 8:47 p.m. Central Daylight Time. Now for the official National Weather Service forecast for the Omaha and Council Bluffs area. This afternoon, sunny. Highs in the lower 80s. West winds 10 to 15 miles an hour. Tonight, mostly clear until midnight, then becoming partly cloudy. Lows around 60. Southwest winds 5 to 10 miles an hour with gusts up to 20 miles an hour, becoming west after midnight. Tuesday, sunny. Highs in the lower 80s. Northwest winds 5 to 10 miles an hour. Tuesday night, partly cloudy. Lows in the mid-60s. South winds 15 to 20 miles an hour. Wednesday, sunny. A slight chance of showers and thunderstorms in the morning. Breezy, hot with highs in the lower 90s. Southwest winds 10 to 15 miles an hour with gusts up to 25 miles an hour, becoming northwest 15 to 25 miles an hour with gusts up to 35 miles an hour in the afternoon. Chance of rain 20%. Wednesday night, mostly clear until midnight, then becoming partly cloudy. Breezy with lows in the lower 60s. Thursday, mostly sunny. Not as warm with highs around 80. Thursday night and Juneteenth, mostly clear. Hot. Lows in the upper 50s. Highs in the mid-80s. Friday night, partly cloudy until midnight, then mostly cloudy with a chance of showers and thunderstorms after midnight. Lows in the mid-60s. Chance of rain 40%. Saturday, mostly cloudy in the morning, then partly sunny with a chance of showers and thunderstorms in the afternoon. Hot with highs in the upper 80s. Chance of rain 50%. Saturday night, showers likely with a chance of thunderstorms. Lows in the mid-60s. Chance of rain 70%. Sunday, mostly cloudy in the morning, then becoming mostly sunny. A chance of showers and thunderstorms. Highs in the mid-80s. Chance of rain 50%. The Omaha, Nebraska climate summary for this evening, as of 4 p.m., June 15, 2026. Today's high temperature was 81 degrees. This high was 4 degrees below the normal high of 85. The record high is 104 degrees, which was set in 1946. Today's low temperature was 55 degrees. This low was 9 degrees below the normal low of 64. The record low is 45 degrees, which was set in 1969. No precipitation fell today, which leaves the monthly total at 2.34 inches. This is 0.05 inches below the normal amount of 2.39 inches for June. The total precipitation for the year still stands at 11.59 inches, which is 2.12 inches below normal. No snow fell today, which brings the monthly total to 0.0 inches. This is normal for June. The total snowfall since July 1st still stands at 17.8 inches, which is 9.3 inches below normal. There were no heating degree days today, which is normal. This leaves the monthly total at 1, which is 6 below normal. The yearly total since July 1st is 5,054, which is 774 below normal. There were 3 cooling degree days today, which is 6 below normal. This brings the monthly total to 149, which is 35 above normal. The yearly total since January 1st is 314, which is 94 above normal. Today the maximum wind observed was 18 miles an hour from the west. The highest wind gust observed was 30 miles per hour from the northwest. The normal high temperature for tomorrow is 85 degrees, and the normal low is 64. The record high for tomorrow is 105, which last occurred in 1918, and the record low is

1967, which occurred in 1974. Sunset tonight is at 8:59 p.m. Sunrise tomorrow is at 5:50 a.m. The Valley National Weather Service climate summary for this evening, as of 4 p.m., June 15, 2026. Today's high temperature was 81 degrees. Record high is 96 degrees, which was set in 2016. And the low, 55 degrees. The record low is 53 degrees, which was set in 2000. No precipitation fell today, which leaves the monthly total at 2.84 inches. The total precipitation for the year still stands at 12.28 inches. No snow fell today, which brings the monthly total to a trace. This is normal for June. The total snowfall for the season since June 1st still stands at a trace, which is normal. The highest wind gust observed was 26 miles per hour. Sunset tonight is at 9 p.m. Sunrise tomorrow is at 5:52 a.m. At 8 p.m. in Omaha, it was partly cloudy. The temperature was 80 degrees, the dew point 39, and the relative humidity 23%. The wind was west at 10 miles an hour. The pressure was 29.85 inches and falling. Across eastern Nebraska and southwest Iowa, it was clear, with a temperature of 79 at Lincoln, 79 at Offutt Air Force Base, 79 at Millard, 77 at Fremont, and 80 at Columbus. Under clear skies, Tacoma reported 79, Nebraska City reported 75, Plattsmouth reported 76, and Red Oak, Iowa reported 75. Here are some observations from across the region. It was sunny, with a temperature of 79 at Grand Island, 78 at Norfolk, and 79 at Sioux City. It was mostly sunny, with a temperature of 74 at Des Moines, 78 at Kansas City, 81 at Concordia, Kansas, 79 at North Platte, and 78 at Denver. At Sioux Falls, it was partly sunny, with a temperature of 72. At Valentine, the weather conditions were not available. Once again, at 8 p.m. in Omaha, it was 80 degrees under partly cloudy skies. Here are the forecast key messages. Spotty showers or a thunderstorm or two possible after 10 p.m. Our next notable chance for any thunderstorms appears to be on Wednesday, especially over far eastern Nebraska and western Iowa. Wednesday is also expected to be hot, with very high fire danger forecast across extreme northeast Nebraska. 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The current time is 8:55 p.m. Central Daylight Time. Now for the official National Weather Service forecast for the Omaha and Council Bluffs area. This afternoon, sunny. Highs in the lower 80s. West winds 10 to 15 miles an hour. Tonight, mostly clear until midnight, then becoming partly cloudy. Lows around 60. Southwest winds 5 to 10 miles an hour with gusts up to 20 miles an hour, becoming west after midnight. Tuesday, sunny. Highs in the lower 80s. Northwest winds 5 to 10 miles an hour. Tuesday night, partly cloudy. Lows in the mid-60s. South winds 15 to 20 miles an hour. Wednesday, sunny. A slight chance of showers and thunderstorms in the morning. Breezy, hot with highs in the lower 90s. Southwest winds 10 to 15 miles an hour with... ...20%. Wednesday night, mostly clear until midnight, then becoming partly cloudy. Breezy with lows in the lower 60s. Thursday, mostly sunny. Not as warm with highs around 80. Thursday night and Juneteenth, mostly clear. Hot. Lows in the upper 50s. Highs in the mid-80s. Friday night, partly cloudy until midnight, then mostly cloudy with a chance of showers and thunderstorms after midnight. Lows in the mid-60s. Chance of rain 40%.
Saturday. Mostly cloudy in the morning, then partly sunny with a chance of showers and thunderstorms in the afternoon. Hot with highs in the upper 80s. Chance of rain 50%. Saturday night, showers likely with a chance of thunderstorms. Lows in the mid-60s. Chance of rain 70%. Sunday, mostly cloudy in the morning, then becoming mostly sunny. A chance of showers and thunderstorms. Highs in the mid-80s. Chance of rain 50%. At 8 p.m. in Omaha, it was partly cloudy. The temperature was 80 degrees, the dew point 39, and the relative humidity 23%. The wind was west at 10 miles an hour. The pressure was 29.85 inches and falling. Across eastern Nebraska and southwest Iowa, it was clear, with a temperature of 79 at Lincoln, 79 at Offutt Air Force Base, 79 at Millard, 77 at Fremont, and 80 at Columbus. Under clear skies, Tacoma reported 79, Nebraska City reported 75, Plattsmouth reported 76, and Red Oak, Iowa reported 75. Here are some observations from across the region. It was sunny, with a temperature of 79 at Grand Island, 78 at North Fork, and 79 at Sioux City. It was mostly sunny, with a temperature of 74 at Des Moines, 78 at Kansas City, 81 at Concordia, Kansas, 79 at North Platte, and 78 at Denver. At Sioux Falls, it was partly sunny, with a temperature of 72. At Valentine, the weather conditions were not available. Once again, at 8 p.m. in Omaha, it was 80 degrees under partly cloudy skies. Here are the forecast key messages. Spotty showers or a thunderstorm or two possible after 10 p.m. Our next notable chance for any thunderstorms appears to be on Wednesday, especially over far eastern Nebraska and western Iowa. Wednesday is also expected to be hot, with very high fire danger forecast across extreme northeast Nebraska. This is NOAA All Hazards radio station KIH 61 in Omaha, Nebraska. The current time is 8:59 p.m. Central Daylight Time. Here are the forecast key messages. Spotty showers or a thunderstorm or two possible after 10 p.m. Our next notable chance for any thunderstorms appears to be on Wednesday, especially over far eastern Nebraska and western Iowa. Wednesday is also expected to be hot, with very high fire danger forecast across extreme northeast Nebraska. This is NOAA All Hazards radio station KIH 61 in Omaha, Nebraska. The current time is 9 p.m. Central Daylight Time. Here are the forecast key messages. Spotty showers or a thunderstorm or two possible after 10 p.m. Our next notable chance for any thunderstorms appears to be on Wednesday, especially over far eastern Nebraska and western Iowa. Wednesday is also expected to be hot, with very high fire danger forecast across extreme northeast Nebraska. This is NOAA All Hazards radio station KIH 61 in Omaha, Nebraska. The current time is 9:01 p.m. Central Daylight Time. Here are the forecast key messages. Spotty showers or a thunderstorm or two possible after 10 p.m. Our next notable chance for any thunderstorms appears to be on Wednesday, especially over far eastern Nebraska and western Iowa. Wednesday is also expected to be hot, with very high fire danger forecast across extreme northeast Nebraska. This is NOAA All Hazards radio station KIH 61 in Omaha, Nebraska. The current time is 9:01 p.m. Central Daylight Time. Here are the forecast key messages. Spotty showers or a thunderstorm or two possible after 10 p.m. Our next notable chance for any thunderstorms appears to be on Wednesday, especially over far eastern Nebraska and western Iowa. Wednesday is also expected to be hot, with very high fire danger forecast across extreme northeast Nebraska. This is NOAA All Hazards radio station KIH 61 in Omaha, Nebraska. Current
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Here are the forecast key messages. Spotty showers or a thunderstorm or two possible after 10 p.m. Our next notable chance for any thunderstorms appears to be on Wednesday, especially over far eastern Nebraska and western Iowa. Wednesday is also expected to be hot, with very high fire danger forecast across extreme northeast Nebraska. This is NOAA All Hazards radio station KIH 61 in Omaha, Nebraska. The current time is 9:02 p.m. Central Daylight Time. Here are the forecast key messages. Spotty showers or a thunderstorm or two possible after 10 p.m. Our next notable chance for any thunderstorms appears to be on Wednesday, especially over far eastern Nebraska and western Iowa. Wednesday is also expected to be hot, with very high fire danger forecast across extreme northeast Nebraska. This is NOAA All Hazards radio station KIH 61 in Omaha, Nebraska. The current time is 9:03 p.m. Central Daylight Time. Here are the forecast key messages. Spotty showers or a thunderstorm or two possible after 10 p.m. Our next notable chance for any thunderstorms appears to be on Wednesday, especially over far eastern Nebraska and western Iowa. Wednesday is also expected to be hot, with very high fire danger forecast across extreme northeast Nebraska. This is NOAA All Hazards radio station KIH 61 in Omaha, Nebraska. The current time is 9:04 p.m. Central Daylight Time. Here are the forecast key messages. Spotty showers or a thunderstorm or two possible after 10 p.m. Our next notable chance for any thunderstorms appears to be on Wednesday, especially over far eastern Nebraska and western Iowa. Wednesday is also expected to be hot, with very high fire danger forecast across extreme northeast Nebraska. This is NOAA All Hazards radio station KIH 61 in Omaha, Nebraska. The current time is 9:04 p.m. Central Daylight Time. Here are the forecast key messages. Spotty showers or a thunderstorm or two possible after 10 p.m. Our next notable chance for any thunderstorms appears to be on Wednesday, especially over far eastern Nebraska and western Iowa. Wednesday is also expected to be hot, with very high fire danger forecast across extreme northeast Nebraska. This is NOAA All Hazards radio station KIH 61 in Omaha, Nebraska. The current time is 9:05 p.m. Central Daylight Time. At 9 p.m. in Omaha, it was partly cloudy. The temperature was 77 degrees, the dew point 41, and the relative humidity 27%. The wind was southwest at 8 miles an hour. The pressure was 29.83 inches and falling. Across eastern Nebraska and southwest Iowa, it was clear, with a temperature of 71 at Lincoln, 74 at Offutt Air Force Base, 76 at Millard, 74 at Fremont, and 74 at Columbus. Under clear skies, Blair Airport reported 70, Tacoma reported 70, Nebraska City reported 72, and Plattsmouth reported 70. Here are some observations from across the region. With a temperature of 66, it was clear, with a temperature of 72 at Grand Island, 71 at Norfolk, and 70 at Sioux City. It was partly cloudy, with a temperature of 73 at Des Moines, 72 at Kansas City, 76 at Concordia, Kansas, 73 at North Platte, and 75 at Denver. At Valentine, the weather conditions were not available. Once again, at 9 p.m. in Omaha, it was 77 degrees under partly cloudy skies. Here are the forecast key messages. Spotty showers or a thunderstorm or two possible after 10 p.m. Our next notable chance for any thunderstorms appears to be on Wednesday, especially over far eastern Nebraska and western Iowa. Wednesday is also expected to be hot, with very high fire danger forecast across extreme northeast Nebraska.
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The current time is 9:07 p.m. Central Daylight Time. At 9 p.m. in Omaha, it was partly cloudy. The temperature was 77 degrees, the dew point 41, and the relative humidity 27%. The wind was southwest at 8 miles an hour. The pressure was 29.83 inches and falling. Across eastern Nebraska and southwest Iowa, it was clear, with a temperature of 71 at Lincoln, 74 at Offutt Air Force Base, 76 at Millard, 74 at Fremont, and 74 at Columbus. Under clear skies, Blair Airport reported 70, Tacoma reported 70, Nebraska City reported 72, and Plattsmouth reported 70. Here are some observations from across the region. At Sioux Falls, rain was falling with a temperature of 66. It was clear with a temperature of 72 at Grand Island, 71 at Norfolk, and 70 at Sioux City. It was partly cloudy with a temperature of 73 at Des Moines, 72 at Kansas City, 76 at Concordia, Kansas, 73 at North Platte, and 75 at Denver. At Valentine, the weather conditions were not available. Once again, at 9 p.m. in Omaha, it was 77 degrees under partly cloudy skies. Here are the forecast key messages. Spotty showers or a thunderstorm or two possible after 10 p.m. Our next notable chance for any thunderstorms appears to be on Wednesday, especially over far eastern Nebraska and western Iowa. Wednesday is also expected to be hot, with very high fire danger forecast across extreme northeast Nebraska. This is NOAA All Hazards Radio Station KIH 61 in Omaha, Nebraska. The current time is 9:09 p.m. Central Daylight Time. At 9 p.m. in Omaha, it was partly cloudy. The temperature was 77 degrees. The dew point 41, and the relative humidity 27%. The wind was southwest at 8 miles an hour. The pressure was 29.83 inches and falling. Across eastern Nebraska and southwest Iowa, it was clear, with a temperature of 71 at Lincoln, 74 at Offutt Air Force Base, 76 at Millard, 74 at Fremont, and 74 at Columbus. Under clear skies, Blair Airport reported 70, Tacoma reported 70, Nebraska City reported 72, and Plattsmouth reported 70. Here are some observations from across the region. At Sioux Falls, rain was falling with a temperature of 66. It was clear with a temperature of 72 at Grand Island, 71 at Norfolk, and 70 at Sioux City. It was partly cloudy, with a temperature of 73 at Des Moines, 72 at Kansas City, 76 at Concordia, Kansas, 73 at North Platte, and 75 at Denver. At Valentine, the weather conditions were not available. Once again, at 9 p.m. in Omaha, it was 77 degrees under partly cloudy skies. Here are the forecast key messages. Spotty showers or a thunderstorm or two possible after 10 p.m. Our next notable chance for any thunderstorms appears to be on Wednesday, especially over far eastern Nebraska and western Iowa. Wednesday is also expected to be hot, with very high fire danger forecast across extreme northeast Nebraska. This is NOAA All Hazards Radio Station KIH 61 in Omaha, Nebraska. The current time is 9:11 p.m. Central Daylight Time. At 9 p.m. in Omaha, it was partly cloudy. The temperature was 77 degrees, the dew point 41, and the relative humidity 27%. The wind was southwest at 8 miles an hour. The pressure was 29.83 inches and falling. Across eastern Nebraska and southwest Iowa, it was clear, with a temperature of 71 at Lincoln, 74 at Offutt Air Force Base, 76 at Millard, 74 at Fremont, and 74 at Columbus. Under clear skies, Blair Airport reported 70, Tacoma reported 70, Nebraska City reported 72, and Plattsmouth
North reported 70. Here are some observations from across the region. At Sioux Falls, rain was falling with a temperature of 66. It was clear with a temperature of 72 at Grand Island, 71 at Norfolk, and 70 at Sioux City. It was partly cloudy with a temperature of 73 at Des Moines, 72 at Kansas City, 76 at Concordia, Kansas, 73 at North Platte, and 75 at Denver. At Valentine, the weather conditions were not available. Once again, at 9 p.m. in Omaha, it was 77 degrees under partly cloudy skies. At 9 p.m. in Omaha, it was partly cloudy. The temperature was 77 degrees, the dew point 41, and the relative humidity 27%. The wind was southwest at 8 miles an hour. The pressure was 29.83 inches and falling. Across eastern Nebraska and southwest Iowa, it was clear, with a temperature of 71 at Lincoln, 74 at Offutt Air Force Base, 76 at Millard, and 74 at Fremont. Under clear skies, Columbus reported 74, Blair Airport reported 70, Nebraska City reported 72, and Plattsmouth reported 70. At Tecumseh, it was partly cloudy, with a temperature of 70. Here are some observations from across the region. At Sioux Falls, rain was falling with a temperature of 66. It was clear with a temperature of 72 at Grand Island, 71 at Norfolk, 70 at Sioux City, and 73 at North Platte. It was partly cloudy with a temperature of 73 at Des Moines, 72 at Kansas City, 76 at Concordia, Kansas, and 75 at Denver. At Valentine, the weather conditions were not available. Once again, at 9 p.m. in Omaha, it was 77 degrees under partly cloudy skies. Here are the forecast key messages. Spotty showers or a thunderstorm or two possible after 10 p.m. Our next notable chance for any thunderstorms appears to be on Wednesday, especially over far eastern Nebraska and western Iowa. Wednesday is also expected to be hot, with very high fire danger forecast across extreme northeast Nebraska. This is NOAA All Hazards radio station KIH 61 in Omaha, Nebraska. The current time is 9:15 p.m. Central Daylight Time. At 9 p.m. in Omaha, it was partly cloudy. The temperature was 77 degrees. The dew point 41, and the relative humidity 27%. The wind was southwest at 8 miles an hour. The pressure was 29.83 inches and falling. Across eastern Nebraska and southwest Iowa, it was clear, with a temperature of 71 at Lincoln, 74 at Offutt Air Force Base, 76 at Millard, and 74 at Fremont. Under clear skies, Columbus reported 74, Blair Airport reported 70, Nebraska City reported 72, and Plattsmouth reported 70. At Tecumseh, it was partly cloudy, with a temperature of 70. Here are some observations from across the region. At Sioux Falls, rain was falling, with a temperature of 66. It was clear, with a temperature of 72 at Grand Island, 71 at Norfolk, 70 at Sioux City, and 73 at North Platte. It was partly cloudy, with a temperature of 73 at Des Moines, 72 at Kansas City, 76 at Concordia, Kansas, and 75 at Denver. At Valentine, the weather conditions were not available. Once again, at 9 p.m. in Omaha, it was 77 degrees under partly cloudy skies. Here are the forecast key messages. Spotty showers or a thunderstorm or two possible after 10 p.m. Our next notable chance for any thunderstorms appears to be on Wednesday, especially over far eastern Nebraska and western Iowa. Wednesday is also expected to be hot, with very high fire danger forecast across extreme northeast Nebraska. This is NOAA All Hazards radio station KIH 61 in Omaha, Nebraska. The current time is 9:17 p.m. Central Daylight Time. At 9 p.m. in Omaha, it was partly cloudy. The temperature was 77 degrees. The
wind 41 and the relative humidity 27%. The wind was southwest at 8 miles an hour. The pressure was 29.83 inches and falling. Across eastern Nebraska and southwest Iowa, it was clear, with a temperature of 71 at Lincoln, 74 at Offutt Air Force Base, 76 at Millard, and 74 at Fremont. Under clear skies, Columbus reported 74, Blair Airport reported 70, Nebraska City reported 72, and Plattsmouth reported 70. At Tecumseh, it was partly cloudy, with a temperature of 70. Here are some observations from across the region. At Sioux Falls, rain was falling with a temperature of 66. It was clear with a temperature of 72 at Grand Island, 71 at Norfolk, 70 at Sioux City, and 73 at North Platte. It was partly cloudy with a temperature of 73 at Des Moines, 72 at Kansas City, 76 at Concordia, Kansas, and 75 at Denver. At Valentine, the weather conditions were not available. Once again, at 9 p.m. in Omaha, it was 77 degrees under partly cloudy skies. Here are the forecast key messages. Spotty showers or a thunderstorm or two possible after 10 p.m. Our next notable chance for any thunderstorms appears to be on Wednesday, especially over far eastern Nebraska and western Iowa. Wednesday is also expected to be hot, with very high fire danger forecast across extreme northeast Nebraska. This is NOAA All Hazards radio station KIH 61 in Omaha, Nebraska. The current time is 9:19 p.m. Central Daylight Time. At 9 p.m. in Omaha, it was partly cloudy. The temperature was 77 degrees. The dew point 41 and the relative humidity 27%. The wind was southwest at 8 miles an hour. The pressure was 29.83 inches and falling. Across eastern Nebraska and southwest Iowa, it was clear, with a temperature of 71 at Lincoln, 74 at Offutt Air Force Base, 76 at Millard, and 74 at Fremont. Under clear skies, Columbus reported 74, Blair Airport reported 70, Nebraska City reported 72, and Plattsmouth reported 70. At Tecumseh, it was partly cloudy, with a temperature of 70. Here are some observations from across the region. At Sioux Falls, rain was falling, with a temperature of 66. It was clear, with a temperature of 72 at Grand Island, 71 at Norfolk, 70 at Sioux City, and 73 at North Platte. It was partly cloudy, with a temperature of 73 at Des Moines, 72 at Kansas City, 76 at Concordia, Kansas, and 75 at Denver. At Valentine, the weather conditions were not available. Once again, at 9 p.m. in Omaha, it was 77 degrees under partly cloudy skies. Here are the forecast key messages. Spotty showers or a thunderstorm or two possible after 10 p.m. Our next notable chance for any thunderstorms appears to be on Wednesday, especially over far eastern Nebraska and western Iowa. Wednesday is also expected to be hot, with very high fire danger forecast across extreme northeast Nebraska. This is NOAA All Hazards radio station KIH 61 in Omaha, Nebraska. The current time is 9:21 p.m. Central Daylight Time. At 77 degrees, the dew point 41, and the relative humidity 27%. The wind was southwest at 8 miles an hour. The pressure was 29.83 inches and falling. Across eastern Nebraska and southwest Iowa, it was clear, with a temperature of 71 at Lincoln, 74 at Offutt Air Force Base, 76 at Millard, and 74 at Fremont. Under clear skies, Columbus reported 74, Blair Airport reported 70, Nebraska City reported 72, and Plattsmouth reported 70. At Tecumseh, it was partly cloudy, with a temperature of 70. Here are some observations from across the region. At Sioux Falls, rain was falling, with a temperature of 66. It was clear, with a temperature
temperature of 72 at Grand Island, 71 at Norfolk, 70 at Sioux City, and 73 at North Platte. It was partly cloudy, with a temperature of 73 at Des Moines, 72 at Kansas City, 76 at Concordia, Kansas, and 75 at Denver. At Valentine, the weather conditions were not available. Once again, at 9 p.m. in Omaha, it was 77 degrees under partly cloudy skies. Here are the forecast key messages. Spotty showers or a thunderstorm or two possible after 10 p.m. Our next notable chance for any thunderstorms appears to be on Wednesday, especially over far eastern Nebraska and western Iowa. Wednesday is also expected to be hot, with very high fire danger forecast across extreme northeast Nebraska. This is NOAA All Hazards radio station KIH 61 in Omaha, Nebraska. The current time is 9:23 p.m. Central Daylight Time. At 9 p.m. in Omaha, it was partly cloudy. The temperature was 77 degrees. The dew point 41, and the relative humidity 27%. The wind was southwest at 8 miles an hour. The pressure was 29.83 inches and falling. Across eastern Nebraska and southwest Iowa, it was clear, with a temperature of 71 at Lincoln, 74 at Offutt Air Force Base, 76 at Millard, and 74 at Fremont. Under clear skies, Columbus reported 74, Blair Airport reported 70, Nebraska City reported 72, and Plattsmouth reported 70. At Tecumseh, it was partly cloudy, with a temperature of 70. Here are some observations from across the region. At Sioux Falls, rain was falling, with a temperature of 66. It was clear, with a temperature of 72 at Grand Island, 71 at Norfolk, 70 at Sioux City, and 73 at North Platte. It was partly cloudy, with a temperature of 73 at Des Moines, 72 at Kansas City, 76 at Concordia, Kansas, and 75 at Denver. At Valentine, the weather conditions were not available. Once again, at 9 p.m. in Omaha, it was 77 degrees under partly cloudy skies. Here are the forecast key messages. Spotty showers or a thunderstorm or two possible after 10 p.m. Our next notable chance for any thunderstorms appears to be on Wednesday, especially over far eastern Nebraska and western Iowa. Wednesday is also expected to be hot, with very high fire danger forecast across extreme northeast Nebraska. This is NOAA All Hazards radio station KIH 61 in Omaha, Nebraska. The current time is 9:25 p.m. Central Daylight Time. At 9 p.m. in Omaha, it was partly cloudy. The temperature was 77 degrees, the dew point 41, and the relative humidity 27%. The wind was southwest at 8 miles an hour. The pressure was 29.83 inches and falling. Across eastern Nebraska and southwest Iowa, it was clear, with a temperature of 71 at Lincoln, 74 at Offutt Air Force Base, 76 at Millard, and 74 at Fremont. Under clear skies, Columbus reported 74, Blair Airport reported 70, Nebraska City reported 72, and Plattsmouth reported 70. At Tecumseh, it was partly cloudy, with a temperature of 70. Here are some observations from across the region. At Sioux Falls, rain was falling, with a temperature of 66. It was clear, with a temperature of 72 at Grand Island, 71 at Norfolk, 70 at Sioux City, and 73 at North Platte. It was partly cloudy, with a temperature of 73 at Des Moines, 72 at Kansas City, 76 at Concordia, Kansas, and 75 at Denver. At Valentine, the weather conditions were not available. Once again, at 9 p.m. in Omaha, it was 77 degrees under partly cloudy skies. This is NOAA All Hazards radio station KIH 61 serving the following counties in Nebraska and Iowa. Douglas, Sarpy, Washington, Cass, Odo, Burt, Dodge, Saunders, Harrison, Pottawatomie, and Mills. Here are the four
key messages. Spotty showers or a thunderstorm or two possible after 10 p.m. Our next notable chance for any thunderstorms appears to be on Wednesday, especially over far eastern Nebraska and western Iowa. Wednesday is also expected to be hot, with very high fire danger forecast across extreme northeast Nebraska. This is NOAA All Hazards radio station KIH 61 in Omaha, Nebraska. The current time is 9:27 p.m. Central Daylight Time. At 9 p.m. in Omaha, it was partly cloudy. The temperature was 77 degrees. The dew point 41 and the relative humidity 27%. The wind was southwest at 8 miles an hour. The pressure was 29.83 inches and falling. Across eastern Nebraska and southwest Iowa, it was clear, with a temperature of 71 at Lincoln, 74 at Offutt Air Force Base, 76 at Millard, and 74 at Fremont. Under clear skies, Columbus reported 74, Blair Airport reported 70, Nebraska City reported 72, and Plattsmouth reported 70. At Tecumseh, it was partly cloudy, with a temperature of 70. Here are some observations from across the region. At Sioux Falls, rain was falling, with a temperature of 66. It was clear, with a temperature of 72 at Grand Island, 71 at Norfolk, 70 at Sioux City, and 73 at North Platte. It was partly cloudy, with a temperature of 73 at Des Moines, 72 at Kansas City, 76 at Concordia, Kansas, and 75 at Denver. At Valentine, the weather conditions were not available. Once again, at 9 p.m. in Omaha, it was 77 degrees under partly cloudy skies. Here are the forecast key messages. Spotty showers or a thunderstorm or two possible after 10 p.m. Our next notable chance for any thunderstorms appears to be on Wednesday, especially over far eastern Nebraska and western Iowa. Wednesday is also expected to be hot, with very high fire danger forecast across extreme northeast Nebraska. This is NOAA All Hazards radio station KIH 61 in Omaha, Nebraska. The current time is 9:29 p.m. Central Daylight Time. At 9 p.m. in Omaha, it was partly cloudy. The temperature was 77 degrees. The dew point 41 and the relative humidity 27%. The wind was southwest at 8 miles an hour. The pressure was 29.83 inches and falling. Across eastern Nebraska and southwest Iowa, it was clear, with a temperature of 71 at Lincoln, 74 at Offutt Air Force Base, 76 at Millard, and 74 at Fremont. Under clear skies, Columbus reported 74, Blair Airport reported 70, Nebraska City reported 72, and Plattsmouth reported 70. At Tecumseh, it was partly cloudy, with a temperature of 70. Here are some observations from across the region. At Sioux Falls, rain was falling, with a temperature of 66. It was clear, with a temperature of 72 at Grand Island, 71 at Norfolk, 70 at Sioux City, and 73 at North Platte. It was partly cloudy, with a temperature of 73 at Des Moines, 72 at Kansas City, 76 at Concordia, Kansas, and 75 at Denver. At Valentine, the weather conditions were not available. Once again, at 9 p.m. in Omaha, it was 77 degrees under partly cloudy skies. Here are the forecast key messages. Spotty showers or a thunderstorm or two possible after 10 p.m. Our next notable chance for any thunderstorms appears to be on Wednesday, especially over far eastern Nebraska and western Iowa. Wednesday is also expected to be hot, with very high fire danger forecast across extreme northeast Nebraska. This is NOAA All Hazards radio station KIH 61 in Omaha, Nebraska. The current time is 9:32 p.m. Central Daylight Time. At 9 p.m. in Omaha, it was partly cloudy. The temperature was 77 degrees, the dew point 41, and the relative humidity 27%. The wind was southwest
8 miles an hour. The pressure was 29.83 inches and falling. Across eastern Nebraska and southwest Iowa, it was clear, with a temperature of 71 at Lincoln, 74 at Offutt Air Force Base, 76 at Millard, and 74 at Fremont. Under clear skies, Columbus reported 74, Blair Airport reported 70, Nebraska City reported 72, and Plattsmouth reported 70. At Tecumseh, it was partly cloudy, with a temperature of 70. Here are some observations from across the region. At Sioux Falls, rain was falling, with a temperature of 66. It was clear, with a temperature of 72 at Grand Island, 71 at Norfolk, 70 at Sioux City, and 73 at North Platte. It was partly cloudy, with a temperature of 73 at Des Moines, 72 at Kansas City, 76 at Concordia, Kansas, and 75 at Denver. At Valentine, the weather conditions were not available. Once again, at 9 p.m. in Omaha, it was 77 degrees under partly cloudy skies. Here are the forecast key messages. Spotty showers or a thunderstorm or two possible after 10 p.m. Our next notable chance for any thunderstorms appears to be on Wednesday, especially over far eastern Nebraska and western Iowa. Wednesday is also expected to be hot, with very high fire danger forecast across extreme northeast Nebraska. This is NOAA All Hazards radio station KIH 61 in Omaha, Nebraska. The current time is 9:34 p.m. Central Daylight Time. At 9 p.m. in Omaha, it was partly cloudy. The temperature was 77 degrees, the dew point 41, and the relative humidity 27%. The wind was southwest at 8 miles an hour. The pressure was 29.83 inches and falling. Across eastern Nebraska and southwest Iowa, it was clear, with a temperature of 71 at Lincoln, 74 at Offutt Air Force Base, 76 at Millard, and 74 at Fremont. Under clear skies, Columbus reported 74, Blair Airport reported 70, Nebraska City reported 72, and Plattsmouth reported 70. At Tecumseh, it was partly cloudy, with a temperature of 70. Here are some observations from across the region. At Sioux Falls, rain was falling, with a temperature of 66. It was clear, with a temperature of 72 at Grand Island, 71 at Norfolk, 70 at Sioux City, and 73 at North Platte. It was partly cloudy, with a temperature of 73 at Des Moines, 72 at Kansas City, 76 at Concordia, Kansas, and 75 at Denver. At Valentine, the weather conditions were not available. Once again, at 9 p.m. in Omaha, it was 77 degrees under partly cloudy skies. Here are the forecast key messages. Spotty showers or a thunderstorm or two possible after 10 p.m. Our next notable chance for any thunderstorms appears to be on Wednesday, especially over far eastern Nebraska and western Iowa. Wednesday is also expected to be hot, with very high fire danger forecast across extreme northeast Nebraska. This is NOAA All Hazards radio station KIH 61 in Omaha, Nebraska. The current time is 9:36 p.m. Central Daylight Time. At 9 p.m. in Omaha, it was partly cloudy. The temperature was 77 degrees. The dew point 41, and the relative humidity 27%. The wind was southwest at 8 miles an hour. The pressure was 29.83 inches and falling. Across eastern Nebraska and southwest Iowa, it was clear, with a temperature of 71 at Lincoln, 74 at Offutt Air Force Base, 76 at Millard, and 74 at Fremont. Under clear skies, Columbus reported 74, Blair Airport reported 70, Nebraska City reported 72, and Plattsmouth reported 70. At Tecumseh, it was partly cloudy, with a temperature of 70. Here are some observations from across the region. At Sioux Falls, rain was falling, with a temperature of 66. It was clear, with a temperature of 72 at Grand Island, 71 at North.
70 at Sioux City and 73 at Northland. It was partly cloudy, with a temperature of 73 at Des Moines, 72 at Kansas City, 76 at Concordia, Kansas, and 75 at Denver. At Valentine, the weather conditions were not available. Once again, at 9 p.m. in Omaha, it was 77 degrees under partly cloudy skies. Here are the forecast key messages. Spotty showers or a thunderstorm or two possible after 10 p.m. Our next notable chance for any thunderstorms appears to be on Wednesday, especially over far eastern Nebraska and western Iowa. Wednesday is also expected to be hot, with very high fire danger forecast across extreme northeast Nebraska. This is NOAA All Hazards radio station KIH 61 in Omaha, Nebraska. The current time is 9:38 p.m. Central Daylight Time. At 9 p.m. in Omaha, it was partly cloudy. The temperature was 77 degrees, the dew point 41, and the relative humidity 27%. The wind was southwest at 8 miles an hour. The pressure was 29.83 inches and falling. Across eastern Nebraska and southwest Iowa, it was clear, with a temperature of 71 at Lincoln, 74 at Offutt Air Force Base, 76 at Millard, and 74 at Fremont. Under clear skies, Columbus reported 74, Blair Airport reported 70, Nebraska City reported 72, and Plattsmouth reported 70. At Tecumseh, it was partly cloudy, with a temperature of 70. Here are some observations from across the region. At Sioux Falls, rain was falling, with a temperature of 66. It was clear, with a temperature of 72 at Grand Island, 71 at Norfolk, 70 at Sioux City, and 73 at Northland. It was partly cloudy, with a temperature of 73 at Des Moines, 72 at Kansas City, 76 at Concordia, Kansas, and 75 at Denver. At Valentine, the weather conditions were not available. Once again, at 9 p.m. in Omaha, it was 77 degrees under partly cloudy skies. Here are the forecast key messages. Spotty showers or a thunderstorm or two possible after 10 p.m. Our next notable chance for any thunderstorms appears to be on Wednesday, especially over far eastern Nebraska and western Iowa. Wednesday is also expected to be hot, with very high fire danger forecast across extreme northeast Nebraska. This is NOAA All Hazards radio station KIH 61 in Omaha, Nebraska. The current time is 9:40 p.m. Central Daylight Time. At 9 p.m. in Omaha, it was partly cloudy. The temperature was 77 degrees, the dew point 41, and the relative humidity 27%. The wind was southwest at 8 miles an hour. The pressure was 29.83 inches and falling. Across eastern Nebraska and southwest Iowa, it was clear, with a temperature of 71 at Lincoln, 74 at Offutt Air Force Base, 76 at Millard, and 74 at Fremont. Under clear skies, Columbus reported 74, Blair Airport reported 70, Nebraska City reported 72, and Plattsmouth reported 70. At Tecumseh, it was partly cloudy, with a temperature of 70. Here are some observations from across the region. At Sioux Falls, rain was falling, with a temperature of 66. It was clear, with a temperature of 72 at Grand Island, 71 at Norfolk, 70 at Sioux City, and 73 at Northland. It was partly cloudy, with a temperature of 73 at Des Moines, 72 at Kansas City, 76 at Concordia, Kansas, and 75 at Denver. At Valentine, the weather conditions were not available. Once again, at 9 p.m. in Omaha, it was 77 degrees under partly cloudy skies. Here are the forecast key messages. Spotty showers or a thunderstorm or two possible after 10 p.m. Our next notable chance for any thunderstorms appears to be on Wednesday, especially over far eastern Nebraska and western Iowa. Wednesday is also expected to be hot, with very high fire danger forecast across extreme northeast Nebraska.
Nebraska. This is NOAA All Hazards radio station KIH-61 in Omaha, Nebraska. The current time is 9:42 p.m. Central Daylight Time. At 9 p.m. in Omaha, it was partly cloudy. The temperature was 77 degrees, the dew point 41, and the relative humidity 27%. The wind was southwest at 8 miles an hour. The pressure was 29.83 inches and falling. Across eastern Nebraska and southwest Iowa, it was clear, with a temperature of 71 at Lincoln, 74 at Offutt Air Force Base, 76 at Millard, and 74 at Fremont. Under clear skies, Columbus reported 74, Blair Airport reported 70, Nebraska City reported 72, and Plattsmouth reported 70. At Tecumseh, it was partly cloudy, with a temperature of 70. Here are some observations from across the region. At Sioux Falls, rain was falling, with a temperature of 66. It was clear, with a temperature of 72 at Grand Island, 71 at Norfolk, 70 at Sioux City, and 73 at North Platte. It was partly cloudy, with a temperature of 73 at Des Moines, 72 at Kansas City, 76 at Concordia, Kansas, and 75 at Denver. At Valentine, the weather conditions were not available. Once again, at 9 p.m. in Omaha, it was 77 degrees under partly cloudy skies. Here are the forecast key messages. Spotty showers or a thunderstorm or two possible after 10 p.m. Our next notable chance for any thunderstorms appears to be on Wednesday, especially over far eastern Nebraska and western Iowa. Wednesday is also expected to be hot, with very high fire danger forecast across extreme northeast Nebraska. This is NOAA All Hazards radio station KIH-61 in Omaha, Nebraska. The current time is 9:44 p.m. Central Daylight Time. At 9 p.m. in Omaha, it was partly cloudy. The temperature was 77 degrees, the dew point 41, and the relative humidity 27%. The wind was southwest at 8 miles an hour. The pressure was 29.83 inches and falling. Across eastern Nebraska and southwest Iowa, it was clear, with a temperature of 71 at Lincoln, 74 at Offutt Air Force Base, 76 at Millard, and 74 at Fremont. Under clear skies, Columbus reported 74, Blair Airport reported 70, Nebraska City reported 72, and Plattsmouth reported 70. At Tecumseh, it was partly cloudy, with a temperature of 70. Here are some observations from across the region. At Sioux Falls, rain was falling, with a temperature of 66. It was clear, with a temperature of 72 at Grand Island, 71 at Norfolk, 70 at Sioux City, and 73 at North Platte. It was partly cloudy, with a temperature of 73 at Des Moines, 72 at Kansas City, 76 at Concordia, Kansas, and 75 at Denver. At Valentine, the weather conditions were not available. Once again, at 9 p.m. in Omaha, it was 77 degrees under partly cloudy skies. Here are the forecast key messages. Spotty showers or a thunderstorm or two possible after 10 p.m. Our next notable chance for any thunderstorms appears to be on Wednesday, especially over far eastern Nebraska and western Iowa. Wednesday is also expected to be hot, with very high fire danger forecast across extreme northeast Nebraska. This is NOAA All Hazards radio station KIH-61 in Omaha, Nebraska. The current time is 9:46 p.m. Central Daylight Time. At 9 p.m. in Omaha, it was partly cloudy. The temperature was 77 degrees, the dew point 41, and the relative humidity 27%. The wind was southwest at 8 miles an hour. The pressure was 29.83 inches and falling. Across eastern Nebraska and southwest Iowa, it was clear, with a temperature of 71 at Lincoln, 74 at Offutt Air Force Base, 76 at Millard, and 74 at Fremont. Under clear skies, Columbus reported

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1: With very high fire danger forecast across extreme northeast Nebraska. This is NOAA All Hazards radio station KIH 61 in Omaha, Nebraska. The current time is 9:48 p.m. Central Daylight Time. At 9 p.m. in Omaha, it was partly cloudy. The temperature was 77 degrees, the dew point 41, and the relative humidity 27%. The wind was southwest at 8 miles an hour. The pressure was 29.83 inches and falling. Across eastern Nebraska and southwest Iowa, it was clear, with a temperature of 71 at Lincoln, 74 at Offutt Air Force Base, 76 at Millard, and 74 at Fremont. Under clear skies, Columbus reported 74, Blair Airport reported 70, Nebraska City reported 72, and Plattsmouth reported 70. At Takema, it was partly cloudy, with a temperature of 70. Here are some observations from across the region. At Sioux Falls, rain was falling, with a temperature of 66. It was clear, with a temperature of 72 at Grand Island, 71 at Norfolk, 70 at Sioux City, and 73 at North Platte. It was partly cloudy, with a temperature of 73 at Des Moines, 72 at Kansas City, 76 at Concordia, Kansas, and 75 at Denver. At Valentine, the weather conditions were not available. Once again, at 9 p.m. in Omaha, it was 77 degrees under partly cloudy skies. Here are the forecast key messages. Spotty showers or a thunderstorm or two possible after 10 p.m. Our next notable chance for any thunderstorms appears to be on Wednesday, especially over far eastern Nebraska and western Iowa. Wednesday is also expected to be hot, with very high fire danger forecast across extreme northeast Nebraska. This is NOAA All Hazards radio station KIH 61 in Omaha, Nebraska. The current time is 9:50 p.m. Central Daylight Time. At 9 p.m. in Omaha, it was partly cloudy. The temperature was 77 degrees. The dew point 41, and the relative humidity 27%. The wind was southwest at 8 miles an hour. The pressure was 29.83 inches and falling. Across eastern Nebraska and southwest Iowa, it was clear, with a temperature of 71 at Lincoln, 74 at Offutt Air Force Base, 76 at Millard, and 74 at Fremont. Under clear skies, Columbus reported 74, Blair Airport reported 70, Nebraska City reported 72, and Plattsmouth reported 70. At Takema, it was partly cloudy, with a temperature of 70. Here are some observations from across the region. At Sioux Falls, rain was falling, with a temperature of 66. It was clear, with a temperature of 72 at Grand Island, 71 at Norfolk, 70 at Sioux City, and 73 at North Platte. It was partly cloudy, with a temperature of 73 at Des Moines, 72 at Kansas City, 76 at Concordia, Kansas, and 75 at Denver. At Valentine, the weather conditions were not available. Once again, at 9 p.m. in Omaha, it was 77 degrees under partly cloudy skies. Here are the forecast key messages. Spotty showers or a thunderstorm or two possible after 10 p.m. Our next notable chance for any thunderstorms appears to be on Wednesday, especially over far eastern Nebraska and western Iowa. Wednesday is also expected to be hot, with very high fire danger forecast across extreme northeast Nebraska. This is NOAA All Hazards radio station KIH 61 in Omaha, Nebraska. The current time is 9:52 p.m. Central Daylight Time. At 9

Stadium in Omaha, it was partly cloudy. The temperature was 77 degrees, the dew point 41, and the relative humidity 27%. The wind was southwest at 8 miles an hour. The pressure was 29.83 inches and falling. Across eastern Nebraska and southwest Iowa, it was clear, with a temperature of 71 at Lincoln, 74 at Offutt Air Force Base, 76 at Millard, and 74 at Fremont. Under clear skies, Columbus reported 74, Blair Airport reported 70, Nebraska City reported 72, and Plattsmouth reported 70. At Tecumseh, it was partly cloudy, with a temperature of 70. Here are some observations from across the region. At Sioux Falls, rain was falling, with a temperature of 66. It was clear, with a temperature of 72 at Grand Island, 71 at Norfolk, 70 at Sioux City, and 73 at North Platte. It was partly cloudy, with a temperature of 73 at Des Moines, 72 at Kansas City, 76 at Concordia, Kansas, and 75 at Denver. At Valentine, the weather conditions were not available. Once again, at 9 p.m. in Omaha, it was 77 degrees under partly cloudy skies. Here are the forecast key messages. Spotty showers or a thunderstorm or two possible after 10 p.m. Our next notable chance for any thunderstorms appears to be on Wednesday, especially over far eastern Nebraska and western Iowa. Wednesday is also expected to be hot, with very high fire danger forecast across extreme northeast Nebraska. This is NOAA All Hazards Radio Station KIH-61 in Omaha, Nebraska. The current time is 9:55 p.m. Central Daylight Time. At 9 p.m. in Omaha, it was partly cloudy. The temperature was 77 degrees. The dew point 41, and the relative humidity 27%. The wind was southwest at 8 miles an hour. The pressure was 29.83 inches and falling. Across eastern Nebraska and southwest Iowa, it was clear, with a temperature of 71 at Lincoln, 74 at Offutt Air Force Base, 76 at Millard, and 74 at Fremont. Under clear skies, Columbus reported 74, Blair Airport reported 70, Nebraska City reported 72, and Plattsmouth reported 70. At Tecumseh, it was partly cloudy, with a temperature of 70. Here are some observations from across the region. At Sioux Falls, rain was falling, with a temperature of 66. It was clear, with a temperature of 72 at Grand Island, 71 at Norfolk, 70 at Sioux City, and 73 at North Platte. It was partly cloudy, with a temperature of 73 at Des Moines, 72 at Kansas City, 76 at Concordia, Kansas, and 75 at Denver. At Valentine, the weather conditions were not available. Once again, at 9 p.m. in Omaha, it was 77 degrees under partly cloudy skies. Here are the forecast key messages. Spotty showers or a thunderstorm or two possible after 10 p.m. Our next notable chance for any thunderstorms appears to be on Wednesday, especially over far eastern Nebraska and western Iowa. Wednesday is also expected to be hot, with very high fire danger forecast across extreme northeast Nebraska. This is NOAA All Hazards Radio Station KIH-61 in Omaha, Nebraska. The current time is 9:57 p.m. Central Daylight Time. At 9 p.m. in Omaha, it was partly cloudy. The temperature was 77 degrees, the dew point 41, and the relative humidity 27%. The wind was southwest at 8 miles an hour. The pressure was 29.83 inches and falling. Across eastern Nebraska and southwest Iowa, it was clear, with a temperature of 71 at Lincoln, 74 at Offutt Air Force Base, 76 at Millard, and 74 at Fremont. Under clear skies, Columbus reported 74, Blair Airport reported 70, Nebraska City reported 72, and Plattsmouth reported 70. At Tecumseh, it was partly cloudy, with a temperature of 70. Here are some observations from across the
the region. At Sioux Falls, rain was falling with a temperature of 66. It was clear with a temperature of 72 at Grand Island, 71 at Norfolk, 70 at Sioux City, and 73 at North Platte. It was partly cloudy with a temperature of 73 at Des Moines, 72 at Kansas City, 76 at Concordia, Kansas, and 75 at Denver. At Valentine, the weather conditions were not available. Once again, at 9 p.m. in Omaha, it was 77 degrees under partly cloudy skies. Here are the forecast key messages. Spotty showers or a thunderstorm or two possible after 10 p.m. Our next notable chance for any thunderstorms appears to be on Wednesday, especially over far eastern Nebraska and western Iowa. Wednesday is also expected to be hot, with very high fire danger forecast across extreme northeast Nebraska. This is NOAA All Hazards radio station KIH 61 in Omaha, Nebraska. The current time is 9:59 p.m. Central Daylight Time. At 9 p.m. in Omaha, it was partly cloudy. The temperature was 77 degrees, the dew point 41, and the relative humidity 27%. The wind was southwest at 8 miles an hour. The pressure was 29.83 inches and falling. Across eastern Nebraska and southwest Iowa, it was clear, with a temperature of 71 at Lincoln, 74 at Offutt Air Force Base, 76 at Millard, and 74 at Fremont. Under clear skies, Columbus reported 74, Blair Airport reported 70, Nebraska City reported 72, and Plattsmouth reported 70. At Takema, it was partly cloudy, with a temperature of 70. Here are some observations from across the region. At Sioux Falls, rain was falling with a temperature of 66. It was clear with a temperature of 72 at Grand Island, 71 at Norfolk, 70 at Sioux City, and 73 at North Platte. It was partly cloudy with a temperature of 73 at Des Moines, 72 at Kansas City, 76 at Concordia, Kansas, and 75 at Denver. At Valentine, the weather conditions were not available. Once again, at 9 p.m. in Omaha, it was 77 degrees under partly cloudy skies. Here are the forecast key messages. Spotty showers or a thunderstorm or two possible after 10 p.m. Our next notable chance for any thunderstorms appears to be on Wednesday, especially over far eastern Nebraska and western Iowa. Wednesday is also expected to be hot, with very high fire danger forecast across extreme northeast Nebraska. This is NOAA All Hazards radio station KIH 61 in Omaha, Nebraska. The current time is 10:01 p.m. Central Daylight Time. Here are the forecast key messages. Spotty showers or a thunderstorm or two possible after 10 p.m. Our next notable chance for any thunderstorms appears to be on Wednesday, especially over far eastern Nebraska and western Iowa. Wednesday is also expected to be hot, with very high fire danger forecast across extreme northeast Nebraska. This is NOAA All Hazards radio station KIH 61 in Omaha, Nebraska. The current time is 10:01 p.m. Central Daylight Time. Here are the forecast key messages. Spotty showers or a thunderstorm or two possible after 10 p.m. Our next notable chance for any thunderstorms appears to be on Wednesday, especially over far eastern Nebraska and western Iowa. Wednesday is also expected to be hot, with very high fire danger forecast across extreme northeast Nebraska. This is NOAA All Hazards radio station KIH 61 in Omaha, Nebraska. The current time is 10:02 p.m. Central Daylight Time. Here are the forecast key messages. Spotty showers or a thunderstorm or two possible after 10 p.m. Our next notable chance for any thunderstorms appears to be on Wednesday, especially over far eastern Nebraska and western Iowa. Wednesday is also expected to be hot, with very high fire danger forecast across extreme northeast Nebraska. This is NOAA
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The current time is 10:03 p.m. Central Daylight Time. Here are the forecast key messages. Spotty showers or a thunderstorm or two possible after 10 p.m. Our next notable chance for any thunderstorms appears to be on Wednesday, especially over far eastern Nebraska and western Iowa. Wednesday is also expected to be hot, with very high fire danger forecast across extreme northeast Nebraska. This is NOAA All Hazards radio station KIH61 in Omaha, Nebraska. The current time is 10:03 p.m. Central Daylight Time. Here are the forecast key messages. Spotty showers or a thunderstorm or two possible after 10 p.m. Our next notable chance for any thunderstorms appears to be on Wednesday, especially over far eastern Nebraska and western Iowa. Wednesday is also expected to be hot, with very high fire danger forecast across extreme northeast Nebraska. This is NOAA All Hazards radio station KIH61 in Omaha, Nebraska. The current time is 10:04 p.m. Central Daylight Time. Here are the forecast key messages. Spotty showers or a thunderstorm or two possible after 10 p.m. Our next notable chance for any thunderstorms appears to be on Wednesday, especially over far eastern Nebraska and western Iowa. Wednesday is also expected to be hot, with very high fire danger forecast across extreme northeast Nebraska. This is NOAA All Hazards radio station KIH61 in Omaha, Nebraska. The current time is 10:05 p.m. Central Daylight Time. Here are the forecast key messages. Spotty showers or a thunderstorm or two possible after 10 p.m. Our next notable chance for any thunderstorms appears to be on Wednesday, especially over far eastern Nebraska and western Iowa. Wednesday is also expected to be hot, with very high fire danger forecast across extreme northeast Nebraska. This is NOAA All Hazards radio station KIH61 in Omaha, Nebraska. The current time is 10:05 p.m. Central Daylight Time. At 10 p.m. in Omaha, it was partly cloudy. The temperature was 76 degrees, the dew point 43, and the relative humidity 30%. The wind was south at 6 miles an hour. The pressure was 29.83 inches and steady. Across eastern Nebraska and southwest Iowa, skies ranged from clear to partly cloudy. It was 70 at Lincoln, 72 at Offutt Air Force Base, 73 at Millard, 71 at Fremont, and 71 at Columbus. Blair Airport reported 67, Tacoma reported 66, Nebraska City reported 66, Plattsmouth reported 69, and Red Oak, Iowa reported 64. Here are some observations from across the region. It was clear, with a temperature of 71 at Des Moines, 71 at Concordia, Kansas, and 63 at North Platte. It was partly cloudy, with a temperature of 71 at Grand Island, 64 at Norfolk, 68 at Kansas City, and 69 at Denver. It was mostly cloudy, with a temperature of 62 at Sioux Falls, and 70 at Sioux City. At Valentine, the weather conditions were not available. Once again, at 10 p.m. in Omaha, it was 76 degrees under partly cloudy skies. Here are the forecast key messages. Spotty showers or a thunderstorm or two possible after 10 p.m. Our next notable chance for any thunderstorms appears to be on Wednesday, especially over far eastern Nebraska and western Iowa. Wednesday is also expected to be hot. This is NOAA All Hazards radio station KIH61 in Omaha, Nebraska. The current time is 10:07 p.m. Central Daylight Time. At 10 p.m. in Omaha, it was partly cloudy. The temperature was 76 degrees, the dew point 43, and the relative humidity 30%. The wind was south at 6 miles an hour. The pressure was 29.83 inches and steady.
Across eastern Nebraska and southwest Iowa, skies ranged from clear to partly cloudy. It was 70 at Lincoln, 72 at Offutt Air Force Base, 73 at Millard, 71 at Fremont, and 71 at Columbus. Blair Airport reported 67, Tacoma reported 66, Nebraska City reported 66, Plattsmouth reported 69, and Red Oak, Iowa reported 64. Here are some observations from across the region. It was clear, with a temperature of 71 at Des Moines, 71 at Concordia, Kansas, and 63 at North Platte. It was partly cloudy, with a temperature of 71 at Grand Island, 64 at Norfolk, 68 at Kansas City, and 69 at Denver. It was mostly cloudy, with a temperature of 62 at Sioux Falls, and 70 at Sioux City. At Valentine, the weather conditions were not available. Once again, at 10 p.m. in Omaha, it was 76 degrees under partly cloudy skies. Here are the forecast key messages. Spotty showers or a thunderstorm or two possible after 10 p.m. Our next notable chance for any thunderstorms appears to be on Wednesday, especially over far eastern Nebraska and western Iowa. Wednesday is also expected to be hot, with very high fire danger forecast across extreme northeast Nebraska. This is NOAA All Hazards Radio Station KIH 61 in Omaha, Nebraska. The current time is 10:09 p.m. Central Daylight Time. At 10 p.m. in Omaha, it was partly cloudy. The temperature was 76 degrees. The dew point 43, and the relative humidity 30%. The wind was south at 6 miles an hour. The pressure was 29.83 inches and steady. Across eastern Nebraska and southwest Iowa, skies ranged from clear to partly cloudy. It was 70 at Lincoln, 72 at Offutt Air Force Base, 73 at Millard, 71 at Fremont, and 71 at Columbus. Blair Airport reported 67, Tacoma reported 66, Nebraska City reported 66, Plattsmouth reported 69, and Red Oak, Iowa reported 64. Here are some observations from across the region. It was clear, with a temperature of 71 at Des Moines, 71 at Concordia, Kansas, and 63 at North Platte. It was partly cloudy, with a temperature of 71 at Grand Island, 64 at Norfolk, 68 at Kansas City, and 69 at Denver. It was mostly cloudy, with a temperature of 62 at Sioux Falls, and 70 at Sioux City. At Valentine, the weather conditions were not available. Once again, at 10 p.m. in Omaha, it was 76 degrees under partly cloudy skies. Here are the forecast key messages. Spotty showers or a thunderstorm or two possible after 10 p.m. Our next notable chance for any thunderstorms appears to be on Wednesday, especially over far eastern Nebraska and western Iowa. Wednesday is also expected to be hot, with very high fire danger forecast across extreme northeast Nebraska. This is NOAA All Hazards Radio Station KIH 61 in Omaha, Nebraska. The current time is 10:11 p.m. Central Daylight Time. At 10 p.m. in Omaha, it was partly cloudy. The temperature was 76 degrees, the dew point 43, and the relative humidity 30%. The wind was south at 6 miles an hour. The pressure was 29.83 inches and steady. Across eastern Nebraska and southwest Iowa, skies ranged from clear to partly cloudy. It was 70 at Lincoln, 72 at Offutt Air Force Base, 73 at Millard, 71 at Fremont, and 71 at Columbus. Blair Airport reported 67, Tacoma reported 66, Nebraska City reported 66, Plattsmouth reported 69, and Red Oak, Iowa reported 64. Here are some observations from across the region. It was clear, with a temperature of 71 at Des Moines, 71 at Concordia, Kansas, and 63 at North Platte. It was partly cloudy, with a temperature of 71 at Grand Island, 64 at Norfolk, 62 at Sioux Falls, 68 at Kansas City, and 69 at Denver.
At Sioux City, it was mostly cloudy with a temperature of 70. At Valentine, the weather conditions were not available. Once again, at 10 p.m. in Omaha, it was 76 degrees under partly cloudy skies. Here are the forecast key messages. Spotty showers or a thunderstorm or two possible after 10 p.m. Our next notable chance for any thunderstorms appears to be on Wednesday, especially over far eastern Nebraska and western Iowa. Wednesday is also expected to be hot, with very high fire danger forecast across extreme northeast Nebraska. This is NOAA All Hazards radio station KIH-61 in Omaha, Nebraska. The current time is 10:13 p.m. Central Daylight Time. At 10 p.m. in Omaha, it was partly cloudy. The temperature was 76 degrees, the dew point 43, and the relative humidity 30%. The wind was south at 6 miles an hour. The pressure was 29.83 inches and steady. Across eastern Nebraska and southwest Iowa, skies ranged from clear to partly cloudy. It was 70 at Lincoln, 72 at Offutt Air Force Base, 73 at Millard, 71 at Fremont, and 71 at Columbus. Blair Airport reported 67, Tacoma reported 66, Nebraska City reported 66, Plattsmouth reported 69, and Red Oak, Iowa reported 64. Here are some observations from across the region. It was clear, with a temperature of 71 at Des Moines, 71 at Concordia, Kansas, and 63 at North Platte. It was partly cloudy, with a temperature of 71 at Grand Island, 64 at Norfolk, 62 at Sioux Falls, 68 at Kansas City, and 69 at Denver. At Sioux City, it was mostly cloudy, with a temperature of 70. At Valentine, the weather conditions were not available. Once again, at 10 p.m. in Omaha, it was 76 degrees under partly cloudy skies. Here are the forecast key messages. Spotty showers or a thunderstorm or two possible after 10 p.m. Our next notable chance for any thunderstorms appears to be on Wednesday, especially over far eastern Nebraska and western Iowa. Wednesday is also expected to be hot, with very high fire danger forecast across extreme northeast Nebraska. This is NOAA All Hazards radio station KIH-61 in Omaha, Nebraska. The current time is 10:15 p.m. Central Daylight Time. At 10 p.m. in Omaha, it was partly cloudy. The temperature was 76 degrees. The dew point 43, and the relative humidity 30%. The wind was south at 6 miles an hour. The pressure was 29.83 inches and steady. Across eastern Nebraska and southwest Iowa, skies ranged from clear to partly cloudy. It was 70 at Lincoln, 72 at Offutt Air Force Base, 73 at Millard, 71 at Fremont, and 71 at Columbus. Blair Airport reported 67, Tacoma reported 66, Nebraska City reported 66, Plattsmouth reported 69, and Red Oak, Iowa reported 64. Here are some observations from across the region. It was clear, with a temperature of 71 at Des Moines, 71 at Concordia, Kansas, and 63 at North Platte. It was partly cloudy, with a temperature of 71 at Grand Island, 64 at Norfolk, 62 at Sioux Falls, 68 at Kansas City, and 69 at Denver. At Sioux City, it was mostly cloudy, with a temperature of 70. At Valentine, the weather conditions were not available. Once again, at 10 p.m. in Omaha, it was 76 degrees under partly cloudy skies. Here are the forecast key messages. Spotty showers or a thunderstorm or two possible after 10 p.m. Our next notable chance for any thunderstorms appears to be on Wednesday, especially over far eastern Nebraska and western Iowa. Wednesday is also expected to be hot, with very high fire danger forecast across extreme northeast Nebraska. This is NOAA All Hazards radio station KIH-61 in Omaha, Nebraska. The current time is 10:17 p.m. Central Daylight Time.
At 10 p.m. in Omaha, it was partly cloudy. The temperature was 76 degrees, the dew point 43, and the relative humidity 30%. The wind was south at 6 miles an hour. The pressure was 29.83 inches and steady. Across eastern Nebraska and southwest Iowa, skies ranged from clear to partly cloudy. It was 70 at Lincoln, 72 at Offutt Air Force Base, 73 at Millard, 71 at Fremont, and 71 at Columbus. Blair Airport reported 67, Tacoma reported 66, Nebraska City reported 66, Plattsmouth reported 69, and Red Oak, Iowa reported 64. Here are some observations from across the region. It was clear, with a temperature of 71 at Des Moines, 71 at Concordia, Kansas, and 63 at North Platte. It was partly cloudy, with a temperature of 71 at Grand Island, 64 at Norfolk, 62 at Sioux Falls, 68 at Kansas City, and 69 at Denver. At Sioux City, it was mostly cloudy, with a temperature of 70. At Valentine, the weather conditions were not available. Once again, at 10 p.m. in Omaha, it was 76 degrees under partly cloudy skies. Here are the forecast key messages. Spotty showers or a thunderstorm or two possible after 10 p.m. Our next notable chance for any thunderstorms appears to be on Wednesday, especially over far eastern Nebraska and western Iowa. Wednesday is also expected to be hot, with very high fire danger forecast across extreme northeast Nebraska. This is NOAA All Hazards radio station KIH 61 in Omaha, Nebraska. The current time is 10:20 p.m. Central Daylight Time. At 10 p.m. in Omaha, it was partly cloudy. The temperature was 76 degrees, the dew point 43, and the relative humidity 30%. The wind was south at 6 miles an hour. The pressure was 29.83 inches and steady. Across eastern Nebraska and southwest Iowa, skies ranged from clear to partly cloudy. It was 70 at Lincoln, 72 at Offutt Air Force Base, 73 at Millard, 71 at Fremont, and 71 at Columbus. Blair Airport reported 67, Tacoma reported 66, Nebraska City reported 66, Plattsmouth reported 69, and Red Oak, Iowa reported 64. Here are some observations from across the region. It was clear, with a temperature of 71 at Des Moines, 71 at Concordia, Kansas, and 63 at North Platte. It was partly cloudy, with a temperature of 71 at Grand Island, 64 at Norfolk, 62 at Sioux Falls, 68 at Kansas City, and 69 at Denver. At Sioux City, it was mostly cloudy, with a temperature of 70. At Valentine, the weather conditions were not available. Once again, at 10 p.m. in Omaha, it was 76 degrees under partly cloudy skies. Here are the forecast key messages. Spotty showers or a thunderstorm or two possible after 10 p.m. Our next notable chance for any thunderstorms appears to be on Wednesday, especially over far eastern Nebraska and western Iowa. Wednesday is also expected to be hot, with very high across extreme northeast Nebraska. This is NOAA All Hazards radio station KIH 61 in Omaha, Nebraska. The current time is 10:22 p.m. Central Daylight Time. At 10 p.m. in Omaha, it was partly cloudy. The temperature was 76 degrees, the dew point 43, and the relative humidity 30%. The wind was south at 6 miles an hour. The pressure was 29.83 inches and steady. Across eastern Nebraska and southwest Iowa, skies ranged from clear to partly cloudy. It was 70 at Lincoln, 72 at Offutt Air Force Base, 73 at Millard, 71 at Fremont, and 71 at Columbus. Blair Airport reported 67, Tacoma reported 66, Nebraska City reported 66, Plattsmouth reported 69, and Red Oak, Iowa reported 64. Here are some observations from across the region.
clear, with a temperature of 71 at Des Moines, 71 at Concordia, Kansas, and 63 at North Platte. It was partly cloudy, with a temperature of 71 at Grand Island, 64 at Norfolk, 62 at Sioux Falls, 68 at Kansas City, and 69 at Denver. At Sioux City, it was mostly cloudy, with a temperature of 70. At Valentine, the weather conditions were not available. Once again, at 10 p.m. in Omaha, it was 76 degrees under partly cloudy skies. Here are the forecast key messages. Spotty showers or a thunderstorm or two possible after 10 p.m. Our next notable chance for any thunderstorms appears to be on Wednesday, especially over far eastern Nebraska and western Iowa. Wednesday is also expected to be hot, with very high fire danger forecast across extreme northeast Nebraska. This is NOAA All Hazards radio station KIH 61 in Omaha, Nebraska. The current time is 10:24 p.m. Central Daylight Time. At 10 p.m. in Omaha, it was partly cloudy. The temperature was 76 degrees, the dew point 43, and the relative humidity 30%. The wind was south at 6 miles an hour. The pressure was 29.83 inches and steady. Across eastern Nebraska and southwest Iowa, skies ranged from clear to partly cloudy. It was 70 at Lincoln, 72 at Offutt Air Force Base, 73 at Millard, 71 at Fremont, and 71 at Columbus. Blair Airport reported 67, Tacoma reported 66, Nebraska City reported 66, Plattsmouth reported 69, and Red Oak, Iowa reported 64. Here are some observations from across the region. It was clear, with a temperature of 71 at Des Moines, 71 at Concordia, Kansas, and 63 at North Platte. It was partly cloudy, with a temperature of 71 at Grand Island, 64 at Norfolk, 62 at Sioux Falls, 68 at Kansas City, and 69 at Denver. At Sioux City, it was mostly cloudy, with a temperature of 70. At Valentine, the weather conditions were not available. Once again, at 10 p.m. in Omaha, it was 76 degrees under partly cloudy skies. This is NOAA All Hazards radio station KIH 61 serving the following counties in Nebraska and Iowa. Douglas, Sarpy, Washington, Cass, Odo, Burt, Dodge, Saunders, Harrison, Pottawatomie, and Mills. Here are the forecast key messages. Spotty showers or a thunderstorm or two possible after 10 p.m. Our next notable chance for any thunderstorms appears to be on Wednesday, especially over far eastern Nebraska and western Iowa. Wednesday is also expected to be hot, with very high fire danger forecast across extreme northeast Nebraska. This is NOAA All Hazards radio station KIH 61 in Omaha, Nebraska. The current time is 10:26 p.m. Central Daylight Time. At 10 p.m. in Omaha, it was partly cloudy. The temperature was 76 degrees, the dew point 43, and the relative humidity 30%. The wind was south at 6 miles an hour. The pressure was 29.83 inches and steady. Across eastern Nebraska and southwest Iowa, skies ranged from clear to partly cloudy. It was 70 at Lincoln, 72 at Offutt Air Force Base, 73 at Millard, 71 at Fremont, and 71 at Columbus. Blair Airport reported 67, Tacoma reported 66, Nebraska City reported 66, Plattsmouth reported 69, and Red Oak, Iowa reported 64. Here are some observations from across the region. It was clear, with a temperature of 71 at Des Moines, 71 at Concordia, Kansas, and 63 at North Platte. It was partly cloudy, with a temperature of 71 at Grand Island, 64 at Norfolk, 62 at Sioux Falls, 68 at Kansas City, and 69 at Denver. At Sioux City, it was mostly cloudy, with a temperature of 70. At Valentine, the weather conditions were not available. Once again, at 10 p.m. in Omaha, it was 76 degrees under partly cloudy skies.
Here are the forecast key messages. Spotty showers or a thunderstorm or two possible after 10 p.m. Our next notable chance for any thunderstorms appears to be on Wednesday, especially over far eastern Nebraska and western Iowa. Wednesday is also expected to be hot, with very high fire danger forecast across extreme northeast Nebraska. This is NOAA All Hazards radio station KIH 61 in Omaha, Nebraska. The current time is 10:28 p.m. Central Daylight Time. At 10 p.m. in Omaha, it was partly cloudy. The temperature was 76 degrees, the dew point 43, and the relative humidity 30%. The wind was south at 6 miles an hour. The pressure was 29.83 inches and steady. Across eastern Nebraska and southwest Iowa, skies ranged from clear to partly cloudy. It was 70 at Lincoln, 72 at Offutt Air Force Base, 73 at Millard, 71 at Fremont, and 71 at Columbus. Blair Airport reported 67, Tacoma reported 66, Nebraska City reported 66, Plattsmouth reported 69, and Red Oak, Iowa reported 64. Here are some observations from across the region. It was clear, with a temperature of 71 at Des Moines, 71 at Concordia, Kansas, and 63 at North Platte. It was partly cloudy, with a temperature of 71 at Grand Island, 64 at Norfolk, 62 at Sioux Falls, 68 at Kansas City, and 69 at Denver. At Sioux City, it was mostly cloudy, with a temperature of 70. At Valentine, the weather conditions were not available. Once again, at 10 p.m. in Omaha, it was 76 degrees under partly cloudy skies. Here are the forecast key messages. Spotty showers or a thunderstorm or two possible after 10 p.m. Our next notable chance for any thunderstorms appears to be on Wednesday, especially over far eastern Nebraska and western Iowa. Wednesday is also expected to be hot, with very high fire danger forecast across extreme northeast Nebraska. This is NOAA All Hazards radio station KIH 61 in Omaha, Nebraska. The current time is 10:30 p.m. Central Daylight Time. At 10 p.m. in Omaha, it was partly cloudy. The temperature was 76 degrees, the dew point 43, and the relative humidity 30%. The wind was south at 6 miles an hour. The pressure was 29.83 inches and steady. Across eastern Nebraska and southwest Iowa, skies ranged from clear to partly cloudy. It was 70 at Lincoln, 72 at Offutt Air Force Base, 73 at Millard, 71 at Fremont, and 71 at Columbus. Blair Airport reported 67, Tacoma reported 66, Nebraska City reported 66, Plattsmouth reported 69, and Red Oak, Iowa reported 64. Here are some observations from across the region. It was clear, with a temperature of 71 at Des Moines, 71 at Concordia, Kansas, and 63 at North Platte. It was partly cloudy, with a temperature of 71 at Grand Island, 64 at Norfolk, 62 at Sioux Falls, 68 at Kansas City, and 69 at Denver. At Sioux City, it was mostly cloudy, with a temperature of 70. At Valentine, the weather conditions were not available. Once again, at 10 p.m. in Omaha, it was 76 degrees under partly cloudy skies. Here are the forecast key messages. Spotty showers or a thunderstorm or two possible after 10 p.m. Our next notable chance for any thunderstorms appears to be on Wednesday, especially over far eastern Nebraska and western Iowa. Wednesday is also expected to be hot, with very high fire danger forecast across extreme northeast Nebraska. This is NOAA All Hazards radio station KIH 61 in Omaha, Nebraska. The current time is 10:32 p.m. Central Daylight Time. At 10 p.m. in Omaha, it was partly cloudy. The temperature was 76 degrees. The dew point 43, and the relative humidity 30%. The wind was south at 6 miles an hour. The
pressure was 29.83 inches and steady. Across eastern Nebraska and southwest Iowa, skies ranged from clear to partly cloudy. It was 70 at Lincoln, 72 at Offutt Air Force Base, 73 at Millard, 71 at Fremont, and 71 at Columbus. Blair Airport reported 67, Tacoma reported 66, Nebraska City reported 66, Plattsmouth reported 69, and Red Oak, Iowa reported 64. Here are some observations from across the region. It was clear, with a temperature of 71 at Des Moines, 71 at Concordia, Kansas, and 63 at North Platte. It was partly cloudy, with a temperature of 71 at Grand Island, 64 at Norfolk, 62 at Sioux Falls, 68 at Kansas City, and 69 at Denver. At Sioux City, it was mostly cloudy, with a temperature of 70. At Valentine, the weather conditions were not available. Once again, at 10 p.m. in Omaha, it was 76 degrees under partly cloudy skies. Here are the forecast key messages. Spotty showers or a thunderstorm or two possible after 10 p.m. Our next notable chance for any thunderstorms appears to be on Wednesday, especially over far eastern Nebraska and western Iowa. Wednesday is also expected to be hot, with very high fire danger forecast across extreme northeast Nebraska. This is NOAA All Hazards radio station KIH-61 in Omaha, Nebraska. The current time is 10:34 p.m. Central Daylight Time. At 10 p.m. in Omaha, it was partly cloudy. The temperature was 76 degrees, the dew point 43, and the relative humidity 30%. The wind was south at 6 miles an hour. The pressure was 29.83 inches and steady. Across eastern Nebraska and southwest Iowa, skies ranged from clear to partly cloudy. It was 70 at Lincoln, 72 at Offutt Air Force Base, 73 at Millard, 71 at Fremont, and 71 at Columbus. Blair Airport reported 67, Tacoma reported 66, Nebraska City reported 66, Plattsmouth reported 69, and Red Oak, Iowa reported 64. Here are some observations from across the region. It was clear, with a temperature of 71 at Des Moines, 71 at Concordia, Kansas, and 63 at North Platte. It was partly cloudy, with a temperature of 71 at Grand Island, 64 at Norfolk, 62 at Sioux Falls, 68 at Kansas City, and 69 at Denver. At Sioux City, it was mostly cloudy, with a temperature of 70. At Valentine, the weather conditions were not available. Once again, at 10 p.m. in Omaha, it was 76 degrees under partly cloudy skies. Here are the forecast key messages. Spotty showers or a thunderstorm or two possible after 10 p.m. Our next notable chance for any thunderstorms appears to be on Wednesday, especially over far eastern Nebraska and western Iowa. Wednesday is also expected to be hot, with very high fire danger forecast across extreme northeast Nebraska. This is NOAA All Hazards radio station KIH-61 in Omaha, Nebraska. The current time is 10:36 p.m. Central Daylight Time. At 10 p.m. in Omaha, it was partly cloudy. The temperature was 76 degrees, the dew point 43, and the relative humidity 30%. The wind was south at 6 miles an hour. The pressure was 29.83 inches and steady. Across eastern Nebraska and southwest Iowa, skies ranged from clear to partly cloudy. It was 70 at Lincoln, 72 at Offutt Air Force Base, 73 at Millard, 71 at Fremont, and 71 at Columbus. Blair Airport reported 67, Tacoma reported 66, Nebraska City reported 66, Plattsmouth reported 69, and Red Oak, Iowa reported 64. Here are some observations from across the region. It was clear, with a temperature of 71 at Des Moines, 71 at Concordia, Kansas, and 63 at North Platte. It was partly cloudy, with a temperature of 71 at Grand Island, 64 at Norfolk, 62 at Sioux Falls,
68 at Kansas City and 69 at Denver. At Sioux City, it was mostly cloudy with a temperature of 70. At Valentine, the weather conditions were not available. Once again, at 10 p.m. in Omaha, it was 76 degrees under partly cloudy skies. Here are the forecast key messages. Spotty showers or a thunderstorm or two possible after 10 p.m. Our next notable chance for any thunderstorms appears to be on Wednesday, especially over far eastern Nebraska and western Iowa. Wednesday is also expected to be hot, with very high fire danger forecast across extreme northeast Nebraska. This is NOAA All Hazards radio station KIH 61 in Omaha, Nebraska. The current time is 10:38 p.m. Central Daylight Time. At 10 p.m. in Omaha, it was partly cloudy. The temperature was 76 degrees, the dew point 43, and the relative humidity 30%. The wind was south at 6 miles an hour. The pressure was 29.83 inches and steady. Across eastern Nebraska and southwest Iowa, skies ranged from clear to partly cloudy. It was 70 at Lincoln, 72 at Offutt Air Force Base, 73 at Millard, 71 at Fremont, and 71 at Columbus. Blair Airport reported 67, Tacoma reported 66, Nebraska City reported 66, Plattsmouth reported 69, and Red Oak, Iowa reported 64. Here are some observations from across the region. It was clear, with a temperature of 71 at Des Moines, 71 at Concordia, Kansas, and 63 at North Platte. It was partly cloudy, with a temperature of 71 at Grand Island, 64 at Norfolk, 62 at Sioux Falls, 68 at Kansas City, and 69 at Denver. At Sioux City, it was mostly cloudy, with a temperature of 70. At Valentine, the weather conditions were not available. Once again, at 10 p.m. in Omaha, it was 76 degrees under partly cloudy skies. Here are the forecast key messages. Spotty showers or a thunderstorm or two possible after 10 p.m. Our next notable chance for any thunderstorms appears to be on Wednesday, especially over far eastern Nebraska and western Iowa. Wednesday is also expected to be hot, with very high fire danger forecast across extreme northeast Nebraska. This is NOAA All Hazards radio station KIH 61 in Omaha, Nebraska. The current time is 10:40 p.m. Central Daylight Time. At 10 p.m. in Omaha, it was partly cloudy. The temperature was 76 degrees, the dew point 43, and the relative humidity 30%. The wind was south at 6 miles an hour. The pressure was 29.83 inches and steady. Across eastern Nebraska and southwest Iowa, skies ranged from clear to partly cloudy. It was 70 at Lincoln, 72 at Offutt Air Force Base, 73 at Millard, 71 at Fremont, and 71 at Columbus. Blair Airport reported 67, Tacoma reported 66, Nebraska City reported 66, Plattsmouth reported 69, and Red Oak, Iowa reported 64. Here are some observations from across the region. It was clear, with a temperature of 71 at Des Moines, 71 at Concordia, Kansas, and 63 at North Platte. It was partly cloudy, with a temperature of 71 at Grand Island, 64 at Norfolk, 62 at Sioux Falls, 68 at Kansas City, and 69 at Denver. At Sioux City, it was mostly cloudy, with a temperature of 70. At Valentine, the weather conditions were not available. Once again, at 10 p.m. in Omaha, it was 76 degrees under partly cloudy skies. Here are the forecast key messages. Spotty showers or a thunderstorm or two possible after 10 p.m. Our next notable chance for any thunderstorms appears to be on Wednesday, especially over far eastern Nebraska and western Iowa. Wednesday is also expected to be hot, with very high fire danger forecast across extreme northeast Nebraska. This is NOAA All Hazards radio station KIH 61 in Omaha, Nebraska.
current time is 10:43 p.m. Central Daylight Time. At 10 p.m. in Omaha, it was partly cloudy. The temperature was 76 degrees, the dew point 43, and the relative humidity 30%. The wind was south at 6 miles an hour. The pressure was 29.83 inches and steady. Across eastern Nebraska and southwest Iowa, skies ranged from clear to partly cloudy. It was 70 at Lincoln, 72 at Offutt Air Force Base, 73 at Millard, 71 at Fremont, and 71 at Columbus. Blair Airport reported 67, Tacoma reported 66, Nebraska City reported 66, Plattsmouth reported 69, and Red Oak, Iowa reported 64. Here are some observations from across the region. It was clear, with a temperature of 71 at Des Moines, 71 at Concordia, Kansas, and 63 at North Platte. It was partly cloudy, with a temperature of 71 at Grand Island, 64 at Norfolk, 62 at Sioux Falls, 68 at Kansas City, and 69 at Denver. At Sioux City, it was mostly cloudy, with a temperature of 70. At Valentine, the weather conditions were not available. Once again, at 10 p.m. in Omaha, it was 76 degrees under partly cloudy skies. Here are the forecast key messages. Spotty showers or a thunderstorm or two possible after 10 p.m. Our next notable chance for any thunderstorms appears to be on Wednesday, especially over far eastern Nebraska and western Iowa. Wednesday is also expected to be hot, with very high fire danger forecast across extreme northeast Nebraska. This is NOAA All Hazards radio station KIH-61 in Omaha, Nebraska. The current time is 10:45 p.m. Central Daylight Time. At 10 p.m. in Omaha, it was partly cloudy. The temperature was 76 degrees, the dew point 43, and the relative humidity 30%. The wind was south at 6 miles an hour. The pressure was 29.83 inches and steady. Across eastern Nebraska and southwest Iowa, skies ranged from clear to partly cloudy. It was 70 at Lincoln, 72 at Offutt Air Force Base, 73 at Millard, 71 at Fremont, and 71 at Columbus. Blair Airport reported 67, Tacoma reported 66, Nebraska City reported 66, Plattsmouth reported 69, and Red Oak, Iowa reported 64. Here are some observations from across the region. It was clear, with a temperature of 71 at Des Moines, 71 at Concordia, Kansas, and 63 at North Platte. It was partly cloudy, with a temperature of 71 at Grand Island, 64 at Norfolk, 62 at Sioux Falls, 68 at Kansas City, and 69 at Denver. At Sioux City, it was mostly cloudy, with a temperature of 70. At Valentine, the weather conditions were not available. Once again, at 10 p.m. in Omaha, it was 76 degrees under partly cloudy skies. Here are the forecast key messages. Spotty showers or a thunderstorm or two possible after 10 p.m. Our next notable chance for any thunderstorms appears to be on Wednesday, especially over far eastern Nebraska and western Iowa. Wednesday is also expected to be hot, with very high fire danger forecast across extreme northeast Nebraska. This is NOAA All Hazards radio station KIH-61 in Omaha, Nebraska. The current time is 10:47 p.m. Central Daylight Time. At 10 p.m. in Omaha, it was partly cloudy. The temperature was 76 degrees, the dew point 43, and the relative humidity 30%. The wind was south at 6 miles an hour. The pressure was 29.83 inches and steady. Across eastern Nebraska and southwest Iowa, skies ranged from clear to partly cloudy. It was 70 at Lincoln, 72 at Offutt Air Force Base, 73 at Millard, 71 at Fremont, and 71 at Columbus. Blair Airport reported 67, Tacoma reported 66, Nebraska City reported 66, Plattsmouth reported 69, and Red Oak, Iowa reported 64.

In Omaha, it was 76 degrees under partly cloudy skies. Here are the forecast key messages. Spotty showers or a thunderstorm or two possible after 10 p.m. Our next notable chance for any thunderstorms appears to be on Wednesday, especially over far eastern Nebraska and western Iowa. Wednesday is also expected to be hot, with very high fire danger forecast across extreme northeast Nebraska. This is NOAA All Hazards radio station KIH-61 in Omaha, Nebraska. The current time is 10:49 p.m. Central Daylight Time. At 10 p.m. in Omaha, it was partly cloudy. The temperature was 76 degrees, the dew point 43, and the relative humidity 30%. The wind was south at 6 miles an hour. The pressure was 29.83 inches and steady. Across eastern Nebraska and southwest Iowa, skies ranged from clear to partly cloudy. It was 70 at Lincoln, 72 at Offutt Air Force Base, 73 at Millard, 71 at Fremont, and 71 at Columbus. Blair Airport reported 67, Tacoma reported 66, Nebraska City reported 66, Plattsmouth reported 69, and Red Oak, Iowa reported 64. Here are some observations from across the region. It was clear, with a temperature of 71 at Des Moines, 71 at Concordia, Kansas, and 63 at North Platte. It was partly cloudy, with a temperature of 71 at Grand Island, 64 at North Fork, 62 at Sioux Falls, 68 at Kansas City, and 69 at Denver. At Sioux City, it was mostly cloudy, with a temperature of 70. At Valentine, the weather conditions were not available. Once again, at 10 p.m. in Omaha, it was 76 degrees under partly cloudy skies. Here are the forecast key messages. Spotty showers or a thunderstorm or two possible after 10 p.m. Our next notable chance for any thunderstorms appears to be on Wednesday, especially over far eastern Nebraska and western Iowa. Wednesday is also expected to be hot, with very high fire danger forecast across extreme northeast Nebraska. This is NOAA All Hazards radio station KIH-61 in Omaha, Nebraska. The current time is 10:51 p.m. Central Daylight Time. At 10 p.m. in Omaha, it was partly cloudy. The temperature was 76 degrees, the dew point 43, and the relative humidity 30%. The wind was south at 6 miles an hour. The pressure was 29.83 inches and steady. Across eastern Nebraska and southwest Iowa, skies ranged from clear to partly cloudy. It was 70 at Lincoln, 72 at Offutt Air Force Base, 73 at Millard, 71 at Fremont, and 71 at Columbus. Blair Airport reported 67, Tacoma reported 66, Nebraska City reported 66, Plattsmouth reported 69, and Red Oak, Iowa reported 64. Here are some observations from across the region. It was clear, with a temperature of 71 at Des Moines, 71 at Concordia, Kansas, and 63 at North Platte. It was partly cloudy, with a temperature of 71 at Grand Island, 64 at North Fork, 62 at Sioux Falls, 68 at Kansas City, and 69 at Denver. At Sioux City, it was mostly cloudy, with a temperature of 70. At Valentine, the weather conditions were not available. Once again, at 10 p.m. in Omaha, it was 76 degrees under partly cloudy skies. Here are the forecast key messages. Spotty showers or a thunderstorm or two possible after 10 p.m. Our next notable chance for any thunderstorms appears to be on Wednesday, especially over far eastern Nebraska and western Iowa. Wednesday is also expected to be hot, with very high fire danger forecast across extreme northeast Nebraska. This is NOAA All Hazards radio station KIH-61 in Omaha, Nebraska. The current time is 10:53 p.m. Central Daylight Time. At 10 p.m. in Omaha, it was partly cloudy. The temperature was 76 degrees, the dew point 43, and the relative humidity

20%. The wind was south at 6 miles an hour. The pressure was 29.83 inches and steady. Across eastern Nebraska and southwest Iowa, skies ranged from clear to partly cloudy. It was 70 at Lincoln, 72 at Offutt Air Force Base, 73 at Millard, 71 at Fremont, and 71 at Columbus. Blair Airport reported 67, Tecama reported 66, Nebraska City reported 66, Plattsmouth reported 69, and Red Oak, Iowa reported 64. Here are some observations from across the region. It was clear, with a temperature of 71 at Des Moines, 71 at Concordia, Kansas, and 63 at North Platte. It was partly cloudy, with a temperature of 71 at Grand Island, 64 at Norfolk, 62 at Sioux Falls, 68 at Kansas City, and 69 at Denver. At Sioux City, it was mostly cloudy, with a temperature of 70. At Valentine, the weather conditions were not available. Once again, at 10 p.m. in Omaha, it was 76 degrees under partly cloudy skies. Here are the forecast key messages. Spotty showers or a thunderstorm or two possible after 10 p.m. Our next notable chance for any thunderstorms appears to be on Wednesday, especially over far eastern Nebraska and western Iowa. Wednesday is also expected to be hot, with very high fire danger forecast across extreme northeast Nebraska. This is NOAA All Hazards Radio Station KIH-61 in Omaha, Nebraska. The current time is 10:55 p.m. Central Daylight Time. At 10 p.m. in Omaha, it was partly cloudy. The temperature was 76 degrees, the dew point 43, and the relative humidity 30%. The wind was south at 6 miles an hour. The pressure was 29.83 inches and steady. Across eastern Nebraska and southwest Iowa, skies ranged from clear to partly cloudy. It was 70 at Lincoln, 72 at Offutt Air Force Base, 73 at Millard, 71 at Fremont, and 71 at Columbus. Blair Airport reported 67, Tecama reported 66, Nebraska City reported 66, Plattsmouth reported 69, and Red Oak, Iowa reported 64. Here are some observations from across the region. It was clear, with a temperature of 71 at Des Moines, 71 at Concordia, Kansas, and 63 at North Platte. It was partly cloudy, with a temperature of 71 at Grand Island, 64 at Norfolk, 62 at Sioux Falls, 68 at Kansas City, and 69 at Denver. At Sioux City, it was mostly cloudy, with a temperature of 70. At Valentine, the weather conditions were not available. Once again, at 10 p.m. in Omaha, it was 76 degrees under partly cloudy skies. Here are the forecast key messages. Spotty showers or a thunderstorm or two possible after 10 p.m. Our next notable chance for any thunderstorms appears to be on Wednesday, especially over far eastern Nebraska and western Iowa. Wednesday is also expected to be hot, with very high fire danger forecast across extreme northeast Nebraska. This is NOAA All Hazards Radio Station KIH-61 in Omaha, Nebraska. The current time is 10:57 p.m. Central Daylight Time. At 10 p.m. in Omaha, it was partly cloudy. The temperature was 76 degrees, the dew point 43, and the relative humidity 30%. The wind was south at 6 miles an hour. The pressure was 29.83 inches and steady. Across eastern Nebraska and southwest Iowa, skies ranged from clear to partly cloudy. It was 70 at Lincoln, 72 at Offutt Air Force Base, 73 at Millard, 71 at Fremont, and 71 at Columbus. Blair Airport reported 67, Tecama reported 66, Nebraska City reported 66, Plattsmouth reported 69, and Red Oak, Iowa reported 64. Here are some observations from across the region. It was clear, with a temperature of 71 at Des Moines, 71 at Concordia, Kansas, and 63 at North Platte. It was partly cloudy, with a temperature of
The one at Grand Island, 64 at Norfolk, 62 at Sioux Falls, 68 at Kansas City, and 69 at Denver. At Sioux City, it was mostly cloudy, with a temperature of 70. At Valentine, the weather conditions were not available. Once again, at 10 p.m. in Omaha, it was 76 degrees under partly cloudy skies. Here are the forecast key messages. Spotty showers or a thunderstorm or two possible after 10 p.m. Our next notable chance for any thunderstorms appears to be on Wednesday, especially over far eastern Nebraska and western Iowa. Wednesday is also expected to be hot, with very high fire danger forecast across extreme northeast Nebraska. This is NOAA All Hazards radio station KIH-61 in Omaha, Nebraska. The current time is 10:59 p.m. Central Daylight Time. At 10 p.m. in Omaha, it was partly cloudy. The temperature was 76 degrees, the dew point 43, and the relative humidity 30%. The wind was south at 6 miles an hour. The pressure was 29.83 inches and steady. Across eastern Nebraska and southwest Iowa, skies ranged from clear to partly cloudy. It was 70 at Lincoln, 72 at Offutt Air Force Base, 73 at Millard, 71 at Fremont, and 71 at Columbus. Blair Airport reported 67, Tacoma reported 66, Nebraska City reported 66, Plattsmouth reported 69, and Red Oak, Iowa reported 64. Here are some observations from across the region. It was clear, with a temperature of 71 at Des Moines, 71 at Concordia, Kansas, and 63 at North Platte. It was partly cloudy, with a temperature of 71 at Grand Island, 64 at Norfolk, 62 at Sioux Falls, 68 at Kansas City, and 69 at Denver. At Sioux City, it was mostly cloudy, with a temperature of 70. At Valentine, the weather conditions were not available. Once again, at 10 p.m. in Omaha, it was 76 degrees under partly cloudy skies. Here are the forecast key messages. Spotty showers or a thunderstorm or two possible after 10 p.m. Our next notable chance for any thunderstorms appears to be on Wednesday, especially over far eastern Nebraska and western Iowa. Wednesday is also expected to be hot, with very high fire danger forecast across extreme northeast Nebraska. This is NOAA All Hazards radio station KIH-61 in Omaha, Nebraska. The current time is 11:01 p.m. Central Daylight Time. Here are the forecast key messages. Spotty showers or a thunderstorm or two possible after 10 p.m. Our next notable chance for any thunderstorms appears to be on Wednesday, especially over far eastern Nebraska and western Iowa. Wednesday is also expected to be hot, with very high fire danger forecast across extreme northeast Nebraska. This is NOAA All Hazards radio station KIH-61 in Omaha, Nebraska. The current time is 11:02 p.m. Central Daylight Time. Here are the forecast key messages. Spotty showers or a thunderstorm or two possible after 10 p.m. Our next notable chance for any thunderstorms appears to be on Wednesday, especially over far eastern Nebraska and western Iowa. Wednesday is also expected to be hot, with very high fire danger forecast across extreme northeast Nebraska. This is NOAA All Hazards radio station KIH-61 in Omaha, Nebraska. The current time is 11:02 p.m. Central Daylight Time. Here are the forecast key messages. Spotty showers or a thunderstorm or two possible after 10 p.m. Our next notable chance for any thunderstorms appears to be on Wednesday, especially over far eastern Nebraska and western Iowa. Wednesday is also expected to be hot, with very high fire danger forecast across extreme northeast Nebraska. This is NOAA All Hazards radio station KIH-61 in Omaha, Nebraska. The current time is 11:03 p.m. Central Daylight Time. Here are the forecast key messages.
spotty showers or a thunderstorm or two possible after 10 p.m. Our next notable chance for any thunderstorms appears to be on Wednesday, especially over far eastern Nebraska and western Iowa. Wednesday is also expected to be hot, with very high fire danger forecast across extreme northeast Nebraska. This is NOAA All Hazards radio station KIH 61 in Omaha, Nebraska. The current time is 11:04 p.m. Central Daylight Time. Here are the forecast key messages. Spotty showers or a thunderstorm or two possible after 10 p.m. Our next notable chance for any thunderstorms appears to be on Wednesday, especially over far eastern Nebraska and western Iowa. H61 in Omaha, Nebraska. The current time is 11:04 p.m. Central Daylight Time. Here are the forecast key messages. Spotty showers or a thunderstorm or two possible after 10 p.m. Our next notable chance for any thunderstorms appears to be on Wednesday, especially over far eastern Nebraska and western Iowa. Wednesday is also expected to be hot, with very high fire danger forecast across extreme northeast Nebraska. This is NOAA All Hazards radio station KIH 61 in Omaha, Nebraska. The current time is 11:05 p.m. Central Daylight Time. At 11 p.m. in Omaha, it was partly cloudy. The temperature was 67 degrees, the dew point 49, and the relative humidity 52%. The wind was southeast at 7 miles an hour. The pressure was 29.83 inches and steady. Across eastern Nebraska and southwest Iowa, it was clear, with a temperature of 68 at Lincoln, 68 at Millard, 69 at Fremont, and 68 at Columbus. Under clear skies, Blair Airport reported 67, Nebraska City reported 66, Plattsmouth reported 70, and Red Oak, Iowa reported 63. At Tecumseh, it was partly cloudy, with a temperature of 69. Here are some observations from across the region. It was clear, with a temperature of 68 at Des Moines and 59 at North Platte. It was partly cloudy, with a temperature of 66 at Grand Island, 64 at Norfolk, 59 at Sioux Falls, 64 at Kansas City, and 65 at Denver. At Sioux City, it was mostly cloudy, with a temperature of 69. At Concordia, Kansas, it was cloudy, with a temperature of 71. At Valentine, the weather conditions were not available. Once again, at 11 p.m. in Omaha, it was 67 degrees under partly cloudy skies. Here are the forecast key messages. Spotty showers or a thunderstorm or two possible after 10 p.m. Our next notable chance for any thunderstorms appears to be on Wednesday, especially over far eastern Nebraska and western Iowa. Wednesday is also expected to be hot, with very high fire danger forecast across extreme northeast Nebraska. This is NOAA All Hazards radio station KIH 61 in Omaha, Nebraska. The current time is 11:07 p.m. Central Daylight Time. At 11 p.m. in Omaha, it was partly cloudy. The temperature was 67 degrees, the dew point 49, and the relative humidity 52%. The wind was southeast at 7 miles an hour. The pressure was 29.83 inches and steady. Across eastern Nebraska and southwest Iowa, it was clear, with a temperature of 68 at Lincoln, 68 at Millard, 69 at Fremont, and 68 at Columbus. Under clear skies, Blair Airport reported 67, Nebraska City reported 66, Plattsmouth reported 70, and Red Oak, Iowa reported 63. At Tecumseh, it was partly cloudy, with a temperature of 69. Here are some observations from across the region. It was clear, with a temperature of 68 at Des Moines and 59 at North Platte. It was partly cloudy, with a temperature of 66 at Grand Island, 64
Fort Norfolk, 59 at Sioux Falls, 64 at Kansas City, and 65 at Denver. At Sioux City, it was mostly cloudy, with a temperature of 69. At Concordia, Kansas, it was cloudy, with a temperature of 71. At Valentine, the weather conditions were not available. Once again, at 11 p.m. in Omaha, it was 67 degrees under partly cloudy skies. Here are the forecast key messages. Spotty showers or a thunderstorm or two possible after 10 p.m. Our next notable chance for any thunderstorms appears to be on Wednesday, especially over far eastern Nebraska and western Iowa. Wednesday is also expected to be hot, with very high fire danger forecast across extreme northeast Nebraska. This is NOAA All Hazards radio station KIH 61 in Omaha, Nebraska. The current time is 11:09 p.m. Central Daylight Time. At 11 p.m. in Omaha, it was partly cloudy. The temperature was 67 degrees, the dew point 49, and the relative humidity 52%. The wind was southeast at 7 miles an hour. The pressure was 29.83 inches and steady. Across eastern Nebraska and southwest Iowa, it was clear, with a temperature of 68 at Lincoln, 68 at Millard, 69 at Fremont, and 68 at Columbus. Under clear skies, Blair Airport reported 67, Nebraska City reported 66, Plattsmouth reported 70, and Red Oak, Iowa reported 63. At Takema, it was partly cloudy, with a temperature of 69. Here are some observations from across the region. It was clear, with a temperature of 68 at Des Moines and 59 at North Platte. It was partly cloudy, with a temperature of 66 at Grand Island, 64 at Norfolk, 59 at Sioux Falls, 64 at Kansas City, and 65 at Denver. At Sioux City, it was mostly cloudy, with a temperature of 69. At Concordia, Kansas, it was cloudy, with a temperature of 71. At Valentine, the weather conditions were not available. Once again, at 11 p.m. in Omaha, it was 67 degrees under partly cloudy skies. Here are the forecast key messages. Spotty showers or a thunderstorm or two possible after 10 p.m. Our next notable chance for any thunderstorms appears to be on Wednesday, especially over far eastern Nebraska and western Iowa. Wednesday is also expected to be hot, with very high fire danger forecast across extreme northeast Nebraska. This is NOAA All Hazards radio station KIH 61 in Omaha, Nebraska. The current time is 11:11 p.m. Central Daylight Time. At 11 p.m. in Omaha, it was partly cloudy. The temperature was 67 degrees. The dew point 49, and the relative humidity 52%. The wind was southeast at 7 miles an hour. The pressure was 29.83 inches and steady. Across eastern Nebraska and southwest Iowa, it was clear, with a temperature of 68 at Lincoln, 66 at Nebraska City, 70 at Plattsmouth, and 63 at Red Oak, Iowa. It was partly cloudy, with a temperature of 68 at Millard, 69 at Fremont, 68 at Columbus, 67 at Blair Airport, and 69 at Takema. Here are some observations from across the region. It was clear, with a temperature of 59 at Sioux Falls and 68 at Des Moines. It was partly cloudy, with a temperature of 66 at Grand Island, 64 at Norfolk, and 69 at Sioux City. Under partly cloudy skies, Kansas City reported 64, North Platte reported 59, and Denver reported 65. At Concordia, Kansas, it was cloudy, with a temperature of 71. At Valentine, the weather conditions were not available. Once again, at 11 p.m. in Omaha, it was 67 degrees under partly cloudy skies. Here are the forecast key messages. Spotty showers or a thunderstorm or two possible after 10 p.m. Our next notable chance for any thunderstorms appears to be on Wednesday, especially over far eastern Nebraska and western Iowa. Wednesday is also expected to
hot, with very high fire danger forecast across extreme northeast Nebraska. This is NOAA All Hazards radio station KIH-61 in Omaha, Nebraska. The current time is 11:13 p.m. Central Daylight Time. At 11 p.m. in Omaha, it was partly cloudy. The temperature was 67 degrees, the dew point 49, and the relative humidity 52%. The wind was southeast at 7 miles an hour. The pressure was 29.83 inches and steady. Across eastern Nebraska and southwest Iowa, it was clear, with a temperature of 68 at Lincoln, 66 at Nebraska City, 70 at Plaxmouth, and 63 at Red Oak, Iowa. It was partly cloudy, with a temperature of 68 at Millard, 69 at Fremont, 68 at Columbus, 67 at Blair Airport, and 69 at Takema. Here are some observations from across the region. It was clear, with a temperature of 59 at Sioux Falls and 68 at Des Moines. It was partly cloudy, with a temperature of 66 at Grand Island, 64 at Norfolk, and 69 at Sioux City. Under partly cloudy skies, Kansas City reported 64, North Platte reported 59, and Denver reported 65. At Concordia, Kansas, it was cloudy, with a temperature of 71. At Valentine, the weather conditions were not available. Once again, at 11 p.m. in Omaha, it was 67 degrees under partly cloudy skies. Here are the forecast key messages. Spotty showers or a thunderstorm or two possible after 10 p.m. Our next notable chance for any thunderstorms appears to be on Wednesday, especially over far eastern Nebraska and western Iowa. Wednesday is also expected to be hot, with very high fire danger forecast across extreme northeast Nebraska. This is NOAA All Hazards radio station KIH-61 in Omaha, Nebraska. The current time is 11:15 p.m. Central Daylight Time. At 11 p.m. in Omaha, it was partly cloudy. The temperature was 67 degrees, the dew point 49, and the relative humidity 52%. The wind was southeast at 7 miles an hour. The pressure was 29.83 inches and steady. Across eastern Nebraska and southwest Iowa, it was clear, with a temperature of 68 at Lincoln, 66 at Nebraska City, 70 at Plaxmouth, and 63 at Red Oak, Iowa. It was partly cloudy, with a temperature of 68 at Millard, 69 at Fremont, 68 at Columbus, 67 at Blair Airport, and 69 at Takema. Here are some observations from across the region. It was clear, with a temperature of 59 at Sioux Falls and 68 at Des Moines. It was partly cloudy, with a temperature of 66 at Grand Island, 64 at Norfolk, and 69 at Sioux City. Under partly cloudy skies, Kansas City reported 64, North Platte reported 59, and Denver reported 65. At Concordia, Kansas, it was cloudy, with a temperature of 71. At Valentine, the weather conditions were not available. Once again, at 11 p.m. in Omaha, it was 67 degrees under partly cloudy skies. Here are the forecast key messages. Spotty showers or a thunderstorm or two possible after 10 p.m. Our next notable chance for any thunderstorms appears to be on Wednesday, especially over far eastern Nebraska and western Iowa. Wednesday is also expected to be hot, with very high fire danger forecast across extreme northeast Nebraska. This is NOAA All Hazards radio station KIH-61 in Omaha, Nebraska. The current time is 11:17 p.m. Central Daylight Time. At 11 p.m. in Omaha, it was partly cloudy. The temperature was 67 degrees, the dew point 49, and the relative humidity 52%. The wind was southeast at 7 miles an hour. The pressure was 29.83 inches and steady. Across eastern Nebraska and southwest Iowa, it was clear, with a temperature of 68 at Lincoln, 66 at Nebraska City, 70 at Plaxmouth, and 63 at Red Oak, Iowa. It was partly cloudy.
with a temperature of 68 at Millard, 69 at Fremont, 68 at Columbus, 67 at Blair Airport, and 69 at Tacoma. Here are some observations from across the region. It was clear, with a temperature of 59 at Sioux Falls and 68 at Des Moines. It was partly cloudy, with a temperature of 66 at Grand Island, 64 at Norfolk, and 69 at Sioux City. Under partly cloudy skies, Kansas City reported 64, North Platte reported 59, and Denver reported 65. At Concordia, Kansas, it was cloudy, with a temperature of 71. At Valentine, the weather conditions were not available. Once again, at 11 p.m. in Omaha, it was 67 degrees under partly cloudy skies. Here are the forecast key messages. Spotty showers or a thunderstorm or two possible after 10 p.m. Our next notable chance for any thunderstorms appears to be on Wednesday, especially over far eastern Nebraska and western Iowa. Wednesday is also expected to be hot, with very high fire danger forecast across extreme northeast Nebraska. This is NOAA All Hazards radio station KIH-61 in Omaha, Nebraska. The current time is 11:20 p.m. Central Daylight Time. At 11 p.m. in Omaha, it was partly cloudy. The temperature was 67 degrees. The dew point 49, and the relative humidity 52%. The wind was southeast at 7 miles an hour. The pressure was 29.83 inches and steady. Across eastern Nebraska and southwest Iowa, it was clear, with a temperature of 68 at Lincoln, 66 at Nebraska City, 70 at Plaxmouth, and 63 at Red Oak, Iowa. It was partly cloudy, with a temperature of 68 at Millard, 69 at Fremont, 68 at Columbus, 67 at Blair Airport, and 69 at Tacoma. Here are some observations from across the region. It was clear, with a temperature of 59 at Sioux Falls and 68 at Des Moines. It was partly cloudy, with a temperature of 66 at Grand Island, 64 at Norfolk, and 69 at Sioux City. Under partly cloudy skies, Kansas City reported 64, North Platte reported 59, and Denver reported 65. At Concordia, Kansas, it was cloudy, with a temperature of 71. At Valentine, the weather conditions were not available. Once again, at 11 p.m. in Omaha, it was 67 degrees under partly cloudy skies. Here are the forecast key messages. Spotty showers or a thunderstorm or two possible after 10 p.m. Our next notable chance for any thunderstorms appears to be on Wednesday, especially over far eastern Nebraska and western Iowa. Wednesday is also expected to be hot, with very high fire danger forecast across extreme northeast Nebraska. This is NOAA All Hazards radio station KIH-61 in Omaha, Nebraska. The current time is 11:22 p.m. Central Daylight Time. At 11 p.m. in Omaha, it was partly cloudy. The temperature was 67 degrees, the dew point 49, and the relative humidity 52%. The wind was southeast at 7 miles an hour. The pressure was 29.83 inches and steady. Across eastern Nebraska and southwest Iowa, it was clear, with a temperature of 68 at Lincoln, 66 at Nebraska City, 70 at Plaxmouth, and 63 at Red Oak, Iowa. It was partly cloudy, with a temperature of 68 at Millard, 69 at Fremont, 68 at Columbus, 67 at Blair Airport, and 69 at Tacoma. Here are some observations from across the region. It was clear, with a temperature of 59 at Sioux Falls and 68 at Des Moines.

southeast at 7 miles an hour. The pressure was 29.83 inches and steady. Across eastern Nebraska and southwest Iowa, it was clear, with a temperature of 68 at Lincoln, 66 at Nebraska City, 70 at Plaxmouth, and 63 at Red Oak, Iowa. It was partly cloudy, with a temperature of 68 at Millard, 69 at Fremont, 68 at Columbus, 67 at Blair Airport, and 69 at Tacoma. Here are some observations from across the region. It was clear, with a temperature of 59 at Sioux Falls and 68 at Des Moines. It was partly cloudy, with a temperature of 66 at Grand Island, 64 at Norfolk, and 69 at Sioux City. Under partly cloudy skies, Kansas City reported 64, North Platte reported 59, and Denver reported 65. At Concordia, Kansas, it was cloudy, with a temperature of 71. At Valentine, the weather conditions were not available. Once again, at 11 p.m. in Omaha, it was 67 degrees under partly cloudy skies. Here are the forecast key messages. Spotty showers or a thunderstorm or two possible after 10 p.m. Our next notable chance for any thunderstorms appears to be on Wednesday, especially over far eastern Nebraska and western Iowa. Wednesday is also expected to be hot, with very high fire danger forecast across extreme northeast Nebraska. This is NOAA All Hazards radio station KIH 61 in Omaha, Nebraska. The current time is 11:26 p.m. Central Daylight Time. At 11 p.m. in Omaha, it was partly cloudy. The temperature was 67 degrees. The dew point 49, and the relative humidity 52%. The wind was southeast at 7 miles an hour. The pressure was 29.83 inches and steady. Across eastern Nebraska and southwest Iowa, it was clear, with a temperature of 68 at Lincoln, 66 at Nebraska City, 70 at Plaxmouth, and 63 at Red Oak, Iowa. It was partly cloudy, with a temperature of 68 at Millard, 69 at Fremont, 68 at Columbus, 67 at Blair Airport, and 69 at Tacoma. Here are some observations from across the region. It was clear, with a temperature of 59 at Sioux Falls and 68 at Des Moines. It was partly cloudy, with a temperature of 66 at Grand Island, 64 at Norfolk, and 69 at Sioux City. Under partly cloudy skies, Kansas City reported 64, North Platte reported 59, and Denver reported 65. At Concordia, Kansas, it was cloudy, with a temperature of 71. At Valentine, the weather conditions were not available. Once again, at 11 p.m. in Omaha, it was 67 degrees under partly cloudy skies. Here are the forecast key messages. Spotty showers or a thunderstorm or two possible after 10 p.m. Our next notable chance for any thunderstorms appears to be on Wednesday, especially over far eastern Nebraska and western Iowa. Wednesday is also expected to be hot, with very high fire danger forecast across extreme northeast Nebraska. This is NOAA All Hazards radio station KIH 61 in Omaha, Nebraska. The current time is 11:28 p.m. Central Daylight Time. At 11 p.m. in Omaha, it was partly cloudy. The temperature was 67 degrees, the dew point 49, and the relative humidity 52%. The wind was southeast at 7 miles an hour. The pressure was 29.83 inches and steady. Across eastern Nebraska and southwest Iowa, it was clear, with a temperature of 68 at Lincoln, 66 at Nebraska City, 70 at Plaxmouth, and 63 at Red Oak, Iowa. It was partly cloudy, with a temperature of 68 at Millard, 69 at Fremont, 68 at Columbus, 67 at Blair Airport, and 69 at Tacoma. Here are some observations from across the region. It was clear, with a temperature of 59 at Sioux Falls and 68 at Des Moines. It was partly cloudy, with a temperature of 66 at Grand Island, 64 at Norfolk, and 69 at Sioux City. Under partly cloudy skies,
Kansas City reported 64, North Platte reported 59, and Denver reported 65. At Concordia, Kansas, it was cloudy, with a temperature of 71. At Valentine, the weather conditions were not available. Once again, at 11 p.m. in Omaha, it was 67 degrees under partly cloudy skies. Here are the forecast key messages. Spotty showers or a thunderstorm or two possible after 10 p.m. Our next notable chance for any thunderstorms appears to be on Wednesday, especially over far eastern Nebraska and western Iowa. Wednesday is also expected to be hot, with very high fire danger forecast across extreme northeast Nebraska. This is NOAA All Hazards radio station KIH 61 in Omaha, Nebraska. The current time is 11:30 p.m. Central Daylight Time. At 11 p.m. in Omaha, it was partly cloudy. The temperature was 67 degrees, the dew point 49, and the relative humidity 52%. The wind was southeast at 7 miles an hour. The pressure was 29.83 inches and steady. Across eastern Nebraska and southwest Iowa, it was clear, with a temperature of 68 at Lincoln, 66 at Nebraska City, 70 at Plaxmouth, and 63 at Red Oak, Iowa. It was partly cloudy, with a temperature of 68 at Millard, 69 at Fremont, 68 at Columbus, 67 at Blair Airport, and 69 at Tecumseh. Here are some observations from across the region. It was clear, with a temperature of 59 at Sioux Falls and 68 at Des Moines. It was partly cloudy, with a temperature of 66 at Grand Island, 64 at Norfolk, and 69 at Sioux City. Under partly cloudy skies, Kansas City reported 64, North Platte reported 59, and Denver reported 65. At Concordia, Kansas, it was cloudy, with a temperature of 71. At Valentine, the weather conditions were not available. Once again, at 11 p.m. in Omaha, it was 67 degrees under partly cloudy skies. Here are the forecast key messages. Spotty showers or a thunderstorm or two possible after 10 p.m. Our next notable chance for any thunderstorms appears to be on Wednesday, especially over far eastern Nebraska and western Iowa. Wednesday is also expected to be hot, with very high fire danger forecast across extreme northeast Nebraska. This is NOAA All Hazards radio station KIH 61 in Omaha, Nebraska. The current time is 11:32 p.m. Central Daylight Time. At 11 p.m. in Omaha, it was partly cloudy. The temperature was 67 degrees. The dew point 49, and the relative humidity 52%. The wind was southeast at 7 miles an hour. The pressure was 29.83 inches and steady. Across eastern Nebraska and southwest Iowa, it was clear, with a temperature of 68 at Lincoln, 66 at Nebraska City, 70 at Plaxmouth, and 63 at Red Oak, Iowa. It was partly cloudy, with a temperature of 68 at Millard, 69 at Fremont, 68 at Columbus, 67 at Blair Airport, and 69 at Tecumseh. Here are some observations from across the region. It was clear, with a temperature of 59 at Sioux Falls and 68 at Des Moines. It was partly cloudy, with a temperature of 66 at Grand Island, 64 at Norfolk, and 69 at Sioux City. Under partly cloudy skies, Kansas City reported 64, North Platte reported 59, and Denver reported 65. At Concordia, Kansas, it was cloudy, with a temperature of 71. At Valentine, the weather conditions were not available. Once again, at 11 p.m. in Omaha, it was 67 degrees under partly cloudy skies. Here are the forecast key messages. Spotty showers or a thunderstorm or two possible after 10 p.m. Our next notable chance for any thunderstorms appears to be on Wednesday, especially over far eastern Nebraska and western Iowa. Wednesday is also expected to be hot, with very high fire danger forecast across extreme northeast Nebraska.
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The current time is 11:34 p.m. Central Daylight Time. At 11 p.m. in Omaha, it was partly cloudy. The temperature was 67 degrees, the dew point 49, and the relative humidity 52%. The wind was southeast at 7 miles an hour. The pressure was 29.83 inches and steady. Across eastern Nebraska and southwest Iowa, it was clear, with a temperature of 68 at Lincoln, 66 at Nebraska City, 70 at Plattsmouth, and 63 at Red Oak, Iowa. It was partly cloudy, with a temperature of 68 at Millard, 69 at Fremont, 68 at Columbus, 67 at Blair Airport, and 69 at Tecama. Here are some observations from across the region. It was clear, with a temperature of 59 at Sioux Falls and 68 at Des Moines. It was partly cloudy, with a temperature of 66 at Grand Island, 64 at Norfolk, and 69 at Sioux City. Under partly cloudy skies, Kansas City reported 64, North Platte reported 59, and Denver reported 65. At Concordia, Kansas, it was cloudy, with a temperature of 71. At Valentine, the weather conditions were not available. Once again, at 11 p.m. in Omaha, it was 67 degrees under partly cloudy skies. Here are the forecast key messages. Spotty showers or a thunderstorm or two possible after 10 p.m. Our next notable chance for any thunderstorms appears to be on Wednesday, especially over far eastern Nebraska and western Iowa. Wednesday is also expected to be hot, with very high fire danger forecast across extreme northeast Nebraska. 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The current time is 11:36 p.m. Central Daylight Time. At 11 p.m. in Omaha, it was partly cloudy. The temperature was 67 degrees, the dew point 49, and the relative humidity 52%. The wind was southeast at 7 miles an hour. The pressure was 29.83 inches and steady. Across eastern Nebraska and southwest Iowa, it was clear, with a temperature of 68 at Lincoln, 66 at Nebraska City, 70 at Plattsmouth, and 63 at Red Oak, Iowa. It was partly cloudy, with a temperature of 68 at Millard, 69 at Fremont, 68 at Columbus, 67 at Blair Airport, and 69 at Tecama. Here are some observations from across the region. It was clear, with a temperature of 59 at Sioux Falls and 68 at Des Moines. It was partly cloudy, with a temperature of 66 at Grand Island, 64 at Norfolk, and 69 at Sioux City. Under partly cloudy skies, Kansas City reported 64, North Platte reported 59, and Denver reported 65. At Concordia, Kansas, it was cloudy, with a temperature of 71. At Valentine, the weather conditions were not available. Once again, at 11 p.m. in Omaha, it was 67 degrees under partly cloudy skies. Here are the forecast key messages. Spotty showers or a thunderstorm or two possible after 10 p.m. Our next notable chance for any thunderstorms appears to be on Wednesday, especially over far eastern Nebraska and western Iowa. Wednesday is also expected to be hot, with very high fire danger forecast across extreme northeast Nebraska. 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The current time is 11:38 p.m. Central Daylight Time. At 11 p.m. in Omaha, it was partly cloudy. The temperature was 67 degrees, the dew point 49, and the relative humidity 52%. The wind was southeast at 7 miles an hour. The pressure was 29.83 inches and steady. Across eastern Nebraska and southwest Iowa, it was clear, with a temperature of 68 at Lincoln, 66 at Nebraska City, 70 at Plattsmouth, and 63 at Red Oak, Iowa. It was partly cloudy, with a temperature of 68 at Millard, 69 at Fremont, 68 at Columbus,
67 at Blair Airport, and 69 at Takaima. Here are some observations from across the region. It was clear, with a temperature of 59 at Sioux Falls and 68 at Des Moines. It was partly cloudy, with a temperature of 66 at Grand Island, 64 at Norfolk, and 69 at Sioux City. Under partly cloudy skies, Kansas City reported 64, North Platte reported 59, and Denver reported 65. At Concordia, Kansas, it was cloudy, with a temperature of 71. At Valentine, the weather conditions were not available. Once again, at 11 p.m. in Omaha, it was 67 degrees under partly cloudy skies. Here are the forecast key messages. Spotty showers or a thunderstorm or two possible after 10 p.m. Our next notable chance for any thunderstorms appears to be on Wednesday, especially over far eastern Nebraska and western Iowa. Wednesday is also expected to be hot, with very high fire danger forecast across extreme northeast Nebraska. This is NOAA All Hazards radio station KIH 61 in Omaha, Nebraska. The current time is 11:41 p.m. Central Daylight Time. Now for the official National Weather Service forecast for the Omaha and Council Bluffs area. Rest of tonight, mostly clear after midnight, then becoming mostly cloudy. Lows around 60. South winds 5 to 10 miles an hour, becoming west after midnight. Tuesday, sunny. Highs in the lower 80s. Northwest winds 5 to 10 miles an hour. Tuesday night, mostly cloudy until midnight, then partly cloudy with a slight chance of showers and thunderstorms after midnight. Lows in the mid-60s. South winds 15 to 20 miles an hour. Chance of rain 20%. Wednesday, sunny. A slight chance of showers and thunderstorms in the morning. Breezy, hot with highs in the lower 90s. Southwest winds 10 to 15 miles an hour with gusts up to 25 miles an hour, becoming northwest 15 to 25 miles an hour with gusts up to 35 miles an hour in the afternoon. Chance of rain 20%. Wednesday night, mostly clear until midnight, then becoming partly cloudy. Breezy with lows in the lower 60s. Northwest winds 20 to 25 miles an hour with gusts up to 35 miles an hour, diminishing to 10 to 15 miles an hour after midnight. Thursday, mostly sunny. Not as warm with highs around 80. Thursday night and Juneteenth, mostly clear. Hot. Lows in the upper 50s. Highs in the mid 80s. Friday night, partly cloudy until midnight, then mostly cloudy with a chance of showers and thunderstorms after midnight. Lows in the mid-60s. Chance of rain 40%. Saturday, mostly cloudy in the morning, then partly sunny with a chance of showers and thunderstorms in the afternoon. Hot with highs in the upper 80s. Chance of rain 50%. Saturday night, showers likely with a chance of thunderstorms. Lows in the mid-60s. Chance of rain 70%. Sunday, mostly cloudy in the morning, then becoming mostly sunny. A chance of showers and thunderstorms. Highs in the mid-80s. Chance of rain 50%. Sunday night, mostly cloudy. A chance of showers and thunderstorms until midnight. Lows in the lower 60s. Chance of rain 40%. Monday, partly sunny. Highs around 80. At 11 p.m. in Omaha, it was partly cloudy. The temperature was 67 degrees, the dew point 49, and the relative humidity 52%. The wind was southeast at 7 miles an hour. The pressure was 29.83 inches and steady. Across eastern Nebraska and southwest Iowa, it was clear, with a temperature of 68 at Lincoln, 66 at Nebraska City, 70 at Plaxmouth, and 63 at Red Oak, Iowa. It was partly cloudy, with a temperature of 68 at Millard, 69 at Fremont, 68 at Columbus, 67 at Blair Airport, and 69 at Takaima.
here are some observations from across the region. It was clear, with a temperature of 59 at Sioux Falls and 68 at Des Moines. It was partly cloudy, with a temperature of 66 at Grand Island, 64 at Norfolk, and 69 at Sioux City. Under partly cloudy skies, Kansas City reported 64, North Platte reported 59, and Denver reported 65. At Concordia, Kansas, it was cloudy, with a temperature of 71. At Valentine, the weather conditions were not available. Once again, at 11 p.m. in Omaha, it was 67 degrees under partly cloudy skies. Here are the forecast key messages. Spotty showers or a thunderstorm or two possible after 10 p.m. Our next notable chance for any thunderstorms appears to be on Wednesday, especially over far eastern Nebraska and western Iowa. Wednesday is also expected to be hot, with very high fire danger forecast across extreme northeast Nebraska. Here are the forecast key messages. There is a low chance of showers or isolated thunderstorms across southeast Nebraska early Tuesday morning and across far eastern Nebraska and southwest Iowa early Wednesday morning. Wednesday afternoon is expected to be hot, dry, and windy with very high fire danger forecast across portions of northeast Nebraska. A more active weather pattern arrives late this week into this weekend. Several chances of showers and thunderstorms exist through this time period. This is NOAA All Hazards Radio Station KIH 61 in Omaha, Nebraska. The current time is 11:46 p.m. Central Daylight Time. Now for the official National Weather Service forecast for the Omaha and Council Bluffs area. West of tonight, mostly clear after midnight, then becoming mostly cloudy. Lows around 60. South winds 5 to 10 miles an hour, becoming west after midnight. Tuesday, sunny. Highs in the lower 80s. Northwest winds 5 to 10 miles an hour. Tuesday night, mostly cloudy until midnight, then partly cloudy with a slight chance of showers and thunderstorms after midnight. Lows in the mid-60s. South winds 15 to 20 miles an hour. Chance of rain 20%. Wednesday, sunny. A slight chance of showers and thunderstorms in the morning. Breezy, hot with highs in the lower 90s. Southwest winds 10 to 15 miles an hour with gusts up to 25 miles an hour, becoming northwest 15 to 25 miles an hour with gusts up to 35 miles an hour in the afternoon. Chance of rain 20%. Wednesday night, mostly clear until midnight, then becoming partly cloudy. Breezy with lows in the lower 60s. Northwest winds 20 to 25 miles an hour with gusts up to 35 miles an hour, diminishing to 10 to 15 miles an hour after midnight. Thursday, mostly sunny. Not as warm with highs around 80. Thursday night and Juneteenth, mostly clear. Hot. Lows in the upper 50s. Highs in the mid 80s. Friday night, partly cloudy until midnight, then mostly cloudy with a chance of showers and thunderstorms after midnight. Lows in the mid-60s. Chance of rain 40%. Saturday, mostly cloudy in the morning, then partly sunny with a chance of showers and thunderstorms in the afternoon.

Monday, partly sunny. Highs around 80. At 11 p.m. in Omaha, it was partly cloudy. The temperature was 67 degrees, the dew point 49, and the relative humidity 52%. The wind was southeast at 7 miles an hour. The pressure was 29.83 inches and steady. Across eastern Nebraska and southwest Iowa, it was clear, with a temperature of 68 at Lincoln, 66 at Nebraska City, 70 at Plaxmouth, and 63 at Red Oak, Iowa. It was partly cloudy, with a temperature of 68 at Millard, 69 at Fremont, 68 at Columbus, 67 at Blair Airport, and 69 at Tacoma. Here are some observations from across the region. It was clear, with a temperature of 59 at Sioux Falls and 68 at Des Moines. It was partly cloudy, with a temperature of 66 at Grand Island, 64 at Norfolk, and 69 at Sioux City. Under partly cloudy skies, Kansas City reported 64, North Platte reported 59, and Denver reported 65. At Concordia, Kansas, it was cloudy, with a temperature of 71. At Valentine, the weather conditions were not available. Once again, at 11 p.m. in Omaha, it was 67 degrees under partly cloudy skies. Here are the forecast key messages. There is a low chance of showers or isolated thunderstorms across southeast Nebraska early Tuesday morning and across far eastern Nebraska and southwest Iowa early Wednesday morning. Wednesday afternoon is expected to be hot, dry, and windy with very high fire danger forecast across portions of northeast Nebraska. A more active weather pattern arrives late this week into this weekend. Several chances of showers and thunderstorms exist through this time period. This is NOAA All Hazards Radio Station KIH 61 in Omaha, Nebraska. The current time is 11:51 p.m. Central Daylight Time. Now for the official National Weather Service forecast for the Omaha and Council Bluffs area. Rest of tonight, mostly clear after midnight, then becoming mostly cloudy. Lows around 60. South winds 5 to 10 miles an hour, becoming west after midnight. Tuesday, sunny. Highs in the lower 80s. Northwest winds 5 to 10 miles an hour. Tuesday night, mostly cloudy until midnight, then partly cloudy with a slight chance of showers and thunderstorms after midnight. Lows in the mid-60s. South winds 15 to 20 miles an hour. Chance of rain 20%. Wednesday, sunny. A slight chance of showers and thunderstorms in the morning. Breezy, hot with highs in the lower 90s. Southwest winds 10 to 15 miles an hour with gusts up to 25 miles an hour, becoming northwest 15 to 25 miles an hour with gusts up to 35 miles an hour in the afternoon. Chance of rain 20%. Wednesday night, mostly clear until midnight, then becoming partly cloudy. Breezy with lows in the lower 60s. Northwest winds 20 to 25 miles an hour with gusts up to 35 miles an hour, diminishing to 10 to 15 miles an hour after midnight. Thursday, mostly sunny. Not as warm with highs around 80. Thursday night and Juneteenth, mostly clear. Hot. Lows in the upper 50s. Highs in the mid 80s. Friday night, partly cloudy until midnight, then mostly cloudy with a chance of showers and thunderstorms after midnight. Lows in the mid-60s. Chance of rain 40%. Saturday, mostly cloudy in the morning, then partly sunny with a chance of showers and thunderstorms in the afternoon. Hot with highs in the upper 80s. Chance of rain 50%. Saturday night, showers likely with a chance of thunderstorms. Lows in the mid-60s. Chance of rain 70%. Sunday, mostly cloudy in the morning, then becoming mostly sunny. A chance of showers and thunderstorms. Highs in the mid-80s. Chance of rain 50%. Sunday night, mostly cloudy. A chance of showers and thunderstorms until midnight. Lows in the lower 60s.

chance of rain 40%. Monday, partly sunny. Highs around 80. Now for the official National Weather Service forecast for the Omaha and Council Bluffs area. Rest of tonight, mostly clear after midnight, then becoming mostly cloudy. Lows around 60. South winds 5 to 10 miles an hour, becoming west after midnight. Tuesday, sunny. Highs in the lower 80s. Northwest winds 5 to 10 miles an hour. Tuesday night, mostly cloudy until midnight, then partly cloudy with a slight chance of showers and thunderstorms after midnight. Lows in the mid-60s. South winds 15 to 20 miles an hour. Chance of rain 20%. Wednesday, sunny. A slight chance of showers and thunderstorms in the morning. Breezy, hot with highs in the lower 90s. Southwest winds 10 to 15 miles an hour with gusts up to 25 miles an hour, becoming northwest 15 to 25 miles an hour with gusts up to 35 miles an hour in the afternoon. Chance of rain 20%. Wednesday night, mostly clear until midnight, then becoming partly cloudy. Breezy with lows in the lower 60s. Northwest winds 20 to 25 miles an hour with gusts up to 35 miles an hour, diminishing to around 10 miles an hour with gusts up to 20 miles an hour after midnight. Thursday, mostly sunny. Not as warm with highs around 80. Thursday night and Juneteenth, mostly clear. Hot. Lows in the upper 50s. Highs in the mid-80s. Friday night, partly cloudy until midnight, then mostly cloudy with a chance of showers after midnight. Lows in the mid-60s. Chance of rain 30%. Saturday, partly sunny with a chance of thunderstorms. A chance of showers. Hot with highs in the upper 80s. Chance of rain 50%. Saturday night, showers with a chance of thunderstorms. Lows in the mid-60s. Chance of rain 80%. Sunday, mostly cloudy in the morning, then becoming partly sunny. A chance of thunderstorms. A chance of showers. Highs in the mid-80s. Chance of rain 50%. Sunday night, a chance of thunderstorms until midnight. Mostly cloudy with a chance of showers. Lows in the lower 60s. Chance of rain 30%. Monday, partly sunny. Highs around 80. At 11 p.m. in Omaha, it was partly cloudy. The temperature was 67 degrees, the dew point 49, and the relative humidity 52%. The wind was southeast at 7 miles an hour. The pressure was 29.83 inches and steady. Across eastern Nebraska and southwest Iowa, it was clear, with a temperature of 68 at Lincoln, 66 at Nebraska City, 70 at Plaxmouth, and 63 at Red Oak, Iowa. It was partly cloudy, with a temperature of 68 at Millard, 69 at Fremont, 68 at Columbus, 67 at Blair Airport, and 69 at Tacoma. Here are some observations from across the region. It was clear, with a temperature of 59 at Sioux Falls and 68 at Des Moines. It was partly cloudy, with a temperature of 66 at Grand Island, 64 at Norfolk, and 69 at Sioux City. Under partly cloudy skies, Kansas City reported 64, North Platte reported 59, and Denver reported 65. At Concordia, Kansas, it was cloudy, with a temperature of 71. At Valentine, the weather conditions were not available. Once again, at 11 p.m. in Omaha, it was 67 degrees under partly cloudy skies. Here are the forecast key messages. There is a low chance of showers or isolated thunderstorms across southeast Nebraska early Tuesday morning and across far eastern Nebraska and southwest Iowa early Wednesday morning. Wednesday afternoon is expected to be hot, dry, and windy with very high fire danger forecast across portions of northeast Nebraska. A more active weather pattern arrives late this week into this weekend. Several chances of showers and thunderstorms exist through this time period. This is NOAA All Hazards.
time is 11:59 p.m. Central Daylight Time. Now for the official National Weather Service forecast for the Omaha and Council Bluffs area. Rest of tonight, mostly clear after midnight, then becoming mostly cloudy. Lows around 60. South winds 5 to 10 miles an hour, becoming west after midnight. Tuesday, sunny. Highs in the lower 80s. Northwest winds 5 to 10 miles an hour. Tuesday night, mostly cloudy until midnight, then partly cloudy with a slight chance of showers and thunderstorms after midnight. Lows in the mid-60s. South winds 15 to 20 miles an hour. Chance of rain 20%. Wednesday, sunny. A slight chance of showers and thunderstorms in the morning. Breezy, hot with highs in the lower 90s. Southwest winds 10 to 15 miles an hour with gusts up to 25 miles an hour, becoming northwest 15 to 25 miles an hour with gusts up to 35 miles an hour in the afternoon. Chance of rain 20%. Wednesday night, mostly clear until midnight, then becoming partly cloudy. Breezy with lows in the lower 60s. Northwest winds 20 to 25 miles an hour with gusts up to 35 miles an hour, diminishing to around 10 miles an hour with gusts up to 20 miles an hour after midnight. Thursday, mostly sunny. Not as warm with highs around 80. Thursday night and Juneteenth, mostly clear. Hot. Lows in the upper 50s. Highs in the mid-80s. Friday night, partly cloudy until midnight, then mostly cloudy with a chance of showers after midnight. Lows in the mid-60s. Chance of rain 30%. Saturday, partly sunny with a chance of thunderstorms. A chance of showers. Hot with highs in the upper 80s. Chance of rain 50%. Saturday night, showers with a chance of thunderstorms. Lows in the mid-60s. Chance of rain 80%. Sunday, mostly cloudy in the morning, then becoming partly sunny. A chance of thunderstorms. A chance of showers. Highs in the mid-80s. Chance of rain 50%. Sunday night, a chance of thunderstorms until midnight. Mostly cloudy with a chance of showers. Lows in the lower 60s. Chance of rain 30%. Monday, partly sunny. Highs around 80. Here are the forecast key messages. There is a low chance of showers or isolated thunderstorms across southeast Nebraska early Tuesday morning and across far eastern Nebraska and southwest Iowa early Wednesday morning. Wednesday afternoon is expected to be hot, dry, and windy with very high fire danger forecast across portions of northeast Nebraska. A more active weather pattern arrives late this week into this weekend. Several chances of showers and thunderstorms exist through this time period. This is NOAA All Hazards Radio Station KIH 61 in Omaha, Nebraska. The current time is 12:02 a.m. Central Daylight Time. Now for the official National Weather Service forecast for the Omaha and Council Bluffs area. Rest of tonight, mostly clear after midnight, then becoming mostly cloudy. Lows around 60. South winds 5 to 10 miles an hour, becoming west after midnight. Tuesday, sunny. Highs in the lower 80s. Northwest winds 5 to 10 miles an hour. Tuesday night, mostly cloudy until midnight, then partly cloudy with a slight chance of showers and thunderstorms after midnight. Lows in the mid-60s. South winds 15 to 20 miles an hour. Chance of rain 20%. Wednesday, sunny. A slight chance of showers and thunderstorms in the morning. Breezy, hot with highs in the lower 90s. Southwest winds 10 to 15 miles an hour with gusts up to 25 miles an hour, becoming northwest 15 to 25 miles an hour with gusts up to 35 miles an hour in the afternoon. Chance of rain 20%. Wednesday night, mostly clear until midnight, then becoming partly cloudy. Breezy with lows in the lower 60s.
Northwest winds 20 to 25 miles an hour with gusts up to 35 miles an hour, diminishing to around 10 miles an hour with gusts up to 20 miles an hour after midnight. Thursday, mostly sunny. Not as warm with highs around 80. Thursday night and Juneteenth, mostly clear. Hot. Lows in the upper 50s. Highs in the mid-80s. Friday night, partly cloudy until midnight, then mostly cloudy with a chance of showers after midnight. Lows in the mid-60s. Chance of rain 30%. Saturday, partly sunny with a chance of thunderstorms. A chance of showers. Hot with highs in the upper 80s. Chance of rain 50%. Saturday night, showers with a chance of thunderstorms. Lows in the mid-60s. Chance of rain 80%. Sunday, mostly cloudy in the morning, then becoming partly sunny. A chance of thunderstorms. A chance of showers. Highs in the mid-80s. Chance of rain 50%. Sunday night, a chance of thunderstorms until midnight. Mostly cloudy with a chance of showers. Lows in the lower 60s. Chance of rain 30%. Monday, partly sunny. Highs around 80. At midnight in Omaha, it was mostly cloudy. The temperature was 73 degrees, the dew point 45, and the relative humidity 36%. The wind was southwest at 7 miles an hour. The pressure was 29.81 inches and falling. Across eastern Nebraska and southwest Iowa, skies ranged from clear to partly cloudy. It was 68 at Lincoln, 62 at Offutt Air Force Base, 70 at Millard, 69 at Fremont, and 62 at Columbus. Blair Airport reported 66, Tacoma reported 70, Nebraska City reported 65, Plattsmouth reported 69, and Red Oak, Iowa reported 63. Here are some observations from across the region. At Sioux City, rain was falling, with a temperature of 64. It was clear, with a temperature of 61 at Sioux Falls, and 67 at Des Moines. It was partly cloudy, with a temperature of 65 at Grand Island, 60 at Norfolk, and 63 at Kansas City. Under partly cloudy skies, Concordia, Kansas reported 72, North Platte reported 58, and Denver reported 61. At Valentine, the weather conditions were not available. Once again, at midnight in Omaha, it was 73 degrees under mostly cloudy skies. Here are the forecast key messages. There is a low chance of showers or isolated thunderstorms across southeast Nebraska early Tuesday morning and across far eastern Nebraska and southwest Iowa early Wednesday morning. Wednesday afternoon is expected to be hot, dry, and windy with very high fire danger forecast across portions of northeast Nebraska. A more active weather pattern arrives late this week into this weekend. Several chances of showers and thunderstorms exist through this time period. 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The current time is 12:08 a.m. Central Daylight Time. Now for the official National Weather Service forecast for the Omaha and Council Bluffs area. Rest of tonight, mostly clear after midnight, then becoming mostly cloudy. Lows around 60. South winds 5 to 10 miles an hour, becoming west after midnight. Tuesday, sunny. Highs in the lower 80s. Northwest winds 5 to 10 miles an hour. Tuesday night, mostly cloudy until midnight, then partly cloudy with a slight chance of showers and thunderstorms after midnight. Lows in the mid-60s. South winds 15 to 20 miles an hour. Chance of rain 20%. Wednesday, sunny. A slight chance of showers and thunderstorms in the morning. Breezy, hot with highs in the lower 90s. Southwest winds 10 to 15 miles an hour with gusts up to 25 miles an hour, becoming northwest 15 to 25 miles an hour with gusts up to 35 miles an hour in the afternoon. Chance of rain 20%.
Wednesday night, mostly clear until midnight, then becoming partly cloudy. Breezy with lows in the lower 60s. Northwest winds 20 to 25 miles an hour with gusts up to 35 miles an hour, diminishing to around 10 miles an hour with gusts up to 20 miles an hour after midnight. Thursday, mostly sunny. Not as warm with highs around 80. Thursday night and Juneteenth, mostly clear. Hot. Lows in the upper 50s. Highs in the mid-80s. Friday night, partly cloudy until midnight, then mostly cloudy with a chance of showers after midnight. Lows in the mid-60s. Chance of rain 30%. Saturday, partly sunny with a chance of thunderstorms. A chance of showers. Hot with highs in the upper 80s. Chance of rain 50%. Saturday night, showers with a chance of thunderstorms. Lows in the mid-60s. Chance of rain 80%. Sunday, mostly cloudy in the morning, then becoming partly sunny. A chance of thunderstorms. A chance of showers. Highs in the mid-80s. Chance of rain 50%. Sunday night, a chance of thunderstorms until midnight. Mostly cloudy with a chance of showers. Lows in the lower 60s. Chance of rain 30%. Monday, partly sunny. Highs around 80. At midnight in Omaha, it was mostly cloudy. The temperature was 73 degrees, the dew point 45, and the relative humidity 36%. The wind was southwest at 7 miles an hour. The pressure was 29.81 inches and falling. Across eastern Nebraska and southwest Iowa, skies ranged from clear to partly cloudy. It was 68 at Lincoln, 62 at Offutt Air Force Base, 70 at Millard, 69 at Fremont, and 62 at Columbus. Blair Airport reported 66, Tacoma reported 70, Nebraska City reported 65, Plattsmouth reported 69, and Red Oak, Iowa reported 63. Here are some observations from across the region. At Sioux City, rain was falling with a temperature of 64. It was clear with a temperature of 61 at Sioux Falls and 67 at Des Moines. It was partly cloudy with a temperature of 65 at Grand Island, 60 at Norfolk, and 63 at Kansas City. Under partly cloudy skies, Concordia, Kansas reported 72, North Platte reported 58, and Denver reported 61. At Valentine, the weather conditions were not available. Once again, at midnight in Omaha, it was 73 degrees under mostly cloudy skies. At midnight in Omaha, it was mostly cloudy. The temperature was 73 degrees, the dew point 45, and the relative humidity 36%. The wind was southwest at 7 miles an hour. The pressure was 29.81 inches and falling. Across eastern Nebraska and southwest Iowa, it was clear, with a temperature of 68 at Lincoln and 65 at Nebraska City. It was partly cloudy, with a temperature of 62 at Offutt Air Force Base, 70 at Millard, 62 at Columbus, 69 at Plattsmouth, and 63 at Red Oak, Iowa. It was mostly cloudy, with a temperature of 69 at Fremont, 66 at Blair Airport, and 70 at Tacoma. Here are some observations from across the region. At Sioux City, rain was falling, with a temperature of 64. It was clear, with a temperature of 61 at Sioux Falls, and 67 at Des Moines. It was partly cloudy, with a temperature of 65 at Grand Island, 60 at Norfolk, 63 at Kansas City, 72 at Concordia, Kansas, and 61 at Denver. At North Platte, it was mostly cloudy, with a temperature of 58. At Valentine, the weather conditions were not available. Once again, at midnight in Omaha, it was 73 degrees under mostly cloudy skies. Here are the forecast key messages. There is a low chance of showers or isolated thunderstorms across southeast Nebraska early Tuesday morning and across far eastern Nebraska and southwest Iowa early Wednesday morning.
Wednesday afternoon is expected to be hot, dry, and windy with very high fire danger forecast across portions of northeast Nebraska. A more active weather pattern arrives late this week into this weekend. Several chances of showers and thunderstorms exist through this time period. This is NOAA All Hazards radio station KIH 61 in Omaha, Nebraska. The current time is 12:14 a.m. Central Daylight Time. Now for the official National Weather Service forecast for the Omaha and Council Bluffs area. Rest of tonight, mostly clear after midnight, then becoming mostly cloudy. Lows around 60. South winds 5 to 10 miles an hour, becoming west after midnight. Tuesday, sunny. Highs in the lower 80s. Northwest winds 5 to 10 miles an hour. Tuesday night, mostly cloudy until midnight, then partly cloudy with a slight chance of showers and thunderstorms after midnight. Lows in the mid-60s. South winds 15 to 20 miles an hour. Chance of rain 20%. Wednesday, sunny. A slight chance of showers and thunderstorms in the morning. Breezy, hot with highs in the lower 90s. Southwest winds 10 to 15 miles an hour with gusts up to 25 miles an hour, becoming northwest 15 to 25 miles an hour with gusts up to 35 miles an hour in the afternoon. Chance of rain 20%. Wednesday night, mostly clear until midnight, then becoming partly cloudy. Breezy with lows in the lower 60s. Northwest winds 20 to 25 miles an hour with gusts up to 35 miles an hour, diminishing to around 10 miles an hour with gusts up to 20 miles an hour after midnight. Thursday, mostly sunny. Not as warm with highs around 80. Thursday night and Juneteenth, mostly clear. Hot. Lows in the upper 50s. Highs in the mid-80s. Friday night, partly cloudy until midnight, then mostly cloudy with a chance of showers after midnight. Lows in the mid-60s. Chance of rain 30%. Saturday, partly sunny with a chance of thunderstorms. A chance of showers. Hot with highs in the upper 80s. Chance of rain 50%. Saturday night, showers with a chance of thunderstorms. Lows in the mid-60s. Chance of rain 80%. Sunday, mostly cloudy in the morning, then becoming partly sunny. A chance of thunderstorms. A chance of showers. Highs in the mid-80s. Chance of rain 50%. Sunday night, a chance of thunderstorms until midnight. Mostly cloudy with a chance of showers. Lows in the lower 60s. Chance of rain 30%. Monday, partly sunny. Highs around 80. At midnight in Omaha, it was mostly cloudy. The temperature was 73 degrees, the dew point 45, and the relative humidity 36%. The wind was southwest at 7 miles an hour. The pressure was 29.81 inches and falling. Across eastern Nebraska and southwest Iowa, it was clear, with a temperature of 68 at Lincoln and 65 at Nebraska City. It was partly cloudy, with a temperature of 62 at Offutt Air Force Base, 70 at Millard, 62 at Columbus, 69 at Plaxmouth, and 63 at Red Oak, Iowa. It was mostly cloudy, with a temperature of 69 at Fremont, 66 at Blair Airport, and 70 at Tecumseh. Here are some observations from across the region. At Sioux City, rain was falling, with a temperature of 64. It was clear, with a temperature of 61 at Sioux Falls, and 67 at Des Moines. It was partly cloudy, with a temperature of 65 at Grand Island, 60 at Norfolk, 63 at Kansas City, 72 at Concordia, Kansas, and 61 at Denver. At North Platte, it was mostly cloudy, with a temperature of 58. At Valentine, the weather conditions were not available. Once again, at midnight in Omaha, it was 73 degrees under mostly cloudy skies. Here are the forecast key messages. There is a low chance of showers or isolated thunderstorms.
storms across southeast Nebraska early Tuesday morning and across far eastern Nebraska and southwest Iowa early Wednesday morning. Wednesday afternoon is expected to be hot, dry, and windy with very high fire danger forecast across portions of northeast Nebraska. A more active weather pattern arrives late this week into this weekend. Several chances of showers and thunderstorms exist through this time period. This is NOAA All Hazards radio station KIH 61 in Omaha, Nebraska. The current time is 12:19 a.m. Central Daylight Time. Now for the official National Weather Service forecast for the Omaha and Council Bluffs area. Rest of tonight, mostly clear after midnight, then becoming mostly cloudy. Lows around 60. South winds 5 to 10 miles an hour, becoming west after midnight. Tuesday, sunny. Highs in the lower 80s. Northwest winds 5 to 10 miles an hour. Tuesday night, mostly cloudy until midnight, then partly cloudy with a slight chance of showers and thunderstorms after midnight. Lows in the mid-60s. South winds 15 to 20 miles an hour. Chance of rain 20%. Wednesday, sunny. A slight chance of showers and thunderstorms in the morning. Breezy, hot with highs in the lower 90s. Southwest winds 10 to 15 miles an hour with gusts up to 25 miles an hour, becoming northwest 15 to 25 miles an hour with gusts up to 35 miles an hour in the afternoon. Chance of rain 20%. Wednesday night, mostly clear until midnight, then becoming partly cloudy. Breezy with lows in the lower 60s. Northwest winds 20 to 25 miles an hour with gusts up to 35 miles an hour, diminishing to around 10 miles an hour with gusts up to 20 miles an hour after midnight. Thursday, mostly sunny. Not as warm with highs around 80. Thursday night and Juneteenth, mostly clear. Hot. Lows in the upper 50s. Highs in the mid-80s. Friday night, partly cloudy until midnight, then mostly cloudy with a chance of showers after midnight. Lows in the mid-60s. Chance of rain 30%. Saturday, partly sunny with a chance of thunderstorms. A chance of showers. Hot with highs in the upper 80s. Chance of rain 50%. Saturday night, showers with a chance of thunderstorms. Lows in the mid-60s. Chance of rain 80%. Sunday, mostly cloudy in the morning, then becoming partly sunny. A chance of thunderstorms. A chance of showers. Highs in the mid-80s. Chance of rain 50%. Sunday night, a chance of thunderstorms until midnight. Mostly cloudy with a chance of showers. Lows in the lower 60s. Chance of rain 30%. Monday, partly sunny. Highs around 80. 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Douglas, Sarpy, Washington, Cass, Odo, Burt, Dodge, Saunders, Harrison, Pottawatomie, and Mills. At midnight in Omaha, it was mostly cloudy. The temperature was 73 degrees, the dew point 45, and the relative humidity 36%. The wind was southwest at 7 miles an hour. The pressure was 29.81 inches and falling. Across eastern Nebraska and southwest Iowa, it was clear, with a temperature of 68 at Lincoln and 65 at Nebraska City. It was partly cloudy, with a temperature of 62 at Offutt Air Force Base, 70 at Millard, 62 at Columbus, 69 at Plaxmouth, and 63 at Red Oak, Iowa. It was mostly cloudy, with a temperature of 69 at Fremont, 66 at Blair Airport, and 70 at Tecumseh. Here are some observations from across the region. At Sioux City, rain was falling, with a temperature of 64. It was clear, with a temperature of 61 at Sioux Falls and 67 at Des Moines. It was partly cloudy, with a temperature of 65 at Grand Island, 60 at Norfolk, 63 at Kansas City, 72 at Concordia.
Kansas, and 61 at Denver. At Northland, it was mostly cloudy with a temperature of 58. At Valentine, the weather conditions were not available. Once again, at midnight in Omaha, it was 73 degrees under mostly cloudy skies. Here are the forecast key messages. There is a low chance of showers or isolated thunderstorms across southeast Nebraska early Tuesday morning and across far eastern Nebraska and southwest Iowa early Wednesday morning. Wednesday afternoon is expected to be hot, dry, and windy with very high fire danger forecast across portions of northeast Nebraska. A more active weather pattern arrives late this week into this weekend. Several chances of showers and thunderstorms exist through this time period. This is NOAA All Hazards Radio Station KIH 61 in Omaha, Nebraska. The current time is 12:25 a.m. Central Daylight Time. Now for the official National Weather Service forecast for the Omaha and Council Bluffs area. Rest of tonight, mostly clear after midnight, then becoming mostly cloudy. Lows around 60. South winds 5 to 10 miles an hour, becoming west after midnight. Tuesday, sunny. Highs in the lower 80s. Northwest winds 5 to 10 miles an hour. Tuesday night, mostly cloudy until midnight, then partly cloudy with a slight chance of showers and thunderstorms after midnight. Lows in the mid-60s. South winds 15 to 20 miles an hour. Chance of rain 20%. Wednesday, sunny. A slight chance of showers and thunderstorms in the morning. Breezy, hot with highs in the lower 90s. Southwest winds 10 to 15 miles an hour with gusts up to 25 miles an hour, becoming northwest 15 to 25 miles an hour with gusts up to 35 miles an hour in the afternoon. Chance of rain 20%. Wednesday night, mostly clear until midnight, then becoming partly cloudy. Breezy with lows in the lower 60s. Northwest winds 20 to 25 miles an hour with gusts up to 35 miles an hour, diminishing to around 10 miles an hour with gusts up to 20 miles an hour after midnight. Thursday, mostly sunny. Not as warm with highs around 80. Thursday night and Juneteenth, mostly clear. Hot. Lows in the upper 50s. Highs in the mid-80s. Friday night, partly cloudy until midnight, then mostly cloudy with a chance of showers after midnight. Lows in the mid-60s. Chance of rain 30%. Saturday, partly sunny with a chance of thunderstorms. A chance of showers. Hot with highs in the upper 80s. Chance of rain 50%. Saturday night, showers with a chance of thunderstorms. Lows in the mid-60s. Chance of rain 80%. Sunday, mostly cloudy in the morning, then becoming partly sunny. A chance of thunderstorms. A chance of showers. Highs in the mid-80s. Chance of rain 50%. Sunday night, a chance of thunderstorms until midnight. Mostly cloudy with a chance of showers. Lows in the lower 60s. Chance of rain 30%. Monday, partly sunny. Highs around 80. At midnight in Omaha, it was mostly cloudy. The temperature was 73 degrees, the dew point 45, and the relative humidity 36%. The wind was southwest at 7 miles an hour. The pressure was 29.81 inches and falling. Across eastern Nebraska and southwest Iowa, it was clear, with a temperature of 68 at Lincoln and 65 at Nebraska City. It was partly cloudy, with a temperature of 62 at Offutt Air Force Base, 70 at Millard, 62 at Columbus, 69 at Plaxmouth, and 63 at Red Oak, Iowa. It was mostly cloudy, with a temperature of 69 at Fremont, 66 at Blair Airport, and 70 at Tecama. Here are some observations from across the region. At Sioux City, rain was falling, with a temperature of 64. It was clear, with a temperature of 61 at Sioux Falls, and 67 at Des Moines. It was partly
cloudy, with a temperature of 65 at Grand Island, 60 at Norfolk, 63 at Kansas City, 72 at Concordia, Kansas, and 61 at Denver. At North Platte, it was mostly cloudy, with a temperature of 58. At Valentine, the weather conditions were not available. Once again, at midnight in Omaha, it was 73 degrees under mostly cloudy skies. Here are the forecast key messages. There is a low chance of showers or isolated thunderstorms across southeast Nebraska early Tuesday morning and across far eastern Nebraska and southwest Iowa early Wednesday morning. Wednesday afternoon is expected to be hot, dry, and windy with very high fire danger forecast across portions of northeast Nebraska. A more active weather pattern arrives late this week into this weekend. Several chances of showers and thunderstorms exist through this time period. This is NOAA All Hazards Radio Station KIH 61 in Omaha, Nebraska. The current time is 12:30 a.m. Central Daylight Time. Now for the official National Weather Service forecast for the Omaha and Council Bluffs area. Rest of tonight, mostly clear after midnight, then becoming mostly cloudy. Lows around 60. South winds 5 to 10 miles an hour, becoming west after midnight. Tuesday, sunny. Highs in the lower 80s. Northwest winds 5 to 10 miles an hour. Tuesday night, mostly cloudy until midnight, then partly cloudy with a slight chance of showers and thunderstorms after midnight. Lows in the mid-60s. South winds 15 to 20 miles an hour. Chance of rain 20%. Wednesday, sunny. A slight chance of showers and thunderstorms in the morning. Breezy, hot with highs in the lower 90s. Southwest winds 10 to 15 miles an hour with gusts up to 25 miles an hour, becoming northwest 15 to 25 miles an hour with gusts up to 35 miles an hour in the afternoon. Chance of rain 20%. Wednesday night, mostly clear until midnight, then becoming partly cloudy. Breezy with lows in the lower 60s. Northwest winds 20 to 25 miles an hour with gusts up to 35 miles an hour, diminishing to around 10 miles an hour with gusts up to 20 miles an hour after midnight. Thursday, mostly sunny. Not as warm with highs around 80. Thursday night and Juneteenth, mostly clear. Hot. Lows in the upper 50s. Highs in the mid-80s. Friday night, partly cloudy until midnight, then mostly cloudy with a chance of showers after midnight. Lows in the mid-60s. Chance of rain 30%. Saturday, partly sunny with a chance of thunderstorms. A chance of showers. Hot with highs in the upper 80s. Chance of rain 50%. Saturday night, showers with a chance of thunderstorms. Lows in the mid-60s. Chance of rain 80%. Sunday, mostly cloudy in the morning, then becoming partly sunny. A chance of thunderstorms. A chance of showers. Highs in the mid-80s. Chance of rain 50%. Sunday night, a chance of thunderstorms until midnight. Mostly cloudy with a chance of showers. Lows in the lower 60s. Chance of rain 30%. Monday, partly sunny. Highs around 80. At midnight in Omaha, it was mostly cloudy. The temperature was 73 degrees, the dew point 45, and the relative humidity 36%. The wind was southwest at 7 miles an hour. The pressure was 29.81 inches and falling. Across eastern Nebraska and southwest Iowa, it was clear, with a temperature of 68 at Lincoln and 65 at Nebraska City. It was partly cloudy, with a temperature of 62 at Offutt Air Force Base, 70 at Millard, 62 at Columbus, 69 at Plaxmouth, and 63 at Red Oak, Iowa. It was mostly cloudy, with a temperature of 69 at Fremont, 66 at Blair Airport, and 70 at Tecumseh. Here are some observations from across the region. At Sioux City, rain was falling, with a temperature of 64.
It was clear, with a temperature of 61 at Sioux Falls and 67 at Des Moines. It was partly cloudy, with a temperature of 65 in Grand Island, 60 at Norfolk, 63 at Kansas City, 72 at Concordia, Kansas, and 61 at Denver. At North Platte, it was mostly cloudy, with a temperature of 58. At Valentine, the weather conditions were not available. Once again, at midnight in Omaha, it was 73 degrees under mostly cloudy skies. Here are the forecast key messages. There is a low chance of showers or isolated thunderstorms across southeast Nebraska early Tuesday morning and across far eastern Nebraska and southwest Iowa early Wednesday morning. Wednesday afternoon is expected to be hot, dry, and windy with very high fire danger forecast across portions of northeast Nebraska. A more active weather pattern arrives late this week into this weekend. Several chances of showers and thunderstorms exist through this time period. This is NOAA All Hazards Radio Station KIH 61 in Omaha, Nebraska. The current time is 12:35 a.m. Central Daylight Time. Now for the official National Weather Service forecast for the Omaha and Council Bluffs area. Rest of tonight, mostly clear after midnight, then becoming mostly cloudy. Lows around 60. South winds 5 to 10 miles an hour, becoming west after midnight. Tuesday, sunny. Highs in the lower 80s. Northwest winds 5 to 10 miles an hour. Tuesday night, mostly cloudy until midnight, then partly cloudy with a slight chance of showers and thunderstorms after midnight. Lows in the mid-60s. South winds 15 to 20 miles an hour. Chance of rain 20%. Wednesday, sunny. A slight chance of showers and thunderstorms in the morning. Breezy, hot with highs in the lower 90s. Southwest winds 10 to 15 miles an hour with gusts up to 25 miles an hour, becoming northwest 15 to 25 miles an hour with gusts up to 35 miles an hour in the afternoon. Chance of rain 20%. Wednesday night, mostly clear until midnight, then becoming partly cloudy. Breezy with lows in the lower 60s. Northwest winds 20 to 25 miles an hour with gusts up to 35 miles an hour, diminishing to around 10 miles an hour with gusts up to 20 miles an hour after midnight. Thursday, mostly sunny. Not as warm with highs around 80. Thursday night and Juneteenth, mostly clear. Hot. Lows in the upper 50s. Highs in the mid-80s. Friday night, partly cloudy until midnight, then mostly cloudy with a chance of showers after midnight. Lows in the mid-60s. Chance of rain 30%. Saturday, partly sunny with a chance of thunderstorms. A chance of showers. Hot with highs in the upper 80s. Chance of rain 50%. Saturday night, showers with a chance of thunderstorms. Lows in the mid-60s. Chance of rain 80%. Sunday, mostly cloudy in the morning, then becoming partly sunny. A chance of thunderstorms. A chance of showers. Highs in the mid-80s. Chance of rain 50%. Sunday night, a chance of thunderstorms until midnight. Mostly cloudy with a chance of showers. Lows in the lower 60s. Chance of rain 30%. Monday, partly sunny. Highs around 80. At midnight in Omaha, it was mostly cloudy. The temperature was 73 degrees, the dew point 45, and the relative humidity 36%. The wind was southwest at 7 miles an hour. The pressure was 29.81 inches and falling. Across eastern Nebraska and southwest Iowa, it was clear, with a temperature of 68 at Lincoln and 65 at Nebraska City. It was partly cloudy, with a temperature of 62 at Offutt Air Force Base, 70 at Millard, 62 at Columbus, 69 at Plaxmouth, and 63 at Red Oak, Iowa. It was mostly cloudy, with a temperature of 69 at Fremont, 66 at Blair Airport, and 70 at Tecumseh.
here are some observations from across the region. At Sioux City, rain was falling with a temperature of 64. It was clear with a temperature of 61 at Sioux Falls and 67 at Des Moines. It was partly cloudy with a temperature of 65 at Grand Island, 60 at Norfolk, 63 at Kansas City, 72 at Concordia, Kansas, and 61 at Denver. At North Platte, it was mostly cloudy with a temperature of 58. At Valentine, the weather conditions were not available. Once again, at midnight in Omaha, it was 73 degrees under mostly cloudy skies. Here are the forecast key messages. There is a low chance of showers or isolated thunderstorms across southeast Nebraska early Tuesday morning and across far eastern Nebraska and southwest Iowa early Wednesday morning. Wednesday afternoon is expected to be hot, dry, and windy with very high fire danger forecast across portions of northeast Nebraska. A more active weather pattern arrives late this week into this weekend. Several chances of showers and thunderstorms exist through this time period. This is NOAA All Hazards Radio Station KIH 61 in Omaha, Nebraska. The current time is 12:40 a.m. Central Daylight Time. Now for the official National Weather Service forecast for the Omaha and Council Bluffs area. Rest of tonight, mostly clear after midnight, then becoming mostly cloudy. Lows around 60. South winds 5 to 10 miles an hour, becoming west after midnight. Tuesday, sunny. Highs in the lower 80s. Northwest winds 5 to 10 miles an hour. Tuesday night, mostly cloudy until midnight, then partly cloudy with a slight chance of showers and thunderstorms after midnight. Lows in the mid-60s. South winds 15 to 20 miles an hour. Chance of rain 20%. Wednesday, sunny. A slight chance of showers and thunderstorms in the morning. Breezy, hot with highs in the lower 90s. Southwest winds 10 to 15 miles an hour with gusts up to 25 miles an hour, becoming northwest 15 to 25 miles an hour with gusts up to 35 miles an hour in the afternoon. Chance of rain 20%. Wednesday night, mostly clear until midnight, then becoming partly cloudy. Breezy with lows in the lower 60s. Northwest winds 20 to 25 miles an hour with gusts up to 35 miles an hour, diminishing to around 10 miles an hour with gusts up to 20 miles an hour after midnight. Thursday, mostly sunny. Not as warm with highs around 80. Thursday night and Juneteenth, mostly clear. Hot. Lows in the upper 50s. Highs in the mid-80s. Friday night, partly cloudy until midnight, then mostly cloudy with a chance of showers after midnight. Lows in the mid-60s. Chance of rain 30%. Saturday, partly sunny with a chance of thunderstorms. A chance of showers. Hot with highs in the upper 80s. Chance of rain 50%. Saturday night, showers with a chance of thunderstorms. Lows in the mid-60s. Chance of rain 80%. Sunday, mostly cloudy in the morning, then becoming partly sunny. A chance of thunderstorms. A chance of showers. Highs in the mid-80s. Chance of rain 50%. Sunday night, a chance of thunderstorms until midnight. Mostly cloudy with a chance of showers. Lows in the lower 60s. Chance of rain 30%. Monday, partly sunny. Highs around 80. At midnight in Omaha, it was mostly cloudy. The temperature was 73 degrees, the dew point 45, and the relative humidity 36%. The wind was southwest at 7 miles an hour. The pressure was 29.81 inches and falling. Across eastern Nebraska and southwest Iowa, it was clear, with a temperature of 68 at Lincoln and 65 at Nebraska City. It was partly cloudy, with a temperature of 62 at Offutt Air Force Base, 70 at Millard, 62 at Columbus, 69 at Plaxmouth, and 63 at Red Oak, Iowa. It was
is mostly cloudy, with a temperature of 69 at Fremont, 66 at Blair Airport, and 70 at Takaima. Here are some observations from across the region. At Sioux City, rain was falling, with a temperature of 64. It was clear, with a temperature of 61 at Sioux Falls, and 67 at Des Moines. It was partly cloudy, with a temperature of 65 at Grand Island, 60 at Norfolk, 63 at Kansas City, 72 at Concordia, Kansas, and 61 at Denver. At North Platte, it was mostly cloudy, with a temperature of 58. At Valentine, the weather conditions were not available. Once again, at midnight in Omaha, it was 73 degrees under mostly cloudy skies. Here are the forecast key messages. There is a low chance of showers or isolated thunderstorms across southeast Nebraska early Tuesday morning and across far eastern Nebraska and southwest Iowa early Wednesday morning. Wednesday afternoon is expected to be hot, dry, and windy with very high fire danger forecast across portions of northeast Nebraska. A more active weather pattern arrives late this week into this weekend. Several chances of showers and thunderstorms exist through this time period. This is NOAA All Hazards Radio Station KIH 61 in Omaha, Nebraska. The current time is 12:45 a.m. Central Daylight Time. Now for the official National Weather Service forecast for the Omaha and Council Bluffs area. Rest of tonight, mostly clear after midnight, then becoming mostly cloudy. Lows around 60. South winds 5 to 10 miles an hour, becoming west after midnight. Tuesday, sunny. Highs in the lower 80s. Northwest winds 5 to 10 miles an hour. Tuesday night, mostly cloudy until midnight, then partly cloudy with a slight chance of showers and thunderstorms after midnight. Lows in the mid-60s. South winds 15 to 20 miles an hour. Chance of rain 20%. Wednesday, sunny. A slight chance of showers and thunderstorms in the morning. Breezy, hot with highs in the lower 90s. Southwest winds 10 to 15 miles an hour with gusts up to 25 miles an hour, becoming northwest 15 to 25 miles an hour with gusts up to 35 miles an hour in the afternoon. Chance of rain 20%. Wednesday night, mostly clear until midnight, then becoming partly cloudy. Breezy with lows in the lower 60s. Northwest winds 20 to 25 miles an hour with gusts up to 35 miles an hour, diminishing to around 10 miles an hour with gusts up to 20 miles an hour after midnight. Thursday, mostly sunny. Not as warm with highs around 80. Thursday night and Juneteenth, mostly clear. Hot. Lows in the upper 50s. Highs in the mid-80s. Friday night, partly cloudy until midnight, then mostly cloudy with a chance of showers after midnight. Lows in the mid-60s. Chance of rain 30%. Saturday, partly sunny with a chance of thunderstorms. A chance of showers. Hot with highs in the upper 80s. Chance of rain 50%. Saturday night, showers with a chance of thunderstorms. Lows in the mid-60s. Chance of rain 80%. Sunday, mostly cloudy in the morning, then becoming partly sunny. A chance of thunderstorms. A chance of showers. Highs in the mid-80s. Chance of rain 50%. Sunday night, a chance of thunderstorms until midnight. Mostly cloudy with a chance of showers. Lows in the lower 60s. Chance of rain 30%. Monday, partly sunny. Highs around 80. At midnight in Omaha, it was mostly cloudy. The temperature was 73 degrees, the dew point 45, and the relative humidity 36%. The wind was southwest at 7 miles an hour. The pressure was 29.81 inches and falling. Across eastern Nebraska and southwest Iowa, it was clear, with a temperature of 68 at Lincoln and 65 at Nebraska City. It was partly cloudy, with a temperature of 62 at Offutt Air Force Base.

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1: Wednesday afternoon is expected to be hot, dry, and windy with very high fire danger forecast across portions of northeast Nebraska. A more active weather pattern arrives late this week into this weekend. Several chances of showers and thunderstorms exist through this time period. This is NOAA All Hazards radio station KIH 61 in Omaha, Nebraska. The current time is 12:50 a.m. Central Daylight Time. Now for the official National Weather Service forecast for the Omaha and Council Bluffs area. Rest of tonight, mostly clear after midnight, then becoming mostly cloudy. Lows around 60. South winds 5 to 10 miles an hour, becoming west after midnight. Tuesday, sunny. Highs in the lower 80s. Northwest winds 5 to 10 miles an hour. Tuesday night, mostly cloudy until midnight, then partly cloudy with a slight chance of showers and thunderstorms after midnight. Lows in the mid-60s. South winds 15 to 20 miles an hour. Chance of rain 20%. Wednesday, sunny. A slight chance of showers and thunderstorms in the morning. Breezy, hot with highs in the lower 90s. Southwest winds 10 to 15 miles an hour with gusts up to 25 miles an hour, becoming northwest 15 to 25 miles an hour with gusts up to 35 miles an hour in the afternoon. Chance of rain 20%. Wednesday night, mostly clear until midnight, then becoming partly cloudy. Breezy with lows in the lower 60s. Northwest winds 20 to 25 miles an hour with gusts up to 35 miles an hour, diminishing to around 10 miles an hour with gusts up to 20 miles an hour after midnight. Thursday, mostly sunny. Not as warm with highs around 80. Thursday night and Juneteenth, mostly clear. Hot. Lows in the upper 50s. Highs in the mid 80s. Friday night, partly cloudy until midnight, then mostly cloudy with a chance of showers after midnight. Lows in the mid-60s. Chance of rain 30%. Saturday, partly sunny with a chance of thunderstorms. A chance of showers. Hot with highs in the upper 80s. Chance of rain 50%. Saturday night, showers with a chance of thunderstorms. Lows in the mid-60s. Chance of rain 80%. Sunday, mostly cloudy in the morning, then becoming partly sunny. A chance of thunderstorms. A chance of showers. Highs in the mid-80s. Chance of rain 50%. Sunday night, a chance of thunderstorms until midnight. Mostly cloudy with a chance of showers. Lows in the lower 60s. Chance of rain 30%. Monday, partly sunny. Highs around 80. At midnight in Omaha, it was mostly cloudy. The temperature was 73 degrees, the dew point 45, and the relative humidity 36%. The wind was southwest at 7 miles an hour. The pressure was 29.81 inches and falling. Across eastern Nebraska and southwest Iowa, it was clear, with a temperature of 68 at Lincoln and 65 at Nebraska City. It was partly cloudy, with a temperature of 62 at Offutt Air Force Base, 70 at Millard, 62 at Columbus, 69 at Plaxmouth, and 63 at Red Oak, Iowa. It was mostly cloudy, with a temperature of 69 at Fremont, 66 at Blair Airport, and 70 at Tecumseh. Here are some observations from across the region. At Sioux City, rain was falling, with a temperature of 64. It was clear, with a temperature of 61 at Sioux Falls, and 67 at Des Moines. It was partly cloudy, with a temperature of 65 at Grand.

Island, 60 at Norfolk, 63 at Kansas City, 72 at Concordia, Kansas, and 61 at Denver. At Northland, it was mostly cloudy, with a temperature of 58. At Valentine, the weather conditions were not available. Once again, at midnight in Omaha, it was 73 degrees under mostly cloudy skies. Here are the forecast key messages. There is a low chance of showers or isolated thunderstorms across southeast Nebraska early Tuesday morning and across far eastern Nebraska and southwest Iowa early Wednesday morning. Wednesday afternoon is expected to be hot, dry, and windy with very high fire danger forecast across portions of northeast Nebraska. A more active weather pattern arrives late this week into this weekend. Several chances of showers and thunderstorms exist through this time period. 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The current time is 12:56 a.m. Central Daylight Time. Now for the official National Weather Service forecast for the Omaha and Council Bluffs area. Rest of tonight, mostly clear after midnight, then becoming mostly cloudy. Lows around 60. South winds 5 to 10 miles an hour, becoming west after midnight. Tuesday, sunny. Highs in the lower 80s. Northwest winds 5 to 10 miles an hour. Tuesday night, mostly cloudy until midnight, then partly cloudy with a slight chance of showers and thunderstorms after midnight. Lows in the mid-60s. South winds 15 to 20 miles an hour. Chance of rain 20%. Wednesday, sunny. A slight chance of showers and thunderstorms in the morning. Breezy, hot with highs in the lower 90s. Southwest winds 10 to 15 miles an hour with gusts up to 25 miles an hour, becoming northwest 15 to 25 miles an hour with gusts up to 35 miles an hour in the afternoon. Chance of rain 20%. Wednesday night, mostly clear until midnight, then becoming partly cloudy. Breezy with lows in the lower 60s. Northwest winds 20 to 25 miles an hour with gusts up to 35 miles an hour, diminishing to around 10 miles an hour with gusts up to 20 miles an hour after midnight. Thursday, mostly sunny. Not as warm with highs around 80. Thursday night and Juneteenth, mostly clear. Hot. Lows in the upper 50s. Highs in the mid-80s. Friday night, partly cloudy until midnight, then mostly cloudy with a chance of showers after midnight. Lows in the mid-60s. Chance of rain 30%. Saturday, partly sunny with a chance of thunderstorms. A chance of showers. Hot with highs in the upper 80s. Chance of rain 50%. Saturday night, showers with a chance of thunderstorms. Lows in the mid-60s. Chance of rain 80%. Sunday, mostly cloudy in the morning, then becoming partly sunny. A chance of thunderstorms. A chance of showers. Highs in the mid-80s. Chance of rain 50%. Sunday night, a chance of thunderstorms until midnight. Mostly cloudy with a chance of showers. Lows in the lower 60s. Chance of rain 30%. Monday, partly sunny. Highs around 80. At midnight in Omaha, it was mostly cloudy. The temperature was 73 degrees, the dew point 45, and the relative humidity 36%. The wind was southwest at 7 miles an hour. The pressure was 29.81 inches and falling. Across eastern Nebraska and southwest Iowa, it was clear, with a temperature of 68 at Lincoln and 65 at Nebraska City. It was partly cloudy, with a temperature of 62 at Offutt Air Force Base, 70 at Millard, 62 at Columbus, 69 at Plaxmouth, and 63 at Red Oak, Iowa. It was mostly cloudy, with a temperature of 69 at Fremont, 66 at Blair Airport, and 70 at Tecumseh. Here are some observations from across the region. At Sioux City, rain was falling, with a temperature of 64. It was clear, with a temperature
61 at Sioux Falls, and 67 at Des Moines. It was partly cloudy, with a temperature of 65 at Grand Island, 60 at Norfolk, 63 at Kansas City, 72 at Concordia, Kansas, and 61 at Denver. At North Platte, it was mostly cloudy, with a temperature of 58. At Valentine, the weather conditions were not available. Once again, at midnight in Omaha, it was 73 degrees under mostly cloudy skies. Here are the forecast key messages. There is a low chance of showers or isolated thunderstorms across southeast Nebraska early Tuesday morning and across far eastern Nebraska and southwest Iowa early Wednesday morning. Wednesday afternoon is expected to be hot, dry, and windy with very high fire danger forecast across portions of northeast Nebraska. A more active weather pattern arrives late this week into this weekend. Several chances of showers and thunderstorms exist through this time period. 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The current time is 1:01 a.m. Central Daylight Time. Now for the official National Weather Service forecast for the Omaha and Council Bluffs area. West of tonight, mostly clear after midnight, then becoming mostly cloudy. Lows around 60. South winds 5 to 10 miles an hour, becoming west after midnight. Tuesday, sunny. Highs in the lower 80s. Northwest winds 5 to 10 miles an hour. Tuesday night, mostly cloudy until midnight, then partly cloudy with a slight chance of showers and thunderstorms after midnight. Lows in the mid-60s. South winds 15 to 20 miles an hour. Chance of rain 20%. Wednesday, sunny. A slight chance of showers and thunderstorms in the morning. Breezy, hot with highs in the lower 90s. Southwest winds 10 to 15 miles an hour with gusts up to 25 miles an hour, becoming northwest 15 to 25 miles an hour with gusts up to 35 miles an hour in the afternoon. Chance of rain 20%. Wednesday night, mostly clear until midnight, then becoming partly cloudy. Breezy with lows in the lower 60s. Northwest winds 20 to 25 miles an hour with gusts up to 35 miles an hour, diminishing to around 10 miles an hour with gusts up to 20 miles an hour after midnight. Thursday, mostly sunny. Not as warm with highs around 80. Thursday night and Juneteenth, mostly clear. Hot. Lows in the upper 50s. Highs in the mid-80s. Friday night, partly cloudy until midnight, then mostly cloudy with a chance of showers after midnight. Lows in the mid-60s. Chance of rain 30%. Saturday, partly sunny with a chance of thunderstorms. A chance of showers. Hot with highs in the upper 80s. Chance of rain 50%. Saturday night, showers with a chance of thunderstorms. Lows in the mid-60s. Chance of rain 80%. Sunday, mostly cloudy in the morning, then becoming partly sunny. A chance of thunderstorms. A chance of showers. Highs in the mid-80s. Chance of rain 50%. Sunday night, a chance of thunderstorms until midnight. Mostly cloudy with a chance of showers. Lows in the lower 60s. Chance of rain 30%. Monday, partly sunny. Highs around 80. Here are the forecast key messages. There is a low chance of showers or isolated thunderstorms across southeast Nebraska early Tuesday morning and across far eastern Nebraska and southwest Iowa early Wednesday morning. Wednesday afternoon is expected to be hot, dry, and windy with very high fire danger forecast across portions of northeast Nebraska. A more active weather pattern arrives late this week into this weekend. Several chances of showers and thunderstorms exist through this time period. 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The current time is 1:04 a.m. Central Daylight Time. Now for the official National Weather Service forecast for the Omaha and Council Bluffs area.
West of tonight, mostly clear after midnight, then becoming mostly cloudy. Lows around 60. South winds 5 to 10 miles an hour, becoming west after midnight. Tuesday, sunny. Highs in the lower 80s. Northwest winds 5 to 10 miles an hour. Tuesday night, mostly cloudy until midnight, then partly cloudy with a slight chance of showers and thunderstorms after midnight. Lows in the mid-60s. South winds 15 to 20 miles an hour. Chance of rain 20%. Wednesday, sunny. A slight chance of showers and thunderstorms in the morning. Breezy, hot with highs in the lower 90s. Southwest winds 10 to 15 miles an hour with gusts up to 25 miles an hour, becoming northwest 15 to 25 miles an hour with gusts up to 35 miles an hour in the afternoon. Chance of rain 20%. Wednesday night, mostly clear until midnight, then becoming partly cloudy. Breezy with lows in the lower 60s. Northwest winds 20 to 25 miles an hour with gusts up to 35 miles an hour, diminishing to around 10 miles an hour with gusts up to 20 miles an hour after midnight. Thursday, mostly sunny. Not as warm with highs around 80. Thursday night and Juneteenth, mostly clear. Hot. Lows in the upper 50s. Highs in the mid-80s. Friday night, partly cloudy until midnight, then mostly cloudy with a chance of showers after midnight. Lows in the mid-60s. Chance of rain 30%. Saturday, partly sunny with a chance of thunderstorms. A chance of showers. Hot with highs in the upper 80s. Chance of rain 50%. Saturday night, showers with a chance of thunderstorms. Lows in the mid-60s. Chance of rain 80%. Sunday, mostly cloudy in the morning, then becoming partly sunny. A chance of thunderstorms. A chance of showers. Highs in the mid-80s. Chance of rain 50%. Sunday night, a chance of thunderstorms until midnight. Mostly cloudy with a chance of showers. Lows in the lower 60s. Chance of rain 30%. Monday, partly sunny. Highs around 80. At 1 a.m. in Omaha, it was mostly cloudy. The temperature was 72 degrees, the dew point 46, and the relative humidity 39%. The wind was southwest at 10 miles an hour. The pressure was 29.81 inches and steady. Across eastern Nebraska and southwest Iowa, it was clear, with a temperature of 67 at Lincoln and 65 at Nebraska City. It was partly cloudy, with a temperature of 69 at Millard, 63 at Columbus, 68 at Plattsmouth, and 61 at Red Oak, Iowa. It was mostly cloudy, with a temperature of 65 at Fremont, 67 at Blair Airport, and 65 at Tacoma. At Offutt Air Force Base, it was cloudy, with a temperature of 72. Here are some observations from across the region. At Sioux Falls, it was clear, with a temperature of 58. It was partly cloudy, with a temperature of 63 at Grand Island, 62 at Norfolk, and 58 at Sioux City. Under partly cloudy skies, Kansas City reported 62, Concordia, Kansas reported 73, and Denver reported 59. It was mostly cloudy, with a temperature of 65 at Des Moines and 56 at North Platte. At Valentine, the weather conditions were not available. Once again, at 1 a.m. in Omaha, it was 72 degrees under mostly cloudy skies. Here are the forecast key messages. There is a low chance of showers or isolated thunderstorms across southeast Nebraska early Tuesday morning and across far eastern Nebraska and southwest Iowa early Wednesday morning. Wednesday afternoon is expected to be hot, dry, and windy with very high fire danger forecast across portions of northeast Nebraska. A more active weather pattern arrives late this week into this weekend. Several chances of showers and thunderstorms exist through this time period. 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
current time is 1:10 a.m. Central Daylight Time. Now for the official National Weather Service forecast for the Omaha and Council Bluffs area. Rest of tonight, mostly clear after midnight, then becoming mostly cloudy. Lows around 60. South winds 5 to 10 miles an hour, becoming west after midnight. Tuesday, sunny. Highs in the lower 80s. Northwest winds 5 to 10 miles an hour. Tuesday night, mostly cloudy until midnight, then partly cloudy with a slight chance of showers and thunderstorms after midnight. Lows in the mid-60s. South winds 15 to 20 miles an hour. Chance of rain 20%. Wednesday, sunny. A slight chance of showers and thunderstorms in the morning. Breezy, hot with highs in the lower 90s. Southwest winds 10 to 15 miles an hour with gusts up to 25 miles an hour, becoming northwest 15 to 25 miles an hour with gusts up to 35 miles an hour in the afternoon. Chance of rain 20%. Wednesday night, mostly clear until midnight, then becoming partly cloudy. Breezy with lows in the lower 60s. Northwest winds 20 to 25 miles an hour with gusts up to 35 miles an hour, diminishing to around 10 miles an hour with gusts up to 20 miles an hour after midnight. Thursday, mostly sunny. Not as warm with highs around 80. Thursday night and Juneteenth, mostly clear. Hot. Lows in the upper 50s. Highs in the mid-80s. Friday night, partly cloudy until midnight, then mostly cloudy with a chance of showers after midnight. Lows in the mid-60s. Chance of rain 30%. Saturday, partly sunny with a chance of thunderstorms. A chance of showers. Hot with highs in the upper 80s. Chance of rain 50%. Saturday night, showers with a chance of thunderstorms. Lows in the mid-60s. Chance of rain 80%. Sunday, mostly cloudy in the morning, then becoming partly sunny. A chance of thunderstorms. A chance of showers. Highs in the mid-80s. Chance of rain 50%. Sunday night, a chance of thunderstorms until midnight. Mostly cloudy with a chance of showers. Lows in the lower 60s. Chance of rain 30%. Monday, partly sunny. Highs around 80. At 1 a.m. in Omaha, it was mostly cloudy. The temperature was 72 degrees, the dew point 46, and the relative humidity 39%. The wind was southwest at 10 miles an hour. The pressure was 29.81 inches and steady. Across eastern Nebraska and southwest Iowa, it was partly cloudy, with a temperature of 65 at Fremont, 67 at Blair Airport, 65 at Nebraska City, and 61 at Red Oak, Iowa. It was mostly cloudy, with a temperature of 67 at Lincoln, 69 at Millard, 63 at Columbus, 65 at Tecama, and 68 at Plattsmouth. At Offutt Air Force Base, it was cloudy, with a temperature of 72. Here are some observations from across the region. It was clear, with a temperature of 58 at Sioux Falls and 58 at Sioux City. It was partly cloudy, with a temperature of 63 at Grand Island, 62 at Norfolk, and 62 at Kansas City. Under partly cloudy skies, Concordia, Kansas reported 73, North Platte reported 56, and Denver reported 59. At Des Moines, it was mostly cloudy, with a temperature of 65. At Valentine, the weather conditions were not available. Once again, at 1 a.m. in Omaha, it was 72 degrees under mostly cloudy skies. Here are the forecast key messages. There is a low chance of showers or isolated thunderstorms across southeast Nebraska early Tuesday morning and across far eastern Nebraska and southwest Iowa early Wednesday morning. Wednesday afternoon is expected to be hot, dry, and windy with very high fire danger forecast across portions of northeast Nebraska. A more active weather pattern arrives late this week into this weekend. Several chances
showers and thunderstorms exist through this time period. This is NOAA All Hazards radio station KIH 61 in Omaha, Nebraska. The current time is 1:15 a.m. Central Daylight Time. Now for the official National Weather Service forecast for the Omaha and Council Bluffs area. Rest of tonight, mostly clear after midnight, then becoming mostly cloudy. Lows around 60. South winds 5 to 10 miles an hour, becoming west after midnight. Tuesday, sunny. Highs in the lower 80s. Northwest winds 5 to 10 miles an hour. Tuesday night, mostly cloudy until midnight, then partly cloudy with a slight chance of showers and thunderstorms after midnight. Lows in the mid-60s. South winds 15 to 20 miles an hour. Chance of rain 20%. Wednesday, sunny. A slight chance of showers and thunderstorms in the morning. Breezy, hot with highs in the lower 90s. Southwest winds 10 to 15 miles an hour with gusts up to 25 miles an hour, becoming northwest 15 to 25 miles an hour with gusts up to 35 miles an hour in the afternoon. Chance of rain 20%. Wednesday night, mostly clear until midnight, then becoming partly cloudy. Breezy with lows in the lower 60s. Northwest winds 20 to 25 miles an hour with gusts up to 35 miles an hour, diminishing to around 10 miles an hour with gusts up to 20 miles an hour after midnight. Thursday, mostly sunny. Not as warm with highs around 80. Thursday night and Juneteenth, mostly clear. Hot. Lows in the upper 50s. Highs in the mid-80s. Friday night, partly cloudy until midnight, then mostly cloudy with a chance of showers after midnight. Lows in the mid-60s. Chance of rain 30%. Saturday, partly sunny with a chance of thunderstorms. A chance of showers. Hot with highs in the upper 80s. Chance of rain 50%. Saturday night, showers with a chance of thunderstorms. Lows in the mid-60s. Chance of rain 80%. Sunday, mostly cloudy in the morning, then becoming partly sunny. A chance of thunderstorms. A chance of showers. Highs in the mid-80s. Chance of rain 50%. Sunday night, a chance of thunderstorms until midnight. Mostly cloudy with a chance of showers. Lows in the lower 60s. Chance of rain 30%. Monday, partly sunny. Highs around 80. At 1 a.m. in Omaha, it was mostly cloudy. The temperature was 72 degrees, the dew point 46, and the relative humidity 39%. The wind was southwest at 10 miles an hour. The pressure was 29.81 inches and steady. Across eastern Nebraska and southwest Iowa, it was partly cloudy, with a temperature of 65 at Fremont, 67 at Blair Airport, 65 at Nebraska City, and 61 at Red Oak, Iowa. It was mostly cloudy, with a temperature of 67 at Lincoln, 69 at Millard, 63 at Columbus, 65 at Tecumseh, and 68 at Plattsmouth. At Offutt Air Force Base, it was cloudy, with a temperature of 72. Here are some observations from across the region. It was clear, with a temperature of 58 at Sioux Falls and 58 at Sioux City. It was partly cloudy, with a temperature of 63 at Grand Island, 62 at Norfolk, and 62 at Kansas City. Under partly cloudy skies, Concordia, Kansas reported 73, North Platte reported 56, and Denver reported 59. At Des Moines, it was mostly cloudy, with a temperature of 65. At Valentine, the weather conditions were not available. Once again, at 1 a.m. in Omaha, it was 72 degrees under mostly cloudy skies. This is NOAA All Hazards radio station KIH 61 serving the following counties in Nebraska and Iowa: Douglas, Sarpy, Washington, Cass, Odo, Burt, Dodge, Saunders, Harrison, Pottawatomie, and Mills. Here are the forecast key messages.
there is a low chance of showers or isolated thunderstorms across southeast Nebraska early Tuesday morning and across far eastern Nebraska and southwest Iowa early Wednesday morning. Wednesday afternoon is expected to be hot, dry, and windy with very high fire danger forecast across portions of northeast Nebraska. A more active weather pattern arrives late this week into this weekend. Several chances of showers and thunderstorms exist through this time period. This is NOAA All Hazards radio station KIH 61 in Omaha, Nebraska. The current time is 1:20 a.m. Central Daylight Time. Now for the official National Weather Service forecast for the Omaha and Council Bluffs area. Rest of tonight, mostly clear after midnight, then becoming mostly cloudy. Lows around 60. South winds 5 to 10 miles an hour, becoming west after midnight. Tuesday, sunny. Highs in the lower 80s. Northwest winds 5 to 10 miles an hour. Tuesday night, mostly cloudy until midnight, then partly cloudy with a slight chance of showers and thunderstorms after midnight. Lows in the mid-60s. South winds 15 to 20 miles an hour. Chance of rain 20%. Wednesday, sunny. A slight chance of showers and thunderstorms in the morning. Breezy, hot with highs in the lower 90s. Southwest winds 10 to 15 miles an hour with gusts up to 25 miles an hour, becoming northwest 15 to 25 miles an hour with gusts up to 35 miles an hour in the afternoon. Chance of rain 20%. Wednesday night, mostly clear until midnight, then becoming partly cloudy. Breezy with lows in the lower 60s. Northwest winds 20 to 25 miles an hour with gusts up to 35 miles an hour, diminishing to around 10 miles an hour with gusts up to 20 miles an hour after midnight. Thursday, mostly sunny. Not as warm with highs around 80. Thursday night and Juneteenth, mostly clear. Hot. Lows in the upper 50s. Highs in the mid-80s. Friday night, partly cloudy until midnight, then mostly cloudy with a chance of showers after midnight. Lows in the mid-60s. Chance of rain 30%. Saturday, partly sunny with a chance of thunderstorms. A chance of showers. Hot with highs in the upper 80s. Chance of rain 50%. Saturday night, showers with a chance of thunderstorms. Lows in the mid-60s. Chance of rain 80%. Sunday, mostly cloudy in the morning, then becoming partly sunny. A chance of thunderstorms. A chance of showers. Highs in the mid-80s. Chance of rain 50%. Sunday night, a chance of thunderstorms until midnight. Mostly cloudy with a chance of showers. Lows in the lower 60s. Chance of rain 30%. Monday, partly sunny. Highs around 80. At 1 a.m. in Omaha, it was mostly cloudy. The temperature was 72 degrees, the dew point 46, and the relative humidity 39%. The wind was southwest at 10 miles an hour. The pressure was 29.81 inches and steady. Across eastern Nebraska and southwest Iowa, it was partly cloudy, with a temperature of 65 at Fremont, 67 at Blair Airport, 65 at Nebraska City, and 61 at Red Oak, Iowa. It was mostly cloudy, with a temperature of 67 at Lincoln, 69 at Millard, 63 at Columbus, 65 at Tecumseh, and 68 at Plattsmouth. At Offutt Air Force Base, it was cloudy, with a temperature of 72. Here are some observations from across the region. It was clear, with a temperature of 58 at Sioux Falls and 58 at Sioux City. It was partly cloudy, with a temperature of 63 at Grand Island, 62 at Norfolk, and 62 at Kansas City. Under partly cloudy skies, Concordia, Kansas reported 73, North Platte reported 56, and Denver reported 59. At Des Moines, it was mostly cloudy, with a temperature of 65. At Valentine, the weather conditions were not available.
once again. At 1 a.m. in Omaha, it was 72 degrees under mostly cloudy skies. Here are the forecast key messages. There is a low chance of showers or isolated thunderstorms across southeast Nebraska early Tuesday morning and across far eastern Nebraska and southwest Iowa early Wednesday morning. Wednesday afternoon is expected to be hot, dry, and windy with very high fire danger forecast across portions of northeast Nebraska. A more active weather pattern arrives late this week into this weekend. Several chances of showers and thunderstorms exist through this time period. This is NOAA All Hazards radio station KIH 61 in Omaha, Nebraska. The current time is 1:25 a.m. Central Daylight Time. Now for the official National Weather Service forecast for the Omaha and Council Bluffs area. Rest of tonight, mostly clear after midnight, then becoming mostly cloudy. Lows around 60. South winds 5 to 10 miles an hour, becoming west after midnight. Tuesday, sunny. Highs in the lower 80s. Northwest winds 5 to 10 miles an hour. Tuesday night, mostly cloudy until midnight, then partly cloudy with a slight chance of showers and thunderstorms after midnight. Lows in the mid-60s. South winds 15 to 20 miles an hour. Chance of rain 20%. Wednesday, sunny. A slight chance of showers and thunderstorms in the morning. Breezy, hot with highs in the lower 90s. Southwest winds 10 to 15 miles an hour with gusts up to 25 miles an hour, becoming northwest 15 to 25 miles an hour with gusts up to 35 miles an hour in the afternoon. Chance of rain 20%. Wednesday night, mostly clear until midnight, then becoming partly cloudy. Breezy with lows in the lower 60s. Northwest winds 20 to 25 miles an hour with gusts up to 35 miles an hour, diminishing to around 10 miles an hour with gusts up to 20 miles an hour after midnight. Thursday, mostly sunny. Not as warm with highs around 80. Thursday night and Juneteenth, mostly clear. Hot. Lows in the upper 50s. Highs in the mid 80s. Friday night, partly cloudy until midnight, then mostly cloudy with a chance of showers after midnight. Lows in the mid-60s. Chance of rain 30%. Saturday, partly sunny with a chance of thunderstorms. A chance of showers. Hot with highs in the upper 80s. Chance of rain 50%. Saturday night, showers with a chance of thunderstorms. Lows in the mid-60s. Chance of rain 80%. Sunday, mostly cloudy in the morning, then becoming partly sunny. A chance of thunderstorms. A chance of showers. Highs in the mid-80s. Chance of rain 50%. Sunday night, a chance of thunderstorms until midnight. Mostly cloudy with a chance of showers. Lows in the lower 60s. Chance of rain 30%. Monday, partly sunny. Highs around 80. At 1 a.m. in Omaha, it was mostly cloudy. The temperature was 72 degrees, the dew point 46, and the relative humidity 39%. The wind was southwest at 10 miles an hour. The pressure was 29.81 inches and steady. Across eastern Nebraska and southwest Iowa, it was partly cloudy, with a temperature of 65 at Fremont, 67 at Blair Airport, 65 at Nebraska City, and 61 at Red Oak, Iowa. It was mostly cloudy, with a temperature of 67 at Lincoln, 69 at Millard, 63 at Columbus, 65 at Tecumseh, and 68 at Plattsmouth. At Offutt Air Force Base, it was cloudy, with a temperature of 72. Here are some observations from across the region. It was clear, with a temperature of 58 at Sioux Falls and 58 at Sioux City. It was partly cloudy, with a temperature of 63 at Grand Island, 62 at Norfolk, and 62 at Kansas City. Under partly cloudy skies, Concordia, Kansas reported 73, North Platte reported 56, and Denver reported 59.
at Des Moines, it was mostly cloudy, with a temperature of 65. At Valentine, the weather conditions were not available. Once again, at 1 a.m. in Omaha, it was 72 degrees under mostly cloudy skies. Here are the forecast key messages. There is a low chance of showers or isolated thunderstorms across southeast Nebraska early Tuesday morning and across far eastern Nebraska and southwest Iowa early Wednesday morning. Wednesday afternoon is expected to be hot, dry, and windy with very high fire danger forecast across portions of northeast Nebraska. A more active weather pattern arrives late this week into this weekend. Several chances of showers and thunderstorms exist through this time period. This is NOAA All Hazards radio station KIH 61 in Omaha, Nebraska. The current time is 1:30 a.m. Central Daylight Time. Now for the official National Weather Service forecast for the Omaha and Council Bluffs area. Rest of tonight, mostly cloudy with a 20% chance of showers. Lows around 60. Northwest winds 5 to 10 miles an hour. Tuesday, sunny. Highs in the lower 80s. Northwest winds 5 to 10 miles an hour. Tuesday night, mostly cloudy until midnight, then becoming partly cloudy. Lows in the mid-60s. South winds 15 to 20 miles an hour. Wednesday, sunny, breezy, hot with highs around 90. Southwest winds 10 to 15 miles an hour with gusts up to 25 miles an hour, increasing to northwest 20 to 25 miles an hour with gusts up to 35 miles an hour in the afternoon. Wednesday night, mostly clear until midnight, then becoming partly cloudy. Breezy with lows in the lower 60s. Northwest winds 20 to 25 miles an hour with gusts up to 40 miles an hour, diminishing to around 10 miles an hour with gusts up to 20 miles an hour after midnight. Thursday, mostly sunny. Not as warm with highs around 80. Thursday night and Juneteenth, mostly clear. Hot. Lows in the upper 50s. Highs in the upper 80s. Friday night, partly cloudy until midnight, then mostly cloudy with a chance of showers after midnight. Lows in the mid-60s. Chance of rain 30%. Saturday, partly sunny with a chance of thunderstorms. A chance of showers. Hot with highs in the mid-80s. Chance of rain 50%. Saturday night, a chance of thunderstorms. Showers. Lows in the mid-60s. Chance of rain 80%. Sunday, mostly cloudy in the morning, then becoming partly sunny. A chance of thunderstorms. A chance of showers. Highs in the lower 80s. Chance of rain 50%. Sunday night, a chance of thunderstorms until midnight. Mostly cloudy with a chance of showers. Lows in the lower 60s. Chance of rain 30%. Monday, partly sunny. Highs in the lower 80s. At 1 a.m. in Omaha, it was mostly cloudy. The temperature was 72 degrees, the dew point 46, and the relative humidity 39%. The wind was southwest at 10 miles an hour. The pressure was 29.81 inches and steady. Across eastern Nebraska and southwest Iowa, it was partly cloudy, with a temperature of 65 at Fremont, 67 at Blair Airport, 65 at Nebraska City, and 61 at Red Oak, Iowa. It was mostly cloudy, with a temperature of 67 at Lincoln, 69 at Millard, 63 at Columbus, 65 at Tecumseh, and 68 at Plattsmouth. At Offutt Air Force Base, it was cloudy, with a temperature of 72. Here are some observations from across the region. It was clear, with a temperature of 58 at Sioux Falls and 58 at Sioux City. It was partly cloudy, with a temperature of 63 at Grand Island, 62 at Norfolk, and 62 at Kansas City. Under partly cloudy skies, Concordia, Kansas reported 73, North Platte reported 56, and Denver reported 59. At Des Moines, it was mostly cloudy, with a temperature of 65.
at Valentine, the weather conditions were not available. Once again, at 1 a.m. in Omaha, it was 72 degrees under mostly cloudy skies. Here are the forecast key messages. There is a low chance of showers or isolated thunderstorms across southeast Nebraska early Tuesday morning and across far eastern Nebraska and southwest Iowa early Wednesday morning. Wednesday afternoon is expected to be hot, dry, and windy with very high fire danger forecast across portions of northeast Nebraska. A more active weather pattern arrives late this week into this weekend. Several chances of showers and thunderstorms exist through this time period. This is NOAA All Hazards radio station KIH 61 in Omaha, Nebraska. The current time is 1:35 a.m. Central Daylight Time. Now for the official National Weather Service forecast for the Omaha and Council Bluffs area. Rest of tonight, mostly cloudy with a 20% chance of showers. Lows around 60. Northwest winds 5 to 10 miles an hour. Tuesday, sunny. Highs in the lower 80s. Northwest winds 5 to 10 miles an hour. Tuesday night, mostly cloudy until midnight, then becoming partly cloudy. Lows in the mid-60s. South winds 15 to 20 miles an hour. Wednesday, sunny, breezy, hot with highs around 90. Southwest winds 10 to 15 miles an hour with gusts up to 25 miles an hour, increasing to northwest 20 to 25 miles an hour with gusts up to 35 miles an hour in the afternoon. Wednesday night, mostly clear until midnight, then becoming partly cloudy. Breezy with lows in the lower 60s. Northwest winds 20 to 25 miles an hour with gusts up to 40 miles an hour, diminishing to around 10 miles an hour with gusts up to 20 miles an hour after midnight. Thursday, mostly sunny. Not as warm with highs around 80. Thursday night and Juneteenth, mostly clear. Hot. Lows in the upper 50s. Highs in the upper 80s. Friday night, partly cloudy until midnight, then mostly cloudy with a chance of showers after midnight. Lows in the mid-60s. Chance of rain 30%. Saturday, partly sunny with a chance of thunderstorms. A chance of showers. Hot with highs in the mid-80s. Chance of rain 50%. Saturday night, a chance of thunderstorms, showers, lows in the mid-60s, chance of rain 80%. Sunday, mostly cloudy in the morning, then becoming partly sunny, a chance of thunderstorms, a chance of showers, highs in the lower 80s, chance of rain 50%. Sunday night, a chance of thunderstorms until midnight. Mostly cloudy with a chance of showers. Lows in the lower 60s. Chance of rain 30%. Monday, partly sunny. Highs in the lower 80s. At 1 a.m. in Omaha, it was mostly cloudy. The temperature was 72 degrees, the dew point 46, and the relative humidity 39%. The wind was southwest at 10 miles an hour. The pressure was 29.81 inches and steady. Across eastern Nebraska and southwest Iowa, it was partly cloudy, with a temperature of 65 at Fremont, 67 at Blair Airport, 65 at Nebraska City, and 61 at Red Oak, Iowa. It was mostly cloudy, with a temperature of 67 at Lincoln, 69 at Millard, 63 at Columbus, 65 at Tecumseh, and 68 at Plattsmouth. At Offutt Air Force Base, it was cloudy, with a temperature of 72. Here are some observations from across the region. It was clear, with a temperature of 58 at Sioux Falls and 58 at Sioux City. It was partly cloudy, with a temperature of 63 at Grand Island, 62 at Norfolk, and 62 at Kansas City. Under partly cloudy skies, Concordia, Kansas reported 73, North Platte reported 56, and Denver reported 59. At Des Moines, it was mostly cloudy, with a temperature of 65. At Valentine, the weather conditions were not available. Once
once again. At 1 a.m. in Omaha, it was 72 degrees under mostly cloudy skies. Here are the forecast key messages. There is a low chance of showers or isolated thunderstorms across southeast Nebraska early Tuesday morning and across far eastern Nebraska and southwest Iowa early Wednesday morning. Wednesday afternoon is expected to be hot, dry, and windy with very high fire danger forecast across portions of northeast Nebraska. A more active weather pattern arrives late this week into this weekend. Several chances of showers and thunderstorms exist through this time period. This is NOAA All Hazards radio station KIH 61 in Omaha, Nebraska. The current time is 1:40 a.m. Central Daylight Time. Now for the official National Weather Service forecast for the Omaha and Council Bluffs area. Rest of tonight, mostly cloudy with a 20% chance of showers. Lows around 60. Northwest winds 5 to 10 miles an hour. Tuesday, sunny. Highs in the lower 80s. Northwest winds 5 to 10 miles an hour. Tuesday night, mostly cloudy until midnight, then becoming partly cloudy. Lows in the mid-60s. South winds 15 to 20 miles an hour. Wednesday, sunny, breezy, hot with highs around 90. Southwest winds 10 to 15 miles an hour with gusts up to 25 miles an hour, increasing to northwest 20 to 25 miles an hour with gusts up to 35 miles an hour in the afternoon. Wednesday night, mostly clear until midnight, then becoming partly cloudy. Breezy with lows in the lower 60s. Northwest winds 20 to 25 miles an hour with gusts up to 40 miles an hour, diminishing to around 10 miles an hour with gusts up to 20 miles an hour after midnight. Thursday, mostly sunny. Not as warm with highs around 80. Thursday night and Juneteenth, mostly clear. Hot. Lows in the upper 50s. Highs in the upper 80s. Friday night, partly cloudy until midnight, then mostly cloudy with a chance of showers after midnight. Lows in the mid-60s. Chance of rain 30%. Saturday, partly sunny with a chance of thunderstorms. A chance of showers. Hot with highs in the mid-80s. Chance of rain 50%. Saturday night, a chance of thunderstorms. Showers. Lows in the mid-60s. Chance of rain 80%. Sunday, mostly cloudy in the morning, then becoming partly sunny. A chance of thunderstorms. A chance of showers. Highs in the lower 80s. Chance of rain 50%. Sunday night, a chance of thunderstorms until midnight. Mostly cloudy with a chance of showers. Lows in the lower 60s. Chance of rain 30%. Monday, partly sunny. Highs in the lower 80s. At 1 a.m. in Omaha, it was mostly cloudy. The temperature was 72 degrees, the dew point 46, and the relative humidity 39%. The wind was southwest at 10 miles an hour. The pressure was 29.81 inches and steady. Across eastern Nebraska and southwest Iowa, it was partly cloudy, with a temperature of 65 at Fremont, 67 at Blair Airport, 65 at Nebraska City, and 61 at Red Oak, Iowa. It was mostly cloudy, with a temperature of 67 at Lincoln, 69 at Millard, 63 at Columbus, 65 at Tecumseh, and 68 at Plattsmouth. At Offutt Air Force Base, it was cloudy, with a temperature of 72. Here are some observations from across the region. It was clear, with a temperature of 58 at Sioux Falls and 58 at Sioux City. It was partly cloudy, with a temperature of 63 at Grand Island, 62 at North Fork, and 62 at Kansas City. Under partly cloudy skies, Concordia, Kansas reported 73, North Platte reported 56, and Denver reported 59. At Des Moines, it was mostly cloudy, with a temperature of 65. At Valentine, the weather conditions were not available. Once again, at 1 a.m. in Omaha, it was 72 degrees under mostly cloudy.
cloudy skies. Here are the forecast key messages. There is a low chance of showers or isolated thunderstorms across southeast Nebraska early Tuesday morning and across far eastern Nebraska and southwest Iowa early Wednesday morning. Wednesday afternoon is expected to be hot, dry, and windy with very high fire danger forecast across portions of northeast Nebraska. A more active weather pattern arrives late this week into this weekend. Several chances of showers and thunderstorms exist through this time period. This is NOAA All Hazards Radio Station KIH 61 in Omaha, Nebraska. The current time is 1:45 a.m. Central Daylight Time. Now for the official National Weather Service forecast for the Omaha and Council Bluffs area. West of tonight, mostly cloudy with a 20% chance of showers. Lows around 60. Northwest winds 5 to 10 miles an hour. Tuesday, sunny. Highs in the lower 80s. Northwest winds 5 to 10 miles an hour. Tuesday night, mostly cloudy until midnight, then becoming partly cloudy. Lows in the mid-60s. South winds 15 to 20 miles an hour. Wednesday, sunny, breezy, hot with highs around 90. Southwest winds 10 to 15 miles an hour with gusts up to 25 miles an hour, increasing to northwest 20 to 25 miles an hour with gusts up to 35 miles an hour in the afternoon. Wednesday night, mostly clear until midnight, then becoming partly cloudy. Breezy with lows in the lower 60s. Northwest winds 20 to 25 miles an hour with gusts up to 40 miles an hour, diminishing to around 10 miles an hour with gusts up to 20 miles an hour after midnight. Thursday, mostly sunny. Not as warm with highs around 80. Thursday night and Juneteenth, mostly clear. Hot. Lows in the upper 50s. Highs in the upper 80s. Friday night, partly cloudy until midnight, then mostly cloudy with a chance of showers after midnight. Lows in the mid-60s. Chance of rain 30%. Saturday, partly sunny with a chance of thunderstorms. A chance of showers. Hot with highs in the mid-80s. Chance of rain 50%. Saturday night, a chance of thunderstorms. Showers. Lows in the mid-60s. Chance of rain 80%. Sunday, mostly cloudy in the morning, then becoming partly sunny. A chance of thunderstorms. A chance of showers. Highs in the lower 80s. Chance of rain 50%. Sunday night, a chance of thunderstorms until midnight. Mostly cloudy with a chance of showers. Lows in the lower 60s. Chance of rain 30%. Monday, partly sunny. Highs in the lower 80s. At 1 a.m. in Omaha, it was mostly cloudy. The temperature was 72 degrees, the dew point 46, and the relative humidity 39%. The wind was southwest at 10 miles an hour. The pressure was 29.81 inches and steady. Across eastern Nebraska and southwest Iowa, it was partly cloudy, with a temperature of 65 at Fremont, 67 at Blair Airport, 65 at Nebraska City, and 61 at Red Oak, Iowa. It was mostly cloudy, with a temperature of 67 at Lincoln, 69 at Millard, 63 at Columbus, 65 at Tecama, and 68 at Plattsmouth. At Offutt Air Force Base, it was cloudy, with a temperature of 72. Here are some observations from across the region. It was clear, with a temperature of 58 at Sioux Falls and 58 at Sioux City. It was partly cloudy, with a temperature of 63 at Grand Island, 62 at Norfolk, and 62 at Kansas City. Under partly cloudy skies, Concordia, Kansas reported 73, North Platte reported 56, and Denver reported 59. At Des Moines, it was mostly cloudy, with a temperature of 65. At Valentine, the weather conditions were not available. Once again, at 1 a.m. in Omaha, it was 72 degrees under mostly cloudy skies. Here are the four

time. Now for the official National Weather Service forecast for the Omaha and Council Bluffs area. Rest of tonight, mostly cloudy with a 20% chance of showers. Lows around 60. Northwest winds 5 to 10 miles an hour. Tuesday, sunny. Highs in the lower 80s. Northwest winds 5 to 10 miles an hour. Tuesday night, mostly cloudy until midnight, then becoming partly cloudy. Lows in the mid-60s. South winds 15 to 20 miles an hour. Wednesday, sunny, breezy, hot with highs around 90. Southwest winds 10 to 15 miles an hour with gusts up to 25 miles an hour, increasing to northwest 20 to 25 miles an hour with gusts up to 35 miles an hour in the afternoon. Wednesday night, mostly clear until midnight, then becoming partly cloudy. Breezy with lows in the lower 60s. Northwest winds 20 to 25 miles an hour with gusts up to 40 miles an hour, diminishing to around 10 miles an hour with gusts up to 20 miles an hour after midnight. Thursday, mostly sunny. Not as warm with highs around 80. Thursday night and Juneteenth, mostly clear. Hot. Lows in the upper 50s. Highs in the upper 80s. Friday night, partly cloudy until midnight, then mostly cloudy with a chance of showers after midnight. Lows in the mid-60s. Chance of rain 30%. Saturday, partly sunny with a chance of thunderstorms. A chance of showers. Hot with highs in the mid-80s. Chance of rain 50%. Saturday night, a chance of thunderstorms. Showers. Lows in the mid-60s. Chance of rain 80%. Sunday, mostly cloudy in the morning, then becoming partly sunny. A chance of thunderstorms. A chance of showers. Highs in the lower 80s. Chance of rain 50%. Sunday night, a chance of thunderstorms until midnight. Mostly cloudy with a chance of showers. Lows in the lower 60s. Chance of rain 30%. Monday, partly sunny. Highs in the lower 80s. At 1 a.m. in Omaha, it was mostly cloudy. The temperature was 72 degrees, the dew point 46, and the relative humidity 39%. The wind was southwest at 10 miles an hour. The pressure was 29.81 inches and steady. Across eastern Nebraska and southwest Iowa, it was partly cloudy, with a temperature of 65 at Fremont, 67 at Blair Airport, 65 at Nebraska City, and 61 at Red Oak, Iowa. It was mostly cloudy, with a temperature of 67 at Lincoln, 69 at Millard, 63 at Columbus, 65 at Tecumseh, and 68 at Plattsmouth. At Offutt Air Force Base, it was cloudy, with a temperature of 72. Here are some observations from across the region. It was clear, with a temperature of 58 at Sioux Falls and 58 at Sioux City. It was partly cloudy, with a temperature of 63 at Grand Island, 62 at Norfolk, and 62 at Kansas City. Under partly cloudy skies, Concordia, Kansas reported 73, North Platte reported 56, and Denver reported 59. At Des Moines, it was mostly cloudy, with a temperature of 65. At Valentine, the weather conditions were not available. Once again, at 1 a.m. in Omaha, it was 72 degrees under mostly cloudy skies. Here are the forecast key messages. There is a low chance of showers or isolated thunderstorms across southeast Nebraska early Tuesday morning and across far eastern Nebraska and southwest Iowa early Wednesday morning. Wednesday afternoon is expected to be hot, dry, and windy with very high fire danger forecast across portions of northeast Nebraska. A more active weather pattern arrives late this week into this weekend. Several chances of showers and thunderstorms exist through this time period. This is NOAA All Hazards Radio Station KIH 61 in Omaha, Nebraska. The current time is 1:55 a.m. Central Daylight Time. Now for the official National Weather Service.

forecast for the Omaha and Council Bluffs area. Rest of tonight, mostly cloudy with a 20% chance of showers. Lows around 60. Northwest winds 5 to 10 miles an hour. Tuesday, sunny. Highs in the lower 80s. Northwest winds 5 to 10 miles an hour. Tuesday night, mostly cloudy until midnight, then becoming partly cloudy. Lows in the mid-60s. South winds 15 to 20 miles an hour. Wednesday, sunny, breezy, hot with highs around 90. Southwest winds 10 to 15 miles an hour with gusts up to 25 miles an hour, increasing to northwest 20 to 25 miles an hour with gusts up to 35 miles an hour in the afternoon. Wednesday night, mostly clear until midnight, then becoming partly cloudy. Breezy with lows in the lower 60s. Northwest winds 20 to 25 miles an hour with gusts up to 40 miles an hour, diminishing to around 10 miles an hour with gusts up to 20 miles an hour after midnight. Thursday, mostly sunny. Not as warm with highs around 80. Thursday night and Juneteenth, mostly clear. Hot. Lows in the upper 50s. Highs in the upper 80s. Friday night, partly cloudy until midnight, then mostly cloudy with a chance of showers after midnight. Lows in the mid-60s. Chance of rain 30%. Saturday, partly sunny with a chance of thunderstorms. A chance of showers. Hot with highs in the mid-80s. Chance of rain 50%. Saturday night, a chance of thunderstorms. Showers. Lows in the mid-60s. Chance of rain 80%. Sunday, mostly cloudy in the morning, then becoming partly sunny. A chance of thunderstorms. A chance of showers. Highs in the lower 80s. Chance of rain 50%. Sunday night, a chance of thunderstorms until midnight. Mostly cloudy with a chance of showers. Lows in the lower 60s. Chance of rain 30%. Monday, partly sunny. Highs in the lower 80s. At 1 a.m. in Omaha, it was mostly cloudy. The temperature was 72 degrees, the dew point 46, and the relative humidity 39%. The wind was southwest at 10 miles an hour. The pressure was 29.81 inches and steady. Across eastern Nebraska and southwest Iowa, it was partly cloudy, with a temperature of 65 at Fremont, 67 at Blair Airport, 65 at Nebraska City, and 61 at Red Oak, Iowa. It was mostly cloudy, with a temperature of 67 at Lincoln, 69 at Millard, 63 at Columbus, 65 at Tecumseh, and 68 at Plattsmouth. At Offutt Air Force Base, it was cloudy, with a temperature of 72. Here are some observations from across the region. It was clear, with a temperature of 58 at Sioux Falls and 58 at Sioux City. It was partly cloudy, with a temperature of 63 at Grand Island, 62 at Norfolk, and 62 at Kansas City. Under partly cloudy skies, Concordia, Kansas reported 73, North Platte reported 56, and Denver reported 59. At Des Moines, it was mostly cloudy, with a temperature of 65. At Valentine, the weather conditions were not available. Once again, at 1 a.m. in Omaha, it was 72 degrees under mostly cloudy skies. Here are the forecast key messages. There is a low chance of showers or isolated thunderstorms across southeast Nebraska early Tuesday morning and across far eastern Nebraska and southwest Iowa early Wednesday morning. Wednesday afternoon is expected to be hot, dry, and windy with very high fire danger forecast across portions of northeast Nebraska. A more active weather pattern arrives late this week into this weekend. Several chances of showers and thunderstorms exist through this time period. This is NOAA All Hazards Radio Station KIH 61 in Omaha, Nebraska. The current time is 2 a.m. Central Daylight Time. Now for the official National Weather Service forecast for the Omaha and Council Bluffs area. Rest of tonight, mostly
with a 20% chance of showers. Lows around 60. Northwest winds 5 to 10 miles an hour. Tuesday, sunny. Highs in the lower 80s. Northwest winds 5 to 10 miles an hour. Tuesday night, mostly cloudy until midnight, then becoming partly cloudy. Lows in the mid-60s. South winds 15 to 20 miles an hour. Wednesday, sunny, breezy, hot with highs around 90. Southwest winds 10 to 15 miles an hour with gusts up to 25 miles an hour, increasing to northwest 20 to 25 miles an hour with gusts up to 35 miles an hour in the afternoon. Wednesday night, mostly clear until midnight, then becoming partly cloudy. Breezy with lows in the lower 60s. Northwest winds 20 to 25 miles an hour with gusts up to 40 miles an hour, diminishing to around 10 miles an hour with gusts up to 20 miles an hour after midnight. Thursday, mostly sunny. Not as warm with highs around 80. Thursday night and Juneteenth, mostly clear. Hot. Lows in the upper 50s. Highs in the upper 80s. Friday night, partly cloudy until midnight, then mostly cloudy with a chance of showers after midnight. Lows in the mid-60s. Chance of rain 30%. Saturday, partly sunny with a chance of thunderstorms. A chance of showers. Hot with highs in the mid-80s. Chance of rain 50%. Saturday night, a chance of thunderstorms. Showers. Lows in the mid-60s. Chance of rain 80%. Sunday, mostly cloudy in the morning, then becoming partly sunny. A chance of thunderstorms. A chance of showers. Highs in the lower 80s. Chance of rain 50%. Sunday night, a chance of thunderstorms until midnight. Mostly cloudy with a chance of showers. Lows in the lower 60s. Chance of rain 30%. Monday, partly sunny. Highs in the lower 80s. Here are the forecast key messages. There is a low chance of showers or isolated thunderstorms across southeast Nebraska early Tuesday morning and across far eastern Nebraska and southwest Iowa early Wednesday morning. Wednesday afternoon is expected to be hot, dry, and windy with very high fire danger forecast across portions of northeast Nebraska. A more active weather pattern arrives late this week into this weekend. Several chances of showers and thunderstorms exist through this time period. This is NOAA All Hazards Radio Station KIH 61 in Omaha, Nebraska. The current time is 2:03 a.m. Central Daylight Time. Now for the official National Weather Service forecast for the Omaha and Council Bluffs area. Rest of tonight, mostly cloudy with a 20% chance of showers. Lows around 60. Northwest winds 5 to 10 miles an hour. Tuesday, sunny. Highs in the lower 80s. Northwest winds 5 to 10 miles an hour. Tuesday night, mostly cloudy until midnight, then becoming partly cloudy. Lows in the mid-60s. South winds 15 to 20 miles an hour. Wednesday, sunny, breezy, hot with highs around 90. Southwest winds 10 to 15 miles an hour with gusts up to 25 miles an hour, increasing to northwest 20 to 25 miles an hour with gusts up to 35 miles an hour in the afternoon. Wednesday night, mostly clear until midnight, then becoming partly cloudy. Breezy with lows in the lower 60s. Northwest winds 20 to 25 miles an hour with gusts up to 40 miles an hour, diminishing to around 10 miles an hour with gusts up to 20 miles an hour after midnight. Thursday, mostly sunny. Not as warm with highs around 80. Thursday night and Juneteenth, mostly clear. Hot. Lows in the upper 50s. Highs in the upper 80s. Friday night, partly cloudy until midnight, then mostly cloudy with a chance of showers after midnight. Lows in the mid-60s. Chance of rain 30%. Saturday, partly sunny with a chance of thunderstorms. A
Chance of showers. Hot with highs in the mid-80s. Chance of rain 50%. Saturday night, a chance of thunderstorms. Showers. Lows in the mid-60s. Chance of rain 80%. Sunday, mostly cloudy in the morning, then becoming partly sunny. A chance of thunderstorms. A chance of showers. Highs in the lower 80s. Chance of rain 50%. Sunday night, a chance of thunderstorms until midnight. Mostly cloudy with a chance of showers. Lows in the lower 60s. Chance of rain 30%. Monday, partly sunny. Highs in the lower 80s. At 2 a.m. in Omaha, it was mostly cloudy. The temperature was 69 degrees, the dew point 48, and the relative humidity 47%. The wind was west at 5 miles an hour. The pressure was 29.82 inches and rising. Across eastern Nebraska and southwest Iowa, it was partly cloudy, with a temperature of 60 at Fremont, 64 at Blair Airport, 67 at Nebraska City, and 63 at Red Oak, Iowa. It was mostly cloudy, with a temperature of 66 at Lincoln, 71 at Offutt Air Force Base, 69 at Millard, 60 at Columbus, and 67 at Plaxmouth. At Tacoma, it was cloudy, with a temperature of 62. Here are some observations from across the region. At Des Moines, a thunderstorm was reported with a temperature of 65. At Sioux Falls, it was clear with a temperature of 56. It was partly cloudy with a temperature of 61 at Grand Island, 61 at North Fork, 62 at Sioux City, and 66 at Kansas City. Under partly cloudy skies, Concordia, Kansas reported 71, North Platte reported 52, and Denver reported 59. At Valentine, the weather conditions were not available. Once again, at 2 a.m. in Omaha, it was 69 degrees under mostly cloudy skies. Here are the forecast key messages. There is a low chance of showers or isolated thunderstorms across southeast Nebraska early Tuesday morning and across far eastern Nebraska and southwest Iowa early Wednesday morning. Wednesday afternoon is expected to be hot, dry, and windy with very high fire danger forecast across portions of northeast Nebraska. A more active weather pattern arrives late this week into this weekend. Several chances of showers and thunderstorms exist through this time period. 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The current time is 2:08 a.m. Central Daylight Time. Now for the official National Weather Service forecast for the Omaha and Council Bluffs area. Rest of tonight, mostly cloudy with a 20% chance of showers. Lows around 60. Northwest winds 5 to 10 miles an hour. Tuesday, sunny. Highs in the lower 80s. Northwest winds 5 to 10 miles an hour. Tuesday night, mostly cloudy until midnight, then becoming partly cloudy. Lows in the mid-60s. South winds 15 to 20 miles an hour. Wednesday, sunny, breezy, hot with highs around 90. Southwest winds 10 to 15 miles an hour with gusts up to 25 miles an hour, increasing to northwest 20 to 25 miles an hour with gusts up to 35 miles an hour in the afternoon. Wednesday night, mostly clear until midnight, then becoming partly cloudy. Breezy with lows in the lower 60s. Northwest winds 20 to 25 miles an hour with gusts up to 40 miles an hour, diminishing to around 10 miles an hour with gusts up to 20 miles an hour after midnight. Thursday, mostly sunny. Not as warm with highs around 80. Thursday night and Juneteenth, mostly clear. Hot. Lows in the upper 50s. Highs in the upper 80s. Friday night, partly cloudy until midnight, then mostly cloudy with a chance of showers after midnight. Lows in the mid-60s. Chance of rain 30%. Saturday, partly sunny with a chance of thunderstorms. A chance of showers. Hot with highs in the mid-80s.
chance of rain 50%. Saturday night, a chance of thunderstorms. Showers. Lows in the mid-60s. Chance of rain 80%. Sunday, mostly cloudy in the morning, then becoming partly sunny. A chance of thunderstorms. A chance of showers. Highs in the lower 80s. Chance of rain 50%. Sunday night, a chance of thunderstorms until midnight. Mostly cloudy with a chance of showers. Lows in the lower 60s. Chance of rain 30%. Monday, partly sunny. Highs in the lower 80s. At 2 a.m. in Omaha, it was mostly cloudy. The temperature was 69 degrees, the dew point 48, and the relative humidity 47%. The wind was west at 5 miles an hour. The pressure was 29.82 inches and rising. Across eastern Nebraska and southwest Iowa, it was partly cloudy, with a temperature of 60 at Fremont, 64 at Blair Airport, 67 at Nebraska City, and 63 at Red Oak, Iowa. It was mostly cloudy, with a temperature of 66 at Lincoln, 71 at Offutt Air Force Base, 69 at Millard, 60 at Columbus, and 67 at Plaxmouth. At Tecama, it was cloudy, with a temperature of 62. Here are some observations from across the region. At Des Moines, a thunderstorm was reported, with a temperature of 65. At Sioux Falls, it was clear, with a temperature of 56. It was partly cloudy, with a temperature of 61 at Grand Island, 61 at Norfolk, 62 at Sioux City, and 66 at Kansas City. Under partly cloudy skies, Concordia, Kansas reported 71, North Platte reported 52, and Denver reported 59. At Valentine, the weather conditions were not available. Once again, at 2 a.m. in Omaha, it was 69 degrees under mostly cloudy skies. At 2 a.m. in Omaha, it was partly cloudy. The temperature was 69 degrees, the dew point 48, and the relative humidity 47%. The wind was west at 5 miles an hour. The pressure was 29.82 inches and rising. Across eastern Nebraska and southwest Iowa, it was partly cloudy, with a temperature of 60 at Fremont, 64 at Blair Airport, and 67 at Nebraska City. It was mostly cloudy, with a temperature of 66 at Lincoln, 71 at Offutt Air Force Base, and 69 at Millard. Under mostly cloudy skies, Columbus reported 60, Plattsmouth reported 67, and Red Oak, Iowa reported 63. At Tecama, it was cloudy, with a temperature of 62. Here are some observations from across the region. At Des Moines, a thunderstorm was reported, with a temperature of 65. At Sioux Falls, it was clear, with a temperature of 56. It was partly cloudy, with a temperature of 61 at Norfolk, 62 at Sioux City, 66 at Kansas City, 71 at Concordia, Kansas, and 59 at Denver. It was mostly cloudy, with a temperature of 61 at Grand Island, and 52 at North Platte. At Valentine, the weather conditions were not available. Once again, at 2 a.m. in Omaha, it was 69 degrees under partly cloudy skies. Here are the forecast key messages. There is a low chance of showers or isolated thunderstorms across southeast Nebraska early Tuesday morning and across far eastern Nebraska and southwest Iowa early Wednesday morning. Wednesday afternoon is expected to be hot, dry, and windy with very high fire danger forecast across portions of northeast Nebraska. A more active weather pattern arrives late this week into this weekend. Several chances of showers and thunderstorms exist through this time period. This is NOAA All Hazards Radio Station KIH 61 in Omaha, Nebraska. The current time is 2:15 a.m. Central Daylight Time. Now for the official National Weather Service forecast for the Omaha and Council Bluffs area. Rest of tonight, mostly cloudy with a 20% chance of showers. Lows around 60. Northwest winds 5 to 10 miles an hour. Tuesday, sunny. Highs in the lower
Northwest winds 5 to 10 miles an hour. Tuesday night, mostly cloudy until midnight, then becoming partly cloudy. Lows in the mid-60s. South winds 15 to 20 miles an hour. Wednesday, sunny, breezy, hot with highs around 90. Southwest winds 10 to 15 miles an hour with gusts up to 25 miles an hour, increasing to northwest 20 to 25 miles an hour with gusts up to 35 miles an hour in the afternoon. Wednesday night, mostly clear until midnight, then becoming partly cloudy. Breezy with lows in the lower 60s. Northwest winds 20 to 25 miles an hour with gusts up to 40 miles an hour, diminishing to around 10 miles an hour with gusts up to 20 miles an hour after midnight. Thursday, mostly sunny. Not as warm with highs around 80. Thursday night and Juneteenth, mostly clear. Hot. Lows in the upper 50s. Highs in the upper 80s. Friday night, partly cloudy until midnight, then mostly cloudy with a chance of showers after midnight. Lows in the mid-60s. Chance of rain 30%. Saturday, partly sunny with a chance of thunderstorms. A chance of showers. Hot with highs in the mid-80s. Chance of rain 50%. Saturday night, a chance of thunderstorms. Showers. Lows in the mid-60s. Chance of rain 80%. Sunday, mostly cloudy in the morning, then becoming partly sunny. A chance of thunderstorms. A chance of showers. Highs in the lower 80s. Chance of rain 50%. Sunday night, a chance of thunderstorms until midnight. Mostly cloudy with a chance of showers. Lows in the lower 60s. Chance of rain 30%. Monday, partly sunny. Highs in the lower 80s. 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Douglas, Sarpy, Washington, Cass, Odo, Burt, Dodge, Saunders, Harrison, Pottawatomie, and Mills. At 2 a.m. in Omaha, it was partly cloudy. The temperature was 69 degrees, the dew point 48, and the relative humidity 47%. The wind was west at 5 miles an hour. The pressure was 29.82 inches and rising. Across eastern Nebraska and southwest Iowa, it was partly cloudy, with a temperature of 60 at Fremont, 64 at Blair Airport, and 67 at Nebraska City. It was mostly cloudy, with a temperature of 66 at Lincoln, 71 at Offutt Air Force Base, and 69 at Millard. Under mostly cloudy skies, Columbus reported 60, Plattsmouth reported 67, and Red Oak, Iowa reported 63. At Tecumseh, it was cloudy, with a temperature of 62. Here are some observations from across the region. At Des Moines, a thunderstorm was reported, with a temperature of 65. At Sioux Falls, it was clear, with a temperature of 56. It was partly cloudy, with a temperature of 61 at North Fork, 62 at Sioux City, 66 at Kansas City, 71 at Concordia, Kansas, and 59 at Denver. It was mostly cloudy, with a temperature of 61 at Grand Island, and 52 at North Platte. At Valentine, the weather conditions were not available. Once again, at 2 a.m. in Omaha, it was 69 degrees under partly cloudy skies. Here are the forecast key messages. There is a low chance of showers or isolated thunderstorms across southeast Nebraska early Tuesday morning and across far eastern Nebraska and southwest Iowa early Wednesday morning. Wednesday afternoon is expected to be hot, dry, and windy with very high fire danger forecast across portions of northeast Nebraska. A more active weather pattern arrives late this week into this weekend. Several chances of showers and thunderstorms exist through this time period. 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The current time is 2:20 a.m. Central Daylight Time. Now for the official National Weather Service forecast for the Omaha and Council Bluffs area.
Rest of tonight, mostly cloudy with a 20% chance of showers. Lows around 60. Northwest winds 5 to 10 miles an hour. Tuesday, sunny. Highs in the lower 80s. Northwest winds 5 to 10 miles an hour. Tuesday night, mostly cloudy until midnight, then becoming partly cloudy. Lows in the mid-60s. South winds 15 to 20 miles an hour. Wednesday, sunny, breezy, hot with highs around 90. Southwest winds 10 to 15 miles an hour with gusts up to 25 miles an hour, increasing to northwest 20 to 25 miles an hour with gusts up to 35 miles an hour in the afternoon. Wednesday night, mostly clear until midnight, then becoming partly cloudy. Breezy with lows in the lower 60s. Northwest winds 20 to 25 miles an hour with gusts up to 40 miles an hour, diminishing to around 10 miles an hour with gusts up to 20 miles an hour after midnight. Thursday, mostly sunny. Not as warm with highs around 80. Thursday night and Juneteenth, mostly clear. Hot. Lows in the upper 50s. Highs in the upper 80s. Friday night, partly cloudy until midnight, then mostly cloudy with a chance of showers after midnight. Lows in the mid-60s. Chance of rain 30%. Saturday, partly sunny with a chance of thunderstorms. A chance of showers. Hot with highs in the mid-80s. Chance of rain 50%. Saturday night, a chance of thunderstorms. Showers. Lows in the mid-60s. Chance of rain 80%. Sunday, mostly cloudy in the morning, then becoming partly sunny. A chance of thunderstorms. A chance of showers. Highs in the lower 80s. Chance of rain 50%. Sunday night, a chance of thunderstorms until midnight. Mostly cloudy with a chance of showers. Lows in the lower 60s. Chance of rain 30%. Monday, partly sunny. Highs in the lower 80s. At 2 a.m. in Omaha, it was partly cloudy. The temperature was 69 degrees, the dew point 48, and the relative humidity 47%. The wind was west at 5 miles an hour. The pressure was 29.82 inches and rising. Across eastern Nebraska and southwest Iowa, it was partly cloudy, with a temperature of 60 at Fremont, 64 at Blair Airport, and 67 at Nebraska City. It was mostly cloudy, with a temperature of 66 at Lincoln, 71 at Offutt Air Force Base, and 69 at Millard. Under mostly cloudy skies, Columbus reported 60, Plattsmouth reported 67, and Red Oak, Iowa reported 63. At Tecumseh, it was cloudy, with a temperature of 62. Here are some observations from across the region. At Des Moines, a thunderstorm was reported, with a temperature of 65. At Sioux Falls, it was clear, with a temperature of 56. It was partly cloudy, with a temperature of 61 at Norfolk, 62 at Sioux City, 66 at Kansas City, 71 at Concordia, Kansas, and 59 at Denver. It was mostly cloudy, with a temperature of 61 at Grand Island and 52 at North Platte. At Valentine, the weather conditions were not available. Once again, at 2 a.m. in Omaha, it was 69 degrees under partly cloudy skies. Here are the forecast key messages. There is a low chance of showers or isolated thunderstorms across southeast Nebraska early Tuesday morning and across far eastern Nebraska and southwest Iowa early Wednesday morning. Wednesday afternoon is expected to be hot, dry, and windy with very high fire danger forecast across portions of northeast Nebraska. A more active weather pattern arrives late this week into this weekend. Several chances of showers and thunderstorms exist through this time period. This is NOAA All Hazards Radio Station KIH 61 in Omaha, Nebraska. The current time is 2:25 a.m. Central Daylight Time. Now for the official National Weather Service forecast for the Omaha and Council Bluffs area. Rest of tonight.
mostly cloudy with a 20% chance of showers. Lows around 60. Northwest winds 5 to 10 miles an hour. Tuesday, sunny. Highs in the lower 80s. Northwest winds 5 to 10 miles an hour. Tuesday night, mostly cloudy until midnight, then becoming partly cloudy. Lows in the mid-60s. South winds 15 to 20 miles an hour. Wednesday, sunny, breezy, hot with highs around 90. Southwest winds 10 to 15 miles an hour with gusts up to 25 miles an hour, increasing to northwest 20 to 25 miles an hour with gusts up to 35 miles an hour in the afternoon. Wednesday night, mostly clear until midnight, then becoming partly cloudy. Breezy with lows in the lower 60s. Northwest winds 20 to 25 miles an hour with gusts up to 40 miles an hour, diminishing to around 10 miles an hour with gusts up to 20 miles an hour after midnight. Thursday, mostly sunny. Not as warm with highs around 80. Thursday night and Juneteenth, mostly clear. Hot. Lows in the upper 50s. Highs in the upper 80s. Friday night, partly cloudy until midnight, then mostly cloudy with a chance of showers after midnight. Lows in the mid-60s. Chance of rain 30%. Saturday, partly sunny with a chance of thunderstorms. A chance of showers. Hot with highs in the mid-80s. Chance of rain 50%. Saturday night, a chance of thunderstorms. Showers. Lows in the mid-60s. Chance of rain 80%. Sunday, mostly cloudy in the morning, then becoming partly sunny. A chance of thunderstorms. A chance of showers. Highs in the lower 80s. Chance of rain 50%. Sunday night, a chance of thunderstorms until midnight. Mostly cloudy with a chance of showers. Lows in the lower 60s. Chance of rain 30%. Monday, partly sunny. Highs in the lower 80s. At 2 a.m. in Omaha, it was partly cloudy. The temperature was 69 degrees, the dew point 48, and the relative humidity 47%. The wind was west at 5 miles an hour. The pressure was 29.82 inches and rising. Across eastern Nebraska and southwest Iowa, it was partly cloudy, with a temperature of 60 at Fremont, 64 at Blair Airport, and 67 at Nebraska City. It was mostly cloudy, with a temperature of 66 at Lincoln, 71 at Offutt Air Force Base, and 69 at Millard. Under mostly cloudy skies, Columbus reported 60, Plattsmouth reported 67, and Red Oak, Iowa reported 63. At Tecumseh, it was cloudy, with a temperature of 62. Here are some observations from across the region. At Des Moines, a thunderstorm was reported, with a temperature of 65. At Sioux Falls, it was clear, with a temperature of 56. It was partly cloudy, with a temperature of 61 at North Fork, 62 at Sioux City, 66 at Kansas City, 71 at Concordia, Kansas, and 59 at Denver. It was mostly cloudy, with a temperature of 61 at Grand Island and 52 at North Platte. At Valentine, the weather conditions were not available. Once again, at 2 a.m. in Omaha, it was 69 degrees under partly cloudy skies. Here are the forecast key messages. There is a low chance of showers or isolated thunderstorms across southeast Nebraska early Tuesday morning and across far eastern Nebraska and southwest Iowa early Wednesday morning. Wednesday afternoon is expected to be hot, dry, and windy with very high fire danger forecast across portions of northeast Nebraska. A more active weather pattern arrives late this week into this weekend. Several chances of showers and thunderstorms exist through this time period. This is NOAA All Hazards Radio Station KIH 61 in Omaha, Nebraska. The current time is 2:30 a.m. Central Daylight Time. Now for the official National Weather Service forecast for the Omaha and Council Bluffs area. Rest of tonight, mostly cloudy with a 20% chance.
chance of showers. Lows around 60. Northwest winds 5 to 10 miles an hour. Tuesday, sunny. Highs in the lower 80s. Northwest winds 5 to 10 miles an hour. Tuesday night, mostly cloudy until midnight, then becoming partly cloudy. Lows in the mid-60s. South winds 15 to 20 miles an hour. Wednesday, sunny, breezy, hot with highs around 90. Southwest winds 10 to 15 miles an hour with gusts up to 25 miles an hour, increasing to northwest 20 to 25 miles an hour with gusts up to 35 miles an hour in the afternoon. Wednesday night, mostly clear until midnight, then becoming partly cloudy. Breezy with lows in the lower 60s. Northwest winds 20 to 25 miles an hour with gusts up to 40 miles an hour, diminishing to around 10 miles an hour with gusts up to 20 miles an hour after midnight. Thursday, mostly sunny. Not as warm with highs around 80. Thursday night and Juneteenth, mostly clear. Hot. Lows in the upper 50s. Highs in the upper 80s. Friday night, partly cloudy until midnight, then mostly cloudy with a chance of showers after midnight. Lows in the mid-60s. Chance of rain 30%. Saturday, partly sunny with a chance of thunderstorms. A chance of showers. Hot with highs in the mid-80s. Chance of rain 50%. Saturday night, a chance of thunderstorms. Showers. Lows in the mid-60s. Chance of rain 80%. Sunday, mostly cloudy in the morning, then becoming partly sunny. A chance of thunderstorms. A chance of showers. Highs in the lower 80s. Chance of rain 50%. Sunday night, a chance of thunderstorms until midnight. Mostly cloudy with a chance of showers. Lows in the lower 60s. Chance of rain 30%. Monday, partly sunny. Highs in the lower 80s. At 2 a.m. in Omaha, it was partly cloudy. The temperature was 69 degrees, the dew point 48, and the relative humidity 47%. The wind was west at 5 miles an hour. The pressure was 29.82 inches and rising. Across eastern Nebraska and southwest Iowa, it was partly cloudy, with a temperature of 60 at Fremont, 64 at Blair Airport, and 67 at Nebraska City. It was mostly cloudy, with a temperature of 66 at Lincoln, 71 at Offutt Air Force Base, and 69 at Millard. Under mostly cloudy skies, Columbus reported 60, Plattsmouth reported 67, and Red Oak, Iowa reported 63. At Tecumseh, it was cloudy, with a temperature of 62. Here are some observations from across the region. At Des Moines, a thunderstorm was reported, with a temperature of 65. At Sioux Falls, it was clear, with a temperature of 56. It was partly cloudy, with a temperature of 61 at Norfolk, 62 at Sioux City, 66 at Kansas City, 71 at Concordia, Kansas, and 59 at Denver. It was mostly cloudy, with a temperature of 61 at Grand Island and 52 at North Platte. At Valentine, the weather conditions were not available. Once again, at 2 a.m. in Omaha, it was 69 degrees under partly cloudy skies. Here are the forecast key messages. There is a low chance of showers or isolated thunderstorms across southeast Nebraska early Tuesday morning and across far eastern Nebraska and southwest Iowa early Wednesday morning. Wednesday afternoon is expected to be hot, dry, and windy with very high fire danger forecast across portions of northeast Nebraska. A more active weather pattern arrives late this week into this weekend. Several chances of showers and thunderstorms exist through this time period. This is NOAA All Hazards Radio Station KIH 61 in Omaha, Nebraska. The current time is 2:35 a.m. Central Daylight Time. Now for the official National Weather Service forecast for the Omaha and Council Bluffs area. Rest of tonight, mostly cloudy with a 20% chance of showers.
is around 60. Northwest winds 5 to 10 miles an hour. Tuesday, sunny. Highs in the lower 80s. Northwest winds 5 to 10 miles an hour. Tuesday night, mostly cloudy until midnight, then becoming partly cloudy. Lows in the mid-60s. South winds 15 to 20 miles an hour. Wednesday, sunny, breezy, hot with highs around 90. Southwest winds 10 to 15 miles an hour with gusts up to 25 miles an hour, increasing to northwest 20 to 25 miles an hour with gusts up to 35 miles an hour in the afternoon. Wednesday night, mostly clear until midnight, then becoming partly cloudy. Breezy with lows in the lower 60s. Northwest winds 20 to 25 miles an hour with gusts up to 40 miles an hour, diminishing to around 10 miles an hour with gusts up to 20 miles an hour after midnight. Thursday, mostly sunny. Not as warm with highs around 80. Thursday night and Juneteenth, mostly clear. Hot. Lows in the upper 50s. Highs in the upper 80s. Friday night, partly cloudy until midnight, then mostly cloudy with a chance of showers after midnight. Lows in the mid-60s. Chance of rain 30%. Saturday, partly sunny with a chance of thunderstorms. A chance of showers. Hot with highs in the mid-80s. Chance of rain 50%. Saturday night, a chance of thunderstorms. Showers. Lows in the mid-60s. Chance of rain 80%. Sunday, mostly cloudy in the morning, then becoming partly sunny. A chance of thunderstorms. A chance of showers. Highs in the lower 80s. Chance of rain 50%. Sunday night, a chance of thunderstorms until midnight. Mostly cloudy with a chance of showers. Lows in the lower 60s. Chance of rain 30%. Monday, partly sunny. Highs in the lower 80s. At 2 a.m. in Omaha, it was partly cloudy. The temperature was 69 degrees, the dew point 48, and the relative humidity 47%. The wind was west at 5 miles an hour. The pressure was 29.82 inches and rising. Across eastern Nebraska and southwest Iowa, it was partly cloudy, with a temperature of 60 at Fremont, 64 at Blair Airport, and 67 at Nebraska City. It was mostly cloudy, with a temperature of 66 at Lincoln, 71 at Offutt Air Force Base, and 69 at Millard. Under mostly cloudy skies, Columbus reported 60, Plattsmouth reported 67, and Red Oak, Iowa reported 63. At Tecumseh, it was cloudy, with a temperature of 62. Here are some observations from across the region. At Des Moines, a thunderstorm was reported, with a temperature of 65. At Sioux Falls, it was clear, with a temperature of 56. It was partly cloudy, with a temperature of 61 at North Fork, 62 at Sioux City, 66 at Kansas City, 71 at Concordia, Kansas, and 59 at Denver. It was mostly cloudy, with a temperature of 61 at Grand Island and 52 at North Platte. At Valentine, the weather conditions were not available. Once again, at 2 a.m. in Omaha, it was 69 degrees under partly cloudy skies. Here are the forecast key messages. There is a low chance of showers or isolated thunderstorms across southeast Nebraska early Tuesday morning and across far eastern Nebraska and southwest Iowa early Wednesday morning. Wednesday afternoon is expected to be hot, dry, and windy with very high fire danger forecast across portions of northeast Nebraska. A more active weather pattern arrives late this week into this weekend. Several chances of showers and thunderstorms exist through this time period. This is NOAA All Hazards Radio Station KIH 61 in Omaha, Nebraska. The current time is 2:40 a.m. Central Daylight Time. Now for the official National Weather Service forecast for the Omaha and Council Bluffs area. Rest of tonight, mostly cloudy with a chance of sprinkles. Lows around 60. Northwest 5
5 to 10 miles an hour. Tuesday, sunny. Highs in the lower 80s. Northwest winds 5 to 10 miles an hour. Tuesday night, mostly cloudy until midnight, then becoming partly cloudy. Lows in the mid-60s. South winds 15 to 20 miles an hour. Wednesday, sunny, breezy, hot with highs around 90. Southwest winds 10 to 15 miles an hour with gusts up to 25 miles an hour, increasing to northwest 20 to 25 miles an hour with gusts up to 35 miles an hour in the afternoon. Wednesday night, mostly clear until midnight, then becoming partly cloudy. Breezy with lows in the lower 60s. Northwest winds 20 to 25 miles an hour with gusts up to 40 miles an hour, diminishing to around 10 miles an hour with gusts up to 20 miles an hour after midnight. Thursday, mostly sunny. Not as warm with highs around 80. Thursday night and Juneteenth, mostly clear. Hot. Lows in the upper 50s. Highs in the upper 80s. Friday night, partly cloudy until midnight, then mostly cloudy with a chance of showers after midnight. Lows in the mid-60s. Chance of rain 30%. Saturday, partly sunny with a chance of thunderstorms. A chance of showers. Hot with highs in the mid-80s. Chance of rain 50%. Saturday night, a chance of thunderstorms. Showers. Lows in the mid-60s. Chance of rain 80%. Sunday, mostly cloudy in the morning, then becoming partly sunny. A chance of thunderstorms. A chance of showers. Highs in the lower 80s. Chance of rain 50%. Sunday night, a chance of thunderstorms until midnight. Mostly cloudy with a chance of showers. Lows in the lower 60s. Chance of rain 30%. Monday, partly sunny. Highs in the lower 80s. At 2 a.m. in Omaha, it was partly cloudy. The temperature was 69 degrees, the dew point 48, and the relative humidity 47%. The wind was west at 5 miles an hour. The pressure was 29.82 inches and rising. Across eastern Nebraska and southwest Iowa, it was partly cloudy, with a temperature of 60 at Fremont, 64 at Blair Airport, and 67 at Nebraska City. It was mostly cloudy, with a temperature of 66 at Lincoln, 71 at Offutt Air Force Base, and 69 at Millard. Under mostly cloudy skies, Columbus reported 60, Plattsmouth reported 67, and Red Oak, Iowa reported 63. At Tecumseh, it was cloudy, with a temperature of 62. Here are some observations from across the region. At Des Moines, a thunderstorm was reported, with a temperature of 65. At Sioux Falls, it was clear, with a temperature of 56. It was partly cloudy, with a temperature of 61 at North Fork, 62 at Sioux City, 66 at Kansas City, 71 at Concordia, Kansas, and 59 at Denver. It was mostly cloudy, with a temperature of 61 at Grand Island and 52 at North Platte. At Valentine, the weather conditions were not available. Once again, at 2 a.m. in Omaha, it was 69 degrees under partly cloudy skies. Here are the forecast key messages. There is a low chance of showers or isolated thunderstorms across southeast Nebraska early Tuesday morning and across far eastern Nebraska and southwest Iowa early Wednesday morning. Wednesday afternoon is expected to be hot, dry, and windy with very high fire danger forecast across portions of northeast Nebraska. A more active weather pattern arrives late this week into this weekend. Several chances of showers and thunderstorms exist through this time period. This is NOAA All Hazards Radio Station KIH 61 in Omaha, Nebraska. The current time is 2:45 a.m. Central Daylight Time. Now for the official National Weather Service forecast for the Omaha and Council Bluffs area. Rest of tonight, mostly cloudy with a chance of sprinkles. Lows around 60. Northwest winds 5 to 10 miles an hour.
sunny. Highs in the lower 80s. Northwest winds 5 to 10 miles an hour. Tuesday night, mostly cloudy until midnight, then becoming partly cloudy. Lows in the mid-60s. South winds 15 to 20 miles an hour. Wednesday, sunny, breezy, hot with highs around 90. Southwest winds 10 to 15 miles an hour with gusts up to 25 miles an hour, increasing to northwest 20 to 25 miles an hour with gusts up to 35 miles an hour in the afternoon. Wednesday night, mostly clear until midnight, then becoming partly cloudy. Breezy with lows in the lower 60s. Northwest winds 20 to 25 miles an hour with gusts up to 40 miles an hour, diminishing to around 10 miles an hour with gusts up to 20 miles an hour after midnight. Thursday, mostly sunny. Not as warm with highs around 80. Thursday night and Juneteenth, mostly clear. Hot. Lows in the upper 50s. Highs in the upper 80s. Friday night, partly cloudy until midnight, then mostly cloudy with a chance of showers after midnight. Lows in the mid-60s. Chance of rain 30%. Saturday, partly sunny with a chance of thunderstorms. A chance of showers. Hot with highs in the mid-80s. Chance of rain 50%. Saturday night, a chance of thunderstorms. Showers. Lows in the mid-60s. Chance of rain 80%. Sunday, mostly cloudy in the morning, then becoming partly sunny. A chance of thunderstorms. A chance of showers. Highs in the lower 80s. Chance of rain 50%. Sunday night, a chance of thunderstorms until midnight. Mostly cloudy with a chance of showers. Lows in the lower 60s. Chance of rain 30%. Monday, partly sunny. Highs in the lower 80s. At 2 a.m. in Omaha, it was partly cloudy. The temperature was 69 degrees, the dew point 48, and the relative humidity 47%. The wind was west at 5 miles an hour. The pressure was 29.82 inches and rising. Across eastern Nebraska and southwest Iowa, it was partly cloudy, with a temperature of 60 at Fremont, 64 at Blair Airport, and 67 at Nebraska City. It was mostly cloudy, with a temperature of 66 at Lincoln, 71 at Offutt Air Force Base, and 69 at Millard. Under mostly cloudy skies, Columbus reported 60, Plattsmouth reported 67, and Red Oak, Iowa reported 63. At Tecumseh, it was cloudy, with a temperature of 62. Here are some observations from across the region. At Des Moines, a thunderstorm was reported, with a temperature of 65. At Sioux Falls, it was clear, with a temperature of 56. It was partly cloudy, with a temperature of 61 at North Fork, 62 at Sioux City, 66 at Kansas City, 71 at Concordia, Kansas, and 59 at Denver. It was mostly cloudy, with a temperature of 61 at Grand Island and 52 at North Platte. At Valentine, the weather conditions were not available. Once again, at 2 a.m. in Omaha, it was 69 degrees under partly cloudy skies. Here are the forecast key messages. There is a low chance of showers or isolated thunderstorms across southeast Nebraska early Tuesday morning and across far eastern Nebraska and southwest Iowa early Wednesday morning. Wednesday afternoon is expected to be hot, dry, and windy with very high fire danger forecast across portions of northeast Nebraska. A more active weather pattern arrives late this week into this weekend. Several chances of showers and thunderstorms exist through this time period. This is NOAA All Hazards Radio Station KIH 61 in Omaha, Nebraska. The current time is 2:50 a.m. Central Daylight Time. Now for the official National Weather Service forecast for the Omaha and Council Bluffs area. Rest of tonight, mostly cloudy with a chance of sprinkles. Lows around 60. Northwest winds 5 to 10 miles an hour. Tuesday, sunny. Highs in the low.

clear until midnight, then becoming partly cloudy. Breezy with lows in the lower 60s. Northwest winds 20 to 25 miles an hour with gusts up to 40 miles an hour, diminishing to around 10 miles an hour with gusts up to 20 miles an hour after midnight. Thursday, mostly sunny. Not as warm with highs around 80. Thursday night and Juneteenth, mostly clear. Hot. Lows in the upper 50s. Highs in the upper 80s. Friday night, partly cloudy until midnight, then mostly cloudy with a chance of showers after midnight. Lows in the mid-60s. Chance of rain 30%. Saturday, partly sunny with a chance of thunderstorms. A chance of showers. Hot with highs in the mid-80s. Chance of rain 50%. Saturday night, a chance of thunderstorms. Showers. Lows in the mid-60s. Chance of rain 80%. Sunday, mostly cloudy in the morning, then becoming partly sunny. A chance of thunderstorms. A chance of showers. Highs in the lower 80s. Chance of rain 50%. Sunday night, a chance of thunderstorms until midnight. Mostly cloudy with a chance of showers. Lows in the lower 60s. Chance of rain 30%. Monday, partly sunny. Highs in the lower 80s. At 2 a.m. in Omaha, it was partly cloudy. The temperature was 69 degrees, the dew point 48, and the relative humidity 47%. The wind was west at 5 miles an hour. The pressure was 29.82 inches and rising. Across eastern Nebraska and southwest Iowa, it was partly cloudy, with a temperature of 60 at Fremont, 64 at Blair Airport, and 67 at Nebraska City. It was mostly cloudy, with a temperature of 66 at Lincoln, 71 at Offutt Air Force Base, and 69 at Millard. Under mostly cloudy skies, Columbus reported 60, Plattsmouth reported 67, and Red Oak, Iowa reported 63. At Tecumseh, it was cloudy, with a temperature of 62. Here are some observations from across the region. At Des Moines, a thunderstorm was reported, with a temperature of 65. At Sioux Falls, it was clear, with a temperature of 56. It was partly cloudy, with a temperature of 61 at North Fork, 62 at Sioux City, 66 at Kansas City, 71 at Concordia, Kansas, and 59 at Denver. It was mostly cloudy, with a temperature of 61 at Grand Island and 52 at Northland. At Valentine, the weather conditions were not available. Once again, at 2 a.m. in Omaha, it was 69 degrees under partly cloudy skies. Here are the forecast key messages. There is a low chance of showers or isolated thunderstorms across southeast Nebraska early Tuesday morning and across far eastern Nebraska and southwest Iowa early Wednesday morning. Wednesday afternoon is expected to be hot, dry, and windy with very high fire danger forecast across portions of northeast Nebraska. A more active weather pattern arrives late this week into this weekend. Several chances of showers and thunderstorms exist through this time period. 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The current time is 2:55 a.m. Central Daylight Time. Now for the official National Weather Service forecast for the Omaha and Council Bluffs area. Rest of tonight, mostly cloudy with a chance of sprinkles. Lows around 60. Northwest winds 5 to 10 miles an hour. Tuesday, sunny. Highs in the lower 80s. Northwest winds 5 to 10 miles an hour. Tuesday night, mostly cloudy until midnight, then becoming partly cloudy. Lows in the mid-60s. South winds 15 to 20 miles an hour. Wednesday, sunny, breezy, hot with highs around 90. Southwest winds 10 to 15 miles an hour with gusts up to 25 miles an hour, increasing to northwest 20 to 25 miles an hour with gusts up to 35 miles an hour in the afternoon. Wednesday night, mostly clear until midnight, then becoming partly

cloudy. Breezy with lows in the lower 60s. Northwest winds 20 to 25 miles an hour with gusts up to 40 miles an hour, diminishing to around 10 miles an hour with gusts up to 20 miles an hour after midnight. Thursday, mostly sunny. Not as warm with highs around 80. Thursday night and Juneteenth, mostly clear. Hot. Lows in the upper 50s. Highs in the upper 80s. Friday night, partly cloudy until midnight, then mostly cloudy with a chance of showers after midnight. Lows in the mid-60s. Chance of rain 30%. Saturday, partly sunny with a chance of thunderstorms. A chance of showers. Hot with highs in the mid-80s. Chance of rain 50%. Saturday night, a chance of thunderstorms. Showers. Lows in the mid-60s. Chance of rain 80%. Sunday, mostly cloudy in the morning, then becoming partly sunny. A chance of thunderstorms. A chance of showers. Highs in the lower 80s. Chance of rain 50%. Sunday night, a chance of thunderstorms until midnight. Mostly cloudy with a chance of showers. Lows in the lower 60s. Chance of rain 30%. Monday, partly sunny. Highs in the lower 80s. At 2 a.m. in Omaha, it was partly cloudy. The temperature was 69 degrees, the dew point 48, and the relative humidity 47%. The wind was west at 5 miles an hour. The pressure was 29.82 inches and rising. Across eastern Nebraska and southwest Iowa, it was partly cloudy, with a temperature of 60 at Fremont, 64 at Blair Airport, and 67 at Nebraska City. It was mostly cloudy, with a temperature of 66 at Lincoln, 71 at Offutt Air Force Base, and 69 at Millard. Under mostly cloudy skies, Columbus reported 60, Plattsmouth reported 67, and Red Oak, Iowa reported 63. At Tecama, it was cloudy, with a temperature of 62. Here are some observations from across the region. At Des Moines, a thunderstorm was reported, with a temperature of 65. At Sioux Falls, it was clear, with a temperature of 56. It was partly cloudy, with a temperature of 61 at Norfolk, 62 at Sioux City, 66 at Kansas City, 71 at Concordia, Kansas, and 59 at Denver. It was mostly cloudy, with a temperature of 61 at Grand Island and 52 at North Platte. At Valentine, the weather conditions were not available. Once again, at 2 a.m. in Omaha, it was 69 degrees under partly cloudy skies. Here are the forecast key messages. There is a low chance of showers or isolated thunderstorms across southeast Nebraska early Tuesday morning and across far eastern Nebraska and southwest Iowa early Wednesday morning. Wednesday afternoon is expected to be hot, dry, and windy with very high fire danger forecast across portions of northeast Nebraska. A more active weather pattern arrives late this week into this weekend. Several chances of showers and thunderstorms exist through this time period. 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The current time is 3 a.m. Central Daylight Time. Now for the official National Weather Service forecast for the Omaha and Council Bluffs area. Rest of tonight, mostly cloudy with a chance of sprinkles. Lows around 60. Northwest winds 5 to 10 miles an hour. Tuesday, sunny. Highs in the lower 80s. Northwest winds 5 to 10 miles an hour. Tuesday night, mostly cloudy until midnight, then becoming partly cloudy. Lows in the mid-60s. South winds 15 to 20 miles an hour. Wednesday, sunny, breezy, hot with highs around 90. Southwest winds 10 to 15 miles an hour with gusts up to 25 miles an hour, increasing to northwest 20 to 25 miles an hour with gusts up to 35 miles an hour in the afternoon. Wednesday night, mostly clear until midnight, then becoming partly cloudy. Breezy with lows in the lower 60s.
Northwest winds 20 to 25 miles an hour with gusts up to 40 miles an hour, diminishing to around 10 miles an hour with gusts up to 20 miles an hour after midnight. Thursday, mostly sunny. Not as warm with highs around 80. Thursday night and Juneteenth, mostly clear. Hot. Lows in the upper 50s. Highs in the upper 80s. Friday night, partly cloudy until midnight, then mostly cloudy with a chance of showers after midnight. Lows in the mid-60s. Chance of rain 30%. Saturday, partly sunny with a chance of thunderstorms. A chance of showers. Hot with highs in the mid-80s. Chance of rain 50%. Saturday night, a chance of thunderstorms. Showers. Lows in the mid-60s. Chance of rain 80%. Sunday, mostly cloudy in the morning, then becoming partly sunny. A chance of thunderstorms. A chance of showers. Highs in the lower 80s. Chance of rain 50%. Sunday night, a chance of thunderstorms until midnight. Mostly cloudy with a chance of showers. Lows in the lower 60s. Chance of rain 30%. Monday, partly sunny. Highs in the lower 80s. Here are the forecast key messages. There is a low chance of showers or isolated thunderstorms across southeast Nebraska early Tuesday morning and across far eastern Nebraska and southwest Iowa early Wednesday morning. Wednesday afternoon is expected to be hot, dry, and windy with very high fire danger forecast across portions of northeast Nebraska. A more active weather pattern arrives late this week into this weekend. Several chances of showers and thunderstorms exist through this time period. 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The current time is 3:03 a.m. Central Daylight Time. Now for the official National Weather Service forecast for the Omaha and Council Bluffs area. Rest of tonight, mostly cloudy with a chance of sprinkles. Lows around 60. Northwest winds 5 to 10 miles an hour. Tuesday, sunny. Highs in the lower 80s. Northwest winds 5 to 10 miles an hour. Tuesday night, mostly cloudy until midnight, then becoming partly cloudy. Lows in the mid-60s. South winds 15 to 20 miles an hour. Wednesday, sunny, breezy, hot with highs around 90. Southwest winds 10 to 15 miles an hour with gusts up to 25 miles an hour, increasing to northwest 20 to 25 miles an hour with gusts up to 35 miles an hour in the afternoon. Wednesday night, mostly clear until midnight, then becoming partly cloudy. Breezy with lows in the lower 60s. Northwest winds 20 to 25 miles an hour with gusts up to 40 miles an hour, diminishing to around 10 miles an hour with gusts up to 20 miles an hour after midnight. Thursday, mostly sunny. Not as warm with highs around 80. Thursday night and Juneteenth, mostly clear. Hot. Lows in the upper 50s. Highs in the upper 80s. Friday night, partly cloudy until midnight, then mostly cloudy with a chance of showers after midnight. Lows in the mid-60s. Chance of rain 30%. Saturday, partly sunny with a chance of thunderstorms. A chance of showers. Hot with highs in the mid-80s. Chance of rain 50%. Saturday night, a chance of thunderstorms. Showers. Lows in the mid-60s. Chance of rain 80%. Sunday, mostly cloudy in the morning, then becoming partly sunny. A chance of thunderstorms. A chance of showers. Highs in the lower 80s. Chance of rain 50%. Sunday night, a chance of thunderstorms until midnight. Mostly cloudy with a chance of showers. Lows in the lower 60s. Chance of rain 30%. Monday, partly sunny. Highs in the lower 80s. At 3 a.m. in Omaha, it was mostly cloudy. The temperature was 6 degrees,
the dew point 50, and the relative humidity 56%. The wind was northwest at 6 miles an hour. The pressure was 29.83 inches and rising. Across eastern Nebraska and southwest Iowa, it was partly cloudy, with a temperature of 62 at Fremont and 63 at Takema. It was mostly cloudy, with a temperature of 67 at Lincoln, 61 at Columbus, 66 at Nebraska City, 69 at Plaxmouth, and 66 at Red Oak, Iowa. It was cloudy, with a temperature of 67 at Offutt Air Force Base, 67 at Millard, and 65 at Blair Airport. Here are some observations from across the region. It was clear, with a temperature of 54 at Sioux Falls, 60 at Sioux City, and 58 at Denver. It was partly cloudy, with a temperature of 62 at North Fork, 67 at Kansas City, and 70 at Concordia, Kansas. It was mostly cloudy, with a temperature of 60 at Grand Island, and 51 at North Platte. At Des Moines, it was cloudy, with a temperature of 64. At Valentine, the weather conditions were not available. Once again, at 3 a.m. in Omaha, it was 66 degrees under mostly cloudy skies. Here are the forecast key messages. There is a low chance of showers or isolated thunderstorms across southeast Nebraska early Tuesday morning and across far eastern Nebraska and southwest Iowa early Wednesday morning. Wednesday afternoon is expected to be hot, dry, and windy with very high fire danger forecast across portions of northeast Nebraska. A more active weather pattern arrives late this week into this weekend. Several chances of showers and thunderstorms exist through this time period. This is NOAA All Hazards Radio Station KIH 61 in Omaha, Nebraska. The current time is 3:08 a.m. Central Daylight Time. Now for the official National Weather Service forecast for the Omaha and Council Bluffs area. West of tonight, mostly cloudy with a chance of sprinkles. Lows around 60. Northwest winds 5 to 10 miles an hour. Tuesday, sunny. Highs in the lower 80s. Northwest winds 5 to 10 miles an hour. Tuesday night, mostly cloudy until midnight, then becoming partly cloudy. Lows in the mid-60s. South winds 15 to 20 miles an hour. Wednesday, sunny, breezy, hot with highs around 90. Southwest winds 10 to 15 miles an hour with gusts up to 25 miles an hour, increasing to northwest 20 to 25 miles an hour with gusts up to 35 miles an hour in the afternoon. Wednesday night, mostly clear until midnight, then becoming partly cloudy. Breezy with lows in the lower 60s. Northwest winds 20 to 25 miles an hour with gusts up to 40 miles an hour, diminishing to around 10 miles an hour with gusts up to 20 miles an hour after midnight. Thursday, mostly sunny. Not as warm with highs around 80. Thursday night and Juneteenth, mostly clear. Hot. Lows in the upper 50s. Highs in the upper 80s. Friday night, partly cloudy until midnight, then mostly cloudy with a chance of showers after midnight. Lows in the mid-60s. Chance of rain 30%. Saturday, partly sunny with a chance of thunderstorms. A chance of showers. Hot with highs in the mid-80s. Chance of rain 50%. Saturday night, a chance of thunderstorms. Showers. Lows in the mid-60s. Chance of rain 80%. Sunday, mostly cloudy in the morning, then becoming partly sunny. A chance of thunderstorms. A chance of showers. Highs in the lower 80s. Chance of rain 50%. Sunday night, a chance of thunderstorms until midnight. Mostly cloudy with a chance of showers. Lows in the lower 60s. Chance of rain 30%. Monday, partly sunny. Highs in the lower 80s. At 3 a.m. in Omaha, it was mostly cloudy. The temperature was 66 degrees, the dew point 50, and the relative humidity 56%. The wind was northwest at 6 miles an hour.
temperature was 29.83 inches and rising. Across eastern Nebraska and southwest Iowa, it was partly cloudy, with a temperature of 62 at Fremont and 63 at Takema. It was mostly cloudy, with a temperature of 67 at Lincoln, 61 at Columbus, 66 at Nebraska City, 69 at Plaxmouth, and 66 at Red Oak, Iowa. It was cloudy, with a temperature of 67 at Offutt Air Force Base, 67 at Millard, and 65 at Blair Airport. Here are some observations from across the region. It was clear, with a temperature of 54 at Sioux Falls, 60 at Sioux City, and 58 at Denver. It was partly cloudy, with a temperature of 62 at Norfolk, 67 at Kansas City, and 70 at Concordia, Kansas. It was mostly cloudy, with a temperature of 60 at Grand Island, and 51 at Northland. At Des Moines, it was cloudy, with a temperature of 64. At Valentine, the weather conditions were not available. Once again, at 3 a.m. in Omaha, it was 66 degrees under mostly cloudy skies. At 3 a.m. in Omaha, it was mostly cloudy. The temperature was 66 degrees, the dew point 50, and the relative humidity 56%. The wind was northwest at 6 miles an hour. The pressure was 29.83 inches and rising. Across eastern Nebraska and southwest Iowa, skies ranged from mostly cloudy to cloudy. It was 67 at Lincoln, 67 at Offutt Air Force Base, 67 at Millard, 62 at Fremont, and 61 at Columbus. Blair Airport reported 65, Takema reported 63, Nebraska City reported 66, Plattsmouth reported 69, and Red Oak, Iowa reported 66. Here are some observations from across the region. It was clear, with a temperature of 54 at Sioux Falls and 58 at Denver. It was partly cloudy, with a temperature of 60 at Grand Island, 60 at Sioux City, 67 at Kansas City, and 70 at Concordia, Kansas. It was mostly cloudy, with a temperature of 62 at Norfolk and 51 at Northland. At Des Moines, it was cloudy, with a temperature of 64. At Valentine, the weather conditions were not available. Once again, at 3 a.m. in Omaha, it was 66 degrees under mostly cloudy skies. Here are the forecast key messages. There is a low chance of showers or isolated thunderstorms across southeast Nebraska early Tuesday morning and across far eastern Nebraska and southwest Iowa early Wednesday morning. Wednesday afternoon is expected to be hot, dry, and windy with very high fire danger forecast across portions of northeast Nebraska. A more active weather pattern arrives late this week into this weekend. Several chances of showers and thunderstorms exist through this time period. This is NOAA All Hazards Radio Station KIH 61 in Omaha, Nebraska. The current time is 3:14 a.m. Central Daylight Time. Now for the official National Weather Service forecast for the Omaha and Council Bluffs area. Rest of tonight, mostly cloudy with a chance of sprinkles. Lows around 60. Northwest winds 5 to 10 miles an hour. Tuesday, sunny. Highs in the lower 80s. Northwest winds 5 to 10 miles an hour. Tuesday night, mostly cloudy until midnight, then becoming partly cloudy. Lows in the mid-60s. South winds 15 to 20 miles an hour. Wednesday, sunny, breezy, hot with highs around 90. Southwest winds 10 to 15 miles an hour with gusts up to 25 miles an hour, increasing to northwest 20 to 25 miles an hour with gusts up to 35 miles an hour in the afternoon. Wednesday night, mostly clear until midnight, then becoming partly cloudy. Breezy with lows in the lower 60s. Northwest winds 20 to 25 miles an hour with gusts up to 40 miles an hour, diminishing to around 10 miles an hour with gusts up to 20 miles an hour after midnight. Thursday, mostly sunny. Not as warm with highs around 80. Thursday night and Juneteenth, mostly clear. Hot. Lows in the upper 50s. Highs in the upper
upper 80s. Friday night, partly cloudy until midnight, then mostly cloudy with a chance of showers after midnight. Lows in the mid-60s. Chance of rain 30%. Saturday, partly sunny with a chance of thunderstorms. A chance of showers. Hot with highs in the mid-80s. Chance of rain 50%. Saturday night, a chance of thunderstorms. Showers. Lows in the mid-60s. Chance of rain 80%. Sunday, mostly cloudy in the morning, then becoming partly sunny. A chance of thunderstorms. A chance of showers. Highs in the lower 80s. Chance of rain 50%. Sunday night, a chance of thunderstorms until midnight. Mostly cloudy with a chance of showers. Lows in the lower 60s. Chance of rain 30%. Monday, partly sunny. Highs in the lower 80s. This is NOAA All Hazards radio station KIH-61 serving the following counties in Nebraska and Iowa. Douglas, Sarpy, Washington, Cass, Odo, Burt, Dodge, Saunders, Harrison, Pottawatomie, and Mills. At 3 a.m. in Omaha, it was mostly cloudy. The temperature was 66 degrees, the dew point 50, and the relative humidity 56%. The wind was northwest at 6 miles an hour. The pressure was 29.83 inches and rising. Across eastern Nebraska and southwest Iowa, skies ranged from mostly cloudy to cloudy. It was 67 at Lincoln, 67 at Offutt Air Force Base, 67 at Millard, 62 at Fremont, and 61 at Columbus. Blair Airport reported 65, Tacoma reported 63, Nebraska City reported 66, Plattsmouth reported 69, and Red Oak, Iowa reported 66. Here are some observations from across the region. It was clear, with a temperature of 54 at Sioux Falls and 58 at Denver. It was partly cloudy, with a temperature of 60 at Grand Island, 60 at Sioux City, 67 at Kansas City, and 70 at Concordia, Kansas. It was mostly cloudy, with a temperature of 62 at Norfolk and 51 at North Platte. At Des Moines, it was cloudy, with a temperature of 64. At Valentine, the weather conditions were not available. Once again, at 3 a.m. in Omaha, it was 66 degrees under mostly cloudy skies. Here are the forecast key messages. There is a low chance of showers or isolated thunderstorms across southeast Nebraska early Tuesday morning and across far eastern Nebraska and southwest Iowa early Wednesday morning. Wednesday afternoon is expected to be hot, dry, and windy with very high fire danger forecast across portions of northeast Nebraska. A more active weather pattern arrives late this week into this weekend. Several chances of showers and thunderstorms exist through this time period. This is NOAA All Hazards radio station KIH-61 in Omaha, Nebraska. The current time is 3:19 a.m. Central Daylight Time. Now for the official National Weather Service forecast for the Omaha and Council Bluffs area. Rest of tonight, mostly cloudy with a chance of sprinkles. Lows around 60. Northwest winds 5 to 10 miles an hour. Tuesday, sunny. Highs in the lower 80s. Northwest winds 5 to 10 miles an hour. Tuesday night, mostly cloudy until midnight, then becoming partly cloudy. Lows in the mid-60s. South winds 15 to 20 miles an hour. Wednesday, sunny, breezy, hot with highs around 90. Southwest winds 10 to 15 miles an hour with gusts up to 25 miles an hour, increasing to northwest 20 to 25 miles an hour with gusts up to 35 miles an hour in the afternoon. Wednesday night, mostly clear until midnight, then becoming partly cloudy. Breezy with lows in the lower 60s. Northwest winds 20 to 25 miles an hour with gusts up to 40 miles an hour, diminishing to around 10 miles an hour with gusts up to 20 miles an hour after midnight. Thursday, mostly sunny. Not as warm with highs around 80.
Thursday night and Juneteenth, mostly clear. Hot. Lows in the upper 50s. Highs in the upper 80s. Friday night, partly cloudy until midnight, then mostly cloudy with a chance of showers after midnight. Lows in the mid-60s. Chance of rain 30%. Saturday, partly sunny with a chance of thunderstorms. A chance of showers. Hot with highs in the mid-80s. Chance of rain 50%. Saturday night, a chance of thunderstorms. Showers. Lows in the mid-60s. Chance of rain 80%. Sunday, mostly cloudy in the morning, then becoming partly sunny. A chance of thunderstorms. A chance of showers. Highs in the lower 80s. Chance of rain 50%. Sunday night, a chance of thunderstorms until midnight. Mostly cloudy with a chance of showers. Lows in the lower 60s. Chance of rain 30%. Monday, partly sunny. Highs in the lower 80s. At 3 a.m. in Omaha, it was mostly cloudy. The temperature was 66 degrees, the dew point 50, and the relative humidity 56%. The wind was northwest at 6 miles an hour. The pressure was 29.83 inches and rising. Across eastern Nebraska and southwest Iowa, skies ranged from mostly cloudy to cloudy. It was 67 at Lincoln, 67 at Offutt Air Force Base, 67 at Millard, 62 at Fremont, and 61 at Columbus. Blair Airport reported 65, Tacoma reported 63, Nebraska City reported 66, Plattsmouth reported 69, and Red Oak, Iowa reported 66. Here are some observations from across the region. It was clear, with a temperature of 54 at Sioux Falls and 58 at Denver. It was partly cloudy, with a temperature of 60 at Grand Island, 60 at Sioux City, 67 at Kansas City, and 70 at Concordia, Kansas. It was mostly cloudy, with a temperature of 62 at North Fork and 51 at North Platte. At Des Moines, it was cloudy, with a temperature of 64. At Valentine, the weather conditions were not available. Once again, at 3 a.m. in Omaha, it was 66 degrees under mostly cloudy skies. Here are the forecast key messages. There is a low chance of showers or isolated thunderstorms across southeast Nebraska early Tuesday morning and across far eastern Nebraska and southwest Iowa early Wednesday morning. Wednesday afternoon is expected to be hot, dry, and windy with very high fire danger forecast across portions of northeast Nebraska. A more active weather pattern arrives late this week into this weekend. Several chances of showers and thunderstorms exist through this time period. This is NOAA All Hazards Radio Station KIH 61 in Omaha, Nebraska. The current time is 3:24 a.m. Central Daylight Time. Now for the official National Weather Service forecast for the Omaha and Council Bluffs area. West of tonight, mostly cloudy with a chance of sprinkles. Lows around 60. Northwest winds 5 to 10 miles an hour. Tuesday, sunny. Highs in the lower 80s. Northwest winds 5 to 10 miles an hour. Tuesday night, mostly cloudy until midnight, then becoming partly cloudy. Lows in the mid-60s. South winds 15 to 20 miles an hour. Wednesday, sunny, breezy, hot with highs around 90. Southwest winds 10 to 15 miles an hour with gusts up to 25 miles an hour, increasing to northwest 20 to 25 miles an hour with gusts up to 35 miles an hour in the afternoon. Wednesday night, mostly clear until midnight, then becoming partly cloudy. Breezy with lows in the lower 60s. Northwest winds 20 to 25 miles an hour with gusts up to 40 miles an hour, diminishing to around 10 miles an hour with gusts up to 20 miles an hour after midnight. Thursday, mostly sunny. Not as warm with highs around 80. Thursday night and Juneteenth, mostly clear. Hot. Lows in the upper 50s.
highs in the upper 80s. Friday night, partly cloudy until midnight, then mostly cloudy with a chance of showers after midnight. Lows in the mid-60s. Chance of rain 30%. Saturday, partly sunny with a chance of thunderstorms. A chance of showers. Hot with highs in the mid-80s. Chance of rain 50%. Saturday night, a chance of thunderstorms. Showers. Lows in the mid-60s. Chance of rain 80%. Sunday, mostly cloudy in the morning, then becoming partly sunny. A chance of thunderstorms. A chance of showers. Highs in the lower 80s. Chance of rain 50%. Sunday night, a chance of thunderstorms until midnight. Mostly cloudy with a chance of showers. Lows in the lower 60s. Chance of rain 30%. Monday, partly sunny. Highs in the lower 80s. At 3 a.m. in Omaha, it was mostly cloudy. The temperature was 66 degrees, the dew point 50, and the relative humidity 56%. The wind was northwest at 6 miles an hour. The pressure was 29.83 inches and rising. Across eastern Nebraska and southwest Iowa, skies ranged from mostly cloudy to cloudy. It was 67 at Lincoln, 67 at Offutt Air Force Base, 67 at Millard, 62 at Fremont, and 61 at Columbus. Blair Airport reported 65, Tacoma reported 63, Nebraska City reported 66, Plattsmouth reported 69, and Red Oak, Iowa reported 66. Here are some observations from across the region. It was clear, with a temperature of 54 at Sioux Falls and 58 at Denver. It was partly cloudy, with a temperature of 60 at Grand Island, 60 at Sioux City, 67 at Kansas City, and 70 at Concordia, Kansas. It was mostly cloudy, with a temperature of 62 at North Fork and 51 at North Platte. At Des Moines, it was cloudy, with a temperature of 64. At Valentine, the weather conditions were not available. Once again, at 3 a.m. in Omaha, it was 66 degrees under mostly cloudy skies. Here are the forecast key messages. There is a low chance of showers or isolated thunderstorms across southeast Nebraska early Tuesday morning and across far eastern Nebraska and southwest Iowa early Wednesday morning. Wednesday afternoon is expected to be hot, dry, and windy with very high fire danger forecast across portions of northeast Nebraska. A more active weather pattern arrives late this week into this weekend. Several chances of showers and thunderstorms exist through this time period. This is NOAA All Hazards radio station KIH 61 in Omaha, Nebraska. The current time is 3:29 a.m. Central Daylight Time. Now for the official National Weather Service forecast for the Omaha and Council Bluffs area. Rest of tonight, mostly cloudy with a chance of sprinkles. Lows around 60. Northwest winds 5 to 10 miles an hour. Tuesday, sunny. Highs in the lower 80s. Northwest winds 5 to 10 miles an hour. Tuesday night, mostly cloudy until midnight, then becoming partly cloudy. Lows in the mid-60s. South winds 15 to 20 miles an hour. Wednesday, sunny, breezy, hot with highs around 90. Southwest winds 10 to 15 miles an hour with gusts up to 25 miles an hour, increasing to northwest 20 to 25 miles an hour with gusts up to 35 miles an hour in the afternoon. Wednesday night, mostly clear until midnight, then becoming partly cloudy. Breezy with lows in the lower 60s. Northwest winds 20 to 25 miles an hour with gusts up to 40 miles an hour, diminishing to around 10 miles an hour with gusts up to 20 miles an hour after midnight. Thursday, mostly sunny. Not as warm with highs around 80. Thursday night and Juneteenth, mostly clear. Hot. Lows in the upper 50s. Highs in the upper 80s. Friday night, partly cloudy until midnight, then mostly cloudy with a chance of showers after midnight.
lows in the mid-60s. Chance of rain 30%. Saturday, partly sunny with a chance of thunderstorms. A chance of showers. Hot with highs in the mid-80s. Chance of rain 50%. Saturday night, a chance of thunderstorms. Showers. Lows in the mid-60s. Chance of rain 80%. Sunday, mostly cloudy in the morning, then becoming partly sunny. A chance of thunderstorms. A chance of showers. Highs in the lower 80s. Chance of rain 50%. Sunday night, a chance of thunderstorms until midnight. Mostly cloudy with a chance of showers. Lows in the lower 60s. Chance of rain 30%. Monday, partly sunny. Highs in the lower 80s. At 3 a.m. in Omaha, it was mostly cloudy. The temperature was 66 degrees, the dew point 50, and the relative humidity 56%. The wind was northwest at 6 miles an hour. The pressure was 29.83 inches and rising. Across eastern Nebraska and southwest Iowa, skies ranged from mostly cloudy to cloudy. It was 67 at Lincoln, 67 at Offutt Air Force Base, 67 at Millard, 62 at Fremont, and 61 at Columbus. Blair Airport reported 65, Tacoma reported 63, Nebraska City reported 66, Plattsmouth reported 69, and Red Oak, Iowa reported 66. Here are some observations from across the region. It was clear, with a temperature of 54 at Sioux Falls and 58 at Denver. It was partly cloudy, with a temperature of 60 at Grand Island, 60 at Sioux City, 67 at Kansas City, and 70 at Concordia, Kansas. It was mostly cloudy, with a temperature of 62 at North Fork and 51 at North Platte. At Des Moines, it was cloudy, with a temperature of 64. At Valentine, the weather conditions were not available. Once again, at 3 a.m. in Omaha, it was 66 degrees under mostly cloudy skies. Here are the forecast key messages. There is a low chance of showers or isolated thunderstorms across southeast Nebraska early Tuesday morning and across far eastern Nebraska and southwest Iowa early Wednesday morning. Wednesday afternoon is expected to be hot, dry, and windy with very high fire danger forecast across portions of northeast Nebraska. A more active weather pattern arrives late this week into this weekend. Several chances of showers and thunderstorms exist through this time period. This is NOAA All Hazards radio station KIH 61 in Omaha, Nebraska. The current time is 3:34 a.m. Central Daylight Time. Now for the official National Weather Service forecast for the Omaha and Council Bluffs area. West of tonight, mostly cloudy with a chance of sprinkles. Lows around 60. Northwest winds 5 to 10 miles an hour. Tuesday, sunny. Highs in the lower 80s. Northwest winds 5 to 10 miles an hour. Tuesday night, mostly cloudy until midnight, then becoming partly cloudy. Lows in the mid-60s. South winds 15 to 20 miles an hour. Wednesday, sunny, breezy, hot with highs around 90. Southwest winds 10 to 15 miles an hour with gusts up to 25 miles an hour, increasing to northwest 20 to 25 miles an hour with gusts up to 35 miles an hour in the afternoon. Wednesday night, mostly clear until midnight, then becoming partly cloudy. Breezy with lows in the lower 60s. Northwest winds 20 to 25 miles an hour with gusts up to 40 miles an hour, diminishing to around 10 miles an hour with gusts up to 20 miles an hour after midnight. Thursday, mostly sunny. Not as warm with highs around 80. Thursday night and Juneteenth, mostly clear. Hot. Lows in the upper 50s. Highs in the upper 80s. Friday night, partly cloudy until midnight, then mostly cloudy with a chance of showers after midnight. Lows in the mid-60s. Chance of rain 30%. Saturday, partly sunny with a chance of thunderstorms. A
chance of showers. Hot with highs in the mid-80s. Chance of rain 50%. Saturday night, a chance of thunderstorms. Showers. Lows in the mid-60s. Chance of rain 80%. Sunday, mostly cloudy in the morning, then becoming partly sunny. A chance of thunderstorms. A chance of showers. Highs in the lower 80s. Chance of rain 50%. Sunday night, a chance of thunderstorms until midnight. Mostly cloudy with a chance of showers. Lows in the lower 60s. Chance of rain 30%. Monday, partly sunny. Highs in the lower 80s. At 3 a.m. in Omaha, it was mostly cloudy. The temperature was 66 degrees, the dew point 50, and the relative humidity 56%. The wind was northwest at 6 miles an hour. The pressure was 29.83 inches and rising. Across eastern Nebraska and southwest Iowa, skies ranged from mostly cloudy to cloudy. It was 67 at Lincoln, 67 at Offutt Air Force Base, 67 at Millard, 62 at Fremont, and 61 at Columbus. Blair Airport reported 65, Tacoma reported 63, Nebraska City reported 66, Plattsmouth reported 69, and Red Oak, Iowa reported 66. Here are some observations from across the region. It was clear, with a temperature of 54 at Sioux Falls and 58 at Denver. It was partly cloudy, with a temperature of 60 at Grand Island, 60 at Sioux City, 67 at Kansas City, and 70 at Concordia, Kansas. It was mostly cloudy, with a temperature of 62 at North Fork and 51 at North Platte. At Des Moines, it was cloudy, with a temperature of 64. At Valentine, the weather conditions were not available. Once again, at 3 a.m. in Omaha, it was 66 degrees under mostly cloudy skies. Here are the forecast key messages. There is a low chance of showers or isolated thunderstorms across southeast Nebraska early Tuesday morning and across far eastern Nebraska and southwest Iowa early Wednesday morning. Wednesday afternoon is expected to be hot, dry, and windy with very high fire danger forecast across portions of northeast Nebraska. A more active weather pattern arrives late this week into this weekend. Several chances of showers and thunderstorms exist through this time period. 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The current time is 3:39 a.m. Central Daylight Time. Now for the official National Weather Service forecast for the Omaha and Council Bluffs area. Rest of tonight, mostly cloudy with a chance of sprinkles. Lows around 60. Northwest winds 5 to 10 miles an hour. Tuesday, sunny. Highs in the lower 80s. Northwest winds 5 to 10 miles an hour. Tuesday night, mostly cloudy until midnight, then becoming partly cloudy. Lows in the mid-60s. South winds 15 to 20 miles an hour. Wednesday, sunny, breezy, hot with highs around 90. Southwest winds 10 to 15 miles an hour with gusts up to 25 miles an hour, increasing to northwest 20 to 25 miles an hour with gusts up to 35 miles an hour in the afternoon. Wednesday night, mostly clear until midnight, then becoming partly cloudy. Breezy with lows in the lower 60s. Northwest winds 20 to 25 miles an hour with gusts up to 40 miles an hour, diminishing to around 10 miles an hour with gusts up to 20 miles an hour after midnight. Thursday, mostly sunny. Not as warm with highs around 80. Thursday night and Juneteenth, mostly clear. Hot. Lows in the upper 50s. Highs in the upper 80s. Friday night, partly cloudy until midnight, then mostly cloudy with a chance of showers after midnight. Lows in the mid-60s. Chance of rain 30%. Saturday, partly sunny with a chance of thunderstorms. A chance of showers. Hot with highs in the mid-80s. Chance of rain 50%. Saturday night, a
chance of thunderstorms, showers. Lows in the mid-60s. Chance of rain 80%. Sunday, mostly cloudy in the morning, then becoming partly sunny. A chance of thunderstorms. A chance of showers. Highs in the lower 80s. Chance of rain 50%. Sunday night, a chance of thunderstorms until midnight. Mostly cloudy with a chance of showers. Lows in the lower 60s. Chance of rain 30%. Monday, partly sunny. Highs in the lower 80s. At 3 a.m. in Omaha, it was mostly cloudy. The temperature was 66 degrees, the dew point 50, and the relative humidity 56%. The wind was northwest at 6 miles an hour. The pressure was 29.83 inches and rising. Across eastern Nebraska and southwest Iowa, skies ranged from mostly cloudy to cloudy. It was 67 at Lincoln, 67 at Offutt Air Force Base, 67 at Millard, 62 at Fremont, and 61 at Columbus. Blair Airport reported 65, Tacoma reported 63, Nebraska City reported 66, Plattsmouth reported 69, and Red Oak, Iowa reported 66. Here are some observations from across the region. It was clear, with a temperature of 54 at Sioux Falls and 58 at Denver. It was partly cloudy, with a temperature of 60 at Grand Island, 60 at Sioux City, 67 at Kansas City, and 70 at Concordia, Kansas. It was mostly cloudy, with a temperature of 62 at North Fork and 51 at North Platte. At Des Moines, it was cloudy, with a temperature of 64. At Valentine, the weather conditions were not available. Once again, at 3 a.m. in Omaha, it was 66 degrees under mostly cloudy skies. Here are the forecast key messages. There is a low chance of showers or isolated thunderstorms across southeast Nebraska early Tuesday morning and across far eastern Nebraska and southwest Iowa early Wednesday morning. Wednesday afternoon is expected to be hot, dry, and windy with very high fire danger forecast across portions of northeast Nebraska. A more active weather pattern arrives late this week into this weekend. Several chances of showers and thunderstorms exist through this time period. 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The current time is 3:44 a.m. Central Daylight Time. Now for the official National Weather Service forecast for the Omaha and Council Bluffs area. Rest of tonight, mostly cloudy with a chance of sprinkles. Lows around 60. Northwest winds 5 to 10 miles an hour. Tuesday, sunny. Highs in the lower 80s. Northwest winds 5 to 10 miles an hour. Tuesday night, mostly cloudy until midnight, then becoming partly cloudy. Lows in the mid-60s. South winds 15 to 20 miles an hour. Wednesday, sunny, breezy, hot with highs around 90. Southwest winds 10 to 15 miles an hour with gusts up to 25 miles an hour, increasing to northwest 20 to 25 miles an hour with gusts up to 35 miles an hour in the afternoon. Wednesday night, mostly clear until midnight, then becoming partly cloudy. Breezy with lows in the lower 60s. Northwest winds 20 to 25 miles an hour with gusts up to 40 miles an hour, diminishing to around 10 miles an hour with gusts up to 20 miles an hour after midnight. Thursday, mostly sunny. Not as warm with highs around 80. Thursday night and Juneteenth, mostly clear. Hot. Lows in the upper 50s. Highs in the upper 80s. Friday night, partly cloudy until midnight, then mostly cloudy with a chance of showers after midnight. Lows in the mid-60s. Chance of rain 30%. Saturday, partly sunny with a chance of thunderstorms. A chance of showers. Hot with highs in the mid-80s. Chance of rain 50%. Saturday night, a chance of thunderstorms, showers, lows in the mid-60s, chance of rain 80%.
Sunday, mostly cloudy in the morning, then becoming partly sunny. A chance of thunderstorms. A chance of showers. Highs in the lower 80s. Chance of rain 50%. Sunday night, a chance of thunderstorms until midnight. Mostly cloudy with a chance of showers. Lows in the lower 60s. Chance of rain 30%. Monday, partly sunny. Highs in the lower 80s. At 3 a.m. in Omaha, it was mostly cloudy. The temperature was 66 degrees, the dew point 50, and the relative humidity 56%. The wind was northwest at 6 miles an hour. The pressure was 29.83 inches and rising. Across eastern Nebraska and southwest Iowa, skies ranged from mostly cloudy to cloudy. It was 67 at Lincoln, 67 at Offutt Air Force Base, 67 at Millard, 62 at Fremont, and 61 at Columbus. Blair Airport reported 65, Tacoma reported 63, Nebraska City reported 66, Plattsmouth reported 69, and Red Oak, Iowa reported 66. Here are some observations from across the region. It was clear, with a temperature of 54 at Sioux Falls and 58 at Denver. It was partly cloudy, with a temperature of 60 at Grand Island, 60 at Sioux City, 67 at Kansas City, and 70 at Concordia, Kansas. It was mostly cloudy, with a temperature of 62 at North Fork and 51 at North Platte. At Des Moines, it was cloudy, with a temperature of 64. At Valentine, the weather conditions were not available. Once again, at 3 a.m. in Omaha, it was 66 degrees under mostly cloudy skies. Here are the forecast key messages. There is a low chance of showers or isolated thunderstorms across southeast Nebraska early Tuesday morning and across far eastern Nebraska and southwest Iowa early Wednesday morning. Wednesday afternoon is expected to be hot, dry, and windy with very high fire danger forecast across portions of northeast Nebraska. A more active weather pattern arrives late this week into this weekend. Several chances of showers and thunderstorms exist through this time period. 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The current time is 3:49 a.m. Central Daylight Time. Now for the official National Weather Service forecast for the Omaha and Council Bluffs area. Rest of tonight, mostly cloudy with a chance of sprinkles. Lows around 60. Northwest winds 5 to 10 miles an hour. Tuesday, sunny. Highs in the lower 80s. Northwest winds 5 to 10 miles an hour. Tuesday night, mostly cloudy until midnight, then becoming partly cloudy. Lows in the mid-60s. South winds 15 to 20 miles an hour. Wednesday, sunny, breezy, hot with highs around 90. Southwest winds 10 to 15 miles an hour with gusts up to 25 miles an hour, increasing to northwest 20 to 25 miles an hour with gusts up to 35 miles an hour in the afternoon. Wednesday night, mostly clear until midnight, then becoming partly cloudy. Breezy with lows in the lower 60s. Northwest winds 20 to 25 miles an hour with gusts up to 40 miles an hour, diminishing to around 10 miles an hour with gusts up to 20 miles an hour after midnight. Thursday, mostly sunny. Not as warm with highs around 80. Thursday night and Juneteenth, mostly clear. Hot. Lows in the upper 50s. Highs in the upper 80s. Friday night, partly cloudy until midnight, then mostly cloudy with a chance of showers after midnight. Lows in the mid-60s. Chance of rain 30%. Saturday, partly sunny with a chance of thunderstorms. A chance of showers. Hot with highs in the mid-80s. Chance of rain 50%. Saturday night, a chance of thunderstorms. Showers. Lows in the mid-60s. Chance of rain 80%. Sunday, mostly cloudy in the morning, then becoming partly sunny. A chance of thunderstorms. A chance of showers.

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1: Here are some observations from across the region. It was clear, with a temperature of 54 at Sioux Falls and 58 at Denver. It was partly cloudy, with a temperature of 60 at Grand Island, 60 at Sioux City, 67 at Kansas City, and 70 at Concordia, Kansas. It was mostly cloudy, with a temperature of 62 at Norfolk and 51 at North Platte. At Des Moines, it was cloudy, with a temperature of 64. At Valentine, the weather conditions were not available. Once again, at 3 a.m. in Omaha, it was 66 degrees under mostly cloudy skies. Here are the forecast key messages. There is a low chance of showers or isolated thunderstorms across southeast Nebraska early Tuesday morning and across far eastern Nebraska and southwest Iowa early Wednesday morning. Wednesday afternoon is expected to be hot, dry, and windy with very high fire danger forecast across portions of northeast Nebraska. A more active weather pattern arrives late this week into this weekend. Several chances of showers and thunderstorms exist through this time period. This is NOAA All Hazards Radio Station KIH-61 in Omaha, Nebraska. The current time is 3:53 a.m. Central Daylight Time. Now for the official National Weather Service forecast for the Omaha and Council Bluffs area. Rest of tonight, mostly cloudy with a chance of sprinkles. Lows around 60. Northwest winds 5 to 10 miles an hour. Tuesday, sunny. Highs in the lower 80s. Northwest winds 5 to 10 miles an hour. Tuesday night, mostly cloudy until midnight, then becoming partly cloudy. Lows in the mid-60s. South winds 15 to 20 miles an hour. Wednesday, sunny, breezy, hot with highs around 90. Southwest winds 10 to 15 miles an hour with gusts up to 25 miles an hour, increasing to northwest 20 to 25 miles an hour with gusts up to 35 miles an hour in the afternoon. Wednesday night, mostly clear until midnight, then becoming partly cloudy. Breezy with lows in the lower 60s. Northwest winds 20 to 25 miles an hour with gusts up to 40 miles an hour, diminishing to around 10 miles an hour with gusts up to 20 miles an hour after midnight. Thursday, mostly sunny. Not as warm with highs around 80. Thursday night and Juneteenth, mostly clear. Hot. Lows in the upper 50s. Highs in the upper 80s. Friday night, partly cloudy until midnight, then mostly cloudy with a chance of showers after midnight. Lows in the mid-60s. Chance of rain 30%. Saturday, partly sunny with a chance of thunderstorms. A chance of showers. Hot with highs in the mid-80s. Chance of rain 50%. Saturday night, a chance of thunderstorms. Showers. Lows in the mid-60s. Chance of rain 80%. Sunday, mostly cloudy in the morning, then becoming partly sunny. A chance of thunderstorms. A chance of showers. Highs in the lower 80s. Chance of rain 50%. Sunday night, a chance of thunderstorms until midnight. Mostly cloudy with a chance of showers. Lows in the lower 60s. Chance of rain 30%. Monday, partly sunny. Highs in the lower 80s. At 3 a.m. in Omaha, it was mostly cloudy. The temperature was 66 degrees, the dew point 50, and the relative humidity 56%. The wind was northwest at 6 miles an hour. The pressure was 29.83 inches and rising. Across eastern Nebraska and southwest Iowa, skies ranged from mostly cloudy to cloudy. It was a

67 at Lincoln, 67 at Offutt Air Force Base, 67 at Millard, 62 at Fremont, and 61 at Columbus. Blair Airport reported 65, Tacoma reported 63, Nebraska City reported 66, Plattsmouth reported 69, and Red Oak, Iowa reported 66. Here are some observations from across the region. It was clear, with a temperature of 54 at Sioux Falls and 58 at Denver. It was partly cloudy, with a temperature of 60 at Grand Island, 60 at Sioux City, 67 at Kansas City, and 70 at Concordia, Kansas. It was mostly cloudy, with a temperature of 62 at North Fork and 51 at North Platte. At Des Moines, it was cloudy, with a temperature of 64. At Valentine, the weather conditions were not available. Once again, at 3 a.m. in Omaha, it was 66 degrees under mostly cloudy skies. Here are the forecast key messages. There is a low chance of showers or isolated thunderstorms across southeast Nebraska early Tuesday morning and across far eastern Nebraska and southwest Iowa early Wednesday morning. Wednesday afternoon is expected to be hot, dry, and windy with very high fire danger forecast across portions of northeast Nebraska. A more active weather pattern arrives late this week into this weekend. Several chances of showers and thunderstorms exist through this time period. This is NOAA All Hazards Radio Station KIH-61 in Omaha, Nebraska. The current time is 3:58 a.m. Central Daylight Time. Now for the official National Weather Service forecast for the Omaha and Council Bluffs area. Rest of tonight, mostly cloudy with a chance of sprinkles. Lows around 60. Northwest winds 5 to 10 miles an hour. Tuesday, sunny. Highs in the lower 80s. Northwest winds 5 to 10 miles an hour. Tuesday night, mostly cloudy until midnight, then becoming partly cloudy. Lows in the mid-60s. South winds 15 to 20 miles an hour. Wednesday, sunny, breezy, hot with highs around 90. Southwest winds 10 to 15 miles an hour with gusts up to 25 miles an hour, increasing to northwest 20 to 25 miles an hour with gusts up to 35 miles an hour in the afternoon. Wednesday night, mostly clear until midnight, then becoming partly cloudy. Breezy with lows in the lower 60s. Northwest winds 20 to 25 miles an hour with gusts up to 40 miles an hour, diminishing to around 10 miles an hour with gusts up to 20 miles an hour after midnight. Thursday, mostly sunny. Not as warm with highs around 80. Thursday night and Juneteenth, mostly clear. Hot. Lows in the upper 50s. Highs in the upper 80s. Friday night, partly cloudy until midnight, then mostly cloudy with a chance of showers after midnight. Lows in the mid-60s. Chance of rain 30%. Saturday, partly sunny with a chance of thunderstorms. A chance of showers. Hot with highs in the mid-80s. Chance of rain 50%. Saturday night, a chance of thunderstorms. Showers. Lows in the mid-60s. Chance of rain 80%. Sunday, mostly cloudy in the morning, then becoming partly sunny. A chance of thunderstorms. A chance of showers. Highs in the lower 80s. Chance of rain 50%. Sunday night, a chance of thunderstorms until midnight. Mostly cloudy with a chance of showers. Lows in the lower 60s. Chance of rain 30%. Monday, partly sunny. Highs in the lower 80s. Here are the forecast key messages. There is a low chance of showers or isolated thunderstorms across southeast Nebraska early Tuesday morning and across far eastern Nebraska and southwest Iowa early Wednesday morning. Wednesday afternoon is expected to be hot, dry, and windy with very high fire danger forecast across portions of northeast Nebraska. A more active weather pattern arrives late this week into this weekend. Several chances of showers and thunderstorms exist through this time period. This is NOAA.
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The current time is 4:02 a.m. Central Daylight Time. Now for the official National Weather Service forecast for the Omaha and Council Bluffs area. Rest of tonight, mostly cloudy with a chance of sprinkles. Lows around 60. Northwest winds 5 to 10 miles an hour. Tuesday, sunny. Highs in the lower 80s. Northwest winds 5 to 10 miles an hour. Tuesday night, mostly cloudy until midnight, then becoming partly cloudy. Lows in the mid-60s. South winds 15 to 20 miles an hour. Wednesday, sunny, breezy, hot with highs around 90. Southwest winds 10 to 15 miles an hour with gusts up to 25 miles an hour, increasing to northwest 20 to 25 miles an hour with gusts up to 35 miles an hour in the afternoon. Wednesday night, mostly clear until midnight, then becoming partly cloudy. Breezy with lows in the lower 60s. Northwest winds 20 to 25 miles an hour with gusts up to 40 miles an hour, diminishing to around 10 miles an hour with gusts up to 20 miles an hour after midnight. Thursday, mostly sunny. Not as warm with highs around 80. Thursday night and Juneteenth, mostly clear. Hot. Lows in the upper 50s. Highs in the upper 80s. Friday night, partly cloudy until midnight, then mostly cloudy with a chance of showers after midnight. Lows in the mid-60s. Chance of rain 30%. Saturday, partly sunny with a chance of thunderstorms. A chance of showers. Hot with highs in the mid-80s. Chance of rain 50%. Saturday night, a chance of thunderstorms. Showers. Lows in the mid-60s. Chance of rain 80%. Sunday, mostly cloudy in the morning, then becoming partly sunny. A chance of thunderstorms. A chance of showers. Highs in the lower 80s. Chance of rain 50%. Sunday night, a chance of thunderstorms until midnight. Mostly cloudy with a chance of showers. Lows in the lower 60s. Chance of rain 30%. Monday, partly sunny. Highs in the lower 80s. Here are the forecast key messages. There is a low chance of showers or isolated thunderstorms across southeast Nebraska early Tuesday morning and across far eastern Nebraska and southwest Iowa early Wednesday morning. Wednesday afternoon is expected to be hot, dry, and windy with very high fire danger forecast across portions of northeast Nebraska. A more active weather pattern arrives late this week into this weekend. Several chances of showers and thunderstorms exist through this time period. This is NOAA All Hazards radio station KIH 61 in Omaha, Nebraska. The current time is 4:05 a.m. Central Daylight Time. Now for the official National Weather Service forecast for the Omaha and Council Bluffs area. Rest of tonight, mostly cloudy with a chance of sprinkles. Lows around 60. Northwest winds 5 to 10 miles an hour. Tuesday, sunny. Highs in the lower 80s. Northwest winds 5 to 10 miles an hour. Tuesday night, mostly cloudy until midnight, then becoming partly cloudy. Lows in the mid-60s. South winds 15 to 20 miles an hour. Wednesday, sunny, breezy, hot with highs around 90. Southwest winds 10 to 15 miles an hour with gusts up to 25 miles an hour, increasing to northwest 20 to 25 miles an hour with gusts up to 35 miles an hour in the afternoon. Wednesday night, mostly clear until midnight, then becoming partly cloudy. Breezy with lows in the lower 60s. Northwest winds 20 to 25 miles an hour with gusts up to 40 miles an hour, diminishing to around 10 miles an hour with gusts up to 20 miles an hour after midnight. Thursday, mostly sunny. Not as warm with highs around 80. Thursday night and Juneteenth, mostly clear. Hot. Lows in the upper 50s. Highs in
80s. Friday night, partly cloudy until midnight, then mostly cloudy with a chance of showers after midnight. Lows in the mid-60s. Chance of rain 30%. Saturday, partly sunny with a chance of thunderstorms. A chance of showers. Hot with highs in the mid-80s. Chance of rain 50%. Saturday night, a chance of thunderstorms. Showers. Lows in the mid-60s. Chance of rain 80%. Sunday, mostly cloudy in the morning, then becoming partly sunny. A chance of thunderstorms. A chance of showers. Highs in the lower 80s. Chance of rain 50%. Sunday night, a chance of thunderstorms until midnight. Mostly cloudy with a chance of showers. Lows in the lower 60s. Chance of rain 30%. Monday, partly sunny. Highs in the lower 80s. At 4 a.m. in Omaha, it was mostly cloudy. The temperature was 66 degrees, the dew point 49, and the relative humidity 54%. The wind was north at 8 miles an hour. The pressure was 29.83 inches and steady. Across eastern Nebraska and southwest Iowa, skies ranged from mostly cloudy to cloudy. It was 63 at Lincoln, 66 at Offutt Air Force Base, 67 at Millard, 64 at Fremont, and 64 at Columbus. Blair Airport reported 64, Tacoma reported 62, Nebraska City reported 66, Plattsmouth reported 65, and Red Oak, Iowa reported 64. Here are some observations from across the region. It was clear, with a temperature of 51 at Sioux Falls and 56 at Denver. It was partly cloudy, with a temperature of 60 at Grand Island, 57 at Sioux City, 66 at Kansas City, and 68 at Concordia, Kansas. It was mostly cloudy, with a temperature of 59 at North Fork, 61 at Des Moines, and 49 at North Platte. At Valentine, the weather conditions were not available. Once again, at 4 a.m. in Omaha, it was 66 degrees under mostly cloudy skies. Here are the forecast key messages. There is a low chance of showers or isolated thunderstorms across southeast Nebraska early Tuesday morning and across far eastern Nebraska and southwest Iowa early Wednesday morning. Wednesday afternoon is expected to be hot, dry, and windy with very high fire danger forecast across portions of northeast Nebraska. A more active weather pattern arrives late this week into this weekend. Several chances of showers and thunderstorms exist through this time period. 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The current time is 4:10 a.m. Central Daylight Time. Now for the official National Weather Service forecast for the Omaha and Council Bluffs area. Rest of tonight, mostly cloudy with a chance of sprinkles. Lows around 60. Northwest winds 5 to 10 miles an hour. Tuesday, sunny. Highs in the lower 80s. Northwest winds 5 to 10 miles an hour. Tuesday night, mostly cloudy until midnight, then becoming partly cloudy. Lows in the mid-60s. South winds 15 to 20 miles an hour. Wednesday, sunny, breezy, hot with highs around 90. Southwest winds 10 to 15 miles an hour with gusts up to 25 miles an hour, increasing to northwest 20 to 25 miles an hour with gusts up to 35 miles an hour in the afternoon. Wednesday night, mostly clear until midnight, then becoming partly cloudy. Breezy with lows in the lower 60s. Northwest winds 20 to 25 miles an hour with gusts up to 40 miles an hour, diminishing to around 10 miles an hour with gusts up to 20 miles an hour after midnight. Thursday, mostly sunny. Not as warm with highs around 80. Thursday night and Juneteenth, mostly clear. Hot. Lows in the upper 50s. Highs in the upper 80s. Friday night, partly cloudy until midnight, then mostly cloudy with a chance of showers after midnight. Lows in the mid-60s. Chance of rain 30%.
Saturday, partly sunny with a chance of thunderstorms, a chance of showers, hot with highs in the mid-80s, chance of rain 50%. Saturday night, a chance of thunderstorms, showers, lows in the mid-60s, chance of rain 80%. Sunday, mostly cloudy in the morning, then becoming partly sunny, a chance of thunderstorms, a chance of showers, highs in the lower 80s, chance of rain 50%. Sunday night, a chance of thunderstorms until midnight, mostly cloudy with a chance of showers, lows in the lower 60s, chance of rain 30%. Monday, partly sunny, highs in the lower 80s. At 4 a.m. in Omaha, it was mostly cloudy. The temperature was 66 degrees, the dew point 49, and the relative humidity 54%. The wind was north at 8 miles an hour. The pressure was 29.83 inches and steady. Across eastern Nebraska and southwest Iowa, it was partly cloudy, with a temperature of 66 at Nebraska City and 64 at Red Oak, Iowa. It was mostly cloudy, with a temperature of 63 at Lincoln, 64 at Fremont, and 64 at Columbus. Under mostly cloudy skies, Blair Airport reported 64, Tacoma reported 62, and Plattsmouth reported 65. It was cloudy, with a temperature of 66 at Offutt Air Force Base and 67 at Millard. Here are some observations from across the region. It was clear, with a temperature of 51 at Sioux Falls, 57 at Sioux City, and 56 at Denver. It was partly cloudy, with a temperature of 66 at Kansas City, 68 at Concordia, Kansas, and 49 at North Platte. It was mostly cloudy, with a temperature of 60 at Grand Island, 59 at Norfolk, and 61 at Des Moines. At Valentine, the weather conditions were not available. Once again, at 4 a.m. in Omaha, it was 66 degrees under mostly cloudy skies. This is NOAA All Hazards radio station KIH-61 serving the following counties in Nebraska and Iowa: Douglas, Sarpy, Washington, Cass, Odo, Burt, Dodge, Saunders, Harrison, Pottawatomie, and Mills. Here are the forecast key messages. There is a low chance of showers or isolated thunderstorms across southeast Nebraska early Tuesday morning and across far eastern Nebraska and southwest Iowa early Wednesday morning. Wednesday afternoon is expected to be hot, dry, and windy with very high fire danger forecast across portions of northeast Nebraska. A more active weather pattern arrives late this week into this weekend. Several chances of showers and thunderstorms exist through this time period. This is NOAA All Hazards radio station KIH-61 in Omaha, Nebraska. The current time is 4:15 a.m. Central Daylight Time. Now for the official National Weather Service forecast for the Omaha and Council Bluffs area. West of tonight, mostly cloudy with a chance of sprinkles. Lows around 60. Northwest winds 5 to 10 miles an hour. Tuesday, sunny. Highs in the lower 80s. Northwest winds 5 to 10 miles an hour. Tuesday night, mostly cloudy until midnight, then becoming partly cloudy. Lows in the mid-60s. South winds 15 to 20 miles an hour. Wednesday, sunny, breezy, hot with highs around 90. Southwest winds 10 to 15 miles an hour with gusts up to 25 miles an hour, increasing to northwest 20 to 25 miles an hour with gusts up to 35 miles an hour in the afternoon. Wednesday night, mostly clear until midnight, then becoming partly cloudy. Breezy with lows in the lower 60s. Northwest winds 20 to 25 miles an hour with gusts up to 40 miles an hour, diminishing to around 10 miles an hour with gusts up to 20 miles an hour after midnight. Thursday, mostly sunny. Not as warm with highs around 80. Thursday night and Juneteenth, mostly clear. Hot. Lows in the upper 50s. Highs in the upper 80s.
Friday night, partly cloudy until midnight, then mostly cloudy with a chance of showers after midnight. Lows in the mid-60s. Chance of rain 30%. Saturday, partly sunny with a chance of thunderstorms. A chance of showers. Hot with highs in the mid-80s. Chance of rain 50%. Saturday night, a chance of thunderstorms. Showers. Lows in the mid-60s. Chance of rain 80%. Sunday, mostly cloudy in the morning, then becoming partly sunny. A chance of thunderstorms. A chance of showers. Highs in the lower 80s. Chance of rain 50%. Sunday night, a chance of thunderstorms until midnight. Mostly cloudy with a chance of showers. Lows in the lower 60s. Chance of rain 30%. Monday, partly sunny. Highs in the lower 80s. At 4 a.m. in Omaha, it was mostly cloudy. The temperature was 66 degrees, the dew point 49, and the relative humidity 54%. The wind was north at 8 miles an hour. The pressure was 29.83 inches and steady. Across eastern Nebraska and southwest Iowa, it was partly cloudy, with a temperature of 66 at Nebraska City and 64 at Red Oak, Iowa. It was mostly cloudy, with a temperature of 63 at Lincoln, 64 at Fremont, and 64 at Columbus. Under mostly cloudy skies, Blair Airport reported 64, Tacoma reported 62, and Plattsmouth reported 65. It was cloudy, with a temperature of 66 at Offutt Air Force Base and 67 at Millard. Here are some observations from across the region. It was clear, with a temperature of 51 at Sioux Falls, 57 at Sioux City, and 56 at Denver. It was partly cloudy, with a temperature of 66 at Kansas City, 68 at Concordia, Kansas, and 49 at North Platte. It was mostly cloudy, with a temperature of 60 at Grand Island, 59 at Norfolk, and 61 at Des Moines. At Valentine, the weather conditions were not available. Once again, at 4 a.m. in Omaha, it was 66 degrees under mostly cloudy skies. Here are the forecast key messages. There is a low chance of showers or isolated thunderstorms across southeast Nebraska early Tuesday morning and across far eastern Nebraska and southwest Iowa early Wednesday morning. Wednesday afternoon is expected to be hot, dry, and windy with very high fire danger forecast across portions of northeast Nebraska. A more active weather pattern arrives late this week into this weekend. Several chances of showers and thunderstorms exist through this time period. 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The current time is 4:20 a.m. Central Daylight Time. Now for the official National Weather Service forecast for the Omaha and Council Bluffs area. Rest of tonight, mostly cloudy with a chance of sprinkles. Lows around 60. Northwest winds 5 to 10 miles an hour. Tuesday, sunny. Highs in the lower 80s. Northwest winds 5 to 10 miles an hour. Tuesday night, mostly cloudy until midnight, then becoming partly cloudy. Lows in the mid-60s. South winds 15 to 20 miles an hour. Wednesday, sunny, breezy, hot with highs around 90. Southwest winds 10 to 15 miles an hour with gusts up to 25 miles an hour, increasing to northwest 20 to 25 miles an hour with gusts up to 35 miles an hour in the afternoon. Wednesday night, mostly clear until midnight, then becoming partly cloudy. Breezy with lows in the lower 60s. Northwest winds 20 to 25 miles an hour with gusts up to 40 miles an hour, diminishing to around 10 miles an hour with gusts up to 20 miles an hour after midnight. Thursday, mostly sunny. Not as warm with highs around 80. Thursday night and Juneteenth, mostly clear. Hot. Lows in the upper 50s. Highs in the upper 80s. Friday night, partly cloudy until midnight, then mostly cloudy with a chance of showers after midnight.
lows in the mid-60s. Chance of rain 30%. Saturday, partly sunny with a chance of thunderstorms. A chance of showers. Hot with highs in the mid-80s. Chance of rain 50%. Saturday night, a chance of thunderstorms. Showers. Lows in the mid-60s. Chance of rain 80%. Sunday, mostly cloudy in the morning, then becoming partly sunny. A chance of thunderstorms. A chance of showers. Highs in the lower 80s. Chance of rain 50%. Sunday night, a chance of thunderstorms until midnight. Mostly cloudy with a chance of showers. Lows in the lower 60s. Chance of rain 30%. Monday, partly sunny. Highs in the lower 80s. At 4 a.m. in Omaha, it was mostly cloudy. The temperature was 66 degrees, the dew point 49, and the relative humidity 54%. The wind was north at 8 miles an hour. The pressure was 29.83 inches and steady. Across eastern Nebraska and southwest Iowa, it was partly cloudy, with a temperature of 66 at Nebraska City and 64 at Red Oak, Iowa. It was mostly cloudy, with a temperature of 63 at Lincoln, 64 at Fremont, and 64 at Columbus. Under mostly cloudy skies, Blair Airport reported 64, Tacoma reported 62, and Plattsmouth reported 65. It was cloudy, with a temperature of 66 at Offutt Air Force Base, and 67 at Millard. Here are some observations from across the region. It was clear, with a temperature of 51 at Sioux Falls, 57 at Sioux City, and 56 at Denver. It was partly cloudy, with a temperature of 66 at Kansas City, 68 at Concordia, Kansas, and 49 at North Platte. It was mostly cloudy, with a temperature of 60 at Grand Island, 59 at Norfolk, and 61 at Des Moines. At Valentine, the weather conditions were not available. Once again, at 4 a.m. in Omaha, it was 66 degrees under mostly cloudy skies. Here are the forecast key messages. There is a low chance of showers or isolated thunderstorms across southeast Nebraska early Tuesday morning and across far eastern Nebraska and southwest Iowa early Wednesday morning. Wednesday afternoon is expected to be hot, dry, and windy with very high fire danger forecast across portions of northeast Nebraska. A more active weather pattern arrives late this week into this weekend. Several chances of showers and thunderstorms exist through this time period. This is NOAA All Hazards Radio Station KIH 61 in Omaha, Nebraska. The current time is 4:25 a.m. Central Daylight Time. Now for the official National Weather Service forecast for the Omaha and Council Bluffs area. Rest of tonight, mostly cloudy with a chance of sprinkles. Lows around 60. Northwest winds 5 to 10 miles an hour. Tuesday, sunny. Highs in the lower 80s. Northwest winds 5 to 10 miles an hour. Tuesday night, mostly cloudy until midnight, then becoming partly cloudy. Lows in the mid-60s. South winds 15 to 20 miles an hour. Wednesday, sunny, breezy, hot with highs around 90. Southwest winds 10 to 15 miles an hour with gusts up to 25 miles an hour, increasing to northwest 20 to 25 miles an hour with gusts up to 35 miles an hour in the afternoon. Wednesday night, mostly clear until midnight, then becoming partly cloudy. Breezy with lows in the lower 60s. Northwest winds 20 to 25 miles an hour with gusts up to 40 miles an hour, diminishing to around 10 miles an hour with gusts up to 20 miles an hour after midnight. Thursday, mostly sunny. Not as warm with highs around 80. Thursday night and Juneteenth, mostly clear. Hot. Lows in the upper 50s. Highs in the upper 80s. Friday night, partly cloudy until midnight, then mostly cloudy with a chance of showers after midnight. Lows in the mid-60s. Chance of rain 30%. Saturday,
partly sunny with a chance of thunderstorms, a chance of showers, hot with highs in the mid-80s, chance of rain 50%, Saturday night, a chance of thunderstorms, showers, lows in the mid-60s, chance of rain 80%, Sunday, mostly cloudy in the morning, then becoming partly sunny, a chance of thunderstorms, a chance of showers, highs in the lower 80s, chance of rain 50%, Sunday night, a chance of thunderstorms until midnight, mostly cloudy with a chance of showers, lows in the lower 60s, chance of rain 30%, Monday, partly sunny, highs in the lower 80s. At 4 a.m. in Omaha, it was mostly cloudy. The temperature was 66 degrees, the dew point 49, and the relative humidity 54%. The wind was north at 8 miles an hour. The pressure was 29.83 inches and steady. Across eastern Nebraska and southwest Iowa, it was partly cloudy, with a temperature of 66 at Nebraska City and 64 at Red Oak, Iowa. It was mostly cloudy, with a temperature of 63 at Lincoln, 64 at Fremont, and 64 at Columbus. Under mostly cloudy skies, Blair Airport reported 64, Tacoma reported 62, and Plattsmouth reported 65. It was cloudy, with a temperature of 66 at Offutt Air Force Base and 67 at Millard. Here are some observations from across the region. It was clear, with a temperature of 51 at Sioux Falls, 57 at Sioux City, and 56 at Denver. It was partly cloudy, with a temperature of 66 at Kansas City, 68 at Concordia, Kansas, and 49 at North Platte. It was mostly cloudy, with a temperature of 60 at Grand Island, 59 at Norfolk, and 61 at Des Moines. At Valentine, the weather conditions were not available. Once again, at 4 a.m. in Omaha, it was 66 degrees under mostly cloudy skies. Here are the forecast key messages. There is a low chance of showers or isolated thunderstorms across southeast Nebraska early Tuesday morning and across far eastern Nebraska and southwest Iowa early Wednesday morning. Wednesday afternoon is expected to be hot, dry, and windy with very high fire danger forecast across portions of northeast Nebraska. A more active weather pattern arrives late this week into this weekend. Several chances of showers and thunderstorms exist through this time period. 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The current time is 4:30 a.m. Central Daylight Time. Now for the official National Weather Service forecast for the Omaha and Council Bluffs area. Rest of tonight, mostly cloudy with a chance of sprinkles. Lows around 60. Northwest winds 5 to 10 miles an hour. Tuesday, sunny. Highs in the lower 80s. Northwest winds 5 to 10 miles an hour. Tuesday night, mostly cloudy until midnight, then becoming partly cloudy. Lows in the mid-60s. South winds 15 to 20 miles an hour. Wednesday, sunny, breezy, hot with highs around 90. Southwest winds 10 to 15 miles an hour with gusts up to 25 miles an hour, increasing to northwest 20 to 25 miles an hour with gusts up to 35 miles an hour in the afternoon. Wednesday night, mostly clear until midnight, then becoming partly cloudy. Breezy with lows in the lower 60s. Northwest winds 20 to 25 miles an hour with gusts up to 40 miles an hour, diminishing to around 10 miles an hour with gusts up to 20 miles an hour after midnight. Thursday, mostly sunny. Not as warm with highs around 80. Thursday night and Juneteenth, mostly clear. Hot. Lows in the upper 50s. Highs in the upper 80s. Friday night, partly cloudy until midnight, then mostly cloudy with a chance of showers after midnight. Lows in the mid-60s. Chance of rain 30%. Saturday, partly sunny with a chance of thunderstorms. A chance of showers. Hot with highs
in the mid-80s. Chance of rain 50%. Saturday night, a chance of thunderstorms. Showers. Lows in the mid-60s. Chance of rain 80%. Sunday, mostly cloudy in the morning, then becoming partly sunny. A chance of thunderstorms. A chance of showers. Highs in the lower 80s. Chance of rain 50%. Sunday night, a chance of thunderstorms until midnight. Mostly cloudy with a chance of showers. Lows in the lower 60s. Chance of rain 30%. Monday, partly sunny. Highs in the lower 80s. At 4 a.m. in Omaha, it was mostly cloudy. The temperature was 66 degrees, the dew point 49, and the relative humidity 54%. The wind was north at 8 miles an hour. The pressure was 29.83 inches and steady. Across eastern Nebraska and southwest Iowa, it was partly cloudy, with a temperature of 66 at Nebraska City and 64 at Red Oak, Iowa. It was mostly cloudy, with a temperature of 63 at Lincoln, 64 at Fremont, and 64 at Columbus. Under mostly cloudy skies, Blair Airport reported 64, Tacoma reported 62, and Plattsmouth reported 65. It was cloudy, with a temperature of 66 at Offutt Air Force Base and 67 at Millard. Here are some observations from across the region. It was clear, with a temperature of 51 at Sioux Falls, 57 at Sioux City, and 56 at Denver. It was partly cloudy, with a temperature of 66 at Kansas City, 68 at Concordia, Kansas, and 49 at North Platte. It was mostly cloudy, with a temperature of 60 at Grand Island, 59 at Norfolk, and 61 at Des Moines. At Valentine, the weather conditions were not available. Once again, at 4 a.m. in Omaha, it was 66 degrees under mostly cloudy skies. Here are the forecast key messages. There is a low chance of showers or isolated thunderstorms across southeast Nebraska early Tuesday morning and across far eastern Nebraska and southwest Iowa early Wednesday morning. Wednesday afternoon is expected to be hot, dry, and windy with very high fire danger forecast across portions of northeast Nebraska. A more active weather pattern arrives late this week into this weekend. Several chances of showers and thunderstorms exist through this time period. This is NOAA All Hazards Radio Station KIH 61 in Omaha, Nebraska. The current time is 4:34 a.m. Central Daylight Time. Now for the official National Weather Service forecast for the Omaha and Council Bluffs area. Rest of tonight, mostly cloudy with a chance of sprinkles. Lows around 60. Northwest winds 5 to 10 miles an hour. Tuesday, sunny. Highs in the lower 80s. Northwest winds 5 to 10 miles an hour. Tuesday night, mostly cloudy until midnight, then becoming partly cloudy. Lows in the mid-60s. South winds 15 to 20 miles an hour. Wednesday, sunny, breezy, hot with highs around 90. Southwest winds 10 to 15 miles an hour with gusts up to 25 miles an hour, increasing to northwest 20 to 25 miles an hour with gusts up to 35 miles an hour in the afternoon. Wednesday night, mostly clear until midnight, then becoming partly cloudy. Breezy with lows in the lower 60s. Northwest winds 20 to 25 miles an hour with gusts up to 40 miles an hour, diminishing to around 10 miles an hour with gusts up to 20 miles an hour after midnight. Thursday, mostly sunny. Not as warm with highs around 80. Thursday night and Juneteenth, mostly clear. Hot. Lows in the upper 50s. Highs in the upper 80s. Friday night, partly cloudy until midnight, then mostly cloudy with a chance of showers after midnight. Lows in the mid-60s. Chance of rain 30%. Saturday, partly sunny with a chance of thunderstorms. A chance of showers. Hot with highs in the mid-80s. Chance of rain 50%. Saturday night, a chance of
thunderstorms, showers, lows in the mid-60s, chance of rain 80%. Sunday, mostly cloudy in the morning, then becoming partly sunny. A chance of thunderstorms, a chance of showers, highs in the lower 80s, chance of rain 50%. Sunday night, a chance of thunderstorms until midnight. Mostly cloudy with a chance of showers. Lows in the lower 60s. Chance of rain 30%. Monday, partly sunny. Highs in the lower 80s. At 4 a.m. in Omaha, it was mostly cloudy. The temperature was 66 degrees, the dew point 49, and the relative humidity 54%. The wind was north at 8 miles an hour. The pressure was 29.83 inches and steady. Across eastern Nebraska and southwest Iowa, it was partly cloudy, with a temperature of 66 at Nebraska City and 64 at Red Oak, Iowa. It was mostly cloudy, with a temperature of 63 at Lincoln, 64 at Fremont, and 64 at Columbus. Under mostly cloudy skies, Blair Airport reported 64, Tacoma reported 62, and Plattsmouth reported 65. It was cloudy, with a temperature of 66 at Offutt Air Force Base and 67 at Millard. Here are some observations from across the region. It was clear, with a temperature of 51 at Sioux Falls, 57 at Sioux City, and 56 at Denver. It was partly cloudy, with a temperature of 66 at Kansas City, 68 at Concordia, Kansas, and 49 at North Platte. It was mostly cloudy, with a temperature of 60 at Grand Island, 59 at Norfolk, and 61 at Des Moines. At Valentine, the weather conditions were not available. Once again, at 4 a.m. in Omaha, it was 66 degrees under mostly cloudy skies. Here are the forecast key messages. There is a low chance of showers or isolated thunderstorms across southeast Nebraska early Tuesday morning and across far eastern Nebraska and southwest Iowa early Wednesday morning. Wednesday afternoon is expected to be hot, dry, and windy with very high fire danger forecast across portions of northeast Nebraska. A more active weather pattern arrives late this week into this weekend. Several chances of showers and thunderstorms exist through this time period. This is NOAA All Hazards Radio Station KIH 61 in Omaha, Nebraska. The current time is 4:39 a.m. Central Daylight Time. Now for the official National Weather Service forecast for the Omaha and Council Bluffs area. Rest of tonight, mostly cloudy with a chance of sprinkles. Lows around 60. Northwest winds 5 to 10 miles an hour. Tuesday, sunny. Highs in the lower 80s. Northwest winds 5 to 10 miles an hour. Tuesday night, mostly cloudy until midnight, then becoming partly cloudy. Lows in the mid-60s. South winds 15 to 20 miles an hour. Wednesday, sunny, breezy, hot with highs around 90. Southwest winds 10 to 15 miles an hour with gusts up to 25 miles an hour, increasing to northwest 20 to 25 miles an hour with gusts up to 35 miles an hour in the afternoon. Wednesday night, mostly clear until midnight, then becoming partly cloudy. Breezy with lows in the lower 60s. Northwest winds 20 to 25 miles an hour with gusts up to 40 miles an hour, diminishing to around 10 miles an hour with gusts up to 20 miles an hour after midnight. Thursday, mostly sunny. Not as warm with highs around 80. Thursday night and Juneteenth, mostly clear. Hot. Lows in the upper 50s. Highs in the upper 80s. Friday night, partly cloudy until midnight, then mostly cloudy with a chance of showers after midnight. Lows in the mid-60s. Chance of rain 30%. Saturday, partly sunny with a chance of thunderstorms. A chance of showers. Hot with highs in the mid-80s. Chance of rain 50%. Saturday night, a chance of thunderstorms. Showers. Lows in the mid-60s. Chance of
of rain 80%. Sunday, mostly cloudy in the morning, then becoming partly sunny. A chance of thunderstorms. A chance of showers. Highs in the lower 80s. Chance of rain 50%. Sunday night, a chance of thunderstorms until midnight. Mostly cloudy with a chance of showers. Lows in the lower 60s. Chance of rain 30%. Monday, partly sunny. Highs in the lower 80s. At 4 a.m. in Omaha, it was mostly cloudy. The temperature was 66 degrees, the dew point 49, and the relative humidity 54%. The wind was north at 8 miles an hour. The pressure was 29.83 inches and steady. Across eastern Nebraska and southwest Iowa, it was partly cloudy, with a temperature of 66 at Nebraska City and 64 at Red Oak, Iowa. It was mostly cloudy, with a temperature of 63 at Lincoln, 64 at Fremont, and 64 at Columbus. Under mostly cloudy skies, Blair Airport reported 64, Tacoma reported 62, and Plattsmouth reported 65. It was cloudy, with a temperature of 66 at Offutt Air Force Base and 67 at Millard. Here are some observations from across the region. It was clear, with a temperature of 51 at Sioux Falls, 57 at Sioux City, and 56 at Denver. It was partly cloudy, with a temperature of 66 at Kansas City, 68 at Concordia, Kansas, and 49 at North Platte. It was mostly cloudy, with a temperature of 60 at Grand Island, 59 at Norfolk, and 61 at Des Moines. At Valentine, the weather conditions were not available. Once again, at 4 a.m. in Omaha, it was 66 degrees under mostly cloudy skies. Here are the forecast key messages. There is a low chance of showers or isolated thunderstorms across southeast Nebraska early Tuesday morning and across far eastern Nebraska and southwest Iowa early Wednesday morning. Wednesday afternoon is expected to be hot, dry, and windy with very high fire danger forecast across portions of northeast Nebraska. A more active weather pattern arrives late this week into this weekend. Several chances of showers and thunderstorms exist through this time period. This is NOAA All Hazards Radio Station KIH 61 in Omaha, Nebraska. The current time is 4:44 a.m. Central Daylight Time. Now for the official National Weather Service forecast for the Omaha and Council Bluffs area. Rest of tonight, mostly cloudy with a chance of sprinkles. Lows around 60. Northwest winds 5 to 10 miles an hour. Tuesday, sunny. Highs in the lower 80s. Northwest winds 5 to 10 miles an hour. Tuesday night, mostly cloudy until midnight, then becoming partly cloudy. Lows in the mid-60s. South winds 15 to 20 miles an hour. Wednesday, sunny, breezy, hot with highs around 90. Southwest winds 10 to 15 miles an hour with gusts up to 25 miles an hour, increasing to northwest 20 to 25 miles an hour with gusts up to 35 miles an hour in the afternoon. Wednesday night, mostly clear until midnight, then becoming partly cloudy. Breezy with lows in the lower 60s. Northwest winds 20 to 25 miles an hour with gusts up to 40 miles an hour, diminishing to around 10 miles an hour with gusts up to 20 miles an hour after midnight. Thursday, mostly sunny. Not as warm with highs around 80. Thursday night and Juneteenth, mostly clear. Hot. Lows in the upper 50s. Highs in the upper 80s. Friday night, partly cloudy until midnight, then mostly cloudy with a chance of showers after midnight. Lows in the mid-60s. Chance of rain 30%. Saturday, partly sunny with a chance of thunderstorms. A chance of showers. Hot with highs in the mid-80s. Chance of rain 50%. Saturday night, a chance of thunderstorms. Showers. Lows in the mid-60s. Chance of rain 80%. Sunday, mostly cloudy in the morning, then becoming partly
sunny. A chance of thunderstorms. A chance of showers. Highs in the lower 80s. Chance of rain 50%. Sunday night, a chance of thunderstorms until midnight. Mostly cloudy with a chance of showers. Lows in the lower 60s. Chance of rain 30%. Monday, partly sunny. Highs in the lower 80s. At 4 a.m. in Omaha, it was mostly cloudy. The temperature was 66 degrees, the dew point 49, and the relative humidity 54%. The wind was north at 8 miles an hour. The pressure was 29.83 inches and steady. Across eastern Nebraska and southwest Iowa, it was partly cloudy, with a temperature of 66 at Nebraska City and 64 at Red Oak, Iowa. It was mostly cloudy, with a temperature of 63 at Lincoln, 64 at Fremont, and 64 at Columbus. Under mostly cloudy skies, Blair Airport reported 64, Tacoma reported 62, and Plattsmouth reported 65. It was cloudy, with a temperature of 66 at Offutt Air Force Base and 67 at Millard. Here are some observations from across the region. It was clear, with a temperature of 51 at Sioux Falls, 57 at Sioux City, and 56 at Denver. It was partly cloudy, with a temperature of 66 at Kansas City, 68 at Concordia, Kansas, and 49 at North Platte. It was mostly cloudy, with a temperature of 60 at Grand Island, 59 at Norfolk, and 61 at Des Moines. At Valentine, the weather conditions were not available. Once again, at 4 a.m. in Omaha, it was 66 degrees under mostly cloudy skies. Here are the forecast key messages. There is a low chance of showers or isolated thunderstorms across southeast Nebraska early Tuesday morning and across far eastern Nebraska and southwest Iowa early Wednesday morning. Wednesday afternoon is expected to be hot, dry, and windy with very high fire danger forecast across portions of northeast Nebraska. A more active weather pattern arrives late this week into this weekend. Several chances of showers and thunderstorms exist through this time period. This is NOAA All Hazards Radio Station KIH 61 in Omaha, Nebraska. The current time is 4:49 a.m. Central Daylight Time. Now for the official National Weather Service forecast for the Omaha and Council Bluffs area. Today, mostly cloudy, then becoming sunny this morning, then becoming mostly sunny. A chance of sprinkles early. Highs in the lower 80s. Northwest winds 5 to 10 miles an hour. Tonight, mostly cloudy until midnight, then clearing. Lows in the mid-60s. South winds 15 to 20 miles an hour. Wednesday, sunny, breezy, hot with highs around 90. Southwest winds 10 to 15 miles an hour with gusts up to 25 miles an hour, increasing to northwest 20 to 25 miles an hour with gusts up to 35 miles an hour in the afternoon. Wednesday night, mostly clear until midnight, then becoming partly cloudy. Breezy with lows in the lower 60s. Northwest winds 20 to 25 miles an hour with gusts up to 40 miles an hour, diminishing to around 10 miles an hour with gusts up to 20 miles an hour after midnight. Thursday, mostly sunny. Not as warm with highs around 80. Northwest winds 5 to 10 miles an hour. Thursday night and Juneteenth, mostly clear. Hot. Lows in the upper 50s. Highs in the upper 80s. Friday night, partly cloudy until midnight, then mostly cloudy with a chance of showers after midnight. Lows in the mid-60s. Chance of rain 30%. Saturday, partly sunny with a chance of thunderstorms. A chance of showers. Hot with highs in the mid-80s. Chance of rain 50%. Saturday night, a chance of thunderstorms. Showers. Lows in the mid-60s. Chance of rain 80%. Sunday, mostly cloudy in the morning, then becoming partly sunny. A chance of thunderstorms. A chance of showers. Highs in the low

changes in steady. Across eastern Nebraska and southwest Iowa, it was partly cloudy, with a temperature of 66 at Nebraska City and 64 at Red Oak, Iowa. It was mostly cloudy, with a temperature of 63 at Lincoln, 64 at Fremont, and 64 at Columbus. Under mostly cloudy skies, Blair Airport reported 64, Tacoma reported 62, and Plattsmouth reported 65. It was cloudy, with a temperature of 66 at Offutt Air Force Base, and 67 at Millard. Here are some observations from across the region. It was clear, with a temperature of 51 at Sioux Falls, 57 at Sioux City, and 56 at Denver. It was partly cloudy, with a temperature of 66 at Kansas City, 68 at Concordia, Kansas, and 49 at North Platte. It was mostly cloudy, with a temperature of 60 at Grand Island, 59 at Norfolk, and 61 at Des Moines. At Valentine, the weather conditions were not available. Once again, at 4 a.m. in Omaha, it was 66 degrees under mostly cloudy skies. Here are the forecast key messages. There is a low chance of showers or isolated thunderstorms across southeast Nebraska early Tuesday morning and across far eastern Nebraska and southwest Iowa early Wednesday morning. Wednesday afternoon is expected to be hot, dry, and windy with very high fire danger forecast across portions of northeast Nebraska. A more active weather pattern arrives late this week into this weekend. Several chances of showers and thunderstorms exist through this time period. 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The current time is 4:54 a.m. Central Daylight Time. Now for the official National Weather Service forecast for the Omaha and Council Bluffs area. Today, mostly cloudy, then becoming sunny this morning, then becoming mostly sunny. A chance of sprinkles early. Highs in the lower 80s. Northwest winds 5 to 10 miles an hour. Tonight, mostly cloudy until midnight, then clearing. Lows in the mid-60s. South winds 15 to 20 miles an hour. Wednesday, sunny, breezy, hot with highs around 90. Southwest winds 10 to 15 miles an hour with gusts up to 25 miles an hour, increasing to northwest 20 to 25 miles an hour with gusts up to 35 miles an hour in the afternoon. Wednesday night, mostly clear until midnight, then becoming partly cloudy. Breezy with lows in the lower 60s. Northwest winds 20 to 25 miles an hour with gusts up to 40 miles an hour, diminishing to around 10 miles an hour with gusts up to 20 miles an hour after midnight. Thursday, mostly sunny. Not as warm with highs around 80. Northwest winds 5 to 10 miles an hour. Thursday night and Juneteenth, mostly clear. Hot. Lows in the upper 50s. Highs in the upper 80s. Friday night, partly cloudy until midnight, then mostly cloudy with a chance of showers after midnight. Lows in the mid-60s. Chance of rain 30%. Saturday, partly sunny with a chance of thunderstorms. A chance of showers. Hot with highs in the mid-80s. Chance of rain 50%. Saturday night, a chance of thunderstorms. Showers. Lows in the mid-60s. Chance of rain 80%. Sunday, mostly cloudy in the morning, then becoming partly sunny. A chance of thunderstorms. A chance of showers. Highs in the lower 80s. Chance of rain 50%. Sunday night, a chance of thunderstorms until midnight. Mostly cloudy with a chance of showers. Lows in the lower 60s. Chance of rain 30%. Monday, partly sunny. Highs in the lower 80s. At 4 a.m. in Omaha, it was mostly cloudy. The temperature was 66 degrees, the dew point 49, and the relative humidity 54%. The wind was north at 8 miles an hour. The pressure was 29.83 inches and steady. Across eastern Nebraska and southwest Iowa, it was partly cloudy, with a

temperature of 66 at Nebraska City and 64 at Red Oak, Iowa. It was mostly cloudy, with a temperature of 63 at Lincoln, 64 at Fremont, and 64 at Columbus. Under mostly cloudy skies, Blair Airport reported 64, Tacoma reported 62, and Plattsmouth reported 65. It was cloudy, with a temperature of 66 at Offutt Air Force Base, and 67 at Millard. Here are some observations from across the region. It was clear, with a temperature of 51 at Sioux Falls, 57 at Sioux City, and 56 at Denver. It was partly cloudy, with a temperature of 66 at Kansas City, 68 at Concordia, Kansas, and 49 at North Platte. It was mostly cloudy, with a temperature of 60 at Grand Island, 59 at Norfolk, and 61 at Des Moines. At Valentine, the weather conditions were not available. Once again, at 4 a.m. in Omaha, it was 66 degrees under mostly cloudy skies. Here are the forecast key messages. There is a low chance of showers or isolated thunderstorms across southeast Nebraska early Tuesday morning and across far eastern Nebraska and southwest Iowa early Wednesday morning. Wednesday afternoon is expected to be hot, dry, and windy with very high fire danger forecast across portions of northeast Nebraska. A more active weather pattern arrives late this week into this weekend. Several chances of showers and thunderstorms exist through this time period. 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The current time is 4:59 a.m. Central Daylight Time. Now for the official National Weather Service forecast for the Omaha and Council Bluffs area. Today, mostly cloudy, then becoming sunny this morning, then becoming mostly sunny. A chance of sprinkles early. Highs in the lower 80s. Northwest winds 5 to 10 miles an hour. Tonight, mostly cloudy until midnight, then clearing. Lows in the mid-60s. South winds 15 to 20 miles an hour. Wednesday, sunny, breezy, hot with highs around 90. Southwest winds 10 to 15 miles an hour with gusts up to 25 miles an hour, increasing to northwest 20 to 25 miles an hour with gusts up to 35 miles an hour in the afternoon. Wednesday night, mostly clear until midnight, then becoming partly cloudy. Breezy with lows in the lower 60s. Northwest winds 20 to 25 miles an hour with gusts up to 40 miles an hour, diminishing to around 10 miles an hour with gusts up to 20 miles an hour after midnight. Thursday, mostly sunny. Not as warm with highs around 80. Northwest winds 5 to 10 miles an hour. Thursday night and Juneteenth, mostly clear. Hot. Lows in the upper 50s. Highs in the upper 80s. Friday night, partly cloudy until midnight, then mostly cloudy with a chance of showers after midnight. Lows in the mid-60s. Chance of rain 30%. Saturday, partly sunny with a chance of thunderstorms. A chance of showers. Hot with highs in the mid-80s. Chance of rain 50%. Saturday night, a chance of thunderstorms. Showers. Lows in the mid-60s. Chance of rain 80%. Sunday, mostly cloudy in the morning, then becoming partly sunny. A chance of thunderstorms. A chance of showers. Highs in the lower 80s. Chance of rain 50%. Sunday night, a chance of thunderstorms until midnight. Mostly cloudy with a chance of showers. Lows in the lower 60s. Chance of rain 30%. Monday, partly sunny. Highs in the lower 80s. Here are the forecast key messages. There is a low chance of showers or isolated thunderstorms across southeast Nebraska early Tuesday morning and across far eastern Nebraska and southwest Iowa early Wednesday morning. Wednesday afternoon is expected to be hot, dry, and windy with very high fire danger forecast across portions of northeast Nebraska. A more active weather pattern arrives late this week into this weekend. Several chances of showers and
thunderstorms exist through this time period. This is NOAA All Hazards radio station KIH 61 in Omaha, Nebraska. The current time is 5:02 a.m. Central Daylight Time. Now for the official National Weather Service forecast for the Omaha and Council Bluffs area. Today, mostly cloudy, then becoming sunny this morning, then becoming mostly sunny. A chance of sprinkles early. Highs in the lower 80s. Northwest winds 5 to 10 miles an hour. Tonight, mostly cloudy until midnight, then clearing. Lows in the mid-60s. South winds 15 to 20 miles an hour. Wednesday, sunny, breezy, hot with highs around 90. Southwest winds 10 to 15 miles an hour with gusts up to 25 miles an hour, increasing to northwest 20 to 25 miles an hour with gusts up to 35 miles an hour in the afternoon. Wednesday night, mostly clear until midnight, then becoming partly cloudy. Breezy with lows in the lower 60s. Northwest winds 20 to 25 miles an hour with gusts up to 40 miles an hour, diminishing to around 10 miles an hour with gusts up to 20 miles an hour after midnight. Thursday, mostly sunny. Not as warm with highs around 80. Northwest winds 5 to 10 miles an hour. Thursday night and Juneteenth, mostly clear. Hot. Lows in the upper 50s. Highs in the upper 80s. Friday night, partly cloudy until midnight, then mostly cloudy with a chance of showers after midnight. Lows in the mid-60s. Chance of rain 30%. Saturday, partly sunny with a chance of thunderstorms. A chance of showers. Hot with highs in the mid-80s. Chance of rain 50%. Saturday night, a chance of thunderstorms. Showers. Lows in the mid-60s. Chance of rain 80%. Sunday, mostly cloudy in the morning, then becoming partly sunny. A chance of thunderstorms. A chance of showers. Highs in the lower 80s. Chance of rain 50%. Sunday night, a chance of thunderstorms until midnight. Mostly cloudy with a chance of showers. Lows in the lower 60s. Chance of rain 30%. Monday, partly sunny. Highs in the lower 80s. At 5 a.m. in Omaha, it was mostly cloudy. The temperature was 63 degrees, the dew point 49, and the relative humidity 60%. The wind was north at 9 miles an hour. The pressure was 29.83 inches and steady. Across eastern Nebraska and southwest Iowa, at Nebraska City, it was partly cloudy, with a temperature of 64. It was mostly cloudy, with a temperature of 61 at Lincoln, 66 at Millard, 62 at Fremont, and 61 at Columbus. Under mostly cloudy skies, Blair Airport reported 63, Tacoma reported 57, and Plattsmouth reported 64. At Red Oak, Iowa, it was cloudy, with a temperature of 64. Here are some observations from across the region. It was clear, with a temperature of 50 at Sioux Falls, 54 at Sioux City, and 53 at Denver. It was partly cloudy, with a temperature of 67 at Concordia, Kansas, and 46 at North Platte. It was mostly cloudy, with a temperature of 58 at Grand Island, 56 at Norfolk, 61 at Des Moines, and 66 at Kansas City. At Valentine, the weather conditions were not available. Once again, at 5 a.m. in Omaha, it was 63 degrees under mostly cloudy skies. Here are the forecast key messages. There is a low chance of showers or isolated thunderstorms across southeast Nebraska early Tuesday morning and across far eastern Nebraska and southwest Iowa early Wednesday morning. Wednesday afternoon is expected to be hot, dry, and windy with very high fire danger forecast across portions of northeast Nebraska. A more active weather pattern arrives late this week into this weekend. Several chances of showers and thunderstorms exist through this time period. This is NOAA All Hazards radio station KIH 61 in Omaha, Nebraska.
the current time is 5:07 a.m. Central Daylight Time. Now for the official National Weather Service forecast for the Omaha and Council Bluffs area. Today, mostly cloudy, then becoming sunny this morning, then becoming mostly sunny. A chance of sprinkles early. Highs in the lower 80s. Northwest winds 5 to 10 miles an hour. Tonight, mostly cloudy until midnight, then clearing. Lows in the mid-60s. South winds 15 to 20 miles an hour. Wednesday, sunny, breezy, hot with highs around 90. Southwest winds 10 to 15 miles an hour with gusts up to 25 miles an hour, increasing to northwest 20 to 25 miles an hour with gusts up to 35 miles an hour in the afternoon. Wednesday night, mostly clear until midnight, then becoming partly cloudy. Breezy with lows in the lower 60s. Northwest winds 20 to 25 miles an hour with gusts up to 40 miles an hour, diminishing to around 10 miles an hour with gusts up to 20 miles an hour after midnight. Thursday, mostly sunny. Not as warm with highs around 80. Northwest winds 5 to 10 miles an hour. Thursday night and Juneteenth, mostly clear. Hot. Lows in the upper 50s. Highs in the upper 80s. Friday night, partly cloudy until midnight, then mostly cloudy with a chance of showers after midnight. Lows in the mid-60s. Chance of rain 30%. Saturday, partly sunny with a chance of thunderstorms. A chance of showers. Hot with highs in the mid-80s. Chance of rain 50%. Saturday night, a chance of thunderstorms. Showers. Lows in the mid-60s. Chance of rain 80%. Sunday, mostly cloudy in the morning, then becoming partly sunny. A chance of thunderstorms. A chance of showers. Highs in the lower 80s. Chance of rain 50%. Sunday night, a chance of thunderstorms until midnight. Mostly cloudy with a chance of showers. Lows in the lower 60s. Chance of rain 30%. Monday, partly sunny. Highs in the lower 80s. At 5 a.m. in Omaha, it was mostly cloudy. The temperature was 63 degrees, the dew point 49, and the relative humidity 60%. The wind was north at 9 miles an hour. The pressure was 29.83 inches and steady. Across eastern Nebraska and southwest Iowa, at Nebraska City, it was partly cloudy, with a temperature of 64. It was mostly cloudy, with a temperature of 61 at Lincoln, 66 at Millard, 62 at Fremont, and 61 at Columbus. Under mostly cloudy skies, Blair Airport reported 63, Tacoma reported 57, and Plattsmouth reported 64. At Red Oak, Iowa, it was cloudy, with a temperature of 64. Here are some observations from across the region. It was clear, with a temperature of 50 at Sioux Falls, 54 at Sioux City, and 53 at Denver. It was partly cloudy, with a temperature of 67 at Concordia, Kansas, and 46 at North Platte. It was mostly cloudy, with a temperature of 58 at Grand Island, 56 at Norfolk, 61 at Des Moines, and 66 at Kansas City. At Valentine, the weather conditions were not available. Once again, at 5 a.m. in Omaha, it was 63 degrees under mostly cloudy skies. This is NOAA All Hazards Radio Station KIH-61 serving the following counties in Nebraska and Iowa. Douglas, Sarpy, Washington, Cass, Odo, Burt, Dodge, Saunders, Harrison, Pottawatomie, and Mills. At 5 a.m. in Omaha, it was mostly cloudy. The temperature was 63 degrees, the dew point 49, and the relative humidity 60%. The wind was north at 9 miles an hour. The pressure was 29.83 inches and steady. Across eastern Nebraska and southwest Iowa, it was partly cloudy, with a temperature of 61 at Lincoln, 57 at Tacoma, and 64 at Nebraska City. It was mostly cloudy, with a temperature of 66 at Millard,
62 at Fremont, 61 at Columbus, 63 at Blair Airport, and 64 at Plattsmouth. At Red Oak, Iowa, it was cloudy, with a temperature of 64. Here are some observations from across the region. It was clear, with a temperature of 50 at Sioux Falls, 54 at Sioux City, and 53 at Denver. It was partly cloudy, with a temperature of 58 at Grand Island, 56 at North Fork, 67 at Concordia, Kansas, and 46 at North Platte. It was mostly cloudy, with a temperature of 61 at Des Moines and 66 at Kansas City. At Valentine, the weather conditions were not available. Once again, at 5 a.m. in Omaha, it was 63 degrees under mostly cloudy skies. Here are the forecast key messages. There is a low chance of showers or isolated thunderstorms across southeast Nebraska early Tuesday morning and across far eastern Nebraska and southwest Iowa early Wednesday morning. Wednesday afternoon is expected to be hot, dry, and windy with very high fire danger forecast across portions of northeast Nebraska. A more active weather pattern arrives late this week into this weekend. Several chances of showers and thunderstorms exist through this time period. 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The current time is 5:14 a.m. Central Daylight Time. Now for the official National Weather Service forecast for the Omaha and Council Bluffs area. Today, mostly cloudy, then becoming sunny this morning, then becoming mostly sunny. A chance of sprinkles early. Highs in the lower 80s. Northwest winds 5 to 10 miles an hour. Tonight, mostly cloudy until midnight, then clearing. Lows in the mid-60s. South winds 15 to 20 miles an hour. Wednesday, sunny, breezy, hot with highs around 90. Southwest winds 10 to 15 miles an hour with gusts up to 25 miles an hour, increasing to northwest 20 to 25 miles an hour with gusts up to 35 miles an hour in the afternoon. Wednesday night, mostly clear until midnight, then becoming partly cloudy. Breezy with lows in the lower 60s. Northwest winds 20 to 25 miles an hour with gusts up to 40 miles an hour, diminishing to around 10 miles an hour with gusts up to 20 miles an hour after midnight. Thursday, mostly sunny. Not as warm with highs around 80. Northwest winds 5 to 10 miles an hour. Thursday night and Juneteenth, mostly clear. Hot. Lows in the upper 50s. Highs in the upper 80s. Friday night, partly cloudy until midnight, then mostly cloudy with a chance of showers after midnight. Lows in the mid-60s. Chance of rain 30%. Saturday, partly sunny with a chance of thunderstorms. A chance of showers. Hot with highs in the mid-80s. Chance of rain 50%. Saturday night, a chance of thunderstorms. Showers. Lows in the mid-60s. Chance of rain 80%. Sunday, mostly cloudy in the morning, then becoming partly sunny. A chance of thunderstorms. A chance of showers. Highs in the lower 80s. Chance of rain 50%. Sunday night, a chance of thunderstorms until midnight. Mostly cloudy with a chance of showers. Lows in the lower 60s. Chance of rain 30%. Monday, partly sunny. Highs in the lower 80s. At 5 a.m. in Omaha, it was mostly cloudy. The temperature was 63 degrees, the dew point 49, and the relative humidity 60%. The wind was north at 9 miles an hour. The pressure was 29.83 inches and steady. Across eastern Nebraska and southwest Iowa, it was partly cloudy, with a temperature of 61 at Lincoln, 57 at Tecumseh, and 64 at Nebraska City. It was mostly cloudy, with a temperature of 66 at Millard, 62 at Fremont, 61 at Columbus, 63 at Blair Airport, and 64 at Plattsmouth. At Red Oak, Iowa, it was cloudy, with a temperature of 64. Here are some observations from across the region.
It was clear, with a temperature of 50 at Sioux Falls, 54 at Sioux City, and 53 at Denver. It was partly cloudy, with a temperature of 58 at Grand Island, 56 at Norfolk, 67 at Concordia, Kansas, and 46 at North Platte. It was mostly cloudy, with a temperature of 61 at Des Moines and 66 at Kansas City. At Valentine, the weather conditions were not available. Once again, at 5 a.m. in Omaha, it was 63 degrees under mostly cloudy skies. Here are the forecast key messages. There is a low chance of showers or isolated thunderstorms across southeast Nebraska early Tuesday morning and across far eastern Nebraska and southwest Iowa early Wednesday morning. Wednesday afternoon is expected to be hot, dry, and windy with very high fire danger forecast across portions of northeast Nebraska. A more active weather pattern arrives late this week into this weekend. Several chances of showers and thunderstorms exist through this time period. This is NOAA All Hazards Radio Station KIH-61 in Omaha, Nebraska. The current time is 5:18 a.m. Central Daylight Time. Now for the official National Weather Service forecast for the Omaha and Council Bluffs area. Today, mostly cloudy, then becoming sunny this morning, then becoming mostly sunny. A chance of sprinkles early. Highs in the lower 80s. Northwest winds 5 to 10 miles an hour. Tonight, mostly cloudy until midnight, then clearing. Lows in the mid-60s. South winds 15 to 20 miles an hour. Wednesday, sunny, breezy, hot with highs around 90. Southwest winds 10 to 15 miles an hour with gusts up to 25 miles an hour, increasing to northwest 20 to 25 miles an hour with gusts up to 35 miles an hour in the afternoon. Wednesday night, mostly clear until midnight, then becoming partly cloudy. Breezy with lows in the lower 60s. Northwest winds 20 to 25 miles an hour with gusts up to 40 miles an hour, diminishing to around 10 miles an hour with gusts up to 20 miles an hour after midnight. Thursday, mostly sunny. Not as warm with highs around 80. Northwest winds 5 to 10 miles an hour. Thursday night and Juneteenth, mostly clear. Hot. Lows in the upper 50s. Highs in the upper 80s. Friday night, partly cloudy until midnight, then mostly cloudy with a chance of showers after midnight. Lows in the mid-60s. Chance of rain 30%. Saturday, partly sunny with a chance of thunderstorms. A chance of showers. Hot with highs in the mid-80s. Chance of rain 50%. Saturday night, a chance of thunderstorms. Showers. Lows in the mid-60s. Chance of rain 80%. Sunday, mostly cloudy in the morning, then becoming partly sunny. A chance of thunderstorms. A chance of showers. Highs in the lower 80s. Chance of rain 50%. Sunday night, a chance of thunderstorms until midnight. Mostly cloudy with a chance of showers. Lows in the lower 60s. Chance of rain 30%. Monday, partly sunny. Highs in the lower 80s. At 5 a.m. in Omaha, it was mostly cloudy. The temperature was 63 degrees, the dew point 49, and the relative humidity 60%. The wind was north at 9 miles an hour. The pressure was 29.83 inches and steady. Across eastern Nebraska and southwest Iowa, it was partly cloudy, with a temperature of 61 at Lincoln, 57 at Tecama, and 64 at Nebraska City. It was mostly cloudy, with a temperature of 66 at Millard, 62 at Fremont, 61 at Columbus, 63 at Blair Airport, and 64 at Plattsmouth. At Red Oak, Iowa, it was cloudy, with a temperature of 64. Here are some observations from across the region. It was clear, with a temperature of 50 at Sioux Falls, 54 at Sioux City, and 53 at Denver. It was partly cloudy, with a temperature of 58 at Grand Island, 56 at Norfolk, 67 at Concordia,
Kansas, and 46 at Northland. It was mostly cloudy, with a temperature of 61 at Des Moines and 66 at Kansas City. At Valentine, the weather conditions were not available. Once again, at 5 a.m. in Omaha, it was 63 degrees under mostly cloudy skies. Here are the forecast key messages. There is a low chance of showers or isolated thunderstorms across southeast Nebraska early Tuesday morning and across far eastern Nebraska and southwest Iowa early Wednesday morning. Wednesday afternoon is expected to be hot, dry, and windy with very high fire danger forecast across portions of northeast Nebraska. A more active weather pattern arrives late this week into this weekend. Several chances of showers and thunderstorms exist through this time period. This is NOAA All Hazards radio station KIH 61 in Omaha, Nebraska. The current time is 5:23 a.m. Central Daylight Time. Now for the official National Weather Service forecast for the Omaha and Council Bluffs area. Today, mostly cloudy, then becoming sunny this morning, then becoming mostly sunny. A chance of sprinkles early. Highs in the lower 80s. Northwest winds 5 to 10 miles an hour. Tonight, mostly cloudy until midnight, then clearing. Lows in the mid-60s. South winds 15 to 20 miles an hour. Wednesday, sunny, breezy, hot with highs around 90. Southwest winds 10 to 15 miles an hour with gusts up to 25 miles an hour, increasing to northwest 20 to 25 miles an hour with gusts up to 35 miles an hour in the afternoon. Wednesday night, mostly clear until midnight, then becoming partly cloudy. Breezy with lows in the lower 60s. Northwest winds 20 to 25 miles an hour with gusts up to 40 miles an hour, diminishing to around 10 miles an hour with gusts up to 20 miles an hour after midnight. Thursday, mostly sunny. Not as warm with highs around 80. Northwest winds 5 to 10 miles an hour. Thursday night and Juneteenth, mostly clear. Hot. Lows in the upper 50s. Highs in the upper 80s. Friday night, partly cloudy until midnight, then mostly cloudy with a chance of showers after midnight. Lows in the mid-60s. Chance of rain 30%. Saturday, partly sunny with a chance of thunderstorms. A chance of showers. Hot with highs in the mid-80s. Chance of rain 50%. Saturday night, a chance of thunderstorms. Showers. Lows in the mid-60s. Chance of rain 80%. Sunday, mostly cloudy in the morning, then becoming partly sunny. A chance of thunderstorms. A chance of showers. Highs in the lower 80s. Chance of rain 50%. Sunday night, a chance of thunderstorms until midnight. Mostly cloudy with a chance of showers. Lows in the lower 60s. Chance of rain 30%. Monday, partly sunny. Highs in the lower 80s. At 5 a.m. in Omaha, it was mostly cloudy. The temperature was 63 degrees, the dew point 49, and the relative humidity 60%. The wind was north at 9 miles an hour. The pressure was 29.83 inches and steady. Across eastern Nebraska and southwest Iowa, it was partly cloudy, with a temperature of 61 at Lincoln, 57 at Tecama, and 64 at Nebraska City. It was mostly cloudy, with a temperature of 66 at Millard, 62 at Fremont, 61 at Columbus, 63 at Blair Airport, and 64 at Plattsmouth. At Red Oak, Iowa, it was cloudy, with a temperature of 64. Here are some observations from across the region. It was clear, with a temperature of 50 at Sioux Falls, 54 at Sioux City, and 53 at Denver. It was partly cloudy, with a temperature of 58 at Grand Island, 56 at Norfolk, 67 at Concordia, Kansas, and 46 at North Platte. It was mostly cloudy, with a temperature of 61 at Des Moines and 66 at Kansas City. At Valentine, the weather conditions were not available. Once
once again at 5 a.m. in Omaha. It was 63 degrees under mostly cloudy skies. Here are the forecast key messages. There is a low chance of showers or isolated thunderstorms across southeast Nebraska early Tuesday morning and across far eastern Nebraska and southwest Iowa early Wednesday morning. Wednesday afternoon is expected to be hot, dry, and windy with very high fire danger forecast across portions of northeast Nebraska. A more active weather pattern arrives late this week into this weekend. Several chances of showers and thunderstorms exist through this time period. This is NOAA All Hazards Radio Station KIH 61 in Omaha, Nebraska. The current time is 5:28 a.m. Central Daylight Time. Now for the official National Weather Service forecast for the Omaha and Council Bluffs area. Today, mostly cloudy, then becoming sunny this morning, then becoming mostly sunny. A chance of sprinkles early. Highs in the lower 80s. Northwest winds 5 to 10 miles an hour. Tonight, mostly cloudy until midnight, then clearing. Lows in the mid-60s. South winds 15 to 20 miles an hour. Wednesday, sunny, breezy, hot with highs around 90. Southwest winds 10 to 15 miles an hour with gusts up to 25 miles an hour, increasing to northwest 20 to 25 miles an hour with gusts up to 35 miles an hour in the afternoon. Wednesday night, mostly clear until midnight, then becoming partly cloudy. Breezy with lows in the lower 60s. Northwest winds 20 to 25 miles an hour with gusts up to 40 miles an hour, diminishing to around 10 miles an hour with gusts up to 20 miles an hour after midnight. Thursday, mostly sunny. Not as warm with highs around 80. Northwest winds 5 to 10 miles an hour. Thursday night and Juneteenth, mostly clear. Hot. Lows in the upper 50s. Highs in the upper 80s. Friday night, partly cloudy until midnight, then mostly cloudy with a chance of showers after midnight. Lows in the mid-60s. Chance of rain 30%. Saturday, partly sunny with a chance of thunderstorms. A chance of showers. Hot with highs in the mid-80s. Chance of rain 50%. Saturday night, a chance of thunderstorms. Showers. Lows in the mid-60s. Chance of rain 80%. Sunday, mostly cloudy in the morning, then becoming partly sunny. A chance of thunderstorms. A chance of showers. Highs in the lower 80s. Chance of rain 50%. Sunday night, a chance of thunderstorms until midnight. Mostly cloudy with a chance of showers. Lows in the lower 60s. Chance of rain 30%. Monday, partly sunny. Highs in the lower 80s. At 5 a.m. in Omaha, it was mostly cloudy. The temperature was 63 degrees, the dew point 49, and the relative humidity 60%. The wind was north at 9 miles an hour. The pressure was 29.83 inches and steady. Across eastern Nebraska and southwest Iowa, it was partly cloudy, with a temperature of 61 at Lincoln, 57 at Tecama, and 64 at Nebraska City. It was mostly cloudy, with a temperature of 66 at Millard, 62 at Fremont, 61 at Columbus, 63 at Blair Airport, and 64 at Plattsmouth. At Red Oak, Iowa, it was cloudy, with a temperature of 64. Here are some observations from across the region. It was clear, with a temperature of 50 at Sioux Falls, 54 at Sioux City, and 53 at Denver. It was partly cloudy, with a temperature of 58 at Grand Island, 56 at North Fork, 67 at Concordia, Kansas, and 46 at North Platte. It was mostly cloudy, with a temperature of 61 at Des Moines and 66 at Kansas City. At Valentine, the weather conditions were not available. Once again, at 5 a.m. in Omaha, it was 63 degrees under mostly cloudy skies. Here are the forecast key messages. There is a low chance of showers or isolated thunderstorms across southeast Nebraska.
early Tuesday morning and across far eastern Nebraska and southwest Iowa early Wednesday morning. Wednesday afternoon is expected to be hot, dry, and windy with very high fire danger forecast across portions of northeast Nebraska. A more active weather pattern arrives late this week into this weekend. Several chances of showers and thunderstorms exist through this time period. Here are the forecast key messages. There is a low chance of showers or isolated thunderstorms across southeast Nebraska early Tuesday morning and across far eastern Nebraska and southwest Iowa early Wednesday morning. Wednesday afternoon is expected to be hot, dry, and windy with very high fire danger forecast across portions of northeast Nebraska. A more active weather pattern arrives late this week into this weekend. Several chances of showers and thunderstorms exist through this time period. This is NOAA All Hazards Radio Station KIH 61 in Omaha, Nebraska. The current time is 5:33 a.m. Central Daylight Time. Now for the official National Weather Service forecast for the Omaha and Council Bluffs area. Today, mostly cloudy, then becoming sunny this morning, then becoming mostly sunny. A chance of sprinkles early. Highs in the lower 80s. Northwest winds 5 to 10 miles an hour. Tonight, mostly cloudy until midnight, then clearing. Lows in the mid-60s. South winds 15 to 20 miles an hour. Wednesday, sunny, breezy, hot with highs around 90. Southwest winds 10 to 15 miles an hour with gusts up to 25 miles an hour, increasing to northwest 20 to 25 miles an hour with gusts up to 35 miles an hour in the afternoon. Wednesday night, mostly clear until midnight, then becoming partly cloudy. Breezy with lows in the lower 60s. Northwest winds 20 to 25 miles an hour with gusts up to 40 miles an hour, diminishing to around 10 miles an hour with gusts up to 20 miles an hour after midnight. Thursday, mostly sunny. Not as warm with highs around 80. Northwest winds 5 to 10 miles an hour. Thursday night and Juneteenth, mostly clear. Hot. Lows in the upper 50s. Highs in the upper 80s. Friday night, partly cloudy until midnight, then mostly cloudy with a chance of showers after midnight. Lows in the mid-60s. Chance of rain 30%. Saturday, partly sunny with a chance of thunderstorms. A chance of showers. Hot with highs in the mid-80s. Chance of rain 50%. Saturday night, a chance of thunderstorms. Showers. Lows in the mid-60s. Chance of rain 80%. Sunday, mostly cloudy in the morning, then becoming partly sunny. A chance of thunderstorms. A chance of showers. Highs in the lower 80s. Chance of rain 50%. Sunday night, a chance of thunderstorms until midnight. Mostly cloudy with a chance of showers. Lows in the lower 60s. Chance of rain 30%. Monday, partly sunny. Highs in the lower 80s. At 5 a.m. in Omaha, it was mostly cloudy. The temperature was 63 degrees, the dew point 49, and the relative humidity 60%. The wind was north at 9 miles an hour. The pressure was 29.83 inches and steady. Across eastern Nebraska and southwest Iowa, it was partly cloudy, with a temperature of 61 at Lincoln, 57 at Tecumseh, and 64 at Nebraska City. It was mostly cloudy, with a temperature of 66 at Millard, 62 at Fremont, 61 at Columbus, 63 at Blair Airport, and 64 at Plattsmouth. At Red Oak, Iowa, it was cloudy, with a temperature of 64. Here are some observations from across the region. It was clear, with a temperature of 50 at Sioux Falls, 54 at Sioux City, and 53 at Denver. It was partly cloudy, with a temperature of 58 at Grand Island, 56 at Norfolk, 67 at Concordia, Kansas, and 46 at North Platte. It was mostly cloudy, with a temperature of 61 at Des Moines, and 66 at Kansas City.
at Valentine, the weather conditions were not available. Once again, at 5 a.m. in Omaha, it was 63 degrees under mostly cloudy skies. Here are the forecast key messages. There is a low chance of showers or isolated thunderstorms across southeast Nebraska early Tuesday morning and across far eastern Nebraska and southwest Iowa early Wednesday morning. Wednesday afternoon is expected to be hot, dry, and windy with very high fire danger forecast across portions of northeast Nebraska. A more active weather pattern arrives late this week into this weekend. Several chances of showers and thunderstorms exist through this time period. 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The current time is 5:38 a.m. Central Daylight Time. Now for the official National Weather Service forecast for the Omaha and Council Bluffs area. Today, mostly cloudy, then becoming sunny this morning, then becoming mostly sunny. A chance of sprinkles early. Highs in the lower 80s. Northwest winds 5 to 10 miles an hour. Tonight, mostly cloudy until midnight, then clearing. Lows in the mid-60s. South winds 15 to 20 miles an hour. Wednesday, sunny, breezy, hot with highs around 90. Southwest winds 10 to 15 miles an hour with gusts up to 25 miles an hour, increasing to northwest 20 to 25 miles an hour with gusts up to 35 miles an hour in the afternoon. Wednesday night, mostly clear until midnight, then becoming partly cloudy. Breezy with lows in the lower 60s. Northwest winds 20 to 25 miles an hour with gusts up to 40 miles an hour, diminishing to around 10 miles an hour with gusts up to 20 miles an hour after midnight. Thursday, mostly sunny. Not as warm with highs around 80. Northwest winds 5 to 10 miles an hour. Thursday night and Juneteenth, mostly clear. Hot. Lows in the upper 50s. Highs in the upper 80s. Friday night, partly cloudy until midnight, then mostly cloudy with a chance of showers after midnight. Lows in the mid-60s. Chance of rain 30%. Saturday, partly sunny with a chance of thunderstorms. A chance of showers. Hot with highs in the mid-80s. Chance of rain 50%. Saturday night, a chance of thunderstorms. Showers. Lows in the mid-60s. Chance of rain 80%. Sunday, mostly cloudy in the morning, then becoming partly sunny. A chance of thunderstorms. A chance of showers. Highs in the lower 80s. Chance of rain 50%. Sunday night, a chance of thunderstorms until midnight. Mostly cloudy with a chance of showers. Lows in the lower 60s. Chance of rain 30%. Monday, partly sunny. Highs in the lower 80s. At 5 a.m. in Omaha, it was mostly cloudy. The temperature was 63 degrees, the dew point 49, and the relative humidity 60%. The wind was north at 9 miles an hour. The pressure was 29.83 inches and steady. Across eastern Nebraska and southwest Iowa, it was partly cloudy, with a temperature of 61 at Lincoln, 57 at Tecama, and 64 at Nebraska City. It was mostly cloudy, with a temperature of 66 at Millard, 62 at Fremont, 61 at Columbus, 63 at Blair Airport, and 64 at Plattsmouth. At Red Oak, Iowa, it was cloudy, with a temperature of 64. Here are some observations from across the region. It was clear, with a temperature of 50 at Sioux Falls, 54 at Sioux City, and 53 at Denver. It was partly cloudy, with a temperature of 58 at Grand Island, 56 at North Fork, 67 at Concordia, Kansas, and 46 at North Platte. It was mostly cloudy, with a temperature of 61 at Des Moines, and 66 at Kansas City. At Valentine, the weather conditions were not available. Once again, at 5 a.m. in Omaha, it was 63 degrees under mostly cloudy skies. Here are the forecast key messages. There's a low
chance of showers or isolated thunderstorms across southeast Nebraska early Tuesday morning and across far eastern Nebraska and southwest Iowa early Wednesday morning. Wednesday afternoon is expected to be hot, dry, and windy with very high fire danger forecast across portions of northeast Nebraska. A more active weather pattern arrives late this week into this weekend. Several chances of showers and thunderstorms exist through this time period. This is NOAA All Hazards radio station KIH 61 in Omaha, Nebraska. The current time is 5:43 a.m. Central Daylight Time. Now for the official National Weather Service forecast for the Omaha and Council Bluffs area. Today, mostly cloudy, then becoming sunny this morning, then becoming mostly sunny. A chance of sprinkles early. Highs in the lower 80s. Northwest winds 5 to 10 miles an hour. Tonight, mostly cloudy until midnight, then clearing. Lows in the mid-60s. South winds 15 to 20 miles an hour. Wednesday, sunny, breezy, hot with highs around 90. Southwest winds 10 to 15 miles an hour with gusts up to 25 miles an hour, increasing to northwest 20 to 25 miles an hour with gusts up to 35 miles an hour in the afternoon. Wednesday night, mostly clear until midnight, then becoming partly cloudy. Breezy with lows in the lower 60s. Northwest winds 20 to 25 miles an hour with gusts up to 40 miles an hour, diminishing to around 10 miles an hour with gusts up to 20 miles an hour after midnight. Thursday, mostly sunny. Not as warm with highs around 80. Northwest winds 5 to 10 miles an hour. Thursday night and Juneteenth, mostly clear. Hot. Lows in the upper 50s. Highs in the upper 80s. Friday night, partly cloudy until midnight, then mostly cloudy with a chance of showers after midnight. Lows in the mid-60s. Chance of rain 30%. Saturday, partly sunny with a chance of thunderstorms. A chance of showers. Hot with highs in the mid-80s. Chance of rain 50%. Saturday night, a chance of thunderstorms. Showers. Lows in the mid-60s. Chance of rain 80%. Sunday, mostly cloudy in the morning, then becoming partly sunny. A chance of thunderstorms. A chance of showers. Highs in the lower 80s. Chance of rain 50%. Sunday night, a chance of thunderstorms until midnight. Mostly cloudy with a chance of showers. Lows in the lower 60s. Chance of rain 30%. Monday, partly sunny. Highs in the lower 80s. At 5 a.m. in Omaha, it was mostly cloudy. The temperature was 63 degrees, the dew point 49, and the relative humidity 60%. The wind was north at 9 miles an hour. The pressure was 29.83 inches and steady. Across eastern Nebraska and southwest Iowa, it was partly cloudy, with a temperature of 61 at Lincoln, 57 at Tecumseh, and 64 at Nebraska City. It was mostly cloudy, with a temperature of 66 at Millard, 62 at Fremont, 61 at Columbus, 63 at Blair Airport, and 64 at Plattsmouth. At Red Oak, Iowa, it was cloudy, with a temperature of 64. Here are some observations from across the region. It was clear, with a temperature of 50 at Sioux Falls, 54 at Sioux City, and 53 at Denver. It was partly cloudy, with a temperature of 58 at Grand Island, 56 at Norfolk, 67 at Concordia, Kansas, and 46 at North Platte. It was mostly cloudy, with a temperature of 61 at Des Moines, and 66 at Kansas City. At Valentine, the weather conditions were not available. Once again, at 5 a.m. in Omaha, it was 63 degrees under mostly cloudy skies. Here are the forecast key messages. There is a low chance of showers or isolated thunderstorms across southeast Nebraska early Tuesday morning and across far eastern Nebraska and southwest Iowa early Wednesday morning. Wednesday afternoon is expected to be hot, dry, and windy.
very high fire danger forecast across portions of northeast Nebraska. A more active weather pattern arrives late this week into this weekend. Several chances of showers and thunderstorms exist through this time period. This is NOAA All Hazards radio station KIH 61 in Omaha, Nebraska. The current time is 5:48 a.m. Central Daylight Time. Now for the official National Weather Service forecast for the Omaha and Council Bluffs area. Today, mostly cloudy, then becoming sunny this morning, then becoming mostly sunny. A chance of sprinkles early. Highs in the lower 80s. Northwest winds 5 to 10 miles an hour. Tonight, mostly cloudy until midnight, then clearing. Lows in the mid-60s. South winds 15 to 20 miles an hour. Wednesday, sunny, breezy, hot with highs around 90. Southwest winds 10 to 15 miles an hour with gusts up to 25 miles an hour, increasing to northwest 20 to 25 miles an hour with gusts up to 35 miles an hour in the afternoon. Wednesday night, mostly clear until midnight, then becoming partly cloudy. Breezy with lows in the lower 60s. Northwest winds 20 to 25 miles an hour with gusts up to 40 miles an hour, diminishing to around 10 miles an hour with gusts up to 20 miles an hour after midnight. Thursday, mostly sunny. Not as warm with highs around 80. Northwest winds 5 to 10 miles an hour. Thursday night and Juneteenth, mostly clear. Hot. Lows in the upper 50s. Highs in the upper 80s. Friday night, partly cloudy until midnight, then mostly cloudy with a chance of showers after midnight. Lows in the mid-60s. Chance of rain 30%. Saturday, partly sunny with a chance of thunderstorms. A chance of showers. Hot with highs in the mid-80s. Chance of rain 50%. Saturday night, a chance of thunderstorms. Showers. Lows in the mid-60s. Chance of rain 80%. Sunday, mostly cloudy in the morning, then becoming partly sunny. A chance of thunderstorms. A chance of showers. Highs in the lower 80s. Chance of rain 50%. Sunday night, a chance of thunderstorms until midnight. Mostly cloudy with a chance of showers. Lows in the lower 60s. Chance of rain 30%. Monday, partly sunny. Highs in the lower 80s. At 5 a.m. in Omaha, it was mostly cloudy. The temperature was 63 degrees, the dew point 49, and the relative humidity 60%. The wind was north at 9 miles an hour. The pressure was 29.83 inches and steady. Across eastern Nebraska and southwest Iowa, it was partly cloudy, with a temperature of 61 at Lincoln, 57 at Tecumseh, and 64 at Nebraska City. It was mostly cloudy, with a temperature of 66 at Millard, 62 at Fremont, 61 at Columbus, 63 at Blair Airport, and 64 at Plattsmouth. At Red Oak, Iowa, it was cloudy, with a temperature of 64. Here are some observations from across the region. It was clear, with a temperature of 50 at Sioux Falls, 54 at Sioux City, and 53 at Denver. It was partly cloudy, with a temperature of 58 at Grand Island, 56 at Norfolk, 67 at Concordia, Kansas, and 46 at North Platte. It was mostly cloudy, with a temperature of 61 at Des Moines, and 66 at Kansas City. At Valentine, the weather conditions were not available. Once again, at 5 a.m. in Omaha, it was 63 degrees under mostly cloudy skies. Here are the forecast key messages. There is a low chance of showers or isolated thunderstorms across southeast Nebraska early Tuesday morning and across far eastern Nebraska and southwest Iowa early Wednesday morning. Wednesday afternoon is expected to be hot, dry, and windy with very high fire danger forecast across portions of northeast Nebraska. A more active weather pattern arrives late this week into this weekend. Several chances of showers and thunderstorms exist through this time period.

until midnight, then clearing. Lows in the mid-60s. South winds 15 to 20 miles an hour. Wednesday, sunny, breezy, hot with highs around 90. Southwest winds 10 to 15 miles an hour with gusts up to 25 miles an hour, increasing to northwest 20 to 25 miles an hour with gusts up to 35 miles an hour in the afternoon. Wednesday night, mostly clear until midnight, then becoming partly cloudy. Breezy with lows in the lower 60s. Northwest winds 20 to 25 miles an hour with gusts up to 40 miles an hour, diminishing to around 10 miles an hour with gusts up to 20 miles an hour after midnight. Thursday, mostly sunny. Not as warm with highs around 80. Northwest winds 5 to 10 miles an hour. Thursday night and Juneteenth, mostly clear. Hot. Lows in the upper 50s. Highs in the upper 80s. Friday night, partly cloudy until midnight, then mostly cloudy with a chance of showers after midnight. Lows in the mid-60s. Chance of rain 30%. Saturday, partly sunny with a chance of thunderstorms. A chance of showers. Hot with highs in the mid-80s. Chance of rain 50%. Saturday night, a chance of thunderstorms. Showers. Lows in the mid-60s. Chance of rain 80%. Sunday, mostly cloudy in the morning, then becoming partly sunny. A chance of thunderstorms. A chance of showers. Highs in the lower 80s. Chance of rain 50%. Sunday night, a chance of thunderstorms until midnight. Mostly cloudy with a chance of showers. Lows in the lower 60s. Chance of rain 30%. Monday, partly sunny. Highs in the lower 80s. At 5 a.m. in Omaha, it was mostly cloudy. The temperature was 63 degrees, the dew point 49, and the relative humidity 60%. The wind was north at 9 miles an hour. The pressure was 29.83 inches and steady. Across eastern Nebraska and southwest Iowa, it was partly cloudy, with a temperature of 61 at Lincoln, 57 at Tacoma, and 64 at Nebraska City. It was mostly cloudy, with a temperature of 66 at Millard, 62 at Fremont, 61 at Columbus, 63 at Blair Airport, and 64 at Plattsmouth. At Red Oak, Iowa, it was cloudy, with a temperature of 64. Here are some observations from across the region. It was clear, with a temperature of 50 at Sioux Falls, 54 at Sioux City, and 53 at Denver. It was partly cloudy, with a temperature of 58 at Grand Island, 56 at North Fork, 67 at Concordia, Kansas, and 46 at North Platte. It was mostly cloudy, with a temperature of 61 at Des Moines, and 66 at Kansas City. At Valentine, the weather conditions were not available. Once again, at 5 a.m. in Omaha, it was 63 degrees under mostly cloudy skies. Here are the forecast key messages. There is a low chance of showers or isolated thunderstorms across southeast Nebraska early Tuesday morning and across far eastern Nebraska and southwest Iowa early Wednesday morning. Wednesday afternoon is expected to be hot, dry, and windy with very high fire danger forecast across portions of northeast Nebraska. A more active weather pattern arrives late this week into this weekend. Several chances of showers and thunderstorms exist through this time period. This is NOAA All Hazards Radio Station KIH 61 in Omaha, Nebraska. The current time is 5:57 a.m. Central Daylight Time. Now for the official National Weather Service forecast for the Omaha and Council Bluffs area. Today, mostly cloudy, then becoming sunny this morning, then becoming mostly sunny. A chance of sprinkles early. Highs in the lower 80s. Northwest winds 5 to 10 miles an hour. Tonight, mostly cloudy until midnight, then clearing. Lows in the mid-60s. South winds 15 to 20 miles an hour. Wednesday, sunny, breezy, hot with highs around 90. Southwest wind

10 to 15 miles an hour with gusts up to 25 miles an hour. Increasing to northwest 20 to 25 miles an hour with gusts up to 35 miles an hour in the afternoon. Wednesday night, mostly clear until midnight, then becoming partly cloudy. Breezy with lows in the lower 60s. Northwest winds 20 to 25 miles an hour with gusts up to 40 miles an hour, diminishing to around 10 miles an hour with gusts up to 20 miles an hour after midnight. Thursday, mostly sunny. Not as warm with highs around 80. Northwest winds 5 to 10 miles an hour. Thursday night and Juneteenth, mostly clear. Hot. Lows in the upper 50s. Highs in the upper 80s. Friday night, partly cloudy until midnight, then mostly cloudy with a chance of showers after midnight. Lows in the mid-60s. Chance of rain 30%. Saturday, partly sunny with a chance of thunderstorms. A chance of showers. Hot with highs in the mid-80s. Chance of rain 50%. Saturday night, a chance of thunderstorms. Showers. Lows in the mid-60s. Chance of rain 80%. Sunday, mostly cloudy in the morning, then becoming partly sunny. A chance of thunderstorms. A chance of showers. Highs in the lower 80s. Chance of rain 50%. Sunday night, a chance of thunderstorms until midnight. Mostly cloudy with a chance of showers. Lows in the lower 60s. Chance of rain 30%. Monday, partly sunny. Highs in the lower 80s. The Omaha, Nebraska climate summary for yesterday, June 15, 2026. Yesterday's high temperature was 83 degrees. This high was 2 degrees below the normal high of 85. The record high is 104 degrees, which was set in 1946. Yesterday's low temperature was 55 degrees. This low was 9 degrees below the normal low of 64. The record low is 45 degrees, which was set in 1969. No precipitation fell yesterday, which leaves the monthly total at 2.34 inches. This is 0.05 inches below the normal amount of 2.39 inches for June. The total precipitation for the year still stands at 11.59 inches, which is 2.12 inches below normal. No snow fell yesterday, which brings the monthly total to 0.0 inches. This is normal for June. The total snowfall since July 1st still stands at 17.8 inches, which is 9.3 inches below normal. There were no heating degree days yesterday, which is normal. This leaves the monthly total at 1, which is 6 below normal. The yearly total since July 1st is 5,054, which is 774 below normal. There were 4 cooling degree days yesterday, which is 5 below normal. This brings the monthly total to 150, which is 36 above normal. The yearly total since January 1st is 315, which is 95 above normal. Yesterday the maximum wind observed was 20 miles an hour from the west. The highest wind gust observed was 30 miles per hour from the northwest. The normal high temperature for today is 85 degrees, and the normal low is 64. The record high for today is 105, which last occurred in 1918, and the record low is 47, which occurred in 1974. Sunrise today is at 5:50 a.m. and sunset is at 8:59 p.m. The Valley National Weather Service climate summary for yesterday, June 15, 2026. Yesterday's high temperature was 82 degrees, record high is 96 degrees, which was set in 2016. And the low 55 degrees. The record low is 53 degrees, which was set in 2000. No precipitation fell yesterday, which leaves the monthly total at 2.84 inches. The total precipitation for the year still stands at 12.28 inches. No snow fell yesterday, which brings the monthly total to a trace. This is normal for June. The total snowfall since July 1st still stands at 15.8 inches, which is 16.
0.0 inches below normal. The highest wind gust observed was 26 miles per hour. The normal high temperature for today is 83 degrees, and the normal low is 64. Sunrise today is at 5:52 a.m. and sunset is at 9:01 p.m. Here are the forecast key messages. There is a low chance of showers or isolated thunderstorms across southeast Nebraska early Tuesday morning and across far eastern Nebraska and southwest Iowa early Wednesday morning. Wednesday afternoon is expected to be hot, dry, and windy with very high fire danger forecast across portions of northeast Nebraska. A more active weather pattern arrives late this week into this weekend. Several chances of showers and thunderstorms exist through this time period. This is NOAA All Hazards Radio Station KIH 61 in Omaha, Nebraska. The current time is 6:04 a.m. Central Daylight Time. Now for the official National Weather Service forecast for the Omaha and Council Bluffs area. Today, mostly cloudy, then becoming sunny this morning, then becoming mostly sunny. A chance of sprinkles early. Highs in the lower 80s. Northwest winds 5 to 10 miles an hour. Tonight, mostly cloudy until midnight, then clearing. Lows in the mid-60s. South winds 15 to 20 miles an hour. Wednesday, sunny, breezy, hot with highs around 90. Southwest winds 10 to 15 miles an hour with gusts up to 25 miles an hour, increasing to northwest 20 to 25 miles an hour with gusts up to 35 miles an hour in the afternoon. Wednesday night, mostly clear until midnight, then becoming partly cloudy. Breezy with lows in the lower 60s. Northwest winds 20 to 25 miles an hour with gusts up to 40 miles an hour, diminishing to around 10 miles an hour with gusts up to 20 miles an hour after midnight. Thursday, mostly sunny. Not as warm with highs around 80. Northwest winds 5 to 10 miles an hour. Thursday night and Juneteenth, mostly clear. Hot. Lows in the upper 50s. Highs in the upper 80s. Friday night, partly cloudy until midnight, then mostly cloudy with a chance of showers after midnight. Lows in the mid-60s. Chance of rain 30%. Saturday, partly sunny with a chance of thunderstorms. A chance of showers. Hot with highs in the mid-80s. Chance of rain 50%. Saturday night, a chance of thunderstorms. Showers. Lows in the mid-60s. Chance of rain 80%. Sunday, mostly cloudy in the morning, then becoming partly sunny. A chance of thunderstorms. A chance of showers. Highs in the lower 80s. Chance of rain 50%. Sunday night, a chance of thunderstorms until midnight. Mostly cloudy with a chance of showers. Lows in the lower 60s. Chance of rain 30%. Monday, partly sunny. Highs in the lower 80s. At 6 a.m. in Omaha, it was mostly cloudy. The temperature was 60 degrees, the dew point 49, and the relative humidity 66%. The wind was north at 9 miles an hour. The pressure was 29.83 inches and steady. Across eastern Nebraska and southwest Iowa, it was partly cloudy, with a temperature of 60 at Lincoln and 56 at Takema. At Offutt Air Force Base, it was mostly cloudy, with a temperature of 65. Here are some observations from across the region. At Sioux City, it was clear, with a temperature of 51. It was partly cloudy, with a temperature of 55 in Grand Island, 46 at North Platte, and 52 in Denver. It was cloudy, with a temperature of 62 at Des Moines, and 65 at Kansas City. At Valentine, the weather conditions were not available. Once again, at 6 a.m. in Omaha, it was 60 degrees under mostly cloudy skies. Here are the forecast key messages. There is a low chance of showers or isolated thunderstorms across southeast Nebraska early Tuesday morning and across far eastern Nebraska and southwest Iowa early Wednesday morning.
Wednesday afternoon is expected to be hot, dry, and windy with very high fire danger forecast across portions of northeast Nebraska. A more active weather pattern arrives late this week into this weekend. Several chances of showers and thunderstorms exist through this time period. This is NOAA All Hazards radio station KIH 61 in Omaha, Nebraska. The current time is 6:08 a.m. Central Daylight Time. Now for the official National Weather Service forecast for the Omaha and Council Bluffs area. Today, mostly cloudy, then becoming sunny this morning, then becoming mostly sunny. A chance of sprinkles early. Highs in the lower 80s. Northwest winds 5 to 10 miles an hour. Tonight, mostly cloudy until midnight, then clearing. Lows in the mid-60s. South winds 15 to 20 miles an hour. Wednesday, sunny, breezy, hot with highs around 90. Southwest winds 10 to 15 miles an hour with gusts up to 25 miles an hour, increasing to northwest 20 to 25 miles an hour with gusts up to 35 miles an hour in the afternoon. Wednesday night, mostly clear until midnight, then becoming partly cloudy. Breezy with lows in the lower 60s. Northwest winds 20 to 25 miles an hour with gusts up to 40 miles an hour, diminishing to around 10 miles an hour with gusts up to 20 miles an hour after midnight. Thursday, mostly sunny. Not as warm with highs around 80. Northwest winds 5 to 10 miles an hour. Thursday night and Juneteenth, mostly clear. Hot. Lows in the upper 50s. Highs in the upper 80s. Friday night, partly cloudy until midnight, then mostly cloudy with a chance of showers after midnight. Lows in the mid-60s. Chance of rain 30%. Saturday, partly sunny with a chance of thunderstorms. A chance of showers. Hot with highs in the mid-80s. Chance of rain 50%. Saturday night, a chance of thunderstorms. Showers. Lows in the mid-60s. Chance of rain 80%. Sunday, mostly cloudy in the morning, then becoming partly sunny. A chance of thunderstorms. A chance of showers. Highs in the lower 80s. Chance of rain 50%. Sunday night, a chance of thunderstorms until midnight. Mostly cloudy with a chance of showers. Lows in the lower 60s. Chance of rain 30%. Monday, partly sunny. Highs in the lower 80s. This is NOAA All Hazards radio station KIH 61 serving the following counties in Nebraska and Iowa. Douglas, Sarpy, Washington, Cass, Odo, Burt, Dodge, Saunders, Harrison, Pottawatomie, and Mills. The Omaha, Nebraska climate summary for yesterday, June 15, 2026. Yesterday's high temperature was 83 degrees. This high was 2 degrees below the normal high of 85. The record high is 104 degrees, which was set in 1946. Yesterday's low temperature was 55 degrees. This low was 9 degrees below the normal low of 64. The record low is 45 degrees, which was set in 1969. No precipitation fell yesterday, which leaves the monthly total at 2.34 inches. This is 0.05 inches below the normal amount of 2.39 inches for June. The total precipitation for the year still stands at 11.59 inches, which is 2.12 inches below normal. No snow fell yesterday, which brings the monthly total to 0.0 inches. This is normal for June. The total snowfall since July 1st still stands at 17.8 inches, which is 9.3 inches below normal. There were no heating degree days yesterday, which is normal. This leaves the monthly total at 1, which is 6 below normal. The yearly total since July 1st is 5,054, which is 774 below normal. There were 4 cooling degree days yesterday, which is 5 below normal. This brings the monthly total to 150, which is 36 above
normal. The yearly total since January 1st is 315, which is 95 above normal. Yesterday, the maximum wind observed was 20 miles an hour from the west. The highest wind gust observed was 30 miles per hour from the northwest. The normal high temperature for today is 85 degrees, and the normal low is 64. The record high for today is 105, which last occurred in 1918, and the record low is 47, which occurred in 1974. Sunrise today is at 5:50 a.m. and sunset is at 8:59 p.m. The Valley National Weather Service climate summary for yesterday, June 15, 2026. Yesterday's high temperature was 82 degrees, record high is 96 degrees, which was set in 2016, and the low 55 degrees. The record low is 53 degrees, which was set in 2000. No precipitation fell yesterday, which leaves the monthly total at 2.84 inches. The total precipitation for the year still stands at 12.28 inches. No snow fell yesterday, which brings the monthly total to a trace. This is normal for June. The total snowfall since July 1st still stands at 15.8 inches, which is 16.0 inches below normal. The highest wind gust observed was 26 miles per hour. The normal high temperature for today is 83 degrees, and the normal low is 64. Sunrise today is at 5:52 a.m. and sunset is at 9:01 p.m. Here are the forecast key messages. There is a low chance of showers or isolated thunderstorms across southeast Nebraska early Tuesday morning and across far eastern Nebraska and southwest Iowa early Wednesday morning. Wednesday afternoon is expected to be hot, dry, and windy with very high fire danger forecast across portions of northeast Nebraska. A more active weather pattern arrives late this week into this weekend. Several chances of showers and thunderstorms exist through this time period. This is NOAA All Hazards Radio Station KIH 61 in Omaha, Nebraska. The current time is 6:15 a.m. Central Daylight Time. Now for the official National Weather Service forecast for the Omaha and Council Bluffs area. Today, mostly cloudy, then becoming sunny this morning, then becoming mostly sunny. A chance of sprinkles early. Highs in the lower 80s. Northwest winds 5 to 10 miles an hour. Tonight, mostly cloudy until midnight, then clearing. Lows in the mid-60s. South winds 15 to 20 miles an hour. Wednesday, sunny, breezy, hot with highs around 90. Southwest winds 10 to 15 miles an hour with gusts up to 25 miles an hour, increasing to northwest 20 to 25 miles an hour with gusts up to 35 miles an hour in the afternoon. Wednesday night, mostly clear until midnight, then becoming partly cloudy. Breezy with lows in the lower 60s. Northwest winds 20 to 25 miles an hour with gusts up to 40 miles an hour, diminishing to around 10 miles an hour with gusts up to 20 miles an hour after midnight. Thursday, mostly sunny. Not as warm with highs around 80. Northwest winds 5 to 10 miles an hour. Thursday night and Juneteenth, mostly clear. Hot. Lows in the upper 50s. Highs in the upper 80s. Friday night, partly cloudy until midnight, then mostly cloudy with a chance of showers after midnight. Lows in the mid-60s. Chance of rain 30%. Saturday, partly sunny with a chance of thunderstorms. A chance of showers. Hot with highs in the mid-80s. Chance of rain 50%. Saturday night, a chance of thunderstorms. Showers. Lows in the mid-60s. Chance of rain 80%. Sunday, mostly cloudy in the morning, then becoming partly sunny. A chance of thunderstorms. A chance of showers. Highs in the lower 80s. Chance of rain 50%. Sunday night, a chance of thunderstorms until midnight. Mostly cloudy with a chance of showers. Lows in the lower 60s. Chance of rain 30%.
percent. Monday, partly sunny. Highs in the lower 80s. At 6 a.m. in Omaha, it was mostly cloudy. The temperature was 60 degrees, the dew point 49, and the relative humidity 66%. The wind was north at 9 miles an hour. The pressure was 29.83 inches and steady. Across eastern Nebraska and southwest Iowa, at Takema, it was clear, with a temperature of 56. It was partly cloudy, with a temperature of 60 at Lincoln, 64 at Millard, and 57 at Fremont. Under partly cloudy skies, Columbus reported 59, Blair Airport reported 59, and Plattsmouth reported 63. It was mostly cloudy, with a temperature of 65 at Offutt Air Force Base, 63 at Nebraska City, and 64 at Red Oak, Iowa. Here are some observations from across the region. At Kansas City, thunder was reported, with a temperature of 66. It was clear, with a temperature of 51 at Sioux City, and 67 at Concordia, Kansas. It was partly cloudy, with a temperature of 55 at Grand Island, 52 at Norfolk, 50 at Sioux Falls, and 52 at Denver. At North Platte, it was mostly cloudy, with a temperature of 46. At Des Moines, it was cloudy, with a temperature of 62. At Valentine, the weather conditions were not available. Once again, at 6 a.m. in Omaha, it was 60 degrees under mostly cloudy skies. Here are the forecast key messages. There is a low chance of showers or isolated thunderstorms across southeast Nebraska early Tuesday morning and across far eastern Nebraska and southwest Iowa early Wednesday morning. Wednesday afternoon is expected to be hot, dry, and windy with very high fire danger forecast across portions of northeast Nebraska. A more active weather pattern arrives late this week into this weekend. Several chances of showers and thunderstorms exist through this time period. The Omaha, Nebraska climate summary for yesterday, June 15, 2026. Yesterday's high temperature was 83 degrees. This high was 2 degrees below the normal high of 85. The record high is 104 degrees, which was set in 1946. Yesterday's low temperature was 55 degrees. This low was 9 degrees below the normal low of 64. The record low is 45 degrees, which was set in 1969. No precipitation fell yesterday, which leaves the monthly total at 2.34 inches. This is 0.05 inches below the normal amount of 2.39 inches for June. The total precipitation for the year still stands at 11.59 inches, which is 2.12 inches below normal. No snow fell yesterday, which brings the monthly total to 0.0 inches. This is normal for June. The total snowfall since July 1st still stands at 17.8 inches, which is 9.3 inches below normal. There were no heating degree days yesterday, which is normal. This leaves the monthly total at 1, which is 6 below normal. The yearly total since July 1st is 5,054, which is 774 below normal. There were 4 cooling degree days yesterday, which is 5 below normal. This brings the monthly total to 150, which is 36 above normal. The yearly total since January 1st is 315, which is 95 above normal. Yesterday, the maximum wind observed was 20 miles an hour from the west. The highest wind gust observed was 30 miles per hour from the northwest. The normal high temperature for today is 85 degrees, and the normal low is 64. The record high for today is 105, which last occurred in 1918, and the record low is 47, which occurred in 1974. Sunrise today is at 5:50 a.m. and sunset is at 8:59 p.m. The Valley National Weather Service climate summary for yesterday, June 15, 2026. Yesterday's high temperature was 82 degrees, record high is 96 degrees, which was set in 2016. And the low 55 degrees. The record low is 53 degrees, which was set in 2000. No precipitation fell yesterday, which
a monthly total at 2.84 inches. The total precipitation for the year still stands at 12.28 inches. No snow fell yesterday, which brings the monthly total to a trace. This is normal for June. The total snowfall since July 1st still stands at 15.8 inches, which is 16.0 inches below normal. The highest wind gust observed was 26 miles per hour. The normal high temperature for today is 83 degrees, and the normal low is 64. Sunrise today is at 5:52 a.m. and sunset is at 9:01 p.m. This is NOAA All Hazards radio station KIH 61 in Omaha, Nebraska. The current time is 6:24 a.m. Central Daylight Time. Now for the official National Weather Service forecast for the Omaha and Council Bluffs area. Today, mostly cloudy, then becoming sunny this morning, then becoming mostly sunny. A chance of sprinkles early. Highs in the lower 80s. Northwest winds 5 to 10 miles an hour. Tonight, mostly cloudy until midnight, then clearing. Lows in the mid-60s. South winds 15 to 20 miles an hour. Wednesday, sunny, breezy, hot with highs around 90. Southwest winds 10 to 15 miles an hour with gusts up to 25 miles an hour, increasing to northwest 20 to 25 miles an hour with gusts up to 35 miles an hour in the afternoon. Wednesday night, mostly clear until midnight, then becoming partly cloudy. Breezy with lows in the lower 60s. Northwest winds 20 to 25 miles an hour with gusts up to 40 miles an hour, diminishing to around 10 miles an hour with gusts up to 20 miles an hour after midnight. Thursday, mostly sunny. Not as warm with highs around 80. Northwest winds 5 to 10 miles an hour. Thursday night and Juneteenth, mostly clear. Hot. Lows in the upper 50s. Highs in the upper 80s. Friday night, partly cloudy until midnight, then mostly cloudy with a chance of showers after midnight. Lows in the mid-60s. Chance of rain 30%. Saturday, partly sunny with a chance of thunderstorms. A chance of showers. Hot with highs in the mid-80s. Chance of rain 50%. Saturday night, a chance of thunderstorms. Showers. Lows in the mid-60s. Chance of rain 80%. Sunday, mostly cloudy in the morning, then becoming partly sunny. A chance of thunderstorms. A chance of showers. Highs in the lower 80s. Chance of rain 50%. Sunday night, a chance of thunderstorms until midnight. Mostly cloudy with a chance of showers. Lows in the lower 60s. Chance of rain 30%. Monday, partly sunny. Highs in the lower 80s. At 6 a.m. in Omaha, it was mostly cloudy. The temperature was 60 degrees, the dew point 49, and the relative humidity 66%. The wind was north at 9 miles an hour. The pressure was 29.83 inches and steady. Across eastern Nebraska and southwest Iowa, at Tecumseh, it was clear, with a temperature of 56. It was partly cloudy, with a temperature of 60 at Lincoln, 64 at Millard, and 57 at Fremont. Under partly cloudy skies, Columbus reported 59, Blair Airport reported 59, and Plattsmouth reported 63. It was mostly cloudy, with a temperature of 65 at Offutt Air Force Base, 63 at Nebraska City, and 64 at Red Oak, Iowa. Here are some observations from across the region. At Kansas City, thunder was reported, with a temperature of 66. It was clear, with a temperature of 51 at Sioux City, and 67 at Concordia, Kansas. It was partly cloudy, with a temperature of 55 in Grand Island, 52 at Norfolk, 50 at Sioux Falls, and 52 at Denver. At North Platte, it was mostly cloudy, with a temperature of 46. At Des Moines, it was cloudy, with a temperature of 62. At Valentine, the weather conditions were not available.
Once again, at 6 a.m. in Omaha, it was 60 degrees under mostly cloudy skies. Here are the forecast key messages. There is a low chance of showers or isolated thunderstorms across southeast Nebraska early Tuesday morning and across far eastern Nebraska and southwest Iowa early Wednesday morning. Wednesday afternoon is expected to be hot, dry, and windy with very high fire danger forecast across portions of northeast Nebraska. A more active weather pattern arrives late this week into this weekend. Several chances of showers and thunderstorms exist through this time period. This is NOAA All Hazards radio station KIH 61 in Omaha, Nebraska. The current time is 6:29 a.m. Central Daylight Time. Now for the official National Weather Service forecast for the Omaha and Council Bluffs area. Today, mostly cloudy, then becoming sunny this morning, then becoming mostly sunny. A chance of sprinkles early. Highs in the lower 80s. Northwest winds 5 to 10 miles an hour. Tonight, mostly cloudy until midnight, then clearing. Lows in the mid-60s. South winds 15 to 20 miles an hour. Wednesday, sunny, breezy, hot with highs around 90. Southwest winds 10 to 15 miles an hour with gusts up to 25 miles an hour, increasing to northwest 20 to 25 miles an hour with gusts up to 35 miles an hour in the afternoon. Wednesday night, mostly clear until midnight, then becoming partly cloudy. Breezy with lows in the lower 60s. Northwest winds 20 to 25 miles an hour with gusts up to 40 miles an hour, diminishing to around 10 miles an hour with gusts up to 20 miles an hour after midnight. Thursday, mostly sunny. Not as warm with highs around 80. Northwest winds 5 to 10 miles an hour. Thursday night and Juneteenth, mostly clear. Hot. Lows in the upper 50s. Highs in the upper 80s. Friday night, partly cloudy until midnight, then mostly cloudy with a chance of showers after midnight. Lows in the mid-60s. Chance of rain 30%. Saturday, partly sunny with a chance of thunderstorms. A chance of showers. Hot with highs in the mid-80s. Chance of rain 50%. Saturday night, a chance of thunderstorms. Showers. Lows in the mid-60s. Chance of rain 80%. Sunday, mostly cloudy in the morning, then becoming partly sunny. A chance of thunderstorms. A chance of showers. Highs in the lower 80s. Chance of rain 50%. Sunday night, a chance of thunderstorms until midnight. Mostly cloudy with a chance of showers. Lows in the lower 60s. Chance of rain 30%. Monday, partly sunny. Highs in the lower 80s. The Omaha, Nebraska climate summary for yesterday, June 15, 2026. Yesterday's high temperature was 83 degrees. This high was 2 degrees below the normal high of 85. The record high is 104 degrees, which was set in 1946. Yesterday's low temperature was 55 degrees. This low was 9 degrees below the normal low of 64. The record low is 45 degrees, which was set in 1969. No precipitation fell yesterday, which leaves the monthly total at 2.34 inches. This is 0.05 inches below the normal amount of 2.39 inches for June. The total precipitation for the year still stands at 11.59 inches, which is 2.12 inches below normal. No snow fell yesterday, which brings the monthly total to 0.0 inches. This is normal for June. The total snowfall since July 1st still stands at 17.8 inches, which is 9.3 inches below normal. There were no heating degree days yesterday, which is normal. This leaves the monthly total at 1, which is 6 below normal. The yearly total since July 1st is 5,054, which is 774 below normal. There were 4 cooling degree days yesterday, which is 5 below normal. This brings
the monthly total to 150, which is 36 above normal. The yearly total since January 1st is 315, which is 95 above normal. Yesterday, the maximum wind observed was 20 miles an hour from the west. The highest wind gust observed was 30 miles per hour from the northwest. The normal high temperature for today is 85 degrees, and the normal low is 64. The record high for today is 105, which last occurred in 1918, and the record low is 47, which occurred in 1974. Sunrise today is at 5:50 a.m. and sunset is at 8:59 p.m. The Valley National Weather Service climate summary for yesterday, June 15, 2026. Yesterday's high temperature was 82 degrees, record high is 96 degrees, which was set in 2016. And the low 55 degrees. The record low is 53 degrees, which was set in 2000. No precipitation fell yesterday, which leaves the monthly total at 2.84 inches. The total precipitation for the year still stands at 12.28 inches. No snow fell yesterday, which brings the monthly total to a trace. This is normal for June. The total snowfall since July 1st still stands at 15.8 inches, which is 16.0 inches below normal. The highest wind gust observed was 26 miles per hour. The normal high temperature for today is 83 degrees, and the normal low is 64. Sunrise today is at 5:52 a.m. and sunset is at 9:01 p.m. At 6 a.m. in Omaha, it was mostly cloudy. The temperature was 60 degrees, the dew point 49, and the relative humidity 66%. The wind was north at 9 miles an hour. The pressure was 29.83 inches and steady. Across eastern Nebraska and southwest Iowa, at Tecumseh, it was clear, with a temperature of 56. It was partly cloudy, with a temperature of 60 at Lincoln, 64 at Millard, and 57 at Fremont. Under partly cloudy skies, Columbus reported 59, Blair Airport reported 59, and Plattsmouth reported 63. It was mostly cloudy, with a temperature of 65 at Offutt Air Force Base, 63 at Nebraska City, and 64 at Red Oak, Iowa. Here are some observations from across the region. At Kansas City, thunder was reported, with a temperature of 66. It was clear, with a temperature of 51 at Sioux City, and 67 at Concordia, Kansas. It was partly cloudy, with a temperature of 55 at Grand Island, 52 at Norfolk, 50 at Sioux Falls, and 52 at Denver. At North Platte, it was mostly cloudy, with a temperature of 46. At Des Moines, it was cloudy, with a temperature of 62. At Valentine, the weather conditions were not available. Once again, at 6 a.m. in Omaha, it was 60 degrees under mostly cloudy skies. Here are the forecast key messages. There is a low chance of showers or isolated thunderstorms across southeast Nebraska early Tuesday morning and across far eastern Nebraska and southwest Iowa early Wednesday morning. Wednesday afternoon is expected to be hot, dry, and windy with very high fire danger forecast across portions of northeast Nebraska. A more active weather pattern arrives late this week into this weekend. Several chances of showers and thunderstorms exist through this time period. 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The current time is 6:37 a.m. Central Daylight Time. Now for the official National Weather Service forecast for the Omaha and Council Bluffs area. Today, mostly cloudy, then becoming sunny this morning, then becoming mostly sunny. A chance of sprinkles early. Highs in the lower 80s. Northwest winds 5 to 10 miles an hour. Tonight, mostly cloudy until midnight, then clearing. Lows in the mid-60s. South winds 15 to 20 miles an hour. Wednesday, sunny, breezy, hot with highs around 90. Southwest winds 10 to 15 miles an hour with gusts up to 25 miles an hour, increasing to northwest 20 to 25 miles an hour with gusts.
to 35 miles an hour in the afternoon. Wednesday night, mostly clear until midnight, then becoming partly cloudy. Breezy with lows in the lower 60s. Northwest winds 20 to 25 miles an hour with gusts up to 40 miles an hour, diminishing to around 10 miles an hour with gusts up to 20 miles an hour after midnight. Thursday, mostly sunny. Not as warm with highs around 80. Northwest winds 5 to 10 miles an hour. Thursday night and Juneteenth, mostly clear. Hot. Lows in the upper 50s. Highs in the upper 80s. Friday night, partly cloudy until midnight, then mostly cloudy with a chance of showers after midnight. Lows in the mid-60s. Chance of rain 30%. Saturday, partly sunny with a chance of thunderstorms. A chance of showers. Hot with highs in the mid-80s. Chance of rain 50%. Saturday night, a chance of thunderstorms. Showers. Lows in the mid-60s. Chance of rain 80%. Sunday, mostly cloudy in the morning, then becoming partly sunny. A chance of thunderstorms. A chance of showers. Highs in the lower 80s. Chance of rain 50%. Sunday night, a chance of thunderstorms until midnight. Mostly cloudy with a chance of showers. Lows in the lower 60s. Chance of rain 30%. Monday, partly sunny. Highs in the lower 80s. The Omaha, Nebraska climate summary for yesterday, June 15, 2026. Yesterday's high temperature was 83 degrees. This high was 2 degrees below the normal high of 85. The record high is 104 degrees, which was set in 1946. Yesterday's low temperature was 55 degrees. This low was 9 degrees below the normal low of 64. The record low is 45 degrees, which was set in 1969. No precipitation fell yesterday, which leaves the monthly total at 2.34 inches. This is 0.05 inches below the normal amount of 2.39 inches for June. The total precipitation for the year still stands at 11.59 inches, which is 2.12 inches below normal. No snow fell yesterday, which brings the monthly total to 0.0 inches. This is normal for June. The total snowfall since July 1st still stands at 17.8 inches, which is 9.3 inches below normal. There were no heating degree days yesterday, which is normal. This leaves the monthly total at 1, which is 6 below normal. The yearly total since July 1st is 5,054, which is 774 below normal. There were 4 cooling degree days yesterday, which is 5 below normal. This brings the monthly total to 150, which is 36 above normal. The yearly total since January 1st is 315, which is 95 above normal. Yesterday, the maximum wind observed was 20 miles an hour from the west. The highest wind gust observed was 30 miles per hour from the northwest. The normal high temperature for today is 85 degrees, and the normal low is 64. The record high for today is 105, which last occurred in 1918, and the record low is 47, which occurred in 1974. Sunrise today is at 5:50 a.m. and sunset is at 8:59 p.m. The Valley National Weather Service climate summary for yesterday, June 15, 2026. Yesterday's high temperature was 82 degrees, record high is 96 degrees, which was set in 2016. And the low 55 degrees. The record low is 53 degrees, which was set in 2000. No precipitation fell yesterday, which leaves the monthly total at 2.84 inches. The total precipitation for the year still stands at 12.28 inches. No snow fell yesterday, which brings the monthly total to a trace. This is normal for June. The total snowfall since July 1st still stands at 15.8 inches, which is 16.0 inches below normal. The highest wind gust observed was 26 miles per hour. The normal high
high temperature for today is 83 degrees, and the normal low is 64. Sunrise today is at 5:52 a.m., and sunset is at 9:01 p.m. At 6 a.m. in Omaha, it was mostly cloudy. The temperature was 60 degrees, the dew point 49, and the relative humidity 66%. The wind was north at 9 miles an hour. The pressure was 29.83 inches and steady. Across eastern Nebraska and southwest Iowa, at Takema, it was clear, with a temperature of 56. It was partly cloudy, with a temperature of 60 at Lincoln, 64 at Millard, and 57 at Fremont. Under partly cloudy skies, Columbus reported 59, Blair Airport reported 59, and Plattsmouth reported 63. It was mostly cloudy, with a temperature of 65 at Offutt Air Force Base, 63 at Nebraska City, and 64 at Red Oak, Iowa. Here are some observations from across the region. At Kansas City, thunder was reported, with a temperature of 66. It was clear, with a temperature of 51 at Sioux City, and 67 at Concordia, Kansas. It was partly cloudy, with a temperature of 55 in Grand Island, 52 at Norfolk, 50 at Sioux Falls, and 52 at Denver. At North Platte, it was mostly cloudy, with a temperature of 46. At Des Moines, it was cloudy, with a temperature of 62. At Valentine, the weather conditions were not available. Once again, at 6 a.m. in Omaha, it was 60 degrees under mostly cloudy skies. Here are the forecast key messages. There is a low chance of showers or isolated thunderstorms across southeast Nebraska early Tuesday morning and across far eastern Nebraska and southwest Iowa early Wednesday morning. Wednesday afternoon is expected to be hot, dry, and windy with very high fire danger forecast across portions of northeast Nebraska. A more active weather pattern arrives late this week into this weekend. Several chances of showers and thunderstorms exist through this time period. This is NOAA All Hazards Radio Station KIH 61 in Omaha, Nebraska. The current time is 6:45 a.m. Central Daylight Time. Now for the official National Weather Service forecast for the Omaha and Council Bluffs area. Today, mostly cloudy, then becoming sunny this morning, then becoming mostly sunny. A chance of sprinkles early. Highs in the lower 80s. Northwest winds 5 to 10 miles an hour. Tonight, mostly cloudy until midnight, then clearing. Lows in the mid-60s. South winds 15 to 20 miles an hour. Wednesday, sunny, breezy, hot with highs around 90. Southwest winds 10 to 15 miles an hour with gusts up to 25 miles an hour, increasing to northwest 20 to 25 miles an hour with gusts up to 35 miles an hour in the afternoon. Wednesday night, mostly clear until midnight, then becoming partly cloudy. Breezy with lows in the lower 60s. Northwest winds 20 to 25 miles an hour with gusts up to 40 miles an hour, diminishing to around 10 miles an hour with gusts up to 20 miles an hour after midnight. Thursday, mostly sunny. Not as warm with highs around 80. Northwest winds 5 to 10 miles an hour. Thursday night and Juneteenth, mostly clear. Hot. Lows in the upper 50s. Highs in the upper 80s. Friday night, partly cloudy until midnight, then mostly cloudy with a chance of showers after midnight. Lows in the mid-60s. Chance of rain 30%. Saturday, partly sunny with a chance of thunderstorms. A chance of showers. Hot with highs in the mid-80s. Chance of rain 50%. Saturday night, a chance of thunderstorms. Showers. Lows in the mid-60s. Chance of rain 80%. Sunday, mostly cloudy in the morning, then becoming partly sunny. A chance of thunderstorms. A chance of showers. Highs in the lower 80s. Chance of rain 50%. Sunday night, a chance of thunderstorms until midnight. Mostly cloudy with a chance of showers.
lows in the lower 60s. Chance of rain 30%. Monday, partly sunny. Highs in the lower 80s. At 6 a.m. in Omaha, it was mostly cloudy. The temperature was 60 degrees, the dew point 49, and the relative humidity 66%. The wind was north at 9 miles an hour. The pressure was 29.83 inches and steady. Across eastern Nebraska and southwest Iowa, at Takema, it was clear, with a temperature of 56. It was partly cloudy, with a temperature of 60 at Lincoln, 64 at Millard, and 57 at Fremont. Under partly cloudy skies, Columbus reported 59, Blair Airport reported 59, and Plattsmouth reported 63. It was mostly cloudy, with a temperature of 65 at Offutt Air Force Base, 63 at Nebraska City, and 64 at Red Oak, Iowa. Here are some observations from across the region. At Kansas City, thunder was reported, with a temperature of 66. It was clear, with a temperature of 51 at Sioux City, and 67 at Concordia, Kansas. It was partly cloudy, with a temperature of 55 in Grand Island, 52 at North Fork, 50 at Sioux Falls, and 52 at Denver. At North Platte, it was mostly cloudy, with a temperature of 46. At Des Moines, it was cloudy, with a temperature of 62. At Valentine, the weather conditions were not available. Once again, at 6 a.m. in Omaha, it was 60 degrees under mostly cloudy skies. The Omaha, Nebraska climate summary for yesterday, June 15, 2026. Yesterday's high temperature was 83 degrees. This high was 2 degrees below the normal high of 85. The record high is 104 degrees, which was set in 1946. Yesterday's low temperature was 55 degrees. This low was 9 degrees below the normal low of 64. The record low is 45 degrees, which was set in 1969. No precipitation fell yesterday, which leaves the monthly total at 2.34 inches. This is 0.05 inches below the normal amount of 2.39 inches for June. The total precipitation for the year still stands at 11.59 inches, which is 2.12 inches below normal. No snow fell yesterday, which brings the monthly total to 0.0 inches. This is normal for June. The total snowfall since July 1st still stands at 17.8 inches, which is 9.3 inches below normal. There were no heating degree days yesterday, which is normal. This leaves the monthly total at 1, which is 6 below normal. The yearly total since July 1st is 5,054, which is 774 below normal. There were 4 cooling degree days yesterday, which is 5 below normal. This brings the monthly total to 150, which is 36 above normal. The yearly total since January 1st is 315, which is 95 above normal. Yesterday, the maximum wind observed was 20 miles an hour from the west. The highest wind gust observed was 30 miles per hour from the northwest. The normal high temperature for today is 85 degrees, and the normal low is 64. The record high for today is 105, which last occurred in 1918, and the record low is 47, which occurred in 1974. Sunrise today is at 5:50 a.m. and sunset is at 8:59 p.m. The Valley National Weather Service climate summary for yesterday, June 15, 2026. Yesterday's high temperature was 82 degrees. Record high is 96 degrees, which was set in 2016. And the low 55 degrees. The record low is 53 degrees, which was set in 2000. No precipitation fell yesterday, which leaves the monthly total at 2.84 inches. The total precipitation for the year still stands at 12.28 inches. No snow fell yesterday, which brings the monthly total to a trace. This is normal for June. The total snowfall since July 1st still stands at 15.8 inches, which is 16.0 inches below normal. The highest wind gust observed was 26 miles per hour.

arrives late this week into this weekend. Several chances of showers and thunderstorms exist through this time period. This is NOAA All Hazards radio station KIH 61 in Omaha, Nebraska. The current time is 6:54 a.m. Central Daylight Time. Now for the official National Weather Service forecast for the Omaha and Council Bluffs area. Today, mostly cloudy, then becoming sunny this morning, then becoming mostly sunny. A chance of sprinkles early. Highs in the lower 80s. Northwest winds 5 to 10 miles an hour. Tonight, mostly cloudy until midnight, then clearing. Lows in the mid-60s. South winds 15 to 20 miles an hour. Wednesday, sunny, breezy, hot with highs around 90. Southwest winds 10 to 15 miles an hour with gusts up to 25 miles an hour, increasing to northwest 20 to 25 miles an hour with gusts up to 35 miles an hour in the afternoon. Wednesday night, mostly clear until midnight, then becoming partly cloudy. Breezy with lows in the lower 60s. Northwest winds 20 to 25 miles an hour with gusts up to 40 miles an hour, diminishing to around 10 miles an hour with gusts up to 20 miles an hour after midnight. Thursday, mostly sunny. Not as warm with highs around 80. Northwest winds 5 to 10 miles an hour. Thursday night and Juneteenth, mostly clear. Hot. Lows in the upper 50s. Highs in the upper 80s. Friday night, partly cloudy until midnight, then mostly cloudy with a chance of showers after midnight. Lows in the mid-60s. Chance of rain 30%. Saturday, partly sunny with a chance of thunderstorms. A chance of showers. Hot with highs in the mid-80s. Chance of rain 50%. Saturday night, a chance of thunderstorms. Showers. Lows in the mid-60s. Chance of rain 80%. Sunday, mostly cloudy in the morning, then becoming partly sunny. A chance of thunderstorms. A chance of showers. Highs in the lower 80s. Chance of rain 50%. Sunday night, a chance of thunderstorms until midnight. Mostly cloudy with a chance of showers. Lows in the lower 60s. Chance of rain 30%. Monday, partly sunny. Highs in the lower 80s. At 6 a.m. in Omaha, it was mostly cloudy. The temperature was 60 degrees, the dew point 49, and the relative humidity 66%. The wind was north at 9 miles an hour. The pressure was 29.83 inches and steady. Across eastern Nebraska and southwest Iowa, at Tecumseh, it was clear, with a temperature of 56. It was partly cloudy, with a temperature of 60 at Lincoln, 64 at Millard, and 57 at Fremont. Under partly cloudy skies, Columbus reported 59, Blair Airport reported 59, and Plattsmouth reported 63. It was mostly cloudy, with a temperature of 65 at Offutt Air Force Base, 63 at Nebraska City, and 64 at Red Oak, Iowa. Here are some observations from across the region. At Kansas City, thunder was reported with a temperature of 66. It was clear with a temperature of 51 at Sioux City and 67 at Concordia, Kansas. It was partly cloudy with a temperature of 55 in Grand Island, 52 at Norfolk, 50 at Sioux Falls, and 52 at Denver. At North Platte, it was mostly cloudy with a temperature of 46. At Des Moines, it was cloudy, with a temperature of 62. At Valentine, the weather conditions were not available. Once again, at 6 a.m. in Omaha, it was 60 degrees under mostly cloudy skies. Here are the forecast key messages. There is a low chance of showers or isolated thunderstorms across southeast Nebraska early Tuesday morning and across far eastern Nebraska and southwest Iowa early Wednesday morning. Wednesday afternoon is expected to be hot, dry, and windy with very high fire danger forecast across portions of northeast Nebraska. A more active weather pattern arrives late this

for this weekend. Several chances of showers and thunderstorms exist through this time period. This is NOAA All Hazards radio station KIH 61 in Omaha, Nebraska. The current time is 6:59 a.m. Central Daylight Time. Now for the official National Weather Service forecast for the Omaha and Council Bluffs area. Today, mostly cloudy, then becoming sunny this morning, then becoming mostly sunny. A chance of sprinkles early. Highs in the lower 80s. Northwest winds 5 to 10 miles an hour. Tonight, mostly cloudy until midnight, then clearing. Lows in the mid-60s. South winds 15 to 20 miles an hour. Wednesday, sunny, breezy, hot with highs around 90. Southwest winds 10 to 15 miles an hour with gusts up to 25 miles an hour, increasing to northwest 20 to 25 miles an hour with gusts up to 35 miles an hour in the afternoon. Wednesday night, mostly clear until midnight, then becoming partly cloudy. Breezy with lows in the lower 60s. Northwest winds 20 to 25 miles an hour with gusts up to 40 miles an hour, diminishing to around 10 miles an hour with gusts up to 20 miles an hour after midnight. Thursday, mostly sunny. Not as warm with highs around 80. Northwest winds 5 to 10 miles an hour. Thursday night and Juneteenth, mostly clear. Hot. Lows in the upper 50s. Highs in the upper 80s. Friday night, partly cloudy until midnight, then mostly cloudy with a chance of showers after midnight. Lows in the mid-60s. Chance of rain 30%. Saturday, partly sunny with a chance of thunderstorms. A chance of showers. Hot with highs in the mid-80s. Chance of rain 50%. Saturday night, a chance of thunderstorms. Showers. Lows in the mid-60s. Chance of rain 80%. Sunday, mostly cloudy in the morning, then becoming partly sunny. A chance of thunderstorms. A chance of showers. Highs in the lower 80s. Chance of rain 50%. Sunday night, a chance of thunderstorms until midnight. Mostly cloudy with a chance of showers. Lows in the lower 60s. Chance of rain 30%. Monday, partly sunny. Highs in the lower 80s. The Omaha, Nebraska climate summary for yesterday, June 15, 2026. Yesterday's high temperature was 83 degrees. This high was 2 degrees below the normal high of 85. The record high is 104 degrees, which was set in 1946. Yesterday's low temperature was 55 degrees. This low was 9 degrees below the normal low of 64. The record low is 45 degrees, which was set in 1969. No precipitation fell yesterday, which leaves the monthly total at 2.34 inches. This is 0.05 inches below the normal amount of 2.39 inches for June. The total precipitation for the year still stands at 11.59 inches, which is 2.12 inches below normal. No snow fell yesterday, which brings the monthly total to 0.0 inches. This is normal for June. The total snowfall since July 1st still stands at 17.8 inches, which is 9.3 inches below normal. There were no heating degree days yesterday, which is normal. This leaves the monthly total at 1, which is 6 below normal. The yearly total since July 1st is 5,054, which is 774 below normal. There were 4 cooling degree days yesterday, which is 5 below normal. This brings the monthly total to 150, which is 36 above normal. The yearly total since January 1st is 315, which is 95 above normal. Yesterday, the maximum wind observed was 20 miles an hour from the west. The highest wind gust observed was 30 miles per hour from the northwest. The normal high temperature for today is 85 degrees, and the normal low is 64. The record high for today is 105, which last occurred in 1918, and
record low is 47, which occurred in 1974. Sunrise today is at 5:50 a.m. and sunset is at 8:59 p.m. The Valley National Weather Service climate summary for yesterday, June 15, 2026. Yesterday's high temperature was 82 degrees. Record high is 96 degrees, which was set in 2016. And the low 55 degrees. The record low is 53 degrees, which was set in 2000. No precipitation fell yesterday, which leaves the monthly total at 2.84 inches. The total precipitation for the year still stands at 12.28 inches. No snow fell yesterday, which brings the monthly total to a trace. This is normal for June. The total snowfall since July 1st still stands at 15.8 inches, which is 16.0 inches below normal. The highest wind gust observed was 26 miles per hour. The normal high temperature for today is 83 degrees, and the normal low is 64. Sunrise today is at 5:52 a.m. and sunset is at 9:01 p.m. Here are the forecast key messages. There is a low chance of showers or isolated thunderstorms across southeast Nebraska early Tuesday morning and across far eastern Nebraska and southwest Iowa early Wednesday morning. Wednesday afternoon is expected to be hot, dry, and windy with very high fire danger forecast across portions of northeast Nebraska. A more active weather pattern arrives late this week into this weekend. Several chances of showers and thunderstorms exist through this time period. 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The current time is 7:05 a.m. Central Daylight Time. Now for the official National Weather Service forecast for the Omaha and Council Bluffs area. Today, sunny. Highs in the lower 80s. Northwest winds 5 to 10 miles an hour. Tonight, mostly cloudy until midnight, then clearing. Lows in the mid-60s. South winds 15 to 20 miles an hour. Wednesday, sunny, breezy, hot with highs around 90. Southwest winds 10 to 15 miles an hour with gusts up to 25 miles an hour, increasing to northwest 20 to 25 miles an hour with gusts up to 35 miles an hour in the afternoon. Wednesday night, mostly clear until midnight, then becoming partly cloudy. Breezy with lows in the lower 60s. Northwest winds 20 to 25 miles an hour with gusts up to 40 miles an hour, diminishing to around 10 miles an hour with gusts up to 20 miles an hour after midnight. Thursday, mostly sunny. Not as warm with highs around 80. Northwest winds 5 to 10 miles an hour. Thursday night and Juneteenth, mostly clear. Hot. Lows in the upper 50s. Highs in the upper 80s. Friday night, partly cloudy until midnight, then mostly cloudy with a chance of showers after midnight. Lows in the mid-60s. Chance of rain 30%. Saturday, partly sunny with a chance of thunderstorms. A chance of showers. Hot with highs in the mid-80s. Chance of rain 50%. Saturday night, a chance of thunderstorms. Showers. Lows in the mid-60s. Chance of rain 80%. Sunday, mostly cloudy in the morning, then becoming partly sunny. A chance of thunderstorms. A chance of showers. Highs in the lower 80s. Chance of rain 50%. Sunday night, a chance of thunderstorms until midnight. Mostly cloudy with a chance of showers. Lows in the lower 60s. Chance of rain 30%. Monday, partly sunny. Highs in the lower 80s. 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Douglas, Sarpy, Washington, Cass, Odo, Burt, Dodge, Saunders, Harrison, Pottawatomie, and Mills. At 7 a.m. in Omaha, it was mostly sunny. The temperature was 60 degrees. The dew point 51, and the relative humidity 72%. The wind was northwest at
miles an hour. The pressure was 29.84 inches and rising. Across eastern Nebraska and southwest Iowa, skies ranged from sunny to mostly sunny. It was 61 at Lincoln, 63 at Offutt Air Force Base, 62 at Millard, 58 at Fremont, and 60 at Columbus. Blair Airport reported 58, Tacoma reported 57, Nebraska City reported 64, Plattsmouth reported 61, and Red Oak, Iowa reported 63. Here are some observations from across the region. It was clear, with a temperature of 55 at Sioux City and 65 at Concordia, Kansas. It was partly cloudy, with a temperature of 56 at Grand Island, 56 at North Fork, 52 at Sioux Falls, 60 at Des Moines, and 49 at Denver. At North Platte, it was mostly cloudy, with a temperature of 48. At Kansas City, it was cloudy, with a temperature of 66. At Valentine, the weather conditions were not available. Once again, at 7 a.m. in Omaha, it was 60 degrees under mostly sunny skies. The Omaha, Nebraska climate summary for yesterday, June 15, 2026. Yesterday's high temperature was 83 degrees. This high was 2 degrees below the normal high of 85. The record high is 104 degrees, which was set in 1946. Yesterday's low temperature was 55 degrees. This low was 9 degrees below the normal low of 64. The record low is 45 degrees, which was set in 1969. No precipitation fell yesterday, which leaves the monthly total at 2.34 inches. This is 0.05 inches below the normal amount of 2.39 inches for June. The total precipitation for the year still stands at 11.59 inches, which is 2.12 inches below normal. No snow fell yesterday, which brings the monthly total to 0.0 inches. This is normal for June. The total snowfall since July 1st still stands at 17.8 inches, which is 9.3 inches below normal. There were no heating degree days yesterday, which is normal. This leaves the monthly total at 1, which is 6 below normal. The yearly total since July 1st is 5,054, which is 774 below normal. There were 4 cooling degree days yesterday, which is 5 below normal. This brings the monthly total to 150, which is 36 above normal. The yearly total since January 1st is 315, which is 95 above normal. Yesterday, the maximum wind observed was 20 miles an hour from the west. The highest wind gust observed was 30 miles per hour from the northwest. The normal high temperature for today is 85 degrees, and the normal low is 64. The record high for today is 105, which last occurred in 1918, and the record low is 47, which occurred in 1974. Sunrise today is at 5:50 a.m. and sunset is at 8:59 p.m. The Valley National Weather Service climate summary for yesterday, June 15, 2026. Yesterday's high temperature was 82 degrees. Record high is 96 degrees, which was set in 2016. And the low 55 degrees. The record low is 53 degrees, which was set in 2000. No precipitation fell yesterday, which leaves the monthly total at 2.84 inches. The total precipitation for the year still stands at 12.28 inches. No snow fell yesterday, which brings the monthly total to a trace. This is normal for June. The total snowfall since July 1st still stands at 15.8 inches, which is 16.0 inches below normal. The highest wind gust observed was 26 miles per hour. The normal high temperature for today is 83 degrees, and the normal low is 64. Sunrise today is at 5:52 a.m. and sunset is at 9:01 p.m. Here are the forecast key messages. There is a low chance of showers or isolated thunderstorms across southeast Nebraska early Tuesday morning and across far eastern Nebraska and southwest Iowa early Wednesday morning. Wednesday afternoon is expected to be hot, dry, and windy with very high fire danger forecast across
portions of northeast Nebraska. A more active weather pattern arrives late this week into this weekend. Several chances of showers and thunderstorms exist through this time period. This is NOAA All Hazards radio station KIH 61 in Omaha, Nebraska. The current time is 7:14 a.m. Central Daylight Time. Now for the official National Weather Service forecast for the Omaha and Council Bluffs area. Today, sunny. Highs in the lower 80s. Northwest winds 5 to 10 miles an hour. Tonight, mostly cloudy until midnight, then clearing. Lows in the mid-60s. South winds 15 to 20 miles an hour. Wednesday, sunny, breezy, hot with highs around 90. Southwest winds 10 to 15 miles an hour with gusts up to 25 miles an hour, increasing to northwest 20 to 25 miles an hour with gusts up to 35 miles an hour in the afternoon. Wednesday night, mostly clear until midnight, then becoming partly cloudy. Breezy with lows in the lower 60s. Northwest winds 20 to 25 miles an hour with gusts up to 40 miles an hour, diminishing to around 10 miles an hour with gusts up to 20 miles an hour after midnight. Thursday, mostly sunny. Not as warm with highs around 80. Northwest winds 5 to 10 miles an hour. Thursday night and Juneteenth, mostly clear. Hot. Lows in the upper 50s. Highs in the upper 80s. Friday night, partly cloudy until midnight, then mostly cloudy with a chance of showers after midnight. Lows in the mid-60s. Chance of rain 30%. Saturday, partly sunny with a chance of thunderstorms. A chance of showers. Hot with highs in the mid-80s. Chance of rain 50%. Saturday night, a chance of thunderstorms. Showers. Lows in the mid-60s. Chance of rain 80%. Sunday, mostly cloudy in the morning, then becoming partly sunny. A chance of thunderstorms. A chance of showers. Highs in the lower 80s. Chance of rain 50%. Sunday night, a chance of thunderstorms until midnight. Mostly cloudy with a chance of showers. Lows in the lower 60s. Chance of rain 30%. Monday, partly sunny. Highs in the lower 80s. At 7 a.m. in Omaha, it was mostly sunny. The temperature was 60 degrees, the dew point 51, and the relative humidity 72%. The wind was northwest at 3 miles an hour. The pressure was 29.84 inches and rising. Across eastern Nebraska and southwest Iowa, skies ranged from sunny to mostly sunny. It was 61 at Lincoln, 63 at Offutt Air Force Base, 62 at Millard, 58 at Fremont, and 60 at Columbus. Blair Airport reported 58, Tacoma reported 57, Nebraska City reported 64, Plattsmouth reported 61, and Red Oak, Iowa reported 63. Here are some observations from across the region. It was clear, with a temperature of 55 at Sioux City and 65 at Concordia, Kansas. It was partly cloudy, with a temperature of 56 at Grand Island, 56 at Norfolk, 52 at Sioux Falls, 60 at Des Moines, and 49 at Denver. At North Platte, it was mostly cloudy, with a temperature of 48. At Kansas City, it was cloudy, with a temperature of 66. At Valentine, the weather conditions were not available. Once again, at 7 a.m. in Omaha, it was 60 degrees under mostly sunny skies. Here are the forecast key messages. There is a low chance of showers or isolated thunderstorms across southeast Nebraska early Tuesday morning and across far eastern Nebraska and southwest Iowa early Wednesday morning. Wednesday afternoon is expected to be hot, dry, and windy with very high fire danger forecast across portions of northeast Nebraska. A more active weather pattern arrives late this week into this weekend. Several chances of showers and thunderstorms exist through this time period. This is NOAA All Hazards radio station KIH 61 in Omaha, Nebraska.
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Now for the official National Weather Service forecast for the Omaha and Council Bluffs area. Today, sunny. Highs in the lower 80s. Northwest winds 5 to 10 miles an hour. Tonight, mostly cloudy until midnight, then clearing. Lows in the mid-60s. South winds 15 to 20 miles an hour. Wednesday, sunny, breezy, hot with highs around 90. Southwest winds 10 to 15 miles an hour with gusts up to 25 miles an hour, increasing to northwest 20 to 25 miles an hour with gusts up to 35 miles an hour in the afternoon. Wednesday night, mostly clear until midnight, then becoming partly cloudy. Breezy with lows in the lower 60s. Northwest winds 20 to 25 miles an hour with gusts up to 40 miles an hour, diminishing to around 10 miles an hour with gusts up to 20 miles an hour after midnight. Thursday, mostly sunny. Not as warm with highs around 80. Northwest winds 5 to 10 miles an hour. Thursday night and Juneteenth, mostly clear. Hot. Lows in the upper 50s. Highs in the upper 80s. Friday night, partly cloudy until midnight, then mostly cloudy with a chance of showers after midnight. Lows in the mid-60s. Chance of rain 30%. Saturday, partly sunny with a chance of thunderstorms. A chance of showers. Hot with highs in the mid-80s. Chance of rain 50%. Saturday night, a chance of thunderstorms. Showers. Lows in the mid-60s. Chance of rain 80%. Sunday, mostly cloudy in the morning, then becoming partly sunny. A chance of thunderstorms. A chance of showers. Highs in the lower 80s. Chance of rain 50%. Sunday night, a chance of thunderstorms until midnight. Mostly cloudy with a chance of showers. Lows in the lower 60s. Chance of rain 30%. Monday, partly sunny. Highs in the lower 80s. The Omaha, Nebraska climate summary for yesterday, June 15, 2026. Yesterday's high temperature was 83 degrees. This high was 2 degrees below the normal high of 85. The record high is 104 degrees, which was set in 1946. Yesterday's low temperature was 55 degrees. This low was 9 degrees below the normal low of 64. The record low is 45 degrees, which was set in 1969. No precipitation fell yesterday, which leaves the monthly total at 2.34 inches. This is 0.05 inches below the normal amount of 2.39 inches for June. The total precipitation for the year still stands at 11.59 inches, which is 2.12 inches below normal. No snow fell yesterday, which brings the monthly total to 0.0 inches. This is normal for June. The total snowfall since July 1st still stands at 17.8 inches, which is 9.3 inches below normal. There were no heating degree days yesterday, which is normal. This leaves the monthly total at 1, which is 6 below normal. The yearly total since July 1st is 5,054, which is 774 below normal. There were 4 cooling degree days yesterday, which is 5 below normal. This brings the monthly total to 150, which is 36 above normal. The yearly total since January 1st is 315, which is 95 above normal. Yesterday, the maximum wind observed was 20 miles an hour from the west. The highest wind gust observed was 30 miles per hour from the northwest. The normal high temperature for today is 85 degrees, and the normal low is 64. The record high for today is 105, which last occurred in 1918, and the record low is 47, which occurred in 1974. Sunrise today is at 5:50 a.m. and sunset is at 8:59 p.m. The Valley National Weather Service climate summary for yesterday, June 15, 2026. Yesterday's high temperature was 82 degrees. Current high is 90.
96 degrees, which was set in 2016. And the low, 55 degrees. The record low is 53 degrees, which was set in 2000. No precipitation fell yesterday, which leaves the monthly total at 2.84 inches. The total precipitation for the year still stands at 12.28 inches. No snow fell yesterday, which brings the monthly total to a trace. This is normal for June. The total snowfall since July 1st still stands at 15.8 inches, which is 16.0 inches below normal. The highest wind gust observed was 26 miles per hour. The normal high temperature for today is 83 degrees, and the normal low is 64. Sunrise today is at 5:52 a.m. and sunset is at 9:01 p.m. At 7 a.m. in Omaha, it was mostly sunny. The temperature was 60 degrees, the dew point 51, and the relative humidity 72%. The wind was northwest at 3 miles an hour. The pressure was 29.84 inches and rising. Across eastern Nebraska and southwest Iowa, skies ranged from sunny to mostly sunny. It was 61 at Lincoln, 63 at Offutt Air Force Base, 62 at Millard, 58 at Fremont, and 60 at Columbus. Blair Airport reported 58, Tacoma reported 57, Nebraska City reported 64, Plattsmouth reported 61, and Red Oak, Iowa reported 63. Here are some observations from across the region. It was clear, with a temperature of 55 at Sioux City and 65 at Concordia, Kansas. It was partly cloudy, with a temperature of 56 at Grand Island, 56 at North Fork, 52 at Sioux Falls, 60 at Des Moines, and 49 at Denver. At North Platte, it was mostly cloudy, with a temperature of 48. At Kansas City, it was cloudy, with a temperature of 66. At Valentine, the weather conditions were not available. Once again, at 7 a.m. in Omaha, it was 60 degrees under mostly sunny skies. Here are the forecast key messages. There is a low chance of showers or isolated thunderstorms across southeast Nebraska early Tuesday morning and across far eastern Nebraska and southwest Iowa early Wednesday morning. Wednesday afternoon is expected to be hot, dry, and windy with very high fire danger forecast across portions of northeast Nebraska. A more active weather pattern arrives late this week into this weekend. Several chances of showers and thunderstorms exist through this time period. This is NOAA All Hazards Radio Station KIH 61 in Omaha, Nebraska. The current time is 7:26 a.m. Central Daylight Time. Now for the official National Weather Service forecast for the Omaha and Council Bluffs area. Today, sunny. Highs in the lower 80s. Northwest winds 5 to 10 miles an hour. Tonight, mostly cloudy until midnight, then clearing. Lows in the mid-60s. South winds 15 to 20 miles an hour. Wednesday, sunny, breezy, hot with highs around 90. Southwest winds 10 to 15 miles an hour with gusts up to 25 miles an hour, increasing to northwest 20 to 25 miles an hour with gusts up to 35 miles an hour in the afternoon. Wednesday night, mostly clear until midnight, then becoming partly cloudy. Breezy with lows in the lower 60s. Northwest winds 20 to 25 miles an hour with gusts up to 40 miles an hour, diminishing to around 10 miles an hour with gusts up to 20 miles an hour after midnight. Thursday, mostly sunny. Not as warm with highs around 80. Northwest winds 5 to 10 miles an hour. Thursday night and Juneteenth, mostly clear. Hot. Lows in the upper 50s. Highs in the upper 80s. Friday night, partly cloudy until midnight, then mostly cloudy with a chance of showers after midnight. Lows in the mid-60s. Chance of rain 30%. Saturday, partly sunny with a chance of thunderstorms. A chance of showers. Hot with highs in the mid-80s. Chance of rain 50%. Saturday night, a chance of thunderstorms.
showers. Lows in the mid-60s. Chance of rain 80%. Sunday, mostly cloudy in the morning, then becoming partly sunny. A chance of thunderstorms. A chance of showers. Highs in the lower 80s. Chance of rain 50%. Sunday night, a chance of thunderstorms until midnight. Mostly cloudy with a chance of showers. Lows in the lower 60s. Chance of rain 30%. Monday, partly sunny. Highs in the lower 80s. At 7 a.m. in Omaha, it was mostly sunny. The temperature was 60 degrees, the dew point 51, and the relative humidity 72%. The wind was northwest at 3 miles an hour. The pressure was 29.84 inches and rising. Across eastern Nebraska and southwest Iowa, skies ranged from sunny to mostly sunny. It was 61 at Lincoln, 63 at Offutt Air Force Base, 62 at Millard, 58 at Fremont, and 60 at Columbus. Blair Airport reported 58, Tacoma reported 57, Nebraska City reported 64, Plattsmouth reported 61, and Red Oak, Iowa reported 63. Here are some observations from across the region. It was clear, with a temperature of 55 at Sioux City and 65 at Concordia, Kansas. It was partly cloudy, with a temperature of 56 at Grand Island, 56 at Norfolk, 52 at Sioux Falls, 60 at Des Moines, and 49 at Denver. At North Platte, it was mostly cloudy, with a temperature of 48. At Kansas City, it was cloudy, with a temperature of 66. At Valentine, the weather conditions were not available. Once again, at 7 a.m. in Omaha, it was 60 degrees under mostly sunny skies. The Omaha, Nebraska climate summary for yesterday, June 15, 2026. Yesterday's high temperature was 83 degrees. This high was 2 degrees below the normal high of 85. The record high is 104 degrees, which was set in 1946. Yesterday's low temperature was 55 degrees. This low was 9 degrees below the normal low of 64. The record low is 45 degrees, which was set in 1969. No precipitation fell yesterday, which leaves the monthly total at 2.34 inches. This is 0.05 inches below the normal amount of 2.39 inches for June. The total precipitation for the year still stands at 11.59 inches, which is 2.12 inches below normal. No snow fell yesterday, which brings the monthly total to 0.0 inches. This is normal for June. The total snowfall since July 1st still stands at 17.8 inches, which is 9.3 inches below normal. There were no heating degree days yesterday, which is normal. This leaves the monthly total at 1, which is 6 below normal. The yearly total since July 1st is 5,054, which is 774 below normal. There were 4 cooling degree days yesterday, which is 5 below normal. This brings the monthly total to 150, which is 36 above normal. The yearly total since January 1st is 315, which is 95 above normal. Yesterday, the maximum wind observed was 20 miles an hour from the west. The highest wind gust observed was 30 miles per hour from the northwest. The normal high temperature for today is 85 degrees, and the normal low is 64. The record high for today is 105, which last occurred in 1918, and the record low is 47, which occurred in 1974. Sunrise today is at 5:50 a.m. and sunset is at 8:59 p.m. The Valley National Weather Service climate summary for yesterday, June 15, 2026. Yesterday's high temperature was 82 degrees. Record high is 96 degrees, which was set in 2016. And the low 55 degrees. The record low is 53 degrees, which was set in 2000. No precipitation fell yesterday, which leaves the monthly total at 2.84 inches. The total precipitation for the year still stands at 12.28 inches. No snow fell yesterday, which brings the
the monthly total to a trace. This is normal for June. The total snowfall since July 1st still stands at 15.8 inches, which is 16.0 inches below normal. The highest wind gust observed was 26 miles per hour. The normal high temperature for today is 83 degrees, and the normal low is 64. Sunrise today is at 5:52 a.m. and sunset is at 9:01 p.m. Here are the forecast key messages. There is a low chance of showers or isolated thunderstorms across southeast Nebraska early Tuesday morning and across far eastern Nebraska and southwest Iowa early Wednesday morning. Wednesday afternoon is expected to be hot, dry, and windy with very high fire danger forecast across portions of northeast Nebraska. A more active weather pattern arrives late this week into this weekend. Several chances of showers and thunderstorms exist through this time period. This is NOAA All Hazards radio station KIH 61 in Omaha, Nebraska. The current time is 7:35 a.m. Central Daylight Time. Now for the official National Weather Service forecast for the Omaha and Council Bluffs area. Today, sunny. Highs in the lower 80s. Northwest winds 5 to 10 miles an hour. Tonight, mostly cloudy until midnight, then clearing. Lows in the mid-60s. South winds 15 to 20 miles an hour. Wednesday, sunny, breezy, hot with highs around 90. Southwest winds 10 to 15 miles an hour with gusts up to 25 miles an hour, increasing to northwest 20 to 25 miles an hour with gusts up to 35 miles an hour in the afternoon. Wednesday night, mostly clear until midnight, then becoming partly cloudy. Breezy with lows in the lower 60s. Northwest winds 20 to 25 miles an hour with gusts up to 40 miles an hour, diminishing to around 10 miles an hour with gusts up to 20 miles an hour after midnight. Thursday, mostly sunny. Not as warm with highs around 80. Northwest winds 5 to 10 miles an hour. Thursday night and Juneteenth, mostly clear. Hot. Lows in the upper 50s. Highs in the upper 80s. Friday night, partly cloudy until midnight, then mostly cloudy with a chance of showers after midnight. Lows in the mid-60s. Chance of rain 30%. Saturday, partly sunny with a chance of thunderstorms. A chance of showers. Hot with highs in the mid-80s. Chance of rain 50%. Saturday night, a chance of thunderstorms. Showers. Lows in the mid-60s. Chance of rain 80%. Sunday, mostly cloudy in the morning, then becoming partly sunny. A chance of thunderstorms. A chance of showers. Highs in the lower 80s. Chance of rain 50%. Sunday night, a chance of thunderstorms until midnight. Mostly cloudy with a chance of showers. Lows in the lower 60s. Chance of rain 30%. Monday, partly sunny. Highs in the lower 80s. At 7 a.m. in Omaha, it was mostly sunny. The temperature was 60 degrees, the dew point 51, and the relative humidity 72%. The wind was northwest at 3 miles an hour. The pressure was 29.84 inches and rising. Across eastern Nebraska and southwest Iowa, skies ranged from sunny to mostly sunny. It was 61 at Lincoln, 63 at Offutt Air Force Base, 62 at Millard, 58 at Fremont, and 60 at Columbus. Blair Airport reported 58, Tacoma reported 57, Nebraska City reported 64, Plattsmouth reported 61, and Red Oak, Iowa reported 63. Here are some observations from across the region. It was clear, with a temperature of 55 at Sioux City and 65 at Concordia, Kansas. It was partly cloudy, with a temperature of 56 at Grand Island, 56 at North Fork, 52 at Sioux Falls, 60 at Des Moines, and 49 at Denver. At North Platte, it was mostly cloudy, with a temperature of 48. At Kansas City, it was cloudy, with a temperature of
Valentine, the weather conditions were not available. Once again, at 7 a.m. in Omaha, it was 60 degrees under mostly sunny skies. Here are the forecast key messages. There is a low chance of showers or isolated thunderstorms across southeast Nebraska early Tuesday morning and across far eastern Nebraska and southwest Iowa early Wednesday morning. Wednesday afternoon is expected to be hot, dry, and windy with very high fire danger forecast across portions of northeast Nebraska. A more active weather pattern arrives late this week into this weekend. Several chances of showers and thunderstorms exist through this time period. This is NOAA All Hazards radio station KIH 61 in Omaha, Nebraska. The current time is 7:39 a.m. Central Daylight Time. Now for the official National Weather Service forecast for the Omaha and Council Bluffs area. Today, sunny. Highs in the lower 80s. Northwest winds 5 to 10 miles an hour. Tonight, mostly cloudy until midnight, then clearing. Lows in the mid-60s. South winds 15 to 20 miles an hour. Wednesday, sunny, breezy, hot with highs around 90. Southwest winds 10 to 15 miles an hour with gusts up to 25 miles an hour, increasing to northwest 20 to 25 miles an hour with gusts up to 35 miles an hour in the afternoon. Wednesday night, mostly clear until midnight, then becoming partly cloudy. Breezy with lows in the lower 60s. Northwest winds 20 to 25 miles an hour with gusts up to 40 miles an hour, diminishing to around 10 miles an hour with gusts up to 20 miles an hour after midnight. Thursday, mostly sunny. Not as warm with highs around 80. Northwest winds 5 to 10 miles an hour. Thursday night and Juneteenth, mostly clear. Hot. Lows in the upper 50s. Highs in the upper 80s. Friday night, partly cloudy until midnight, then mostly cloudy with a chance of showers after midnight. Lows in the mid-60s. Chance of rain 30%. Saturday, partly sunny with a chance of thunderstorms. A chance of showers. Hot with highs in the mid-80s. Chance of rain 50%. Saturday night, a chance of thunderstorms. Showers. Lows in the mid-60s. Chance of rain 80%. Sunday, mostly cloudy in the morning, then becoming partly sunny. A chance of thunderstorms. A chance of showers. Highs in the lower 80s. Chance of rain 50%. Sunday night, a chance of thunderstorms until midnight. Mostly cloudy with a chance of showers. Lows in the lower 60s. Chance of rain 30%. Monday, partly sunny. Highs in the lower 80s. The Omaha, Nebraska climate summary for yesterday, June 15, 2026. Yesterday's high temperature was 83 degrees. This high was 2 degrees below the normal high of 85. The record high is 104 degrees, which was set in 1946. Yesterday's low temperature was 55 degrees. This low was 9 degrees below the normal low of 64. The record low is 45 degrees, which was set in 1969. No precipitation fell yesterday, which leaves the monthly total at 2.34 inches. This is 0.05 inches below the normal amount of 2.39 inches for June. The total precipitation for the year still stands at 11.59 inches, which is 2.12 inches below normal. No snow fell yesterday, which brings the monthly total to 0.0 inches. This is normal for June. The total snowfall since July 1st still stands at 17.8 inches, which is 9.3 inches below normal. There were no heating degree days yesterday, which is normal. This leaves the monthly total at 1, which is 6 below normal. The yearly total since July 1st is 5,054, which is 774 below normal. There were 4 cooling degree days yesterday, which is 5 below normal. This brings the monthly total
150, which is 36 above normal. The yearly total since January 1st is 315, which is 95 above normal. Yesterday, the maximum wind observed was 20 miles an hour from the west. The highest wind gust observed was 30 miles per hour from the northwest. The normal high temperature for today is 85 degrees, and the normal low is 64. The record high for today is 105, which last occurred in 1918, and the record low is 47, which occurred in 1974. Sunrise today is at 5:50 a.m. and sunset is at 8:59 p.m. The Valley National Weather Service climate summary for yesterday, June 15, 2026. Yesterday's high temperature was 82 degrees, record high is 96 degrees, which was set in 2016. And the low 55 degrees. The record low is 53 degrees, which was set in 2000. No precipitation fell yesterday, which leaves the monthly total at 2.84 inches. The total precipitation for the year still stands at 12.28 inches. No snow fell yesterday, which brings the monthly total to a trace. This is normal for June. The total snowfall since July 1st still stands at 15.8 inches, which is 16.0 inches below normal. The highest wind gust observed was 26 miles per hour. The normal high temperature for today is 83 degrees, and the normal low is 64. Sunrise today is at 5:52 a.m. and sunset is at 9:01 p.m. At 7 a.m. in Omaha, it was mostly sunny. The temperature was 60 degrees, the dew point 51, and the relative humidity 72%. The wind was northwest at 3 miles an hour. The pressure was 29.84 inches and rising. Across eastern Nebraska and southwest Iowa, skies ranged from sunny to mostly sunny. It was 61 at Lincoln, 63 at Offutt Air Force Base, 62 at Millard, 58 at Fremont, and 60 at Columbus. Blair Airport reported 58, Tacoma reported 57, Nebraska City reported 64, Plattsmouth reported 61, and Red Oak, Iowa reported 63. Here are some observations from across the region. It was clear, with a temperature of 55 at Sioux City and 65 at Concordia, Kansas. It was partly cloudy, with a temperature of 56 at Grand Island, 56 at North Fork, 52 at Sioux Falls, 60 at Des Moines, and 49 at Denver. At North Platte, it was mostly cloudy, with a temperature of 48. At Kansas City, it was cloudy, with a temperature of 66. At Valentine, the weather conditions were not available. Once again, at 7 a.m. in Omaha, it was 60 degrees under mostly sunny skies. Here are the forecast key messages. There is a low chance of showers or isolated thunderstorms across southeast Nebraska early Tuesday morning and across far eastern Nebraska and southwest Iowa early Wednesday morning. Wednesday afternoon is expected to be hot, dry, and windy with very high fire danger forecast across portions of northeast Nebraska. A more active weather pattern arrives late this week into this weekend. Several chances of showers and thunderstorms exist through this time period. 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The current time is 7:47 a.m. Central Daylight Time. Now for the official National Weather Service forecast for the Omaha and Council Bluffs area. Today, sunny. Highs in the lower 80s. Northwest winds 5 to 10 miles an hour. Tonight, mostly cloudy until midnight, then clearing. Lows in the mid-60s. South winds 15 to 20 miles an hour. Wednesday, sunny, breezy, hot with highs around 90. Southwest winds 10 to 15 miles an hour with gusts up to 25 miles an hour, increasing to northwest 20 to 25 miles an hour with gusts up to 35 miles an hour in the afternoon. Wednesday night, mostly clear until midnight, then becoming partly cloudy. Breezy with lows in the lower 60s. Northwest winds 20 to 25 miles an hour with gusts up to 40 miles an hour.
diminishing to around 10 miles an hour with gusts up to 20 miles an hour after midnight. Thursday, mostly sunny. Not as warm with highs around 80. Northwest winds 5 to 10 miles an hour. Thursday night and Juneteenth, mostly clear. Hot. Lows in the upper 50s. Highs in the upper 80s. Friday night, partly cloudy until midnight, then mostly cloudy with a chance of showers after midnight. Lows in the mid-60s. Chance of rain 30%. Saturday, partly sunny with a chance of thunderstorms. A chance of showers. Hot with highs in the mid-80s. Chance of rain 50%. Saturday night, a chance of thunderstorms. Showers. Lows in the mid-60s. Chance of rain 80%. Sunday, mostly cloudy in the morning, then becoming partly sunny. A chance of thunderstorms. A chance of showers. Highs in the lower 80s. Chance of rain 50%. Sunday night, a chance of thunderstorms until midnight. Mostly cloudy with a chance of showers. Lows in the lower 60s. Chance of rain 30%. Monday, partly sunny. Highs in the lower 80s. The Omaha, Nebraska climate summary for yesterday, June 15, 2026. Yesterday's high temperature was 83 degrees. This high was 2 degrees below the normal high of 85. The record high is 104 degrees, which was set in 1946. Yesterday's low temperature was 55 degrees. This low was 9 degrees below the normal low of 64. The record low is 45 degrees, which was set in 1969. No precipitation fell yesterday, which leaves the monthly total at 2.34 inches. This is 0.05 inches below the normal amount of 2.39 inches for June. The total precipitation for the year still stands at 11.59 inches, which is 2.12 inches below normal. No snow fell yesterday, which brings the monthly total to 0.0 inches. This is normal for June. The total snowfall since July 1st still stands at 17.8 inches, which is 9.3 inches below normal. There were no heating degree days yesterday, which is normal. This leaves the monthly total at 1, which is 6 below normal. The yearly total since July 1st is 5,054, which is 774 below normal. There were 4 cooling degree days yesterday, which is 5 below normal. This brings the monthly total to 150, which is 36 above normal. The yearly total since January 1st is 315, which is 95 above normal. Yesterday, the maximum wind observed was 20 miles an hour from the west. The highest wind gust observed was 30 miles per hour from the northwest. The normal high temperature for today is 85 degrees, and the normal low is 64. The record high for today is 105, which last occurred in 1918, and the record low is 47, which occurred in 1974. Sunrise today is at 5:50 a.m. and sunset is at 8:59 p.m. The Valley National Weather Service climate summary for yesterday, June 15, 2026. Yesterday's high temperature was 82 degrees. Record high is 96 degrees, which was set in 2016. And the low 55 degrees. The record low is 53 degrees, which was set in 2000. No precipitation fell yesterday, which leaves the monthly total at 2.84 inches. The total precipitation for the year still stands at 12.28 inches. No snow fell yesterday, which brings the monthly total to a trace. This is normal for June. The total snowfall since July 1st still stands at 15.8 inches, which is 16.0 inches below normal. The highest wind gust observed was 26 miles per hour. The normal high temperature for today is 83 degrees, and the normal low is 64. Sunrise today is at 5:52 a.m. and sunset is at 9:01 p.m. At 7 a.m. in Omaha, it was mostly sunny. The temperature was 60 degrees.

here are some observations from across the region. It was clear, with a temperature of 55 at Sioux City and 65 at Concordia, Kansas. It was partly cloudy, with a temperature of 56 at Grand Island, 56 at Norfolk, 52 at Sioux Falls, 60 at Des Moines, and 49 at Denver. At North Platte, it was mostly cloudy, with a temperature of 48. At Kansas City, it was cloudy, with a temperature of 66. At Valentine, the weather conditions were not available. Once again, at 7 a.m. in Omaha, it was 60 degrees under mostly sunny skies. Here are the forecast key messages. There is a low chance of showers or isolated thunderstorms across southeast Nebraska early Tuesday morning and across far eastern Nebraska and southwest Iowa early Wednesday morning. Wednesday afternoon is expected to be hot, dry, and windy with very high fire danger forecast across portions of northeast Nebraska. A more active weather pattern arrives late this week into this weekend. Several chances of showers and thunderstorms exist through this time period. 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The current time is 7:55 a.m. Central Daylight Time. Now for the official National Weather Service forecast for the Omaha and Council Bluffs area. Today, sunny. Highs in the lower 80s. Northwest winds 5 to 10 miles an hour. Tonight, mostly cloudy until midnight, then clearing. Lows in the mid-60s. South winds 15 to 20 miles an hour. Wednesday, sunny, breezy, hot with highs around 90. Southwest winds 10 to 15 miles an hour with gusts up to 25 miles an hour, increasing to northwest 20 to 25 miles an hour with gusts up to 35 miles an hour in the afternoon. Wednesday night, mostly clear until midnight, then becoming partly cloudy. Breezy with lows in the lower 60s. Northwest winds 20 to 25 miles an hour with gusts up to 40 miles an hour, diminishing to around 10 miles an hour with gusts up to 20 miles an hour after midnight. Thursday, mostly sunny. Not as warm with highs around 80. Northwest winds 5 to 10 miles an hour. Thursday night and Juneteenth, mostly clear. Hot. Lows in the upper 50s. Highs in the upper 80s. Friday night, partly cloudy until midnight, then mostly cloudy with a chance of showers after midnight. Lows in the mid-60s. Chance of rain 30%. Saturday, partly sunny with a chance of thunderstorms. A chance of showers. Hot with highs in the mid-80s. Chance of rain 50%. Saturday night, a chance of thunderstorms. Showers. Lows in the mid-60s. Chance of rain 80%. Sunday, mostly cloudy in the morning, then becoming partly sunny. A chance of thunderstorms. A chance of showers. Highs in the lower 80s. Chance of rain 50%. Sunday night, a chance of thunderstorms until midnight. Mostly cloudy with a chance of showers. Lows in the lower 60s. Chance of rain 30%. Monday, partly sunny. Highs in the lower 80s. At 7 a.m. in Omaha, it was mostly sunny. The temperature was 60 degrees, the dew point 51, and the relative humidity 72%. The wind was northwest at 3 miles an hour. The pressure was 29.84 inches and rising. Across eastern Nebraska and southwest Iowa, skies ranged from sunny to mostly sunny. It was 61 at Lincoln, 63 at Offutt Air Force Base, 62 at Millard, 58 at Fremont, and 60 at Columbus. Blair Airport reported 58, Tacoma reported 57, Nebraska City reported 64, Plattsmouth reported 61, and Red Oak, Iowa reported 63. Here are some observations from across the region. It was clear, with a temperature of 55 at Sioux City and 65 at Concordia, Kansas. It was partly cloudy, with a temperature of 56 at Grand Island, 56 at Norfolk, 52 at

Falls, 60 at Des Moines, and 49 at Denver. At North Platte, it was mostly cloudy with a temperature of 48. At Kansas City, it was cloudy with a temperature of 66. At Valentine, the weather conditions were not available. Once again, at 7 a.m. in Omaha, it was 60 degrees under mostly sunny skies. Here are the forecast key messages. There is a low chance of showers or isolated thunderstorms across southeast Nebraska early Tuesday morning and across far eastern Nebraska and southwest Iowa early Wednesday morning. Wednesday afternoon is expected to be hot, dry, and windy with very high fire danger forecast across portions of northeast Nebraska. A more active weather pattern arrives late this week into this weekend. Several chances of showers and thunderstorms exist through this time period. The Omaha, Nebraska climate summary for yesterday, June 15, 2026. Yesterday's high temperature was 83 degrees. This high was 2 degrees below the normal high of 85. The record high is 104 degrees, which was set in 1946. Yesterday's low temperature was 55 degrees. This low was 9 degrees below the normal low of 64. The record low is 45 degrees, which was set in 1969. No precipitation fell yesterday, which leaves the monthly total at 2.34 inches. This is 0.05 inches below the normal amount of 2.39 inches for June. The total precipitation for the year still stands at 11.59 inches, which is 2.12 inches below normal. No snow fell yesterday, which brings the monthly total to 0.0 inches. This is normal for June. The total snowfall since July 1st still stands at 17.8 inches, which is 9.3 inches below normal. There were no heating degree days yesterday, which is normal. This leaves the monthly total at 1, which is 6 below normal. The yearly total since July 1st is 5,054, which is 774 below normal. There were 4 cooling degree days yesterday, which is 5 below normal. This brings the monthly total to 150, which is 36 above normal. The yearly total since January 1st is 315, which is 95 above normal. Yesterday, the maximum wind observed was 20 miles an hour from the west. The highest wind gust observed was 30 miles per hour from the northwest. The normal high temperature for today is 85 degrees, and the normal low is 64. The record high for today is 105, which last occurred in 1918, and the record low is 47, which occurred in 1974. Sunrise today is at 5:50 a.m. and sunset is at 8:59 p.m. The Valley National Weather Service climate summary for yesterday, June 15, 2026. Yesterday's high temperature was 82 degrees, record high is 96 degrees, which was set in 2016. And the low 55 degrees. The record low is 53 degrees, which was set in 2000. No precipitation fell yesterday, which leaves the monthly total at 2.84 inches. The total precipitation for the year still stands at 12.28 inches. No snow fell yesterday, which brings the monthly total to a trace. This is normal for June. The total snowfall since July 1st still stands at 15.8 inches, which is 16.0 inches below normal. The highest wind gust observed was 26 miles per hour. The normal high temperature for today is 83 degrees, and the normal low is 64. Sunrise today is at 5:52 a.m. and sunset is at 9:01 p.m. This is NOAA All Hazards Radio Station KIH 61 in Omaha, Nebraska. The current time is 8:03 a.m. Central Daylight Time. Now for the official National Weather Service forecast for the Omaha and Council Bluffs area. Today, sunny. Highs in the lower 80s. Northwest winds 5 to 10 miles an hour. Tonight, mostly cloudy until midnight, then clearing. Lows in the mid-60s. South winds 15 to 20 miles an hour. Wednesday, sunny.
highs around 90. Southwest winds 10 to 15 miles an hour with gusts up to 25 miles an hour, increasing to northwest 20 to 25 miles an hour with gusts up to 35 miles an hour in the afternoon. Wednesday night, mostly clear until midnight, then becoming partly cloudy. Breezy with lows in the lower 60s. Northwest winds 20 to 25 miles an hour with gusts up to 40 miles an hour, diminishing to around 10 miles an hour with gusts up to 20 miles an hour after midnight. Thursday, mostly sunny. Not as warm with highs around 80. Northwest winds 5 to 10 miles an hour. Thursday night and Juneteenth, mostly clear. Hot. Lows in the upper 50s. Highs in the upper 80s. Friday night, partly cloudy until midnight, then mostly cloudy with a chance of showers after midnight. Lows in the mid-60s. Chance of rain 30%. Saturday, partly sunny with a chance of thunderstorms. A chance of showers. Hot with highs in the mid-80s. Chance of rain 50%. Saturday night, a chance of thunderstorms. Showers. Lows in the mid-60s. Chance of rain 80%. Sunday, mostly cloudy in the morning, then becoming partly sunny. A chance of thunderstorms. A chance of showers. Highs in the lower 80s. Chance of rain 50%. Sunday night, a chance of thunderstorms until midnight. Mostly cloudy with a chance of showers. Lows in the lower 60s. Chance of rain 30%. Monday, partly sunny. Highs in the lower 80s. 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Douglas, Sarpy, Washington, Cass, Odo, Burt, Dodge, Saunders, Harrison, Pottawatomie, and Mills. At 8 a.m. in Omaha, it was mostly sunny. The temperature was 63 degrees, the dew point 48, and the relative humidity 58%. The wind was north at 9 miles an hour. The pressure was 29.85 inches and rising. Across eastern Nebraska and southwest Iowa, it was sunny, with a temperature of 64 at Millard, 61 at Fremont, 61 at Columbus, 61 at Blair Airport, and 63 at Tacoma. It was mostly sunny, with a temperature of 63 at Lincoln, 67 at Offutt Air Force Base, 64 at Plattsmouth, and 64 at Red Oak, Iowa. At Nebraska City, it was partly sunny, with a temperature of 65. Here are some observations from across the region. At Kansas City, rain was falling, with a temperature of 65. It was sunny, with a temperature of 60 at Sioux City, and 70 at Concordia, Kansas. It was mostly sunny, with a temperature of 63 at Grand Island, 60 at Norfolk, 56 at Sioux Falls, 61 at Des Moines, and 57 at Denver. At North Platte, it was partly sunny, with a temperature of 54. At Valentine, the weather conditions were not available. Once again, at 8 a.m. in Omaha, it was 63 degrees under mostly sunny skies. Here are the forecast key messages. There is a low chance of showers or isolated thunderstorms across southeast Nebraska early Tuesday morning and across far eastern Nebraska and southwest Iowa early Wednesday morning. Wednesday afternoon is expected to be hot, dry, and windy with very high fire danger forecast across portions of northeast Nebraska. A more active weather pattern arrives late this week into this weekend. Several chances of showers and thunderstorms exist through this time period. 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The current time is 8:09 a.m. Central Daylight Time. Now for the official National Weather Service forecast for the Omaha and Council Bluffs area. Today, sunny. Highs in the lower 80s. Northwest winds 5 to 10 miles an hour. Tonight, mostly cloudy until midnight, then clearing. Lows in the mid-60s. South winds 15 to 20 miles an hour. Wednesday, sunny, breezy,
hot with highs around 90. Southwest winds 10 to 15 miles an hour with gusts up to 25 miles an hour. Increasing to northwest 20 to 25 miles an hour with gusts up to 35 miles an hour in the afternoon. Wednesday night, mostly clear until midnight, then becoming partly cloudy. Breezy with lows in the lower 60s. Northwest winds 20 to 25 miles an hour with gusts up to 40 miles an hour, diminishing to around 10 miles an hour with gusts up to 20 miles an hour after midnight. Thursday, mostly sunny. Not as warm with highs around 80. Northwest winds 5 to 10 miles an hour. Thursday night and Juneteenth, mostly clear. Hot. Lows in the upper 50s. Highs in the upper 80s. Friday night, partly cloudy until midnight, then mostly cloudy with a chance of showers after midnight. Lows in the mid-60s. Chance of rain 30%. Saturday, partly sunny with a chance of thunderstorms. A chance of showers. Hot with highs in the mid-80s. Chance of rain 50%. Saturday night, a chance of thunderstorms. Showers. Lows in the mid-60s. Chance of rain 80%. Sunday, mostly cloudy in the morning, then becoming partly sunny. A chance of thunderstorms. A chance of showers. Highs in the lower 80s. Chance of rain 50%. Sunday night, a chance of thunderstorms until midnight. Mostly cloudy with a chance of showers. Lows in the lower 60s. Chance of rain 30%. Monday, partly sunny. Highs in the lower 80s. The Omaha, Nebraska climate summary for yesterday, June 15, 2026. Yesterday's high temperature was 83 degrees. This high was 2 degrees below the normal high of 85. The record high is 104 degrees, which was set in 1946. Yesterday's low temperature was 55 degrees. This low was 9 degrees below the normal low of 64. The record low is 45 degrees, which was set in 1969. No precipitation fell yesterday, which leaves the monthly total at 2.34 inches. This is 0.05 inches below the normal amount of 2.39 inches for June. The total precipitation for the year still stands at 11.59 inches, which is 2.12 inches below normal. No snow fell yesterday, which brings the monthly total to 0.0 inches. This is normal for June. The total snowfall since July 1st still stands at 17.8 inches, which is 9.3 inches below normal. There were no heating degree days yesterday, which is normal. This leaves the monthly total at 1, which is 6 below normal. The yearly total since July 1st is 5,054, which is 774 below normal. There were 4 cooling degree days yesterday, which is 5 below normal. This brings the monthly total to 150, which is 36 above normal. The yearly total since January 1st is 315, which is 95 above normal. Yesterday, the maximum wind observed was 20 miles an hour from the west. The highest wind gust observed was 30 miles per hour from the northwest. The normal high temperature for today is 85 degrees, and the normal low is 64. The record high for today is 105, which last occurred in 1918, and the record low is 47, which occurred in 1974. Sunrise today is at 5:50 a.m. and sunset is at 8:59 p.m. The Valley National Weather Service climate summary for yesterday, June 15, 2026. Yesterday's high temperature was 82 degrees. Record high is 96 degrees, which was set in 2016. And the low 55 degrees. The record low is 53 degrees, which was set in 2000. No precipitation fell yesterday, which leaves the monthly total at 2.84 inches. The total precipitation for the year still stands at 12.28 inches. No snow fell yesterday, which brings the monthly total to a trace. This is normal for June. The total snow
rainfall since July 1st still stands at 15.8 inches, which is 16.0 inches below normal. The highest wind gust observed was 26 miles per hour. The normal high temperature for today is 83 degrees, and the normal low is 64. Sunrise today is at 5:52 a.m. and sunset is at 9:01 p.m. Here are the forecast key messages. There is a low chance of showers or isolated thunderstorms across southeast Nebraska early Tuesday morning and across far eastern Nebraska and southwest Iowa early Wednesday morning. Wednesday afternoon is expected to be hot, dry, and windy with very high fire danger forecast across portions of northeast Nebraska. A more active weather pattern arrives late this week into this weekend. Several chances of showers and thunderstorms exist through this time period. This is NOAA All Hazards Radio Station KIH 61 in Omaha, Nebraska. The current time is 8:15 a.m. Central Daylight Time. Now for the official National Weather Service forecast for the Omaha and Council Bluffs area. Today, sunny. Highs in the lower 80s. Northwest winds 5 to 10 miles an hour. Tonight, mostly cloudy until midnight, then clearing. Lows in the mid-60s. South winds 15 to 20 miles an hour. Wednesday, sunny, breezy, hot with highs around 90. Southwest winds 10 to 15 miles an hour with gusts up to 25 miles an hour, increasing to northwest 20 to 25 miles an hour with gusts up to 35 miles an hour in the afternoon. Wednesday night, mostly clear until midnight, then becoming partly cloudy. Breezy with lows in the lower 60s. Northwest winds 20 to 25 miles an hour with gusts up to 40 miles an hour, diminishing to around 10 miles an hour with gusts up to 20 miles an hour after midnight. Thursday, mostly sunny. Not as warm with highs around 80. Northwest winds 5 to 10 miles an hour. Thursday night and Juneteenth, mostly clear. Hot. Lows in the upper 50s. Highs in the upper 80s. Friday night, partly cloudy until midnight, then mostly cloudy with a chance of showers after midnight. Lows in the mid-60s. Chance of rain 30%. Saturday, partly sunny with a chance of thunderstorms. A chance of showers. Hot with highs in the mid-80s. Chance of rain 50%. Saturday night, a chance of thunderstorms. Showers. Lows in the mid-60s. Chance of rain 80%. Sunday, mostly cloudy in the morning, then becoming partly sunny. A chance of thunderstorms. A chance of showers. Highs in the lower 80s. Chance of rain 50%. Sunday night, a chance of thunderstorms until midnight. Mostly cloudy with a chance of showers. Lows in the lower 60s. Chance of rain 30%. Monday, partly sunny. Highs in the lower 80s. At 8 a.m. in Omaha, it was mostly sunny. The temperature was 63 degrees, the dew point 48, and the relative humidity 58%. The wind was north at 9 miles an hour. The pressure was 29.85 inches and rising. Across eastern Nebraska and southwest Iowa, it was sunny, with a temperature of 64 at Millard, 61 at Fremont, and 61 at Columbus. Under sunny skies, Blair Airport reported 61, Tacoma reported 63, and Red Oak, Iowa reported 64. It was mostly sunny, with a temperature of 63 at Lincoln, 67 at Offutt Air Force Base, and 64 at Plattsmouth. At Nebraska City, it was partly sunny, with a temperature of 65. Here are some observations from across the region. At Kansas City, rain was falling, with a temperature of 65. It was sunny, with a temperature of 60 at North Fork, and 60 at Sioux City. It was mostly sunny, with a temperature of 56 at Sioux Falls, 61 at Des Moines, 70 at Concordia, Kansas, and 57 at Denver. It was partly sunny, with a temperature of 63 at Grand Island and 54 at North.
at Valentine, the weather conditions were not available. Once again, at 8 a.m. in Omaha, it was 63 degrees under mostly sunny skies. Here are the forecast key messages. There is a low chance of showers or isolated thunderstorms across southeast Nebraska early Tuesday morning and across far eastern Nebraska and southwest Iowa early Wednesday morning. Wednesday afternoon is expected to be hot, dry, and windy with very high fire danger forecast across portions of northeast Nebraska. A more active weather pattern arrives late this week into this weekend. Several chances of showers and thunderstorms exist through this time period. The Omaha, Nebraska climate summary for yesterday, June 15, 2026. Yesterday's high temperature was 83 degrees. This high was 2 degrees below the normal high of 85. The record high is 104 degrees, which was set in 1946. Yesterday's low temperature was 55 degrees. This low was 9 degrees below the normal low of 64. The record low is 45 degrees, which was set in 1969. No precipitation fell yesterday, which leaves the monthly total at 2.34 inches. This is 0.05 inches below the normal amount of 2.39 inches for June. The total precipitation for the year still stands at 11.59 inches, which is 2.12 inches below normal. No snow fell yesterday, which brings the monthly total to 0.0 inches. This is normal for June. The total snowfall since July 1st still stands at 17.8 inches, which is 9.3 inches below normal. There were no heating degree days yesterday, which is normal. This leaves the monthly total at 1, which is 6 below normal. The yearly total since July 1st is 5,054, which is 774 below normal. There were 4 cooling degree days yesterday, which is 5 below normal. This brings the monthly total to 150, which is 36 above normal. The yearly total since January 1st is 315, which is 95 above normal. Yesterday, the maximum wind observed was 20 miles an hour from the west. The highest wind gust observed was 30 miles per hour from the northwest. The normal high temperature for today is 85 degrees, and the normal low is 64. The record high for today is 105, which last occurred in 1918, and the record low is 47, which occurred in 1974. Sunrise today is at 5:50 a.m. and sunset is at 8:59 p.m. The Valley National Weather Service climate summary for yesterday, June 15, 2026. Yesterday's high temperature was 82 degrees, record high is 96 degrees, which was set in 2016. And the low 55 degrees. The record low is 53 degrees, which was set in 2000. No precipitation fell yesterday, which leaves the monthly total at 2.84 inches. The total precipitation for the year still stands at 12.28 inches. No snow fell yesterday, which brings the monthly total to a trace. This is normal for June. The total snowfall since July 1st still stands at 15.8 inches, which is 16.0 inches below normal. The highest wind gust observed was 26 miles per hour. The normal high temperature for today is 83 degrees, and the normal low is 64. Sunrise today is at 5:52 a.m. and sunset is at 9:01 p.m. This is NOAA All Hazards Radio Station KIH-61 in Omaha, Nebraska. The current time is 8:23 a.m. Central Daylight Time. Now for the official National Weather Service forecast for the Omaha and Council Bluffs area. Today, sunny. Highs in the lower 80s. Northwest winds 5 to 10 miles an hour. Tonight, mostly cloudy until midnight, then clearing. Lows in the mid-60s. South winds 15 to 20 miles an hour. Wednesday, sunny, breezy, hot with highs around 90. Southwest winds 10 to 15 miles an hour with gusts up to 25 miles an hour, increasing to northwest 20 to 25 miles an hour with gusts up to 35.
5 miles an hour in the afternoon. Wednesday night, mostly clear until midnight, then becoming partly cloudy. Breezy with lows in the lower 60s. Northwest winds 20 to 25 miles an hour with gusts up to 40 miles an hour, diminishing to around 10 miles an hour with gusts up to 20 miles an hour after midnight. Thursday, mostly sunny. Not as warm with highs around 80. Northwest winds 5 to 10 miles an hour. Thursday night and Juneteenth, mostly clear. Hot. Lows in the upper 50s. Highs in the upper 80s. Friday night, partly cloudy until midnight, then mostly cloudy with a chance of showers after midnight. Lows in the mid-60s. Chance of rain 30%. Saturday, partly sunny with a chance of thunderstorms. A chance of showers. Hot with highs in the mid-80s. Chance of rain 50%. Saturday night, a chance of thunderstorms. Showers. Lows in the mid-60s. Chance of rain 80%. Sunday, mostly cloudy in the morning, then becoming partly sunny. A chance of thunderstorms. A chance of showers. Highs in the lower 80s. Chance of rain 50%. Sunday night, a chance of thunderstorms until midnight. Mostly cloudy with a chance of showers. Lows in the lower 60s. Chance of rain 30%. Monday, partly sunny. Highs in the lower 80s. At 8 a.m. in Omaha, it was mostly sunny. The temperature was 63 degrees, the dew point 48, and the relative humidity 58%. The wind was north at 9 miles an hour. The pressure was 29.85 inches and rising. Across eastern Nebraska and southwest Iowa, it was sunny, with a temperature of 64 at Millard, 61 at Fremont, and 61 at Columbus. Under sunny skies, Blair Airport reported 61, Tacoma reported 63, and Red Oak, Iowa reported 64. It was mostly sunny, with a temperature of 63 at Lincoln, 67 at Offutt Air Force Base, and 64 at Plattsmouth. At Nebraska City, it was partly sunny, with a temperature of 65. Here are some observations from across the region. At Kansas City, rain was falling, with a temperature of 65. It was sunny, with a temperature of 60 at Norfolk, and 60 at Sioux City. It was mostly sunny, with a temperature of 56 at Sioux Falls, 61 at Des Moines, 70 at Concordia, Kansas, and 57 at Denver. It was partly sunny, with a temperature of 63 at Grand Island and 54 at North Platte. At Valentine, the weather conditions were not available. Once again, at 8 a.m. in Omaha, it was 63 degrees under mostly sunny skies. Here are the forecast key messages. There is a low chance of showers or isolated thunderstorms across southeast Nebraska early Tuesday morning and across far eastern Nebraska and southwest Iowa early Wednesday morning. Wednesday afternoon is expected to be hot, dry, and windy with very high fire danger forecast across portions of northeast Nebraska. A more active weather pattern arrives late this week into this weekend. Several chances of showers and thunderstorms exist through this time period. This is NOAA All Hazards Radio Station KIH 61 in Omaha, Nebraska. The current time is 8:28 a.m. Central Daylight Time. Now for the official National Weather Service forecast for the Omaha and Council Bluffs area. Today, sunny. Highs in the lower 80s. Northwest winds 5 to 10 miles an hour. Tonight, mostly cloudy until midnight, then clearing. Lows in the mid-60s. South winds 15 to 20 miles an hour. Wednesday, sunny, breezy, hot with highs around 90. Southwest winds 10 to 15 miles an hour with gusts up to 25 miles an hour, increasing to northwest 20 to 25 miles an hour with gusts up to 35 miles an hour in the afternoon. Wednesday night, mostly clear until midnight, then becoming partly cloudy. Breezy with lows in the lower 60s. Northwest winds
Miami to 25 miles an hour with gusts up to 40 miles an hour, diminishing to around 10 miles an hour with gusts up to 20 miles an hour after midnight. Thursday, mostly sunny. Not as warm with highs around 80. Northwest winds 5 to 10 miles an hour. Thursday night and Juneteenth, mostly clear. Hot. Lows in the upper 50s. Highs in the upper 80s. Friday night, partly cloudy until midnight, then mostly cloudy with a chance of showers after midnight. Lows in the mid-60s. Chance of rain 30%. Saturday, partly sunny with a chance of thunderstorms. A chance of showers. Hot with highs in the mid-80s. Chance of rain 50%. Saturday night, a chance of thunderstorms. Showers. Lows in the mid-60s. Chance of rain 80%. Sunday, mostly cloudy in the morning, then becoming partly sunny. A chance of thunderstorms. A chance of showers. Highs in the lower 80s. Chance of rain 50%. Sunday night, a chance of thunderstorms until midnight. Mostly cloudy with a chance of showers. Lows in the lower 60s. Chance of rain 30%. Monday, partly sunny. Highs in the lower 80s. The Omaha, Nebraska climate summary for yesterday, June 15, 2026. Yesterday's high temperature was 83 degrees. This high was 2 degrees below the normal high of 85. The record high is 104 degrees, which was set in 1946. Yesterday's low temperature was 55 degrees. This low was 9 degrees below the normal low of 64. The record low is 45 degrees, which was set in 1969. No precipitation fell yesterday, which leaves the monthly total at 2.34 inches. This is 0.05 inches below the normal amount of 2.39 inches for June. The total precipitation for the year still stands at 11.59 inches, which is 2.12 inches below normal. No snow fell yesterday, which brings the monthly total to 0.0 inches. This is normal for June. The total snowfall since July 1st still stands at 17.8 inches, which is 9.3 inches below normal. There were no heating degree days yesterday, which is normal. This leaves the monthly total at 1, which is 6 below normal. The yearly total since July 1st is 5,054, which is 774 below normal. There were 4 cooling degree days yesterday, which is 5 below normal. This brings the monthly total to 150, which is 36 above normal. The yearly total since January 1st is 315, which is 95 above normal. Yesterday, the maximum wind observed was 20 miles an hour from the west. The highest wind gust observed was 30 miles per hour from the northwest. The normal high temperature for today is 85 degrees, and the normal low is 64. The record high for today is 105, which last occurred in 1918, and the record low is 47, which occurred in 1974. Sunrise today is at 5:50 a.m. and sunset is at 8:59 p.m. The Valley National Weather Service climate summary for yesterday, June 15, 2026. Yesterday's high temperature was 82 degrees. Record high is 96 degrees, which was set in 2016. And the low 55 degrees. The record low is 53 degrees, which was set in 2000. No precipitation fell yesterday, which leaves the monthly total at 2.84 inches. The total precipitation for the year still stands at 12.28 inches. No snow fell yesterday, which brings the monthly total to a trace. This is normal for June. The total snowfall since July 1st still stands at 15.8 inches, which is 16.0 inches below normal. The highest wind gust observed was 26 miles per hour. The normal high temperature for today is 83 degrees, and the normal low is 64. Sunrise today is at 5:52 a.m. and sunset is at 9:01 p.m. At 8 a.m. in Omaha, it is mostly sunny.
sunny. The temperature was 63 degrees, the dew point 48, and the relative humidity 58%. The wind was north at 9 miles an hour. The pressure was 29.85 inches and rising. Across eastern Nebraska and southwest Iowa, it was sunny with a temperature of 64 at Millard, 61 at Fremont, and 61 at Columbus. Under sunny skies, Blair Airport reported 61, Tacoma reported 63, and Red Oak, Iowa reported 64. It was mostly sunny, with a temperature of 63 at Lincoln, 67 at Offutt Air Force Base, and 64 at Plattsmouth. At Nebraska City, it was partly sunny, with a temperature of 65. Here are some observations from across the region. At Kansas City, rain was falling, with a temperature of 65. It was sunny, with a temperature of 60 at North Fork, and 60 at Sioux City. It was mostly sunny, with a temperature of 56 at Sioux Falls, 61 at Des Moines, 70 at Concordia, Kansas, and 57 at Denver. It was partly sunny, with a temperature of 63 at Grand Island, and 54 at North Platte. At Valentine, the weather conditions were not available. Once again, at 8 a.m. in Omaha, it was 63 degrees under mostly sunny skies. Here are the forecast key messages. There is a low chance of showers or isolated thunderstorms across southeast Nebraska early Tuesday morning and across far eastern Nebraska and southwest Iowa early Wednesday morning. Wednesday afternoon is expected to be hot, dry, and windy with very high fire danger forecast across portions of northeast Nebraska. A more active weather pattern arrives late this week into this weekend. Several chances of showers and thunderstorms exist through this time period. 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The current time is 8:36 a.m. Central Daylight Time. Now for the official National Weather Service forecast for the Omaha and Council Bluffs area. Today, sunny. Highs in the lower 80s. Northwest winds 5 to 10 miles an hour. Tonight, mostly cloudy until midnight, then clearing. Lows in the mid-60s. South winds 15 to 20 miles an hour. Wednesday, sunny, breezy, hot with highs around 90. Southwest winds 10 to 15 miles an hour with gusts up to 25 miles an hour, increasing to northwest 20 to 25 miles an hour with gusts up to 35 miles an hour in the afternoon. Wednesday night, mostly clear until midnight, then becoming partly cloudy. Breezy with lows in the lower 60s. Northwest winds 20 to 25 miles an hour with gusts up to 40 miles an hour, diminishing to around 10 miles an hour with gusts up to 20 miles an hour after midnight. Thursday, mostly sunny. Not as warm with highs around 80. Northwest winds 5 to 10 miles an hour. Thursday night and Juneteenth, mostly clear. Hot. Lows in the upper 50s. Highs in the upper 80s. Friday night, partly cloudy until midnight, then mostly cloudy with a chance of showers after midnight. Lows in the mid-60s. Chance of rain 30%. Saturday, partly sunny with a chance of thunderstorms. A chance of showers. Hot with highs in the mid-80s. Chance of rain 50%. Saturday night, a chance of thunderstorms. Showers. Lows in the mid-60s. Chance of rain 80%. Sunday, mostly cloudy in the morning, then becoming partly sunny. A chance of thunderstorms. A chance of showers. Highs in the lower 80s. Chance of rain 50%. Sunday night, a chance of thunderstorms until midnight. Mostly cloudy with a chance of showers. Lows in the lower 60s. Chance of rain 30%. Monday, partly sunny. Highs in the lower 80s. At 8 a.m. in Omaha, it was mostly sunny. The temperature was 63 degrees, the dew point 48, and the relative humidity 58%. The wind was north at 9 miles an hour. The pressure
temperature was 29.85 inches and rising. Across eastern Nebraska and southwest Iowa, it was sunny, with a temperature of 64 at Millard, 61 at Fremont, and 61 at Columbus. Under sunny skies, Blair Airport reported 61, Tacoma reported 63, and Red Oak, Iowa reported 64. It was mostly sunny, with a temperature of 63 at Lincoln, 67 at Offutt Air Force Base, and 64 at Plattsmouth. At Nebraska City, it was partly sunny, with a temperature of 65. Here are some observations from across the region. At Kansas City, rain was falling, with a temperature of 65. It was sunny, with a temperature of 60 at North Fork, and 60 at Sioux City. It was mostly sunny, with a temperature of 56 at Sioux Falls, 61 at Des Moines, 70 at Concordia, Kansas, and 57 at Denver. It was partly sunny, with a temperature of 63 at Grand Island, and 54 at North Platte. At Valentine, the weather conditions were not available. Once again, at 8 a.m. in Omaha, it was 63 degrees under mostly sunny skies. The Omaha, Nebraska climate summary for yesterday, June 15, 2026. Yesterday's high temperature was 83 degrees. This high was 2 degrees below the normal high of 85. The record high is 104 degrees, which was set in 1946. Yesterday's low temperature was 55 degrees. This low was 9 degrees below the normal low of 64. The record low is 45 degrees, which was set in 1969. No precipitation fell yesterday, which leaves the monthly total at 2.34 inches. This is 0.05 inches below the normal amount of 2.39 inches for June. The total precipitation for the year still stands at 11.59 inches, which is 2.12 inches below normal. No snow fell yesterday, which brings the monthly total to 0.0 inches. This is normal for June. The total snowfall since July 1st still stands at 17.8 inches, which is 9.3 inches below normal. There were no heating degree days yesterday, which is normal. This leaves the monthly total at 1, which is 6 below normal. The yearly total since July 1st is 5,054, which is 774 below normal. There were 4 cooling degree days yesterday, which is 5 below normal. This brings the monthly total to 150, which is 36 above normal. The yearly total since January 1st is 315, which is 95 above normal. Yesterday, the maximum wind observed was 20 miles an hour from the west. The highest wind gust observed was 30 miles per hour from the northwest. The normal high temperature for today is 85 degrees, and the normal low is 64. The record high for today is 105, which last occurred in 1918, and the record low is 47, which occurred in 1974. Sunrise today is at 5:50 a.m. and sunset is at 8:59 p.m. The Valley National Weather Service climate summary for yesterday, June 15, 2026. Yesterday's high temperature was 82 degrees, record high is 96 degrees, which was set in 2016. And the low 55 degrees. The record low is 53 degrees, which was set in 2000. No precipitation fell yesterday, which leaves the monthly total at 2.84 inches. The total precipitation for the year still stands at 12.28 inches. This is normal for June. The total snowfall since July 1st still stands at 15.8 inches, which is 16.0 inches below normal. The highest wind gust observed was 26 miles per hour. The normal high temperature for today is 83 degrees, and the normal low is 64. Sunrise today is at 5:52 a.m. and sunset is at 9:01 p.m. Here are the forecast key messages. There is a low chance of showers or isolated thunderstorms across southeast Nebraska early Tuesday morning and across far eastern Nebraska and southwest Iowa early Wednesday morning. Wednesday afternoon is expected to be hot, dry,
high fire danger forecast across portions of northeast Nebraska. A more active weather pattern arrives late this week into this weekend. Several chances of showers and thunderstorms exist through this time period. This is NOAA All Hazards radio station KIH 61 in Omaha, Nebraska. The current time is 8:44 a.m. Central Daylight Time. Now for the official National Weather Service forecast for the Omaha and Council Bluffs area. Today, sunny. Highs in the lower 80s. Northwest winds 5 to 10 miles an hour. Tonight, mostly cloudy until midnight, then clearing. Lows in the mid-60s. South winds 15 to 20 miles an hour. Wednesday, sunny, breezy, hot with highs around 90. Southwest winds 10 to 15 miles an hour with gusts up to 25 miles an hour, increasing to northwest 20 to 25 miles an hour with gusts up to 35 miles an hour in the afternoon. Wednesday night, mostly clear until midnight, then becoming partly cloudy. Breezy with lows in the lower 60s. Northwest winds 20 to 25 miles an hour with gusts up to 40 miles an hour, diminishing to around 10 miles an hour with gusts up to 20 miles an hour after midnight. Thursday, mostly sunny. Not as warm with highs around 80. Northwest winds 5 to 10 miles an hour. Thursday night and Juneteenth, mostly clear. Hot. Lows in the upper 50s. Highs in the upper 80s. Friday night, partly cloudy until midnight, then mostly cloudy with a chance of showers after midnight. Lows in the mid-60s. Chance of rain 30%. Saturday, partly sunny with a chance of thunderstorms. A chance of showers. Hot with highs in the mid-80s. Chance of rain 50%. Saturday night, a chance of thunderstorms. Showers. Lows in the mid-60s. Chance of rain 80%. Sunday, mostly cloudy in the morning, then becoming partly sunny. A chance of thunderstorms. A chance of showers. Highs in the lower 80s. Chance of rain 50%. Sunday night, a chance of thunderstorms until midnight. Mostly cloudy with a chance of showers. Lows in the lower 60s. Chance of rain 30%. Monday, partly sunny. Highs in the lower 80s. At 8 a.m. in Omaha, it was mostly sunny. The temperature was 63 degrees, the dew point 48, and the relative humidity 58%. The wind was north at 9 miles an hour. The pressure was 29.85 inches and rising. Across eastern Nebraska and southwest Iowa, it was sunny, with a temperature of 64 at Millard, 61 at Fremont, and 61 at Columbus. Under sunny skies, Blair Airport reported 61, Tacoma reported 63, and Red Oak, Iowa reported 64. It was mostly sunny, with a temperature of 63 at Lincoln, 67 at Offutt Air Force Base, and 64 at Plattsmouth. At Nebraska City, it was partly sunny, with a temperature of 65. Here are some observations from across the region. At Kansas City, rain was falling, with a temperature of 65. It was sunny, with a temperature of 60 at Norfolk, and 60 at Sioux City. It was mostly sunny, with a temperature of 56 at Sioux Falls, 61 at Des Moines, 70 at Concordia, Kansas, and 57 at Denver. It was partly sunny, with a temperature of 63 at Grand Island and 54 at North Platte. At Valentine, the weather conditions were not available. Once again, at 8 a.m. in Omaha, it was 63 degrees under mostly sunny skies. The Omaha Metropolitan Area Pollutant Standards Index for today is 45, which represents good air quality, with ozone the main pollutant. The forecast for Wednesday is 50, considered good air quality, with ozone the primary pollutant. The pollen count today for trees was 8, a low count, with linden and pine the primary pollens. The pollen count today for weeds was 7, a low count. The pollen count today for
mass was 19, a moderate count. Air pollution forecasts and pollen counts are provided by the Douglas County Health Department. Here are the forecast key messages. There is a low chance of showers or isolated thunderstorms across southeast Nebraska early Tuesday morning and across far eastern Nebraska and southwest Iowa early Wednesday morning. Wednesday afternoon is expected to be hot, dry, and windy with very high fire danger forecast across portions of northeast Nebraska. A more active weather pattern arrives late this week into this weekend. Several chances of showers and thunderstorms exist through this time period. The Omaha, Nebraska climate summary for yesterday, June 15, 2026. Yesterday's high temperature was 83 degrees. This high was 2 degrees below the normal high of 85. The record high is 104 degrees, which was set in 1946. Yesterday's low temperature was 55 degrees. This low was 9 degrees below the normal low of 64. The record low is 45 degrees, which was set in 1969. No precipitation fell yesterday, which leaves the monthly total at 2.34 inches. This is 0.05 inches below the normal amount of 2.39 inches for June. The total precipitation for the year still stands at 11.59 inches, which is 2.12 inches below normal. No snow fell yesterday, which brings the monthly total to 0.0 inches. This is normal for June. The total snowfall since July 1st still stands at 17.8 inches, which is 9.3 inches below normal. There were no heating degree days yesterday, which is normal. This leaves the monthly total at 1, which is 6 below normal. The yearly total since July 1st is 5,054, which is 774 below normal. There were 4 cooling degree days yesterday, which is 5 below normal. This brings the monthly total to 150, which is 36 above normal. The yearly total since January 1st is 315, which is 95 above normal. Yesterday, the maximum wind observed was 20 miles an hour from the west. The highest wind gust observed was 30 miles per hour from the northwest. The normal high temperature for today is 85 degrees, and the normal low is 64. The record high for today is 105, which last occurred in 1918, and the record low is 47, which occurred in 1974. Sunrise today is at 5:50 a.m. and sunset is at 8:59 p.m. The Valley National Weather Service climate summary for yesterday, June 15, 2026. Yesterday's high temperature was 82 degrees, record high is 96 degrees, which was set in 2016. And the low 55 degrees. The record low is 53 degrees, which was set in 2000. No precipitation fell yesterday, which leaves the monthly total at 2.84 inches. The total precipitation for the year still stands at 12.28 inches. No snow fell yesterday, which brings the monthly total to a trace. This is normal for June. The total snowfall since July 1st still stands at 15.8 inches, which is 16.0 inches below normal. The highest wind gust observed was 26 miles per hour. The normal high temperature for today is 83 degrees, and the normal low is 64. Sunrise today is at 5:52 a.m. and sunset is at 9:01 p.m. This is NOAA All Hazards Radio Station KIH-61 in Omaha, Nebraska. The current time is 8:53 a.m. Central Daylight Time. Now for the official National Weather Service forecast for the Omaha and Council Bluffs area. Today, sunny. Highs in the lower 80s. Northwest winds 5 to 10 miles an hour. Tonight, mostly cloudy until midnight, then clearing. Lows in the mid-60s. South winds 15 to 20 miles an hour. Wednesday, sunny, breezy, hot with highs around 90. Southwest winds 10 to 15 miles an hour with gusts up to 25 miles an hour, increasing to northwest 20 to 25 miles an hour with gusts

upper 50s. Highs in the upper 80s. Friday night, partly cloudy until midnight, then mostly cloudy with a chance of showers after midnight. Lows in the mid-60s. Chance of rain 30%. Saturday, partly sunny with a chance of thunderstorms. A chance of showers. Hot with highs in the mid-80s. Chance of rain 50%. Saturday night, a chance of thunderstorms. Showers. Lows in the mid-60s. Chance of rain 80%. Sunday, mostly cloudy in the morning, then becoming partly sunny. A chance of thunderstorms. A chance of showers. Highs in the lower 80s. Chance of rain 50%. Sunday night, a chance of thunderstorms until midnight. Mostly cloudy with a chance of showers. Lows in the lower 60s. Chance of rain 30%. Monday, partly sunny. Highs in the lower 80s. At 8 a.m. in Omaha, it was mostly sunny. The temperature was 63 degrees, the dew point 48, and the relative humidity 58%. The wind was north at 9 miles an hour. The pressure was 29.85 inches and rising. Across eastern Nebraska and southwest Iowa, it was sunny, with a temperature of 64 at Millard, 61 at Fremont, and 61 at Columbus. Under sunny skies, Blair Airport reported 61, Tacoma reported 63, and Red Oak, Iowa reported 64. It was mostly sunny, with a temperature of 63 at Lincoln, 67 at Offutt Air Force Base, and 64 at Plattsmouth. At Nebraska City, it was partly sunny, with a temperature of 65. Here are some observations from across the region. At Kansas City, rain was falling, with a temperature of 65. It was sunny, with a temperature of 60 at Norfolk, and 60 at Sioux City. It was mostly sunny, with a temperature of 56 at Sioux Falls, 61 at Des Moines, 70 at Concordia, Kansas, and 57 at Denver. It was partly sunny, with a temperature of 63 at Grand Island, and 54 at North Platte. At Valentine, the weather conditions were not available. Once again, at 8 a.m. in Omaha, it was 63 degrees under mostly sunny skies. The Omaha Metropolitan Area Pollutant Standards Index for today is 45, which represents good air quality, with ozone the main pollutant. The forecast for Wednesday is 50, considered good air quality, with ozone the primary pollutant. The pollen count today for trees was 8, a low count, with linden and pine the primary pollens. The pollen count today for weeds was 7, a low count. The pollen count today for grass was 19, a moderate count. Air pollution forecasts and pollen counts are provided by the Douglas County Health Department. Here are the forecast key messages. There is a low chance of showers or isolated thunderstorms across southeast Nebraska early Tuesday morning and across far eastern Nebraska and southwest Iowa early Wednesday morning. Wednesday afternoon is expected to be hot, dry, and windy with very high fire danger forecast across portions of northeast Nebraska. A more active weather pattern arrives late this week into this weekend. Several chances of showers and thunderstorms exist through this time period. This is NOAA All Hazards Radio Station KIH 61 in Omaha, Nebraska. The current time is 8:59 a.m. Central Daylight Time. Now for the official National Weather Service forecast for the Omaha and Council Bluffs area. Today, sunny. Highs in the lower 80s. Northwest winds 5 to 10 miles an hour. Tonight, mostly cloudy until midnight, then clearing. Lows in the mid-60s. South winds 15 to 20 miles an hour. Wednesday, sunny, breezy, hot with highs around 90. Southwest winds 10 to 15 miles an hour with gusts up to 25 miles an hour, increasing to northwest 20 to 25 miles an hour with gusts up to 35 miles an hour in the afternoon. Wednesday night, mostly clear until midnight, then becoming partly cloudy. Breezy with lows in the lower 60s.

northwest winds 20 to 25 miles an hour with gusts up to 40 miles an hour, diminishing to around 10 miles an hour with gusts up to 20 miles an hour after midnight. Thursday, mostly sunny. Not as warm with highs around 80. Northwest winds 5 to 10 miles an hour. Thursday night and Juneteenth, mostly clear. Hot. Lows in the upper 50s. Highs in the upper 80s. Friday night, partly cloudy until midnight, then mostly cloudy with a chance of showers after midnight. Lows in the mid 60s. Chance of rain 30%. Saturday, partly sunny with a chance of thunderstorms. A chance of showers. Hot with highs in the mid 80s. Chance of rain 50%. Saturday night, a chance of thunderstorms. Showers. Lows in the mid 60s. Chance of rain 80%. Sunday, mostly cloudy in the morning, then becoming partly sunny. A chance of thunderstorms. A chance of showers. Highs in the lower 80s. Chance of rain 50%. Sunday night, a chance of thunderstorms until midnight. Mostly cloudy with a chance of showers. Lows in the lower 60s. Chance of rain 30%. Monday, partly sunny. Highs in the lower 80s. The Omaha Metropolitan Area Pollutant Standards Index for today is 45, which represents good air quality, with ozone the main pollutant. The forecast for Wednesday is 50, considered good air quality, with ozone the primary pollutant. The pollen count today for trees was 8, a low count, with linden and pine the primary pollens. The pollen count today for weeds was 7, a low count. The pollen count today for grass was 19, a moderate count. Air pollution forecasts and pollen counts are provided by the Douglas County Health Department. Here are the forecast key messages. There is a low chance of showers or isolated thunderstorms across southeast Nebraska early Tuesday morning and across far eastern Nebraska and southwest Iowa early Wednesday morning. Wednesday afternoon is expected to be hot, dry, and windy with very high fire danger forecast across portions of northeast Nebraska. A more active weather pattern arrives late this week into this weekend. Several chances of showers and thunderstorms exist through this time period. 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Douglas, Sarpy, Washington, Cass, Odo, Burt, Dodge, Saunders, Harrison, Pottawatomie and Mills. The current time is 9:03 a.m. Central Daylight Time. Now for the official National Weather Service forecast for the Omaha and Council Bluffs area. Today, sunny. Highs in the lower 80s. Northwest winds 5 to 10 miles an hour. Tonight, mostly cloudy until midnight, then clearing. Lows in the mid 60s. South winds 15 to 20 miles an hour. Wednesday, sunny, breezy, hot with highs around 90. Southwest winds 10 to 15 miles an hour with gusts up to 25 miles an hour, increasing to northwest 20 to 25 miles an hour with gusts up to 35 miles an hour in the afternoon. Wednesday night, mostly clear until midnight, then becoming partly cloudy. Breezy with lows in the lower 60s. Northwest winds 20 to 25 miles an hour with gusts up to 40 miles an hour, diminishing to around 10 miles an hour with gusts up to 20 miles an hour after midnight. Thursday, mostly sunny. Not as warm with highs around 80. Northwest winds 5 to 10 miles an hour. Thursday night and Juneteenth, mostly clear. Hot. Lows in the upper 50s. Highs in the upper 80s. Friday night, partly cloudy until midnight, then mostly cloudy with a chance of showers after midnight. Lows in the mid-60s. Chance of rain 30%. Saturday, partly sunny with a chance of thunderstorms. A chance of showers. Hot with highs in the mid-80s.
of rain 50%. Saturday night, a chance of thunderstorms, showers, lows in the mid-60s, chance of rain 80%. Sunday, mostly cloudy in the morning, then becoming partly sunny. A chance of thunderstorms, a chance of showers, highs in the lower 80s, chance of rain 50%. Sunday night, a chance of thunderstorms until midnight. Mostly cloudy with a chance of showers. Lows in the lower 60s. Chance of rain 30%. Monday, partly sunny. Highs in the lower 80s. At 9 a.m. in Omaha, it was mostly sunny. The temperature was 66 degrees, the dew point 45, and the relative humidity 46%. The wind was north at 12 miles an hour. The pressure was 29.86 inches and rising. Across eastern Nebraska and southwest Iowa, skies ranged from sunny to mostly sunny. It was 68 at Lincoln, 69 at Offutt Air Force Base, 66 at Millard, 65 at Fremont, and 65 at Columbus. Blair Airport reported 64, Tacoma reported 66, Nebraska City reported 67, Plattsmouth reported 66, and Red Oak, Iowa reported 66. Here are some observations from across the region. It was sunny, with a temperature of 65 at North Fork and 64 at Sioux City. It was mostly sunny, with a temperature of 62 at Sioux Falls, 63 at Des Moines, 71 at Concordia, Kansas, and 62 at Denver. It was partly sunny, with a temperature of 66 at Grand Island and 62 at North Platte. At Kansas City, it was cloudy, with a temperature of 68. At Valentine, the weather conditions were not available. Once again, at 9 a.m. in Omaha, it was 66 degrees under mostly sunny skies. The Omaha Metropolitan Area Pollutant Standards Index for today is 45, which represents good air quality, with ozone the main pollutant. The forecast for Wednesday is 50, considered good air quality, with ozone the primary pollutant. The pollen count today for trees was 8, a low count, with linden and pine the primary pollens. The pollen count today for weeds was 7, a low count. The pollen count today for grass was 19, a moderate count. Air pollution forecasts and pollen counts are provided by the Douglas County Health Department. Here are the forecast key messages. There is a low chance of showers or isolated thunderstorms across southeast Nebraska early Tuesday morning and across far eastern Nebraska and southwest Iowa early Wednesday morning. Wednesday afternoon is expected to be hot, dry, and windy with very high fire danger forecast across portions of northeast Nebraska. A more active weather pattern arrives late this week into this weekend. Several chances of showers and thunderstorms exist through this time period. This is NOAA All Hazards Radio Station KIH 61 in Omaha, Nebraska. The current time is 9:08 a.m. Central Daylight Time. Now for the official National Weather Service forecast for the Omaha and Council Bluffs area. Today, sunny. Highs in the lower 80s. Northwest winds 5 to 10 miles an hour. Tonight, mostly cloudy until midnight, then clearing. Lows in the mid-60s. South winds 15 to 20 miles an hour. Wednesday, sunny, breezy, hot with highs around 90. Southwest winds 10 to 15 miles an hour with gusts up to 25 miles an hour, increasing to northwest 20 to 25 miles an hour with gusts up to 35 miles an hour in the afternoon. Wednesday night, mostly clear until midnight, then becoming partly cloudy. Breezy with lows in the lower 60s. Northwest winds 20 to 25 miles an hour with gusts up to 40 miles an hour, diminishing to around 10 miles an hour with gusts up to 20 miles an hour after midnight. Thursday, mostly sunny. Not as warm with highs around 80. Northwest winds 5 to 10 miles an hour. Thursday night and Juneteenth, mostly clear. Hot. Lows in the upper 50s. Highs
highs in the upper 80s. Friday night, partly cloudy until midnight, then mostly cloudy with a chance of showers after midnight. Lows in the mid-60s. Chance of rain 30%. Saturday, partly sunny with a chance of thunderstorms. A chance of showers. Hot with highs in the mid-80s. Chance of rain 50%. Saturday night, a chance of thunderstorms. Showers. Lows in the mid-60s. Chance of rain 80%. Sunday, mostly cloudy in the morning, then becoming partly sunny. A chance of thunderstorms. A chance of showers. Highs in the lower 80s. Chance of rain 50%. Sunday night, a chance of thunderstorms until midnight. Mostly cloudy with a chance of showers. Lows in the lower 60s. Chance of rain 30%. Monday, partly sunny. Highs in the lower 80s. At 9 a.m. in Omaha, it was mostly sunny. The temperature was 66 degrees, the dew point 45, and the relative humidity 46%. The wind was north at 12 miles an hour. The pressure was 29.86 inches and rising. Across eastern Nebraska and southwest Iowa, skies ranged from sunny to mostly sunny. It was 68 at Lincoln, 69 at Offutt Air Force Base, 66 at Millard, 65 at Fremont, and 65 at Columbus. Blair Airport reported 64, Tacoma reported 66, Nebraska City reported 67, Plattsmouth reported 66, and Red Oak, Iowa reported 66. Here are some observations from across the region. It was sunny, with a temperature of 65 at North Fork, and 64 at Sioux City. It was mostly sunny, with a temperature of 62 at Sioux Falls, 63 at Des Moines, 71 at Concordia, Kansas, and 62 at Denver. It was partly sunny, with a temperature of 66 at Grand Island, and 62 at North Platte. At Kansas City, it was cloudy, with a temperature of 68. At Valentine, the weather conditions were not available. Once again, at 9 a.m. in Omaha, it was 66 degrees under mostly sunny skies. At 9 a.m. in Omaha, it was mostly sunny. The temperature was 66 degrees, the dew point 45, and the relative humidity 46%. The wind was north at 12 miles an hour. The pressure was 29.86 inches and rising. Across eastern Nebraska and southwest Iowa, skies ranged from sunny to mostly sunny. It was 68 at Lincoln, 69 at Offutt Air Force Base, 66 at Millard, 65 at Fremont, and 65 at Columbus. Blair Airport reported 64, Tacoma reported 66, Nebraska City reported 67, Plattsmouth reported 66, and Red Oak, Iowa reported 66. Here are some observations from across the region. It was sunny, with a temperature of 65 at North Fork, and 64 at Sioux City. It was mostly sunny, with a temperature of 66 at Grand Island, 62 at Sioux Falls, and 63 at Des Moines. Under mostly sunny skies, Concordia, Kansas reported 71, North Platte reported 62, and Denver reported 62. At Kansas City, it was partly sunny, with a temperature of 68. At Valentine, the weather conditions were not available. Once again, at 9 a.m. in Omaha, it was 66 degrees under mostly sunny skies. The Omaha Metropolitan Area Pollutant Standards Index for today is 45, which represents good air quality, with ozone the main pollutant. The forecast for Wednesday is 50, considered good air quality, with ozone the primary pollutant. The pollen count today for trees was 8, a low count, with linden and pine the primary pollens. The pollen count today for weeds was 7, a low count. The pollen count today for grass was 19, a moderate count. Air pollution forecasts and pollen counts are provided by the Douglas County Health Department. Here are the forecast key messages. There is a low chance of showers or isolated thunderstorms across southeast Nebraska early Tuesday morning and across
eastern Nebraska and southwest Iowa early Wednesday morning. Wednesday afternoon is expected to be hot, dry, and windy with very high fire danger forecast across portions of northeast Nebraska. A more active weather pattern arrives late this week into this weekend. Several chances of showers and thunderstorms exist through this time period. This is NOAA All Hazards radio station KIH 61 in Omaha, Nebraska. The current time is 9:15 a.m. Central Daylight Time. Now for the official National Weather Service forecast for the Omaha and Council Bluffs area. Today, sunny. Highs in the lower 80s. Northwest winds 5 to 10 miles an hour. Tonight, mostly cloudy until midnight, then clearing. Lows in the mid-60s. South winds 15 to 20 miles an hour. Wednesday, sunny, breezy, hot with highs around 90. Southwest winds 10 to 15 miles an hour with gusts up to 25 miles an hour, increasing to northwest 20 to 25 miles an hour with gusts up to 35 miles an hour in the afternoon. Wednesday night, mostly clear until midnight, then becoming partly cloudy. Breezy with lows in the lower 60s. Northwest winds 20 to 25 miles an hour with gusts up to 40 miles an hour, diminishing to around 10 miles an hour with gusts up to 20 miles an hour after midnight. Thursday, mostly sunny. Not as warm with highs around 80. Northwest winds 5 to 10 miles an hour. Thursday night and Juneteenth, mostly clear. Hot. Lows in the upper 50s. Highs in the upper 80s. Friday night, partly cloudy until midnight, then mostly cloudy with a chance of showers after midnight. Lows in the mid-60s. Chance of rain 30%. Saturday, partly sunny with a chance of thunderstorms. A chance of showers. Hot with highs in the mid-80s. Chance of rain 50%. Saturday night, a chance of thunderstorms. Showers. Lows in the mid-60s. Chance of rain 80%. Sunday, mostly cloudy in the morning, then becoming partly sunny. A chance of thunderstorms. A chance of showers. Highs in the lower 80s. Chance of rain 50%. Sunday night, a chance of thunderstorms until midnight. Mostly cloudy with a chance of showers. Lows in the lower 60s. Chance of rain 30%. Monday, partly sunny. Highs in the lower 80s. At 9 a.m. in Omaha, it was mostly sunny. The temperature was 66 degrees, the dew point 45, and the relative humidity 46%. The wind was north at 12 miles an hour. The pressure was 29.86 inches and rising. Across eastern Nebraska and southwest Iowa, skies ranged from sunny to mostly sunny. It was 68 at Lincoln, 69 at Offutt Air Force Base, 66 at Millard, 65 at Fremont, and 65 at Columbus. Blair Airport reported 64, Tacoma reported 66, Nebraska City reported 67, Plattsmouth reported 66, and Red Oak, Iowa reported 66. Here are some observations from across the region. It was sunny, with a temperature of 65 at North Fork, and 64 at Sioux City. It was mostly sunny, with a temperature of 66 at Grand Island, 62 at Sioux Falls, and 63 at Des Moines. Under mostly sunny skies, Concordia, Kansas reported 71, North Platte reported 62, and Denver reported 62. At Kansas City, it was partly sunny, with a temperature of 68. At Valentine, the weather conditions were not available. Once again, at 9 a.m. in Omaha, it was 66 degrees under mostly sunny skies. The Omaha Metropolitan Area Pollutant Standards Index for today is 45, which represents good air quality, with ozone the main pollutant. The forecast for Wednesday is 50, considered good air quality, with ozone the primary pollutant. The pollen count today for trees was 8, a low count, with linden and pine the primary pollens. The pollen count today for
was 7, a low count. The pollen count today for grass was 19, a moderate count. Air pollution forecasts and pollen counts are provided by the Douglas County Health Department. Here are the forecast key messages. There is a low chance of showers or isolated thunderstorms across southeast Nebraska early Tuesday morning and across far eastern Nebraska and southwest Iowa early Wednesday morning. Wednesday afternoon is expected to be hot, dry, and windy with very high fire danger forecast across portions of northeast Nebraska. A more active weather pattern arrives late this week into this weekend. Several chances of showers and thunderstorms exist through this time period. 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The current time is 9:21 a.m. Central Daylight Time. Now for the official National Weather Service forecast for the Omaha and Council Bluffs area. Today, sunny. Highs in the lower 80s. Northwest winds 5 to 10 miles an hour. Tonight, mostly cloudy until midnight, then clearing. Lows in the mid-60s. South winds 15 to 20 miles an hour. Wednesday, sunny, breezy, hot with highs around 90. Southwest winds 10 to 15 miles an hour with gusts up to 25 miles an hour, increasing to northwest 20 to 25 miles an hour with gusts up to 35 miles an hour in the afternoon. Wednesday night, mostly clear until midnight, then becoming partly cloudy. Breezy with lows in the lower 60s. Northwest winds 20 to 25 miles an hour with gusts up to 40 miles an hour, diminishing to around 10 miles an hour with gusts up to 20 miles an hour after midnight. Thursday, mostly sunny. Not as warm with highs around 80. Northwest winds 5 to 10 miles an hour. Thursday night and Juneteenth, mostly clear. Hot. Lows in the upper 50s. Highs in the upper 80s. Friday night, partly cloudy until midnight, then mostly cloudy with a chance of showers after midnight. Lows in the mid-60s. Chance of rain 30%. Saturday, partly sunny with a chance of thunderstorms. A chance of showers. Hot with highs in the mid-80s. Chance of rain 50%. Saturday night, a chance of thunderstorms. Showers. Lows in the mid-60s. Chance of rain 80%. Sunday, mostly cloudy in the morning, then becoming partly sunny. A chance of thunderstorms. A chance of showers. Highs in the lower 80s. Chance of rain 50%. Sunday night, a chance of thunderstorms until midnight. Mostly cloudy with a chance of showers. Lows in the lower 60s. Chance of rain 30%. Monday, partly sunny. Highs in the lower 80s. At 9 a.m. in Omaha, it was mostly sunny. The temperature was 66 degrees, the dew point 45, and the relative humidity 46%. The wind was north at 12 miles an hour. The pressure was 29.86 inches and rising. Across eastern Nebraska and southwest Iowa, skies ranged from sunny to mostly sunny. It was 68 at Lincoln, 69 at Offutt Air Force Base, 66 at Millard, 65 at Fremont, and 65 at Columbus. Blair Airport reported 64, Tacoma reported 66, Nebraska City reported 67, Plattsmouth reported 66, and Red Oak, Iowa reported 66. Here are some observations from across the region. It was sunny, with a temperature of 65 at North Fork, and 64 at Sioux City. It was mostly sunny, with a temperature of 66 at Grand Island, 62 at Sioux Falls, and 63 at Des Moines. Under mostly sunny skies, Concordia, Kansas reported 71, North Platte reported 62, and Denver reported 62. At Kansas City, it was partly sunny, with a temperature of 68. At Valentine, the weather conditions were not available. Once again, at 9 a.m. in Omaha, it was 66 degrees under mostly sunny skies. The Omaha Metropolitan
Area Pollutant Standards Index for today is 45, which represents good air quality, with ozone the main pollutant. The forecast for Wednesday is 50, considered good air quality, with ozone the primary pollutant. The pollen count today for trees was 8, a low count, with linden and pine the primary pollens. The pollen count today for weeds was 7, a low count. The pollen count today for grass was 19, a moderate count. Air pollution forecasts and pollen counts are provided by the Douglas County Health Department. Here are the forecast key messages. There is a low chance of showers or isolated thunderstorms across southeast Nebraska early Tuesday morning and across far eastern Nebraska and southwest Iowa early Wednesday morning. Wednesday afternoon is expected to be hot, dry, and windy with very high fire danger forecast across portions of northeast Nebraska. A more active weather pattern arrives late this week into this weekend. Several chances of showers and thunderstorms exist through this time period. 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The current time is 9:26 a.m. Central Daylight Time. Now for the official National Weather Service forecast for the Omaha and Council Bluffs area. Today, sunny. Highs in the lower 80s. Northwest winds 5 to 10 miles an hour. Tonight, mostly cloudy until midnight, then clearing. Lows in the mid-60s. South winds 15 to 20 miles an hour. Wednesday, sunny, breezy, hot with highs around 90. Southwest winds 10 to 15 miles an hour with gusts up to 25 miles an hour, increasing to northwest 20 to 25 miles an hour with gusts up to 35 miles an hour in the afternoon. Wednesday night, mostly clear until midnight, then becoming partly cloudy. Breezy with lows in the lower 60s. Northwest winds 20 to 25 miles an hour with gusts up to 40 miles an hour, diminishing to around 10 miles an hour with gusts up to 20 miles an hour after midnight. Thursday, mostly sunny. Not as warm with highs around 80. Northwest winds 5 to 10 miles an hour. Thursday night and Juneteenth, mostly clear. Hot. Lows in the upper 50s. Highs in the upper 80s. Friday night, partly cloudy until midnight, then mostly cloudy with a chance of showers after midnight. Lows in the mid-60s. Chance of rain 30%. Saturday, partly sunny with a chance of thunderstorms. A chance of showers. Hot with highs in the mid-80s. Chance of rain 50%. Saturday night, a chance of thunderstorms. Showers. Lows in the mid-60s. Chance of rain 80%. Sunday, mostly cloudy in the morning, then becoming partly sunny. A chance of thunderstorms. A chance of showers. Highs in the lower 80s. Chance of rain 50%. Sunday night, a chance of thunderstorms until midnight. Mostly cloudy with a chance of showers. Lows in the lower 60s. Chance of rain 30%. Monday, partly sunny. Highs in the lower 80s. At 9 a.m. in Omaha, it was mostly sunny. The temperature was 66 degrees, the dew point 45, and the relative humidity 46%. The wind was north at 12 miles an hour. The pressure was 29.86 inches and rising. Across eastern Nebraska and southwest Iowa, skies ranged from sunny to mostly sunny. It was 68 at Lincoln, 69 at Offutt Air Force Base, 66 at Millard, 65 at Fremont, and 65 at Columbus. Blair Airport reported 64, Tacoma reported 66, Nebraska City reported 67, Plattsmouth reported 66, and Red Oak, Iowa reported 66. Here are some observations from across the region. It was sunny, with a temperature of 65 at Norfolk, and 64 at Sioux City. It was mostly sunny, with a temperature of 66 at Grand Island, 62 at Sioux Falls, and 63 at Des Moines. Under mostly sunny skies, Concordia County.
Dallas reported 71, North Platte reported 62, and Denver reported 62. At Kansas City, it was partly sunny, with a temperature of 68. At Valentine, the weather conditions were not available. Once again, at 9 a.m. in Omaha, it was 66 degrees under mostly sunny skies. The Omaha Metropolitan Area Pollutant Standards Index for today is 45, which represents good air quality, with ozone the main pollutant. The forecast for Wednesday is 50, considered good air quality, with ozone the primary pollutant. The pollen count today for trees was 8, a low count, with linden and pine the primary pollens. The pollen count today for weeds was 7, a low count. The pollen count today for grass was 19, a moderate count. Air pollution forecasts and pollen counts are provided by the Douglas County Health Department. Here are the forecast key messages. There is a low chance of showers or isolated thunderstorms across southeast Nebraska early Tuesday morning and across far eastern Nebraska and southwest Iowa early Wednesday morning. Wednesday afternoon is expected to be hot, dry, and windy with very high fire danger forecast across portions of northeast Nebraska. A more active weather pattern arrives late this week into this weekend. Several chances of showers and thunderstorms exist through this time. KH 61 in Omaha, Nebraska. The current time is 9:31 a.m. Central Daylight Time. Now for the official National Weather Service forecast for the Omaha and Council Bluffs area. Today, sunny. Highs in the lower 80s. Northwest winds 5 to 10 miles an hour. Tonight, mostly cloudy until midnight, then clearing. Lows in the mid-60s. South winds 15 to 20 miles an hour. Wednesday, sunny, breezy, hot with highs around 90. Southwest winds 10 to 15 miles an hour with gusts up to 25 miles an hour, increasing to northwest 20 to 25 miles an hour with gusts up to 35 miles an hour in the afternoon. Wednesday night, mostly clear until midnight, then becoming partly cloudy. Breezy with lows in the lower 60s. Northwest winds 20 to 25 miles an hour with gusts up to 40 miles an hour, diminishing to around 10 miles an hour with gusts up to 20 miles an hour after midnight. Thursday, mostly sunny. Not as warm with highs around 80. Northwest winds 5 to 10 miles an hour. Thursday night and Juneteenth, mostly clear. Hot. Lows in the upper 50s. Highs in the upper 80s. Friday night, partly cloudy until midnight, then mostly cloudy with a chance of showers after midnight. Lows in the mid-60s. Chance of rain 30%. Saturday, partly sunny with a chance of thunderstorms. A chance of showers. Hot with highs in the mid-80s. Chance of rain 50%. Saturday night, a chance of thunderstorms. Showers. Lows in the mid-60s. Chance of rain 80%. Sunday, mostly cloudy in the morning, then becoming partly sunny. A chance of thunderstorms. A chance of showers. Highs in the lower 80s. Chance of rain 50%. Sunday night, a chance of thunderstorms until midnight. Mostly cloudy with a chance of showers. Lows in the lower 60s. Chance of rain 30%. Monday, partly sunny. Highs in the lower 80s. At 9 a.m. in Omaha, it was mostly sunny. The temperature was 66 degrees, the dew point 45, and the relative humidity 46%. The wind was north at 12 miles an hour. The pressure was 29.86 inches and rising. Across eastern Nebraska and southwest Iowa, skies ranged from sunny to mostly sunny. It was 68 at Lincoln, 69 at Offutt Air Force Base, 66 at Millard, 65 at Fremont, and 65 at Columbus. Blair Airport reported 64, Tacoma reported 66, Nebraska City reported 67, Plattsmouth reported 66, and Red Oak, Iowa reported 66.
here are some observations from across the region. It was sunny, with a temperature of 65 at Norfolk and 64 at Sioux City. It was mostly sunny, with a temperature of 66 at Grand Island, 62 at Sioux Falls, and 63 at Des Moines. Under mostly sunny skies, Concordia, Kansas reported 71, North Platte reported 62, and Denver reported 62. At Kansas City, it was partly sunny, with a temperature of 68. At Valentine, the weather conditions were not available. Once again, at 9 a.m. in Omaha, it was 66 degrees under mostly sunny skies. The Omaha Metropolitan Area Pollutant Standards Index for today is 45, which represents good air quality, with ozone the main pollutant. The forecast for Wednesday is 50, considered good air quality, with ozone the primary pollutant. The pollen count today for trees was 8, a low count, with linden and pine the primary pollens. The pollen count today for weeds was 7, a low count. The pollen count today for grass was 19, a moderate count. Air pollution forecasts and pollen counts are provided by the Douglas County Health Department. Here are the forecast key messages. There is a low chance of showers or isolated thunderstorms across southeast Nebraska early Tuesday morning and across far eastern Nebraska and southwest Iowa early Wednesday morning. Wednesday afternoon is expected to be hot, dry, and windy with very high fire danger forecast across portions of northeast Nebraska. A more active weather pattern arrives late this week into this weekend. Several chances of showers and thunderstorms exist through this time period. This is NOAA All Hazards Radio Station KIH 61 in Omaha, Nebraska. The current time is 9:37 a.m. Central Daylight Time. Now for the official National Weather Service forecast for the Omaha and Council Bluffs area. Today, sunny. Highs in the lower 80s. Northwest winds 5 to 10 miles an hour. Tonight, mostly cloudy until midnight, then clearing. Lows in the mid-60s. South winds 15 to 20 miles an hour. Wednesday, sunny, breezy, hot with highs around 90. Southwest winds 10 to 15 miles an hour with gusts up to 25 miles an hour. Increasing to northwest 20 to 25 miles an hour with gusts up to 35 miles an hour in the afternoon. Wednesday night, mostly clear until midnight, then becoming partly cloudy. Breezy with lows in the lower 60s. Northwest winds 20 to 25 miles an hour with gusts up to 40 miles an hour, diminishing to around 10 miles an hour with gusts up to 20 miles an hour after midnight. Thursday, mostly sunny. Not as warm with highs around 80. Northwest winds 5 to 10 miles an hour. Thursday night and Juneteenth, mostly clear. Hot. Lows in the upper 50s. Highs in the upper 80s. Friday night, partly cloudy until midnight, then mostly cloudy with a chance of showers after midnight. Lows in the mid-60s. Chance of rain 30%. Saturday, partly sunny with a chance of thunderstorms. A chance of showers. Hot with highs in the mid-80s. Chance of rain 50%. Saturday night, a chance of thunderstorms. Showers. Lows in the mid-60s. Chance of rain 80%. Sunday, mostly cloudy in the morning, then becoming partly sunny. A chance of thunderstorms. A chance of showers. Highs in the lower 80s. Chance of rain 50%. Sunday night, a chance of thunderstorms until midnight. Mostly cloudy with a chance of showers. Lows in the lower 60s. Chance of rain 30%. Monday, partly sunny. Highs in the lower 80s. At 9 a.m. in Omaha, it was mostly sunny. The temperature was 66 degrees, the dew point 45, and the relative humidity 46%. The wind was north at 12 miles an hour. The pressure was 29.86 inches and rising. Across eastern Nebraska and southwest Iowa,
skies ranged from sunny to mostly sunny. It was 68 at Lincoln, 69 at Offutt Air Force Base, 66 at Millard, 65 at Fremont, and 65 at Columbus. Blair Airport reported 64, Tacoma reported 66, Nebraska City reported 67, Plattsmouth reported 66, and Red Oak, Iowa reported 66. Here are some observations from across the region. It was sunny, with a temperature of 65 at Norfolk, and 64 at Sioux City. It was mostly sunny, with a temperature of 66 at Grand Island, 62 at Sioux Falls, and 63 at Des Moines. Under mostly sunny skies, Concordia, Kansas reported 71, North Platte reported 62, and Denver reported 62. At Kansas City, it was partly sunny, with a temperature of 68. At Valentine, the weather conditions were not available. Once again, at 9 a.m. in Omaha, it was 66 degrees under mostly sunny skies. The Omaha Metropolitan Area Pollutant Standards Index for today is 45, which represents good air quality, with ozone the main pollutant. The forecast for Wednesday is 50, considered good air quality, with ozone the primary pollutant. The pollen count today for trees was 8, a low count, with linden and pine the primary pollens. The pollen count today for weeds was 7, a low count. The pollen count today for grass was 19, a moderate count. Air pollution forecasts and pollen counts are provided by the Douglas County Health Department. Here are the forecast key messages. There is a low chance of showers or isolated thunderstorms across southeast Nebraska early Tuesday morning and across far eastern Nebraska and southwest Iowa early Wednesday morning. Wednesday afternoon is expected to be hot, dry, and windy with very high fire danger forecast across portions of northeast Nebraska. A more active weather pattern arrives late this week into this weekend. Several chances of showers and thunderstorms exist through this time period. 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The current time is 9:42 a.m. Central Daylight Time. Now for the official National Weather Service forecast for the Omaha and Council Bluffs area. Today, sunny. Highs in the lower 80s. Northwest winds 5 to 10 miles an hour. Tonight, mostly cloudy until midnight, then clearing. Lows in the mid-60s. South winds 15 to 20 miles an hour. Wednesday, sunny, breezy, hot with highs around 90. Southwest winds 10 to 15 miles an hour with gusts up to 25 miles an hour, increasing to northwest 20 to 25 miles an hour with gusts up to 35 miles an hour in the afternoon. Wednesday night, mostly clear until midnight, then becoming partly cloudy. Breezy with lows in the lower 60s. Northwest winds 20 to 25 miles an hour with gusts up to 40 miles an hour, diminishing to around 10 miles an hour with gusts up to 20 miles an hour after midnight. Thursday, mostly sunny. Not as warm with highs around 80. Northwest winds 5 to 10 miles an hour. Thursday night and Juneteenth, mostly clear. Hot. Lows in the upper 50s. Highs in the upper 80s. Friday night, partly cloudy until midnight, then mostly cloudy with a chance of showers after midnight. Lows in the mid-60s. Chance of rain 30%. Saturday, partly sunny with a chance of thunderstorms. A chance of showers. Hot with highs in the mid-80s. Chance of rain 50%. Saturday night, a chance of thunderstorms. Showers. Lows in the mid-60s. Chance of rain 80%. Sunday, mostly cloudy in the morning, then becoming partly sunny. A chance of thunderstorms. A chance of showers. Highs in the lower 80s. Chance of rain 50%. Sunday night, a chance of thunderstorms until midnight. Mostly cloudy with a chance of showers. Lows in the lower 60s. Chance of rain 30%. Monday, partly sunny. High in the
the lower 80s. At 9 a.m. in Omaha, it was mostly sunny. The temperature was 66 degrees, the dew point 45, and the relative humidity 46%. The wind was north at 12 miles an hour. The pressure was 29.86 inches and rising. Across eastern Nebraska and southwest Iowa, skies ranged from sunny to mostly sunny. It was 68 at Lincoln, 69 at Offutt Air Force Base, 66 at Millard, 65 at Fremont, and 65 at Columbus. Blair Airport reported 64, Tacoma reported 66, Nebraska City reported 67, Plattsmouth reported 66, and Red Oak, Iowa reported 66. Here are some observations from across the region. It was sunny, with a temperature of 65 at Norfolk, and 64 at Sioux City. It was mostly sunny, with a temperature of 66 at Grand Island, 62 at Sioux Falls, and 63 at Des Moines. Under mostly sunny skies, Concordia, Kansas reported 71, North Platte reported 62, and Denver reported 62. At Kansas City, it was partly sunny, with a temperature of 68. At Valentine, the weather conditions were not available. Once again, at 9 a.m. in Omaha, it was 66 degrees under mostly sunny skies. The Omaha Metropolitan Area Pollutant Standards Index for today is 45, which represents good air quality, with ozone the main pollutant. The forecast for Wednesday is 50, considered good air quality, with ozone the primary pollutant. The pollen count today for trees was 8, a low count, with linden and pine the primary pollens. The pollen count today for weeds was 7, a low count. The pollen count today for grass was 19, a moderate count. Air pollution forecasts and pollen counts are provided by the Douglas County Health Department. Here are the forecast key messages. There is a low chance of showers or isolated thunderstorms across southeast Nebraska early Tuesday morning and across far eastern Nebraska and southwest Iowa early Wednesday morning. Wednesday afternoon is expected to be hot, dry, and windy with very high fire danger forecast across portions of northeast Nebraska. A more active weather pattern arrives late this week into this weekend. Several chances of showers and thunderstorms exist through this time period. 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The current time is 9:48 a.m. Central Daylight Time. Now for the official National Weather Service forecast for the Omaha and Council Bluffs area. Today, sunny. Highs in the lower 80s. Northwest winds 5 to 10 miles an hour. Tonight, mostly cloudy until midnight, then clearing. Lows in the mid-60s. South winds 15 to 20 miles an hour. Wednesday, sunny, breezy, hot with highs around 90. Southwest winds 10 to 15 miles an hour with gusts up to 25 miles an hour, increasing to northwest 20 to 25 miles an hour with gusts up to 35 miles an hour in the afternoon. Wednesday night, mostly clear until midnight, then becoming partly cloudy. Breezy with lows in the lower 60s. Northwest winds 20 to 25 miles an hour with gusts up to 40 miles an hour, diminishing to around 10 miles an hour with gusts up to 20 miles an hour after midnight. Thursday, mostly sunny. Not as warm with highs around 80. Northwest winds 5 to 10 miles an hour. Thursday night and Juneteenth, mostly clear. Hot. Lows in the upper 50s. Highs in the upper 80s. Friday night, partly cloudy until midnight, then mostly cloudy with a chance of showers after midnight. Lows in the mid-60s. Chance of rain 30%. Saturday, partly sunny with a chance of thunderstorms. A chance of showers. Hot with highs in the mid-80s. Chance of rain 50%. Saturday night, a chance of thunderstorms. Showers. Lows in the mid-60s. Chance of rain 80%. Sunday, mostly cloudy in the morning, then becoming partly sunny. A chance of
Thunderstorms. A chance of showers. Highs in the lower 80s. Chance of rain 50%. Sunday night, a chance of thunderstorms until midnight. Mostly cloudy with a chance of showers. Lows in the lower 60s. Chance of rain 30%. Monday, partly sunny. Highs in the lower 80s. At 9 a.m. in Omaha, it was mostly sunny. The temperature was 66 degrees, the dew point 45, and the relative humidity 46%. The wind was north at 12 miles an hour. The pressure was 29.86 inches and rising. Across eastern Nebraska and southwest Iowa, skies ranged from sunny to mostly sunny. It was 68 at Lincoln, 69 at Offutt Air Force Base, 66 at Millard, 65 at Fremont, and 65 at Columbus. Blair Airport reported 64, Tacoma reported 66, Nebraska City reported 67, Plattsmouth reported 66, and Red Oak, Iowa reported 66. Here are some observations from across the region. It was sunny, with a temperature of 65 at Norfolk, and 64 at Sioux City. It was mostly sunny, with a temperature of 66 at Grand Island, 62 at Sioux Falls, and 63 at Des Moines. Under mostly sunny skies, Concordia, Kansas reported 71, North Platte reported 62, and Denver reported 62. At Kansas City, it was partly sunny, with a temperature of 68. At Valentine, the weather conditions were not available. Once again, at 9 a.m. in Omaha, it was 66 degrees under mostly sunny skies. The Omaha Metropolitan Area Pollutant Standards Index for today is 45, which represents good air quality, with ozone the main pollutant. The forecast for Wednesday is 50, considered good air quality, with ozone the primary pollutant. The pollen count today for trees was 8, a low count, with linden and pine the primary pollens. The pollen count today for weeds was 7, a low count. The pollen count today for grass was 19, a moderate count. Air pollution forecasts and pollen counts are provided by the Douglas County Health Department. Here are the forecast key messages. There is a low chance of showers or isolated thunderstorms across southeast Nebraska early Tuesday morning and across far eastern Nebraska and southwest Iowa early Wednesday morning. Wednesday afternoon is expected to be hot, dry, and windy with very high fire danger forecast across portions of northeast Nebraska. A more active weather pattern arrives late this week into this weekend. Several chances of showers and thunderstorms exist through this time period. 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The current time is 9:53 a.m. Central Daylight Time. Now for the official National Weather Service forecast for the Omaha and Council Bluffs area. Today, sunny. Highs in the lower 80s. Northwest winds 5 to 10 miles an hour. Tonight, mostly cloudy until midnight, then clearing. Lows in the mid-60s. South winds 15 to 20 miles an hour. Wednesday, sunny, breezy, hot with highs around 90. Southwest winds 10 to 15 miles an hour with gusts up to 25 miles an hour, increasing to northwest 20 to 25 miles an hour with gusts up to 35 miles an hour in the afternoon. Wednesday night, mostly clear until midnight, then becoming partly cloudy. Breezy with lows in the lower 60s. Northwest winds 20 to 25 miles an hour with gusts up to 40 miles an hour, diminishing to around 10 miles an hour with gusts up to 20 miles an hour after midnight. Thursday, mostly sunny. Not as warm with highs around 80. Northwest winds 5 to 10 miles an hour. Thursday night and Juneteenth, mostly clear. Hot. Lows in the upper 50s. Highs in the upper 80s. Friday night, partly cloudy until midnight, then mostly cloudy with a chance of showers after midnight. Lows in the mid-60s. Chance of rain 30%. Saturday, partly sunny with a chance of thunderstorms.

midnight. Mostly cloudy with a chance of showers. Lows in the lower 60s. Chance of rain 30%. Monday, partly sunny. Highs in the lower 80s. At 9 a.m. in Omaha, it was mostly sunny. The temperature was 66 degrees, the dew point 45, and the relative humidity 46%. The wind was north at 12 miles an hour. The pressure was 29.86 inches and rising. Across eastern Nebraska and southwest Iowa, skies ranged from sunny to mostly sunny. It was 68 at Lincoln, 69 at Offutt Air Force Base, 66 at Millard, 65 at Fremont, and 65 at Columbus. Blair Airport reported 64, Tacoma reported 66, Nebraska City reported 67, Plattsmouth reported 66, and Red Oak, Iowa reported 66. Here are some observations from across the region. It was sunny, with a temperature of 65 at Norfolk, and 64 at Sioux City. It was mostly sunny, with a temperature of 66 at Grand Island, 62 at Sioux Falls, and 63 at Des Moines. Under mostly sunny skies, Concordia, Kansas reported 71, North Platte reported 62, and Denver reported 62. At Kansas City, it was partly sunny, with a temperature of 68. At Valentine, the weather conditions were not available. Once again, at 9 a.m. in Omaha, it was 66 degrees under mostly sunny skies. The Omaha Metropolitan Area Pollutant Standards Index for today is 45, which represents good air quality, with ozone the main pollutant. The forecast for Wednesday is 50, considered good air quality, with ozone the primary pollutant. The pollen count today for trees was 8, a low count, with linden and pine the primary pollens. The pollen count today for weeds was 7, a low count. The pollen count today for grass was 19, a moderate count. Air pollution forecasts and pollen counts are provided by the Douglas County Health Department. Here are the forecast key messages. There is a low chance of showers or isolated thunderstorms across southeast Nebraska early Tuesday morning and across far eastern Nebraska and southwest Iowa early Wednesday morning. Wednesday afternoon is expected to be hot, dry, and windy with very high fire danger forecast across portions of northeast Nebraska. A more active weather pattern arrives late this week into this weekend. Several chances of showers and thunderstorms exist through this time period. 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The current time is 9:58 a.m. Central Daylight Time. Now for the official National Weather Service forecast for the Omaha and Council Bluffs area. Today, sunny. Highs in the lower 80s. Northwest winds 5 to 10 miles an hour. Tonight, mostly cloudy until midnight, then clearing. Lows in the mid-60s. South winds 15 to 20 miles an hour. Wednesday, sunny, breezy, hot with highs around 90. Southwest winds 10 to 15 miles an hour with gusts up to 25 miles an hour, increasing to northwest 20 to 25 miles an hour with gusts up to 35 miles an hour in the afternoon. Wednesday night, mostly clear until midnight, then becoming partly cloudy. Breezy with lows in the lower 60s. Northwest winds 20 to 25 miles an hour with gusts up to 40 miles an hour, diminishing to around 10 miles an hour with gusts up to 20 miles an hour after midnight. Thursday, mostly sunny. Not as warm with highs around 80. Northwest winds 5 to 10 miles an hour. Thursday night and Juneteenth, mostly clear. Hot. Lows in the upper 50s. Highs in the upper 80s. Friday night, partly cloudy until midnight, then mostly cloudy with a chance of showers after midnight. Lows in the mid-60s. Chance of rain 30%. Saturday, partly sunny with a chance of thunderstorms. A chance of showers. Hot with highs in the mid-80s. Chance of rain 50%. Saturday night, a chance of thunderstorms.

showers. Lows in the mid-60s. Chance of rain 80%. Sunday, mostly cloudy in the morning, then becoming partly sunny. A chance of thunderstorms. A chance of showers. Highs in the lower 80s. Chance of rain 50%. Sunday night, a chance of thunderstorms until midnight. Mostly cloudy with a chance of showers. Lows in the lower 60s. Chance of rain 30%. Monday, partly sunny. Highs in the lower 80s. This is NOAA All Hazards Radio Station KIH 61 serving the following counties in Nebraska and Iowa. Douglas, Sarpy, Washington, Cass, Odo, Burt, Dodge, Saunders, Harrison, Pottawatomie, and Mills. The Omaha Metropolitan Area Pollutant Standards Index for today is 45, which represents good air quality, with ozone the main pollutant. The forecast for Wednesday is 50, considered good air quality, with ozone the primary pollutant. The pollen count today for trees was 8, a low count, with linden and pine the primary pollens. The pollen count today for weeds was 7, a low count. The pollen count today for grass was 19, a moderate count. Air pollution forecasts and pollen counts are provided by the Douglas County Health Department. Here are the forecast key messages. There is a low chance of showers or isolated thunderstorms across southeast Nebraska early Tuesday morning and across far eastern Nebraska and southwest Iowa early Wednesday morning. Wednesday afternoon is expected to be hot, dry, and windy with very high fire danger forecast across portions of northeast Nebraska. A more active weather pattern arrives late this week into this weekend. Several chances of showers and thunderstorms exist through this time period. This is NOAA All Hazards Radio Station KIH 61 in Omaha, Nebraska. The current time is 10:02 a.m. Central Daylight Time. Now for the official National Weather Service forecast for the Omaha and Council Bluffs area. Today, sunny. Highs in the lower 80s. Northwest winds 5 to 10 miles an hour. Tonight, mostly cloudy until midnight, then clearing. Lows in the mid-60s. South winds 15 to 20 miles an hour. Wednesday, sunny, breezy, hot with highs around 90. Southwest winds 10 to 15 miles an hour with gusts up to 25 miles an hour, increasing to northwest 20 to 25 miles an hour with gusts up to 35 miles an hour in the afternoon. Wednesday night, mostly clear until midnight, then becoming partly cloudy. Breezy with lows in the lower 60s. Northwest winds 20 to 25 miles an hour with gusts up to 40 miles an hour, diminishing to around 10 miles an hour with gusts up to 20 miles an hour after midnight. Thursday, mostly sunny. Not as warm with highs around 80. Northwest winds 5 to 10 miles an hour. Thursday night and Juneteenth, mostly clear. Hot. Lows in the upper 50s. Highs in the upper 80s. Friday night, partly cloudy until midnight, then mostly cloudy with a chance of showers after midnight. Lows in the mid-60s. Chance of rain 30%. Saturday, partly sunny with a chance of thunderstorms. A chance of showers. Hot with highs in the mid-80s. Chance of rain 50%. Saturday night, a chance of thunderstorms. Showers. Lows in the mid-60s. Chance of rain 80%. Sunday, mostly cloudy in the morning, then becoming partly sunny. A chance of thunderstorms. A chance of showers. Highs in the lower 80s. Chance of rain 50%. Sunday night, a chance of thunderstorms until midnight. Mostly cloudy with a chance of showers. Lows in the lower 60s. Chance of rain 30%. Monday, partly sunny. Highs in the lower 80s. At 10 a.m. in Omaha, it was mostly sunny. The temperature was 67 degrees, the dew point 44, and the relative humidity 43%. The wind is north.
at 12 miles an hour. The pressure was 29.86 inches and steady. Across eastern Nebraska and southwest Iowa, it was sunny, with a temperature of 67 at Columbus, 66 at Blair Airport, 69 at Takema, 68 at Plattsmouth, and 70 at Red Oak, Iowa. It was mostly sunny, with a temperature of 70 at Lincoln, 70 at Offutt Air Force Base, and 69 at Nebraska City. Here are some observations from across the region. It was sunny, with a temperature of 68 at North Fork, and 66 at Sioux City. It was mostly sunny, with a temperature of 68 at Grand Island, 65 at Sioux Falls, and 65 at Des Moines. Under mostly sunny skies, Concordia, Kansas reported 73, North Platte reported 67, and Denver reported 68. At Kansas City, it was partly sunny, with a temperature of 71. At Valentine, the weather conditions were not available. Once again, at 10 a.m. in Omaha, it was 67 degrees under mostly sunny skies. The Omaha Metropolitan Area Pollutant Standards Index for today is 45, which represents good air quality, with ozone the main pollutant. The forecast for Wednesday is 50, considered good air quality, with ozone the primary pollutant. The pollen count today for trees was 8, a low count, with linden and pine the primary pollens. The pollen count today for weeds was 7, a low count. The pollen count today for grass was 19, a moderate count. Air pollution forecasts and pollen counts are provided by the Douglas County Health Department. Here are the forecast key messages. There is a low chance of showers or isolated thunderstorms across southeast Nebraska early Tuesday morning and across far eastern Nebraska and southwest Iowa early Wednesday morning. Wednesday afternoon is expected to be hot, dry, and windy with very high fire danger forecast across portions of northeast Nebraska. A more active weather pattern arrives late this week into this weekend. Several chances of showers and thunderstorms exist through this time period. 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The current time is 10:08 a.m. Central Daylight Time. Now for the official National Weather Service forecast for the Omaha and Council Bluffs area. Today, sunny. Highs in the lower 80s. Northwest winds 5 to 10 miles an hour. Tonight, mostly cloudy until midnight, then clearing. Lows in the mid-60s. South winds 15 to 20 miles an hour. Wednesday, sunny, breezy, hot with highs around 90. Southwest winds 10 to 15 miles an hour with gusts up to 25 miles an hour, increasing to northwest 20 to 25 miles an hour with gusts up to 35 miles an hour in the afternoon. Wednesday night, mostly clear until midnight, then becoming partly cloudy. Breezy with lows in the lower 60s. Northwest winds 20 to 25 miles an hour with gusts up to 40 miles an hour, diminishing to around 10 miles an hour with gusts up to 20 miles an hour after midnight. Thursday, mostly sunny. Not as warm with highs around 80. Northwest winds 5 to 10 miles an hour. Thursday night and Juneteenth, mostly clear. Hot. Lows in the upper 50s. Highs in the upper 80s. Friday night, partly cloudy until midnight, then mostly cloudy with a chance of showers after midnight. Lows in the mid-60s. Chance of rain 30%. Saturday, partly sunny with a chance of thunderstorms. A chance of showers. Hot with highs in the mid-80s. Chance of rain 50%. Saturday night, a chance of thunderstorms. Showers. Lows in the mid-60s. Chance of rain 80%. Sunday, mostly cloudy in the morning, then becoming partly sunny. A chance of thunderstorms. A chance of showers. Highs in the lower 80s. Chance of rain 50%. Sunday night, a chance of thunderstorms until midnight. Mostly cloudy with a chance of showers. Lows in the lower 60s. Chance of rain 30%.
Monday, partly sunny. Highs in the lower 80s. At 10 a.m. in Omaha, it was mostly sunny. The temperature was 67 degrees, the dew point 44, and the relative humidity 43%. The wind was north at 12 miles an hour. The pressure was 29.86 inches and steady. Across eastern Nebraska and southwest Iowa, it was sunny, with a temperature of 67 at Columbus, 66 at Blair Airport, 69 at Takema, 68 at Plattsmouth, and 70 at Red Oak, Iowa. It was mostly sunny, with a temperature of 70 at Lincoln, 70 at Offutt Air Force Base, and 69 at Nebraska City. Here are some observations from across the region. It was sunny, with a temperature of 68 at North Fork, and 66 at Sioux City. It was mostly sunny, with a temperature of 68 at Grand Island, 65 at Sioux Falls, and 65 at Des Moines. Under mostly sunny skies, Concordia, Kansas reported 73, North Platte reported 67, and Denver reported 68. At Kansas City, it was partly sunny, with a temperature of 71. At Valentine, the weather conditions were not available. Once again, at 10 a.m. in Omaha, it was 67 degrees under mostly sunny skies. At 10 a.m. in Omaha, it was mostly sunny. The temperature was 67 degrees, the dew point 44, and the relative humidity 43%. The wind was north at 12 miles an hour. The pressure was 29.86 inches and steady. Across eastern Nebraska and southwest Iowa, it was sunny, with a temperature of 70 at Lincoln, 67 at Columbus, and 66 at Blair Airport. Under sunny skies, Takema reported 69, Plattsmouth reported 68, and Red Oak, Iowa reported 70. It was mostly sunny, with a temperature of 70 at Offutt Air Force Base, and 69 at Nebraska City. Here are some observations from across the region. It was sunny, with a temperature of 68 at North Fork, and 66 at Sioux City. It was mostly sunny, with a temperature of 68 at Grand Island, 65 at Sioux Falls, and 65 at Des Moines. Under mostly sunny skies, Concordia, Kansas reported 73, North Platte reported 67, and Denver reported 68. At Kansas City, it was partly sunny, with a temperature of 71. At Valentine, the weather conditions were not available. Once again, at 10 a.m. in Omaha, it was 67 degrees under mostly sunny skies. The Omaha Metropolitan Area Pollutant Standards Index for today is 45, which represents good air quality, with ozone the main pollutant. The forecast for Wednesday is 50, considered good air quality, with ozone the primary pollutant. The pollen count today for trees was 8, a low count, with linden and pine the primary pollens. The pollen count today for weeds was 7, a low count. The pollen count today for grass was 19, a moderate count. Air pollution forecasts and pollen counts are provided by the Douglas County Health Department. Here are the forecast key messages. There is a low chance of showers or isolated thunderstorms across southeast Nebraska early Tuesday morning and across far eastern Nebraska and southwest Iowa early Wednesday morning. Wednesday afternoon is expected to be hot, dry, and windy with very high fire danger forecast across portions of northeast Nebraska. A more active weather pattern arrives late this week into this weekend. Several chances of showers and thunderstorms exist through this time period. This is NOAA All Hazards Radio Station KIH 61 in Omaha, Nebraska. The current time is 10:15 a.m. Central Daylight Time. Now for the official National Weather Service forecast for the Omaha and Council Bluffs area. Today, sunny. Highs in the lower 80s. Winds 15 to 20 miles an hour. Wednesday, sunny, breezy, hot with highs around 90. Southwest winds 10 to 15 miles an hour with gusts up to 25 miles an hour, increasing to
northwest 20 to 25 miles an hour with gusts up to 35 miles an hour in the afternoon. Wednesday night, mostly clear until midnight, then becoming partly cloudy. Breezy with lows in the lower 60s. Northwest winds 20 to 25 miles an hour with gusts up to 40 miles an hour, diminishing to around 10 miles an hour with gusts up to 20 miles an hour after midnight. Thursday, mostly sunny. Not as warm with highs around 80. Northwest winds 5 to 10 miles an hour. Thursday night and Juneteenth, mostly clear. Hot. Lows in the upper 50s. Highs in the upper 80s. Friday night, partly cloudy until midnight, then mostly cloudy with a chance of showers after midnight. Lows in the mid-60s. Chance of rain 30%. Saturday, partly sunny with a chance of thunderstorms. A chance of showers. Hot with highs in the mid-80s. Chance of rain 50%. Saturday night, a chance of thunderstorms. Showers. Lows in the mid-60s. Chance of rain 80%. Sunday, mostly cloudy in the morning, then becoming partly sunny. A chance of thunderstorms. A chance of showers. Highs in the lower 80s. Chance of rain 50%. Sunday night, a chance of thunderstorms until midnight. Mostly cloudy with a chance of showers. Lows in the lower 60s. Chance of rain 30%. Monday, partly sunny. Highs in the lower 80s. At 10 a.m. in Omaha, it was mostly sunny. The temperature was 67 degrees, the dew point 44, and the relative humidity 43%. The wind was north at 12 miles an hour. The pressure was 29.86 inches and steady. Across eastern Nebraska and southwest Iowa, it was sunny, with a temperature of 70 at Lincoln, 67 at Columbus, and 66 at Blair Airport. Under sunny skies, Tacoma reported 69, Plattsmouth reported 68, and Red Oak, Iowa reported 70. It was mostly sunny, with a temperature of 70 at Offutt Air Force Base, and 69 at Nebraska City. Here are some observations from across the region. It was sunny, with a temperature of 68 at North Fork, and 66 at Sioux City. It was mostly sunny, with a temperature of 68 at Grand Island, 65 at Sioux Falls, and 65 at Des Moines. Under mostly sunny skies, Concordia, Kansas reported 73, North Platte reported 67, and Denver reported 68. At Kansas City, it was partly sunny, with a temperature of 71. At Valentine, the weather conditions were not available. Once again, at 10 a.m. in Omaha, it was 67 degrees under mostly sunny skies. The Omaha Metropolitan Area Pollutant Standards Index for today is 45, which represents good air quality, with ozone the main pollutant. The forecast for Wednesday is 50, considered good air quality, with ozone the primary pollutant. The pollen count today for trees was 8, a low count, with linden and pine the primary pollens. The pollen count today for weeds was 7, a low count. The pollen count today for grass was 19, a moderate count. Air pollution forecasts and pollen counts are provided by the Douglas County Health Department. Here are the forecast key messages. There is a low chance of showers or isolated thunderstorms across southeast Nebraska early Tuesday morning and across far eastern Nebraska and southwest Iowa early Wednesday morning. Wednesday afternoon is expected to be hot, dry, and windy with very high fire danger forecast across portions of northeast Nebraska. A more active weather pattern arrives late this week into this weekend. Several chances of showers and thunderstorms exist through this time period. This is NOAA All Hazards Radio Station KIH 61 in Omaha, Nebraska. The current time is 10:20 a.m. Central Daylight Time. Now for the official National Weather Service forecast for the Omaha and Council Bluffs area. Today, sunny. Highs in the lower 80s. Northwest winds 5 to 10 miles an hour. Tonight,
tonight, mostly cloudy until midnight, then clearing. Lows in the mid-60s. South winds 15 to 20 miles an hour. Wednesday, sunny, breezy, hot with highs around 90. Southwest winds 10 to 15 miles an hour with gusts up to 25 miles an hour, increasing to northwest 20 to 25 miles an hour with gusts up to 35 miles an hour in the afternoon. Wednesday night, mostly clear until midnight, then becoming partly cloudy. Breezy with lows in the lower 60s. Northwest winds 20 to 25 miles an hour with gusts up to 40 miles an hour, diminishing to around 10 miles an hour with gusts up to 20 miles an hour after midnight. Thursday, mostly sunny. Not as warm with highs around 80. Northwest winds 5 to 10 miles an hour. Thursday night and Juneteenth, mostly clear. Hot. Lows in the upper 50s. Highs in the upper 80s. Friday night, partly cloudy until midnight, then mostly cloudy with a chance of showers after midnight. Lows in the mid-60s. Chance of rain 30%. Saturday, partly sunny with a chance of thunderstorms. A chance of showers. Hot with highs in the mid-80s. Chance of rain 50%. Saturday night, a chance of thunderstorms. Showers. Lows in the mid-60s. Chance of rain 80%. Sunday, mostly cloudy in the morning, then becoming partly sunny. A chance of thunderstorms. A chance of showers. Highs in the lower 80s. Chance of rain 50%. Sunday night, a chance of thunderstorms until midnight. Mostly cloudy with a chance of showers. Lows in the lower 60s. Chance of rain 30%. Monday, partly sunny. Highs in the lower 80s. At 10 a.m. in Omaha, it was mostly sunny. The temperature was 67 degrees, the dew point 44, and the relative humidity 43%. The wind was north at 12 miles an hour. The pressure was 29.86 inches and steady. Across eastern Nebraska and southwest Iowa, it was sunny, with a temperature of 70 at Lincoln, 67 at Columbus, and 66 at Blair Airport. Under sunny skies, Tacoma reported 69, Plattsmouth reported 68, and Red Oak, Iowa reported 70. It was mostly sunny, with a temperature of 70 at Offutt Air Force Base, and 69 at Nebraska City. Here are some observations from across the region. It was sunny, with a temperature of 68 at North Fork, and 66 at Sioux City. It was mostly sunny, with a temperature of 68 at Grand Island, 65 at Sioux Falls, and 65 at Des Moines. Under mostly sunny skies, Concordia, Kansas reported 73, North Platte reported 67, and Denver reported 68. At Kansas City, it was partly sunny, with a temperature of 71. At Valentine, the weather conditions were not available. Once again, at 10 a.m. in Omaha, it was 67 degrees under mostly sunny skies. The Omaha Metropolitan Area Pollutant Standards Index for today is 45, which represents good air quality, with ozone the main pollutant. The forecast for Wednesday is 50, considered good air quality, with ozone the primary pollutant. The pollen count today for trees was 8, a low count, with linden and pine the primary pollens. The pollen count today for weeds was 7, a low count. The pollen count today for grass was 19, a moderate count. Air pollution forecasts and pollen counts are provided by the Douglas County Health Department. Here are the forecast key messages. There is a low chance of showers or isolated thunderstorms across southeast Nebraska early Tuesday morning and across far eastern Nebraska and southwest Iowa early Wednesday morning. Wednesday afternoon is expected to be hot, dry, and windy with very high fire danger forecast across portions of northeast Nebraska. A more active weather pattern arrives late this week into this weekend. Several chances of showers and thunderstorms exist through this time period. 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
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The current time is 10:25 a.m. Central Daylight Time. Now for the official National Weather Service forecast for the Omaha and Council Bluffs area. Today, sunny. Highs in the lower 80s. Northwest winds 5 to 10 miles an hour. Tonight, mostly cloudy until midnight, then clearing. Lows in the mid-60s. South winds 15 to 20 miles an hour. Wednesday, sunny, breezy, hot with highs around 90. Southwest winds 10 to 15 miles an hour with gusts up to 25 miles an hour, increasing to northwest 20 to 25 miles an hour with gusts up to 35 miles an hour in the afternoon. Wednesday night, mostly clear until midnight, then becoming partly cloudy. Breezy with lows in the lower 60s. Northwest winds 20 to 25 miles an hour with gusts up to 40 miles an hour, diminishing to around 10 miles an hour with gusts up to 20 miles an hour after midnight. Thursday, mostly sunny. Not as warm with highs around 80. Northwest winds 5 to 10 miles an hour. Thursday night and Juneteenth, mostly clear. Hot. Lows in the upper 50s. Highs in the upper 80s. Friday night, partly cloudy until midnight, then mostly cloudy with a chance of showers after midnight. Lows in the mid-60s. Chance of rain 30%. Saturday, partly sunny with a chance of thunderstorms. A chance of showers. Hot with highs in the mid-80s. Chance of rain 50%. Saturday night, a chance of thunderstorms. Showers. Lows in the mid-60s. Chance of rain 80%. Sunday, mostly cloudy in the morning, then becoming partly sunny. A chance of thunderstorms. A chance of showers. Highs in the lower 80s. Chance of rain 50%. Sunday night, a chance of thunderstorms until midnight. Mostly cloudy with a chance of showers. Lows in the lower 60s. Chance of rain 30%. Monday, partly sunny. Highs in the lower 80s. At 10 a.m. in Omaha, it was mostly sunny. The temperature was 67 degrees, the dew point 44, and the relative humidity 43%. The wind was north at 12 miles an hour. The pressure was 29.86 inches and steady. Across eastern Nebraska and southwest Iowa, it was sunny, with a temperature of 70 at Lincoln, 67 at Columbus, and 66 at Blair Airport. Under sunny skies, Tacoma reported 69, Plattsmouth reported 68, and Red Oak, Iowa reported 70. It was mostly sunny, with a temperature of 70 at Offutt Air Force Base, and 69 at Nebraska City. Here are some observations from across the region. It was sunny, with a temperature of 68 at Norfolk, and 66 at Sioux City. It was mostly sunny, with a temperature of 68 at Grand Island, 65 at Sioux Falls, and 65 at Des Moines. Under mostly sunny skies, Concordia, Kansas reported 73, North Platte reported 67, and Denver reported 68. At Kansas City, it was partly sunny, with a temperature of 71. At Valentine, the weather conditions were not available. Once again, at 10 a.m. in Omaha, it was 67 degrees under mostly sunny skies. The Omaha Metropolitan Area Pollutant Standards Index for today is 45, which represents good air quality, with ozone the main pollutant. The forecast for Wednesday is 50, considered good air quality, with ozone the primary pollutant. The pollen count today for trees was 8, a low count, with linden and pine the primary pollens. The pollen count today for weeds was 7, a low count. The pollen count today for grass was 19, a moderate count. Air pollution forecasts and pollen counts are provided by the Douglas County Health Department. Here are the forecast key messages. There is a low chance of showers or isolated thunderstorms across southeast Nebraska early Tuesday morning and across far eastern Nebraska and southwest Iowa early Wednesday morning. Wednesday afternoon is
expected to be hot, dry, and windy with very high fire danger forecast across portions of northeast Nebraska. A more active weather pattern arrives late this week into this weekend. Several chances of showers and thunderstorms exist through this time period. This is NOAA All Hazards radio station KIH 61 in Omaha, Nebraska. The current time is 10:31 a.m. Central Daylight Time. Now for the official National Weather Service forecast for the Omaha and Council Bluffs area. Today, sunny. Highs in the lower 80s. Northwest winds 5 to 10 miles an hour. Tonight, mostly cloudy until midnight, then clearing. Lows in the mid-60s. South winds 15 to 20 miles an hour. Wednesday, sunny, breezy, hot with highs around 90. Southwest winds 10 to 15 miles an hour with gusts up to 25 miles an hour, increasing to northwest 20 to 25 miles an hour with gusts up to 35 miles an hour in the afternoon. Wednesday night, mostly clear until midnight, then becoming partly cloudy. Breezy with lows in the lower 60s. Northwest winds 20 to 25 miles an hour with gusts up to 40 miles an hour, diminishing to around 10 miles an hour with gusts up to 20 miles an hour after midnight. Thursday, mostly sunny. Not as warm with highs around 80. Northwest winds 5 to 10 miles an hour. Thursday night and Juneteenth, mostly clear. Hot. Lows in the upper 50s. Highs in the upper 80s. Friday night, partly cloudy until midnight, then mostly cloudy with a chance of showers after midnight. Lows in the mid-60s. Chance of rain 30%. Saturday, partly sunny with a chance of thunderstorms. A chance of showers. Hot with highs in the mid-80s. Chance of rain 50%. Saturday night, a chance of thunderstorms. Showers. Lows in the mid-60s. Chance of rain 80%. Sunday, mostly cloudy in the morning, then becoming partly sunny. A chance of thunderstorms. A chance of showers. Highs in the lower 80s. Chance of rain 50%. Sunday night, a chance of thunderstorms until midnight. Mostly cloudy with a chance of showers. Lows in the lower 60s. Chance of rain 30%. Monday, partly sunny. Highs in the lower 80s. At 10 a.m. in Omaha, it was mostly sunny. The temperature was 67 degrees, the dew point 44, and the relative humidity 43%. The wind was north at 12 miles an hour. The pressure was 29.86 inches and steady. Across eastern Nebraska and southwest Iowa, it was sunny, with a temperature of 70 at Lincoln, 67 at Columbus, and 66 at Blair Airport. Under sunny skies, Tecama reported 69, Plattsmouth reported 68, and Red Oak, Iowa reported 70. It was mostly sunny, with a temperature of 70 at Offutt Air Force Base, and 69 at Nebraska City. Here are some observations from across the region. It was sunny, with a temperature of 68 at North Fork, and 66 at Sioux City. It was mostly sunny, with a temperature of 68 at Grand Island, 65 at Sioux Falls, and 65 at Des Moines. Under mostly sunny skies, Concordia, Kansas reported 73, North Platte reported 67, and Denver reported 68. At Kansas City, it was partly sunny, with a temperature of 71. At Valentine, the weather conditions were not available. Once again, at 10 a.m. in Omaha, it was 67 degrees under mostly sunny skies. The Omaha Metropolitan Area Pollutant Standards Index for today is 45, which represents good air quality, with ozone the main pollutant. The forecast for Wednesday is 50, considered good air quality, with ozone the primary pollutant. The pollen count today for trees was 8, a low count, with linden and pine the primary pollens. The pollen count today for weeds was 7, a low count. The pollen count today for grass was 19, a moderate count. Air pollution.
Forecasts and pollen counts are provided by the Douglas County Health Department. Here are the forecast key messages. There is a low chance of showers or isolated thunderstorms across southeast Nebraska early Tuesday morning and across far eastern Nebraska and southwest Iowa early Wednesday morning. Wednesday afternoon is expected to be hot, dry, and windy with very high fire danger forecast across portions of northeast Nebraska. A more active weather pattern arrives late this week into this weekend. Several chances of showers and thunderstorms exist through this time period. 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The current time is 10:36 a.m. Central Daylight Time. Now for the official National Weather Service forecast for the Omaha and Council Bluffs area. Today, sunny. Highs in the lower 80s. Northwest winds 5 to 10 miles an hour. Tonight, mostly cloudy until midnight, then clearing. Lows in the mid-60s. South winds 15 to 20 miles an hour. Wednesday, sunny, breezy, hot with highs around 90. Southwest winds 10 to 15 miles an hour with gusts up to 25 miles an hour, increasing to northwest 20 to 25 miles an hour with gusts up to 35 miles an hour in the afternoon. Wednesday night, mostly clear until midnight, then becoming partly cloudy. Breezy with lows in the lower 60s. Northwest winds 20 to 25 miles an hour with gusts up to 40 miles an hour, diminishing to around 10 miles an hour with gusts up to 20 miles an hour after midnight. Thursday, mostly sunny. Not as warm with highs around 80. Northwest winds 5 to 10 miles an hour. Thursday night and Juneteenth, mostly clear. Hot. Lows in the upper 50s. Highs in the upper 80s. Friday night, partly cloudy until midnight, then mostly cloudy with a chance of showers after midnight. Lows in the mid-60s. Chance of rain 30%. Saturday, partly sunny with a chance of thunderstorms. A chance of showers. Hot with highs in the mid-80s. Chance of rain 50%. Saturday night, a chance of thunderstorms. Showers. Lows in the mid-60s. Chance of rain 80%. Sunday, mostly cloudy in the morning, then becoming partly sunny. A chance of thunderstorms. A chance of showers. Highs in the lower 80s. Chance of rain 50%. Sunday night, a chance of thunderstorms until midnight. Mostly cloudy with a chance of showers. Lows in the lower 60s. Chance of rain 30%. Monday, partly sunny. Highs in the lower 80s. At 10 a.m. in Omaha, it was mostly sunny. The temperature was 67 degrees, the dew point 44, and the relative humidity 43%. The wind was north at 12 miles an hour. The pressure was 29.86 inches and steady. Across eastern Nebraska and southwest Iowa, it was sunny, with a temperature of 70 at Lincoln, 67 at Columbus, and 66 at Blair Airport. Under sunny skies, Takema reported 69, Plattsmouth reported 68, and Red Oak, Iowa reported 70. It was mostly sunny, with a temperature of 70 at Offutt Air Force Base, and 69 at Nebraska City. Here are some observations from across the region. It was sunny, with a temperature of 68 at Norfolk, and 66 at Sioux City. It was mostly sunny, with a temperature of 68 at Grand Island, 65 at Sioux Falls, and 65 at Des Moines. Under mostly sunny skies, Concordia, Kansas reported 73, North Platte reported 67, and Denver reported 68. At Kansas City, it was partly sunny, with a temperature of 71. At Valentine, the weather conditions were not available. Once again, at 10 a.m. in Omaha, it was 67 degrees under mostly sunny skies. The Omaha Metropolitan Area Pollutant Standards Index for today is 45, which represents good air quality, with ozone the main pollutant. The forecast for Wednesday is 50.
considered good air quality, with ozone the primary pollutant. The pollen count today for trees was 8, a low count, with linden and pine the primary pollens. The pollen count today for weeds was 7, a low count. The pollen count today for grass was 19, a moderate count. Air pollution forecasts and pollen counts are provided by the Douglas County Health Department. Here are the forecast key messages. There is a low chance of showers or isolated thunderstorms across southeast Nebraska early Tuesday morning and across far eastern Nebraska and southwest Iowa early Wednesday morning. Wednesday afternoon is expected to be hot, dry, and windy with very high fire danger forecast across portions of northeast Nebraska. A more active weather pattern arrives late this week into this weekend. Several chances of showers and thunderstorms exist through this time period. 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The current time is 10:41 a.m. Central Daylight Time. Now for the official National Weather Service forecast for the Omaha and Council Bluffs area. Today, sunny. Highs in the lower 80s. Northwest winds 5 to 10 miles an hour. Tonight, mostly cloudy until midnight, then clearing. Lows in the mid-60s. South winds 15 to 20 miles an hour. Wednesday, sunny, breezy, hot with highs around 90. Southwest winds 10 to 15 miles an hour with gusts up to 25 miles an hour, increasing to northwest 20 to 25 miles an hour with gusts up to 35 miles an hour in the afternoon. Wednesday night, mostly clear until midnight, then becoming partly cloudy. Breezy with lows in the lower 60s. Northwest winds 20 to 25 miles an hour with gusts up to 40 miles an hour, diminishing to around 10 miles an hour with gusts up to 20 miles an hour after midnight. Thursday, mostly sunny. Not as warm with highs around 80. Northwest winds 5 to 10 miles an hour. Thursday night and Juneteenth, mostly clear. Hot. Lows in the upper 50s. Highs in the upper 80s. Friday night, partly cloudy until midnight, then mostly cloudy with a chance of showers after midnight. Lows in the mid-60s. Chance of rain 30%. Saturday, partly sunny with a chance of thunderstorms. A chance of showers. Hot with highs in the mid-80s. Chance of rain 50%. Saturday night, a chance of thunderstorms. Showers. Lows in the mid-60s. Chance of rain 80%. Sunday, mostly cloudy in the morning, then becoming partly sunny. A chance of thunderstorms. A chance of showers. Highs in the lower 80s. Chance of rain 50%. Sunday night, a chance of thunderstorms until midnight. Mostly cloudy with a chance of showers. Lows in the lower 60s. Chance of rain 30%. Monday, partly sunny. Highs in the lower 80s. At 10 a.m. in Omaha, it was mostly sunny. The temperature was 67 degrees, the dew point 44, and the relative humidity 43%. The wind was north at 12 miles an hour. The pressure was 29.86 inches and steady. Across eastern Nebraska and southwest Iowa, it was sunny, with a temperature of 70 at Lincoln, 67 at Columbus, and 66 at Blair Airport. Under sunny skies, Tecama reported 69, Plattsmouth reported 68, and Red Oak, Iowa reported 70. It was mostly sunny, with a temperature of 70 at Offutt Air Force Base, and 69 at Nebraska City. Here are some observations from across the region. It was sunny, with a temperature of 68 at North Fork, and 66 at Sioux City. It was mostly sunny, with a temperature of 68 at Grand Island, 65 at Sioux Falls, and 65 at Des Moines. Under mostly sunny skies, Concordia, Kansas reported 73, North Platte reported 67, and Denver reported 68. At Kansas City, it was partly sunny, with a temperature of 71. At Valentine, the
conditions were not available. Once again, at 10 a.m. in Omaha, it was 67 degrees under mostly sunny skies. The Omaha Metropolitan Area Pollutant Standards Index for today is 45, which represents good air quality, with ozone the main pollutant. The forecast for Wednesday is 50, considered good air quality, with ozone the primary pollutant. The pollen count today for trees was 8, a low count, with linden and pine the primary pollens. The pollen count today for weeds was 7, a low count. The pollen count today for grass was 19, a moderate count. Air pollution forecasts and pollen counts are provided by the Douglas County Health Department. Here are the forecast key messages. There is a low chance of showers or isolated thunderstorms across southeast Nebraska early Tuesday morning and across far eastern Nebraska and southwest Iowa early Wednesday morning. Wednesday afternoon is expected to be hot, dry, and windy with very high fire danger forecast across portions of northeast Nebraska. A more active weather pattern arrives late this week into this weekend. Several chances of showers and thunderstorms exist through this time period. 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The current time is 10:47 a.m. Central Daylight Time. Now for the official National Weather Service forecast for the Omaha and Council Bluffs area. Today, sunny. Highs in the lower 80s. Northwest winds 5 to 10 miles an hour. Tonight, mostly cloudy until midnight, then clearing. Lows in the mid-60s. South winds 15 to 20 miles an hour. Wednesday, sunny, breezy, hot with highs around 90. Southwest winds 10 to 15 miles an hour with gusts up to 25 miles an hour, increasing to northwest 20 to 25 miles an hour with gusts up to 35 miles an hour in the afternoon. Wednesday night, mostly clear until midnight, then becoming partly cloudy. Breezy with lows in the lower 60s. Northwest winds 20 to 25 miles an hour with gusts up to 40 miles an hour, diminishing to around 10 miles an hour with gusts up to 20 miles an hour after midnight. Thursday, mostly sunny. Not as warm with highs around 80. Northwest winds 5 to 10 miles an hour. Thursday night and Juneteenth, mostly clear. Hot. Lows in the upper 50s. Highs in the upper 80s. Friday night, partly cloudy until midnight, then mostly cloudy with a chance of showers after midnight. Lows in the mid-60s. Chance of rain 30%. Saturday, partly sunny with a chance of thunderstorms. A chance of showers. Hot with highs in the mid-80s. Chance of rain 50%. Saturday night, a chance of thunderstorms. Showers. Lows in the mid-60s. Chance of rain 80%. Sunday, mostly cloudy in the morning, then becoming partly sunny. A chance of thunderstorms. A chance of showers. Highs in the lower 80s. Chance of rain 50%. Sunday night, a chance of thunderstorms until midnight. Mostly cloudy with a chance of showers. Lows in the lower 60s. Chance of rain 30%. Monday, partly sunny. Highs in the lower 80s. At 10 a.m. in Omaha, it was mostly sunny. The temperature was 67 degrees, the dew point 44, and the relative humidity 43%. The wind was north at 12 miles an hour. The pressure was 29.86 inches and steady. Across eastern Nebraska and southwest Iowa, it was sunny, with a temperature of 70 at Lincoln, 67 at Columbus, and 66 at Blair Airport. Under sunny skies, Tecama reported 69, Plattsmouth reported 68, and Red Oak, Iowa reported 70. It was mostly sunny, with a temperature of 70 at Offutt Air Force Base, and 69 at Nebraska City. Here are some observations from across the region. It was sunny, with a temperature of 68 at North Fork, and 66 at Sioux City. It was mostly sunny, with a temperature of 68 at Grand Island,
55 at Sioux Falls and 65 at Des Moines. Under mostly sunny skies, Concordia, Kansas reported 73, North Platte reported 67, and Denver reported 68. At Kansas City, it was partly sunny, with a temperature of 71. At Valentine, the weather conditions were not available. Once again, at 10 a.m. in Omaha, it was 67 degrees under mostly sunny skies. The Omaha Metropolitan Area Pollutant Standards Index for today is 45, which represents good air quality, with ozone the main pollutant. The forecast for Wednesday is 50, considered good air quality, with ozone the primary pollutant. The pollen count today for trees was 8, a low count, with linden and pine the primary pollens. The pollen count today for weeds was 7, a low count. The pollen count today for grass was 19, a moderate count. Air pollution forecasts and pollen counts are provided by the Douglas County Health Department. Here are the forecast key messages. There is a low chance of showers or isolated thunderstorms across southeast Nebraska early Tuesday morning and across far eastern Nebraska and southwest Iowa early Wednesday morning. Wednesday afternoon is expected to be hot, dry, and windy with very high fire danger forecast across portions of northeast Nebraska. A more active weather pattern arrives late this week into this weekend. Several chances of showers and thunderstorms exist through this time period. 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The current time is 10:52 a.m. Central Daylight Time. Now for the official National Weather Service forecast for the Omaha and Council Bluffs area. Today, sunny. Highs in the lower 80s. Northwest winds 5 to 10 miles an hour. Tonight, mostly cloudy until midnight, then clearing. Lows in the mid-60s. South winds 15 to 20 miles an hour. Wednesday, sunny, breezy, hot with highs around 90. Southwest winds 10 to 15 miles an hour with gusts up to 25 miles an hour, increasing to northwest 20 to 25 miles an hour with gusts up to 35 miles an hour in the afternoon. Wednesday night, mostly clear until midnight, then becoming partly cloudy. Breezy with lows in the lower 60s. Northwest winds 20 to 25 miles an hour with gusts up to 40 miles an hour, diminishing to around 10 miles an hour with gusts up to 20 miles an hour after midnight. Thursday, mostly sunny. Not as warm with highs around 80. Northwest winds 5 to 10 miles an hour. Thursday night and Juneteenth, mostly clear. Hot. Lows in the upper 50s. Highs in the upper 80s. Friday night, partly cloudy until midnight, then mostly cloudy with a chance of showers after midnight. Lows in the mid-60s. Chance of rain 30%. Saturday, partly sunny with a chance of thunderstorms. A chance of showers. Hot with highs in the mid-80s. Chance of rain 50%. Saturday night, a chance of thunderstorms. Showers. Lows in the mid-60s. Chance of rain 80%. Sunday, mostly cloudy in the morning, then becoming partly sunny. A chance of thunderstorms. A chance of showers. Highs in the lower 80s. Chance of rain 50%. Sunday night, a chance of thunderstorms until midnight. Mostly cloudy with a chance of showers. Lows in the lower 60s. Chance of rain 30%. Monday, partly sunny. Highs in the lower 80s. At 10 a.m. in Omaha, it was mostly sunny. The temperature was 67 degrees, the dew point 44, and the relative humidity 43%. The wind was north at 12 miles an hour. The pressure was 29.86 inches and steady. Across eastern Nebraska and southwest Iowa, it was sunny, with a temperature of 70 at Lincoln, 67 at Columbus, and 66 at Blair Airport. Under sunny skies, Tacoma reported 69, Plattsmouth reported 68, and Red Oak, Iowa reported 70.

at Valentine, the weather conditions were not available. Once again, at 10 a.m. in Omaha, it was 67 degrees under mostly sunny skies. The Omaha Metropolitan Area Pollutant Standards Index for today is 45, which represents good air quality, with ozone the main pollutant. The forecast for Wednesday is 50, considered good air quality, with ozone the primary pollutant. The pollen count today for trees was 8, a low count, with linden and pine the primary pollens. The pollen count today for weeds was 7, a low count. The pollen count today for grass was 19, a moderate count. Air pollution forecasts and pollen counts are provided by the Douglas County Health Department. Here are the forecast key messages. There is a low chance of showers or isolated thunderstorms across southeast Nebraska early Tuesday morning and across far eastern Nebraska and southwest Iowa early Wednesday morning. Wednesday afternoon is expected to be hot, dry, and windy with very high fire danger forecast across portions of northeast Nebraska. A more active weather pattern arrives late this week into this weekend. Several chances of showers and thunderstorms exist through this time period. This is NOAA All Hazards Radio Station KIH 61 in Omaha, Nebraska. The current time is 10:57 a.m. Central Daylight Time. Now for the official National Weather Service forecast for the Omaha and Council Bluffs area. Today, sunny. Highs in the lower 80s. Northwest winds 5 to 10 miles an hour. Tonight, mostly cloudy until midnight, then clearing. Lows in the mid-60s. South winds 15 to 20 miles an hour. Wednesday, sunny, breezy, hot with highs around 90. Southwest winds 10 to 15 miles an hour with gusts up to 25 miles an hour, increasing to northwest 20 to 25 miles an hour with gusts up to 35 miles an hour in the afternoon. Wednesday night, mostly clear until midnight, then becoming partly cloudy. Breezy with lows in the lower 60s. Northwest winds 20 to 25 miles an hour with gusts up to 40 miles an hour, diminishing to around 10 miles an hour with gusts up to 20 miles an hour after midnight. Thursday, mostly sunny. Not as warm with highs around 80. Northwest winds 5 to 10 miles an hour. Thursday night and Juneteenth, mostly clear. Hot. Lows in the upper 50s. Highs in the upper 80s. Friday night, partly cloudy until midnight, then mostly cloudy with a chance of showers after midnight. Lows in the mid-60s. Chance of rain 30%. Saturday, partly sunny with a chance of thunderstorms. A chance of showers. Hot with highs in the mid-80s. Chance of rain 50%. Saturday night, a chance of thunderstorms. Showers. Lows in the mid-60s. Chance of rain 80%. Sunday, mostly cloudy in the morning, then becoming partly sunny. A chance of thunderstorms. A chance of showers. Highs in the lower 80s. Chance of rain 50%. Sunday night, a chance of thunderstorms until midnight. Mostly cloudy with a chance of showers. Lows in the lower 60s. Chance of rain 30%. Monday, partly sunny. Highs in the lower 80s. This is NOAA All Hazards Radio Station KIH 61 serving the following counties in Nebraska and Iowa. Douglas, Sarpy, Washington, Cass, Odo, Burt, Dodge, Saunders, Harrison, Pottawatomie, and Mills. The Omaha Metropolitan Area Pollutant Standards Index for today is 45, which represents good air quality, with ozone the main pollutant. The forecast for Wednesday is 50, considered good air quality, with ozone as well a low count, with linden and pine the primary pollens. The pollen count today for weeds was 7, a low count. The pollen count today for grass was 19, a moderate count. Air pollution forecasts and pollen counts are provided by the Douglas County Health Department. Here are the forecast key

There is a low chance of showers or isolated thunderstorms across southeast Nebraska early Tuesday morning and across far eastern Nebraska and southwest Iowa early Wednesday morning. Wednesday afternoon is expected to be hot, dry, and windy with very high fire danger forecast across portions of northeast Nebraska. A more active weather pattern arrives late this week into this weekend. Several chances of showers and thunderstorms exist through this time period. This is NOAA All Hazards radio station KIH 61 in Omaha, Nebraska. The current time is 11:02 a.m. Central Daylight Time. Now for the official National Weather Service forecast for the Omaha and Council Bluffs area. Today, sunny. Highs in the lower 80s. Northwest winds 5 to 10 miles an hour. Tonight, mostly cloudy until midnight, then clearing. Lows in the mid-60s. South winds 15 to 20 miles an hour. Wednesday, sunny, breezy, hot with highs around 90. Southwest winds 10 to 15 miles an hour with gusts up to 25 miles an hour, increasing to northwest 20 to 25 miles an hour with gusts up to 35 miles an hour in the afternoon. Wednesday night, mostly clear until midnight, then becoming partly cloudy. Breezy with lows in the lower 60s. Northwest winds 20 to 25 miles an hour with gusts up to 40 miles an hour, diminishing to around 10 miles an hour with gusts up to 20 miles an hour after midnight. Thursday, mostly sunny. Not as warm with highs around 80. Northwest winds 5 to 10 miles an hour. Thursday night and Juneteenth, mostly clear. Hot. Lows in the upper 50s. Highs in the upper 80s. Friday night, partly cloudy until midnight, then mostly cloudy with a chance of showers after midnight. Lows in the mid-60s. Chance of rain 30%. Saturday, partly sunny with a chance of thunderstorms. A chance of showers. Hot with highs in the mid-80s. Chance of rain 50%. Saturday night, a chance of thunderstorms. Showers. Lows in the mid-60s. Chance of rain 80%. Sunday, mostly cloudy in the morning, then becoming partly sunny. A chance of thunderstorms. A chance of showers. Highs in the lower 80s. Chance of rain 50%. Sunday night, a chance of thunderstorms until midnight. Mostly cloudy with a chance of showers. Lows in the lower 60s. Chance of rain 30%. Monday, partly sunny. Highs in the lower 80s. The Omaha Metropolitan Area Pollutant Standards Index for today is 45, which represents good air quality, with ozone the main pollutant. The forecast for Wednesday is 50, considered good air quality, with ozone the primary pollutant. The pollen count today for trees was 8, a low count, with linden and pine the primary pollens. The pollen count today for weeds was 7, a low count. The pollen count today for grass was 19, a moderate count. Air pollution forecasts and pollen counts are provided by the Douglas County Health Department. Here are the forecast key messages. There is a low chance of showers or isolated thunderstorms across southeast Nebraska early Tuesday morning and across far eastern Nebraska and southwest Iowa early Wednesday morning. Wednesday afternoon is expected to be hot, dry, and windy with very high fire danger forecast across portions of northeast Nebraska. A more active weather pattern arrives late this week into this weekend. Several chances of showers and thunderstorms exist through this time period. This is NOAA All Hazards radio station KIH 61 in Omaha, Nebraska. The current time is 11:05 a.m. Central Daylight Time. Now for the official National Weather Service forecast for the Omaha and Council Bluffs area. Today, sunny. Highs in the lower 80s. Northwest winds 5 to 10 miles an hour. Tonight, mostly cloudy until midnight, then clearing. Lows in the mid-60s. South winds 15 to 20 miles an hour.
Wednesday, sunny, breezy, hot with highs around 90. Southwest winds 10 to 15 miles an hour with gusts up to 25 miles an hour, increasing to northwest 20 to 25 miles an hour with gusts up to 35 miles an hour in the afternoon. Wednesday night, mostly clear until midnight, then becoming partly cloudy. Breezy with lows in the lower 60s. Northwest winds 20 to 25 miles an hour with gusts up to 40 miles an hour, diminishing to around 10 miles an hour with gusts up to 20 miles an hour after midnight. Thursday, mostly sunny. Not as warm with highs around 80. Northwest winds 5 to 10 miles an hour. Thursday night and Juneteenth, mostly clear. Hot. Lows in the upper 50s. Highs in the upper 80s. Friday night, partly cloudy until midnight, then mostly cloudy with a chance of showers after midnight. Lows in the mid-60s. Chance of rain 30%. Saturday, partly sunny with a chance of thunderstorms. A chance of showers. Hot with highs in the mid-80s. Chance of rain 50%. Saturday night, a chance of thunderstorms. Showers. Lows in the mid-60s. Chance of rain 80%. Sunday, mostly cloudy in the morning, then becoming partly sunny. A chance of thunderstorms. A chance of showers. Highs in the lower 80s. Chance of rain 50%. Sunday night, a chance of thunderstorms until midnight. Mostly cloudy with a chance of showers. Lows in the lower 60s. Chance of rain 30%. Monday, partly sunny. Highs in the lower 80s. At 11 a.m. in Omaha, it was mostly sunny. The temperature was 70 degrees, the dew point 45, and the relative humidity 40%. The wind was north at 9 miles an hour. The pressure was 29.85 inches and falling. Across eastern Nebraska and southwest Iowa, it was sunny, with a temperature of 71 at Lincoln, 70 at Millard, 70 at Fremont, and 71 at Columbus. Under sunny skies, Blair Airport reported 68, Tacoma reported 71, Plattsmouth reported 69, and Red Oak, Iowa reported 72. At Nebraska City, it was mostly sunny, with a temperature of 70. Here are some observations from across the region. It was sunny, with a temperature of 71 at North Fork, and 70 at Sioux City. It was mostly sunny, with a temperature of 70 at Grand Island, 68 at Des Moines, 75 at Concordia, Kansas, 73 at North Platte, and 73 at Denver. It was partly sunny, with a temperature of 68 at Sioux Falls, and 74 at Kansas City. At Valentine, the weather conditions were not available. Once again, at 11 a.m. in Omaha, it was 70 degrees under mostly sunny skies. The Omaha Metropolitan Area Pollutant Standards Index for today is 45, which represents good air quality, with ozone the main pollutant. The forecast for Wednesday is 50, considered good air quality, with ozone the primary pollutant. The pollen count today for trees was 8, a low count, with linden and pine the primary pollens. The pollen count today for weeds was 7, a low count. The pollen count today for grass was 19, a moderate count. Air pollution forecasts and pollen counts are provided by the Douglas County Health Department. Here are the forecast key messages. There is a low chance of showers or isolated thunderstorms across southeast Nebraska early Tuesday morning and across far eastern Nebraska and southwest Iowa early Wednesday morning. Wednesday afternoon is expected to be hot, dry, and windy with very high fire danger forecast across portions of northeast Nebraska. A more active weather pattern arrives late this week into this weekend. Several chances of showers and thunderstorms exist through this time period. This is NOAA All Hazards Radio Station KIH 61 in Omaha, Nebraska. The current time is 11:11 a.m. Central Daylight Time. Now for the official National Weather Service forecast for Omaha.
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Today, sunny. Highs in the lower 80s. Northwest winds 5 to 10 miles an hour. Tonight, mostly cloudy until midnight, then clearing. Lows in the mid-60s. South winds 15 to 20 miles an hour. Wednesday, sunny, breezy, hot with highs around 90. Southwest winds 10 to 15 miles an hour with gusts up to 25 miles an hour, increasing to northwest 20 to 25 miles an hour with gusts up to 35 miles an hour in the afternoon. Wednesday night, mostly clear until midnight, then becoming partly cloudy. Breezy with lows in the lower 60s. Northwest winds 20 to 25 miles an hour with gusts up to 40 miles an hour, diminishing to around 10 miles an hour with gusts up to 20 miles an hour after midnight. Thursday, mostly sunny. Not as warm with highs around 80. Northwest winds 5 to 10 miles an hour. Thursday night and Juneteenth, mostly clear. Hot. Lows in the upper 50s. Highs in the upper 80s. Friday night, partly cloudy until midnight, then mostly cloudy with a chance of showers after midnight. Lows in the mid-60s. Chance of rain 30%. Saturday, partly sunny with a chance of thunderstorms. A chance of showers. Hot with highs in the mid-80s. Chance of rain 50%. Saturday night, a chance of thunderstorms. Showers. Lows in the mid-60s. Chance of rain 80%. Sunday, mostly cloudy in the morning, then becoming partly sunny. A chance of thunderstorms. A chance of showers. Highs in the lower 80s. Chance of rain 50%. Sunday night, a chance of thunderstorms until midnight. Mostly cloudy with a chance of showers. Lows in the lower 60s. Chance of rain 30%. Monday, partly sunny. Highs in the lower 80s. At 11 a.m. in Omaha, it was mostly sunny. The temperature was 70 degrees, the dew point 45, and the relative humidity 40%. The wind was north at 9 miles an hour. The pressure was 29.85 inches and falling. Across eastern Nebraska and southwest Iowa, it was sunny, with a temperature of 71 at Lincoln, 70 at Millard, 70 at Fremont, and 68 at Blair Airport. Under sunny skies, Tacoma reported 71, Nebraska City reported 70, Plattsmouth reported 69, and Red Oak, Iowa reported 72. At Columbus, it was mostly sunny, with a temperature of 71. Here are some observations from across the region. At Sioux City, it was sunny, with a temperature of 70. It was mostly sunny, with a temperature of 70 at Grand Island, 71 at Norfolk, and 68 at Des Moines. Under mostly sunny skies, Concordia, Kansas reported 75, North Platte reported 73, and Denver reported 73. It was partly sunny, with a temperature of 68 at Sioux Falls, and 74 at Kansas City. At Valentine, the weather conditions were not available. Once again, at 11 a.m. in Omaha, it was 70 degrees under mostly sunny skies. The Omaha Metropolitan Area Pollutant Standards Index for today is 45, which represents good air quality, with ozone the main pollutant. The forecast for Wednesday is 50, considered good air quality, with ozone the primary pollutant. The pollen count today for trees was 8, a low count, with linden and pine the primary pollens. The pollen count today for weeds was 7, a low count. The pollen count today for grass was 19, a moderate count. Air pollution forecasts and pollen counts are provided by the Douglas County Health Department. Here are the forecast key messages. There is a low chance of showers or isolated thunderstorms across southeast Nebraska early Tuesday morning and across far eastern Nebraska and southwest Iowa early Wednesday morning. Wednesday afternoon is expected to be hot, dry, and windy with very high fire danger forecast across portions of northeast Nebraska. A more active weather pattern arrives late this week into this weekend.
several chances of showers and thunderstorms exist through this time period. This is NOAA All Hazards radio station KIH 61 in Omaha, Nebraska. The current time is 11:16 a.m. Central Daylight Time. Now for the official National Weather Service forecast for the Omaha and Council Bluffs area. Today, sunny. Highs in the lower 80s. Northwest winds 5 to 10 miles an hour. Tonight, mostly cloudy until midnight, then clearing. Lows in the mid-60s. South winds 15 to 20 miles an hour. Wednesday, sunny, breezy, hot with highs around 90. Southwest winds 10 to 15 miles an hour with gusts up to 25 miles an hour, increasing to northwest 20 to 25 miles an hour with gusts up to 35 miles an hour in the afternoon. Wednesday night, mostly clear until midnight, then becoming partly cloudy. Breezy with lows in the lower 60s. Northwest winds 20 to 25 miles an hour with gusts up to 40 miles an hour, diminishing to around 10 miles an hour with gusts up to 20 miles an hour after midnight. Thursday, mostly sunny. Not as warm with highs around 80. Northwest winds 5 to 10 miles an hour. Thursday night and Juneteenth, mostly clear. Hot. Lows in the upper 50s. Highs in the upper 80s. Friday night, partly cloudy until midnight, then mostly cloudy with a chance of showers after midnight. Lows in the mid-60s. Chance of rain 30%. Saturday, partly sunny with a chance of thunderstorms. A chance of showers. Hot with highs in the mid-80s. Chance of rain 50%. Saturday night, a chance of thunderstorms. Showers. Lows in the mid-60s. Chance of rain 80%. Sunday, mostly cloudy in the morning, then becoming partly sunny. A chance of thunderstorms. A chance of showers. Highs in the lower 80s. Chance of rain 50%. Sunday night, a chance of thunderstorms until midnight. Mostly cloudy with a chance of showers. Lows in the lower 60s. Chance of rain 30%. Monday, partly sunny. Highs in the lower 80s. At 11 a.m. in Omaha, it was mostly sunny. The temperature was 70 degrees, the dew point 45, and the relative humidity 40%. The wind was north at 9 miles an hour. The pressure was 29.85 inches and falling. Across eastern Nebraska and southwest Iowa, it was sunny, with a temperature of 71 at Lincoln, 70 at Millard, 70 at Fremont, and 68 at Blair Airport. Under sunny skies, Tacoma reported 71, Nebraska City reported 70, Plattsmouth reported 69, and Red Oak, Iowa reported 72. At Columbus, it was mostly sunny, with a temperature of 71. Here are some observations from across the region. At Sioux City, it was sunny, with a temperature of 70. It was mostly sunny, with a temperature of 70 at Grand Island, 71 at Norfolk, and 68 at Des Moines. Under mostly sunny skies, Concordia, Kansas reported 75, North Platte reported 73, and Denver reported 73. It was partly sunny, with a temperature of 68 at Sioux Falls, and 74 at Kansas City. At Valentine, the weather conditions were not available. Once again, at 11 a.m. in Omaha, it was 70 degrees under mostly sunny skies. The Omaha Metropolitan Area Pollutant Standards Index for today is 45, which represents good air quality, with ozone the main pollutant. The forecast for Wednesday is 50, considered good air quality, with ozone the primary pollutant. The pollen count today for trees was 8, a low count, with linden and pine the primary pollens. The pollen count today for weeds was 7, a low count. The pollen count today for grass was 19, a moderate count. Air pollution forecasts and pollen counts are provided by the Douglas County Health Department. Here are the forecast key messages. There is a low chance of showers or isolation.
isolated thunderstorms across southeast Nebraska early Tuesday morning and across far eastern Nebraska and southwest Iowa early Wednesday morning. Wednesday afternoon is expected to be hot, dry, and windy with very high fire danger forecast across portions of northeast Nebraska. A more active weather pattern arrives late this week into this weekend. Several chances of showers and thunderstorms exist through this time period. This is NOAA All Hazards radio station KIH 61 in Omaha, Nebraska. The current time is 11:21 a.m. Central Daylight Time. Now for the official National Weather Service forecast for the Omaha and Council Bluffs area. This afternoon, sunny. Highs in the lower 80s. Northwest winds 5 to 10 miles an hour. Tonight, partly cloudy. Lows in the upper 60s. South winds 15 to 20 miles an hour with gusts up to 30 miles an hour. Wednesday, sunny, breezy, warmer with highs in the lower 90s. Southwest winds 10 to 15 miles an hour with gusts up to 25 miles an hour, becoming northwest 15 to 25 miles an hour with gusts up to 40 miles an hour in the afternoon. Wednesday night, clear until midnight, then becoming partly cloudy. Breezy with lows in the lower 60s. Northwest winds 20 to 25 miles an hour with gusts up to 40 miles an hour, diminishing to around 10 miles an hour with gusts up to 20 miles an hour after midnight. Thursday, mostly sunny. Not as warm with highs in the lower 80s. Northwest winds 5 to 10 miles an hour. Thursday night and Juneteenth, mostly clear. Hot. Lows in the upper 50s. Highs in the mid-80s. Friday night, partly cloudy until midnight, then becoming mostly cloudy. Lows in the mid-60s. Saturday, partly sunny. A chance of showers and thunderstorms in the afternoon. Hot with highs in the mid-80s. Chance of rain 40%. Saturday night, a chance of thunderstorms. Showers. Lows in the mid-60s. Chance of rain 90%. Sunday, becoming partly sunny in the afternoon. A chance of thunderstorms. Showers likely, mainly in the morning. Highs around 80. Chance of rain 60%. Sunday night, mostly cloudy. A chance of showers and thunderstorms until midnight. Lows in the lower 60s. Chance of rain 30%. Monday, partly sunny. Highs in the upper 70s. At 11 a.m. in Omaha, it was mostly sunny. The temperature was 70 degrees, the dew point 45, and the relative humidity 40%. The wind was north at 9 miles an hour. The pressure was 29.85 inches and falling. Across eastern Nebraska and southwest Iowa, it was sunny, with a temperature of 71 at Lincoln, 70 at Millard, 70 at Fremont, and 68 at Blair Airport. Under sunny skies, Tacoma reported 71, Nebraska City reported 70, Plattsmouth reported 69, and Red Oak, Iowa reported 72. At Columbus, it was mostly sunny, with a temperature of 71. Here are some observations from across the region. At Sioux City, it was sunny, with a temperature of 70. It was mostly sunny, with a temperature of 70 at Grand Island, 71 at Norfolk, and 68 at Des Moines. Under mostly sunny skies, Concordia, Kansas reported 75, North Platte reported 73, and Denver reported 73. It was partly sunny, with a temperature of 68 at Sioux Falls and 74 at Kansas City. At Valentine, the weather conditions were not available. Once again, at 11 a.m. in Omaha, it was 70 degrees under mostly sunny skies. The Omaha Metropolitan Area Pollutant Standards Index for today is 45, which represents good air quality, with ozone the main pollutant. The forecast for Wednesday is 50, considered good air quality, with ozone the primary pollutant. The pollen count today for trees was 8, a low count, with linden and pine the primary pollens. The pollen count today for weeds was 7.
low count. The pollen count today for grass was 19, a moderate count. Air pollution forecasts and pollen counts are provided by the Douglas County Health Department. Here are the forecast key messages. There is a low chance of showers or isolated thunderstorms across southeast Nebraska early Tuesday morning and across far eastern Nebraska and southwest Iowa early Wednesday morning. Wednesday afternoon is expected to be hot, dry, and windy with very high fire danger forecast across portions of northeast Nebraska. A more active weather pattern arrives late this week into this weekend. Several chances of showers and thunderstorms exist through this time period. 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The current time is 11:27 a.m. Central Daylight Time. Now for the official National Weather Service forecast for the Omaha and Council Bluffs area. This afternoon, sunny. Highs in the lower 80s. Northwest winds 5 to 10 miles an hour. Tonight, partly cloudy. Lows in the upper 60s. South winds 15 to 20 miles an hour with gusts up to 30 miles an hour. Wednesday, sunny, breezy, warmer with highs in the lower 90s. Southwest winds 10 to 15 miles an hour with gusts up to 25 miles an hour, becoming northwest 15 to 25 miles an hour with gusts up to 40 miles an hour in the afternoon. Wednesday night, clear until midnight, then becoming partly cloudy. Breezy with lows in the lower 60s. Northwest winds 20 to 25 miles an hour with gusts up to 40 miles an hour, diminishing to around 10 miles an hour with gusts up to 20 miles an hour after midnight. Thursday, mostly sunny. Not as warm with highs in the lower 80s. Northwest winds 5 to 10 miles an hour. Thursday night and Juneteenth, mostly clear. Hot. Lows in the upper 50s. Highs in the mid-80s. Friday night, partly cloudy until midnight, then becoming mostly cloudy. Lows in the mid-60s. Saturday, partly sunny. A chance of showers and thunderstorms in the afternoon. Hot with highs in the mid-80s. Chance of rain 40%. Saturday night, a chance of thunderstorms. Showers. Lows in the mid-60s. Chance of rain 90%. Sunday, becoming partly sunny in the afternoon. A chance of thunderstorms. Showers likely, mainly in the morning. Highs around 80. Chance of rain 60%. Sunday night, mostly cloudy. A chance of showers and thunderstorms until midnight. Lows in the lower 60s. Chance of rain 30%. Monday, partly sunny. Highs in the upper 70s. At 11 a.m. in Omaha, it was mostly sunny. The temperature was 70 degrees, the dew point 45, and the relative humidity 40%. The wind was north at 9 miles an hour. The pressure was 29.85 inches and falling. Across eastern Nebraska and southwest Iowa, it was sunny, with a temperature of 71 at Lincoln, 70 at Millard, 70 at Fremont, and 68 at Blair Airport. Under sunny skies, Tecama reported 71, Nebraska City reported 70, Plattsmouth reported 69, and Red Oak, Iowa reported 72. At Columbus, it was mostly sunny, with a temperature of 71. Here are some observations from across the region. At Sioux City, it was sunny, with a temperature of 70. It was mostly sunny, with a temperature of 70 at Grand Island, 71 at North Fork, and 68 at Des Moines. Under mostly sunny skies, Concordia, Kansas reported 75, North Platte reported 73, and Denver reported 73. It was partly sunny, with a temperature of 68 at Sioux Falls and 74 at Kansas City. At Valentine, the weather conditions were not available. Once again, at 11 a.m. in Omaha, it was 70 degrees under mostly sunny skies. The Omaha Metropolitan Area Pollutant Standards Index for today is 45, which represents good air quality, with ozone the main
forecast for Wednesday is 50, considered good air quality, with ozone the primary pollutant. The pollen count today for trees was 8, a low count, with linden and pine the primary pollens. The pollen count today for weeds was 7, a low count. The pollen count today for grass was 19, a moderate count. Air pollution forecasts and pollen counts are provided by the Douglas County Health Department. Here are the forecast key messages. There is a low chance of showers or isolated thunderstorms across southeast Nebraska early Tuesday morning and across far eastern Nebraska and southwest Iowa early Wednesday morning. Wednesday afternoon is expected to be hot, dry, and windy with very high fire danger forecast across portions of northeast Nebraska. A more active weather pattern arrives late this week into this weekend. Several chances of showers and thunderstorms exist through this time period. Wind advisory information for the following counties in Iowa, Fremont and Page, and the following counties in Nebraska, Gage, Johnson, Nemaha, Odo, Pawnee and Richardson. Wind advisory in effect from 7 a.m. to 11 a.m. Wednesday. What? Southwest winds 17 to 25 miles per hour with peak gusts up to 47 miles per hour expected. Where? In Iowa, Fremont and Page counties. In Nebraska, Gage, Johnson, Nemaha, Odo, Pawnee, and Richardson counties. When? From 7 a.m. to 11 a.m. Wednesday. Impacts. Gusty winds will blow around unsecured objects. Tree limbs could be blown down and a few power outages may result. Winds this strong can make driving difficult, especially for high-profile vehicles. Use extra caution. Wind advisory information for the following counties in Nebraska, Antelope, Boone, Burt, Cedar, Colfax, Cumming, Dodge, Knox, Madison, Pierce, Platte, Stanton, Thurston, and Wayne. Wind advisory in effect from noon to 9 p.m. Wednesday. What? Northwest winds 21 to 31 miles per hour with peak gusts up to 47 miles per hour expected. Where? Portions of west central Iowa and east central and northeast Nebraska. When? From noon to 9 p.m. Wednesday. Impacts. Gusty winds will blow around unsecured objects. Tree limbs could be blown down and a few power outages may result. Winds this strong can make driving difficult, especially for high-profile vehicles. Use extra caution. Secure outdoor objects. 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The current time is 11:34 a.m. Central Daylight Time. The following is a summary of watches, warnings, and advisories in effect. A wind advisory has been issued from 7 a.m. Wednesday until 11 a.m. Wednesday for the following county, Odo, Nebraska. A wind advisory has been issued from 12 p.m. Wednesday until 9 p.m. Wednesday for the following counties in Nebraska, Burt and Dodge. Now for the official National Weather Service forecast for the Omaha and Council Bluffs area. This afternoon, sunny. Highs in the lower 80s. Northwest winds 5 to 10 miles an hour. Tonight, partly cloudy. Lows in the upper 60s. South winds 15 to 20 miles an hour with gusts up to 30 miles an hour. Wednesday, sunny, breezy, warmer with highs in the lower 90s. Southwest winds 10 to 15 miles an hour with gusts up to 25 miles an hour, becoming northwest 15 to 25 miles an hour with gusts up to 40 miles an hour in the afternoon. Wednesday night, clear until midnight, then becoming partly cloudy. Breezy with lows in the lower 60s. Northwest winds 20 to 25 miles an hour with gusts up to 40 miles an hour, diminishing to around 10 miles an hour with gusts up to 20 miles an hour after midnight. Thursday, mostly sunny. Not as warm with highs in the lower 80s. Northwest winds 5 to 10 miles an hour. Thursday night and Juneteenth, mostly clear. Hot. Lows in the upper 50s. Highs in the mid 80s.
Friday night, partly cloudy until midnight, then becoming mostly cloudy. Lows in the mid-60s. Saturday, partly sunny. A chance of showers and thunderstorms in the afternoon. Hot with highs in the mid-80s. Chance of rain 40%. Saturday night, a chance of thunderstorms. Showers. Lows in the mid-60s. Chance of rain 90%. Sunday, becoming partly sunny in the afternoon. A chance of thunderstorms. Showers likely, mainly in the morning. Highs around 80. Chance of rain 60%. Sunday night, mostly cloudy. A chance of showers and thunderstorms until midnight. Lows in the lower 60s. Chance of rain 30%. Monday, partly sunny. Highs in the upper 70s. At 11 a.m. in Omaha, it was mostly sunny. The temperature was 70 degrees, the dew point 45, and the relative humidity 40%. The wind was north at 9 miles an hour. The pressure was 29.85 inches and falling. Across eastern Nebraska and southwest Iowa, it was sunny, with a temperature of 71 at Lincoln, 70 at Millard, 70 at Fremont, and 68 at Blair Airport. Under sunny skies, Tacoma reported 71, Nebraska City reported 70, Plattsmouth reported 69, and Red Oak, Iowa reported 72. At Columbus, it was mostly sunny, with a temperature of 71. Here are some observations from across the region. At Sioux City, it was sunny, with a temperature of 70. It was mostly sunny, with a temperature of 70 at Grand Island, 71 at North Fork, and 68 at Des Moines. Under mostly sunny skies, Concordia, Kansas reported 75, North Platte reported 73, and Denver reported 73. It was partly sunny, with a temperature of 68 at Sioux Falls, and 74 at Kansas City. At Valentine, the weather conditions were not available. Once again, at 11 a.m. in Omaha, it was 70 degrees under mostly sunny skies. The Omaha Metropolitan Area Pollutant Standards Index for today is 45, which represents good air quality, with ozone the main pollutant. The forecast for Wednesday is 50, considered good air quality, with ozone the primary pollutant. The pollen count today for trees was 8, a low count, with linden and pine the primary pollens. The pollen count today for weeds was 7, a low count. The pollen count today for grass was 19, a moderate count. Air pollution forecasts and pollen counts are provided by the Douglas County Health Department. Here are the forecast key messages. There is a low chance of showers or isolated thunderstorms across southeast Nebraska early Tuesday morning and across far eastern Nebraska and southwest Iowa early Wednesday morning. Wednesday afternoon is expected to be hot, dry, and windy with very high fire danger forecast across portions of northeast Nebraska. A more active weather pattern arrives late this week into this weekend. Several chances of showers and thunderstorms exist through this time period. Wind advisory information for the following counties in Iowa, Fremont and Page, and the following counties in Nebraska, Gage, Johnson, Nemaha, Odo, Pawnee, and Richardson. Wind advisory in effect from 7 a.m. to 11 a.m. Wednesday. What? Southwest winds 17 to 25 miles per hour with peak gusts up to 47 miles per hour expected. Where? In Iowa, Fremont, and Page counties. In Nebraska, Gage, Johnson, Nemaha, Odo, Pawnee, and Richardson counties. When? From 7 a.m. to 11 a.m. Wednesday. Impacts. Gusty winds will blow around unsecured objects. Tree limbs could be blown down and a few power outages may result. Winds this strong can make driving difficult, especially for high-profile vehicles. Use extra caution. Wind advisory information for the following counties in Nebraska, Antelope, Boone, Burt, Cedar, Colfax, Cumming, Dodge, Knox, Madison, Pierce, Platte, Stanton, Thurston.
Jackson, and Wayne. Wind advisory in effect from noon to 9 p.m. Wednesday. What? Northwest winds 21 to 31 miles per hour with peak gusts up to 47 miles per hour expected. Where? Portions of west central Iowa and east central and northeast Nebraska. When? From noon to 9 p.m. Wednesday. Impacts. Gusty winds will blow around unsecured objects. Tree limbs could be blown down and a few power outages may result. Winds this strong can make driving difficult, especially for high-profile vehicles. Use extra caution. Secure outdoor objects. 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The current time is 11:42 a.m. Central Daylight Time. The following is a summary of watches, warnings, and advisories in effect. A wind advisory has been issued from 7 a.m. Wednesday until 11 a.m. Wednesday for the following county, Odo, Nebraska. A wind advisory has been issued from 12 p.m. Wednesday until 9 p.m. Wednesday for the following counties, in Nebraska, Burt and Dodge. Now for the official National Weather Service forecast for the Omaha and Council Bluffs area. This afternoon, sunny. Highs in the lower 80s. Northwest winds 5 to 10 miles an hour. Tonight, partly cloudy. Lows in the upper 60s. South winds 15 to 20 miles an hour with gusts up to 30 miles an hour. Wednesday, sunny, breezy, warmer with highs in the lower 90s. Southwest winds 10 to 15 miles an hour with gusts up to 25 miles an hour, becoming northwest 15 to 25 miles an hour with gusts up to 40 miles an hour in the afternoon. Wednesday night, clear until midnight, then becoming partly cloudy. Breezy with lows in the lower 60s. Northwest winds 20 to 25 miles an hour with gusts up to 40 miles an hour, diminishing to around 10 miles an hour with gusts up to 20 miles an hour after midnight. Thursday, mostly sunny. Not as warm with highs in the lower 80s. Northwest winds 5 to 10 miles an hour. Thursday night and Juneteenth, mostly clear. Hot. Lows in the upper 50s. Highs in the mid 80s. Friday night, partly cloudy until midnight, then becoming mostly cloudy. Lows in the mid-60s. Saturday, partly sunny. A chance of showers and thunderstorms in the afternoon. Hot with highs in the mid-80s. Chance of rain 40%. Saturday night, a chance of thunderstorms. Showers. Lows in the mid-60s. Chance of rain 90%. Sunday, becoming partly sunny in the afternoon. A chance of thunderstorms. Showers likely, mainly in the morning. Highs around 80. Chance of rain 60%. Sunday night, mostly cloudy. A chance of showers and thunderstorms until midnight. Lows in the lower 60s. Chance of rain 30%. Monday, partly sunny. Highs in the upper 70s. At 11 a.m. in Omaha, it was mostly sunny. The temperature was 70 degrees, the dew point 45, and the relative humidity 40%. The wind was north at 9 miles an hour. The pressure was 29.85 inches and falling. Across eastern Nebraska and southwest Iowa, it was sunny, with a temperature of 71 at Lincoln, 70 at Millard, 70 at Fremont, and 68 at Blair Airport. Under sunny skies, Tacoma reported 71, Nebraska City reported 70, Plattsmouth reported 69, and Red Oak, Iowa reported 72.

Moss is mostly sunny, with a temperature of 70 at Grand Island, 71 at North Fork, and 68 at Des Moines. Under mostly sunny skies, Concordia, Kansas reported 75, North Platte reported 73, and Denver reported 73. It was partly sunny, with a temperature of 68 at Sioux Falls, and 74 at Kansas City. At Valentine, the weather conditions were not available. Once again, at 11 a.m. in Omaha, it was 70 degrees under mostly sunny skies. The Omaha Metropolitan Area Pollutant Standards Index for today is 45, which represents good air quality, with ozone the main pollutant. The forecast for Wednesday is 50, considered good air quality, with ozone the primary pollutant. The pollen count today for trees was 8, a low count, with linden and pine the primary pollens. The pollen count today for weeds was 7, a low count. The pollen count today for grass was 19, a moderate count. Air pollution forecasts and pollen counts are provided by the Douglas County Health Department. Here are the forecast key messages. There is a low chance of showers or isolated thunderstorms across southeast Nebraska early Tuesday morning and across far eastern Nebraska and southwest Iowa early Wednesday morning. Wednesday afternoon is expected to be hot, dry, and windy with very high fire danger forecast across portions of northeast Nebraska. A more active weather pattern arrives late this week into this weekend. Several chances of showers and thunderstorms exist through this time period. Wind advisory information for the following counties in Iowa, Fremont and Page, and the following counties in Nebraska, Gage, Johnson, Nemaha, Odo, Pawnee, and Richardson. Wind advisory in effect from 7 a.m. to 11 a.m. Wednesday. What? Southwest winds 17 to 25 miles per hour with peak gusts up to 47 miles per hour expected. Where? In Iowa, Fremont, and Page counties. In Nebraska, Gage, Johnson, Nemaha, Odo, Pawnee, and Richardson counties. When? From 7 a.m. to 11 a.m. Wednesday. Impacts. Gusty winds will blow around unsecured objects. Tree limbs could be blown down and a few power outages may result. Winds this strong can make driving difficult, especially for high-profile vehicles. Use extra caution. Wind advisory information for the following counties in Nebraska, Antelope, Boone, Burt, Cedar, Colfax, Cumming, Dodge, Knox, Madison, Pierce, Platte, Stanton, Thurston, and Wayne. Wind advisory in effect from noon to 9 p.m. Wednesday. What? Northwest winds 21 to 31 miles per hour with peak gusts up to 47 miles per hour expected. Where? Portions of west central Iowa and east central and northeast Nebraska. When? From noon to 9 p.m. Wednesday. Impacts. Gusty winds will blow around unsecured objects. Tree limbs could be blown down and a few power outages may result. Winds this strong can make driving difficult, especially for high-profile vehicles. Use extra caution. Secure outdoor objects. 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The current time is 11:49 a.m. Central Daylight Time. The following is a summary of watches, warnings, and advisories in effect. A wind advisory has been issued from 7 a.m. Wednesday until 11 a.m. Wednesday for the following county, Odo, Nebraska. A wind advisory has been issued from 12 p.m. Wednesday until 9 p.m. Wednesday for the following counties in Nebraska, Burt and Dodge. Now for the official National Weather Service forecast for the Omaha and Council Bluffs area. This afternoon, sunny. Highs in the lower 80s. Northwest winds 5 to 10 miles an hour. Tonight, partly cloudy. Lows in the upper 60s. South winds 15 to 20 miles an hour with gusts up to 30 miles an hour. Wednesday, sunny, breezy, warmer with highs in the lower 90s.
southwest winds 10 to 15 miles an hour with gusts up to 25 miles an hour. Becoming northwest 15 to 25 miles an hour with gusts up to 40 miles an hour in the afternoon. Wednesday night, clear until midnight, then becoming partly cloudy. Breezy with lows in the lower 60s. Northwest winds 20 to 25 miles an hour with gusts up to 40 miles an hour, diminishing to around 10 miles an hour with gusts up to 20 miles an hour after midnight. Thursday, mostly sunny. Not as warm with highs in the lower 80s. Northwest winds 5 to 10 miles an hour. Thursday night and Juneteenth, mostly clear. Hot. Lows in the upper 50s. Highs in the mid 80s. Friday night, partly cloudy until midnight, then becoming mostly cloudy. Lows in the mid-60s. Saturday, partly sunny. A chance of showers and thunderstorms in the afternoon. Hot with highs in the mid-80s. Chance of rain 40%. Saturday night, a chance of thunderstorms. Showers. Lows in the mid-60s. Chance of rain 90%. Sunday, becoming partly sunny in the afternoon. A chance of thunderstorms. Showers likely, mainly in the morning. Highs around 80. Chance of rain 60%. Sunday night, mostly cloudy. A chance of showers and thunderstorms until midnight. Lows in the lower 60s. Chance of rain 30%. Monday, partly sunny. Highs in the upper 70s. At 11 a.m. in Omaha, it was mostly sunny. The temperature was 70 degrees, the dew point 45, and the relative humidity 40%. The wind was north at 9 miles an hour. The pressure was 29.85 inches and falling. Across eastern Nebraska and southwest Iowa, it was sunny, with a temperature of 71 at Lincoln, 70 at Millard, 70 at Fremont, and 68 at Blair Airport. Under sunny skies, Tecama reported 71, Nebraska City reported 70, Plattsmouth reported 69, and Red Oak, Iowa reported 72. At Columbus, it was mostly sunny, with a temperature of 71. Here are some observations from across the region. At Sioux City, it was sunny, with a temperature of 70. It was mostly sunny, with a temperature of 70 at Grand Island, 71 at Norfolk, and 68 at Des Moines. Under mostly sunny skies, Concordia, Kansas reported 75, North Platte reported 73, and Denver reported 73. It was partly sunny, with a temperature of 68 at Sioux Falls, and 74 at Kansas City. At Valentine, the weather conditions were not available. Once again, at 11 a.m. in Omaha, it was 70 degrees under mostly sunny skies. The Omaha Metropolitan Area Pollutant Standards Index for today is 45, which represents good air quality, with ozone the main pollutant. The forecast for Wednesday is 50, considered good air quality, with ozone the primary pollutant. The pollen count today for trees was 8, a low count, with linden and pine the primary pollens. The pollen count today for weeds was 7, a low count. The pollen count today for grass was 19, a moderate count. Air pollution forecasts and pollen counts are provided by the Douglas County Health Department. Here are the forecast key messages. There is a low chance of showers or isolated thunderstorms across southeast Nebraska early Tuesday morning and across far eastern Nebraska and southwest Iowa early Wednesday morning. Wednesday afternoon is expected to be hot, dry, and windy with very high fire danger forecast across portions of northeast Nebraska. A more active weather pattern arrives late this week into this weekend. Several chances of showers and thunderstorms exist through this time period. Wind advisory information for the following counties in Iowa, Fremont, and Page, and the following counties in Nebraska, Gage, Johnson, Nemaha, Odo, Pawnee, and Richardson. Wind advisory in effect from 7 a.m. to 11 a.m. Wednesday. What?
southwest winds 17 to 25 miles per hour with peak gusts up to 47 miles per hour expected. Where? In Iowa, Fremont, and Page counties. In Nebraska, Gage, Johnson, Nemaha, Odo, Pawnee, and Richardson counties. When? From 7 a.m. to 11 a.m. Wednesday. Impacts. Gusty winds will blow around unsecured objects. Tree limbs could be blown down and a few power outages.

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Tree limbs could be blown down, and a few power outages may result. Winds this strong can make driving difficult, especially for high-profile vehicles. 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Douglas, Sarpy, Washington, Cass, Odo, Burt, Dodge, Saunders, Harrison, Pottawatomie, and Mills. 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The current time is 11:57 a.m. Central Daylight Time. The following is a summary of watches, warnings, and advisories in effect. A wind advisory has been issued from 7 a.m. Wednesday until 11 a.m. Wednesday for the following county, Odo, Nebraska. A wind advisory has been issued from 12 p.m. Wednesday until 9 p.m. Wednesday for the following counties in Nebraska, Burt and Dodge. Now for the official National Weather Service forecast for the Omaha and Council Bluffs area. This afternoon, sunny. Highs in the lower 80s. Northwest winds 5 to 10 miles an hour. Tonight, partly cloudy. Lows in the upper 60s. South winds 15 to 20 miles an hour with gusts up to 30 miles an hour. Wednesday, sunny, breezy, warmer with highs in the lower 90s. Southwest winds 10 to 15 miles an hour with gusts up to 25 miles an hour, becoming northwest 15 to 25 miles an hour with gusts up to 40 miles an hour in the afternoon. Wednesday night, clear until midnight, then becoming partly cloudy. Breezy with lows in the lower 60s. Northwest winds 20 to 25 miles an hour with gusts up to 40 miles an hour, diminishing to around 10 miles an hour with gusts up to 20 miles an hour after midnight. Thursday, mostly sunny. Not as warm with highs in the lower 80s. Northwest winds 5 to 10 miles an hour. Thursday night and Juneteenth, mostly clear. Hot. Lows in the upper 50s. Highs in the mid 80s. Friday night, partly cloudy until midnight, then becoming mostly cloudy. Lows in the mid-60s. Saturday, partly sunny. A chance of showers and thunderstorms in the afternoon. Hot with highs in the mid-80s. Chance of rain 40%. Saturday night, a chance of thunderstorms. Showers. Lows in the mid-60s. Chance of rain 90%. Sunday, becoming partly sunny in the afternoon. A chance of thunderstorms. Showers likely, mainly in the morning. Highs around 80. Chance of rain 60%. Sunday night, mostly cloudy. A chance of showers and thunderstorms until midnight. Lows in the lower 60s. Chance of rain 30%. Monday, partly sunny. Highs in the upper 70s. The Omaha Metropolitan Area Pollutant Standards Index for today is 45, which represents good air quality, with ozone the main pollutant. The forecast for Wednesday is 50, considered good air quality, with ozone the primary pollutant. The pollen count today for trees was 8, a low count, with linden and pine the primary pollens. The pollen count today for weeds was 7, a low count. The pollen count today for grass was 19, a moderate count. Air pollution forecasts and pollen counts are provided by the Douglas County Health Department. Here are the forecast key messages. There is a low chance of showers or isolated thunderstorms across southeast Nebraska early Tuesday morning and across far eastern Nebraska and southwest Iowa early Wednesday morning. Wednesday afternoon is expected to be hot, dry, and windy with very high fire danger forecast across portions of northeast Nebraska. A more active weather pattern arrives late this week into this weekend. Several chances of showers and thunderstorms exist through this time period. Wind advisory information for the following counties in Iowa, Fremont and Page, and the following counties in Nebraska, Gage, Johnson, Nemaha, Odo, Pawnee, and

wind advisory in effect from 7 a.m. to 11 a.m. Wednesday. What? Southwest winds 17 to 25 miles per hour with peak gusts up to 47 miles per hour expected. Where? In Iowa, Fremont, and Page counties. In Nebraska, Gage, Johnson, Nemaha, Odo, Pawnee, and Richardson counties. When? From 7 a.m. to 11 a.m. Wednesday. Impacts. Gusty winds will blow around unsecured objects. Tree limbs could be blown down and a few power outages may result. Winds this strong can make driving difficult, especially for high-profile vehicles. Use extra caution. Wind advisory information for the following counties in Nebraska: Antelope, Boone, Burt, Cedar, Colfax, Cumming, Dodge, Knox, Madison, Pierce, Platte, Stanton, Thurston, and Wayne. Wind advisory in effect from noon to 9 p.m. Wednesday. What? Northwest winds 21 to 31 miles per hour with peak gusts up to 47 miles per hour expected. Where? Portions of west central Iowa and east central and northeast Nebraska. When? From noon to 9 p.m. Wednesday. Impacts. Gusty winds will blow around unsecured objects. Tree limbs could be blown down and a few power outages may result. Winds this strong can make driving difficult, especially for high-profile vehicles. Use extra caution. Secure outdoor objects. 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The current time is 12:04 p.m. Central Daylight Time. The following is a summary of watches, warnings, and advisories in effect. A wind advisory has been issued from 7 a.m. Wednesday until 11 a.m. Wednesday for the following county: Odo, Nebraska. A wind advisory has been issued from 12 p.m. Wednesday until 9 p.m. Wednesday for the following counties in Nebraska: Burt and Dodge. Now for the official National Weather Service forecast for the Omaha and Council Bluffs area. This afternoon, sunny. Highs in the lower 80s. Northwest winds 5 to 10 miles an hour. Tonight, partly cloudy. Lows in the upper 60s. South winds 15 to 20 miles an hour with gusts up to 30 miles an hour. Wednesday, sunny, breezy, warmer with highs in the lower 90s. Southwest winds 10 to 15 miles an hour with gusts up to 25 miles an hour, becoming northwest 15 to 25 miles an hour with gusts up to 40 miles an hour in the afternoon. Wednesday night, clear until midnight, then becoming partly cloudy. Breezy with lows in the lower 60s. Northwest winds 20 to 25 miles an hour with gusts up to 40 miles an hour, diminishing to around 10 miles an hour with gusts up to 20 miles an hour after midnight. Thursday, mostly sunny. Not as warm with highs in the lower 80s. Northwest winds 5 to 10 miles an hour. Thursday night and Juneteenth, mostly clear. Hot. Lows in the upper 50s. Highs in the mid 80s. Friday night, partly cloudy until midnight, then becoming mostly cloudy. Lows in the mid-60s. Saturday, partly sunny. A chance of showers and thunderstorms in the afternoon. Hot with highs in the mid-80s. Chance of rain 40%. Saturday night, a chance of thunderstorms. Showers. Lows in the mid-60s. Chance of rain 90%. Sunday, becoming partly sunny in the afternoon. A chance of thunderstorms. Showers likely, mainly in the morning. Highs around 80. Chance of rain 60%. Sunday night, mostly cloudy. A chance of showers and thunderstorms until midnight. Lows in the lower 60s. Chance of rain 30%. Monday, partly sunny. Highs in the upper 70s. At noon in Omaha, it was mostly sunny. The temperature was 72 degrees, the dew point 44, and the relative humidity 36%. The wind was north at 7 miles an hour. The pressure
pressure was 29.84 inches and falling. Across eastern Nebraska and southwest Iowa, it was sunny with a temperature of 74 at Lincoln, 72 at Millard, 71 at Fremont, and 71 at Blair Airport. Under sunny skies, Tecama reported 73, Nebraska City reported 72, Plattsmouth reported 70, and Red Oak, Iowa reported 72. At Columbus, it was mostly sunny, with a temperature of 73. Here are some observations from across the region. At Sioux City, it was sunny, with a temperature of 73. It was mostly sunny, with a temperature of 72 at Grand Island, 73 at Norfolk, 71 at Sioux Falls, and 70 at Des Moines. Under mostly sunny skies, Concordia, Kansas reported 76, North Platte reported 79, and Denver reported 77. At Kansas City, it was partly sunny, with a temperature of 76. At Valentine, the weather conditions were not available. Once again, at noon in Omaha, it was 72 degrees under mostly sunny skies. The Omaha Metropolitan Area Pollutant Standards Index for today is 45, which represents good air quality, with ozone the main pollutant. The forecast for Wednesday is 50, considered good air quality, with ozone the primary pollutant. The pollen count today for trees was 8, a low count, with linden and pine the primary pollens. The pollen count today for weeds was 7, a low count. The pollen count today for grass was 19, a moderate count. Air pollution forecasts and pollen counts are provided by the Douglas County Health Department. Here are the forecast key messages. There is a low chance of showers or isolated thunderstorms across southeast Nebraska early Tuesday morning and across far eastern Nebraska and southwest Iowa early Wednesday morning. Wednesday afternoon is expected to be hot, dry, and windy with very high fire danger forecast across portions of northeast Nebraska. A more active weather pattern arrives late this week into this weekend. Several chances of showers and thunderstorms exist through this time period. Wind advisory information for the following counties in Iowa, Fremont and Page, and the following counties in Nebraska, Gage, Johnson, Nemaha, Odo, Pawnee, and Richardson. Wind advisory in effect from 7 a.m. to 11 a.m. Wednesday. What? Southwest winds 17 to 25 miles per hour with peak gusts up to 47 miles per hour expected. Where? In Iowa, Fremont, and Page counties. In Nebraska, Gage, Johnson, Nemaha, Odo, Pawnee, and Richardson counties. When? From 7 a.m. to 11 a.m. Wednesday. Impacts. Gusty winds will blow around unsecured objects. Tree limbs could be blown down and a few power outages may result. Winds this strong can make driving difficult, especially for high-profile vehicles. Use extra caution. Wind advisory information for the following counties in Nebraska, Antelope, Boone, Burt, Cedar, Colfax, Cumming, Dodge, Knox, Madison, Pierce, Platte, Stanton, Thurston, and Wayne. Wind advisory in effect from noon to 9 p.m. Wednesday. What? Northwest winds 21 to 31 miles per hour with peak gusts up to 47 miles per hour expected. Where? Portions of west central Iowa and east central and northeast Nebraska. When? From noon to 9 p.m. Wednesday. Impacts. Gusty winds will blow around unsecured objects. Tree limbs could be blown down and a few power outages may result. Winds this strong can make driving difficult, especially for high-profile vehicles. Use extra caution. Secure outdoor objects. This is NOAA All Hazards Radio Station KIH 61 in Omaha, Nebraska. The current time is 12:11 p.m. Central Daylight Time. The following is a summary of watches, warnings, and advisories in effect. A wind advisory has been issued from 7 a.m. Wednesday until 11 a.m. Wednesday for the following county, Odo, Nebraska. A wind advisory has been issued from 12 p.m. Wednesday until 9 p.m. Wednesday for the following
following counties in Nebraska, Burt and Dodge. Now for the official National Weather Service forecast for the Omaha and Council Bluffs area. This afternoon, sunny. Highs in the lower 80s. Northwest winds 5 to 10 miles an hour. Tonight, partly cloudy. Lows in the upper 60s. South winds 15 to 20 miles an hour with gusts up to 30 miles an hour. Wednesday, sunny, breezy, warmer with highs in the lower 90s. Southwest winds 10 to 15 miles an hour with gusts up to 25 miles an hour, becoming northwest 15 to 25 miles an hour with gusts up to 40 miles an hour in the afternoon. Wednesday night, clear until midnight, then becoming partly cloudy. Breezy with lows in the lower 60s. Northwest winds 20 to 25 miles an hour with gusts up to 40 miles an hour, diminishing to around 10 miles an hour with gusts up to 20 miles an hour after midnight. Thursday, mostly sunny. Not as warm with highs in the lower 80s. Northwest winds 5 to 10 miles an hour. Thursday night and Juneteenth, mostly clear. Hot. Lows in the upper 50s. Highs in the mid 80s. Friday night, partly cloudy until midnight, then becoming mostly cloudy. Lows in the mid-60s. Saturday, partly sunny. A chance of showers and thunderstorms in the afternoon. Hot with highs in the mid-80s. Chance of rain 40%. Saturday night, a chance of thunderstorms. Showers. Lows in the mid-60s. Chance of rain 90%. Sunday, becoming partly sunny in the afternoon. A chance of thunderstorms. Showers likely, mainly in the morning. Highs around 80. Chance of rain 60%. Sunday night, mostly cloudy. A chance of showers and thunderstorms until midnight. Lows in the lower 60s. Chance of rain 30%. Monday, partly sunny. Highs in the upper 70s. At noon in Omaha, it was mostly sunny. The temperature was 72 degrees, the dew point 44, and the relative humidity 36%. The wind was north at 7 miles an hour. The pressure was 29.84 inches and falling. Across eastern Nebraska and southwest Iowa, it was sunny, with a temperature of 72 at Millard, 73 at Takema, 72 at Nebraska City, 70 at Plaxmouth, and 72 at Red Oak, Iowa. It was mostly sunny, with a temperature of 74 at Lincoln, 71 at Fremont, and 71 at Blair Airport. At Columbus, it was partly sunny, with a temperature of 73. Here are some observations from across the region. It was sunny, with a temperature of 73 at Sioux City and 79 at North Platte. It was mostly sunny, with a temperature of 73 at North Fork, 71 at Sioux Falls, 70 at Des Moines, and 77 at Denver. It was partly sunny, with a temperature of 72 at Grand Island, 76 at Kansas City, and 76 at Concordia, Kansas. At Valentine, the weather conditions were not available. Once again, at noon in Omaha, it was 72 degrees under mostly sunny skies. The Omaha Metropolitan Area Pollutant Standards Index for today is 45, which represents good air quality, with ozone the main pollutant. The forecast for Wednesday is 50, considered good air quality, with ozone the primary pollutant. The pollen count today for trees was 8, a low count, with linden and pine the primary pollens. The pollen count today for weeds was 7, a low count. The pollen count today for grass was 19, a moderate count. Air pollution forecasts and pollen counts are provided by the Douglas County Health Department. Here are the forecast key messages. There is a low chance of showers or isolated thunderstorms across southeast Nebraska early Tuesday morning and across far eastern Nebraska and southwest Iowa early Wednesday morning. Wednesday afternoon is expected to be hot, dry, and windy with very high fire danger forecast across portions of northeast Nebraska. A more active weather pattern arrives late this week into this weekend.
several chances of showers and thunderstorms exist through this time period. Wind advisory information for the following counties in Iowa, Fremont, and Page, and the following counties in Nebraska, Gage, Johnson, Nemaha, Odo, Pawnee, and Richardson. Wind advisory in effect from 7 a.m. to 11 a.m. Wednesday. What? Southwest winds 17 to 25 miles per hour with peak gusts up to 47 miles per hour expected. Where? In Iowa, Fremont, and Page counties. In Nebraska, Gage, Johnson, Nemaha, Odo, Pawnee, and Richardson counties. When? From 7 a.m. to 11 a.m. Wednesday. Impacts. Gusty winds will blow around unsecured objects. Tree limbs could be blown down and a few power outages may result. Winds this strong can make driving difficult, especially for high-profile vehicles. Use extra caution. Wind advisory information for the following counties in Nebraska, Antelope, Boone, Burt, Cedar, Colfax, Cumming, Dodge, Knox, Madison, Pierce, Platt, Stanton, Thurston, and Wayne. Wind advisory in effect from noon to 9 p.m. Wednesday. What? Northwest winds 21 to 31 miles per hour with peak gusts up to 47 miles per hour expected. Where? Portions of west central Iowa and east central and northeast Nebraska. When? From noon to 9 p.m. Wednesday. Impacts. Gusty winds will blow around unsecured objects. Tree limbs could be blown down and a few power outages may result. Winds this strong can make driving difficult, especially for high-profile vehicles. Use extra caution. Secure outdoor objects. 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The current time is 12:19 p.m. Central Daylight Time. The following is a summary of watches, warnings, and advisories in effect. A wind advisory has been issued from 7 a.m. Wednesday until 11 a.m. Wednesday for the following county, Odo, Nebraska. A wind advisory has been issued from 12 p.m. Wednesday until 9 p.m. Wednesday for the following counties in Nebraska, Burt, and Dodge. Now for the official National Weather Service forecast for the Omaha and Council Bluffs area. This afternoon, sunny. Highs in the lower 80s. Northwest winds 5 to 10 miles an hour. Tonight, partly cloudy. Lows in the upper 60s. South winds 15 to 20 miles an hour with gusts up to 30 miles an hour. Wednesday, sunny, breezy, warmer with highs in the lower 90s. Southwest winds 10 to 15 miles an hour with gusts up to 25 miles an hour, becoming northwest 15 to 25 miles an hour with gusts up to 40 miles an hour in the afternoon. Wednesday night, clear until midnight, then becoming partly cloudy. Breezy with lows in the lower 60s. Northwest winds 20 to 25 miles an hour with gusts up to 40 miles an hour, diminishing to around 10 miles an hour with gusts up to 20 miles an hour after midnight. Thursday, mostly sunny. Not as warm with highs in the lower 80s. Northwest winds 5 to 10 miles an hour. Thursday night and Juneteenth, mostly clear. Hot. Lows in the upper 50s. Highs in the mid 80s. Friday night, partly cloudy until midnight, then becoming mostly cloudy. Lows in the mid-60s. Saturday, partly sunny. A chance of showers and thunderstorms in the afternoon. Hot with highs in the mid-80s. Chance of rain 40%. Saturday night, a chance of thunderstorms. Showers. Lows in the mid-60s. Chance of rain 90%. Sunday, becoming partly sunny in the afternoon. A chance of thunderstorms. Showers likely, mainly in the morning. Highs around 80. Chance of rain 60%. Sunday night, mostly cloudy. A chance of showers and thunderstorms until midnight. Lows in the lower 60s. Chance of rain 30%. Monday.
partly sunny. Highs in the upper 70s. At noon in Omaha, it was mostly sunny. The temperature was 72 degrees, the dew point 44, and the relative humidity 36%. The wind was north at 7 miles an hour. The pressure was 29.84 inches and falling. Across eastern Nebraska and southwest Iowa, it was sunny, with a temperature of 72 at Millard, 73 at Takema, 72 at Nebraska City, 70 at Plaxmouth, and 72 at Red Oak, Iowa. It was mostly sunny, with a temperature of 74 at Lincoln, 71 at Fremont, and 71 at Blair Airport. At Columbus, it was partly sunny, with a temperature of 73. Here are some observations from across the region. It was sunny, with a temperature of 73 at Sioux City and 79 at North Platte. It was mostly sunny, with a temperature of 73 at North Fork, 71 at Sioux Falls, 70 at Des Moines, and 77 at Denver. It was partly sunny, with a temperature of 72 at Grand Island, 76 at Kansas City, and 76 at Concordia, Kansas. At Valentine, the weather conditions were not available. Once again, at noon in Omaha, it was 72 degrees under mostly sunny skies. The Omaha Metropolitan Area Pollutant Standards Index for today is 45, which represents good air quality, with ozone the main pollutant. The forecast for Wednesday is 50, considered good air quality, with ozone the primary pollutant. The pollen count today for trees was 8, a low count, with linden and pine the primary pollens. The pollen count today for weeds was 7, a low count. The pollen count today for grass was 19, a moderate count. Air pollution forecasts and pollen counts are provided by the Douglas County Health Department. Here are the forecast key messages. Gusty winds are expected on Wednesday, with morning southerly winds shifting to northwesterly as a cold front pushes through midday. Wind gusts may reach 40 to 50 miles per hour, with a wind advisory in place for portions of the area. Very high fire danger will exist across northeast Nebraska on Wednesday as warm, dry and windy conditions prevail. Widespread precipitation chances return on Saturday, with a few strong to severe storms possible. Wind advisory information for the following counties in Iowa, Fremont, and Page, and the following counties in Nebraska, Gage, Johnson, Nemaha, Odo, Pawnee, and Richardson. Wind advisory in effect from 7 a.m. to 11 a.m. Wednesday. What? Southwest winds 17 to 25 miles per hour with peak gusts up to 47 miles per hour expected. Where? In Iowa, Fremont, and Page counties. In Nebraska, Gage, Johnson, Nemaha, Odo, Pawnee, and Richardson counties. When? From 7 a.m. to 11 a.m. Wednesday. Impacts. Gusty winds will blow around unsecured objects. Tree limbs could be blown down and a few power outages may result. Winds this strong can make driving difficult, especially for high-profile vehicles. Use extra caution. Wind advisory information for the following counties in Nebraska, Antelope, Boone, Burt, Cedar, Colfax, Cumming, Dodge, Knox, Madison, Pierce, Platte, Stanton, Thurston, and Wayne. Wind advisory in effect from noon to 9 p.m. Wednesday. What? Northwest winds 21 to 31 miles per hour with peak gusts up to 47 miles per hour expected. Where? Portions of west central Iowa and east central and northeast Nebraska. When? From noon to 9 p.m. Wednesday. Impacts. Gusty winds will blow around unsecured objects. Tree limbs could be blown down and a few power outages may result. Winds this strong can make driving difficult, especially for high-profile vehicles. Use extra caution. Secure outdoor objects. 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The current time is 12:27 p.m. Central Daylight Time. The following is a summary of watches, warnings, and advisories in effect. A wind
advisory has been issued from 7 a.m. Wednesday. An advisory has been issued from 12 p.m. Wednesday until 9 p.m. Wednesday for the following counties in Nebraska, Burt and Dodge. Now for the official National Weather Service forecast for the Omaha and Council Bluffs area. This afternoon, sunny. Highs in the lower 80s. Northwest winds 5 to 10 miles an hour. Tonight, partly cloudy. Lows in the upper 60s. South winds 15 to 20 miles an hour with gusts up to 30 miles an hour. Wednesday, sunny, breezy, warmer with highs in the lower 90s. Southwest winds 10 to 15 miles an hour with gusts up to 25 miles an hour, becoming northwest 15 to 25 miles an hour with gusts up to 40 miles an hour in the afternoon. Wednesday night, clear until midnight, then becoming partly cloudy. Breezy with lows in the lower 60s. Northwest winds 20 to 25 miles an hour with gusts up to 40 miles an hour, diminishing to around 10 miles an hour with gusts up to 20 miles an hour after midnight. Thursday, mostly sunny. Not as warm with highs in the lower 80s. Northwest winds 5 to 10 miles an hour. Thursday night and Juneteenth, mostly clear. Hot. Lows in the upper 50s. Highs in the mid 80s. Friday night, partly cloudy until midnight, then becoming mostly cloudy. Lows in the mid-60s. Saturday, partly sunny. A chance of showers and thunderstorms in the afternoon. Hot with highs in the mid-80s. Chance of rain 40%. Saturday night, a chance of thunderstorms. Showers. Lows in the mid-60s. Chance of rain 90%. Sunday, becoming partly sunny in the afternoon. A chance of thunderstorms. Showers likely, mainly in the morning. Highs around 80. Chance of rain 60%. Sunday night, mostly cloudy. A chance of showers and thunderstorms until midnight. Lows in the lower 60s. Chance of rain 30%. Monday, partly sunny. Highs in the upper 70s. At noon in Omaha, it was mostly sunny. The temperature was 72 degrees, the dew point 44, and the relative humidity 36%. The wind was north at 7 miles an hour. The pressure was 29.84 inches and falling. Across eastern Nebraska and southwest Iowa, it was sunny, with a temperature of 72 at Millard, 73 at Takema, 72 at Nebraska City, 70 at Plaxmouth, and 72 at Red Oak, Iowa. It was mostly sunny, with a temperature of 74 at Lincoln, 71 at Fremont, and 71 at Blair Airport. At Columbus, it was partly sunny, with a temperature of 73. Here are some observations from across the region. It was sunny, with a temperature of 73 at Sioux City and 79 at Northland. It was mostly sunny, with a temperature of 73 at North Fork, 71 at Sioux Falls, 70 at Des Moines, and 77 at Denver. It was partly sunny, with a temperature of 72 at Grand Island, 76 at Kansas City, and 76 at Concordia, Kansas. At Valentine, the weather conditions were not available. Once again, at noon in Omaha, it was 72 degrees under mostly sunny skies. The Omaha Metropolitan Area Pollutant Standards Index for today is 45, which represents good air quality, with ozone the main pollutant. The forecast for Wednesday is 50, considered good air quality, with ozone the primary pollutant. The pollen count today for trees was 8, a low count, with linden and pine the primary pollens. The pollen count today for weeds was 7, a low count. The pollen count today for grass was 19, a moderate count. Air pollution forecasts and pollen counts are provided by the Douglas County Health Department. Here are the forecast key messages. Gusty winds are expected on Wednesday, with morning southerly winds shifting to northwesterly as a cold front pushes through midday. Wind gusts may reach 40 to 50 miles per hour. Wind advisory.
in place for portions of the area. Very high fire danger will exist across northeast Nebraska on Wednesday as warm, dry, and windy conditions prevail. Widespread precipitation chances return on Saturday, with a few strong to severe storms possible. Wind advisory information for the following counties in Iowa, Fremont, and Page, and the following counties in Nebraska, Gage, Johnson, Nemaha, Odo, Pawnee, and Richardson. Wind advisory in effect from 7 a.m. to 11 a.m. Wednesday. What? Southwest wind 17 to 25 miles per hour with peak gusts up to 47 miles per hour expected. Where? In Iowa, Fremont, and Page counties. In Nebraska, Gage, Johnson, Nemaha, Odo, Pawnee, and Richardson counties. When? From 7 a.m. to 11 a.m. Wednesday. Impacts. Gusty winds will blow around unsecured objects. Tree limbs could be blown down and a few power outages may result. Winds this strong can make driving difficult, especially for high-profile vehicles. Use extra caution. Wind advisory information for the following counties in Nebraska: Antelope, Boone, Burt, Cedar, Colfax, Cumming, Dodge, Knox, Madison, Pierce, Platt, Stanton, Thurston, and Wayne. Wind advisory in effect from noon to 9 p.m. Wednesday. What? Northwest winds 21 to 31 miles per hour with peak gusts up to 47 miles per hour expected. Where? Portions of west central Iowa and east central and northeast Nebraska. When? From noon to 9 p.m. Wednesday. Impacts. Gusty winds will blow around unsecured objects. Tree limbs could be blown down and a few power outages may result. Winds this strong can make driving difficult, especially for high-profile vehicles. Use extra caution. Secure outdoor objects. 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The current time is 12:34 p.m. Central Daylight Time. The following is a summary of watches, warnings, and advisories in effect. A wind advisory has been issued from 7 a.m. Wednesday until 11 a.m. Wednesday for the following county: Odo, Nebraska. A wind advisory has been issued from 12 p.m. Wednesday until 9 p.m. Wednesday for the following counties in Nebraska: Burt and Dodge. Now for the official National Weather Service forecast for the Omaha and Council Bluffs area. This afternoon, sunny. Highs in the lower 80s. Northwest winds 5 to 10 miles an hour. Tonight, partly cloudy. Lows in the upper 60s. South winds 15 to 20 miles an hour with gusts up to 30 miles an hour. Wednesday, sunny, breezy, warmer with highs in the lower 90s. Southwest winds 10 to 15 miles an hour with gusts up to 25 miles an hour, becoming northwest 15 to 25 miles an hour with gusts up to 40 miles an hour in the afternoon. Wednesday night, clear until midnight, then becoming partly cloudy. Breezy with lows in the lower 60s. Northwest winds 20 to 25 miles an hour with gusts up to 40 miles an hour, diminishing to around 10 miles an hour with gusts up to 20 miles an hour after midnight. Thursday, mostly sunny. Not as warm with highs in the lower 80s. Northwest winds 5 to 10 miles an hour. Thursday night and Juneteenth, mostly clear. Hot. Lows in the upper 50s. Highs in the mid 80s. Friday night, partly cloudy until midnight, then becoming mostly cloudy. Lows in the mid-60s. Saturday, partly sunny. A chance of showers and thunderstorms in the afternoon. Hot with highs in the mid-80s. Chance of rain 40%. Saturday night, a chance of thunderstorms. Showers. Lows in the mid-60s. Chance of rain 90%. Sunday, becoming partly sunny in the afternoon. A chance of thunderstorms. Showers likely, mainly in the morning. Highs around 80. Chance of rain 60%. Sunday night,
mostly cloudy. A chance of showers and thunderstorms until midnight. Lows in the lower 60s. Chance of rain 30%. Monday, partly sunny. Highs in the upper 70s. At noon in Omaha, it was mostly sunny. The temperature was 72 degrees, the dew point 44, and the relative humidity 36%. The wind was north at 7 miles an hour. The pressure was 29.84 inches and falling. Across eastern Nebraska and southwest Iowa, it was sunny with a temperature of 72 at Millard, 73 at Takema, 72 at Nebraska City, 70 at Plaxmouth, and 72 at Red Oak, Iowa. It was mostly sunny with a temperature of 74 at Lincoln, 71 at Fremont, and 71 at Blair Airport. At Columbus, it was partly sunny with a temperature of 73. Here are some observations from across the region. It was sunny with a temperature of 73 at Sioux City and 79 at North Platte. It was mostly sunny with a temperature of 73 at North Fork, 71 at Sioux Falls, 70 at Des Moines, and 77 at Denver. It was partly sunny with a temperature of 72 at Grand Island, 76 at Kansas City, and 76 at Concordia, Kansas. At Valentine, the weather conditions were not available. Once again, at noon in Omaha, it was 72 degrees under mostly sunny skies. The Omaha Metropolitan Area Pollutant Standards Index for today is 45, which represents good air quality, with ozone the main pollutant. The forecast for Wednesday is 50, considered good air quality, with ozone the primary pollutant. The pollen count today for trees was 8, a low count, with linden and pine the primary pollens. The pollen count today for weeds was 7, a low count. The pollen count today for grass was 19, a moderate count. Air pollution forecasts and pollen counts are provided by the Douglas County Health Department. Here are the forecast key messages. Gusty winds are expected on Wednesday, with morning southerly winds shifting to northwesterly as a cold front pushes through midday. Wind gusts may reach 40 to 50 miles per hour, with a wind advisory in place for portions of the area. Very high fire danger will exist across northeast Nebraska on Wednesday as warm, dry and windy conditions prevail. Widespread precipitation chances return on Saturday, with a few strong to severe storms possible. Wind advisory information for the following counties in Iowa, Fremont and Page, and the following counties in Nebraska, Gage, Johnson, Nemaha, Odo, Pawnee and Richardson. Wind advisory in effect from 7 a.m. to 11 a.m. Wednesday. What? Southwest winds 17 to 25 miles per hour with peak gusts up to 47 miles per hour expected. Where? In Iowa, Fremont and Page counties. In Nebraska, Gage, Johnson, Nemaha, Odo, Pawnee, and Richardson counties. When? From 7 a.m. to 11 a.m. Wednesday. Impacts. Gusty winds will blow around unsecured objects. Tree limbs could be blown down and a few power outages may result. Winds this strong can make driving difficult, especially for high-profile vehicles. Use extra caution. Wind advisory information for the following counties in Nebraska, Antelope, Boone, Burt, Cedar, Colfax, Cumming, Dodge, Knox, Madison, Pierce, Platt, Stanton, Thurston, and Wayne. Wind advisory in effect from noon to 9 p.m. Wednesday. What? Northwest winds 21 to 31 miles per hour with peak gusts up to 47 miles per hour expected. Where? Portions of west central Iowa and east central and northeast Nebraska. When? From noon to 9 p.m. Wednesday. Impacts. Gusty winds will blow around unsecured objects. Tree limbs could be blown down and a few power outages may result. Winds this strong can make driving difficult, especially for high-profile vehicles. Use extra caution. Secure outdoor objects. This is NOAA All Hazards Radio Station KIH 61 in Omaha.
Nebraska. The current time is 12:42 p.m. Central Daylight Time. The following is a summary of watches, warnings, and advisories in effect. A wind advisory has been issued from 7 a.m. Wednesday until 11 a.m. Wednesday for the following county, Odo, Nebraska. A wind advisory has been issued from 12 p.m. Wednesday until 9 p.m. Wednesday for the following counties in Nebraska, Burke and Dodge. Now for the official National Weather Service forecast for the Omaha and Council Bluffs area. This afternoon, sunny. Highs in the lower 80s. Northwest winds 5 to 10 miles an hour. Tonight, partly cloudy. Lows in the upper 60s. South winds 15 to 20 miles an hour with gusts up to 30 miles an hour. Wednesday, sunny, breezy, warmer with highs in the lower 90s. Southwest winds 10 to 15 miles an hour with gusts up to 25 miles an hour, becoming northwest 15 to 25 miles an hour with gusts up to 40 miles an hour in the afternoon. Wednesday night, clear until midnight, then becoming partly cloudy. Breezy with lows in the lower 60s. Northwest winds 20 to 25 miles an hour with gusts up to 40 miles an hour, diminishing to around 10 miles an hour with gusts up to 20 miles an hour after midnight. Thursday, mostly sunny. Not as warm with highs in the lower 80s. Northwest winds 5 to 10 miles an hour. Thursday night and Juneteenth, mostly clear. Hot. Lows in the upper 50s. Highs in the mid 80s. Friday night, partly cloudy until midnight, then becoming mostly cloudy. Lows in the mid-60s. Saturday, partly sunny. A chance of showers and thunderstorms in the afternoon. Hot with highs in the mid-80s. Chance of rain 40%. Saturday night, a chance of thunderstorms. Showers. Lows in the mid-60s. Chance of rain 90%. Sunday, becoming partly sunny in the afternoon. A chance of thunderstorms. Showers likely, mainly in the morning. Highs around 80. Chance of rain 60%. Sunday night, mostly cloudy. A chance of showers and thunderstorms until midnight. Lows in the lower 60s. Chance of rain 30%. Monday, partly sunny. Highs in the upper 70s. At noon in Omaha, it was mostly sunny. The temperature was 72 degrees, the dew point 44, and the relative humidity 36%. The wind was north at 7 miles an hour. The pressure was 29.84 inches and falling. Across eastern Nebraska and southwest Iowa, it was sunny, with a temperature of 72 at Millard, 73 at Takema, 72 at Nebraska City, 70 at Plaxmouth, and 72 at Red Oak, Iowa. It was mostly sunny, with a temperature of 74 at Lincoln, 71 at Fremont, and 71 at Blair Airport. At Columbus, it was partly sunny, with a temperature of 73. Here are some observations from across the region. It was sunny, with a temperature of 73 at Sioux City and 79 at North Platte. It was mostly sunny, with a temperature of 73 at North Fork, 71 at Sioux Falls, 70 at Des Moines, and 77 at Denver. It was partly sunny, with a temperature of 72 at Grand Island, 76 at Kansas City, and 76 at Concordia, Kansas. At Valentine, the weather conditions were not available. Once again, at noon in Omaha, it was 72 degrees under mostly sunny skies. The Omaha Metropolitan Area Pollutant Standards Index for today is 45, which represents good air quality, with ozone the main pollutant. The forecast for Wednesday is 50, considered good air quality, with ozone the primary pollutant. The pollen count today for trees was 8, a low count, with linden and pine the primary pollens. The pollen count today for weeds was 7, a low count. The pollen count today for grass was 19, a moderate count. Air pollution forecasts and pollen counts are provided by the Douglas County Health Department. Here are
of the forecast key messages. Gusty winds are expected on Wednesday, with morning southerly winds shifting to northwesterly as a cold front pushes through midday. Wind gusts may reach 40 to 50 miles per hour, with a wind advisory in place for portions of the area. Very high fire danger will exist across northeast Nebraska on Wednesday as warm, dry, and windy conditions prevail. Widespread precipitation chances return on Saturday, with a few strong to severe storms possible. Wind advisory information for the following counties in Iowa, Fremont, and Page, and the following counties in Nebraska, Gage, Johnson, Nemaha, Odo, Pawnee, and Richardson. Wind advisory in effect from 7 a.m. to 11 a.m. Wednesday. What? Southwest winds 17 to 25 miles per hour with peak gusts up to 47 miles per hour expected. Where? In Iowa, Fremont, and Page counties. In Nebraska, Gage, Johnson, Nemaha, Odo, Pawnee, and Richardson counties. When? From 7 a.m. to 11 a.m. Wednesday. Impacts. Gusty winds will blow around unsecured objects. Tree limbs could be blown down and a few power outages may result. Winds this strong can make driving difficult, especially for high-profile vehicles. Use extra caution. Wind advisory information for the following counties in Nebraska: Antelope, Boone, Burt, Cedar, Colfax, Cumming, Dodge, Knox, Madison, Pierce, Platt, Stanton, Thurston, and Wayne. Wind advisory in effect from noon to 9 p.m. Wednesday. What? Northwest winds 21 to 31 miles per hour with peak gusts up to 47 miles per hour expected. Where? Portions of west central Iowa and east central and northeast Nebraska. When? From noon to 9 p.m. Wednesday. Impacts. Gusty winds will blow around unsecured objects. Tree limbs could be blown down and a few power outages may result. Winds this strong can make driving difficult, especially for high-profile vehicles. Use extra caution. Secure outdoor objects. 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The current time is 12:49 p.m. Central Daylight Time. The following is a summary of watches, warnings, and advisories in effect. A wind advisory has been issued from 7 a.m. Wednesday until 11 a.m. Wednesday for the following county: Odo, Nebraska. A wind advisory has been issued from 12 p.m. Wednesday until 9 p.m. Wednesday for the following counties in Nebraska: Burt and Dodge. Now for the official National Weather Service forecast for the Omaha and Council Bluffs area. This afternoon, sunny. Highs in the lower 80s. Northwest winds 5 to 10 miles an hour. Tonight, partly cloudy. Lows in the upper 60s. South winds 15 to 20 miles an hour with gusts up to 30 miles an hour. Wednesday, sunny, breezy, warmer with highs in the lower 90s. Southwest winds 10 to 15 miles an hour with gusts up to 25 miles an hour, becoming northwest 15 to 25 miles an hour with gusts up to 40 miles an hour in the afternoon. Wednesday night, clear until midnight, then becoming partly cloudy. Breezy with lows in the lower 60s. Northwest winds 20 to 25 miles an hour with gusts up to 40 miles an hour, diminishing to around 10 miles an hour with gusts up to 20 miles an hour after midnight. Thursday, mostly sunny. Not as warm with highs in the lower 80s. Northwest winds 5 to 10 miles an hour. Thursday night and Juneteenth, mostly clear. Hot. Lows in the upper 50s. Highs in the mid-80s. Friday night, partly cloudy until midnight, then becoming mostly cloudy. Lows in the mid-60s. Saturday, partly sunny. A chance of showers and thunderstorms in the afternoon. Hot with highs in the mid-80s. Chance of rain 40%. Saturday night, a chance of thunderstorms. Showers. Lows in the mid-60s. Chance of rain 90%.
Sunday, becoming partly sunny in the afternoon. A chance of thunderstorms. Showers likely, mainly in the morning. Highs around 80. Chance of rain 60%. Sunday night, mostly cloudy. A chance of showers and thunderstorms until midnight. Lows in the lower 60s. Chance of rain 30%. Monday, partly sunny. Highs in the upper 70s. At noon in Omaha, it was mostly sunny. The temperature was 72 degrees, the dew point 44, and the relative humidity 36%. The wind was north at 7 miles an hour. The pressure was 29.84 inches and falling. Across eastern Nebraska and southwest Iowa, it was sunny with a temperature of 72 at Millard, 73 at Takema, 72 at Nebraska City, 70 at Plaxmouth, and 72 at Red Oak, Iowa. It was mostly sunny, with a temperature of 74 at Lincoln, 71 at Fremont, and 71 at Blair Airport. At Columbus, it was partly sunny, with a temperature of 73. Here are some observations from across the region. It was sunny, with a temperature of 73 at Sioux City, and 79 at North Platte. It was mostly sunny, with a temperature of 73 at North Fork, 71 at Sioux Falls, 70 at Des Moines, and 77 at Denver. It was partly sunny, with a temperature of 72 at Grand Island, 76 at Kansas City, and 76 at Concordia, Kansas. At Valentine, the weather conditions were not available. Once again, at noon in Omaha, it was 72 degrees under mostly sunny skies. The Omaha Metropolitan Area Pollutant Standards Index for today is 45, which represents good air quality, with ozone the main pollutant. The forecast for Wednesday is 50, considered good air quality, with ozone the primary pollutant. The pollen count today for trees was 8, a low count, with linden and pine the primary pollens. The pollen count today for weeds was 7, a low count. The pollen count today for grass was 19, a moderate count. Air pollution forecasts and pollen counts are provided by the Douglas County Health Department. Here are the forecast key messages. Gusty winds are expected on Wednesday, with morning southerly winds shifting to northwesterly as a cold front pushes through midday. Wind gusts may reach 40 to 50 miles per hour, with a wind advisory in place for portions of the area. Very high fire danger will exist across northeast Nebraska on Wednesday as warm, dry and windy conditions prevail. Widespread precipitation chances return on Saturday, with a few strong to severe storms possible. 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Douglas, Sarpy, Washington, Cass, Odo, Burt, Dodge, Saunders, Harrison, Pottawatomie, and Mills. Wind advisory information for the following counties in Iowa, Fremont, and Page, and the following counties in Nebraska, Gage, Johnson, Nemaha, Odo, Pawnee, and Richardson. Wind advisory in effect from 7 a.m. to 11 a.m. Wednesday. What? Southwest wind 17 to 25 miles per hour with peak gusts up to 47 miles per hour expected. Where? In Iowa, Fremont, and Page counties. In Nebraska, Gage, Johnson, Nemaha, Odo, Pawnee, and Richardson counties. When? From 7 a.m. to 11 a.m. Wednesday. Impacts. Gusty winds will blow around unsecured objects. Tree limbs could be blown down and a few power outages may result. Winds this strong can make driving difficult, especially for high-profile vehicles. Use extra caution. Wind advisory information for the following counties in Nebraska, Antelope, Boone, Burt, Cedar, Colfax, Cumming, Dodge, Knox, Madison, Pierce, Platte, Stanton, Thurston, and Wayne. Wind advisory in effect from noon to 9 p.m. Wednesday. What? Northwest winds 21 to 31 miles per hour with peak gusts up to 47 miles per hour expected. Where? Portions of west central Iowa and east central.

The current time is 12:57 p.m. Central Daylight Time. The following is a summary of watches, warnings, and advisories in effect. A wind advisory has been issued from 7 a.m. Wednesday until 11 a.m. Wednesday for the following county, Odo, Nebraska. A wind advisory has been issued from 12 p.m. Wednesday until 9 p.m. Wednesday for the following counties, King, Nebraska, Burke, and Dodge. Now for the official National Weather Service forecast for the Omaha and Council Bluffs area. This afternoon, sunny. Highs in the lower 80s. Northwest winds 5 to 10 miles an hour. Tonight, partly cloudy. Lows in the upper 60s. South winds 15 to 20 miles an hour with gusts up to 30 miles an hour. Wednesday, sunny, breezy, warmer with highs in the lower 90s. Southwest winds 10 to 15 miles an hour with gusts up to 25 miles an hour, becoming northwest 15 to 25 miles an hour with gusts up to 40 miles an hour in the afternoon. Wednesday night, clear until midnight, then becoming partly cloudy. Breezy with lows in the lower 60s. Northwest winds 20 to 25 miles an hour with gusts up to 40 miles an hour, diminishing to around 10 miles an hour with gusts up to 20 miles an hour after midnight. Thursday, mostly sunny. Not as warm with highs in the lower 80s. Northwest winds 5 to 10 miles an hour. Thursday night and Juneteenth, mostly clear. Hot. Lows in the upper 50s. Highs in the mid 80s. Friday night, partly cloudy until midnight, then becoming mostly cloudy. Lows in the mid-60s. Saturday, partly sunny. A chance of showers and thunderstorms in the afternoon. Hot with highs in the mid-80s. Chance of rain 40%. Saturday night, a chance of thunderstorms. Showers. Lows in the mid-60s. Chance of rain 90%. Sunday, becoming partly sunny in the afternoon. A chance of thunderstorms. Showers likely, mainly in the morning. Highs around 80. Chance of rain 60%. Sunday night, mostly cloudy. A chance of showers and thunderstorms until midnight. Lows in the lower 60s. Chance of rain 30%. Monday, partly sunny. Highs in the upper 70s. The Omaha Metropolitan Area Pollutant Standards Index for today is 45, which represents good air quality, with ozone the main pollutant. The forecast for Wednesday is 50, considered good air quality, with ozone the primary pollutant. The pollen count today for trees was 8, a low count, with linden and pine the primary pollens. The pollen count today for weeds was 7, a low count. The pollen count today for grass was 19, a moderate count. Air pollution forecasts and pollen counts are provided by the Douglas County Health Department. Here are the forecast key messages. Gusty winds are expected on Wednesday, with morning southerly winds shifting to northwesterly as a cold front pushes through midday. Wind gusts may reach 40 to 50 miles per hour, with a wind advisory in place for portions of the area. Very high fire danger will exist across northeast Nebraska on Wednesday as warm, dry and windy conditions prevail. Widespread precipitation chances return on Saturday, with a few strong to severe storms possible. Wind advisory information for the following counties in Iowa, Fremont and Page, and the following counties in Nebraska, Gage, Johnson, Nemaha, Odo, Pawnee and Richardson. Wind advisory in effect from 7 a.m. to 11 a.m. Wednesday. What? Southwest winds 17 to 25 miles per hour with peak gusts up to 47 miles per hour expected. Where? In Iowa, Fremont and Page counties. In Nebraska, Gage, Johnson, Nemaha, Odo, Pawnee, and Richardson counties. When? From 7 a.m. to 11 a.m. Wednesday. Impacts. Gusty winds will blow around unsecured objects. Tree limbs could be blown down and a few power outages may result. Winds this

Wrong can make driving difficult, especially for high-profile vehicles. 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Wind advisory in effect from noon to 9 p.m. Wednesday. What? Northwest winds 21 to 31 miles per hour with peak gusts up to 47 miles per hour expected. Where? Portions of west central Iowa and east central and northeast Nebraska. When? From noon to 9 p.m. Wednesday. Impacts. Gusty winds will blow around unsecured objects. Tree limbs could be blown down and a few power outages may result. Winds this strong can make driving difficult, especially for high-profile vehicles. Use extra caution. 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The current time is 1:03 p.m. Central Daylight Time. The following is a summary of watches, warnings, and advisories in effect. A wind advisory has been issued from 7 a.m. Wednesday until 11 a.m. Wednesday for the following county: Odo, Nebraska. A wind advisory has been issued from 12 p.m. Wednesday until 9 p.m. Wednesday for the following counties in Nebraska: Burt and Dodge. Now for the official National Weather Service forecast for the Omaha and Council Bluffs area. This afternoon, sunny. Highs in the lower 80s. Northwest winds 5 to 10 miles an hour. Tonight, partly cloudy. Lows in the upper 60s. South winds 15 to 20 miles an hour with gusts up to 30 miles an hour. Wednesday, sunny, breezy, warmer with highs in the lower 90s. Southwest winds 10 to 15 miles an hour with gusts up to 25 miles an hour, becoming northwest 15 to 25 miles an hour with gusts up to 40 miles an hour in the afternoon. Wednesday night, clear until midnight, then becoming partly cloudy. Breezy with lows in the lower 60s. Northwest winds 20 to 25 miles an hour with gusts up to 40 miles an hour, diminishing to around 10 miles an hour with gusts up to 20 miles an hour after midnight. Thursday, mostly sunny. Not as warm with highs in the lower 80s. Northwest winds 5 to 10 miles an hour. Thursday night and Juneteenth, mostly clear. Hot. Lows in the upper 50s. Highs in the mid 80s. Friday night, partly cloudy until midnight, then becoming mostly cloudy. Lows in the mid-60s. Saturday, partly sunny. A chance of showers and thunderstorms in the afternoon. Hot with highs in the mid-80s. Chance of rain 40%. Saturday night, a chance of thunderstorms. Showers. Lows in the mid-60s. Chance of rain 90%. Sunday, becoming partly sunny in the afternoon. A chance of thunderstorms. Showers likely, mainly in the morning. Highs around 80. Chance of rain 60%. Sunday night, mostly cloudy. A chance of showers and thunderstorms until midnight. Lows in the lower 60s. Chance of rain 30%. Monday, partly sunny. Highs in the upper 70s. At 1 p.m. in Omaha, it was mostly sunny. The temperature was 75 degrees, the dew point 45, and the relative humidity 34%. The pressure was 29.83 inches and falling. Across eastern Nebraska and southwest Iowa, it was sunny, with a temperature of 74 at Tecama, 73 at Nebraska City, 72 at Plattsmouth, and 73 at Red Oak, Iowa. It was mostly sunny, with a temperature of 76 at Lincoln and 74 at Fremont. At Columbus, it was partly sunny, with a temperature of 76. At Blair Airport, the weather conditions were not available. Here are some observations from across the region. It was sunny, with a temperature of 74 at Sioux City and 82 at North Platte. It was mostly sunny.
with a temperature of 75 at Norfolk, 74 at Sioux Falls, and 71 at Des Moines. It was partly sunny, with a temperature of 76 at Grand Island, 77 at Kansas City, 78 at Concordia, Kansas, and 80 at Denver. At Valentine, the weather conditions were not available. Once again, at 1 p.m. in Omaha, it was 75 degrees under mostly sunny skies. The Omaha Metropolitan Area Pollutant Standards Index for today is 45, which represents good air quality, with ozone the main pollutant. The forecast for Wednesday is 50, considered good air quality, with ozone the primary pollutant. The pollen count today for trees was 8, a low count, with linden and pine the primary pollens. The pollen count today for weeds was 7, a low count. The pollen count today for grass was 19, a moderate count. Air pollution forecasts and pollen counts are provided by the Douglas County Health Department. Here are the forecast key messages. Gusty winds are expected on Wednesday, with morning southerly winds shifting to northwesterly as a cold front pushes through midday. Wind gusts may reach 40 to 50 miles per hour, with a wind advisory in place for portions of the area. Very high fire danger will exist across northeast Nebraska on Wednesday as warm, dry and windy conditions prevail. Widespread precipitation chances return on Saturday, with a few strong to severe storms possible. Wind advisory information for the following counties in Iowa, Fremont and Page, and the following counties in Nebraska, Gage, Johnson, Nemaha, Odo, Pawnee and Richardson. Wind advisory in effect from 7 a.m. to 11 a.m. Wednesday. What? Southwest winds 17 to 25 miles per hour with peak gusts up to 47 miles per hour expected. Where? In Iowa, Fremont and Page counties. In Nebraska, Gage, Johnson, Nemaha, Odo, Pawnee, and Richardson counties. When? From 7 a.m. to 11 a.m. Wednesday. Impacts. Gusty winds will blow around unsecured objects. Tree limbs could be blown down and a few power outages may result. Winds this strong can make driving difficult, especially for high-profile vehicles. Use extra caution. Wind advisory information for the following counties in Nebraska, Antelope, Boone, Burt, Cedar, Colfax, Cumming, Dodge, Knox, Madison, Pierce, Platte, Stanton, Thurston, and Wayne. Wind advisory in effect from noon to 9 p.m. Wednesday. What? Northwest winds 21 to 31 miles per hour with peak gusts up to 47 miles per hour expected. Where? Portions of west central Iowa and east central and northeast Nebraska. When? From noon to 9 p.m. Wednesday. Impacts. Gusty winds will blow around unsecured objects. Tree limbs could be blown down and a few power outages may result. Winds this strong can make driving difficult, especially for high-profile vehicles. Use extra caution. Secure outdoor objects. 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The current time is 1:11 p.m. Central Daylight Time. The following is a summary of watches, warnings, and advisories in effect. A wind advisory has been issued from 7 a.m. Wednesday until 11 a.m. Wednesday for the following county, Odo, Nebraska. A wind advisory has been issued from 12 p.m. Wednesday until 9 p.m. Wednesday for the following counties in Nebraska, Burt and Dodge. Now for the official National Weather Service forecast for the Omaha and Council Bluffs area. This afternoon, sunny. Highs in the lower 80s. Northwest winds 5 to 10 miles an hour. Tonight, partly cloudy. Lows in the upper 60s. South winds 15 to 20 miles an hour with gusts up to 30 miles an hour. Wednesday, sunny, breezy, warmer with highs in the lower 90s. Southwest winds 10 to 15 miles an hour with gusts up to 25 miles an hour, becoming northwest 15 to 25 miles an hour with gusts up to 40 miles an hour in the afternoon.
night, clear until midnight, then becoming partly cloudy. Breezy with lows in the lower 60s. Northwest winds 20 to 25 miles an hour with gusts up to 40 miles an hour, diminishing to around 10 miles an hour with gusts up to 20 miles an hour after midnight. Thursday, mostly sunny. Not as warm with highs in the lower 80s. Northwest winds 5 to 10 miles an hour. Thursday night and Juneteenth, mostly clear. Hot. Lows in the upper 50s. Highs in the mid 80s. Friday night, partly cloudy until midnight, then becoming mostly cloudy. Lows in the mid 60s. Saturday, partly sunny. A chance of showers and thunderstorms in the afternoon. Hot with highs in the mid 80s. Chance of rain 40%. Saturday night, a chance of thunderstorms. Showers. Lows in the mid 60s. Chance of rain 90%. Sunday, becoming partly sunny in the afternoon. A chance of thunderstorms. Showers likely, mainly in the morning. Highs around 80. Chance of rain 60%. Sunday night, mostly cloudy. A chance of showers and thunderstorms until midnight. Lows in the lower 60s. Chance of rain 30%. Monday, partly sunny. Highs in the upper 70s. At 1 p.m. in Omaha, it was mostly sunny. The temperature was 75 degrees, the dew point 45, and the relative humidity 34%. The pressure was 29.83 inches and falling. Across eastern Nebraska and southwest Iowa, it was mostly sunny, with a temperature of 76 at Lincoln, 74 at Fremont, and 74 at Tecumseh. Under mostly sunny skies, Nebraska City reported 73, Plattsmouth reported 72, and Red Oak, Iowa reported 73. At Columbus, it was partly sunny, with a temperature of 76. At Blair Airport, the weather conditions were not available. Here are some observations from across the region. It was mostly sunny, with a temperature of 74 at Sioux Falls, 74 at Sioux City, 71 at Des Moines, and 82 at North Platte. It was partly sunny, with a temperature of 76 at Grand Island, 75 at Norfolk, 77 at Kansas City, 78 at Concordia, Kansas, and 80 at Denver. At Valentine, the weather conditions were not available. Once again, at 1 p.m. in Omaha, it was 75 degrees under mostly sunny skies. The Omaha Metropolitan Area Pollutant Standards Index for today is 45, which represents good air quality, with ozone the main pollutant. The forecast for Wednesday is 50, considered good air quality, with ozone the primary pollutant. The pollen count today for trees was 8, a low count, with linden and pine the primary pollens. The pollen count today for weeds was 7, a low count. The pollen count today for grass was 19, a moderate count. Air pollution forecasts and pollen counts are provided by the Douglas County Health Department. Here are the forecast key messages. Gusty winds are expected on Wednesday, with morning southerly winds shifting to northwesterly as a cold front pushes through midday. Wind gusts may reach 40 to 50 miles per hour, with a wind advisory in place for portions of the area. Very high fire danger will exist across northeast Nebraska on Wednesday as warm, dry and windy conditions prevail. Widespread precipitation chances return on Saturday, with a few strong to severe storms possible. Wind advisory information for the following counties in Iowa, Fremont and Page, and the following counties in Nebraska, Gage, Johnson, Nemaha, Odo, Pawnee and Richardson. Wind advisory in effect from 7 a.m. to 11 a.m. Wednesday. What? Southwest winds 17 to 25 miles per hour with peak gusts up to 47 miles per hour expected. Where? In Iowa, Fremont and Page counties. In Nebraska, Gage, Johnson, Nemaha, Odo, Pawnee, and Richardson counties. When? From 7 a.m. to 11 a.m. Wednesday. Impacts. Gusty winds will blow around
unsecured objects. Tree limbs could be blown down and a few power outages may result. Winds this strong can make driving difficult, especially for high-profile vehicles. Use extra caution. Wind advisory information for the following counties in Nebraska: Antelope, Boone, Burt, Cedar, Colfax, Cumming, Dodge, Knox, Madison, Pierce, Platte, Stanton, Thurston, and Wayne. Wind advisory in effect from noon to 9 p.m. Wednesday. What? Northwest winds 21 to 31 miles per hour with peak gusts up to 47 miles per hour expected. Where? Portions of west central Iowa and east central and northeast Nebraska. When? From noon to 9 p.m. Wednesday. Impacts. Gusty winds will blow around unsecured objects. Tree limbs could be blown down and a few power outages may result. Winds this strong can make driving difficult, especially for high-profile vehicles. Use extra caution. Secure outdoor objects. 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The current time is 1:19 p.m. Central Daylight Time. The following is a summary of watches, warnings, and advisories in effect. A wind advisory has been issued from 7 a.m. Wednesday until 11 a.m. Wednesday for the following county: Odo, Nebraska. A wind advisory has been issued from 12 p.m. Wednesday until 9 p.m. Wednesday for the following counties in Nebraska: Burt and Dodge. Now for the official National Weather Service forecast for the Omaha and Council Bluffs area. This afternoon, sunny. Highs in the lower 80s. Northwest winds 5 to 10 miles an hour. Tonight, partly cloudy. Lows in the upper 60s. South winds 15 to 20 miles an hour with gusts up to 30 miles an hour. Wednesday, sunny, breezy, warmer with highs in the lower 90s. Southwest winds 10 to 15 miles an hour with gusts up to 25 miles an hour, becoming northwest 15 to 25 miles an hour with gusts up to 40 miles an hour in the afternoon. Wednesday night, clear until midnight, then becoming partly cloudy. Breezy with lows in the lower 60s. Northwest winds 20 to 25 miles an hour with gusts up to 40 miles an hour, diminishing to around 10 miles an hour with gusts up to 20 miles an hour after midnight. Thursday, mostly sunny. Not as warm with highs in the lower 80s. Northwest winds 5 to 10 miles an hour. Thursday night and Juneteenth, mostly clear. Hot. Lows in the upper 50s. Highs in the mid 80s. Friday night, partly cloudy until midnight, then becoming mostly cloudy. Lows in the mid-60s. Saturday, partly sunny. A chance of showers and thunderstorms in the afternoon. Hot with highs in the mid-80s. Chance of rain 40%. Saturday night, a chance of thunderstorms. Showers. Lows in the mid-60s. Chance of rain 90%. Sunday, becoming partly sunny in the afternoon. A chance of thunderstorms. Showers likely, mainly in the morning. Highs around 80. Chance of rain 60%. Sunday night, mostly cloudy. A chance of showers and thunderstorms until midnight. Lows in the lower 60s. Chance of rain 30%. Monday, partly sunny. Highs in the upper 70s. At 1 p.m. in Omaha, it was mostly sunny. The temperature was 75 degrees, the dew point 45, and the relative humidity 34%. The pressure was 29.83 inches and falling. Across eastern Nebraska and southwest Iowa, it was mostly sunny, with a temperature of 76 at Lincoln, 74 at Fremont, and 74 at Tecumseh. Under mostly sunny skies, Nebraska City reported 73, Plattsmouth reported 72, and Red Oak, Iowa reported 73. At Columbus, it was partly sunny, with a temperature of 76. At Blair Airport, the weather conditions were not available. Here are some observations.
from across the region. It was mostly sunny, with a temperature of 74 at Sioux Falls, 74 at Sioux City, 71 at Des Moines, and 82 at North Platte. It was partly sunny, with a temperature of 76 at Grand Island, 75 at Norfolk, 77 at Kansas City, 78 at Concordia, Kansas, and 80 at Denver. At Valentine, the weather conditions were not available. Once again, at 1 p.m. in Omaha, it was 75 degrees under mostly sunny skies. The Omaha Metropolitan Area Pollutant Standards Index for today is 45, which represents good air quality, with ozone the main pollutant. The forecast for Wednesday is 50, considered good air quality, with ozone the primary pollutant. The pollen count today for trees was 8, a low count, with linden and pine the primary pollens. The pollen count today for weeds was 7, a low count. The pollen count today for grass was 19, a moderate count. Air pollution forecasts and pollen counts are provided by the Douglas County Health Department. Here are the forecast key messages. Gusty winds are expected on Wednesday, with morning southerly winds shifting to northwesterly as a cold front pushes through midday. Wind gusts may reach 40 to 50 miles per hour, with a wind advisory in place for portions of the area. Very high fire danger will exist across northeast Nebraska on Wednesday as warm, dry and windy conditions prevail. Widespread precipitation chances return on Saturday, with a few strong to severe storms possible. Wind advisory information for the following counties in Iowa, Fremont and Page, and the following counties in Nebraska, Gage, Johnson, Nemaha, Odo, Pawnee and Richardson. Wind advisory in effect from 7 a.m. to 11 a.m. Wednesday. What? Southwest winds 17 to 25 miles per hour with peak gusts up to 47 miles per hour expected. Where? In Iowa, Fremont and Page counties. In Nebraska, Gage, Johnson, Nemaha, Odo, Pawnee, and Richardson counties. When? From 7 a.m. to 11 a.m. Wednesday. Impacts. Gusty winds will blow around unsecured objects. Tree limbs could be blown down and a few power outages may result. Winds this strong can make driving difficult, especially for high-profile vehicles. Use extra caution. Wind advisory information for the following counties in Nebraska, Antelope, Boone, Burt, Cedar, Colfax, Cumming, Dodge, Knox, Madison, Pierce, Platte, Stanton, Thurston, and Wayne. Wind advisory in effect from noon to 9 p.m. Wednesday. What? Northwest winds 21 to 31 miles per hour with peak gusts up to 47 miles per hour expected. Where? Portions of west central Iowa and east central and northeast Nebraska. When? From noon to 9 p.m. Wednesday. Impacts. Gusty winds will blow around unsecured objects. Tree limbs could be blown down and a few power outages may result. Winds this strong can make driving difficult, especially for high-profile vehicles. Use extra caution. Secure outdoor objects. 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The current time is 1:26 p.m. Central. Warnings and advisories in effect. A wind advisory has been issued from 7 a.m. Wednesday until 11 a.m. Wednesday for the following county, Odo, Nebraska. A wind advisory has been issued from 12 p.m. Wednesday until 9 p.m. Wednesday for the following counties, in Nebraska, Burt and Dodge. Now for the official National Weather Service forecast for the Omaha and Council Bluffs area. This afternoon, sunny. Highs in the lower 80s. Northwest winds 5 to 10 miles an hour. Tonight, partly cloudy. Lows in the upper 60s. South winds 15 to 20 miles an hour with gusts up to 30 miles an hour. Wednesday, sunny, breezy, warmer with highs in the lower 90s. Southwest winds 10 to 15 miles an hour with gusts up to 25 miles an hour, becoming northwest 15 to 20.
miles an hour with gusts up to 40 miles an hour in the afternoon. Wednesday night, clear until midnight, then becoming partly cloudy. Breezy with lows in the lower 60s. Northwest winds 20 to 25 miles an hour with gusts up to 40 miles an hour, diminishing to around 10 miles an hour with gusts up to 20 miles an hour after midnight. Thursday, mostly sunny. Not as warm with highs in the lower 80s. Northwest winds 5 to 10 miles an hour. Thursday night and Juneteenth, mostly clear. Hot. Lows in the upper 50s. Highs in the mid 80s. Friday night, partly cloudy until midnight, then becoming mostly cloudy. Lows in the mid 60s. Saturday, partly sunny. A chance of showers and thunderstorms in the afternoon. Hot with highs in the mid 80s. Chance of rain 40%. Saturday night, a chance of thunderstorms. Showers. Lows in the mid 60s. Chance of rain 90%. Sunday, becoming partly sunny in the afternoon. A chance of thunderstorms. Showers likely, mainly in the morning. Highs around 80. Chance of rain 60%. Sunday night, mostly cloudy. A chance of showers and thunderstorms until midnight. Lows in the lower 60s. Chance of rain 30%. Monday, partly sunny. Highs in the upper 70s. At 1 p.m. in Omaha, it was mostly sunny. The temperature was 75 degrees, the dew point 45, and the relative humidity 34%. The pressure was 29.83 inches and falling. Across eastern Nebraska and southwest Iowa, it was mostly sunny, with a temperature of 76 at Lincoln, 74 at Fremont, and 74 at Takema. Under mostly sunny skies, Nebraska City reported 73, Plattsmouth reported 72, and Red Oak, Iowa reported 73. At Columbus, it was partly sunny, with a temperature of 76. At Blair Airport, the weather conditions were not available. Here are some observations from across the region. It was mostly sunny, with a temperature of 74 at Sioux Falls, 74 at Sioux City, 71 at Des Moines, and 82 at North Platte. It was partly sunny, with a temperature of 76 at Grand Island, 75 at North Fork, 77 at Kansas City, 78 at Concordia, Kansas, and 80 at Denver. At Valentine, the weather conditions were not available. Once again, at 1 p.m. in Omaha, it was 75 degrees under mostly sunny skies. The Omaha Metropolitan Area Pollutant Standards Index for today is 45, which represents good air quality, with ozone the main pollutant. The forecast for Wednesday is 50, considered good air quality, with ozone the primary pollutant. The pollen count today for trees was 8, a low count, with linden and pine the primary pollens. The pollen count today for weeds was 7, a low count. The pollen count today for grass was 19, a moderate count. Air pollution forecasts and pollen counts are provided by the Douglas County Health Department. Here are the forecast key messages. Gusty winds are expected on Wednesday, with morning southerly winds shifting to northwesterly as a cold front pushes through midday. Wind gusts may reach 40 to 50 miles per hour, with a wind advisory in place for portions of the area. Very high fire danger will exist across northeast Nebraska on Wednesday as warm, dry and windy conditions prevail. Widespread precipitation chances return on Saturday, with a few strong to severe storms possible. Wind advisory information for the following counties in Iowa, Fremont and Page, and the following counties in Nebraska, Gage, Johnson, Nemaha, Odo, Pawnee and Richardson. Wind advisory in effect from 7 a.m. to 11 a.m. Wednesday. What? Southwest winds 17 to 25 miles per hour with peak gusts up to 47 miles per hour expected. Where? In Iowa, Fremont and Page counties. In Nebraska, Gage, Johnson, Nemaha, Odo, Pawnee, and Richardson counties. When? From
a.m. to 11 a.m. Wednesday. Impacts. Gusty winds will blow around unsecured objects. Tree limbs could be blown down and a few power outages may result. Winds this strong can make driving difficult, especially for high-profile vehicles. Use extra caution. Wind advisory information for the following counties in Nebraska: Antelope, Boone, Burt, Cedar, Colfax, Cumming, Dodge, Knox, Madison, Pierce, Platte, Stanton, Thurston, and Wayne. Wind advisory in effect from noon to 9 p.m. Wednesday. What? Northwest winds 21 to 31 miles per hour with peak gusts up to 47 miles per hour expected. Where? Portions of west central Iowa and east central and northeast Nebraska. When? From noon to 9 p.m. Wednesday. Impacts. Gusty winds will blow around unsecured objects. Tree limbs could be blown down and a few power outages may result. Winds this strong can make driving difficult, especially for high-profile vehicles. Use extra caution. Secure outdoor objects. 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The current time is 1:34 p.m. Central Daylight Time. The following is a summary of watches, warnings, and advisories in effect. A wind advisory has been issued from 7 a.m. Wednesday until 11 a.m. Wednesday for the following county: Odo, Nebraska. A wind advisory has been issued from 12 p.m. Wednesday until 9 p.m. Wednesday for the following counties in Nebraska: Burt and Dodge. Now for the official National Weather Service forecast for the Omaha and Council Bluffs area. This afternoon, mostly sunny. Highs in the lower 80s. Northwest winds 5 to 10 miles an hour. Tonight, partly cloudy. Lows in the upper 60s. South winds 15 to 20 miles an hour with gusts up to 30 miles an hour. Wednesday, sunny, breezy, warmer with highs in the lower 90s. Southwest winds 10 to 15 miles an hour with gusts up to 25 miles an hour, becoming northwest 15 to 25 miles an hour with gusts up to 40 miles an hour in the afternoon. Wednesday night, clear until midnight, then becoming partly cloudy. Breezy with lows in the lower 60s. Northwest winds 20 to 25 miles an hour with gusts up to 40 miles an hour, diminishing to around 10 miles an hour with gusts up to 20 miles an hour after midnight. Thursday, mostly sunny. Not as warm with highs in the lower 80s. Northwest winds 5 to 10 miles an hour. Thursday night and Juneteenth, mostly clear. Hot. Lows in the upper 50s. Highs in the mid 80s. Friday night, partly cloudy until midnight, then becoming mostly cloudy. Lows in the mid-60s. Saturday, partly sunny. A chance of showers and thunderstorms in the afternoon. Hot with highs in the mid-80s. Chance of rain 30%. Saturday night, a chance of thunderstorms. Showers. Lows in the mid-60s. Chance of rain 80%. Sunday, mostly cloudy in the morning, then becoming partly sunny. A chance of thunderstorms. A chance of showers. Highs around 80. Chance of rain 50%. Sunday night, mostly cloudy. A chance of showers and thunderstorms until midnight. Lows in the lower 60s. Chance of rain 30%. Monday, partly sunny. Highs in the upper 70s. At 1 p.m. in Omaha, it was mostly sunny. The temperature was 75 degrees, the dew point 45, and the relative humidity 34%. The pressure was 29.83 inches and falling. Across eastern Nebraska and southwest Iowa, it was mostly sunny, with a temperature of 76 at Lincoln, 74 at Fremont, and 74 at Tecumseh. Under mostly sunny skies, Nebraska City reported 73, Plattsmouth reported 72, and Red Oak, Iowa reported 73. At Columbus, it was partly sunny, with a temperature of 76. At
at Blair Airport, the weather conditions were not available. Here are some observations from across the region. It was mostly sunny, with a temperature of 74 at Sioux Falls, 74 at Sioux City, 71 at Des Moines, and 82 at North Platte. It was partly sunny, with a temperature of 76 at Grand Island, 75 at Norfolk, 77 at Kansas City, 78 at Concordia, Kansas, and 80 at Denver. At Valentine, the weather conditions were not available. Once again, at 1 p.m. in Omaha, it was 75 degrees under mostly sunny skies. The Omaha Metropolitan Area Pollutant Standards Index for today is 45, which represents good air quality, with ozone the main pollutant. The forecast for Wednesday is 50, considered good air quality, with ozone the primary pollutant. The pollen count today for trees was 8, a low count, with linden and pine the primary pollens. The pollen count today for weeds was 7, a low count. The pollen count today for grass was 19, a moderate count. Air pollution forecasts and pollen counts are provided by the Douglas County Health Department. Here are the forecast key messages. Gusty winds are expected on Wednesday, with morning southerly winds shifting to northwesterly as a cold front pushes through midday. Wind gusts may reach 40 to 50 miles per hour, with a wind advisory in place for portions of the area. Very high fire danger will exist across northeast Nebraska on Wednesday as warm, dry and windy conditions prevail. Widespread precipitation chances return on Saturday, with a few strong to severe storms possible. Wind advisory information for the following counties in Iowa, Fremont and Page, and the following counties in Nebraska, Gage, Johnson, Nemaha, Odo, Pawnee and Richardson. Wind advisory in effect from 7 a.m. to 11 a.m. Wednesday. What? Southwest winds 17 to 25 miles per hour with peak gusts up to 47 miles per hour expected. Where? In Iowa, Fremont and Page counties. In Nebraska, Gage, Johnson, Nemaha, Odo, Pawnee, and Richardson counties. When? From 7 a.m. to 11 a.m. Wednesday. Impacts. Gusty winds will blow around unsecured objects. Tree limbs could be blown down and a few power outages may result. Winds this strong can make driving difficult, especially for high-profile vehicles. Use extra caution. Wind advisory information for the following counties in Nebraska, Antelope, Boone, Burt, Cedar, Colfax, Cumming, Dodge, Knox, Madison, Pierce, Platt, Stanton, Thurston, and Wayne. Wind advisory in effect from noon to 9 p.m. Wednesday. What? Northwest winds 21 to 31 miles per hour with peak gusts up to 47 miles per hour expected. Where? Portions of west central Iowa and east central and northeast Nebraska. When? From noon to 9 p.m. Wednesday. Impacts. Gusty winds will blow around unsecured objects. Tree limbs could be blown down and a few power outages may result. Winds this strong can make driving difficult, especially for high-profile vehicles. Use extra caution. Secure outdoor objects. 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The current time is 1:41 p.m. Central Daylight Time. The following is a summary of watches, warnings, and advisories in effect. A wind advisory has been issued from 7 a.m. Wednesday until 11 a.m. Wednesday for the following county, Odo, Nebraska. A wind advisory has been issued from 12 p.m. Wednesday until 9 p.m. Wednesday for the following counties, in Nebraska, Burt and Dodge. Now for the official National Weather Service forecast for the Omaha and Council Bluffs area. This afternoon, mostly sunny. Highs in the lower 80s. Northwest winds 5 to 10 miles an hour. Tonight, partly cloudy. Lows in the upper 60s. South winds 15 to 20 miles an hour with gusts up to 30 miles an hour. Wednesday, sunny, breezy, warmer with highs in the lower 90s.
southwest winds 10 to 15 miles an hour with gusts up to 25 miles an hour, becoming northwest 15 to 25 miles an hour with gusts up to 40 miles an hour in the afternoon. Wednesday night, clear until midnight, then becoming partly cloudy. Breezy with lows in the lower 60s. Northwest winds 20 to 25 miles an hour with gusts up to 40 miles an hour, diminishing to around 10 miles an hour with gusts up to 20 miles an hour after midnight. Thursday, mostly sunny. Not as warm with highs in the lower 80s. Northwest winds 5 to 10 miles an hour. Thursday night and Juneteenth, mostly clear. Hot. Lows in the upper 50s. Highs in the mid 80s. Friday night, partly cloudy until midnight, then becoming mostly cloudy. Lows in the mid 60s. Saturday, partly sunny. A chance of showers and thunderstorms in the afternoon. Hot with highs in the mid 80s. Chance of rain 30%. Saturday night, a chance of thunderstorms. Showers. Lows in the mid-60s. Chance of rain 80%. Sunday, mostly cloudy in the morning, then becoming partly sunny. A chance of thunderstorms. A chance of showers. Highs around 80. Chance of rain 50%. Sunday night, mostly cloudy. A chance of showers and thunderstorms until midnight. Lows in the lower 60s. Chance of rain 30%. Monday, partly sunny. Highs in the upper 70s. At 1 p.m. in Omaha, it was mostly sunny. The temperature was 75 degrees, the dew point 45, and the relative humidity 34%. The pressure was 29.83 inches and falling. Across eastern Nebraska and southwest Iowa, it was mostly sunny, with a temperature of 76 at Lincoln, 74 at Fremont, and 74 at Tecumseh. Under mostly sunny skies, Nebraska City reported 73, Plattsmouth reported 72, and Red Oak, Iowa reported 73. At Columbus, it was partly sunny, with a temperature of 76. At Blair Airport, the weather conditions were not available. Here are some observations from across the region. It was mostly sunny, with a temperature of 74 at Sioux Falls, 74 at Sioux City, 71 at Des Moines, and 82 at North Platte. It was partly sunny, with a temperature of 76 at Grand Island, 75 at Norfolk, 77 at Kansas City, 78 at Concordia, Kansas, and 80 at Denver. At Valentine, the weather conditions were not available. Once again, at 1 p.m. in Omaha, it was 75 degrees under mostly sunny skies. The Omaha Metropolitan Area Pollutant Standards Index for today is 45, which represents good air quality, with ozone the main pollutant. The forecast for Wednesday is 50, considered good air quality, with ozone the primary pollutant. The pollen count today for trees was 8, a low count, with linden and pine the primary pollens. The pollen count today for weeds was 7, a low count. The pollen count today for grass was 19, a moderate count. Air pollution forecasts and pollen counts are provided by the Douglas County Health Department. Here are the forecast key messages. Gusty winds are expected on Wednesday, with morning southerly winds shifting to northwesterly as a cold front pushes through midday. Wind gusts may reach 40 to 50 miles per hour, with a wind advisory in place for portions of the area. Very high fire danger will exist across northeast Nebraska on Wednesday as warm, dry and windy conditions prevail. Widespread precipitation chances return on Saturday, with a few strong to severe storms possible. Wind advisory information for the following counties in Iowa, Fremont and Page, and the following counties in Nebraska, Gage, Johnson, Nemaha, Odo, Pawnee, and Richardson. Wind advisory in effect from 7 a.m. to 11 a.m. Wednesday. What? Southwest winds 17 to 25 miles per hour with peak gusts up to 47 miles per hour expected. Where? In Iowa, Fremont, and Page.
counties. In Nebraska, Gage, Johnson, Nemaha, Odo, Pawnee, and Richardson counties. When, from 7 a.m. to 11 a.m. Wednesday. Impacts, gusty winds will blow around unsecured objects. Tree limbs could be blown down and a few power outages may result. Winds this strong can make driving difficult, especially for high-profile vehicles. Use extra caution. Wind advisory information for the following counties in Nebraska: Antelope, Boone, Burt, Cedar, Colfax, Cumming, Dodge, Knox, Madison, Pierce, Platt, Stanton, Thurston, and Wayne. Wind advisory in effect from noon to 9 p.m. Wednesday. What? Northwest winds 21 to 31 miles per hour with peak gusts up to 47 miles per hour expected. Where? Portions of west central Iowa and east central and northeast Nebraska. When? From noon to 9 p.m. Wednesday. Impacts. Gusty winds will blow around unsecured objects. Tree limbs could be blown down and a few power outages may result. Winds this strong can make driving difficult, especially for high-profile vehicles. Use extra caution. Secure outdoor objects. 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The current time is 1:49 p.m. Central Daylight Time. The following is a summary of watches, warnings, and advisories in effect. A wind advisory has been issued from 7 a.m. Wednesday until 11 a.m. Wednesday for the following county: Odo, Nebraska. A wind advisory has been issued from 12 p.m. Wednesday until 9 p.m. Wednesday for the following counties: in Nebraska, Burt and Dodge. Now for the official National Weather Service forecast for the Omaha and Council Bluffs area. This afternoon, mostly sunny. Highs in the lower 80s. Northwest winds 5 to 10 miles an hour. Tonight, partly cloudy. Lows in the upper 60s. South winds 15 to 20 miles an hour with gusts up to 30 miles an hour. Wednesday, sunny, breezy, warmer with highs in the lower 90s. Southwest winds 10 to 15 miles an hour with gusts up to 25 miles an hour, becoming northwest 15 to 25 miles an hour with gusts up to 40 miles an hour in the afternoon. Wednesday night, clear until midnight, then becoming partly cloudy. Breezy with lows in the lower 60s. Northwest winds 20 to 25 miles an hour with gusts up to 40 miles an hour, diminishing to around 10 miles an hour with gusts up to 20 miles an hour after midnight. Thursday, mostly sunny. Not as warm with highs in the lower 80s. Northwest winds 5 to 10 miles an hour. Thursday night and Juneteenth, mostly clear. Hot. Lows in the upper 50s. Highs in the mid 80s. Friday night, partly cloudy until midnight, then becoming mostly cloudy. Lows in the mid-60s. Saturday, partly sunny. A chance of showers and thunderstorms in the afternoon. Hot with highs in the mid-80s. Chance of rain 30%. Saturday night, a chance of thunderstorms. Showers. Lows in the mid-60s. Chance of rain 80%. Sunday, mostly cloudy in the morning, then becoming partly sunny. A chance of thunderstorms. A chance of showers. Highs around 80. Chance of rain 50%. Sunday night, mostly cloudy. A chance of showers and thunderstorms until midnight. Lows in the lower 60s. Chance of rain 30%. Monday, partly sunny. Highs in the upper 70s. At 1 p.m. in Omaha, it was mostly sunny. The temperature was 75 degrees, the dew point 45, and the relative humidity 34%. The pressure was 29.83 inches and falling. Across eastern Nebraska and southwest Iowa, it was mostly sunny, with a temperature of 76 at Lincoln, 74 at Fremont, and 74 at Tecumseh. Under mostly sunny skies, Nebraska City reported 73, Platte
reported 72, and Red Oak, Iowa reported 73. At Columbus, it was partly sunny, with a temperature of 76. At Blair Airport, the weather conditions were not available. Here are some observations from across the region. It was mostly sunny, with a temperature of 74 at Sioux Falls, 74 at Sioux City, 71 at Des Moines, and 82 at North Platte. It was partly sunny, with a temperature of 76 at Grand Island, 75 at Norfolk, 77 at Kansas City, 78 at Concordia, Kansas, and 80 at Denver. At Valentine, the weather conditions were not available. Once again, at 1 p.m. in Omaha, it was 75 degrees under mostly sunny skies. This is NOAA All Hazards radio station KIH-61 serving the following counties in Nebraska and Iowa. Douglas, Sarpy, Washington, Cass, Odo, Burt, Dodge, Saunders, Harrison, Pottawatomie, and Mills. The Omaha Metropolitan Area Pollutant Standards Index for today is 45, which represents good air quality, with ozone the main pollutant. The forecast for Wednesday is 50, considered good air quality, with ozone the primary pollutant. The pollen count today for trees was 8, a low count, with linden and pine the primary pollens. The pollen count today for weeds was 7, a low count. The pollen count today for grass was 19, a moderate count. Air pollution forecasts and pollen counts are provided by the Douglas County Health Department. Here are the forecast key messages. Gusty winds are expected on Wednesday, with morning southerly winds shifting to northwesterly as a cold front pushes through midday. Wind gusts may reach 40 to 50 miles per hour, with a wind advisory in place for portions of the area. Very high fire danger will exist across northeast Nebraska on Wednesday as warm, dry and windy conditions prevail. Widespread precipitation chances return on Saturday, with a few strong to severe storms possible. Wind advisory information for the following counties in Iowa, Fremont and Page, and the following counties in Nebraska, Gage, Johnson, Nemaha, Odo, Pawnee and Richardson. Wind advisory in effect from 7 a.m. to 11 a.m. Wednesday. What? Southwest winds 17 to 25 miles per hour with peak gusts up to 47 miles per hour expected. Where? In Iowa, Fremont and Page counties. In Nebraska, Gage, Johnson, Nemaha, Odo, Pawnee, and Richardson counties. When? From 7 a.m. to 11 a.m. Wednesday. Impacts. Gusty winds will blow around unsecured objects. Tree limbs could be blown down and a few power outages may result. Winds this strong can make driving difficult, especially for high-profile vehicles. Use extra caution. Wind advisory information for the following counties in Nebraska, Antelope, Boone, Burt, Cedar, Colfax, Cumming, Dodge, Knox, Madison, Pierce, Platt, Stanton, Thurston, and Wayne. Wind advisory in effect from noon to 9 p.m. Wednesday. What? Northwest winds 21 to 31 miles per hour with peak gusts up to 47 miles per hour expected. Where? Portions of west central Iowa and east central and northeast Nebraska. When? From noon to 9 p.m. Wednesday. Impacts. Gusty winds will blow around unsecured objects. Tree limbs could be blown down and a few power outages may result. Winds this strong can make driving difficult, especially for high-profile vehicles. Use extra caution. Secure outdoor objects. 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The current time is 1:57 p.m. Central Daylight Time. The following is a summary of watches, warnings, and advisories in effect. A wind advisory has been issued from 7 a.m. Wednesday until 11 a.m. Wednesday for the following county, Odo, Nebraska. A wind advisory has been issued from 12 p.m. Wednesday until 9 p.m. Wednesday for the following counties, in Nebraska, Burt and Dodge. Now for the official National Weather Service forecast for the

afternoon. Wednesday night, clear until midnight, then becoming partly cloudy. Breezy with lows in the lower 60s. Northwest winds 20 to 25 miles an hour with gusts up to 40 miles an hour, diminishing to around 10 miles an hour with gusts up to 20 miles an hour after midnight. Thursday, mostly sunny. Not as warm with highs in the lower 80s. Northwest winds 5 to 10 miles an hour. Thursday night and Juneteenth, mostly clear. Hot. Lows in the upper 50s. Highs in the mid 80s. Friday night, partly cloudy until midnight, then becoming mostly cloudy. Lows in the mid 60s. Saturday, partly sunny. A chance of showers and thunderstorms in the afternoon. Hot with highs in the mid 80s. Chance of rain 30%. Saturday night, a chance of thunderstorms. Showers. Lows in the mid-60s. Chance of rain 80%. Sunday, mostly cloudy in the morning, then becoming partly sunny. A chance of thunderstorms. A chance of showers. Highs around 80. Chance of rain 50%. Sunday night, mostly cloudy. A chance of showers and thunderstorms until midnight. Lows in the lower 60s. Chance of rain 30%. Monday, partly sunny. Highs in the upper 70s. The Omaha Metropolitan Area Pollutant Standards Index for today is 45, which represents good air quality, with ozone the main pollutant. The forecast for Wednesday is 50, considered good air quality, with ozone the primary pollutant. The pollen count today for trees was 8, a low count, with linden and pine the primary pollens. The pollen count today for weeds was 7, a low count. The pollen count today for grass was 19, a moderate count. Air pollution forecasts and pollen counts are provided by the Douglas County Health Department. Here are the forecast key messages. Gusty winds are expected on Wednesday, with morning southerly winds shifting to northwesterly as a cold front pushes through midday. Wind gusts may reach 40 to 50 miles per hour, with a wind advisory in place for portions of the area. Very high fire danger will exist across northeast Nebraska on Wednesday as warm, dry and windy conditions prevail. Widespread precipitation chances return on Saturday, with a few strong to severe storms possible. Wind advisory information for the following counties in Iowa, Fremont and Page, and the following counties in Nebraska, Gage, Johnson, Nemaha, Odo, Pawnee and Richardson. Wind advisory in effect from 7 a.m. to 11 a.m. Wednesday. What? Southwest winds 17 to 25 miles per hour with peak gusts up to 47 miles per hour expected. Where? In Iowa, Fremont and Page counties. In Nebraska, Gage, Johnson, Nemaha, Odo, Pawnee, and Richardson counties. When? From 7 a.m. to 11 a.m. Wednesday. Impacts. Gusty winds will blow around unsecured objects. Tree limbs could be blown down and a few power outages may result. Winds this strong can make driving difficult, especially for high-profile vehicles. Use extra caution. Wind advisory information for the following counties in Nebraska, Antelope, Boone, Burt, Cedar, Colfax, Cumming, Dodge, Knox, Madison, Pierce, Platt, Stanton, Thurston, and Wayne. Wind advisory in effect from noon to 9 p.m. Wednesday. What? Northwest winds 21 to 31 miles per hour with peak gusts up to 47 miles per hour expected. Where? Portions of west central Iowa and east central and northeast Nebraska. When? From noon to 9 p.m. Wednesday. Impacts. Gusty winds will blow around unsecured objects. Tree limbs could be blown down and a few power outages may result. Winds this strong can make driving difficult, especially for high-profile vehicles. Use extra caution. 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

the current time is 2:03 p.m. Central Daylight Time. The following is a summary of watches, warnings, and advisories in effect. A wind advisory has been issued from 7 a.m. Wednesday until 11 a.m. Wednesday for the following county, Odo, Nebraska. A wind advisory has been issued from 12 p.m. Wednesday until 9 p.m. Wednesday for the following counties, in Nebraska, Burke and Dodge. Now for the official National Weather Service forecast for the Omaha and Council Bluffs area. This afternoon, mostly sunny. Highs in the lower 80s. Northwest winds 5 to 10 miles an hour. Tonight, partly cloudy. Lows in the upper 60s. South winds 15 to 20 miles an hour with gusts up to 30 miles an hour. Wednesday, sunny, breezy, warmer with highs in the lower 90s. Southwest winds 10 to 15 miles an hour with gusts up to 25 miles an hour, becoming northwest 15 to 25 miles an hour with gusts up to 40 miles an hour in the afternoon. Wednesday night, clear until midnight, then becoming partly cloudy. Breezy with lows in the lower 60s. Northwest winds 20 to 25 miles an hour with gusts up to 40 miles an hour, diminishing to around 10 miles an hour with gusts up to 20 miles an hour after midnight. Thursday, mostly sunny. Not as warm with highs in the lower 80s. Northwest winds 5 to 10 miles an hour. Thursday night and Juneteenth, mostly clear. Hot. Lows in the upper 50s. Highs in the mid 80s. Friday night, partly cloudy until midnight, then becoming mostly cloudy. Lows in the mid-60s. Saturday, partly sunny. A chance of showers and thunderstorms in the afternoon. Hot with highs in the mid-80s. Chance of rain 30%. Saturday night, a chance of thunderstorms. Showers. Lows in the mid-60s. Chance of rain 80%. Sunday, mostly cloudy in the morning, then becoming partly sunny. A chance of thunderstorms. A chance of showers. Highs around 80. Chance of rain 50%. Sunday night, mostly cloudy. A chance of showers and thunderstorms until midnight. Lows in the lower 60s. Chance of rain 30%. Monday, partly sunny. Highs in the upper 70s. At 2 p.m. in Omaha, it was partly sunny. The temperature was 74 degrees, the dew point 44, and the relative humidity 34%. The pressure was 29.80 inches and falling. Across eastern Nebraska and southwest Iowa, skies ranged from mostly sunny to partly sunny, and temperatures were between 74 and 77 degrees. Here are some observations from across the region. It was mostly sunny, with a temperature of 77 at Sioux City, 73 at Des Moines, and 84 at North Platte. It was partly sunny, with a temperature of 77 at Grand Island, 77 at North Fork, and 76 at Sioux Falls. Under partly sunny skies, Kansas City reported 77, Concordia, Kansas reported 79, and Denver reported 83. At Valentine, the weather conditions were not available. Once again, at 2 p.m. in Omaha, it was 74 degrees under partly sunny skies. The Omaha Metropolitan Area Pollutant Standards Index for today is 45, which represents good air quality, with ozone the main pollutant. The forecast for Wednesday is 50, considered good air quality, with ozone the primary pollutant. The pollen count today for trees was 8, a low count, with linden and pine the primary pollens. The pollen count today for weeds was 7, a low count. The pollen count today for grass was 19, a moderate count. Air pollution forecasts and pollen counts are provided by the Douglas County Health Department. Here are the forecast key messages. Gusty winds are expected on Wednesday, with morning southerly winds shifting to northwesterly as a cold front pushes through midday. Wind gusts may reach 40 to 50 miles per hour, with a wind advisory in place for portions of the area. Very high.
fire danger will exist across northeast Nebraska on Wednesday as warm, dry, and windy conditions prevail. Widespread precipitation chances return on Saturday, with a few strong to severe storms possible. Wind advisory information for the following counties in Iowa, Fremont, and Page, and the following counties in Nebraska, Gage, Johnson, Nemaha, Odo, Pawnee, and Richardson. Wind advisory in effect from 7 a.m. to 11 a.m. Wednesday. What? Southwest wind 17 to 25 miles per hour with peak gusts up to 47 miles per hour expected. Where? In Iowa, Fremont, and Page counties. In Nebraska, Gage, Johnson, Nemaha, Odo, Pawnee, and Richardson counties. When? From 7 a.m. to 11 a.m. Wednesday. Impacts. Gusty winds will blow around unsecured objects. Tree limbs could be blown down and a few power outages may result. Winds this strong can make driving difficult, especially for high-profile vehicles. Use extra caution. Wind advisory information for the following counties in Nebraska, Antelope, Boone, Burt, Cedar, Colfax, Cumming, Dodge, Knox, Madison, Pierce, Platte, Stanton, Thurston, and Wayne. Wind advisory in effect from noon to 9 p.m. Wednesday. What? Northwest winds 21 to 31 miles per hour with peak gusts up to 47 miles per hour expected. Where? Portions of west central Iowa and east central and northeast Nebraska. When? From noon to 9 p.m. Wednesday. Impacts. Gusty winds will blow around unsecured objects. Tree limbs could be blown down and a few power outages may result. Winds this strong can make driving difficult, especially for high-profile vehicles. Use extra caution. 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The current time is 2:10 p.m. Central Daylight Time. The following is a summary of watches, warnings, and advisories in effect. A wind advisory has been issued from 7 a.m. Wednesday until 11 a.m. Wednesday for the following county, Odo, Nebraska. A wind advisory has been issued from 12 p.m. Wednesday until 9 p.m. Wednesday for the following counties in Nebraska, Burt, and Dodge. Now for the official National Weather Service forecast for the Omaha and Council Bluffs area. This afternoon, mostly sunny. Highs in the lower 80s. Northwest winds 5 to 10 miles an hour. Tonight, partly cloudy. Lows in the upper 60s. South winds 15 to 20 miles an hour with gusts up to 30 miles an hour. Wednesday, sunny, breezy, warmer with highs in the lower 90s. Southwest winds 10 to 15 miles an hour with gusts up to 25 miles an hour, becoming northwest 15 to 25 miles an hour with gusts up to 40 miles an hour in the afternoon. Wednesday night, clear until midnight, then becoming partly cloudy. Breezy with lows in the lower 60s. Northwest winds 20 to 25 miles an hour with gusts up to 40 miles an hour, diminishing to around 10 miles an hour with gusts up to 20 miles an hour after midnight. Thursday, mostly sunny. Not as warm with highs in the lower 80s. Northwest winds 5 to 10 miles an hour. Thursday night and Juneteenth, mostly clear. Hot. Lows in the upper 50s. Highs in the mid 80s. Friday night, partly cloudy until midnight, then becoming mostly cloudy. Lows in the mid-60s. Saturday, partly sunny. A chance of showers and thunderstorms in the afternoon. Hot with highs in the mid-80s. Chance of rain 30%. Lows in the mid-60s. Chance of rain 80%. Sunday, mostly cloudy in the morning, then becoming partly sunny. A chance of thunderstorms. A chance of showers. Highs around 80. Chance of rain 50%. Sunday night, mostly cloudy. A chance of showers and thunderstorms until midnight.
lows in the lower 60s. Chance of rain 30%. Monday, partly sunny. Highs in the upper 70s. At 2 p.m. in Omaha, it was partly sunny. The temperature was 74 degrees, the dew point 44, and the relative humidity 34%. The pressure was 29.80 inches and falling. Across eastern Nebraska and southwest Iowa, skies ranged from mostly sunny to partly sunny, and temperatures were between 74 and 77 degrees. Here are some observations from across the region. It was mostly sunny, with a temperature of 77 at Grand Island, 77 at Norfolk, and 77 at Sioux City. Under mostly sunny skies, Des Moines reported 73, Concordia, Kansas reported 79, and North Platte reported 84. It was partly sunny, with a temperature of 76 at Sioux Falls, 77 at Kansas City, and 83 at Denver. At Valentine, the weather conditions were not available. Once again, at 2 p.m. in Omaha, it was 74 degrees under partly sunny skies. The Omaha Metropolitan Area Pollutant Standards Index for today is 45, which represents good air quality, with ozone the main pollutant. The forecast for Wednesday is 50, considered good air quality, with ozone the primary pollutant. The pollen count today for trees was 8, a low count, with linden and pine the primary pollens. The pollen count today for weeds was 7, a low count. The pollen count today for grass was 19, a moderate count. Air pollution forecasts and pollen counts are provided by the Douglas County Health Department. Here are the forecast key messages. Gusty winds are expected on Wednesday, with morning southerly winds shifting to northwesterly as a cold front pushes through midday. Wind gusts may reach 40 to 50 miles per hour, with a wind advisory in place for portions of the area. Very high fire danger will exist across northeast Nebraska on Wednesday as warm, dry and windy conditions prevail. Widespread precipitation chances return on Saturday, with a few strong to severe storms possible. Wind advisory information for the following counties in Iowa, Fremont and Page, and the following counties in Nebraska, Gage, Johnson, Nemaha, Odo, Pawnee and Richardson. Wind advisory in effect from 7 a.m. to 11 a.m. Wednesday. What? Southwest winds 17 to 25 miles per hour with peak gusts up to 47 miles per hour expected. Where? In Iowa, Fremont and Page counties. In Nebraska, Gage, Johnson, Nemaha, Odo, Pawnee, and Richardson counties. When? From 7 a.m. to 11 a.m. Wednesday. Impacts. Gusty winds will blow around unsecured objects. Tree limbs could be blown down and a few power outages may result. Winds this strong can make driving difficult, especially for high-profile vehicles. Use extra caution. Wind advisory information for the following counties in Nebraska, Antelope, Boone, Burt, Cedar, Colfax, Cumming, Dodge, Knox, Madison, Pierce, Platte, Stanton, Thurston, and Wayne. Wind advisory in effect from noon to 9 p.m. Wednesday. What? Northwest winds 21 to 31 miles per hour with peak gusts up to 47 miles per hour expected. Where? Portions of west central Iowa and east central and northeast Nebraska. When? From noon to 9 p.m. Wednesday. Impacts. Gusty winds will blow around unsecured objects. Tree limbs could be blown down and a few power outages may result. Winds this strong can make driving difficult, especially for high-profile vehicles. Use extra caution. 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The current time is 2:18 p.m. Central Daylight Time. The following is a summary of watches, warnings, and advisories in effect. A wind advisory has been issued from 7 a.m. Wednesday until 11 a.m. Wednesday for the following county, Odo, Nebraska. A wind advisory has been issued from 12 p.m. Wednesday until 9 a.m.
9 p.m. Wednesday for the following counties in Nebraska, Burt and Dodge. Now for the official National Weather Service forecast for the Omaha and Council Bluffs area. This afternoon, mostly sunny. Highs in the lower 80s. Northwest winds 5 to 10 miles an hour. Tonight, partly cloudy. Lows in the upper 60s. South winds 15 to 20 miles an hour with gusts up to 30 miles an hour. Wednesday, sunny, breezy, warmer with highs in the lower 90s. Southwest winds 10 to 15 miles an hour with gusts up to 25 miles an hour, becoming northwest 15 to 25 miles an hour with gusts up to 40 miles an hour in the afternoon. Wednesday night, clear until midnight, then becoming partly cloudy. Breezy with lows in the lower 60s. Northwest winds 20 to 25 miles an hour with gusts up to 40 miles an hour, diminishing to around 10 miles an hour with gusts up to 20 miles an hour after midnight. Thursday, mostly sunny. Not as warm with highs in the lower 80s. Northwest winds 5 to 10 miles an hour. Thursday night and Juneteenth, mostly clear. Hot. Lows in the upper 50s. Highs in the mid 80s. Friday night, partly cloudy until midnight, then becoming mostly cloudy. Lows in the mid-60s. Saturday, partly sunny. A chance of showers and thunderstorms in the afternoon. Hot with highs in the mid-80s. Chance of rain 30%. Saturday night, a chance of thunderstorms. Showers. Lows in the mid-60s. Chance of rain 80%. Sunday, mostly cloudy in the morning, then becoming partly sunny. A chance of thunderstorms. A chance of showers. Highs around 80. Chance of rain 50%. Sunday night, mostly cloudy. A chance of showers and thunderstorms until midnight. Lows in the lower 60s. Chance of rain 30%. Monday, partly sunny. Highs in the upper 70s. At 2 p.m. in Omaha, it was partly sunny. The temperature was 74 degrees, the dew point 44, and the relative humidity 34%. The pressure was 29.80 inches and falling. Across eastern Nebraska and southwest Iowa, skies ranged from mostly sunny to partly sunny, and temperatures were between 74 and 77 degrees. Here are some observations from across the region. It was mostly sunny, with a temperature of 77 at Grand Island, 77 at Norfolk, and 77 at Sioux City. Under mostly sunny skies, Des Moines reported 73, Concordia, Kansas reported 79, and North Platte reported 84. It was partly sunny, with a temperature of 76 at Sioux Falls, 77 at Kansas City, and 83 at Denver. At Valentine, the weather conditions were not available. Once again, at 2 p.m. in Omaha, it was 74 degrees under partly sunny skies. The Omaha Metropolitan Area Pollutant Standards Index for today is 45, which represents good air quality, with ozone the main pollutant. The forecast for Wednesday is 50, considered good air quality, with ozone the primary pollutant. The pollen count today for trees was 8, a low count, with linden and pine the primary pollens. The pollen count today for weeds was 7, a low count. The pollen count today for grass was 19, a moderate count. Air pollution forecasts and pollen counts are provided by the Douglas County Health Department. Here are the forecast key messages. Gusty winds are expected on Wednesday, with morning southerly winds shifting to northwesterly as a cold front pushes through midday. Wind gusts may reach 40 to 50 miles per hour, with a wind advisory in place for portions of the area. Very high fire danger will exist across northeast Nebraska on Wednesday as warm, dry and windy conditions prevail. Widespread precipitation chances return on Saturday, with a few strong to severe storms possible. Wind advisory information for the following counties in Iowa, Fremont and Page, and the following counties.
in Nebraska, Gage, Johnson, Nemaha, Odo, Pawnee, and Richardson. Wind advisory in effect from 7 a.m. to 11 a.m. Wednesday. What? Southwest wind 17 to 25 miles per hour with peak gusts up to 47 miles per hour expected. Where? In Iowa, Fremont, and Page counties. In Nebraska, Gage, Johnson, Nemaha, Odo, Pawnee, and Richardson counties. When? From 7 a.m. to 11 a.m. Wednesday. Impacts. Gusty winds will blow around unsecured objects. Tree limbs could be blown down and a few power outages may result. Winds this strong can make driving difficult, especially for high-profile vehicles. Use extra caution. Wind advisory information for the following counties in Nebraska: Antelope, Boone, Burt, Cedar, Colfax, Cumming, Dodge, Knox, Madison, Pierce, Platte, Stanton, Thurston, and Wayne. Wind advisory in effect from noon to 9 p.m. Wednesday. What? Northwest winds 21 to 31 miles per hour with peak gusts up to 47 miles per hour expected. Where? Portions of west central Iowa and east central and northeast Nebraska. When? From noon to 9 p.m. Wednesday. Impacts. Gusty winds will blow around unsecured objects. Tree limbs could be blown down and a few power outages may result. Winds this strong can make driving difficult, especially for high-profile vehicles. Use extra caution. Secure outdoor objects. 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The current time is 2:25 p.m. Central Daylight Time. The following is a summary of watches, warnings, and advisories in effect. A wind advisory has been issued from 7 a.m. Wednesday until 11 a.m. Wednesday for the following county: Odo, Nebraska. A wind advisory has been issued from 12 p.m. Wednesday until 9 p.m. Wednesday for the following counties: in Nebraska, Burt, and Dodge. Now for the official National Weather Service forecast for the Omaha and Council Bluffs area. This afternoon, mostly sunny. Highs in the lower 80s. Northwest winds 5 to 10 miles an hour. Tonight, partly cloudy. Lows in the upper 60s. South winds 15 to 20 miles an hour with gusts up to 30 miles an hour. Wednesday, sunny, breezy, warmer with highs in the lower 90s. Southwest winds 10 to 15 miles an hour with gusts up to 25 miles an hour, becoming northwest 15 to 25 miles an hour with gusts up to 40 miles an hour in the afternoon. Wednesday night, clear until midnight, then becoming partly cloudy. Breezy with lows in the lower 60s. Northwest winds 20 to 25 miles an hour with gusts up to 40 miles an hour, diminishing to around 10 miles an hour with gusts up to 20 miles an hour after midnight. Thursday, mostly sunny. Not as warm with highs in the lower 80s. Northwest winds 5 to 10 miles an hour. Thursday night and Juneteenth, mostly clear. Hot. Lows in the upper 50s. Highs in the mid 80s. Friday night, partly cloudy until midnight, then becoming mostly cloudy. Lows in the mid-60s. Saturday, partly sunny. A chance of showers and thunderstorms in the afternoon. Hot with highs in the mid-80s. Chance of rain 30%. Saturday night, a chance of thunderstorms. Showers. Lows in the mid-60s. Chance of rain 80%. Sunday, mostly cloudy in the morning, then becoming partly sunny. A chance of thunderstorms. A chance of showers. Highs around 80. Chance of rain 50%. Sunday night, mostly cloudy. A chance of showers and thunderstorms until midnight. Lows in the lower 60s. Chance of rain 30%. Monday, partly sunny. Highs in the upper 70s. At 2 p.m. in Omaha, it was partly sunny. The temperature was 74 degrees, the dew point 44, and the relative humidity
34%. The pressure was 29.80 inches and falling. Across eastern Nebraska and southwest Iowa, skies ranged from mostly sunny to partly sunny, and temperatures were between 74 and 77 degrees. Here are some observations from across the region. It was mostly sunny, with a temperature of 77 at Grand Island, 77 at Norfolk, and 77 at Sioux City. Under mostly sunny skies, Des Moines reported 73, Concordia, Kansas reported 79, and North Platte reported 84. It was partly sunny, with a temperature of 76 at Sioux Falls, 77 at Kansas City, and 83 at Denver. At Valentine, the weather conditions were not available. Once again, at 2 p.m. in Omaha, it was 74 degrees under partly sunny skies. The Omaha Metropolitan Area Pollutant Standards Index for today is 45, which represents good air quality, with ozone the main pollutant. The forecast for Wednesday is 50, considered good air quality, with ozone the primary pollutant. The pollen count today for trees was 8, a low count, with linden and pine the primary pollens. The pollen count today for weeds was 7, a low count. The pollen count today for grass was 19, a moderate count. Air pollution forecasts and pollen counts are provided by the Douglas County Health Department. Here are the forecast key messages. Gusty winds are expected on Wednesday, with morning southerly winds shifting to northwesterly as a cold front pushes through midday. Wind gusts may reach 40 to 50 miles per hour, with a wind advisory in place for portions of the area. Very high fire danger will exist across northeast Nebraska on Wednesday as warm, dry and windy conditions prevail. Widespread precipitation chances return on Saturday, with a few strong to severe storms possible. Wind advisory information for the following counties in Iowa, Fremont and Page, and the following counties in Nebraska, Gage, Johnson, Nemaha, Odo, Pawnee and Richardson. Wind advisory in effect from 7 a.m. to 11 a.m. Wednesday. What? Southwest winds 17 to 25 miles per hour with peak gusts up to 47 miles per hour expected. Where? In Iowa, Fremont and Page counties. In Nebraska, Gage, Johnson, Nemaha, Odo, Pawnee, and Richardson counties. When? From 7 a.m. to 11 a.m. Wednesday. Impacts. Gusty winds will blow around unsecured objects. Tree limbs could be blown down and a few power outages may result. Winds this strong can make driving difficult, especially for high-profile vehicles. Use extra caution. Wind advisory information for the following counties in Nebraska, Antelope, Boone, Burt, Cedar, Colfax, Cumming, Dodge, Knox, Madison, Pierce, Platte, Stanton, Thurston, and Wayne. Wind advisory in effect from noon to 9 p.m. Wednesday. What? Northwest winds 21 to 31 miles per hour with peak gusts up to 47 miles per hour expected. Where? Portions of west central Iowa and east central and northeast Nebraska. When? From noon to 9 p.m. Wednesday. Impacts. Gusty winds will blow around unsecured objects. Tree limbs could be blown down and a few power outages may result. Winds this strong can make driving difficult, especially for high-profile vehicles. Use extra caution. Secure outdoor objects. 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The current time is 2:32 p.m. Central Daylight Time. The following is a summary of watches, warnings, and advisories in effect. A wind advisory has been issued from 7 a.m. Wednesday until 11 a.m. Wednesday for the following county, Odo, Nebraska. A wind advisory has been issued from 12 p.m. Wednesday until 9 p.m. Wednesday for the following counties in Nebraska, Burt and Dodge. Now for the official National Weather Service forecast for the Omaha and Council Bluffs area. This afternoon, mostly sunny. Highs in the lower 80s. Northwest winds.
5 to 10 miles an hour. Tonight, partly cloudy. Lows in the upper 60s. South winds 15 to 20 miles an hour with gusts up to 30 miles an hour. Wednesday, sunny, breezy, warmer with highs in the lower 90s. Southwest winds 10 to 15 miles an hour with gusts up to 25 miles an hour, becoming northwest 15 to 25 miles an hour with gusts up to 40 miles an hour in the afternoon. Wednesday night, clear until midnight, then becoming partly cloudy. Breezy with lows in the lower 60s. Northwest winds 20 to 25 miles an hour with gusts up to 40 miles an hour, diminishing to around 10 miles an hour with gusts up to 20 miles an hour after midnight. Thursday, mostly sunny. Not as warm with highs in the lower 80s. Northwest winds 5 to 10 miles an hour. Thursday night and Juneteenth, mostly clear. Hot. Lows in the upper 50s. Highs in the mid 80s. Friday night, partly cloudy until midnight, then becoming mostly cloudy. Lows in the mid-60s. Saturday, partly sunny. A chance of showers and thunderstorms in the afternoon. Hot with highs in the mid-80s. Chance of rain 30%. Saturday night, a chance of thunderstorms. Showers. Lows in the mid-60s. Chance of rain 80%. Sunday, mostly cloudy in the morning, then becoming partly sunny. A chance of thunderstorms. A chance of showers. Highs around 80. Chance of rain 50%. Sunday night, mostly cloudy. A chance of showers and thunderstorms until midnight. Lows in the lower 60s. Chance of rain 30%. Monday, partly sunny. Highs in the upper 70s. At 2 p.m. in Omaha, it was partly sunny. The temperature was 74 degrees, the dew point 44, and the relative humidity 34%. The pressure was 29.80 inches and falling. Across eastern Nebraska and southwest Iowa, skies ranged from mostly sunny to partly sunny, and temperatures were between 74 and 77 degrees. Here are some observations from across the region. It was mostly sunny, with a temperature of 77 at Grand Island, 77 at Norfolk, and 77 at Sioux City. Under mostly sunny skies, Des Moines reported 73, Concordia, Kansas reported 79, and North Platte reported 84. It was partly sunny, with a temperature of 76 at Sioux Falls, 77 at Kansas City, and 83 at Denver. At Valentine, the weather conditions were not available. Once again, at 2 p.m. in Omaha, it was 74 degrees under partly sunny skies. The Omaha Metropolitan Area Pollutant Standards Index for today is 45, which represents good air quality, with ozone the main pollutant. The forecast for Wednesday is 50, considered good air quality, with ozone the primary pollutant. The pollen count today for trees was 8, a low count, with linden and pine the primary pollens. The pollen count today for weeds was 7, a low count. The pollen count today for grass was 19, a moderate count. Air pollution forecasts and pollen counts are provided by the Douglas County Health Department. Here are the forecast key messages. Gusty winds are expected on Wednesday, with morning southerly winds shifting to northwesterly as a cold front pushes through midday. Wind gusts may reach 40 to 50 miles per hour, with a wind advisory in place for portions of the area. Very high fire danger will exist across northeast Nebraska on Wednesday as warm, dry and windy conditions prevail. Widespread precipitation chances return on Saturday, with a few strong to severe storms possible. Wind advisory information for the following counties in Iowa, Fremont and Page, and the following counties in Nebraska, Gage, Johnson, Nemaha, Odo, Pawnee and Richardson. Wind advisory in effect from 7 a.m. to 11 a.m. Wednesday. What? Southwest winds 17 to 25 miles per hour with peak gusts up to 47 miles per hour expected. Where?
Fremont, and Page counties. In Nebraska, Gage, Johnson, Nemaha, Odo, Pawnee, and Richardson counties. When, from 7 a.m. to 11 a.m. Wednesday. Impacts, gusty winds will blow around unsecured objects. Tree limbs could be blown down and a few power outages may result. Winds this strong can make driving difficult, especially for high-profile vehicles. Use extra caution. Wind advisory information for the following counties in Nebraska: Antelope, Boone, Burt, Cedar, Colfax, Cumming, Dodge, Knox, Madison, Pierce, Platte, Stanton, Thurston, and Wayne. Wind advisory in effect from noon to 9 p.m. Wednesday. What? Northwest winds 21 to 31 miles per hour with peak gusts up to 47 miles per hour expected. Where? Portions of west central Iowa and east central and northeast Nebraska. When? From noon to 9 p.m. Wednesday. Impacts. Gusty winds will blow around unsecured objects. Tree limbs could be blown down and a few power outages may result. Winds this strong can make driving difficult, especially for high-profile vehicles. Use extra caution. 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The current time is 2:39 p.m. Central Daylight Time. The following is a summary of watches, warnings, and advisories in effect. A wind advisory has been issued from 7 a.m. Wednesday until 11 a.m. Wednesday for the following county: Odo, Nebraska. A wind advisory has been issued from 12 p.m. Wednesday until 9 p.m. Wednesday for the following counties in Nebraska: Burt and Dodge. Now for the official National Weather Service forecast for the Omaha and Council Bluffs area. This afternoon, mostly sunny. Highs in the lower 80s. Northwest winds 5 to 10 miles an hour. Tonight, partly cloudy. Lows in the upper 60s. South winds 15 to 20 miles an hour with gusts up to 30 miles an hour. Wednesday, sunny, breezy, warmer with highs in the lower 90s. Southwest winds 10 to 15 miles an hour with gusts up to 25 miles an hour, becoming northwest 15 to 25 miles an hour with gusts up to 40 miles an hour in the afternoon. Wednesday night, clear until midnight, then becoming partly cloudy. Breezy with lows in the lower 60s. Northwest winds 20 to 25 miles an hour with gusts up to 40 miles an hour, diminishing to around 10 miles an hour with gusts up to 20 miles an hour after midnight. Thursday, mostly sunny. Not as warm with highs in the lower 80s. Northwest winds 5 to 10 miles an hour. Thursday night and Juneteenth, mostly clear. Hot. Lows in the upper 50s. Highs in the mid 80s. Friday night, partly cloudy until midnight, then becoming mostly cloudy. Lows in the mid-60s. Saturday, partly sunny. A chance of showers and thunderstorms in the afternoon. Hot with highs in the mid-80s. Chance of rain 30%. Saturday night, a chance of thunderstorms. Showers. Lows in the mid-60s. Chance of rain 80%. Sunday, mostly cloudy in the morning, then becoming partly sunny. A chance of thunderstorms. A chance of showers. Highs around 80. Chance of rain 50%. Sunday night, mostly cloudy. A chance of showers and thunderstorms until midnight. Lows in the lower 60s. Chance of rain 30%. Monday, partly sunny. Highs in the upper 70s. At 2 p.m. in Omaha, it was partly sunny. The temperature was 74 degrees, the dew point 44, and the relative humidity 34%. The pressure was 29.80 inches and falling. Across eastern Nebraska and southwest Iowa, skies ranged from mostly sunny to partly sunny, and temperatures were between 74 and 77 degrees. Here are some observations from across the region. It was
was mostly sunny, with a temperature of 77 at Grand Island, 77 at Norfolk, and 77 at Sioux City. Under mostly sunny skies, Des Moines reported 73, Concordia, Kansas reported 79, and North Platte reported 84. It was partly sunny, with a temperature of 76 at Sioux Falls, 77 at Kansas City, and 83 at Denver. At Valentine, the weather conditions were not available. Once again, at 2 p.m. in Omaha, it was 74 degrees under partly sunny skies. The Omaha Metropolitan Area Pollutant Standards Index for today is 45, which represents good air quality, with ozone the main pollutant. The forecast for Wednesday is 50, considered good air quality, with ozone the primary pollutant. And pine the primary pollens. The pollen count today for weeds was 7, a low count. The pollen count today for grass was 19, a moderate count. Air pollution forecasts and pollen counts are provided by the Douglas County Health Department. Here are the forecast key messages. Gusty winds are expected on Wednesday, with morning southerly winds shifting to northwesterly as a cold front pushes through midday. Wind gusts may reach 40 to 50 miles per hour, with a wind advisory in place for portions of the area. Very high fire danger will exist across northeast Nebraska on Wednesday as warm, dry and windy conditions prevail. Widespread precipitation chances return on Saturday, with a few strong to severe storms possible. Wind advisory information for the following counties in Iowa, Fremont and Page, and the following counties in Nebraska, Gage, Johnson, Nemaha, Odo, Pawnee and Richardson. Wind advisory in effect from 7 a.m. to 11 a.m. Wednesday. What? Southwest winds 17 to 25 miles per hour with peak gusts up to 47 miles per hour expected. Where? In Iowa, Fremont and Page counties. In Nebraska, Gage, Johnson, Nemaha, Odo, Pawnee, and Richardson counties. When? From 7 a.m. to 11 a.m. Wednesday. Impacts. Gusty winds will blow around unsecured objects. Tree limbs could be blown down and a few power outages may result. Winds this strong can make driving difficult, especially for high-profile vehicles. Use extra caution. Wind advisory information for the following counties in Nebraska, Antelope, Boone, Burt, Cedar, Colfax, Cumming, Dodge, Knox, Madison, Pierce, Platt, Stanton, Thurston, and Wayne. Wind advisory in effect from noon to 9 p.m. Wednesday. What? Northwest winds 21 to 31 miles per hour with peak gusts up to 47 miles per hour expected. Where? Portions of west central Iowa and east central and northeast Nebraska. When? From noon to 9 p.m. Wednesday. Impacts. Gusty winds will blow around unsecured objects. Tree limbs could be blown down and a few power outages may result. Winds this strong can make driving difficult, especially for high-profile vehicles. Use extra caution. 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The current time is 2:47 p.m. Central Daylight Time. The following is a summary of watches, warnings, and advisories in effect. A wind advisory has been issued from 7 a.m. Wednesday until 11 a.m. Wednesday for the following county, Odo, Nebraska. A wind advisory has been issued from 12 p.m. Wednesday until 9 p.m. Wednesday for the following counties, in Nebraska, Burt and Dodge. Now for the official National Weather Service forecast for the Omaha and Council Bluffs area. This afternoon, mostly sunny. Highs in the lower 80s. Northwest winds 5 to 10 miles an hour. Tonight, partly cloudy. Lows in the upper 60s. South winds 15 to 20 miles an hour with gusts up to 30 miles an hour. Wednesday, sunny, breezy, warmer with highs in the lower 90s. Southwest winds 10 to 15 miles an hour with gusts up to 25.
miles an hour, becoming northwest 15 to 25 miles an hour with gusts up to 40 miles an hour in the afternoon. Wednesday night, clear until midnight, then becoming partly cloudy. Breezy with lows in the lower 60s. Northwest winds 20 to 25 miles an hour with gusts up to 40 miles an hour, diminishing to around 10 miles an hour with gusts up to 20 miles an hour after midnight. Thursday, mostly sunny. Not as warm with highs in the lower 80s. Northwest winds 5 to 10 miles an hour. Thursday night and Juneteenth, mostly clear. Hot. Lows in the upper 50s. Highs in the mid 80s. Friday night, partly cloudy until midnight, then becoming mostly cloudy. Lows in the mid 60s. Saturday, partly sunny. A chance of showers and thunderstorms in the afternoon. Hot with highs in the mid 80s. Chance of rain 30%. Saturday night, a chance of thunderstorms. Showers. Lows in the mid 60s. Chance of rain 80%. Sunday, mostly cloudy in the morning, then becoming partly sunny. A chance of thunderstorms. A chance of showers. Highs around 80. Chance of rain 50%. Sunday night, mostly cloudy. A chance of showers and thunderstorms until midnight. Lows in the lower 60s. Chance of rain 30%. Monday, partly sunny. Highs in the upper 70s. At 2 p.m. in Omaha, it was partly sunny. The temperature was 74 degrees, the dew point 44, and the relative humidity 34%. The pressure was 29.80 inches and falling. Across eastern Nebraska and southwest Iowa, skies ranged from mostly sunny to partly sunny, and temperatures were between 74 and 77 degrees. Here are some observations from across the region. It was mostly sunny, with a temperature of 77 at Grand Island, 77 at Norfolk, and 77 at Sioux City. Under mostly sunny skies, Des Moines reported 73, Concordia, Kansas reported 79, and North Platte reported 84. It was partly sunny, with a temperature of 76 at Sioux Falls, 77 at Kansas City, and 83 at Denver. At Valentine, the weather conditions were not available. Once again, at 2 p.m. in Omaha, it was 74 degrees under partly sunny skies. This is NOAA All Hazards Radio Station KIH-61 serving the following counties in Nebraska and Iowa. Douglas, Sarpy, Washington, Cass, Odo, Burt, Dodge, Saunders, Harrison, Pottawatomie, and Mills. Here are the forecast key messages. Gusty winds are expected on Wednesday, with morning southerly winds shifting to northwesterly as a cold front pushes through midday. Wind gusts may reach 40 to 50 miles per hour, with a wind advisory in place for portions of the area. Very high fire danger will exist across northeast Nebraska on Wednesday as warm, dry and windy conditions prevail. Widespread precipitation chances return on Saturday, with a few strong to severe storms possible. Wind advisory information for the following counties in Iowa, Fremont and Page, and the following counties in Nebraska, Gage, Johnson, Nemaha, Odo, Pawnee and Richardson. Wind advisory in effect from 7 a.m. to 11 a.m. Wednesday. What? Southwest winds 17 to 25 miles per hour with peak gusts up to 47 miles per hour expected. Where? In Iowa, Fremont and Page counties. In Nebraska, Gage, Johnson, Nemaha, Odo, Pawnee, and Richardson counties. When? From 7 a.m. to 11 a.m. Wednesday. Impacts. Gusty winds will blow around unsecured objects. Tree limbs could be blown down and a few power outages may result. Winds this strong can make driving difficult, especially for high-profile vehicles. Use extra caution. Wind advisory information for the following counties in Nebraska, Antelope, Boone, Burt, Cedar, Colfax, Cumming, Dodge.
Knox, Madison, Pierce, Platt, Stanton, Thurston, and Wayne. Wind advisory in effect from noon to 9 p.m. Wednesday. What? Northwest winds 21 to 31 miles per hour with peak gusts up to 47 miles per hour expected. Where? Portions of west central Iowa and east central and northeast Nebraska. When? From noon to 9 p.m. Wednesday. Impacts. Gusty winds will blow around unsecured objects. Tree limbs could be blown down and a few power outages may result. Winds this strong can make driving difficult, especially for high-profile vehicles. Use extra caution. 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The current time is 2:54 p.m. Central Daylight Time. The following is a summary of watches, warnings, and advisories in effect. A wind advisory has been issued from 7 a.m. Wednesday until 11 a.m. Wednesday for the following county, Odo, Nebraska. A wind advisory has been issued from 12 p.m. Wednesday until 9 p.m. Wednesday for the following counties, in Nebraska, Burt and Dodge. Now for the official National Weather Service forecast for the Omaha and Council Bluffs area. This afternoon, mostly sunny. Highs in the lower 80s. Northwest winds 5 to 10 miles an hour. Tonight, partly cloudy. Lows in the upper 60s. South winds 15 to 20 miles an hour with gusts up to 30 miles an hour. Wednesday, sunny, breezy, warmer with highs in the lower 90s. Southwest winds 10 to 15 miles an hour with gusts up to 25 miles an hour, becoming northwest 15 to 25 miles an hour with gusts up to 40 miles an hour in the afternoon. Wednesday night, clear until midnight, then becoming partly cloudy. Breezy with lows in the lower 60s. Northwest winds 20 to 25 miles an hour with gusts up to 40 miles an hour, diminishing to around 10 miles an hour with gusts up to 20 miles an hour after midnight. Thursday, mostly sunny. Not as warm with highs in the lower 80s. Northwest winds 5 to 10 miles an hour. Thursday night and Juneteenth, mostly clear. Hot. Lows in the upper 50s. Highs in the mid 80s. Friday night, partly cloudy until midnight, then becoming mostly cloudy. Lows in the mid-60s. Saturday, partly sunny. A chance of showers and thunderstorms in the afternoon. Hot with highs in the mid-80s. Chance of rain 30%. Saturday night, a chance of thunderstorms. Showers. Lows in the mid-60s. Chance of rain 80%. Sunday, mostly cloudy in the morning, then becoming partly sunny. A chance of thunderstorms. A chance of showers. Highs around 80. Chance of rain 50%. Sunday night, mostly cloudy. A chance of showers and thunderstorms until midnight. Lows in the lower 60s. Chance of rain 30%. Monday, partly sunny. Highs in the upper 70s. At 2 p.m. in Omaha, it was partly sunny. The temperature was 74 degrees, the dew point 44, and the relative humidity 34%. The pressure was 29.80 inches and falling. Across eastern Nebraska and southwest Iowa, skies ranged from mostly sunny to partly sunny, and temperatures were between 74 and 77 degrees. Here are some observations from across the region. It was mostly sunny, with a temperature of 77 at Grand Island, 77 at Norfolk, and 77 at Sioux City. Under mostly sunny skies, Des Moines reported 73, Concordia, Kansas reported 79, and North Platte reported 84. It was partly sunny, with a temperature of 76 at Sioux Falls, 77 at Kansas City, and 83 at Denver. At Valentine, the weather conditions were not available. Once again, at 2 p.m. in Omaha, it was 74 degrees under partly sunny skies. Here are the forecast key messages. Gusty winds are expected.

Toto, Pawnee, and Richardson. Wind advisory in effect from 7 a.m. to 11 a.m. Wednesday. What? Southwest wind 17 to 25 miles per hour with peak gusts up to 47 miles per hour expected. Where? In Iowa, Fremont, and Page counties. In Nebraska, Gage, Johnson, Nemaha, Odo, Pawnee, and Richardson counties. When? From 7 a.m. to 11 a.m. Wednesday. Impacts. Gusty winds will blow around unsecured objects. Tree limbs could be blown down and a few power outages may result. Winds this strong can make driving difficult, especially for high-profile vehicles. Use extra caution. Wind advisory information for the following counties in Nebraska: Antelope, Boone, Burt, Cedar, Colfax, Cumming, Dodge, Knox, Madison, Pierce, Platt, Stanton, Thurston, and Wayne. Wind advisory in effect from noon to 9 p.m. Wednesday. What? Northwest winds 21 to 31 miles per hour with peak gusts up to 47 miles per hour expected. Where? Portions of west central Iowa and east central and northeast Nebraska. When? From noon to 9 p.m. Wednesday. Impacts. Gusty winds will blow around unsecured objects. Tree limbs could be blown down and a few power outages may result. Winds this strong can make driving difficult, especially for high-profile vehicles. Use extra caution. 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The current time is 3 p.m. Central Daylight Time. The following is a summary of watches, warnings, and advisories in effect. A wind advisory has been issued from 7 a.m. Wednesday until 11 a.m. Wednesday for the following county: Odo, Nebraska. A wind advisory has been issued from 12 p.m. Wednesday until 9 p.m. Wednesday for the following counties: in Nebraska, Burt, and Dodge. Now for the official National Weather Service forecast for the Omaha and Council Bluffs area. This afternoon, mostly sunny. Highs in the lower 80s. Northwest winds 5 to 10 miles an hour. Tonight, partly cloudy. Lows in the upper 60s. South winds 15 to 20 miles an hour with gusts up to 30 miles an hour. Wednesday, sunny, breezy, warmer with highs in the lower 90s. Southwest winds 10 to 15 miles an hour with gusts up to 25 miles an hour, becoming northwest 15 to 25 miles an hour with gusts up to 40 miles an hour in the afternoon. Wednesday night, clear until midnight, then becoming partly cloudy. Breezy with lows in the lower 60s. Northwest winds 20 to 25 miles an hour with gusts up to 40 miles an hour, diminishing to around 10 miles an hour with gusts up to 20 miles an hour after midnight. Thursday, mostly sunny. Not as warm with highs in the lower 80s. Northwest winds 5 to 10 miles an hour. Thursday night and Juneteenth, mostly clear. Hot. Lows in the upper 50s. Highs in the mid 80s. Friday night, partly cloudy until midnight, then becoming mostly cloudy. Lows in the mid-60s. Saturday, partly sunny. A chance of showers and thunderstorms in the afternoon. Hot with highs in the mid-80s. Chance of rain 30%. Saturday night, a chance of thunderstorms. Showers. Lows in the mid-60s. Chance of rain 80%. Sunday, mostly cloudy in the morning, then becoming partly sunny. A chance of thunderstorms. A chance of showers. Highs around 80. Chance of rain 50%. Sunday night, mostly cloudy. A chance of showers and thunderstorms until midnight. Lows in the lower 60s. Chance of rain 30%. Monday, partly sunny. Highs in the upper 70s. Here are the forecast key messages. Gusty winds are expected on Wednesday, with morning southerly winds shifting to northwesterly as a cold front pushes through midday. Wind gusts may reach 40.

50 miles per hour, with a wind advisory in place for portions of the area. Very high fire danger will exist across northeast Nebraska on Wednesday as warm, dry, and windy conditions prevail. Widespread precipitation chances return on Saturday, with a few strong to severe storms possible. Wind advisory information for the following counties in Iowa, Fremont, and Page, and the following counties in Nebraska, Gage, Johnson, Nemaha, Odo, Pawnee, and Richardson. Wind advisory in effect from 7 a.m. to 11 a.m. Wednesday. What? Southwest wind 17 to 25 miles per hour with peak gusts up to 47 miles per hour expected. Where? In Iowa, Fremont, and Page counties. In Nebraska, Gage, Johnson, Nemaha, Odo, Pawnee, and Richardson counties. When? From 7 a.m. to 11 a.m. Wednesday. Impacts. Gusty winds will blow around unsecured objects. Tree limbs could be blown down and a few power outages may result. Winds this strong can make driving difficult, especially for high-profile vehicles. Use extra caution. Wind advisory information for the following counties in Nebraska: Antelope, Boone, Burt, Cedar, Colfax, Cumming, Dodge, Knox, Madison, Pierce, Platt, Stanton, Thurston, and Wayne. Wind advisory in effect from noon to 9 p.m. Wednesday. What? Northwest winds 21 to 31 miles per hour with peak gusts up to 47 miles per hour expected. Where? Portions of west central Iowa and east central and northeast Nebraska. When? From noon to 9 p.m. Wednesday. Impacts. Gusty winds will blow around unsecured objects. Tree limbs could be blown down and a few power outages may result. Winds this strong can make driving difficult, especially for high-profile vehicles. Use extra caution. 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The current time is 3:06 p.m. Central Daylight Time. The following is a summary of watches, warnings, and advisories in effect. A wind advisory has been issued from 7 a.m. Wednesday until 11 a.m. Wednesday for the following county: Odo, Nebraska. A wind advisory has been issued from 12 p.m. Wednesday until 9 p.m. Wednesday for the following counties in Nebraska: Burt and Dodge. Now for the official National Weather Service forecast for the Omaha and Council Bluffs area. This afternoon, mostly sunny. Highs in the lower 80s. Northwest winds 5 to 10 miles an hour. Tonight, partly cloudy. Lows in the upper 60s. South winds 15 to 20 miles an hour with gusts up to 30 miles an hour. Wednesday, sunny, breezy, warmer with highs in the lower 90s. Southwest winds 10 to 15 miles an hour with gusts up to 25 miles an hour, becoming northwest 15 to 25 miles an hour with gusts up to 40 miles an hour in the afternoon. Wednesday night, clear until midnight, then becoming partly cloudy. Breezy with lows in the lower 60s. Northwest winds 20 to 25 miles an hour with gusts up to 40 miles an hour, diminishing to around 10 miles an hour with gusts up to 20 miles an hour after midnight. Thursday, mostly sunny. Not as warm with highs in the lower 80s. Northwest winds 5 to 10 miles an hour. Thursday night and Juneteenth, mostly clear. Hot. Lows in the upper 50s. Highs in the mid 80s. Friday night, partly cloudy until midnight, then becoming mostly cloudy. Lows in the mid-60s. Saturday, partly sunny. A chance of showers and thunderstorms in the afternoon. Hot with highs in the mid-80s. Chance of rain 30%. Saturday night, a chance of thunderstorms. Showers. Lows in the mid-60s. Chance of rain 80%. Sunday, mostly cloudy in the morning, then becoming partly sunny. A chance of thunderstorms. A chance of showers. Highs around 80.
of rain 50%. Sunday night, mostly cloudy. A chance of showers and thunderstorms until midnight. Lows in the lower 60s. Chance of rain 30%. Monday, partly sunny. Highs in the upper 70s. At 3 p.m. in Omaha, it was partly sunny. The temperature was 77 degrees, the dew point 45, and the relative humidity 32%. The wind was north at 6 miles an hour. The pressure was 29.78 inches and falling. Across eastern Nebraska and southwest Iowa, skies ranged from mostly sunny to partly sunny. It was 79 at Lincoln, 78 at Offutt Air Force Base, 76 at Millard, 76 at Fremont, and 78 at Columbus. Blair Airport reported 76, Tacoma reported 77, Nebraska City reported 77, Plattsmouth reported 75, and Red Oak, Iowa reported 75. Here are some observations from across the region. It was mostly sunny, with a temperature of 79 at Grand Island, 80 at Norfolk, and 78 at Sioux City. Under mostly sunny skies, Des Moines reported 74, Concordia, Kansas reported 81, and North Platte reported 87. It was partly sunny, with a temperature of 75 at Sioux Falls, 78 at Kansas City, and 86 at Denver. At Valentine, the weather conditions were not available. Once again, at 3 p.m. in Omaha, it was 77 degrees under partly sunny skies. Here are the forecast key messages. Gusty winds are expected on Wednesday, with morning southerly winds shifting to northwesterly as a cold front pushes through midday. Winds gusts may reach 40 to 50 miles per hour, with a wind advisory in place for portions of the area. Very high fire danger will exist across northeast Nebraska on Wednesday as warm, dry and windy conditions prevail. Widespread precipitation chances return on Saturday, with a few strong to severe storms possible. Wind advisory information for the following counties in Iowa, Fremont and Page, and the following counties in Nebraska, Gage, Johnson, Nemaha, Odo, Pawnee and Richardson. Wind advisory in effect from 7 a.m. to 11 a.m. Wednesday. What? Southwest winds 17 to 25 miles per hour with peak gusts up to 47 miles per hour expected. Where? In Iowa, Fremont and Page counties. In Nebraska, Gage, Johnson, Nemaha, Odo, Pawnee, and Richardson counties. When? From 7 a.m. to 11 a.m. Wednesday. Impacts. Gusty winds will blow around unsecured objects. Tree limbs could be blown down and a few power outages may result. Winds this strong can make driving difficult, especially for high-profile vehicles. Use extra caution. Wind advisory information for the following counties in Nebraska, Antelope, Boone, Burt, Cedar, Colfax, Cumming, Dodge, Knox, Madison, Pierce, Platt, Stanton, Thurston, and Wayne. Wind advisory in effect from noon to 9 p.m. Wednesday. What? Northwest winds 21 to 31 miles per hour with peak gusts up to 47 miles per hour expected. Where? Portions of west central Iowa and east central and northeast Nebraska. When? From noon to 9 p.m. Wednesday. Impacts. Gusty winds will blow around unsecured objects. Tree limbs could be blown down and a few power outages may result. Winds this strong can make driving difficult, especially for high-profile vehicles. Use extra caution. Secure outdoor objects. 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The current time is 3:13 p.m. Central Daylight Time. The following is a summary of watches, warnings, and advisories in effect. A wind advisory has been issued from 7 a.m. Wednesday until 11 a.m. Wednesday for the following county, Odo, Nebraska. A wind advisory has been issued from 12 p.m. Wednesday until 9 p.m. Wednesday for the following counties in Nebraska, Burt and Dodge. Now for the official National Weather Service forecast.
forecast for the Omaha and Council Bluffs area. This afternoon, mostly sunny. Highs in the lower 80s. Northwest winds 5 to 10 miles an hour. Tonight, partly cloudy. Lows in the upper 60s. South winds 15 to 20 miles an hour with gusts up to 30 miles an hour. Wednesday, sunny, breezy, warmer with highs in the lower 90s. Southwest winds 10 to 15 miles an hour with gusts up to 25 miles an hour, becoming northwest 15 to 25 miles an hour with gusts up to 40 miles an hour in the afternoon. Wednesday night, clear until midnight, then becoming partly cloudy. Breezy with lows in the lower 60s. Northwest winds 20 to 25 miles an hour with gusts up to 40 miles an hour, diminishing to around 10 miles an hour with gusts up to 20 miles an hour after midnight. Thursday, mostly sunny. Not as warm with highs in the lower 80s. Northwest winds 5 to 10 miles an hour. Thursday night and Juneteenth, mostly clear. Hot. Lows in the upper 50s. Highs in the mid 80s. Friday night, partly cloudy until midnight, then becoming mostly cloudy. Lows in the mid-60s. Saturday, partly sunny. A chance of showers and thunderstorms in the afternoon. Hot with... Saturday night, a chance of thunderstorms. Showers. Lows in the mid-60s. Chance of rain 80%. Sunday, mostly cloudy in the morning, then becoming partly sunny. A chance of thunderstorms. A chance of showers. Highs around 80. Chance of rain 50%. Sunday night, mostly cloudy. A chance of showers and thunderstorms until midnight. Lows in the lower 60s. Chance of rain 30%. Monday, partly sunny. Highs in the upper 70s. At 3 p.m. in Omaha, it was partly sunny. The temperature was 77 degrees, the dew point 45, and the relative humidity 32%. The wind was north at 6 miles an hour. The pressure was 29.78 inches and falling. Across eastern Nebraska and southwest Iowa, it was mostly sunny. It was 79 at Lincoln, 78 at Offutt Air Force Base, 76 at Millard, 76 at Fremont, and 78 at Columbus. Blair Airport reported 76, Tacoma reported 77, Nebraska City reported 77, Plattsmouth reported 75, and Red Oak, Iowa reported 75. Here are some observations from across the region. It was sunny, with a temperature of 80 at North Fork and 87 at North Platte. It was mostly sunny, with a temperature of 79 at Grand Island, 78 at Sioux City, 74 at Des Moines, and 81 at Concordia, Kansas. It was partly sunny, with a temperature of 75 at Sioux Falls, 78 at Kansas City, and 86 at Denver. At Valentine, the weather conditions were not available. Once again, at 3 p.m. in Omaha, it was 77 degrees under partly sunny skies. Here are the forecast key messages. Gusty winds are expected on Wednesday, with morning southerly winds shifting to northwesterly as a cold front pushes through midday. Wind gusts may reach 40 to 50 miles per hour, with a wind advisory in place for portions of the area. Very high fire danger will exist across northeast Nebraska on Wednesday as warm, dry and windy conditions prevail. Widespread precipitation chances return on Saturday, with a few strong to severe storms possible. Wind advisory information for the following counties in Iowa, Fremont and Page, and the following counties in Nebraska, Gage, Johnson, Nemaha, Odo, Pawnee and Richardson. Wind advisory in effect from 7 a.m. to 11 a.m. Wednesday. What? Southwest winds 17 to 25 miles per hour with peak gusts up to 47 miles per hour expected. Where? In Iowa, Fremont and Page counties. In Nebraska, Gage, Johnson, Nemaha, Odo, Pawnee, and Richardson counties. When? From 7 a.m. to 11 a.m.
Wednesday. Impacts. Gusty winds will blow around unsecured objects. Tree limbs could be blown down and a few power outages may result. Winds this strong can make driving difficult, especially for high-profile vehicles. Use extra caution. Wind advisory information for the following counties in Nebraska: Antelope, Boone, Burt, Cedar, Colfax, Cumming, Dodge, Knox, Madison, Pierce, Platt, Stanton, Thurston, and Wayne. Wind advisory in effect from noon to 9 p.m. Wednesday. What? Northwest winds 21 to 31 miles per hour with peak gusts up to 47 miles per hour expected. Where? Portions of west central Iowa and east central and northeast Nebraska. When? From noon to 9 p.m. Wednesday. Impacts. Gusty winds will blow around unsecured objects. Tree limbs could be blown down and a few power outages may result. Winds this strong can make driving difficult, especially for high-profile vehicles. Use extra caution. 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The current time is 3:20 p.m. Central Daylight Time. The following is a summary of watches, warnings, and advisories in effect. A wind advisory has been issued from 7 a.m. Wednesday until 11 a.m. Wednesday for the following county: Odo, Nebraska. A wind advisory has been issued from 12 p.m. Wednesday until 9 p.m. Wednesday for the following counties in Nebraska: Burt and Dodge. Now for the official National Weather Service forecast for the Omaha and Council Bluffs area. This afternoon, mostly sunny. Highs in the lower 80s. Northwest winds 5 to 10 miles an hour. Tonight, partly cloudy. Lows in the upper 60s. South winds 15 to 20 miles an hour with gusts up to 30 miles an hour. Wednesday, sunny, breezy, warmer with highs in the lower 90s. Southwest winds 10 to 15 miles an hour with gusts up to 25 miles an hour, becoming northwest 15 to 25 miles an hour with gusts up to 40 miles an hour in the afternoon. Wednesday night, clear until midnight, then becoming partly cloudy. Breezy with lows in the lower 60s. Northwest winds 20 to 25 miles an hour with gusts up to 40 miles an hour, diminishing to around 10 miles an hour with gusts up to 20 miles an hour after midnight. Thursday, mostly sunny. Not as warm with highs in the lower 80s. Northwest winds 5 to 10 miles an hour. Thursday night and Juneteenth, mostly clear. Hot. Lows in the upper 50s. Highs in the mid 80s. Friday night, partly cloudy until midnight, then becoming mostly cloudy. Lows in the mid-60s. Saturday, partly sunny. A chance of showers and thunderstorms in the afternoon. Hot with highs in the mid-80s. Chance of rain 30%. Saturday night, a chance of thunderstorms. Showers. Lows in the mid-60s. Chance of rain 80%. Sunday, mostly cloudy in the morning, then becoming partly sunny. A chance of thunderstorms. A chance of showers. Highs around 80. Chance of rain 50%. Sunday night, mostly cloudy. A chance of showers and thunderstorms until midnight. Lows in the lower 60s. Chance of rain 30%. Monday, partly sunny. Highs in the upper 70s. At 3 p.m. in Omaha, it was partly sunny. The temperature was 77 degrees, the dew point 45, and the relative humidity 32%. The wind was north at 6 miles an hour. The pressure was 29.78 inches and falling. Across eastern Nebraska and southwest Iowa, it was mostly sunny. It was 79 at Lincoln, 78 at Offutt Air Force Base, 76 at Millard, 76 at Fremont, and 78 at Columbus. Blair Airport reported 76, Tacoma reported 77, Nebraska City reported 77, Plattsmouth reported 75.
65, and Red Oak, Iowa reported 75. Here are some observations from across the region. It was sunny, with a temperature of 80 at North Fork and 87 at North Platte. It was mostly sunny, with a temperature of 79 at Grand Island, 78 at Sioux City, 74 at Des Moines, and 81 at Concordia, Kansas. It was partly sunny, with a temperature of 75 at Sioux Falls, 78 at Kansas City, and 86 at Denver. At Valentine, the weather conditions were not available. Once again, at 3 p.m. in Omaha, it was 77 degrees under partly sunny skies. Here are the forecast key messages. Gusty winds are expected on Wednesday, with morning southerly winds shifting to northwesterly as a cold front pushes through midday. Wind gusts may reach 40 to 50 miles per hour, with a wind advisory in place for portions of the area. Very high fire danger will exist across northeast Nebraska on Wednesday as warm, dry and windy conditions prevail. Widespread precipitation chances return on Saturday, with a few strong to severe storms possible. Wind advisory information for the following counties in Iowa, Fremont and Page, and the following counties in Nebraska, Gage, Johnson, Nemaha, Odo, Pawnee and Richardson. Wind advisory in effect from 7 a.m. to 11 a.m. Wednesday. What? Southwest wind 17 to 25 miles per hour with peak gusts up to 47 miles per hour expected. Where? In Iowa, Fremont and Page counties. In Nebraska, Gage, Johnson, Nemaha, Odo, Pawnee, and Richardson counties. When? From 7 a.m. to 11 a.m. Wednesday. Impacts. Gusty winds will blow around unsecured objects. Tree limbs could be blown down and a few power outages may result. Winds this strong can make driving difficult, especially for high-profile vehicles. Use extra caution. Wind advisory information for the following counties in Nebraska, Antelope, Boone, Burt, Cedar, Colfax, Cumming, Dodge, Knox, Madison, Pierce, Platte, Stanton, Thurston, and Wayne. Wind advisory in effect from noon to 9 p.m. Wednesday. What? Northwest winds 21 to 31 miles per hour with peak gusts up to 47 miles per hour expected. Where? Portions of west central Iowa and east central and northeast Nebraska. When? From noon to 9 p.m. Wednesday. Impacts. Gusty winds will blow around unsecured objects. Tree limbs could be blown down and a few power outages may result. Winds this strong can make driving difficult, especially for high-profile vehicles. Use extra caution. 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The current time is 3:27 p.m. Central Daylight Time. The following is a summary of watches, warnings, and advisories in effect. A wind advisory has been issued from 7 a.m. Wednesday until 11 a.m. Wednesday for the following county, Odo, Nebraska. A wind advisory has been issued from 12 p.m. Wednesday until 9 p.m. Wednesday for the following counties, in Nebraska, Burt and Dodge. Now for the official National Weather Service forecast for the Omaha and Council Bluffs area. This afternoon, mostly sunny. Highs in the lower 80s. Northwest winds 5 to 10 miles an hour. Tonight, partly cloudy. Lows in the upper 60s. South winds 15 to 20 miles an hour with gusts up to 30 miles an hour. Wednesday, sunny, breezy, warmer with highs in the lower 90s. Southwest winds 10 to 15 miles an hour with gusts up to 25 miles an hour, becoming northwest 15 to 25 miles an hour with gusts up to 40 miles an hour in the afternoon. Wednesday night, clear until midnight, then becoming partly cloudy. Breezy with lows in the lower 60s. Northwest winds 20 to 25 miles an hour with gusts up to 40 miles an hour, diminishing to around 10 miles an hour with gusts up to 20 miles an hour after midnight. Thursday, mostly sunny. Not as warm with highs.
lower 80s. Northwest winds 5 to 10 miles an hour. Thursday night and Juneteenth, mostly clear. Hot. Lows in the upper 50s. Highs in the mid-80s. Friday night, partly cloudy until midnight, then becoming mostly cloudy. Lows in the mid-60s. Saturday, partly sunny. A chance of showers and thunderstorms in the afternoon. Hot with highs in the mid-80s. Chance of rain 30%. Saturday night, a chance of thunderstorms. Showers. Lows in the mid-60s. Chance of rain 80%. Sunday, mostly cloudy in the morning, then becoming partly sunny. A chance of thunderstorms. A chance of showers. Highs around 80. Chance of rain 50%. Sunday night, mostly cloudy. A chance of showers and thunderstorms until midnight. Lows in the lower 60s. Chance of rain 30%. Monday, partly sunny. Highs in the upper 70s. At 3 p.m. in Omaha, it was partly sunny. The temperature was 77 degrees, the dew point 45, and the relative humidity 32%. The wind was north at 6 miles an hour. The pressure was 29.78 inches and falling. Across eastern Nebraska and southwest Iowa, it was mostly sunny. It was 79 at Lincoln, 78 at Offutt Air Force Base, 76 at Millard, 76 at Fremont, and 78 at Columbus. Blair Airport reported 76, Tacoma reported 77, Nebraska City reported 77, Plattsmouth reported 75, and Red Oak, Iowa reported 75. Here are some observations from across the region. It was sunny, with a temperature of 80 at North Fork and 87 at North Platte. It was mostly sunny, with a temperature of 79 at Grand Island, 78 at Sioux City, 74 at Des Moines, and 81 at Concordia, Kansas. It was partly sunny, with a temperature of 75 at Sioux Falls, 78 at Kansas City, and 86 at Denver. At Valentine, the weather conditions were not available. Once again, at 3 p.m. in Omaha, it was 77 degrees under partly sunny skies. Here are the forecast key messages. Gusty winds are expected on Wednesday, with morning southerly winds shifting to northwesterly as a cold front pushes through midday. Wind gusts may reach 40 to 50 miles per hour, with a wind advisory in place for portions of the area. Very high fire danger will exist across northeast Nebraska on Wednesday as warm, dry and windy conditions prevail. Widespread precipitation chances return on Saturday, with a few strong to severe storms possible. Wind advisory information for the following counties in Iowa, Fremont and Page, and the following counties in Nebraska, Gage, Johnson, Nemaha, Odo, Pawnee and Richardson. Wind advisory in effect from 7 a.m. to 11 a.m. Wednesday. What? Southwest winds 17 to 25 miles per hour with peak gusts up to 47 miles per hour expected. Where? In Iowa, Fremont and Page counties. In Nebraska, Gage, Johnson, Nemaha, Odo, Pawnee, and Richardson counties. When? From 7 a.m. to 11 a.m. Wednesday. Impacts. Gusty winds will blow around unsecured objects. Tree limbs could be blown down and a few power outages may result. Winds this strong can make driving difficult, especially for high-profile vehicles. Use extra caution. Wind advisory information for the following counties in Nebraska, Antelope, Boone, Burt, Cedar, Colfax, Cumming, Dodge, Knox, Madison, Pierce, Platte, Stanton, Thurston, and Wayne. Wind advisory in effect from noon to 9 p.m. Wednesday. What? Northwest winds 21 to 31 miles per hour with peak gusts up to 47 miles per hour expected. Where? Portions of west central Iowa and east central and northeast Nebraska. When? From noon to 9 p.m. Wednesday. Impacts. Gusty winds will blow around unsecured objects.
could be blown down and a few power outages may result. Winds this strong can make driving difficult, especially for high-profile vehicles. 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The current time is 3:34 p.m. Central Daylight Time. The following is a summary of watches, warnings, and advisories in effect. A wind advisory has been issued from 7 a.m. Wednesday until 11 a.m. Wednesday for the following county, Odo, Nebraska. A wind advisory has been issued from 12 p.m. Wednesday until 9 p.m. Wednesday for the following counties in Nebraska, Burt and Dodge. Now for the official National Weather Service forecast for the Omaha and Council Bluffs area. This afternoon, mostly sunny. Highs in the lower 80s. Northwest winds 5 to 10 miles an hour. Tonight, partly cloudy. Lows in the upper 60s. South winds 15 to 20 miles an hour with gusts up to 30 miles an hour. Wednesday, sunny, breezy, warmer with highs in the lower 90s. Southwest winds 10 to 15 miles an hour with gusts up to 25 miles an hour, becoming northwest 15 to 25 miles an hour with gusts up to 40 miles an hour in the afternoon. Wednesday night, clear until midnight, then becoming partly cloudy. Breezy with lows in the lower 60s. Northwest winds 20 to 25 miles an hour with gusts up to 40 miles an hour, diminishing to around 10 miles an hour with gusts up to 20 miles an hour after midnight. Thursday, mostly sunny. Not as warm with highs in the lower 80s. Northwest winds 5 to 10 miles an hour. Thursday night and Juneteenth, mostly clear. Hot. Lows in the upper 50s. Highs in the mid 80s. Friday night, partly cloudy until midnight, then becoming mostly cloudy. Lows in the mid-60s. Saturday, partly sunny. A chance of showers and thunderstorms in the afternoon. Hot with highs in the mid-80s. Chance of rain 30%. Saturday night, a chance of thunderstorms. Showers. Lows in the mid-60s. Chance of rain 80%. Sunday, mostly cloudy in the morning, then becoming partly sunny. A chance of thunderstorms. A chance of showers. Highs around 80. Chance of rain 50%. Sunday night, mostly cloudy. A chance of showers and thunderstorms until midnight. Lows in the lower 60s. Chance of rain 30%. Monday, partly sunny. Highs in the upper 70s. At 3 p.m. in Omaha, it was partly sunny. The temperature was 77 degrees, the dew point 45, and the relative humidity 32%. The wind was north at 6 miles an hour. The pressure was 29.78 inches and falling. Across eastern Nebraska and southwest Iowa, it was mostly sunny. It was 79 at Lincoln, 78 at Offutt Air Force Base, 76 at Millard, 76 at Fremont, and 78 at Columbus. Blair Airport reported 76, Tacoma reported 77, Nebraska City reported 77, Plattsmouth reported 75, and Red Oak, Iowa reported 75. Here are some observations from across the region. It was sunny, with a temperature of 80 at North Fork and 87 at North Platte. It was mostly sunny, with a temperature of 79 at Grand Island, 78 at Sioux City, 74 at Des Moines, and 81 at Concordia, Kansas. It was partly sunny, with a temperature of 75 at Sioux Falls, 78 at Kansas City, and 86 at Denver. At Valentine, the weather conditions were not available. Once again, at 3 p.m. in Omaha, it was 77 degrees under partly sunny skies. Here are the forecast key messages. Gusty winds are expected on Wednesday, with morning southerly winds shifting to northwesterly as a cold front pushes through midday. Wind gusts may reach 40 to 50 miles per hour, with a wind advisory in place for portions of the area.
very high fire danger will exist across northeast Nebraska on Wednesday as warm, dry, and windy conditions prevail. Widespread precipitation chances return on Saturday, with a few strong to severe storms possible. Wind advisory information for the following counties in Iowa, Fremont, and Page, and the following counties in Nebraska, Gage, Johnson, Nemaha, Odo, Pawnee, and Richardson. Wind advisory in effect from 7 a.m. to 11 a.m. Wednesday. What? Southwest winds 17 to 25 miles per hour with peak gusts up to 47 miles per hour expected. Where? In Iowa, Fremont, and Page counties. In Nebraska, Gage, Johnson, Nemaha, Odo, Pawnee, and Richardson counties. When? From 7 a.m. to 11 a.m. Wednesday. Impacts. Gusty winds will blow around unsecured objects. Tree limbs could be blown down and a few power outages may result. Winds this strong can make driving difficult, especially for high-profile vehicles. Use extra caution. Wind advisory information for the following counties in Nebraska, Antelope, Boone, Burt, Cedar, Colfax, Cumming, Dodge, Knox, Madison, Pierce, Platte, Stanton, Thurston, and Wayne. Wind advisory in effect from noon to 9 p.m. Wednesday. What? Northwest winds 21 to 31 miles per hour with peak gusts up to 47 miles per hour expected. Where? Portions of west central Iowa and east central and northeast Nebraska. When? From noon to 9 p.m. Wednesday. Impacts. Gusty winds will blow around unsecured objects. Tree limbs could be blown down and a few power outages may result. Winds this strong can make driving difficult, especially for high-profile vehicles. Use extra caution. 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The current time is 3:41 p.m. Central Daylight Time. The following is a summary of watches, warnings, and advisories in effect. A wind advisory has been issued from 7 a.m. Wednesday until 11 a.m. Wednesday for the following county, Odo, Nebraska. A wind advisory has been issued from 12 p.m. Wednesday until 9 p.m. Wednesday for the following counties in Nebraska, Burt, and Dodge. Now for the official National Weather Service forecast for the Omaha and Council Bluffs area. This afternoon, mostly sunny. Highs in the lower 80s. Northwest winds 5 to 10 miles an hour. Tonight, partly cloudy. Lows in the upper 60s. South winds 15 to 20 miles an hour with gusts up to 30 miles an hour. Wednesday, sunny, breezy, warmer with highs in the lower 90s. Southwest winds 10 to 15 miles an hour with gusts up to 25 miles an hour, becoming northwest 15 to 25 miles an hour with gusts up to 40 miles an hour in the afternoon. Wednesday night, clear until midnight, then becoming partly cloudy. Breezy with lows in the lower 60s. Northwest winds 20 to 25 miles an hour with gusts up to 40 miles an hour, diminishing to around 10 miles an hour with gusts up to 20 miles an hour after midnight. Thursday, mostly sunny. Not as warm with highs in the lower 80s. Northwest winds 5 to 10 miles an hour. Thursday night and Juneteenth, mostly clear. Hot. Lows in the upper 50s. Highs in the mid 80s. Friday night, partly cloudy until midnight, then becoming mostly cloudy. Lows in the mid-60s. Saturday, partly sunny. A chance of showers and thunderstorms in the afternoon. Hot with highs in the mid-80s. Chance of rain 30%. Saturday night, a chance of thunderstorms. Showers. Lows in the mid-60s. Chance of rain 80%. Sunday, mostly cloudy in the morning, then becoming partly sunny. A chance of thunderstorms. A chance of showers. Highs around 80. Chance of rain 50%. Sunday night, mostly cloudy.
chance of showers and thunderstorms until midnight. Lows in the lower 60s. Chance of rain 30%. Monday, partly sunny. Highs in the upper 70s. At 3 p.m. in Omaha, it was partly sunny. The temperature was 77 degrees, the dew point 45, and the relative humidity 32%. The wind was north at 6 miles an hour. The pressure was 29.78 inches and falling. Across eastern Nebraska and southwest Iowa, it was mostly sunny. It was 79 at Lincoln, 78 at Offutt Air Force Base, 76 at Millard, 76 at Fremont, and 78 at Columbus. Blair Airport reported 76, Tacoma reported 77, Nebraska City reported 77, Plattsmouth reported 75, and Red Oak, Iowa reported 75. Here are some observations from across the region. It was sunny, with a temperature of 80 at North Fork and 87 at North Platte. It was mostly sunny, with a temperature of 79 at Grand Island, 78 at Sioux City, 74 at Des Moines, and 81 at Concordia, Kansas. It was partly sunny, with a temperature of 75 at Sioux Falls, 78 at Kansas City, and 86 at Denver. At Valentine, the weather conditions were not available. Once again, at 3 p.m. in Omaha, it was 77 degrees under partly sunny skies. Here are the forecast key messages. Gusty winds are expected on Wednesday, with morning southerly winds shifting to northwesterly as a cold front pushes through midday. Wind gusts may reach 40 to 50 miles per hour, with a wind advisory in place for portions of the area. Very high fire danger will exist across northeast Nebraska on Wednesday as warm, dry and windy conditions prevail. Widespread precipitation chances return on Saturday, with a few strong to severe storms possible. Wind advisory information for the following counties in Iowa, Fremont and Page, and the following counties in Nebraska, Gage, Johnson, Nemaha, Odo, Pawnee and Richardson. Wind advisory in effect from 7 a.m. to 11 a.m. Wednesday. What? Southwest winds 17 to 25 miles per hour with peak gusts up to 47 miles per hour expected. Where? In Iowa, Fremont and Page counties. In Nebraska, Gage, Johnson, Nemaha, Odo, Pawnee, and Richardson counties. When? From 7 a.m. to 11 a.m. Wednesday. Impacts. Gusty winds will blow around unsecured objects. Tree limbs could be blown down and a few power outages may result. Winds this strong can make driving difficult, especially for high-profile vehicles. Use extra caution. Wind advisory information for the following counties in Nebraska, Antelope, Boone, Burt, Cedar, Colfax, Cumming, Dodge, Knox, Madison, Pierce, Platt, Stanton, Thurston, and Wayne. Wind advisory in effect from noon to 9 p.m. Wednesday. What? Northwest winds 21 to 31 miles per hour with peak gusts up to 47 miles per hour expected. Where? Portions of west central Iowa and east central and northeast Nebraska. When? From noon to 9 p.m. Wednesday. Impacts. Gusty winds will blow around unsecured objects. Tree limbs could be blown down and a few power outages may result. Winds this strong can make driving difficult, especially for high-profile vehicles. Use extra caution. 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This is NOAA All Hazards Radio Station KIH 61 in Omaha, Nebraska. The current time is 3:48 p.m. Central Daylight Time. The following is a summary of watches, warnings, and advisories in effect. A wind advisory has been issued from 7 a.m. Wednesday until 11 a.m. Wednesday for the following county, Odo, Nebraska. A wind advisory has been issued from 12 p.m. Wednesday until 9 p.m. Wednesday for the following counties in Nebraska, Burt and Dodge. Now for the official National Weather Service forecast for the Omaha and Council Bluffs area. This afternoon, mostly sunny. Highs in the lower 80s.
Northwest winds 5 to 10 miles an hour. Tonight, partly cloudy. Lows in the upper 60s. South winds 15 to 20 miles an hour with gusts up to 30 miles an hour. Wednesday, sunny, breezy, warmer with highs in the lower 90s. Southwest winds 10 to 15 miles an hour with gusts up to 25 miles an hour, becoming northwest 15 to 25 miles an hour with gusts up to 40 miles an hour in the afternoon. Wednesday night, clear until midnight, then becoming partly cloudy. Breezy with lows in the lower 60s. Northwest winds 20 to 25 miles an hour with gusts up to 40 miles an hour, diminishing to around 10 miles an hour with gusts up to 20 miles an hour after midnight. Thursday, mostly sunny. Not as warm with highs in the lower 80s. Northwest winds 5 to 10 miles an hour. Thursday night and Juneteenth, mostly clear. Hot. Lows in the upper 50s. Highs in the mid 80s. Friday night, partly cloudy until midnight, then becoming mostly cloudy. Lows in the mid-60s. Saturday, partly sunny. A chance of showers and thunderstorms in the afternoon. Hot with highs in the mid-80s. Chance of rain 30%. Saturday night, a chance of thunderstorms. Showers. Lows in the mid-60s. Chance of rain 80%. Sunday, mostly cloudy in the morning, then becoming partly sunny. A chance of thunderstorms. A chance of showers. Highs around 80. Chance of rain 50%. Sunday night, mostly cloudy. A chance of showers and thunderstorms until midnight. Lows in the lower 60s. Chance of rain 30%. Monday, partly sunny. Highs in the upper 70s. 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Douglas, Sarpy, Washington, Cass, Odo, Burt, Dodge, Saunders, Harrison, Pottawatomie, and Mills. At 3 p.m. in Omaha, it was partly sunny. The temperature was 77 degrees, the dew point 45, and the relative humidity 32%. The wind was north at 6 miles an hour. The pressure was 29.78 inches and falling. Across eastern Nebraska and southwest Iowa, it was mostly sunny. It was 79 at Lincoln, 78 at Offutt Air Force Base, 76 at Millard, 76 at Fremont, and 78 at Columbus. Blair Airport reported 76. Tacoma reported 77, Nebraska City reported 77, Plattsmouth reported 75, and Red Oak, Iowa reported 75. Here are some observations from across the region. It was sunny, with a temperature of 80 at North Fork and 87 at North Platte. It was mostly sunny, with a temperature of 79 at Grand Island, 78 at Sioux City, 74 at Des Moines, and 81 at Concordia, Kansas. It was partly sunny, with a temperature of 75 at Sioux Falls, 78 at Kansas City, and 86 at Denver. At Valentine, the weather conditions were not available. Once again, at 3 p.m. in Omaha, it was 77 degrees under partly sunny skies. Here are the forecast key messages. Gusty winds are expected on Wednesday, with morning southerly winds shifting to northwesterly as a cold front pushes through midday. Wind gusts may reach 40 to 50 miles per hour, with a wind advisory in place for portions of the area. Very high fire danger will exist across northeast Nebraska on Wednesday as warm, dry and windy conditions prevail. Widespread precipitation chances return on Saturday, with a few strong to severe storms possible. Wind advisory information for the following counties in Iowa, Fremont, and Page, and the following counties in Nebraska, Gage, Johnson, Nemaha, Odo, Pawnee, and Richardson. Wind advisory in effect from 7 a.m. to 11 a.m. Wednesday. What? Southwest winds 17 to 25 miles per hour with peak gusts up to 47 miles.
Richardson counties. When, from 7 a.m. to 11 a.m. Wednesday. Impacts, gusty winds will blow around unsecured objects. Tree limbs could be blown down and a few power outages may result. Winds this strong can make driving difficult, especially for high-profile vehicles. Use extra caution. Wind advisory information for the following counties in Nebraska: Antelope, Boone, Burt, Cedar, Colfax, Cumming, Dodge, Knox, Madison, Pierce, Platt, Stanton, Thurston, and Wayne. Wind advisory in effect from noon to 9 p.m. Wednesday. What? Northwest winds 21 to 31 miles per hour with peak gusts up to 47 miles per hour expected. Where? Portions of west central Iowa and east central and northeast Nebraska. When? From noon to 9 p.m. Wednesday. Impacts. Gusty winds will blow around unsecured objects. Tree limbs could be blown down and a few power outages may result. Winds this strong can make driving difficult, especially for high-profile vehicles. Use extra caution. Secure outdoor objects. 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The current time is 3:55 p.m. Central Daylight Time. The following is a summary of watches, warnings, and advisories in effect. A wind advisory has been issued from 7 a.m. Wednesday until 11 a.m. Wednesday for the following county: Odo, Nebraska. A wind advisory has been issued from 12 p.m. Wednesday until 9 p.m. Wednesday for the following counties in Nebraska: Burt and Dodge. Now for the official National Weather Service forecast for the Omaha and Council Bluffs area. This afternoon, mostly sunny. Highs in the lower 80s. Northwest winds 5 to 10 miles an hour. Tonight, partly cloudy. Lows in the upper 60s. South winds 15 to 20 miles an hour with gusts up to 30 miles an hour. Wednesday, sunny, breezy, warmer with highs in the lower 90s. Southwest winds 10 to 15 miles an hour with gusts up to 25 miles an hour, becoming northwest 15 to 25 miles an hour with gusts up to 40 miles an hour in the afternoon. Wednesday night, clear until midnight, then becoming partly cloudy. Breezy with lows in the lower 60s. Northwest winds 20 to 25 miles an hour with gusts up to 40 miles an hour, diminishing to around 10 miles an hour with gusts up to 20 miles an hour after midnight. Thursday, mostly sunny. Not as warm with highs in the lower 80s. Northwest winds 5 to 10 miles an hour. Thursday night and Juneteenth, mostly clear. Hot. Lows in the upper 50s. Highs in the mid 80s. Friday night, partly cloudy until midnight, then becoming mostly cloudy. Lows in the mid-60s. Saturday, partly sunny. A chance of showers and thunderstorms in the afternoon. Hot with highs in the mid-80s. Chance of rain 30%. Saturday night, a chance of thunderstorms. Showers. Lows in the mid-60s. Chance of rain 80%. Sunday, mostly cloudy in the morning, then becoming partly sunny. A chance of thunderstorms. A chance of showers. Highs around 80. Chance of rain 50%. Sunday night, mostly cloudy. A chance of showers and thunderstorms until midnight. Lows in the lower 60s. Chance of rain 30%. Monday, partly sunny. Highs in the upper 70s. At 3 p.m. in Omaha, it was partly sunny. The temperature was 77 degrees, the dew point 45, and the relative humidity 32%. The wind was north at 6 miles an hour. The pressure was 29.78 inches and falling. Across eastern Nebraska and southwest Iowa, it was mostly sunny. It was 79 at Lincoln, 78 at Offutt Air Force Base, 76 at Millard, 76.

85 at Sioux Falls, 78 at Kansas City, and 86 at Denver. At Valentine, the weather conditions were not available. Once again, at 3 p.m. in Omaha, it was 77 degrees under partly sunny skies. Here are the forecast key messages. Gusty winds are expected on Wednesday, with morning southerly winds shifting to northwesterly as a cold front pushes through midday. Wind gusts may reach 40 to 50 miles per hour, with a wind advisory in place for portions of the area. Very high fire danger will exist across northeast Nebraska on Wednesday as warm, dry and windy conditions prevail. Widespread precipitation chances return on Saturday, with a few strong to severe storms possible. Wind advisory information for the following counties in Iowa, Fremont, and Page, and the following counties in Nebraska, Gage, Johnson, Nemaha, Odo, Pawnee, and Richardson. Wind advisory in effect from 7 a.m. to 11 a.m. Wednesday. What? Southwest winds 17 to 25 miles per hour with peak gusts up to 47 miles per hour expected. Where? In Iowa, Fremont, and Page counties. In Nebraska, Gage, Johnson, Nemaha, Odo, Pawnee, and Richardson counties. When? From 7 a.m. to 11 a.m. Wednesday. Impacts. Gusty winds will blow around unsecured objects. Tree limbs could be blown down and a few power outages may result. Winds this strong can make driving difficult, especially for high-profile vehicles. Use extra caution. Wind advisory information for the following counties in Nebraska, Antelope, Boone, Burt, Cedar, Colfax, Cumming, Dodge, Knox, Madison, Pierce, Platt, Stanton, Thurston, and Wayne. Wind advisory in effect from noon to 9 p.m. Wednesday. What? Northwest winds 21 to 31 miles per hour with peak gusts up to 47 miles per hour expected. Where? Portions of west central Iowa and east central and northeast Nebraska. When? From noon to 9 p.m. Wednesday. Impacts. Gusty winds will blow around unsecured objects. Tree limbs could be blown down and a few power outages may result. Winds this strong can make driving difficult, especially for high-profile vehicles. Use extra caution. 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The current time is 4:02 p.m. Central Daylight Time. The following is a summary of watches, warnings, and advisories in effect. A wind advisory has been issued from 7 a.m. Wednesday until 11 a.m. Wednesday for the following county, Odo, Nebraska. A wind advisory has been issued from 12 p.m. Wednesday until 9 p.m. Wednesday for the following counties in Nebraska, Burt and Dodge. Now for the official National Weather Service forecast for the Omaha and Council Bluffs area. This afternoon, mostly sunny. Highs in the lower 80s. Northwest winds 5 to 10 miles an hour. Tonight, partly cloudy. Lows in the upper 60s. South winds 15 to 20 miles an hour with gusts up to 30 miles an hour. Wednesday, sunny, breezy, warmer with highs in the lower 90s. Southwest winds 10 to 15 miles an hour with gusts up to 25 miles an hour, becoming northwest 15 to 25 miles an hour with gusts up to 40 miles an hour in the afternoon. Wednesday night, clear until midnight, then becoming partly cloudy. Breezy with lows in the lower 60s. Northwest winds 20 to 25 miles an hour with gusts up to 40 miles an hour, diminishing to around 10 miles an hour with gusts up to 20 miles an hour after midnight. Thursday, mostly sunny. Not as warm with highs in the lower 80s. Northwest winds 5 to 10 miles an hour. Thursday night and Juneteenth, mostly clear. Hot. Lows in the upper 50s. Highs in the mid 80s. Friday night, partly cloudy until midnight, then becoming mostly cloudy. Lows in the mid-60s. Saturday, partly sunny. A chance of shower.

and thunderstorms in the afternoon. Hot with highs in the mid-80s. Chance of rain 30%. Saturday night, a chance of thunderstorms. Showers. Lows in the mid-60s. Chance of rain 80%. Sunday, mostly cloudy in the morning, then becoming partly sunny. A chance of thunderstorms. A chance of showers. Highs around 80. Chance of rain 50%. Sunday night, mostly cloudy. A chance of showers and thunderstorms until midnight. Lows in the lower 60s. Chance of rain 30%. Monday, partly sunny. Highs in the upper 70s. Now for the official National Weather Service forecast for the Omaha and Council Bluffs area. Rest of today, partly sunny. Highs in the lower 80s. West winds 5 to 10 miles an hour. Tonight, partly cloudy. Lows in the upper 60s. South winds 15 to 20 miles an hour with gusts up to 30 miles an hour. Wednesday, sunny, breezy, warmer with highs in the lower 90s. Southwest winds 10 to 15 miles an hour with gusts up to 25 miles an hour, becoming northwest 15 to 25 miles an hour with gusts up to 40 miles an hour in the afternoon. Wednesday night, clear until midnight, then becoming partly cloudy. Breezy with lows in the lower 60s. Northwest winds 20 to 25 miles an hour with gusts up to 40 miles an hour, diminishing to around 10 miles an hour with gusts up to 20 miles an hour after midnight. Thursday, mostly sunny. Not as warm with highs in the lower 80s. Northwest winds 5 to 10 miles an hour. Thursday night and Juneteenth, mostly clear. Hot. Lows in the upper 50s. Highs in the mid-80s. Friday night, partly cloudy until midnight, then becoming mostly cloudy. Lows in the mid-60s. Saturday, partly sunny. A chance of showers and thunderstorms in the afternoon. Hot with highs in the mid-80s. Chance of rain 30%. Saturday night, a chance of thunderstorms. Showers. Lows in the mid-60s. Chance of rain 80%. Sunday, mostly cloudy in the morning, then becoming partly sunny. A chance of thunderstorms. A chance of showers. Highs around 80. Chance of rain 50%. Sunday night, mostly cloudy. A chance of showers and thunderstorms until midnight. Lows in the lower 60s. Chance of rain 30%. Monday, partly sunny. Highs in the upper 70s. At 4 p.m. in Omaha, it was partly sunny. The temperature was 77 degrees, the dew point 45, and the relative humidity 32%. The wind was variable at 3 miles an hour. The pressure was 29.75 inches and falling. Across eastern Nebraska and southwest Iowa, it was mostly sunny, and temperatures were between 77 and 80 degrees. Here are some observations from across the region. It was sunny, with a temperature of 81 at North Fork and 90 at North Platte. It was mostly sunny, with a temperature of 81 at Grand Island, 79 at Sioux City, 74 at Des Moines, and 83 at Concordia, Kansas. It was partly sunny, with a temperature of 79 at Kansas City and 88 at Denver. At Sioux Falls, it was cloudy, with a temperature of 76. At Valentine, the weather conditions were not available. Once again, at 4 p.m. in Omaha, it was 77 degrees under partly sunny skies. Here are the forecast key messages. Gusty winds are expected on Wednesday, with morning southerly winds shifting to northwesterly as a cold front pushes through midday. Wind gusts may reach 40 to 50 miles per hour, with a wind advisory in place for portions of the area. Very high fire danger will exist across northeast Nebraska on Wednesday as warm, dry and windy conditions prevail. Widespread precipitation chances return on Saturday, with a few strong to severe storms possible. Wind advisory information for the following counties.
Iowa, Fremont and Page, and the following counties in Nebraska, Gage, Johnson, Nemaha, Odo, Pawnee, and Richardson. Wind advisory in effect from 7 a.m. to 11 a.m. Wednesday. What? Southwest wind 17 to 25 miles per hour with peak gusts up to 47 miles per hour expected. Where? In Iowa, Fremont, and Page counties. In Nebraska, Gage, Johnson, Nemaha, Odo, Pawnee, and Richardson counties. When? From 7 a.m. to 11 a.m. Wednesday. Impacts. Gusty winds will blow around unsecured objects. Tree limbs could be blown down and a few power outages may result. Winds this strong can make driving difficult, especially for high-profile vehicles. Use extra caution. Wind advisory information for the following counties in Nebraska: Antelope, Boone, Burt, Cedar, Colfax, Cumming, Dodge, Knox, Madison, Pierce, Platt, Stanton, Thurston, and Wayne. Wind advisory in effect from noon to 9 p.m. Wednesday. What? Northwest winds 21 to 31 miles per hour with peak gusts up to 47 miles per hour expected. Where? Portions of west central Iowa and east central and northeast Nebraska. When? From noon to 9 p.m. Wednesday. Impacts. Gusty winds will blow around unsecured objects. Tree limbs could be blown down and a few power outages may result. Winds this strong can make driving difficult, especially for high-profile vehicles. Use extra caution. 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The current time is 4:11 p.m. Central Daylight Time. The following is a summary of watches, warnings, and advisories in effect. A wind advisory has been issued from 7 a.m. Wednesday until 11 a.m. Wednesday for the following county: Odo, Nebraska. A wind advisory has been issued from 12 p.m. Wednesday until 9 p.m. Wednesday for the following counties in Nebraska: Burt and Dodge. Now for the official National Weather Service forecast for the Omaha and Council Bluffs area. Rest of today, partly sunny. Highs in the lower 80s. West winds 5 to 10 miles an hour. Tonight, partly cloudy. Lows in the upper 60s. South winds 15 to 20 miles an hour with gusts up to 30 miles an hour. Wednesday, sunny, breezy, warmer with highs in the lower 90s. Southwest winds 10 to 15 miles an hour with gusts up to 25 miles an hour, becoming northwest 15 to 25 miles an hour with gusts up to 40 miles an hour in the afternoon. Wednesday night, clear until midnight, then becoming partly cloudy. Breezy with lows in the lower 60s. Northwest winds 20 to 25 miles an hour with gusts up to 40 miles an hour, diminishing to around 10 miles an hour with gusts up to 20 miles an hour after midnight. Thursday, mostly sunny. Not as warm with highs in the lower 80s. Northwest winds 5 to 10 miles an hour. Thursday night and Juneteenth, mostly clear. Hot. Lows in the upper 50s. Highs in the mid 80s. Friday night, partly cloudy until midnight, then becoming mostly cloudy. Lows in the mid-60s. Saturday, partly sunny. A chance of showers and thunderstorms in the afternoon. Hot with highs in the mid-80s. Chance of rain 30%. Saturday night, a chance of thunderstorms. Showers. Lows in the mid-60s. Chance of rain 80%. Sunday, mostly cloudy in the morning, then becoming partly sunny. A chance of thunderstorms. A chance of showers. Highs around 80. Chance of rain 50%. Sunday night, mostly cloudy. A chance of showers and thunderstorms until midnight. Lows in the lower 60s. Chance of rain 30%. Monday, partly sunny. Highs in the upper 70s. At 4 p.m. in Omaha, it was partly sunny. The temperature was 76.
37 degrees, the dew point 45, and the relative humidity 32%. The wind was variable at 3 miles an hour. The pressure was 29.75 inches and falling. Across eastern Nebraska and southwest Iowa, skies ranged from sunny to mostly sunny, and temperatures were between 77 and 80 degrees. Here are some observations from across the region. It was sunny, with a temperature of 79 at Sioux City and 90 at North Platte. It was mostly sunny, with a temperature of 81 at Grand Island, 81 at North Fork, 74 at Des Moines, and 83 at Concordia, Kansas. It was partly sunny, with a temperature of 79 at Kansas City and 88 at Denver. At Sioux Falls, it was cloudy, with a temperature of 76. At Valentine, the weather conditions were not available. Once again, at 4 p.m. in Omaha, it was 77 degrees under partly sunny skies. Here are the forecast key messages. Gusty winds are expected on Wednesday, with morning southerly winds shifting to northwesterly as a cold front pushes through midday. Wind gusts may reach 40 to 50 miles per hour, with a wind advisory in place for portions of the area. Very high fire danger will exist across northeast Nebraska on Wednesday as warm, dry and windy conditions prevail. Widespread precipitation chances return on Saturday, with a few strong to severe storms possible. Wind advisory information for the following counties in Iowa, Fremont and Page, and the following counties in Nebraska, Gage, Johnson, Nemaha, Odo, Pawnee and Richardson. Wind advisory in effect from 7 a.m. to 11 a.m. Wednesday. What? Southwest winds 17 to 25 miles per hour with peak gusts up to 47 miles per hour expected. Nebraska, Gage, Johnson, Nemaha, Odo, Pawnee, and Richardson counties. When? From 7 a.m. to 11 a.m. Wednesday. Impacts. Gusty winds will blow around unsecured objects. Tree limbs could be blown down and a few power outages may result. Winds this strong can make driving difficult, especially for high-profile vehicles. Use extra caution. Wind advisory information for the following counties in Nebraska, Antelope, Boone, Burt, Cedar, Colfax, Cumming, Dodge, Knox, Madison, Pierce, Platte, Stanton, Thurston, and Wayne. Wind advisory in effect from noon to 9 p.m. Wednesday. What? Northwest winds 21 to 31 miles per hour with peak gusts up to 47 miles per hour expected. Where? Portions of west central Iowa and east central and northeast Nebraska. When? From noon to 9 p.m. Wednesday. Impacts. Gusty winds will blow around unsecured objects. Tree limbs could be blown down and a few power outages may result. Winds this strong can make driving difficult, especially for high-profile vehicles. Use extra caution. Secure outdoor objects. 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The current time is 4:18 p.m. Central Daylight Time. The following is a summary of watches, warnings, and advisories in effect. A wind advisory has been issued from 7 a.m. Wednesday until 11 a.m. Wednesday for the following county, Odo, Nebraska. A wind advisory has been issued from 12 p.m. Wednesday until 9 p.m. Wednesday for the following counties in Nebraska, Burt and Dodge. Now for the official National Weather Service forecast for the Omaha and Council Bluffs area. Rest of today, partly sunny. Highs in the lower 80s. West winds 5 to 10 miles an hour. Tonight, partly cloudy. Lows in the upper 60s. South winds 15 to 20 miles an hour with gusts up to 30 miles an hour. Wednesday, sunny, breezy, warmer with highs in the lower 90s. Southwest winds 10 to 15 miles an hour with gusts up to 25 miles an hour, becoming northwest 15 to 25 miles an hour with gusts up to 40 miles an hour in the afternoon. Wednesday night, clear until 9.
night, then becoming partly cloudy. Breezy with lows in the lower 60s. Northwest winds 20 to 25 miles an hour with gusts up to 40 miles an hour, diminishing to around 10 miles an hour with gusts up to 20 miles an hour after midnight. Thursday, mostly sunny. Not as warm with highs in the lower 80s. Northwest winds 5 to 10 miles an hour. Thursday night and Juneteenth, mostly clear. Hot. Lows in the upper 50s. Highs in the mid 80s. Friday night, partly cloudy until midnight, then becoming mostly cloudy. Lows in the mid 60s. Saturday, partly sunny. A chance of showers and thunderstorms in the afternoon. Hot with highs in the mid 80s. Chance of rain 30%. Saturday night, a chance of thunderstorms. Showers. Lows in the mid 60s. Chance of rain 80%. Sunday, mostly cloudy in the morning, then becoming partly sunny. A chance of thunderstorms. A chance of showers. Highs around 80. Chance of rain 50%. Sunday night, mostly cloudy. A chance of showers and thunderstorms until midnight. Lows in the lower 60s. Chance of rain 30%. Monday, partly sunny. Highs in the upper 70s. At 4 p.m. in Omaha, it was partly sunny. The temperature was 77 degrees, the dew point 45, and the relative humidity 32%. The wind was variable at 3 miles an hour. The pressure was 29.75 inches and falling. Across eastern Nebraska and southwest Iowa, skies ranged from sunny to mostly sunny, and temperatures were between 77 and 80 degrees. Here are some observations from across the region. It was sunny, with a temperature of 79 at Sioux City and 90 at North Platte. It was mostly sunny, with a temperature of 81 at Grand Island, 81 at North Fork, 74 at Des Moines, and 83 at Concordia, Kansas. It was partly sunny, with a temperature of 79 at Kansas City and 88 at Denver. At Sioux Falls, it was cloudy, with a temperature of 76. At Valentine, the weather conditions were not available. Once again, at 4 p.m. in Omaha, it was 77 degrees under partly sunny skies. Here are the forecast key messages. Gusty winds are expected on Wednesday, with morning southerly winds shifting to northwesterly as a cold front pushes through midday. Wind gusts may reach 40 to 50 miles per hour, with a wind advisory in place for portions of the area. Very high fire danger will exist across northeast Nebraska on Wednesday as warm, dry and windy conditions prevail. Widespread precipitation chances return on Saturday, with a few strong to severe storms possible. Wind advisory information for the following counties in Iowa, Fremont and Page, and the following counties in Nebraska, Gage, Johnson, Nemaha, Odo, Pawnee and Richardson. Wind advisory in effect from 7 a.m. to 11 a.m. Wednesday. What? Southwest winds 17 to 25 miles per hour with peak gusts up to 47 miles per hour expected. Where? In Iowa, Fremont and Page counties. In Nebraska, Gage, Johnson, Nemaha, Odo, Pawnee, and Richardson counties. When? From 7 a.m. to 11 a.m. Wednesday. Impacts. Gusty winds will blow around unsecured objects. Tree limbs could be blown down and a few power outages may result. Winds this strong can make driving difficult, especially for high-profile vehicles. Use extra caution. Wind advisory information for the following counties in Nebraska, Antelope, Boone, Burt, Cedar, Colfax, Cumming, Dodge, Knox, Madison, Pierce, Platte, Stanton, Thurston, and Wayne. Wind advisory in effect from noon to 9 p.m. Wednesday. What? Northwest winds 21 to 31 miles per hour with peak gusts up to 47 miles per hour expected. Where? Portions of west central Iowa and east central and northeast Nebraska. When? From noon to 9 p.m.
p.m. Wednesday. Impacts. Gusty winds will blow around unsecured objects. Tree limbs could be blown down and a few power outages may result. Winds this strong can make driving difficult, especially for high-profile vehicles. Use extra caution. 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The current time is 4:25 p.m. Central Daylight Time. The following is a summary of watches, warnings, and advisories in effect. A wind advisory has been issued from 7 a.m. Wednesday until 11 a.m. Wednesday for the following county, Odo, Nebraska. A wind advisory has been issued from 12 p.m. Wednesday until 9 p.m. Wednesday for the following counties, in Nebraska, Burke and Dodge. Now for the official National Weather Service forecast for the Omaha and Council Bluffs area. Rest of today, partly sunny. Highs in the lower 80s. West winds 5 to 10 miles an hour. Tonight, partly cloudy. Lows in the upper 60s. South winds 15 to 20 miles an hour with gusts up to 30 miles an hour. Wednesday, sunny, breezy, warmer with highs in the lower 90s. Southwest winds 10 to 15 miles an hour with gusts up to 25 miles an hour, becoming northwest 15 to 25 miles an hour with gusts up to 40 miles an hour in the afternoon. Wednesday night, clear until midnight, then becoming partly cloudy. Breezy with lows in the lower 60s. Northwest winds 20 to 25 miles an hour with gusts up to 40 miles an hour, diminishing to around 10 miles an hour with gusts up to 20 miles an hour after midnight. Thursday, mostly sunny. Not as warm with highs in the lower 80s. Northwest winds 5 to 10 miles an hour. Thursday night and Juneteenth, mostly clear. Hot. Lows in the upper 50s. Highs in the mid 80s. Friday night, partly cloudy until midnight, then becoming mostly cloudy. Lows in the mid-60s. Saturday, partly sunny. A chance of showers and thunderstorms in the afternoon. Hot with highs in the mid-80s. Chance of rain 30%. Saturday night, a chance of thunderstorms. Showers. Lows in the mid-60s. Chance of rain 80%. Sunday, mostly cloudy in the morning, then becoming partly sunny. A chance of thunderstorms. A chance of showers. Highs around 80. Chance of rain 50%. Sunday night, mostly cloudy. A chance of showers and thunderstorms until midnight. Lows in the lower 60s. Chance of rain 30%. Monday, partly sunny. Highs in the upper 70s. At 4 p.m. in Omaha, it was partly sunny. The temperature was 77 degrees, the dew point 45, and the relative humidity 32%. The wind was variable at 3 miles an hour. The pressure was 29.75 inches and falling. Across eastern Nebraska and southwest Iowa, skies ranged from sunny to mostly sunny, and temperatures were between 77 and 80 degrees. Here are some observations from across the region. It was sunny, with a temperature of 79 at Sioux City and 90 at North Platte. It was mostly sunny, with a temperature of 81 at Grand Island, 81 at North Fork, 74 at Des Moines, and 83 at Concordia, Kansas. It was partly sunny, with a temperature of 79 at Kansas City and 88 at Denver. At Sioux Falls, it was cloudy, with a temperature of 76. At Valentine, the weather conditions were not available. Once again, at 4 p.m. in Omaha, it was 77 degrees under partly sunny skies. Here are the forecast key messages. Gusty winds are expected on Wednesday, with morning southerly winds shifting to northwesterly as a cold front pushes through midday. Wind gusts may reach 40 to 50 miles per hour, with a wind advisory in place for portions of the area. Very high fire danger will exist across northeast Nebraska on Wednesday as warm, dry, and windy conditions prevail.
widespread precipitation chances return on Saturday, with a few strong to severe storms possible. Wind advisory information for the following counties in Iowa, Fremont and Page, and the following counties in Nebraska, Gage, Johnson, Nemaha, Odo, Pawnee and Richardson. Wind advisory in effect from 7 a.m. to 11 a.m. Wednesday. What? Southwest winds 17 to 25 miles per hour with peak gusts up to 47 miles per hour expected. Where? In Iowa, Fremont and Page counties. In Nebraska, Gage, Johnson, Nemaha, Odo, Pawnee, and Richardson counties. When? From 7 a.m. to 11 a.m. Wednesday. Impacts. Gusty winds will blow around unsecured objects. Tree limbs could be blown down and a few power outages may result. Winds this strong can make driving difficult, especially for high-profile vehicles. Use extra caution. Wind advisory information for the following counties in Nebraska, Antelope, Boone, Burt, Cedar, Colfax, Cumming, Dodge, Knox, Madison, Pierce, Platt, Stanton, Thurston, and Wayne. Wind advisory in effect from noon to 9 p.m. Wednesday. What? Northwest winds 21 to 31 miles per hour with peak gusts up to 47 miles per hour expected. Where? Portions of west central Iowa and east central and northeast Nebraska. When? From noon to 9 p.m. Wednesday. Impacts. Gusty winds will blow around unsecured objects. Tree limbs could be blown down and a few power outages may result. Winds this strong can make driving difficult, especially for high-profile vehicles. Use extra caution. Secure outdoor objects. 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The current time is 4:31 p.m. Central Daylight Time. The following is a summary of watches, warnings, and advisories in effect. A wind advisory has been issued from 7 a.m. Wednesday until 11 a.m. Wednesday for the following county, Odo, Nebraska. A wind advisory has been issued from 12 p.m. Wednesday until 9 p.m. Wednesday for the following counties in Nebraska, Burt and Dodge. Now for the official National Weather Service forecast for the Omaha and Council Bluffs area. Rest of today, partly sunny. Highs in the lower 80s. West winds 5 to 10 miles an hour. Tonight, partly cloudy. Lows in the upper 60s. South winds 15 to 20 miles an hour with gusts up to 30 miles an hour. Wednesday, sunny, breezy, warmer with highs in the lower 90s. Southwest winds 10 to 15 miles an hour with gusts up to 25 miles an hour, becoming northwest 15 to 25 miles an hour with gusts up to 40 miles an hour in the afternoon. Wednesday night, clear until midnight, then becoming partly cloudy. Breezy with lows in the lower 60s. Northwest winds 20 to 25 miles an hour with gusts up to 40 miles an hour, diminishing to around 10 miles an hour with gusts up to 20 miles an hour after midnight. Thursday, mostly sunny. Not as warm with highs in the lower 80s. Northwest winds 5 to 10 miles an hour. Thursday night and Juneteenth, mostly clear. Hot. Lows in the upper 50s. Highs in the mid-80s. Friday night, partly cloudy until midnight, then becoming mostly cloudy. Lows in the mid-60s. Saturday, partly sunny. A chance of showers and thunderstorms in the afternoon. Hot with highs in the mid-80s. Chance of rain 30%. Saturday night, a chance of thunderstorms. Showers. Lows in the mid-60s. Chance of rain 80%. Sunday, mostly cloudy in the morning, then becoming partly sunny. A chance of thunderstorms. A chance of showers. Highs around 80. Chance of rain 50%. Sunday night, mostly cloudy. A chance of showers and thunderstorms until midnight. Lows in the lower 60s. Chance of rain 30%.
Monday, partly sunny. Highs in the upper 70s. At 4 p.m. in Omaha, it was partly sunny. The temperature was 77 degrees, the dew point 45, and the relative humidity 32%. The wind was variable at 3 miles an hour. The pressure was 29.75 inches and falling. Across eastern Nebraska and southwest Iowa, skies ranged from sunny to mostly sunny, and temperatures were between 77 and 80 degrees. Here are some observations from across the region. It was sunny, with a temperature of 79 at Sioux City and 90 at Northland. It was mostly sunny, with a temperature of 81 at Grand Island, 81 at Norfolk, 74 at Des Moines, and 83 at Concordia, Kansas. It was partly sunny, with a temperature of 79 at Kansas City and 88 at Denver. At Sioux Falls, it was cloudy, with a temperature of 76. At Valentine, the weather conditions were not available. Once again, at 4 p.m. in Omaha, it was 77 degrees under partly sunny skies. Here are the forecast key messages. Gusty winds are expected on Wednesday, with morning southerly winds shifting to northwesterly as a cold front pushes through midday. Wind gusts may reach 40 to 50 miles per hour, with a wind advisory in place for portions of the area. Very high fire danger will exist across northeast Nebraska on Wednesday as warm, dry and windy conditions prevail. Widespread precipitation chances return on Saturday, with a few strong to severe storms possible. Wind advisory information for the following counties in Iowa, Fremont and Page, and the following counties in Nebraska, Gage, Johnson, Nemaha, Odo, Pawnee and Richardson. Wind advisory in effect from 7 a.m. to 11 a.m. Wednesday. What? Southwest winds 17 to 25 miles per hour with peak gusts up to 47 miles per hour expected. Where? In Iowa, Fremont and Page counties. In Nebraska, Gage, Johnson, Nemaha, Odo, Pawnee, and Richardson counties. When? From 7 a.m. to 11 a.m. Wednesday. Impacts. Gusty winds will blow around unsecured objects. Tree limbs could be blown down and a few power outages may result. Winds this strong can make driving difficult, especially for high-profile vehicles. Use extra caution. Wind advisory information for the following counties in Nebraska, Antelope, Boone, Burt, Cedar, Colfax, Cumming, Dodge, Knox, Madison, Pierce, Platt, Stanton, Thurston, and Wayne. Wind advisory in effect from noon to 9 p.m. Wednesday. What? Northwest winds 21 to 31 miles per hour with peak gusts up to 47 miles per hour expected. Where? Portions of west central Iowa and east central and northeast Nebraska. When? From noon to 9 p.m. Wednesday. Impacts. Gusty winds will blow around unsecured objects. Tree limbs could be blown down and a few power outages may result. Winds this strong can make driving difficult, especially for high-profile vehicles. Use extra caution. Secure outdoor objects. 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The current time is 4:38 p.m. Central Daylight Time. The following is a summary of watches, warnings, and advisories in effect. A wind advisory has been issued from 7 a.m. Wednesday until 11 a.m. Wednesday for the following county, Odo, Nebraska. A wind advisory has been issued from 12 p.m. Wednesday until 9 p.m. Wednesday for the following counties in Nebraska, Burt and Dodge. Now for the official National Weather Service forecast for the Omaha and Council Bluffs area. Rest of today, partly sunny. Highs in the lower 80s. West winds 5 to 10 miles an hour. Tonight, partly cloudy. Lows in the upper 60s. South winds 15 to 20 miles an hour with gusts up to 30 miles an hour. Wednesday, sunny, breezy, warmer with highs in the lower 90s. Southwest winds 10 to 15 miles an hour.
gusts up to 25 miles an hour, becoming northwest 15 to 25 miles an hour with gusts up to 40 miles an hour in the afternoon. Wednesday night, clear until midnight, then becoming partly cloudy. Breezy with lows in the lower 60s. Northwest winds 20 to 25 miles an hour with gusts up to 40 miles an hour, diminishing to around 10 miles an hour with gusts up to 20 miles an hour after midnight. Thursday, mostly sunny. Not as warm with highs in the lower 80s. Northwest winds 5 to 10 miles an hour. Thursday night and Juneteenth, mostly clear. Hot. Lows in the upper 50s. Highs in the mid 80s. Friday night, partly cloudy until midnight, then becoming mostly cloudy. Lows in the mid-60s. Saturday, partly sunny. A chance of showers and thunderstorms in the afternoon. Hot with highs in the mid-80s. Chance of rain 30%. Saturday night, a chance of thunderstorms. Showers. Lows in the mid-60s. Chance of rain 80%. Sunday, mostly cloudy in the morning, then becoming partly sunny. A chance of thunderstorms. A chance of showers. Highs around 80. Chance of rain 50%. Sunday night, mostly cloudy. A chance of showers and thunderstorms until midnight. Lows in the lower 60s. Chance of rain 30%. Monday, partly sunny. Highs in the upper 70s. At 4 p.m. in Omaha, it was partly sunny. The temperature was 77 degrees, the dew point 45, and the relative humidity 32%. The wind was variable at 3 miles an hour. The pressure was 29.75 inches and falling. Across eastern Nebraska and southwest Iowa, skies ranged from sunny to mostly sunny, and temperatures were between 77 and 80 degrees. Here are some observations from across the region. It was sunny, with a temperature of 79 at Sioux City and 90 at North Platte. It was mostly sunny, with a temperature of 81 at Grand Island, 81 at North Fork, 74 at Des Moines, and 83 at Concordia, Kansas. It was partly sunny, with a temperature of 79 at Kansas City and 88 at Denver. At Sioux Falls, it was cloudy, with a temperature of 76. At Valentine, the weather conditions were not available. Once again, at 4 p.m. in Omaha, it was 77 degrees under partly sunny skies. Here are the forecast key messages. Gusty winds are expected on Wednesday, with morning southerly winds shifting to northwesterly as a cold front pushes through midday. Wind gusts may reach 40 to 50 miles per hour, with a wind advisory in place for portions of the area. Very high fire danger will exist across northeast Nebraska on Wednesday as warm, dry and windy conditions prevail. Widespread precipitation chances return on Saturday, with a few strong to severe storms possible. Wind advisory information for the following counties in Iowa, Fremont and Page, and the following counties in Nebraska, Gage, Johnson, Nemaha, Odo, Pawnee and Richardson. Wind advisory in effect from 7 a.m. to 11 a.m. Wednesday. What? Southwest winds 17 to 25 miles per hour with peak gusts up to 47 miles per hour expected. Where? In Iowa, Fremont and Page counties. In Nebraska, Gage, Johnson, Nemaha, Odo, Pawnee, and Richardson counties. When? From 7 a.m. to 11 a.m. Wednesday. Impacts. Gusty winds will blow around unsecured objects. Tree limbs could be blown down and a few power outages may result. Winds this strong can make driving difficult, especially for high-profile vehicles. Use extra caution. Wind advisory information for the following counties in Nebraska, Antelope, Boone, Burt, Cedar, Colfax, Cumming, Dodge, Knox, Madison, Pierce, Platte, Stanton, Thurston, and Wayne. Wind advisory in effect from noon to 9 p.m. Wednesday. What? Northwest winds 21 to 31 miles per hour.
peak gusts up to 47 miles per hour expected. Where? Portions of west central Iowa and east central and northeast Nebraska. When? From noon to 9 p.m. Wednesday. Impacts. Gusty winds will blow around unsecured objects. Tree limbs could be blown down and a few power outages may result. Winds this strong can make driving difficult, especially for high-profile vehicles. 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The current time is 4:45 p.m. Central Daylight Time. The following is a summary of watches, warnings, and advisories in effect. A wind advisory has been issued from 7 a.m. Wednesday until 11 a.m. Wednesday for the following county, Odo, Nebraska. A wind advisory has been issued from 12 p.m. Wednesday until 9 p.m. Wednesday for the following counties, in Nebraska, Burke and Dodge. Now for the official National Weather Service forecast for the Omaha and Council Bluffs area. Rest of today, partly sunny. Highs in the lower 80s. West winds 5 to 10 miles an hour. Tonight, partly cloudy. Lows in the upper 60s. South winds 15 to 20 miles an hour with gusts up to 30 miles an hour. Wednesday, sunny, breezy, warmer with highs in the lower 90s. Southwest winds 10 to 15 miles an hour with gusts up to 25 miles an hour, becoming northwest 15 to 25 miles an hour with gusts up to 40 miles an hour in the afternoon. Wednesday night, clear until midnight, then becoming partly cloudy. Breezy with lows in the lower 60s. Northwest winds 20 to 25 miles an hour with gusts up to 40 miles an hour, diminishing to around 10 miles an hour with gusts up to 20 miles an hour after midnight. Thursday, mostly sunny. Not as warm with highs in the lower 80s. Northwest winds 5 to 10 miles an hour. Thursday night and Juneteenth, mostly clear. Hot. Lows in the upper 50s. Highs in the mid 80s. Friday night, partly cloudy until midnight, then becoming mostly cloudy. Lows in the mid 60s. Saturday, partly sunny. A chance of showers and thunderstorms in the afternoon. Hot with highs in the mid 80s. Chance of rain 30%. Saturday night, a chance of thunderstorms. Showers. Lows in the mid-60s. Chance of rain 80%. Sunday, mostly cloudy in the morning, then becoming partly sunny. A chance of thunderstorms. A chance of showers. Highs around 80. Chance of rain 50%. Sunday night, mostly cloudy. A chance of showers and thunderstorms until midnight. Lows in the lower 60s. Chance of rain 30%. Monday, partly sunny. Highs in the upper 70s. This is NOAA All Hazards radio station KIH-61 serving the following counties in Nebraska and Iowa. Douglas, Sarpy, Washington, Cass, Odo, Burt, Dodge, Saunders, Harrison, Pottawatomie, and Mills. At 4 p.m. in Omaha, it was partly sunny. The temperature was 77 degrees. The dew point 45, and the relative humidity 32%. The wind was variable at 3 miles an hour. The pressure was 29.75 inches and falling. Across eastern Nebraska and southwest Iowa, skies ranged from sunny to mostly sunny, and temperatures were between 77 and 80 degrees. Here are some observations from across the region. It was sunny, with a temperature of 79 at Sioux City and 90 at Northland. It was mostly sunny, with a temperature of 81 at Grand Island, 81 at North Fork, 74 at Des Moines, and 83 at Concordia, Kansas. It was partly sunny, with a temperature of 79 at Kansas City and 88 at Denver. At Sioux Falls, it was cloudy, with a temperature of 76. At Valentine, the weather conditions were not available. Once again, at 4 p.m. in Omaha, it was 77 degrees under partly sunny skies.
here are the forecast key messages. Gusty winds are expected on Wednesday, with morning southerly winds shifting to northwesterly as a cold front pushes through midday. Wind gusts may reach 40 to 50 miles per hour, with a wind advisory in place for portions of the area. Very high fire danger will exist across northeast Nebraska on Wednesday as warm, dry and windy conditions prevail. Widespread precipitation chances return on Saturday, with a few strong to severe storms possible. Wind advisory information for the following counties in Iowa, Fremont and Page, and the following counties in Nebraska, Gage, Johnson, Nemaha, Odo, Pawnee and Richardson. Wind advisory in effect from 7 a.m. to 11 a.m. Wednesday. What? Southwest winds 17 to 25 miles per hour with peak gusts up to 47 miles per hour expected. Where? In Iowa, Fremont and Page counties. In Nebraska, Gage, Johnson, Nemaha, Odo, Pawnee, and Richardson counties. When? From 7 a.m. to 11 a.m. Wednesday. Impacts. Gusty winds will blow around unsecured objects. Tree limbs could be blown down and a few power outages may result. Winds this strong can make driving difficult, especially for high-profile vehicles. Use extra caution. Wind advisory information for the following counties in Nebraska, Antelope, Boone, Burt, Cedar, Colfax, Cumming, Dodge, Knox, Madison, Pierce, Platt, Stanton, Thurston, and Wayne. Wind advisory in effect from noon to 9 p.m. Wednesday. What? Northwest winds 21 to 31 miles per hour with peak gusts up to 47 miles per hour expected. Where? Portions of west central Iowa and east central and northeast Nebraska. When? From noon to 9 p.m. Wednesday. Impacts. Gusty winds will blow around unsecured objects. Tree limbs could be blown down and a few power outages may result. Winds this strong can make driving difficult, especially for high-profile vehicles. Use extra caution. 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The current time is 4:52 p.m. Central Daylight Time. The following is a summary of watches, warnings, and advisories in effect. A wind advisory has been issued from 7 a.m. Wednesday until 11 a.m. Wednesday for the following county, Odo, Nebraska. A wind advisory has been issued from 12 p.m. Wednesday until 9 p.m. Wednesday for the following counties in Nebraska, Burt and Dodge. Now for the official National Weather Service forecast for the Omaha and Council Bluffs area. West of today, partly sunny. Highs in the lower 80s. West winds 5 to 10 miles an hour. Tonight, partly cloudy. Lows in the upper 60s. South winds 15 to 20 miles an hour with gusts up to 30 miles an hour. Wednesday, sunny, breezy, warmer with highs in the lower 90s. Southwest winds 10 to 15 miles an hour with gusts up to 25 miles an hour, becoming northwest 15 to 25 miles an hour with gusts up to 40 miles an hour in the afternoon. Wednesday night, clear until midnight, then becoming partly cloudy. Breezy with lows in the lower 60s. Northwest winds 20 to 25 miles an hour with gusts up to 40 miles an hour, diminishing to around 10 miles an hour with gusts up to 20 miles an hour after midnight. Thursday, mostly sunny. Not as warm with highs in the lower 80s. Northwest winds 5 to 10 miles an hour. Thursday night and Juneteenth, mostly clear. Hot. Lows in the upper 50s. Highs in the mid 80s. Friday night, partly cloudy until midnight, then becoming mostly cloudy. Lows in the mid-60s. Saturday, partly sunny. A chance of showers and thunderstorms in the afternoon. Hot with highs in the mid-80s. Chance of rain 30%. Saturday night, a chance of thunderstorms. Showers. Lows in the mid-60s. Chance of rain 80%.
Sunday, mostly cloudy in the morning, then becoming partly sunny. A chance of thunderstorms. A chance of showers. Highs around 80. Chance of rain 50%. Sunday night, mostly cloudy. A chance of showers and thunderstorms until midnight. Lows in the lower 60s. Chance of rain 30%. Monday, partly sunny. Highs in the upper 70s. At 4 p.m. in Omaha, it was partly sunny. The temperature was 77 degrees, the dew point 45, and the relative humidity 32%. The wind was variable at 3 miles an hour. The pressure was 29.75 inches and falling. Across eastern Nebraska and southwest Iowa, skies ranged from sunny to mostly sunny, and temperatures were between 77 and 80 degrees. Here are some observations from across the region. It was sunny, with a temperature of 79 at Sioux City and 90 at North Platte. It was mostly sunny, with a temperature of 81 at Grand Island, 81 at North Fork, 74 at Des Moines, and 83 at Concordia, Kansas. It was partly sunny, with a temperature of 79 at Kansas City and 88 at Denver. At Sioux Falls, it was cloudy, with a temperature of 76. At Valentine, the weather conditions were not available. Once again, at 4 p.m. in Omaha, it was 77 degrees under partly sunny skies. Here are the forecast key messages. Gusty winds are expected on Wednesday, with morning southerly winds shifting to northwesterly as a cold front pushes through midday. Wind gusts may reach 40 to 50 miles per hour, with a wind advisory in place for portions of the area. Very high fire danger will exist across northeast Nebraska on Wednesday as warm, dry and windy conditions prevail. Widespread precipitation chances return on Saturday, with a few strong to severe storms possible. Wind advisory information for the following counties in Iowa, Fremont and Page, and the following counties in Nebraska, Gage, Johnson, Nemaha, Odo, Pawnee and Richardson. Wind advisory in effect from 7 a.m. to 11 a.m. Wednesday. What? Southwest winds 17 to 25 miles per hour with peak gusts up to 47 miles per hour expected. Where? In Iowa, Fremont and Page counties. In Nebraska, Gage, Johnson, Nemaha, Odo, Pawnee, and Richardson counties. When? From 7 a.m. to 11 a.m. Wednesday. Impacts. Gusty winds will blow around unsecured objects. Tree limbs could be blown down and a few power outages may result. Winds this strong can make driving difficult, especially for high-profile vehicles. Use extra caution. Wind advisory information for the following counties in Nebraska, Antelope, Boone, Burt, Cedar, Colfax, Cumming, Dodge, Knox, Madison, Pierce, Platt, Stanton, Thurston, and Wayne. Wind advisory in effect from noon to 9 p.m. Wednesday. What? Northwest winds 21 to 31 miles per hour with peak gusts up to 47 miles per hour expected. Where? Portions of west central Iowa and east central and northeast Nebraska. When? From noon to 9 p.m. Wednesday. Impacts. Gusty winds will blow around unsecured objects. Tree limbs could be blown down and a few power outages may result. Winds this strong can make driving difficult, especially for high-profile vehicles. Use extra caution. 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The current time is 4:59 p.m. Central Daylight Time. The following is a summary of watches, warnings, and advisories in effect. A wind advisory has been issued from 7 a.m. Wednesday until 11 a.m. Wednesday for the following county, Odo, Nebraska. A wind advisory has been issued from 12 p.m. Wednesday until 9 p.m. Wednesday for the following counties, in Nebraska, Burt and Dodge. Now for the official National Weather Service forecast for the Omaha and Council Bluffs.

been becoming partly cloudy, breezy with lows in the lower 60s. Northwest winds 20 to 25 miles an hour with gusts up to 40 miles an hour, diminishing to around 10 miles an hour with gusts up to 20 miles an hour after midnight. Thursday, mostly sunny. Not as warm with highs in the lower 80s. Northwest winds 5 to 10 miles an hour. Thursday night and Juneteenth, mostly clear. Hot. Lows in the upper 50s. Highs in the mid 80s. Friday night, partly cloudy until midnight, then becoming mostly cloudy. Lows in the mid 60s. Saturday, partly sunny. A chance of showers and thunderstorms in the afternoon. Hot with highs in the mid 80s. Chance of rain 30%. Saturday night, a chance of thunderstorms. Showers. Lows in the mid 60s. Chance of rain 80%. Sunday, mostly cloudy in the morning, then becoming partly sunny. A chance of thunderstorms. A chance of showers. Highs around 80. Chance of rain 50%. Sunday night, mostly cloudy. A chance of showers and thunderstorms. Nebraska climate summary for this evening as of 4 p.m. June 16, 2026. Today's high temperature was 78 degrees. This high was 7 degrees below the normal high of 85. The record high is 105 degrees, which was last set in 1946. Today's low temperature was 57 degrees. This low was 7 degrees below the normal low of 64. The record low is 47 degrees, which was set in 1974. No precipitation fell today, which leaves the monthly total at 2.34 inches. This is 0.19 inches below the normal amount of 2.53 inches for June. The total precipitation for the year still stands at 11.59 inches, which is 2.26 inches below normal. No snow fell today, which brings the monthly total to 0.0 inches. This is normal for June. The total snowfall since July 1st still stands at 17.8 inches, which is 9.3 inches below normal. There were no heating degree days today, which is normal. This leaves the monthly total at 1, which is 6 below normal. The yearly total since July 1st is 5,054, which is 774 below normal. There were 3 cooling degree days today, which is 7 below normal. This brings the monthly total to 153, which is 29 above normal. The yearly total since January 1st is 318, which is 88 above normal. Today the maximum wind observed was 16 miles an hour from the north. The highest wind gust observed was 19 miles per hour from the north. The normal high temperature for tomorrow is 85 degrees, and the normal low is 64. The record high for tomorrow is 105, which occurred in 2021, and the record low is 42, which occurred in 1974. Sunset tonight is at 8:59 p.m. Sunrise tomorrow is at 5:50 a.m. The Valley National Weather Service climate summary for this evening, as of 4 p.m., June 16, 2026. Today's high temperature was 78 degrees, record high is 96 degrees, which was set in 2021, and the low 58 degrees. The record low is 51 degrees, which was set in 1999. No precipitation fell today, which leaves the monthly total at 2.84 inches. The total precipitation for the year still stands at 12.28 inches. No snow fell today, which brings the monthly total to a trace. This is normal for June. The total snowfall for the season since June 1st still stands at a trace, which is normal. The highest wind gust observed was 20 miles per hour. Sunset tonight is at 9:01 p.m. Sunrise tomorrow is at 5:52 a.m. Here are the four key messages. Gusty winds

expected on Wednesday, with morning southerly winds shifting to northwesterly as a cold front pushes through midday. Wind gusts may reach 40 to 50 miles per hour, with a wind advisory in place for portions of the area. Very high fire danger will exist across northeast Nebraska on Wednesday as warm, dry, and windy conditions prevail. Widespread precipitation chances return on Saturday, with a few strong to severe storms possible. Wind advisory information for the following counties in Iowa, Fremont, and Page, and the following counties in Nebraska, Gage, Johnson, Nemaha, Odo, Pawnee, and Richardson. Wind advisory in effect from 7 a.m. to 11 a.m. Wednesday. What? Southwest winds 17 to 25 miles per hour with peak gusts up to 47 miles per hour expected. Where? In Iowa, Fremont, and Page counties. In Nebraska, Gage, Johnson, Nemaha, Odo, Pawnee, and Richardson counties. When? From 7 a.m. to 11 a.m. Wednesday. Impacts. Gusty winds will blow around unsecured objects. Tree limbs could be blown down and a few power outages may result. Winds this strong can make driving difficult, especially for high-profile vehicles. Use extra caution. Wind advisory information for the following counties in Nebraska, Antelope, Boone, Burt, Cedar, Colfax, Cumming, Dodge, Knox, Madison, Pierce, Platt, Stanton, Thurston, and Wayne. Wind advisory in effect from noon to 9 p.m. Wednesday. What? Northwest winds 21 to 31 miles per hour with peak gusts up to 47 miles per hour expected. Where? Portions of west central Iowa and east central and northeast Nebraska. When? From noon to 9 p.m. Wednesday. Impacts. Gusty winds will blow around unsecured objects. Tree limbs could be blown down and a few power outages may result. Winds this strong can make driving difficult, especially for high-profile vehicles. 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The current time is 5:07 p.m. Central Daylight Time. The following is a summary of watches, warnings, and advisories in effect. A wind advisory has been issued from 7 a.m. Wednesday until 11 a.m. Wednesday for the following county, Odo, Nebraska. A wind advisory has been issued from 12 p.m. Wednesday until 9 p.m. Wednesday for the following counties in Nebraska, Burt, and Dodge. Now for the official National Weather Service forecast for the Omaha and Council Bluffs area. Rest of today, partly sunny. Highs in the lower 80s. West winds 5 to 10 miles an hour. Tonight, partly cloudy. Lows in the upper 60s. South winds 15 to 20 miles an hour with gusts up to 30 miles an hour. Wednesday, sunny, breezy, warmer with highs in the lower 90s. Southwest winds 10 to 15 miles an hour with gusts up to 25 miles an hour, becoming northwest 15 to 25 miles an hour with gusts up to 40 miles an hour in the afternoon. Wednesday night, clear until midnight, then becoming partly cloudy. Breezy with lows in the lower 60s. Northwest winds 20 to 25 miles an hour with gusts up to 40 miles an hour, diminishing to around 10 miles an hour with gusts up to 20 miles an hour after midnight. Thursday, mostly sunny. Not as warm with highs in the lower 80s. Northwest winds 5 to 10 miles an hour. Thursday night and Juneteenth, mostly clear. Hot. Lows in the upper 50s. Highs in the mid 80s. Friday night, partly cloudy until midnight, then becoming mostly cloudy. Lows in the mid-60s. Saturday, partly sunny. A chance of showers and thunderstorms in the afternoon. Hot with highs in the mid-80s. Chance of rain 30%. Saturday night, a chance of thunderstorms. Showers. Lows in the mid-60s. Chance of rain 80%. Sunday, mostly cloudy in the morning, then becoming partly
sunny. A chance of thunderstorms. A chance of showers. Highs around 80. Chance of rain 50%. Sunday night, mostly cloudy. A chance of showers and thunderstorms until midnight. Lows in the lower 60s. Chance of rain 30%. Monday, partly sunny. Highs in the upper 70s. The Omaha, Nebraska climate summary for this evening as of 4 p.m., June 16, 2026. Today's high temperature was 78 degrees. This high was 7 degrees below the normal high of 85. The record high is 105 degrees, which was last set in 1946. Today's low temperature was 57 degrees. This low was 7 degrees below the normal low of 64. The record low is 47 degrees, which was set in 1974. No precipitation fell today, which leaves the monthly total at 2.34 inches. This is 0.19 inches below the normal amount of 2.53 inches for June. The total precipitation for the year still stands at 11.59 inches, which is 2.26 inches below normal. No snow fell today, which brings the monthly total to 0.0 inches. This is normal for June. The total snowfall since July 1st still stands at 17.8 inches, which is 9.3 inches below normal. There were no heating degree days today, which is normal. This leaves the monthly total at 1, which is 6 below normal. The yearly total since July 1st is 5,054, which is 774 below normal. There were 3 cooling degree days today, which is 7 below normal. This brings the monthly total to 153, which is 29 above normal. The yearly total since January 1st is 318, which is 88 above normal. Today the maximum wind observed was 16 miles an hour from the north. The highest wind gust observed was 19 miles per hour from the north. The normal high temperature for tomorrow is 85 degrees, and the normal low is 64. The record high for tomorrow is 105, which occurred in 2021, and the record low is 42, which occurred in 1974. Sunset tonight is at 8:59 p.m. Sunrise tomorrow is at 5:50 a.m. The Valley National Weather Service climate summary for this evening, as of 4 p.m., June 16, 2026. Today's high temperature was 78 degrees, record high is 96 degrees, which was set in 2021, and the low 58 degrees. The record low is 51 degrees, which was set in 1999. No precipitation fell today, which leaves the monthly total at 2.84 inches. The total precipitation for the year still stands at 12.28 inches. No snow fell today, which brings the monthly total to a trace. This is normal for June. The total snowfall for the season since June 1st still stands at a trace, which is normal. The highest wind gust observed was 20 miles per hour. Sunset tonight is at 9:01 p.m. Sunrise tomorrow is at 5:52 a.m. Here are the forecast key messages. Gusty winds are expected on Wednesday, with morning southerly winds shifting to northwesterly as a cold front pushes through midday. Wind gusts may reach 40 to 50 miles per hour, with a wind advisory in place for portions of the area. Very high fire danger will exist across northeast Nebraska on Wednesday as warm, dry and windy conditions prevail. Widespread precipitation chances return on Saturday, with a few strong to severe storms possible. Wind advisory information for the following counties in Iowa, Fremont and Page, and the following counties in Nebraska, Gage, Johnson, Nemaha, Odo, Pawnee and Richardson. Wind advisory in effect from 7 a.m. to 11 a.m. Wednesday. What? Southwest winds 17 to 25 miles per hour with peak gusts up to 47 miles per hour expected. Where? In Iowa, Fremont and Page counties. In Nebraska, Gage, Johnson, Nemaha, Odo, Pawnee, and Richardson counties. When? From 7 a.m. to
to 11 a.m. Wednesday. Impacts. Gusty winds will blow around unsecured objects. Tree limbs could be blown down and a few power outages may result. Winds this strong can make driving difficult, especially for high-profile vehicles. Use extra caution. Wind advisory information for the following counties in Nebraska: Antelope, Boone, Burt, Cedar, Colfax, Cumming, Dodge, Knox, Madison, Pierce, Platte, Stanton, Thurston, and Wayne. Wind advisory in effect from noon to 9 p.m. Wednesday. What? Northwest winds 21 to 31 miles per hour with peak gusts up to 47 miles per hour expected. Where? Portions of west central Iowa and east central and northeast Nebraska. When? From noon to 9 p.m. Wednesday. Impacts. Gusty winds will blow around unsecured objects. Tree limbs could be blown down and a few power outages may result. Winds this strong can make driving difficult, especially for high-profile vehicles. Use extra caution. 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The current time is 5:16 p.m. Central Daylight Time. The following is a summary of watches, warnings, and advisories in effect. A wind advisory has been issued from 7 a.m. Wednesday until 11 a.m. Wednesday for the following county: Odo, Nebraska. A wind advisory has been issued from 12 p.m. Wednesday until 9 p.m. Wednesday for the following counties in Nebraska: Burt and Dodge. Now for the official National Weather Service forecast for the Omaha and Council Bluffs area. Rest of today, partly sunny. Highs in the lower 80s. West winds 5 to 10 miles an hour. Tonight, partly cloudy. Lows in the upper 60s. South winds 15 to 20 miles an hour with gusts up to 30 miles an hour. Wednesday, sunny, breezy, warmer with highs in the lower 90s. Southwest winds 10 to 15 miles an hour with gusts up to 25 miles an hour, becoming northwest 15 to 25 miles an hour with gusts up to 40 miles an hour in the afternoon. Wednesday night, clear until midnight, then becoming partly cloudy. Breezy with lows in the lower 60s. Northwest winds 20 to 25 miles an hour with gusts up to 40 miles an hour, diminishing to around 10 miles an hour with gusts up to 20 miles an hour after midnight. Thursday, mostly sunny. Not as warm with highs in the lower 80s. Northwest winds 5 to 10 miles an hour. Thursday night and Juneteenth, mostly clear. Hot. Lows in the upper 50s. Highs in the mid 80s. Friday night, partly cloudy until midnight, then becoming mostly cloudy. Lows in the mid-60s. Saturday, partly sunny. A chance of showers and thunderstorms in the afternoon. Hot with highs in the mid-80s. Chance of rain 30%. Saturday night, a chance of thunderstorms. Showers. Lows in the mid-60s. Chance of rain 80%. Sunday, mostly cloudy in the morning, then becoming partly sunny. A chance of thunderstorms. A chance of showers. Highs around 80. Chance of rain 50%. Sunday night, mostly cloudy. A chance of showers and thunderstorms until midnight. Lows in the lower 60s. Chance of rain 30%. Monday, partly sunny. Highs in the upper 70s. At 5 p.m. in Omaha, it was partly sunny. The temperature was 79 degrees, the dew point 43, and the relative humidity 27%. The wind was variable at 3 miles an hour. The pressure was 29.72 inches and falling. Across eastern Nebraska and southwest Iowa, it was mostly sunny, with a temperature of 79 at Fremont, 80 at Columbus, 77 at Blair Airport, and 80 at Tecumseh. Under mostly sunny skies, Nebraska City reported 79, Plattsmouth reported 78, and Red Oak, Iowa reported 79. It was partly
partly sunny, with a temperature of 81 at Lincoln and 78 at Millard. Here are some observations from across the region. At Northland, rain was falling with a temperature of 91. It was sunny with a temperature of 81 at Grand Island and 83 at Concordia, Kansas. It was mostly sunny with a temperature of 81 at North Fork, 80 at Sioux City, and 88 at Denver. It was partly sunny with a temperature of 76 at Des Moines and 79 at Kansas City. At Sioux Falls, it was cloudy with a temperature of 75. At Valentine, the weather conditions were not available. Once again, at 5 p.m. in Omaha, it was 79 degrees under partly sunny skies. The Omaha, Nebraska climate summary for this evening, as of 4 p.m., June 16, 2026. Today's high temperature was 78 degrees. This high was 7 degrees below the normal high of 85. The record high is 105 degrees, which was last set in 1946. Today's low temperature was 57 degrees. This low was 7 degrees below the normal low of 64. The record low is 47 degrees, which was set in 1974. No precipitation fell today, which leaves the monthly total at 2.34 inches. This is 0.19 inches below the normal amount of 2.53 inches for June. The total precipitation for the year still stands at 11.59 inches, which is 2.26 inches below normal. No snow fell today, which brings the monthly total to 0.0 inches. This is normal for June. The total snowfall since July 1st still stands at 17.8 inches, which is 9.3 inches below normal. There were no heating degree days today, which is normal. This leaves the monthly total at 1, which is 6 below normal. The yearly total since July 1st is 5,054, which is 774 below normal. There were 3 cooling degree days today, which is 7 below normal. This brings the monthly total to 153, which is 29 above normal. The yearly total since January 1st is 318, which is 88 above normal. Today the maximum wind observed was 16 miles an hour from the north. The highest wind gust observed was 19 miles per hour from the north. The normal high temperature for tomorrow is 85 degrees, and the normal low is 64. The record high for tomorrow is 105, which occurred in 2021, and the record low is 42, which occurred in 1974. Sunset tonight is at 8:59 p.m. Sunrise tomorrow is at 5:50 a.m. The Valley National Weather Service climate summary for this evening, as of 4 p.m., June 16, 2026. Today's high temperature was 78 degrees, record high is 96 degrees, which was set in 2021, and the low 58 degrees. The record low is 51 degrees, which was set in 1999. No precipitation fell today, which leaves the monthly total at 2.84 inches. The total precipitation for the year still stands at 12.28 inches. No snow fell today, which brings the monthly total to a trace. This is normal for June. The total snowfall for the season since June 1st still stands at a trace, which is normal. The highest wind gust observed was 20 miles per hour. Sunset tonight is at 9:01 p.m. Sunrise tomorrow is at 5:52 a.m. Here are the forecast key messages. Gusty winds are expected on Wednesday, with morning southerly winds shifting to northwesterly as a cold front pushes through midday. Wind gusts may reach 40 to 50 miles per hour, with a wind advisory in place for portions of the area. Very high fire danger will exist across northeast Nebraska on Wednesday as warm, dry and windy conditions prevail. Widespread precipitation chances return on Saturday, with a few strong to severe storms possible. Wind advisory information for the following counties in Iowa, Fremont and Page, and the following counties in Nebraska, Gage, Johnson, Nemaha, Odo, Pawnee and Richardson. Wind advisory in effect from 7 a.m. to 11 a.m.
Wednesday. What? Southwest winds 17 to 25 miles per hour with peak gusts up to 47 miles per hour expected. Where? In Iowa, Fremont, and Page counties. In Nebraska, Gage, Johnson, Nemaha, Odo, Pawnee, and Richardson counties. When? From 7 a.m. to 11 a.m. Wednesday. Impacts. Gusty winds will blow around unsecured objects. Tree limbs could be blown down and a few power outages may result. Winds this strong can make driving difficult, especially for high-profile vehicles. Use extra caution. Wind advisory information for the following counties in Nebraska: Antelope, Boone, Burt, Cedar, Colfax, Cumming, Dodge, Knox, Madison, Pierce, Platte, Stanton, Thurston, and Wayne. Wind advisory in effect from noon to 9 p.m. Wednesday. What? Northwest winds 21 to 31 miles per hour with peak gusts up to 47 miles per hour expected. When? From noon to 9 p.m. Wednesday. Impacts. Gusty winds will blow around unsecured objects. Tree limbs could be blown down and a few power outages may result. Winds this strong can make driving difficult, especially for high-profile vehicles. 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The current time is 5:27 p.m. Central Daylight Time. The following is a summary of watches, warnings, and advisories in effect. A wind advisory has been issued from 7 a.m. Wednesday until 11 a.m. Wednesday for the following county: Odo, Nebraska. A wind advisory has been issued from 12 p.m. Wednesday until 9 p.m. Wednesday for the following counties in Nebraska: Burt and Dodge. Now for the official National Weather Service forecast for the Omaha and Council Bluffs area. Rest of today, partly sunny. Highs in the lower 80s. West winds 5 to 10 miles an hour. Tonight, partly cloudy. Lows in the upper 60s. South winds 15 to 20 miles an hour with gusts up to 30 miles an hour. Wednesday, sunny, breezy, warmer with highs in the lower 90s. Southwest winds 10 to 15 miles an hour with gusts up to 25 miles an hour, becoming northwest 15 to 25 miles an hour with gusts up to 40 miles an hour in the afternoon. Wednesday night, clear until midnight, then becoming partly cloudy. Breezy with lows in the lower 60s. Northwest winds 20 to 25 miles an hour with gusts up to 40 miles an hour, diminishing to around 10 miles an hour with gusts up to 20 miles an hour after midnight. Thursday, mostly sunny. Not as warm with highs in the lower 80s. Northwest winds 5 to 10 miles an hour. Thursday night and Juneteenth, mostly clear. Hot. Lows in the upper 50s. Highs in the mid 80s. Friday night, partly cloudy until midnight, then becoming mostly cloudy. Lows in the mid-60s. Saturday, partly sunny. A chance of showers and thunderstorms in the afternoon. Hot with highs in the mid-80s. Chance of rain 30%. Saturday night, a chance of thunderstorms. Showers. Lows in the mid-60s. Chance of rain 80%. Sunday, mostly cloudy in the morning, then becoming partly sunny. A chance of thunderstorms. A chance of showers. Highs around 80. Chance of rain 50%. Sunday night, mostly cloudy. A chance of showers and thunderstorms until midnight. Lows in the lower 60s. Chance of rain 30%. Monday, partly sunny. Highs in the upper 70s. The Omaha, Nebraska climate summary for this evening, as of 4 p.m., June 16, 2026. Today's high temperature was 78 degrees. This high was 7 degrees below the normal high of 85. The record high is 105 degrees, which was last set in 1985.
temperature was 57 degrees. This low was 7 degrees below the normal low of 64. The record low is 47 degrees, which was set in 1974. No precipitation fell today, which leaves the monthly total at 2.34 inches. This is 0.19 inches below the normal amount of 2.53 inches for June. The total precipitation for the year still stands at 11.59 inches, which is 2.26 inches below normal. No snow fell today, which brings the monthly total to 0.0 inches. This is normal for June. The total snowfall since July 1st still stands at 17.8 inches, which is 9.3 inches below normal. There were no heating degree days today, which is normal. This leaves the monthly total at 1, which is 6 below normal. The yearly total since July 1st is 5,054, which is 774 below normal. There were 3 cooling degree days today, which is 7 below normal. This brings the monthly total to 153, which is 29 above normal. The yearly total since January 1st is 318, which is 88 above normal. Today the maximum wind observed was 16 miles an hour from the north. The highest wind gust observed was 19 miles per hour from the north. The normal high temperature for tomorrow is 85 degrees, and the normal low is 64. The record high for tomorrow is 105, which occurred in 2021, and the record low is 42, which occurred in 1974. Sunset tonight is at 8:59 p.m. Sunrise tomorrow is at 5:50 a.m. The Valley National Weather Service climate summary for this evening, as of 4 p.m., June 16, 2026. Today's high temperature was 78 degrees, record high is 96 degrees, which was set in 2021, and the low 58 degrees. The record low is 51 degrees, which was set in 1999. No precipitation fell today, which leaves the monthly total at 2.84 inches. The total precipitation for the year still stands at 12.28 inches. No snow fell today, which brings the monthly total to a trace. This is normal for June. The total snowfall for the season since June 1st still stands at a trace, which is normal. The highest wind gust observed was 20 miles per hour. Sunset tonight is at 9:01 p.m. Sunrise tomorrow is at 5:52 a.m. At 5 p.m. in Omaha, it was partly sunny. The temperature was 79 degrees, the dew point 43, and the relative humidity 27%. The wind was variable at 3 miles an hour. The pressure was 29.72 inches and falling. Across eastern Nebraska and southwest Iowa, it was mostly sunny, with a temperature of 79 at Fremont, 80 at Columbus, 77 at Blair Airport, and 80 at Tacoma. Under mostly sunny skies, Nebraska City reported 79, Plattsmouth reported 78, and Red Oak, Iowa reported 79. It was partly sunny, with a temperature of 81 at Lincoln and 78 at Millard. Here are some observations from across the region. At North Platte, rain was falling, with a temperature of 91. It was sunny, with a temperature of 81 at Grand Island and 83 at Concordia, Kansas. It was mostly sunny, with a temperature of 81 at North Fork, 80 at Sioux City, and 88 at Denver. It was partly sunny, with a temperature of 76 at Des Moines and 79 at Kansas City. At Sioux Falls, it was cloudy, with a temperature of 75. At Valentine, the weather conditions were not available. Once again, at 5 p.m. in Omaha, it was 79 degrees under partly sunny skies. Here are the forecast key messages. Gusty winds are expected on Wednesday, with morning southerly winds shifting to northwesterly as a cold front pushes through midday. Wind gusts may reach 40 to 50 miles per hour, with a wind advisory in place for portions of the area. Very high fire danger will exist across northeast Nebraska on Wednesday as warm, dry and windy conditions prevail. Widespread precipitation chances return.
Saturday, with a few strong to severe storms possible. Wind advisory information for the following counties in Iowa, Fremont, and Page, and the following counties in Nebraska, Gage, Johnson, Nemaha, Odo, Pawnee, and Richardson. Wind advisory in effect from 7 a.m. to 11 a.m. Wednesday. Watts, southwest winds 17 to 25 miles per hour with peak gusts up to 47 miles per hour expected. Ware, in Iowa, Fremont, and Page counties. In Nebraska, Gage, Johnson, Nemaha, Odo, Pawnee, and Richardson counties. When, from 7 a.m. to 11 a.m. Wednesday. Impacts, gusty winds will blow around unsecured objects. Tree limbs could be blown down and a few power outages may result. Winds this strong can make driving difficult, especially for high-profile vehicles. 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Wind advisory information for the following counties in Nebraska, Antelope, Boone, Burke, Cedar, Colfax, Cumming, Dodge, Knox, Madison, Pierce, Platte, Stanton, Thurston, and Wayne. Wind advisory in effect from noon to 9 p.m. Wednesday. Watts, northwest winds 21 to 31 miles per hour with peak gusts up to 47 miles per hour expected. Ware, portions of west central Iowa and east central and northeast Nebraska. When, from noon to 9 p.m. Wednesday. Impacts, gusty winds will blow around unsecured objects. Tree limbs could be blown down and a few power outages may result. Winds this strong can make driving difficult, especially for high-profile vehicles. Use extra caution. 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This is NOAA All Hazards radio station KIH 61 in Omaha, Nebraska. The current time is 5:37 p.m. Central Daylight Time. The following is a summary of watches, warnings, and advisories in effect. A wind advisory has been issued from 7 a.m. Wednesday until 11 a.m. Wednesday for the following county, Odo, Nebraska. A wind advisory has been issued from 12 p.m. Wednesday until 9 p.m. Wednesday for the following counties in Nebraska, Burt and Dodge. Now for the official National Weather Service forecast for the Omaha and Council Bluffs area. Rest of today, partly sunny. Highs in the lower 80s. West winds 5 to 10 miles an hour. Tonight, partly cloudy. Lows in the upper 60s. South winds 15 to 20 miles an hour with gusts up to 30 miles an hour. Wednesday, sunny, breezy, warmer with highs in the lower 90s. Southwest winds 10 to 15 miles an hour with gusts up to 25 miles an hour, becoming northwest 15 to 25 miles an hour with gusts up to 40 miles an hour in the afternoon. Wednesday night, clear until midnight, then becoming partly cloudy. Breezy with lows in the lower 60s. Northwest winds 20 to 25 miles an hour with gusts up to 40 miles an hour, diminishing to around 10 miles an hour with gusts up to 20 miles an hour after midnight. Thursday, mostly sunny. Not as warm with highs in the lower 80s. Northwest winds 5 to 10 miles an hour. Thursday night and Juneteenth, mostly clear. Hot. Lows in the upper 50s. Highs in the mid 80s. Friday night, partly cloudy until midnight, then becoming mostly cloudy. Lows in the mid-60s. Saturday, partly sunny. A chance of showers and thunderstorms in the afternoon. Hot with highs in the mid-80s. Chance of rain 30%. Saturday night, a chance of thunderstorms. Showers. Lows in the mid-60s. Chance of rain 80%. Sunday, mostly cloudy in the morning, then becoming partly sunny. A chance of thunderstorms. A chance of showers. Highs around 80. Chance of rain 50%. Sunday night, mostly cloudy. A chance of showers and thunderstorms until midnight. Lows in the lower 60s. Chance of rain 30%. Monday, partly sunny.
highs in the upper 70s. The Omaha, Nebraska climate summary for this evening as of 4 p.m., June 16, 2026. Today's high temperature was 78 degrees. This high was 7 degrees below the normal high of 85. The record high is 105 degrees, which was last set in 1946. Today's low temperature was 57 degrees. This low was 7 degrees below the normal low of 64. The record low is 47 degrees, which was set in 1974. No precipitation fell today, which leaves the monthly total at 2.34 inches. This is 0.19 inches below the normal amount of 2.53 inches for June. The total precipitation for the year still stands at 11.59 inches, which is 2.26 inches below normal. No snow fell today, which brings the monthly total to 0.0 inches. This is normal for June. The total snowfall since July 1st still stands at 17.8 inches, which is 9.3 inches below normal. There were no heating degree days today, which is normal. This leaves the monthly total at 1, which is 6 below normal. The yearly total since July 1st is 5,054, which is 774 below normal. There were 3 cooling degree days today, which is 7 below normal. This brings the monthly total to 153, which is 29 above normal. The yearly total since January 1st is 318, which is 88 above normal. Today the maximum wind observed was 16 miles an hour from the north. The highest wind gust observed was 19 miles per hour from the north. The normal high temperature for tomorrow is 85 degrees, and the normal low is 64. The record high for tomorrow is 105, which occurred in 2021, and the record low is 42, which occurred in 1974. Sunset tonight is at 8:59 p.m. Sunrise tomorrow is at 5:50 a.m. The Valley National Weather Service climate summary for this evening, as of 4 p.m., June 16, 2026. Today's high temperature was 78 degrees, record high is 96 degrees, which was set in 2021, and the low 58 degrees. The record low is 51 degrees, which was set in 1999. No precipitation fell today, which leaves the monthly total at 2.84 inches. The total precipitation for the year still stands at 12.28 inches. No snow fell today, which brings the monthly total to a trace. This is normal for June. The total snowfall for the season since June 1st still stands at a trace, which is normal. The highest wind gust observed was 20 miles per hour. Sunset tonight is at 9:01 p.m. Sunrise tomorrow is at 5:52 a.m. At 5 p.m. in Omaha, it was partly sunny. The temperature was 79 degrees, the dew point 43, and the relative humidity 27%. The wind was variable at 3 miles an hour. The pressure was 29.72 inches and falling. Across eastern Nebraska and southwest Iowa, it was mostly sunny, with a temperature of 79 at Fremont, 80 at Columbus, 77 at Blair Airport, and 80 at Tecumseh. Under mostly sunny skies, Nebraska City reported 79, Plattsmouth reported 78, and Red Oak, Iowa reported 79. It was partly sunny, with a temperature of 81 at Lincoln and 78 at Millard. Here are some observations from across the region. At Northland, rain was falling, with a temperature of 91. It was sunny, with a temperature of 81 at Grand Island and 83 at Concordia, Kansas. It was mostly sunny, with a temperature of 81 at North Fork, 80 at Sioux City, and 88 at Denver. It was partly sunny, with a temperature of 76 at Des Moines and 79 at Kansas City. At Sioux Falls, it was cloudy, with a temperature of 75. At Valentine, the weather conditions were not available. Once again, at 5 p.m. in Omaha, it was 79 degrees under partly sunny skies. This is NOAA All Hazards Radio Station KIH 61 serving the following counties in Nebraska and Iowa.
Douglas, Sarpy, Washington, Cass, Odo, Burt, Dodge, Saunders, Harrison, Pottawatomie, and Mills. Here are the forecast key messages. Gusty winds are expected on Wednesday, with morning southerly winds shifting to northwesterly as a cold front pushes through midday. Wind gusts may reach 40 to 50 miles per hour, with a wind advisory in place for portions of the area. Very high fire danger will exist across northeast Nebraska on Wednesday as warm, dry and windy conditions prevail. Widespread precipitation chances return on Saturday, with a few strong to severe storms possible. Wind advisory information for the following counties in Iowa, Fremont and Page, and the following counties in Nebraska, Gage, Johnson, Nemaha, Odo, Pawnee and Richardson. Wind advisory in effect from 7 a.m. to 11 a.m. Wednesday. What? Southwest winds 17 to 25 miles per hour with peak gusts up to 47 miles per hour expected. Where? In Iowa, Fremont and Page counties. In Nebraska, Gage, Johnson, Nemaha, Odo, Pawnee, and Richardson counties. When? From 7 a.m. to 11 a.m. Wednesday. Impacts. Gusty winds will blow around unsecured objects. Tree limbs could be blown down and a few power outages may result. Winds this strong can make driving difficult, especially for high-profile vehicles. Use extra caution. Wind advisory information for the following counties in Nebraska, Antelope, Boone, Burt, Cedar, Colfax, Cumming, Dodge, Knox, Madison, Pierce, Platt, Stanton, Thurston, and Wayne. Wind advisory in effect from noon to 9 p.m. Wednesday. What? Northwest winds 21 to 31 miles per hour with peak gusts up to 47 miles per hour expected. Where? Portions of west central Iowa and east central and northeast Nebraska. When? From noon to 9 p.m. Wednesday. Impacts. Gusty winds will blow around unsecured objects. Tree limbs could be blown down and a few power outages may result. Winds this strong can make driving difficult, especially for high-profile vehicles. Use extra caution. 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The current time is 5:48 p.m. Central Daylight Time. The following is a summary of watches, warnings, and advisories in effect. A wind advisory has been issued from 7 a.m. Wednesday until 11 a.m. Wednesday for the following county, Odo, Nebraska. A wind advisory has been issued from 12 p.m. Wednesday until 9 p.m. Wednesday for the following counties in Nebraska, Burt and Dodge. Now for the official National Weather Service forecast for the Omaha and Council Bluffs area. Rest of today, partly sunny. Highs in the lower 80s. West winds 5 to 10 miles an hour. Tonight, partly cloudy. Lows in the upper 60s. South winds 15 to 20 miles an hour with gusts up to 30 miles an hour. Wednesday, sunny, breezy, warmer with highs in the lower 90s. Southwest winds 10 to 15 miles an hour with gusts up to 25 miles an hour, becoming northwest 15 to 25 miles an hour with gusts up to 40 miles an hour in the afternoon. Wednesday night, clear until midnight, then becoming partly cloudy. Breezy with lows in the lower 60s. Northwest winds 20 to 25 miles an hour with gusts up to 40 miles an hour, diminishing to around 10 miles an hour with gusts up to 20 miles an hour after midnight. Thursday, mostly sunny. Not as warm with highs in the lower 80s. Northwest winds 5 to 10 miles an hour. Thursday night and Juneteenth, mostly clear. Hot. Lows in the upper 50s. Highs in the mid 80s. Friday night, partly cloudy until midnight, then becoming mostly cloudy. Lows in the mid-60s. Saturday, partly sunny. A chance of showers and thunderstorms in the afternoon. Hot with highs in the mid-80s. Chance of rain 50%.
Saturday night, a chance of thunderstorms, showers, lows in the mid-60s, chance of rain 80%. Sunday, mostly cloudy in the morning, then becoming partly sunny, a chance of thunderstorms, a chance of showers, highs around 80, chance of rain 50%. Sunday night, mostly cloudy, a chance of showers and thunderstorms until midnight, lows in the lower 60s, chance of rain 30%. Monday, partly sunny, highs in the upper 70s. The Omaha, Nebraska climate summary for this evening, as of 4 p.m., June 16, 2026. Today's high temperature was 78 degrees. This high was 7 degrees below the normal high of 85. The record high is 105 degrees, which was last set in 1946. Today's low temperature was 57 degrees. This low was 7 degrees below the normal low of 64. The record low is 47 degrees, which was set in 1974. No precipitation fell today, which leaves the monthly total at 2.34 inches. This is 0.19 inches below the normal amount of 2.53 inches for June. The total precipitation for the year still stands at 11.59 inches, which is 2.26 inches below normal. No snow fell today, which brings the monthly total to 0.0 inches. This is normal for June. The total snowfall since July 1st still stands at 17.8 inches, which is 9.3 inches below normal. There were no heating degree days today, which is normal. This leaves the monthly total at 1, which is 6 below normal. The yearly total since July 1st is 5,054, which is 774 below normal. There were 3 cooling degree days today, which is 7 below normal. This brings the monthly total to 153, which is 29 above normal. The yearly total since January 1st is 318, which is 88 above normal. Today the maximum wind observed was 16 miles an hour from the north. The highest wind gust observed was 19 miles per hour from the north. The normal high temperature for tomorrow is 85 degrees, and the normal low is 64. The record high for tomorrow is 105, which occurred in 2021, and the record low is 42, which occurred in 1974. Sunset tonight is at 8:59 p.m. Sunrise tomorrow is at 5:50 a.m. The Valley National Weather Service climate summary for this evening, as of 4 p.m., June 16, 2026. Today's high temperature was 78 degrees, record high is 96 degrees, which was set in 2021, and the low 58 degrees. The record low is 51 degrees, which was set in 1999. No precipitation fell today, which leaves the monthly total at 2.84 inches. The total precipitation for the year still stands at 12.28 inches. No snow fell today, which brings the monthly total to a trace. This is normal for June. The total snowfall for the season since June 1st still stands at a trace, which is normal. The highest wind gust observed was 20 miles per hour. Sunset tonight is at 9:01 p.m. Sunrise tomorrow is at 5:52 a.m. At 5 p.m. in Omaha, it was partly sunny. The temperature was 79 degrees, the dew point 43, and the relative humidity 27%. The wind was variable at 3 miles an hour. The pressure was 29.72 inches and falling. Across eastern Nebraska and southwest Iowa, it was mostly sunny, with a temperature of 79 at Fremont, 80 at Columbus, 77 at Blair Airport, and 80 at Tacoma. Under mostly sunny skies, Nebraska City reported 79, Plattsmouth reported 78, and Red Oak, Iowa reported 79. It was partly sunny, with a temperature of 81 at Lincoln and 78 at Millard. Here are some observations from across the region. At North Platte, rain was falling, with a temperature of 91. It was sunny, with a temperature of 81 at Grand Island and 83 at Con-
Concordia, Kansas. It was mostly sunny, with a temperature of 81 at North Fork, 80 at Sioux City, and 88 at Denver. It was partly sunny, with a temperature of 76 at Des Moines and 79 at Kansas City. At Sioux Falls, it was cloudy, with a temperature of 75. At Valentine, the weather conditions were not available. Once again, at 5 p.m. in Omaha, it was 79 degrees under partly sunny skies. Here are the forecast key messages. Gusty winds are expected on Wednesday, with morning southerly winds shifting to northwesterly as a cold front pushes through midday. Wind gusts may reach 40 to 50 miles per hour, with a wind advisory in place for portions of the area. Very high fire danger will exist across northeast Nebraska on Wednesday as warm, dry and windy conditions prevail. Widespread precipitation chances return on Saturday, with a few strong to severe storms possible. Wind advisory information for the following counties in Iowa, Fremont and Page, and the following counties in Nebraska, Gage, Johnson, Nemaha, Odo, Pawnee and Richardson. Wind advisory in effect from 7 a.m. to 11 a.m. Wednesday. What? Southwest winds 17 to 25 miles per hour with peak gusts up to 47 miles per hour expected. Where? In Iowa, Fremont and Page counties. In Nebraska, Gage, Johnson, Nemaha, Odo, Pawnee, and Richardson counties. When? From 7 a.m. to 11 a.m. Wednesday. Impacts. Gusty winds will blow around unsecured objects. Tree limbs could be blown down and a few power outages may result. Winds this strong can make driving difficult, especially for high-profile vehicles. Use extra caution. Wind advisory information for the following counties in Nebraska, Antelope, Boone, Burt, Cedar, Colfax, Cumming, Dodge, Knox, Madison, Pierce, Platt, Stanton, Thurston, and Wayne. Wind advisory in effect from noon to 9 p.m. Wednesday. What? Northwest winds 21 to 31 miles per hour with peak gusts up to 47 miles per hour expected. Where? Portions of west central Iowa and east central and northeast Nebraska. When? From noon to 9 p.m. Wednesday. Impacts. Gusty winds will blow around unsecured objects. Tree limbs could be blown down and a few power outages may result. Winds this strong can make driving difficult, especially for high-profile vehicles. 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The current time is 5:58 p.m. Central Daylight Time. The following is a summary of watches, warnings, and advisories in effect. A wind advisory has been issued from 7 a.m. Wednesday until 11 a.m. Wednesday for the following county, Odo, Nebraska. A wind advisory has been issued from 12 p.m. Wednesday until 9 p.m. Wednesday for the following counties, in Nebraska, Burt and Dodge. Now for the official National Weather Service forecast for the Omaha and Council Bluffs area. Rest of today, partly sunny. Highs in the lower 80s. West winds 5 to 10 miles an hour. Tonight, partly cloudy. Lows in the upper 60s. South winds 15 to 20 miles an hour with gusts up to 30 miles an hour. Wednesday, sunny, breezy, warmer with highs in the lower 90s. Southwest winds 10 to 15 miles an hour with gusts up to 25 miles an hour, becoming northwest 15 to 25 miles an hour with gusts up to 40 miles an hour in the afternoon. Wednesday night, clear until midnight, then becoming partly cloudy. Breezy with lows in the lower 60s. Northwest winds 20 to 25 miles an hour with gusts up to 40 miles an hour, diminishing to around 10 miles an hour with gusts up to 20 miles an hour after midnight. Thursday, mostly sunny. Not as warm with highs in the lower 80s. Northwest winds 5 to 10 miles an hour. Thursday night and Juneteenth, mostly clear. Hot. Lows

chance of showers. Highs around 80. Chance of rain 50%. Sunday night, mostly cloudy. A chance of showers and thunderstorms until midnight. Lows in the lower 60s. Chance of rain 30%. Monday, partly sunny. Highs in the upper 70s. The Omaha, Nebraska climate summary for this evening as of 4 p.m., June 16, 2026. Today's high temperature was 78 degrees. This high was 7 degrees below the normal high of 85. The record high is 105 degrees, which was last set in 1946. Today's low temperature was 57 degrees. This low was 7 degrees below the normal low of 64. The record low is 47 degrees, which was set in 1974. No precipitation fell today, which leaves the monthly total at 2.34 inches. This is 0.19 inches below the normal amount of 2.53 inches for June. The total precipitation for the year still stands at 11.59 inches, which is 2.26 inches below normal. No snow fell today, which brings the monthly total to 0.0 inches. This is normal for June. The total snowfall since July 1st still stands at 17.8 inches, which is 9.3 inches below normal. There were no heating degree days today, which is normal. This leaves the monthly total at 1, which is 6 below normal. The yearly total since July 1st is 5,054, which is 774 below normal. There were 3 cooling degree days today, which is 7 below normal. This brings the monthly total to 153, which is 29 above normal. The yearly total since January 1st is 318, which is 88 above normal. Today the maximum wind observed was 16 miles an hour from the north. The highest wind gust observed was 19 miles per hour from the north. The normal high temperature for tomorrow is 85 degrees, and the normal low is 64. The record high for tomorrow is 105, which occurred in 2021, and the record low is 42, which occurred in 1974. Sunset tonight is at 8:59 p.m. Sunrise tomorrow is at 5:50 a.m. The Valley National Weather Service climate summary for this evening, as of 4 p.m., June 16, 2026. Today's high temperature was 78 degrees, record high is 96 degrees, which was set in 2021, and the low 58 degrees. The record low is 51 degrees, which was set in 1999. No precipitation fell today, which leaves the monthly total at 2.84 inches. The total precipitation for the year still stands at 12.28 inches. No snow fell today, which brings the monthly total to a trace. This is normal for June. The total snowfall for the season since June 1st still stands at a trace, which is normal. The highest wind gust observed was 20 miles per hour. Sunset tonight is at 9:01 p.m. Sunrise tomorrow is at 5:52 a.m. Here are the forecast key messages. Gusty winds are expected on Wednesday, with morning southerly winds shifting to northwesterly as a cold front pushes through midday. Wind gusts may reach 40 to 50 miles per hour, with a wind advisory in place for portions of the area. Very high fire danger will exist across northeast Nebraska on Wednesday as warm, dry and windy conditions prevail. Severe storms possible. Wind advisory information for the following counties in Iowa, Fremont and Page, and the following counties in Nebraska, Gage, Johnson, Nemaha, Odo, Pawnee and Richardson. Wind advisory in effect from 7 a.m. to 11 a.m. Wednesday. What? Southwest winds 17 to 25 miles per hour with peak gusts up to 47 miles per hour expected. Where? In Iowa, Fremont and Page counties. In Nebraska, Gage, Johnson, Nemaha, Odo, Pawnee, and Richardson counties. When? From 7 a.m. to 11 a.m. Wednesday. Impacts, gusts.

winds will blow around unsecured objects. Tree limbs could be blown down, and a few power outages may result. Winds this strong can make driving difficult, especially for high-profile vehicles. Use extra caution. 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Wind advisory in effect from noon to 9 p.m. Wednesday. What? Northwest winds 21 to 31 miles per hour with peak gusts up to 47 miles per hour expected. Where? Portions of west central Iowa and east central and northeast Nebraska. When? From noon to 9 p.m. Wednesday. Impacts. Gusty winds will blow around unsecured objects. Tree limbs could be blown down and a few power outages may result. Winds this strong can make driving difficult, especially for high-profile vehicles. Use extra caution. Secure outdoor objects. 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The current time is 6:07 p.m. Central Daylight Time. The following is a summary of watches, warnings, and advisories in effect. A wind advisory has been issued from 7 a.m. Wednesday until 11 a.m. Wednesday for the following county: Odo, Nebraska. A wind advisory has been issued from 12 p.m. Wednesday until 9 p.m. Wednesday for the following counties in Nebraska: Burt and Dodge. Now for the official National Weather Service forecast for the Omaha and Council Bluffs area. Rest of today, partly sunny. Highs in the lower 80s. West winds 5 to 10 miles an hour. Tonight, partly cloudy. Lows in the upper 60s. South winds 15 to 20 miles an hour with gusts up to 30 miles an hour. Wednesday, sunny, breezy, warmer with highs in the lower 90s. Southwest winds 10 to 15 miles an hour with gusts up to 25 miles an hour, becoming northwest 15 to 25 miles an hour with gusts up to 40 miles an hour in the afternoon. Wednesday night, clear until midnight, then becoming partly cloudy. Breezy with lows in the lower 60s. Northwest winds 20 to 25 miles an hour with gusts up to 40 miles an hour, diminishing to around 10 miles an hour with gusts up to 20 miles an hour after midnight. Thursday, mostly sunny. Not as warm with highs in the lower 80s. Northwest winds 5 to 10 miles an hour. Thursday night and Juneteenth, mostly clear. Hot. Lows in the upper 50s. Highs in the mid 80s. Friday night, partly cloudy until midnight, then becoming mostly cloudy. Lows in the mid-60s. Saturday, partly sunny. A chance of showers and thunderstorms in the afternoon. Hot with highs in the mid-80s. Chance of rain 30%. Saturday night, a chance of thunderstorms. Showers. Lows in the mid-60s. Chance of rain 80%. Sunday, mostly cloudy in the morning, then becoming partly sunny. A chance of thunderstorms. A chance of showers. Highs around 80. Chance of rain 50%. Sunday night, mostly cloudy. A chance of showers and thunderstorms until midnight. Lows in the lower 60s. Chance of rain 30%. Monday, partly sunny. Highs in the upper 70s. The Omaha, Nebraska climate summary for this evening, as of 4 p.m., June 16, 2026. Today's high temperature was 78 degrees. This high was 7 degrees below the normal high of 85. The record high is 105 degrees, which was last set in 1946. Today's low temperature was 57 degrees. This low was 7 degrees below the normal low of 64. The record low is 47 degrees, which was set in 1974. No precipitation fell today, which leaves the monthly total at 2.34 inches. This is 0.19 inches below the normal amount of 2.53 inches. J.
June. The total precipitation for the year still stands at 11.59 inches, which is 2.26 inches below normal. No snow fell today, which brings the monthly total to 0.0 inches. This is normal for June. The total snowfall since July 1st still stands at 17.8 inches, which is 9.3 inches below normal. There were no heating degree days today, which is normal. This leaves the monthly total at 1, which is 6 below normal. The yearly total since July 1st is 5,054, which is 774 below normal. There were 3 cooling degree days today, which is 7 below normal. This brings the monthly total to 153, which is 29 above normal. The yearly total since January 1st is 318, which is 88 above normal. Today the maximum wind observed was 16 miles an hour from the north. The highest wind gust observed was 19 miles per hour from the north. The normal high temperature for tomorrow is 85 degrees, and the normal low is 64. The record high for tomorrow is 105, which occurred in 2021, and the record low is 42, which occurred in 1974. Sunset tonight is at 8:59 p.m. Sunrise tomorrow is at 5:50 a.m. The Valley National Weather Service climate summary for this evening, as of 4 p.m., June 16, 2026. Today's high temperature was 78 degrees, record high is 96 degrees, which was set in 2021, and the low 58 degrees. The record low is 51 degrees, which was set in 1999. No precipitation fell today, which leaves the monthly total at 2.84 inches. The total precipitation for the year still stands at 12.28 inches. No snow fell today, which brings the monthly total to a trace. This is normal for June. The total snowfall for the season since June 1st still stands at a trace, which is normal. The highest wind gust observed was 20 miles per hour. Sunset tonight is at 9:01 p.m. Sunrise tomorrow is at 5:52 a.m. Here are the forecast key messages. Gusty winds are expected on Wednesday, with morning southerly winds shifting to northwesterly as a cold front pushes through midday. Wind gusts may reach 40 to 50 miles per hour, with a wind advisory in place for portions of the area. Very high fire danger will exist across northeast Nebraska on Wednesday as warm, dry and windy conditions prevail. Widespread precipitation chances return on Saturday, with a few strong to severe storms possible. Wind advisory information for the following counties in Iowa, Fremont and Page, and the following counties in Nebraska, Gage, Johnson, Nemaha, Odo, Pawnee and Richardson. Wind advisory in effect from 7 a.m. to 11 a.m. Wednesday. What? Southwest winds 17 to 25 miles per hour with peak gusts up to 47 miles per hour expected. Where? In Iowa, Fremont and Page counties. In Nebraska, Gage, Johnson, Nemaha, Odo, Pawnee, and Richardson counties. When? From 7 a.m. to 11 a.m. Wednesday. Impacts. Gusty winds will blow around unsecured objects. Tree limbs could be blown down and a few power outages may result. Winds this strong can make driving difficult, especially for high-profile vehicles. Use extra caution. Wind advisory information for the following counties in Nebraska, Antelope, Boone, Burke, Cedar, Colfax, Cumming, Dodge, Knox, Madison, Pierce, Platt, Stanton, Thurston, and Wayne. Wind advisory in effect from noon to 9 p.m. Wednesday. What? Northwest winds 21 to 31 miles per hour with peak gusts up to 47 miles per hour expected. Where? Portions of west central Iowa and east central and northeast Nebraska. When? From noon to 9 p.m. Wednesday. Impacts. Gusty winds will blow around unsecured objects. Tree limbs could be blown down and a few power outages may result. Winds this strong can make driving difficult, especially
high-profile vehicles. 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The current time is 6:16 p.m. Central Daylight Time. The following is a summary of watches, warnings, and advisories in effect. A wind advisory has been issued from 7 a.m. Wednesday until 11 a.m. Wednesday for the following county, Odo, Nebraska. A wind advisory has been issued from 12 p.m. Wednesday until 9 p.m. Wednesday for the following counties in Nebraska, Burke, and Dodge. Now for the official National Weather Service forecast for the Omaha and Council Bluffs area. West of today, partly sunny. Highs in the lower 80s. West winds 5 to 10 miles an hour. Tonight, partly cloudy. Lows in the upper 60s. South winds 15 to 20 miles an hour with gusts up to 30 miles an hour. Wednesday, sunny, breezy, warmer with highs in the lower 90s. Southwest winds 10 to 15 miles an hour with gusts up to 25 miles an hour, becoming northwest 15 to 25 miles an hour with gusts up to 40 miles an hour in the afternoon. Wednesday night, clear until midnight, then becoming partly cloudy. Breezy with lows in the lower 60s. Northwest winds 20 to 25 miles an hour with gusts up to 40 miles an hour, diminishing to around 10 miles an hour with gusts up to 20 miles an hour after midnight. Thursday, mostly sunny. Not as warm with highs in the lower 80s. Northwest winds 5 to 10 miles an hour. Thursday night and Juneteenth, mostly clear. Hot. Lows in the upper 50s. Highs in the mid 80s. Friday night, partly cloudy until midnight, then becoming mostly cloudy. Lows in the mid-60s. Saturday, partly sunny. A chance of showers and thunderstorms in the afternoon. Hot with highs in the mid-80s. Chance of rain 30%. Saturday night, a chance of thunderstorms. Showers. Lows in the mid-60s. Chance of rain 80%. Sunday, mostly cloudy in the morning, then becoming partly sunny. A chance of thunderstorms. A chance of showers. Highs around 80. Chance of rain 50%. Sunday night, mostly cloudy. A chance of showers and thunderstorms until midnight. Lows in the lower 60s. Chance of rain 30%. Monday, partly sunny. Highs in the upper 70s. At 6 p.m. in Omaha, it was partly sunny. The temperature was 80 degrees, the dew point 43, and the relative humidity 26%. The wind was variable at 3 miles an hour. The pressure was 29.70 inches and falling. Across eastern Nebraska and southwest Iowa, it was mostly sunny, with a temperature of 81 at Lincoln, 80 at Offutt Air Force Base, 78 at Millard, and 79 at Columbus. Under mostly sunny skies, Blair Airport reported 77, Tacoma reported 81, Nebraska City reported 79, and Red Oak, Iowa reported 77. Here are some observations from across the region. Rain was falling, with a temperature of 74 at Sioux Falls and 91 at North Platte. It was sunny, with a temperature of 80 at Grand Island and 85 at Concordia, Kansas. It was mostly sunny, with a temperature of 80 at North Fork and 93 at Denver. It was partly sunny, with a temperature of 80 at Sioux City, 75 at Des Moines, and 78 at Kansas City. At Valentine, the weather conditions were not available. Once again, at 6 p.m. in Omaha, it was 80 degrees under partly sunny skies. The Omaha, Nebraska climate summary for this evening, as of 4 p.m., June 16, 2026. Today's high temperature was 78 degrees. This high was 7 degrees below the normal high of 85. The record high is 105 degrees, which was last set in 1946. Today's low temperature was 57 degrees. This low was 7 degrees below the normal low of 64.
The record low is 47 degrees, which was set in 1974. No precipitation fell today, which leaves the monthly total at 2.34 inches. This is 0.19 inches below the normal amount of 2.53 inches for June. The total precipitation for the year still stands at 11.59 inches, which is 2.26 inches below normal. No snow fell today, which brings the monthly total to 0.0 inches. This is normal for June. The total snowfall since July 1st still stands at 17.8 inches, which is 9.3 inches below normal. There were no heating degree days today, which is normal. This leaves the monthly total at 1, which is 6 below normal. The yearly total since July 1st is 5,054, which is 774 below normal. There were 3 cooling degree days today, which is 7 below normal. This brings the monthly total to 153, which is 29 above normal. The yearly total since January 1st is 318, which is 88 above normal. Today the maximum wind observed was 16 miles an hour from the north. The highest wind gust observed was 19 miles per hour from the north. The normal high temperature for tomorrow is 85 degrees, and the normal low is 64. The record high for tomorrow is 105, which occurred in 2021, and the record low is 42, which occurred in 1974. Sunset tonight is at 8:59 p.m. Sunrise tomorrow is at 5:50 a.m. The Valley National Weather Service climate summary for this evening, as of 4 p.m., June 16, 2026. Today's high temperature was 78 degrees, record high is 96 degrees, which was set in 2021, and the low 58 degrees. The record low is 51 degrees, which was set in 1999. No precipitation fell today, which leaves the monthly total at 2.84 inches. The total precipitation for the year still stands at 12.28 inches. No snow fell today, which brings the monthly total to a trace. This is normal for June. The total snowfall for the season since June 1st still stands at a trace, which is normal. The highest wind gust observed was 20 miles per hour. Sunset tonight is at 9:01 p.m. Sunrise tomorrow is at 5:52 a.m. Here are the forecast key messages. Gusty winds are expected on Wednesday, with morning southerly winds shifting to northwesterly as a cold front pushes through midday. Wind gusts may reach 40 to 50 miles per hour, with a wind advisory in place for portions of the area. Very high fire danger will exist across northeast Nebraska on Wednesday as warm, dry and windy conditions prevail. Widespread precipitation chances return on Saturday, with a few strong to severe storms possible. Wind advisory information for the following counties in Iowa, Fremont and Page, and the following counties in Nebraska, Gage, Johnson, Nemaha, Odo, Pawnee and Richardson. Wind advisory in effect from 7 a.m. to 11 a.m. Wednesday. What? Southwest winds 17 to 25 miles per hour with peak gusts up to 47 miles per hour expected. Where? In Iowa, Fremont and Page counties. In Nebraska, Gage, Johnson, Nemaha, Odo, Pawnee, and Richardson counties. When? From 7 a.m. to 11 a.m. Wednesday. Impacts. Gusty winds will blow around unsecured objects. Tree limbs could be blown down and a few power outages may result. Winds this strong can make driving difficult, especially for high-profile vehicles. Use extra caution. Wind advisory information for the following counties in Nebraska, Antelope, Boone, Burt, Cedar, Colfax, Cumming, Dodge, Knox, Madison, Pierce, Platte, Stanton, Thurston, and Wayne. Wind advisory in effect from noon to 9 p.m. Wednesday. What? Northwest winds 21 to 31 miles per hour with peak gusts up to 47 miles per hour expected. Where? Portions of west central Iowa and east central and northeast Nebraska. When? From noon to 9 p.m.
a.m. Wednesday. Impacts. Gusty winds will blow around unsecured objects. Tree limbs could be blown down and a few power outages may result. Winds this strong can make driving difficult, especially for high-profile vehicles. 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The current time is 6:26 p.m. Central Daylight Time. The following is a summary of watches, warnings, and advisories in effect. A wind advisory has been issued from 7 a.m. Wednesday until 11 a.m. Wednesday for the following county, Odo, Nebraska. A wind advisory has been issued from 12 p.m. Wednesday until 9 p.m. Wednesday for the following counties, in Nebraska, Burt and Dodge. Now for the official National Weather Service forecast for the Omaha and Council Bluffs area. Rest of today, partly sunny. Highs in the lower 80s. West winds 5 to 10 miles an hour. Tonight, partly cloudy. Lows in the upper 60s. South winds 15 to 20 miles an hour with gusts up to 30 miles an hour. Wednesday, sunny, breezy, warmer with highs in the lower 90s. Southwest winds 10 to 15 miles an hour with gusts up to 25 miles an hour, becoming northwest 15 to 25 miles an hour with gusts up to 40 miles an hour in the afternoon. Wednesday night, clear until midnight, then becoming partly cloudy. Breezy with lows in the lower 60s. Northwest winds 20 to 25 miles an hour with gusts up to 40 miles an hour, diminishing to around 10 miles an hour with gusts up to 20 miles an hour after midnight. Thursday, mostly sunny. Not as warm with highs in the lower 80s. Northwest winds 5 to 10 miles an hour. Thursday night and Juneteenth, mostly clear. Hot. Lows in the upper 50s. Highs in the mid 80s. Friday night, partly cloudy until midnight, then becoming mostly cloudy. Lows in the mid-60s. Saturday, partly sunny. A chance of showers and thunderstorms in the afternoon. Hot with highs in the mid-80s. Chance of rain 30%. Saturday night, a chance of thunderstorms. Showers. Lows in the mid-60s. Chance of rain 80%. Sunday, mostly cloudy in the morning, then becoming partly sunny. A chance of thunderstorms. A chance of showers. Highs around 80. Chance of rain 50%. Sunday night, mostly cloudy. A chance of showers and thunderstorms until midnight. Lows in the lower 60s. Chance of rain 30%. Monday, partly sunny. Highs in the upper 70s. At 6 p.m. in Omaha, it was partly sunny. The temperature was 80 degrees, the dew point 43, and the relative humidity 26%. The wind was variable at 3 miles an hour. The pressure was 29.70 inches and falling. Across eastern Nebraska and southwest Iowa, it was mostly sunny, with a temperature of 81 at Lincoln, 80 at Offutt Air Force Base, 78 at Millard, and 79 at Columbus. Under mostly sunny skies, Blair Airport reported 77, Tacoma reported 81, Nebraska City reported 79, and Red Oak, Iowa reported 77. Here are some observations from across the region. Rain was falling, with a temperature of 74 at Sioux Falls and 91 at North Platte. It was sunny, with a temperature of 80 at Grand Island and 85 at Concordia, Kansas. It was mostly sunny, with a temperature of 80 at North Fork and 93 at Denver. It was partly sunny, with a temperature of 80 at Sioux City, 75 at Des Moines, and 78 at Kansas City. At Valentine, the weather conditions were not available. Once again, at 6 p.m. in Omaha, it was 80 degrees under partly sunny skies. The Omaha, Nebraska climate summary for this evening, as of 4 p.m., June 16, 2026. Today's high temperature was 78 degrees. This high was 7 degrees below the normal high of
85. The record high is 105 degrees, which was last set in 1946. Today's low temperature was 57 degrees. This low was 7 degrees below the normal low of 64. The record low is 47 degrees, which was set in 1974. No precipitation fell today, which leaves the monthly total at 2.34 inches. This is 0.19 inches below the normal amount of 2.53 inches for June. The total precipitation for the year still stands at 11.59 inches, which is 2.26 inches below normal. No snow fell today, which brings the monthly total to 0.0 inches. This is normal for June. The total snowfall since July 1st still stands at 17.8 inches, which is 9.3 inches below normal. There were no heating degree days today, which is normal. This leaves the monthly total at 1, which is 6 below normal. The yearly total since July 1st is 5,054, which is 774 below normal. There were 3 cooling degree days today, which is 7 below normal. This brings the monthly total to 153, which is 29 above normal. The yearly total since January 1st is 318, which is 88 above normal. Today the maximum wind observed was 16 miles an hour from the north. The highest wind gust observed was 19 miles per hour from the north. The normal high temperature for tomorrow is 85 degrees, and the normal low is 64. The record high for tomorrow is 105, which occurred in 2021, and the record low is 42, which occurred in 1974. Sunset tonight is at 8:59 p.m. Sunrise tomorrow is at 5:50 a.m. The Valley National Weather Service climate summary for this evening, as of 4 p.m., June 16, 2026. Today's high temperature was 78 degrees, record high is 96 degrees, which was set in 2021, and the low 58 degrees. The record low is 51 degrees, which was set in 1999. No precipitation fell today, which leaves the monthly total at 2.84 inches. The total precipitation for the year still stands at 12.28 inches. No snow fell today, which brings the monthly total to a trace. This is normal for June. The total snowfall for the season since June 1st still stands at a trace, which is normal. The highest wind gust observed was 20 miles per hour. Sunset tonight is at 9:01 p.m. Sunrise tomorrow is at 5:52 a.m. Here are the forecast key messages. Gusty winds are expected on Wednesday, with morning southerly winds shifting to northwesterly as a cold front pushes through midday. Wind gusts may reach 40 to 50 miles per hour, with a wind advisory in place for portions of the area. Very high fire danger will exist across northeast Nebraska on Wednesday as warm, dry and windy conditions prevail. Widespread precipitation chances return on Saturday, with a few strong to severe storms possible. Wind advisory information for the following counties in Iowa, Fremont and Page, and the following counties in Nebraska, Gage, Johnson, Nemaha, Odo, Pawnee and Richardson. Wind advisory in effect from 7 a.m. to 11 a.m. Wednesday. What? Southwest winds 17 to 25 miles per hour with peak gusts up to 47 miles per hour expected. Where? In Iowa, Fremont and Page counties. In Nebraska, Gage, Johnson, Nemaha, Odo, Pawnee, and Richardson counties. When? From 7 a.m. to 11 a.m. Wednesday. Impacts. Gusty winds will blow around unsecured objects. Tree limbs could be blown down and a few power outages may result. Winds this strong can make driving difficult, especially for high-profile vehicles. Use extra caution. Wind advisory information for the following counties in Nebraska, Antelope, Boone, Burt, Cedar, Colfax, Cumming, Dodge, Knox, Madison, Pierce, Platte, Stanton, Thurston, and Wayne. Wind advisory in effect from noon to 9 p.m. Wednesday. What? Northwest.
21 to 31 miles per hour with peak gusts up to 47 miles per hour expected. Where? Portions of west central Iowa and east central and northeast Nebraska. When? From noon to 9 p.m. Wednesday. Impacts. Gusty winds will blow around unsecured objects. Tree limbs could be blown down and a few power outages may result. Winds this strong can make driving difficult, especially for high-profile vehicles. Use extra caution. 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This is NOAA All Hazards radio station KIH-61 in Omaha, Nebraska. The current time is 6:36 p.m. Central Daylight Time. The following is a summary of watches, warnings, and advisories in effect. A wind advisory has been issued from 7 a.m. Wednesday until 11 a.m. Wednesday for the following county, Odo, Nebraska. A wind advisory has been issued from 12 p.m. Wednesday until 9 p.m. Wednesday for the following counties, in Nebraska, Burt and Dodge. Now for the official National Weather Service forecast for the Omaha and Council Bluffs area. Rest of today, partly sunny. Highs in the lower 80s. West winds 5 to 10 miles an hour. Tonight, partly cloudy. Lows in the upper 60s. South winds 15 to 20 miles an hour with gusts up to 30 miles an hour. Wednesday, sunny, breezy, warmer with highs in the lower 90s. Southwest winds 10 to 15 miles an hour with gusts up to 25 miles an hour, becoming northwest 15 to 25 miles an hour with gusts up to 40 miles an hour in the afternoon. Wednesday night, clear until midnight, then becoming partly cloudy. Breezy with lows in the lower 60s. Northwest winds 20 to 25 miles an hour with gusts up to 40 miles an hour, diminishing to around 10 miles an hour with gusts up to 20 miles an hour after midnight. Thursday, mostly sunny. Not as warm with highs in the lower 80s. Northwest winds 5 to 10 miles an hour. Thursday night and Juneteenth, mostly clear. Hot. Lows in the upper 50s. Highs in the mid 80s. Friday night, partly cloudy until midnight, then becoming mostly cloudy. Lows in the mid-60s. Saturday, partly sunny. A chance of showers and thunderstorms in the afternoon. Hot with highs in the mid-80s. Chance of rain 30%. Saturday night, a chance of thunderstorms. Showers. Lows in the mid-60s. Chance of rain 80%. Sunday, mostly cloudy in the morning, then becoming partly sunny. A chance of thunderstorms. A chance of showers. Highs around 80. Chance of rain 50%. Sunday night, mostly cloudy. A chance of showers and thunderstorms until mid. At 6 p.m. in Omaha, it was partly sunny. The temperature was 80 degrees, the dew point 43, and the relative humidity 26%. The wind was variable at 3 miles an hour. The pressure was 29.70 inches and falling. Across eastern Nebraska and southwest Iowa, it was mostly sunny, with a temperature of 81 at Lincoln, 80 at Offutt Air Force Base, 78 at Millard, and 79 at Columbus. Under mostly sunny skies, Blair Airport reported 77, Tacoma reported 81, Nebraska City reported 79, and Red Oak, Iowa reported 77. Here are some observations from across the region. Rain was falling, with a temperature of 74 at Sioux Falls and 91 at Northland. It was sunny, with a temperature of 80 at Grand Island and 85 at Concordia, Kansas. It was mostly sunny, with a temperature of 80 at North Fork and 93 at Denver. It was partly sunny, with a temperature of 80 at Sioux City, 75 at Des Moines, and 78 at Kansas City. At Valentine, the weather conditions were not available. Once again, at 6 p.m. in Omaha, it was 80 degrees under partly sunny skies. The Omaha, Nebraska climate summary for this evening.
as of 4 p.m., June 16, 2026. Today's high temperature was 78 degrees. This high was 7 degrees below the normal high of 85. The record high is 105 degrees, which was last set in 1946. Today's low temperature was 57 degrees. This low was 7 degrees below the normal low of 64. The record low is 47 degrees, which was set in 1974. No precipitation fell today, which leaves the monthly total at 2.34 inches. This is Celsius, which is 2.26 inches below normal. No snow fell today, which brings the monthly total to 0.0 inches. This is normal for June. The total snowfall since July 1st still stands at 17.8 inches, which is 9.3 inches below normal. There were no heating degree days today, which is normal. This leaves the monthly total at 1, which is 6 below normal. The yearly total since July 1st is 5,054, which is 774 below normal. There were 3 cooling degree days today, which is 7 below normal. This brings the monthly total to 153, which is 29 above normal. The yearly total since January 1st is 318, which is 88 above normal. Today the maximum wind observed was 16 miles an hour from the north. The highest wind gust observed was 19 miles per hour from the north. The normal high temperature for tomorrow is 85 degrees, and the normal low is 64. The record high for tomorrow is 105, which occurred in 2021, and the record low is 42, which occurred in 1974. Sunset tonight is at 8:59 p.m. Sunrise tomorrow is at 5:50 a.m. The Valley National Weather Service climate summary for this evening, as of 4 p.m., June 16, 2026. Today's high temperature was 78 degrees, record high is 96 degrees, which was set in 2021, and the low 58 degrees. The record low is 51 degrees, which was set in 1999. No precipitation fell today, which leaves the monthly total at 2.84 inches. The total precipitation for the year still stands at 12.28 inches. No snow fell today, which brings the monthly total to a trace. This is normal for June. The total snowfall for the season since June 1st still stands at a trace, which is normal. The highest wind gust observed was 20 miles per hour. Sunset tonight is at 9:01 p.m. Sunrise tomorrow is at 5:52 a.m. This is NOAA All Hazards Radio Station KIH-61 serving the following counties in Nebraska and Iowa. Douglas, Sarpy, Washington, Cass, Odo, Burt, Dodge, Saunders, Harrison, Pottawatomie, and Mills. Here are the forecast key messages. Gusty winds are expected on Wednesday, with morning southerly winds shifting to northwesterly as a cold front pushes through midday. Wind gusts may reach 40 to 50 miles per hour, with a wind advisory in place for portions of the area. Very high fire danger will exist across northeast Nebraska on Wednesday as warm, dry and windy conditions prevail. Widespread precipitation chances return on Saturday, with a few strong to severe storms possible. Wind advisory information for the following counties in Iowa, Fremont and Page, and the following counties in Nebraska, Gage, Johnson, Nemaha, Odo, Pawnee and Richardson. Wind advisory in effect from 7 a.m. to 11 a.m. Wednesday. What? Southwest winds 17 to 25 miles per hour with peak gusts up to 47 miles per hour expected. Where? In Iowa, Fremont and Page counties. In Nebraska, Gage, Johnson, Nemaha, Odo, Pawnee, and Richardson counties. When? From 7 a.m. to 11 a.m. Wednesday. Impacts. Gusty winds will blow around unsecured objects. Tree limbs could be blown down and a few power outages may result. Winds this strong can make
being difficult, especially for high-profile vehicles. Use extra caution. Wind advisory information for the following counties in Nebraska: Antelope, Boone, Burt, Cedar, Colfax, Cumming, Dodge, Knox, Madison, Pierce, Platt, Stanton, Thurston, and Wayne. Wind advisory in effect from noon to 9 p.m. Wednesday. What? Northwest winds 21 to 31 miles per hour with peak gusts up to 47 miles per hour expected. Where? Portions of west central Iowa and east central and northeast Nebraska. When? From noon to 9 p.m. Wednesday. Impacts. Gusty winds will blow around unsecured objects. Tree limbs could be blown down and a few power outages may result. Winds this strong can make driving difficult, especially for high-profile vehicles. 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The current time is 6:47 p.m. Central Daylight Time. The following is a summary of watches, warnings, and advisories in effect. A wind advisory has been issued from 7 a.m. Wednesday until 11 a.m. Wednesday for the following county: Odo, Nebraska. A wind advisory has been issued from 12 p.m. Wednesday until 9 p.m. Wednesday for the following counties in Nebraska: Burt and Dodge. Now for the official National Weather Service forecast for the Omaha and Council Bluffs area. Rest of today, partly sunny. Highs in the lower 80s. West winds 5 to 10 miles an hour. Tonight, partly cloudy. Lows in the upper 60s. South winds 15 to 20 miles an hour with gusts up to 30 miles an hour. Wednesday, sunny, breezy, warmer with highs in the lower 90s. Southwest winds 10 to 15 miles an hour with gusts up to 25 miles an hour, becoming northwest 15 to 25 miles an hour with gusts up to 40 miles an hour in the afternoon. Wednesday night, clear until midnight, then becoming partly cloudy. Breezy with lows in the lower 60s. Northwest winds 20 to 25 miles an hour with gusts up to 40 miles an hour, diminishing to around 10 miles an hour with gusts up to 20 miles an hour after midnight. Thursday, mostly sunny. Not as warm with highs in the lower 80s. Northwest winds 5 to 10 miles an hour. Thursday night and Juneteenth, mostly clear. Hot. Lows in the upper 50s. Highs in the mid 80s. Friday night, partly cloudy until midnight, then becoming mostly cloudy. Lows in the mid-60s. Saturday, partly sunny. A chance of showers and thunderstorms in the afternoon. Hot with highs in the mid-80s. Chance of rain 30%. Saturday night, a chance of thunderstorms. Showers. Lows in the mid-60s. Chance of rain 80%. Sunday, mostly cloudy in the morning, then becoming partly sunny. A chance of thunderstorms. A chance of showers. Highs around 80. Chance of rain 50%. Sunday night, mostly cloudy. A chance of showers and thunderstorms until midnight. Lows in the lower 60s. Chance of rain 30%. Monday, partly sunny. Highs in the upper 70s. The Omaha, Nebraska climate summary for this evening, as of 4 p.m., June 16, 2026. Today's high temperature was 78 degrees. This high was 7 degrees below the normal high of 85. The record high is 105 degrees, which was last set in 1946. Today's low temperature was 57 degrees. This low was 7 degrees below the normal low of 64. The record low is 47 degrees, which was set in 1974. No precipitation fell today, which leaves the monthly total at 2.34 inches. This is 0.19 inches below the normal amount of 2.53 inches for June. The total precipitation for the year still stands at 11.59 inches, which is 2.26 inches below normal.
snow fell today, which brings the monthly total to 0.0 inches. This is normal for June. The total snowfall since July 1st still stands at 17.8 inches, which is 9.3 inches below normal. There were no heating degree days today, which is normal. This leaves the monthly total at 1, which is 6 below normal. The yearly total since July 1st is 5,054, which is 774 below normal. There were 3 cooling degree days today, which is 7 below normal. This brings the monthly total to 153, which is 29 above normal. The yearly total since January 1st is 318, which is 88 above normal. Today the maximum wind observed was 16 miles an hour from the north. The highest wind gust observed was 19 miles per hour from the north. The normal high temperature for tomorrow is 85 degrees, and the normal low is 64. The record high for tomorrow is 105, which occurred in 2021, and the record low is 42, which occurred in 1974. Sunset tonight is at 8:59 p.m. Sunrise tomorrow is at 5:50 a.m. The Valley National Weather Service climate summary for this evening, as of 4 p.m., June 16, 2026. Today's high temperature was 78 degrees, record high is 96 degrees, which was set in 2021, and the low 58 degrees. The record low is 51 degrees, which was set in 1999. No precipitation fell today, which leaves the monthly total at 2.84 inches. The total precipitation for the year still stands at 12.28 inches. No snow fell today, which brings the monthly total to a trace. This is normal for June. The total snowfall for the season since June 1st still stands at a trace, which is normal. The highest wind gust observed was 20 miles per hour. Sunset tonight is at 9:01 p.m. Sunrise tomorrow is at 5:52 a.m. At 6 p.m. in Omaha, it was partly sunny. The temperature was 80 degrees, the dew point 43, and the relative humidity 26%. The wind was variable at 3 miles an hour. The pressure was 29.70 inches and falling. Across eastern Nebraska and southwest Iowa, it was mostly sunny, with a temperature of 81 at Lincoln, 80 at Offutt Air Force Base, 78 at Millard, and 79 at Columbus. Under mostly sunny skies, Blair Airport reported 77, Tacoma reported 81, Nebraska City reported 79, and Red Oak, Iowa reported 77. Here are some observations from across the region. Rain was falling, with a temperature of 74 at Sioux Falls and 91 at North Platte. It was sunny, with a temperature of 80 at Grand Island and 85 at Concordia, Kansas. It was mostly sunny, with a temperature of 80 at North Fork and 93 at Denver. It was partly sunny, with a temperature of 80 at Sioux City, 75 at Des Moines, and 78 at Kansas City. At Valentine, the weather conditions were not available. Once again, at 6 p.m. in Omaha, it was 80 degrees under partly sunny skies. Here are the forecast key messages. Gusty winds are expected on Wednesday, with morning southerly winds shifting to northwesterly as a cold front pushes through midday. Wind gusts may reach 40 to 50 miles per hour, with a wind advisory in place for portions of the area. Very high fire danger will exist across northeast Nebraska on Wednesday as warm, dry and windy conditions prevail. Widespread precipitation chances return on Saturday, with a few strong to severe storms possible. Wind advisory information for the following counties in Iowa, Fremont and Page, and the following counties in Nebraska, Gage, Johnson, Nemaha, Odo, Pawnee and Richardson. Wind advisory in effect from 7 a.m. to 11 a.m. Wednesday. What? Southwest winds 17 to 25 miles per hour with peak gusts up to 47 miles per hour expected. Where? In Iowa, Fremont and Page counties. In Nebraska, Gage, Johnson, Nemaha, Odo, Pawnee, and Richardson counties. When? From 7
to 11 a.m. Wednesday. Impacts. Gusty winds will blow around unsecured objects. Tree limbs could be blown down and a few power outages may result. Winds this strong can make driving difficult, especially for high-profile vehicles. Use extra caution. Wind advisory information for the following counties in Nebraska: Antelope, Boone, Burt, Cedar, Colfax, Cumming, Dodge, Knox, Madison, Pierce, Platt, Stanton, Thurston, and Wayne. Wind advisory in effect from noon to 9 p.m. Wednesday. What? Northwest winds 21 to 31 miles per hour with peak gusts up to 47 miles per hour expected. Where? Portions of west central Iowa and east central and northeast Nebraska. When? From noon to 9 p.m. Wednesday. Impacts. Gusty winds will blow around unsecured objects. Tree limbs could be blown down and a few power outages may result. Winds this strong can make driving difficult, especially for high-profile vehicles. 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The current time is 6:57 p.m. Central Daylight Time. The following is a summary of watches, warnings, and advisories in effect. A wind advisory has been issued from 7 a.m. Wednesday until 11 a.m. Wednesday for the following county: Odo, Nebraska. A wind advisory has been issued from 12 p.m. Wednesday until 9 p.m. Wednesday for the following counties in Nebraska: Burt and Dodge. Now for the official National Weather Service forecast for the Omaha and Council Bluffs area. Rest of today, partly sunny. Highs in the lower 80s. West winds 5 to 10 miles an hour. Tonight, partly cloudy. Lows in the upper 60s. South winds 15 to 20 miles an hour with gusts up to 30 miles an hour. Wednesday, sunny, breezy, warmer with highs in the lower 90s. Southwest winds 10 to 15 miles an hour with gusts up to 25 miles an hour, becoming northwest 15 to 25 miles an hour with gusts up to 40 miles an hour in the afternoon. Wednesday night, clear until midnight, then becoming partly cloudy. Breezy with lows in the lower 60s. Northwest winds 20 to 25 miles an hour with gusts up to 40 miles an hour, diminishing to around 10 miles an hour with gusts up to 20 miles an hour after midnight. Thursday, mostly sunny. Not as warm with highs in the lower 80s. Northwest winds 5 to 10 miles an hour. Thursday night and Juneteenth, mostly clear. Hot. Lows in the upper 50s. Highs in the mid 80s. Friday night, partly cloudy until midnight, then becoming mostly cloudy. Lows in the mid-60s. Saturday, partly sunny. A chance of showers and thunderstorms in the afternoon. Hot with highs in the mid-80s. Chance of rain 30%. Saturday night, a chance of thunderstorms. Showers. Lows in the mid-60s. Chance of rain 80%. Sunday, mostly cloudy in the morning, then becoming partly sunny. A chance of thunderstorms. A chance of showers. Highs around 80. Chance of rain 50%. Sunday night, mostly cloudy. A chance of showers and thunderstorms until midnight. Lows in the lower 60s. Chance of rain 30%. Monday, partly sunny. Highs in the upper 70s. The Omaha, Nebraska climate summary for this evening, as of 4 p.m., June 16, 2026. Today's high temperature was 78 degrees. This high was 7 degrees below the normal high of 85. The record high is 105 degrees, which was last set in 1946. Today's low temperature was 57 degrees. This low was 7 degrees below the normal low of 64. The record low is 47 degrees, which was set in 1974. No precipitation fell today, which leaves the monthly total at 2.34 inches. This is